1,013.6 millibars, seize 5 feet every 8 seconds. At buoy 13 near Bodega Bay, winds northwest at 14 knots, pressure 1,013.2 millibars. At Point Reyes, wave rider, buoy water temperature 57, seize 7 feet every 15 seconds. At San Francisco Bar, buoy water temperature 60, seize 5 feet every 15 seconds. At San Francisco, buoy winds west at 12 knots, swell 5 feet every 8 seconds. At Half Moon Bay, buoy winds west 8 knots, water temperature 58, pressure 1,013.7 millibars, seize 4 feet every 9 seconds. At Monterey Bay, buoy winds northwest 12 knots, water temperature 61, pressure 1,013.1 millibars, seize 7 feet every 15 seconds. At Point Sur, wave rider, buoy water temperature 60, seize 5 feet every 14 seconds. At Cape San Martin, buoy winds northwest 12 knots, water temperature 61, pressure 1,013.5 millibars, seize 4 feet every 15 seconds. Here are the buoy observations for 5 p.m. Pacific Daylight Time. An offshore buoy 6 winds east at 4 knots. Pressure 1,025.0 millibars. An offshore buoy 59 winds north at 14 knots. Water temperature 62. Pressure 1,020.5 millibars. At buoy 14 at Point Arena, winds northwest at 14 knots. Water temperature 55. Pressure 1,013.4 millibars. At buoy 13 near Bodega Bay, winds northwest at 60 knots. Pressure 1,012.7 millibars. At Point Reyes, wave rider, buoy water temperature 59. Seize 7 feet every 15 seconds. At San Francisco Bar, buoy water temperature 60. Seize 5 feet every 14 seconds. At San Francisco, buoy winds northwest at 12 knots. Water temperature 58. Pressure 1,012.7 millibars. At Half Moon Bay, buoy winds west 10 knots. Water temperature 59. Pressure 1,013.5 millibars. Seize 5 feet every 8 seconds. At Monterey, buoy winds northwest at 14 knots. Water temperature 61. Pressure 1,012.8 millibars. At Point Sur, wave rider, buoy water temperature 60. Seize 5 feet every 15 seconds. At Cape San Martin, buoy winds northwest at 10 knots. Water temperature 61. Pressure 1,013.2 millibars. Synopsis for the Central California coast and bays, including the Monterey Bay, Greater Fairlawn, and Cordell Beck National Marine Sanctuaries. North to northwest fresh to strong winds continue over the northern outer waters through early Monday morning, resulting in hazardous conditions for small craft. Otherwise, north to northwest winds will be light to moderate over the remaining inner and outer waters. Long period southwest swell will persist through the extended forecast. The marine forecast for San Pablo Bay, Susan Bay, the West Delta, and the San Francisco Bay north of the Bay Bridge. For tonight, southwest wind 10 to 15 knots. For Monday, southwest wind 5 to 10 knots, rising to 10 to 15 knots in the afternoon. For Monday night, southwest wind 10 to 15 knots. The marine forecast for Monterey Bay. For tonight, west wind 10 to 15 knots, becoming northwest around 5 knots. Seas 3 to 4 feet. Wave detail, northwest 3 feet at 8 seconds and southwest 2 feet at 14 seconds. Patchy fog after midnight. For Monday, west wind around 5 knots, rising to 5 to 10 knots in the afternoon. Seas around 3 feet. Wave detail, northwest 3 feet at 8 seconds. Patchy fog in the morning. For Monday night, west wind 5 to 10 knots in the evening, becoming light and variable. Seas around 3 feet. Wave detail, northwest 3 feet at 8 seconds and south 2 feet at 14 seconds. Patchy fog after midnight. The coastal waters forecast from Point Arena to Point Reyes out to 10 nautical miles. Tonight, northwest wind 10 to 15 knots, easing to 5 to 10 knots late. Seas 5 to 7 feet.
to 6 feet wave detail, northwest 5 feet at 8 seconds, and south 3 feet at 14 seconds. Monday night, northwest wind around 5 knots, east 4 to 5 feet wave detail, northwest 4 feet at 8 seconds, and south 2 feet at 14 seconds. Patchy fog after midnight. The coastal waters forecast from Point Arena to Point Reyes 10 to 60 nautical miles offshore. Small craft advisory in effect through late tonight. Tonight, northwest wind 15 to 20 knots, sea 7 to 9 feet wave detail, northwest 8 feet at 8 seconds, and south 3 feet at 15 seconds. Monday, northwest wind 15 to 20 knots, easing to 10 to 15 knots in the afternoon. Sea 6 to 8 feet wave detail, northwest 8 feet at 8 seconds, and south 3 feet at 14 seconds. Monday night, northwest wind 10 to 15 knots, seas 5 to 7 feet wave detail, northwest 6 feet at 8 seconds, and south 3 feet at 14 seconds. San Francisco Bar forecast. In the deep water channel, mixed seas of 3 to 5 feet at 18 seconds. Across the bar, swell can be more than twice as high across the bar than surrounding waters. Waves are also more prone to break, particularly during strong ebb currents. Maximum ebb current of 2.1 knots at 11:30 p.m. Sunday and 1.8 knots at 11:21 a.m. Monday. The coastal waters forecast from Point Pinos to Point Piedras Blancas out to 10 nautical miles. Tonight, northwest wind 10 to 15 knots, seas 4 to 5 feet wave detail, northwest 5 feet at 9 seconds, and south 2 feet at 15 seconds. Monday, northwest wind 5 to 10 knots, seas 4 to 5 feet wave detail, northwest 4 feet at 9 seconds, and south 2 feet at 14 seconds. Monday night, northwest wind 5 to 10 knots, seas 4 to 5 feet wave detail, northwest 4 feet at 8 seconds, and south 2 feet at 14 seconds. The coastal waters forecast from Pigeon Point to Point Pinos 10 to 60 nautical miles offshore. Tonight, northwest wind 10 to 15 knots, seas 6 to 7 feet wave detail, northwest 6 feet at 9 seconds, and south 3 feet at 15 seconds. Monday, northwest wind 10 to 15 knots, easing to 5 to 10 knots in the afternoon. Seas 5 to 7 feet wave detail, northwest 6 feet at 9 seconds, and south 3 feet at 14 seconds. Monday night, northwest wind 5 to 10 knots, seas 5 to 6 feet wave detail, northwest 5 feet at 8 seconds, and south 3 feet at 14 seconds. The offshore waters forecast for the following marine location, Point Arena to Pigeon Point between 60 nautical miles and 150 nautical miles offshore. Issued at 2:44 p.m. Pacific Daylight Time. Tonight, north to northwest wind 15 to 25 knots. Sea 7 to 9 feet. Monday, north to northwest wind 15 to 25 knots. Sea 7 to 9 feet. Monday night, northwest wind 10 to 20 knots. Sea 6 to 8 feet. Tuesday, north winds 10 to 20 knots, diminishing to 5 to 15 knots. Seas 5 to 7 feet. Tuesday night, north winds 10 to 20 knots. Seas 5 to 7 feet. Wednesday, north winds 10 to 20 knots. Seas 6 to 7 feet. Wednesday night, north winds 15 to 25 knots. Seas 6 to 8 feet. Thursday, northwest wind 15 to 25 knots. Seas 8 to 9 feet. Thursday night, northwest wind 15 to 20 knots. Seas 6 to 9 feet. Friday, northwest wind 10 to 20 knots. Seas 5 to 7 feet. Friday night, northwest wind 15 to 20 knots. Seas 5 to 6 feet. The offshore waters forecast for the following marine location, Pigeon Point to Point Piedras Blancas between 60 nautical miles and 150 nautical miles offshore. Issued at 2:44 p.m. Pacific Daylight Time. Tonight, north winds 10 to 20 knots, becoming northwest 15 to 20 knots. Seas 5 to 8.

Sunday, north to northwest winds 15 to 20 knots, becoming northwest 10 to 15 knots. Sea 6 to 8 feet. Monday night, northwest winds 10 to 15 knots. Sea 6 to 7 feet. Tuesday, north to northwest winds 5 to 15 knots. Seas 5 to 7 feet. Tuesday night, north to northwest winds 5 to 15 knots. Seas 5 to 7 feet. Wednesday, north to northwest winds 5 to 15 knots. Seas 5 to 7 feet. Wednesday night, north to northwest winds 10 to 20 knots. Seas 5 to 7 feet. Thursday, north to northwest winds 10 to 20 knots. Seas 5 to 8 feet. Thursday night, northwest winds 15 to 20 knots. Seas 7 to 9 feet. Friday, northwest winds 15 to 20 knots. Seas 6 to 8 feet. Friday night, northwest winds 15 to 20 knots. Seas 5 to 6 feet. The coastal waters forecast from Point Reyes to Pigeon Point out to 10 nautical miles. For tonight, northwest wind 5 to 10 knots. Seas 3 to 5 feet. Wave detail, northwest 4 feet at 9 seconds and southwest 2 feet at 15 seconds. For Monday, west wind 5 to 10 knots. Seas 3 to 5 feet. Wave detail, northwest 4 feet at 8 seconds and southwest 2 feet at 14 seconds. For Monday night, west wind around 5 knots. Seas 3 to 4 feet. Wave detail, northwest 3 feet at 8 seconds and south 2 feet at 14 seconds. The coastal waters forecast from Pigeon Point to Point Pinos out to 10 nautical miles. For tonight, northwest wind 10 to 15 knots, easing to 5 to 10 knots late this evening and overnight. Seas 4 to 5 feet. Wave detail, northwest 4 feet at 8 seconds and southwest 2 feet at 15 seconds. For Monday, northwest wind 5 to 10 knots. Seas 3 to 5 feet. Wave detail, northwest 4 feet at 8 seconds and southwest 2 feet at 14 seconds. For Monday night, northwest wind 5 to 10 knots, easing to around 5 knots after midnight. Seas 3 to 4 feet. Wave detail, northwest 3 feet at 8 seconds and south 2 feet at 14 seconds. Patchy fog after midnight. The following is an important beach hazard message from the National Weather Service. Issued at 2:46 p.m. Pacific Daylight Time. Beach hazard statement remains in effect through Wednesday afternoon. What? An increased risk of sneaker waves and strong rip currents expected. Where? Pacific Coast beaches. When? Through Wednesday afternoon. Impacts, dangerous swimming and surfing conditions, and localized beach erosion can be expected. Sneaker waves can sweep across the shoreline without warning, pulling people into the sea from rocks, jetties, and beaches. Stay off of jetties, piers, rocks, and other waterside infrastructure. Remain out of the water to avoid hazardous surf and never turn your back on the ocean. Monitor local weather, surf and tide forecast at www.weather.gov/NTR. Sunrise, sunset, and tidal information for the San Francisco Bay Area for Sunday, June 21st. The sunset tonight, 8:34 p.m. The sunrise tomorrow, 5:49 a.m. The sunset tomorrow, 8:35 p.m. Tidal data at the Golden Gate for the afternoon and evening hours today and the morning hours of tomorrow. High tide, 6:25 p.m. at 5.59 feet. Low tide, 12:45 a.m. at 1.58 feet. High tide, 6:24 a.m. at 3.86 feet. Here are the buoy observations for 5 p.m. Pacific Daylight Time. An offshore buoy 6 winds east at 4 knots, pressure 1,025.0 millibars. An offshore buoy 59 winds north at 14 knots, water temperature 62, pressure 1,020.5 millibars. At Point Arena buoy, winds northwest 16 knots, water temperature 55, pressure
per 1,000, 13.3 millibars, sees 5 feet every 8 seconds. At buoy 13 near Bodega Bay, winds northwest at 60 knots, pressure 1,000, 12.7 millibars. At Point Reyes, wave rider, buoy water temperature 59, sees 8 feet every 15 seconds. At San Francisco Bar, buoy water temperature 60, sees 5 feet every 14 seconds. At San Francisco Bay, winds northwest at 14 knots, pressure 1,012.6 millibars, swell 5 feet every 15 seconds. At Half Moon Bay, buoy winds west 10 knots, water temperature 59, pressure 1,013.5 millibars, sees 5 feet every 8 seconds. At Monterey, buoy winds northwest at 12 knots, pressure 1,012.7 millibars, swell 7 feet every 16 seconds. At Pointer, wave rider, buoy water temperature 60, sees 5 feet every 15 seconds. At Cape San Martin, buoy winds northwest at 10 knots, water temperature 61, pressure 1,013.2 millibars. Synopsis for the Central California coast and bays, including the Monterey Bay, Great Farallones, and Cordell Bank National Marine Sanctuaries. North to northwest fresh to strong winds continue over the northern outer waters through early Monday morning, resulting in hazardous conditions for small craft. Otherwise, north to northwest winds will be light to moderate over the remaining inner and outer waters. Long period southwest swell will persist through the extended forecast. The marine forecast for San Pablo Bay, Suisun Bay, the West Delta, and the San Francisco Bay north of the Bay Bridge. For tonight, southwest wind 10 to 15 knots. For Monday, southwest wind 5 to 10 knots, rising to 10 to 15 knots in the afternoon. For Monday night, southwest wind 10 to 15 knots. The marine forecast for Monterey Bay. For tonight, west wind 10 to 15 knots, becoming northwest around 5 knots. Seas 3 to 4 feet. Wave detail, northwest 3 feet at 8 seconds and southwest 2 feet at 14 seconds. Patchy fog after midnight. For Monday, west wind around 5 knots, rising to 5 to 10 knots in the afternoon. Seas around 3 feet. Wave detail, northwest 3 feet at 8 seconds. Patchy fog in the morning. For Monday night, west wind 5 to 10 knots in the evening, becoming light and variable. Seas around 3 feet. Wave detail, northwest 3 feet at 8 seconds and south 2 feet at 14 seconds. Patchy fog after midnight. The coastal waters forecast from Point Arena to Point Reyes out to 10 nautical miles. Tonight, northwest wind 10 to 15 knots, easing to 5 to 10 knots late. Seas 5 to 7 feet, wave detail, northwest 6 feet at 8 seconds and southwest 3 feet at 15 seconds. Monday, northwest wind 5 to 10 knots, seas 4 to 6 feet, wave detail, northwest 5 feet at 8 seconds and south 3 feet at 14 seconds. Monday night, northwest wind around 5 knots, seas 4 to 5 feet, wave detail, northwest 4 feet at 8 seconds and south 2 feet at 14 seconds. Patchy fog after midnight. The coastal waters forecast from Point Arena to Point Reyes 10 to 60 nautical miles offshore. Small craft advisory in effect through late tonight. Tonight, northwest wind 15 to 20 knots, seas 7 to 9 feet, wave detail, northwest 8 feet at 8 seconds and south 3 feet at 15 seconds. Monday, northwest wind 15 to 20 knots, easing to 10 to 15 knots in the afternoon. Seas 6 to 8 feet, wave detail, northwest 8 feet at 8 seconds and south 3 feet at 14 seconds. Monday night, northwest wind 10 to 15 knots, seas 5 to 7 feet, wave detail, northwest 6 feet at 8 seconds and south 3 feet at 14 seconds. San Francisco Bar forecast. In the deep water channel, mixed seas of 3 to 5 feet at 18 seconds. Across the bar, swell can be more than twice as high across the bar than surrounding waters. Waves are also more prone to break, particularly during strong ebb currents. Maximum ebb current of 2.1 knots at 11:30.

a.m. Sunday and 1.8 knots at 11:21 a.m. Monday. The coastal waters forecast from Point Pinos to Point Piedras blunts out to 10 nautical miles. Tonight, northwest wind 10 to 15 knots, seas 4 to 5 feet, wave detail. Northwest 5 feet at 9 seconds, and south 2 feet at 15 seconds. Monday, northwest wind 5 to 10 knots, seas 4 to 5 feet, wave detail. Northwest 4 feet at 9 seconds, and south 2 feet at 14 seconds. Monday night, northwest wind 5 to 10 knots, seas 4 to 5 feet, wave detail. Northwest 4 feet at 8 seconds, and south 2 feet at 14 seconds. The coastal waters forecast from Kitchen Point to Point Pinos 10 to 60 nautical miles offshore. Tonight, northwest wind 10 to 15 knots, seas 6 to 7 feet, wave detail. Northwest 6 feet at 9 seconds, and south 3 feet at 15 seconds. Monday, northwest wind 10 to 15 knots, easing to 5 to 10 knots in the afternoon. Seas 5 to 7 feet, wave detail. Northwest 6 feet at 9 seconds, and south 3 feet at 14 seconds. Monday night, northwest wind 5 to 10 knots, seas 5 to 6 feet, wave detail. Northwest 5 feet at 8 seconds, and south 3 feet at 14 seconds. The offshore waters forecast for the following marine location: Point Arena to Pigeon Point between 60 nautical miles and 150 nautical miles offshore. Issued at 2:44 p.m. Pacific Daylight Time. Tonight, north to northwest winds 15 to 25 knots. Sea 7 to 9 feet. Monday, north to northwest winds 15 to 25 knots. Sea 7 to 9 feet. Monday night, northwest wind 10 to 20 knots, seas 6 to 8 feet. Tuesday, north winds 10 to 20 knots, diminishing to 5 to 15 knots, seas 5 to 7 feet. Tuesday night, north winds 10 to 20 knots, seas 5 to 7 feet. Wednesday, north winds 10 to 20 knots, seas 6 to 7 feet. Wednesday night, north winds 15 to 25 knots, seas 6 to 8 feet. Thursday, northwest winds 15 to 25 knots, seas 8 to 9 feet. Thursday night, northwest winds 15 to 20 knots, seas 6 to 9 feet. Friday, northwest winds 10 to 20 knots, seas 5 to 7 feet. Friday night, northwest winds 15 to 20 knots, seas 5 to 6 feet. The offshore waters forecast for the following marine location: Pigeon Point to Point Piedras Blancas between 60 nautical miles and 150 nautical miles offshore. Issued at 2:44 p.m. Pacific Daylight Time. Tonight, north winds 10 to 20 knots, becoming northwest 15 to 20 knots. Seas 5 to 8 feet. Monday, north to northwest winds 15 to 20 knots, becoming northwest 10 to 15 knots. Seas 6 to 8 feet. Monday night, northwest winds 10 to 15 knots. Seas 6 to 7 feet. Tuesday, north to northwest winds 5 to 15 knots. Seas 5 to 7 feet. Tuesday night, north to northwest winds 5 to 15 knots. Seas 5 to 7 feet. Wednesday, north to northwest winds 5 to 15 knots. Seas 5 to 7 feet. Wednesday night, north to northwest winds 10 to 20 knots. Seas 5 to 7 feet. Thursday, north to northwest winds 10 to 20 knots. Seas 5 to 8 feet. Thursday night, northwest winds 15 to 20 knots. Seas 7 to 9 feet. Friday, northwest winds 15 to 20 knots. Seas 6 to 8 feet. Friday night, northwest winds 15 to 20 knots. Seas 5 to 6 feet. 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This broadcast originates from the National Weather Service office located in Monterey, California, and serves the coastal marine waters, including San Francisco and Monterey Bay. The coastal waters forecast from Point Reyes.

point out to 10 nautical miles. For tonight, northwest wind 5 to 10 knots. Seas 3 to 5 feet. Wave detail, northwest 4 feet at 9 seconds and southwest 2 feet at 15 seconds. For Monday, west wind 5 to 10 knots. Seas 3 to 5 feet. Wave detail, northwest 4 feet at 8 seconds and southwest 2 feet at 14 seconds. For Monday night, west wind around 5 knots. Seas 3 to 4 feet. Wave detail, northwest 3 feet at 8 seconds and south 2 feet at 14 seconds. The coastal waters forecast from Pigeon Point to Point Pinos out to 10 nautical miles. For tonight, northwest wind 10 to 15 knots, easing to 5 to 10 knots late this evening and overnight. Seas 4 to 5 feet. Wave detail, northwest 4 feet at 8 seconds and southwest 2 feet at 15 seconds. For Monday, northwest wind 5 to 10 knots. Seas 3 to 5 feet. Wave detail, northwest 4 feet at 8 seconds and southwest 2 feet at 14 seconds. For Monday night, northwest wind 5 to 10 knots, easing to around 5 knots after midnight. Seas 3 to 4 feet. Wave detail, northwest 3 feet at 8 seconds and south 2 feet at 14 seconds. Patchy fog after midnight. The following is an important beach hazard message from the National Weather Service. Issued at 2:46 p.m. Pacific Daylight Time. Beach hazard statement remains in effect through Wednesday afternoon. What? An increased risk of sneaker waves and stronger currents expected. Where? Pacific Coast beaches. When? Through Wednesday afternoon. Impacts, dangerous swimming and surfing conditions, and localized beach erosion can be expected. Sneaker waves can sweep across the shoreline without warning, pulling people into the sea from rocks, jetties, and beaches. Stay off of jetties, piers, rocks, and other waterside infrastructure. Remain out of the water to avoid hazardous surf and never turn your back on the ocean. Monitor local weather, surf and tide forecast at www.weather.gov/NPR. Semi-sunset and tidal information for the San Francisco Bay Area for Sunday, June 21st. The sunset tonight, 8:34 p.m. The sunrise tomorrow, 5:49 a.m. The sunset tomorrow, 8:35 p.m. Tidal data at the Golden Gate for the afternoon and evening hours today and the morning hours of tomorrow. High tide, 6:25 p.m. at 5.59 feet. Low tide, 12:45 a.m. at 1.58 feet. High tide, 6:24 a.m. at 3.86 feet. Here are the buoy observations for 5 p.m. Pacific Daylight Time. An offshore buoy 6 wind east at 4 knots, pressure 1,025.0 millibars. An offshore buoy 59 winds north at 14 knots, water temperature 62, pressure 1,020.5 millibars. At Point Arena buoy, winds northwest 16 knots, water temperature 55, pressure 1,013.3 millibars, seas 5 feet every 8 seconds. At buoy 13 near Bodega Bay, winds northwest at 60 knots, pressure 1,012.7 millibars. At Point Reyes Wave Rider, buoy water temperature 59, seas 8 feet every 15 seconds. At San Francisco Bar, buoy water temperature 60, seas 5 feet every 14 seconds. At San Francisco Bay, winds northwest at 14 knots, pressure 1,012.6 millibars, swell 5 feet every 15 seconds. At Half Moon Bay, buoy winds west 10 knots, water temperature 59, pressure 1,013.5 millibars, seas 5 feet every 8 seconds. At Monterey, buoy winds northwest at 12 knots, pressure 1,012.7 millibars, swell 7 feet every 16 seconds. At Pointer, Wave Rider buoy water temperature 60, seas 5 feet every 15 seconds. At Cape San Martin buoy winds northwest at 10 knots, water temperature 61, pressure 1,013.2 millibars,

was 5 to 10 knots, rising to 10 to 15 knots in the afternoon. For Monday night, southwest wind 10 to 15 knots. The marine forecast for Monterey Bay. For tonight, west wind 10 to 15 knots, becoming northwest around 5 knots. Seas 3 to 4 feet. Wind detail, northwest 3 feet at 8 seconds and southwest 2 feet at 14 seconds. Patchy fog after midnight. For Monday, west wind around 5 knots, rising to 5 to 10 knots in the afternoon. Seas around 3 feet. Wind detail, northwest 3 feet at 8 seconds. Patchy fog in the morning. For Monday night, west wind 5 to 10 knots in the evening, becoming light and variable. Seas around 3 feet. Wave detail, northwest 3 feet at 8 seconds and south 2 feet at 14 seconds. Patchy fog after midnight. The coastal waters forecast from Point Arena to Point Reyes out to 10 nautical miles. Tonight, northwest wind 10 to 15 knots, easing to 5 to 10 knots late. Seas 5 to 7 feet, wave detail, northwest 6 feet at 8 seconds and southwest 3 feet at 15 seconds. Monday, northwest wind 5 to 10 knots, seas 4 to 6 feet, wave detail, northwest 5 feet at 8 seconds and south 3 feet at 14 seconds. Monday night, northwest wind around 5 knots, seas 4 to 5 feet, wave detail, northwest 4 feet at 8 seconds and south 2 feet at 14 seconds. Patchy fog after midnight. The coastal waters forecast from Point Arena to Point Reyes 10 to 60 nautical miles offshore. Small craft advisory in effect through late tonight. Patchy fog after midnight. The coastal waters forecast from Point Arena to Point Reyes 10 to 60 nautical miles offshore. Small craft advisory in effect through late tonight. Tonight, northwest wind 15 to 20 knots, sea 7 to 9 feet, wave detail. Northwest 8 feet at 8 seconds and south 3 feet at 15 seconds. Monday, northwest wind 15 to 20 knots, evening to 10 to 15 knots in the afternoon. Sea 6 to 8 feet, wave detail. Northwest 8 feet at 8 seconds and south 3 feet at 14 seconds. Monday night, northwest wind 10 to 15 knots, seas 5 to 7 feet, wave detail, northwest 6 feet at 8 seconds, and south 3 feet at 14 seconds. San Francisco Bar forecast. In the deep water channel, mixed seas of 3 to 5 feet at 18 seconds. Across the bar, swell can be more than twice as high across the bar than surrounding waters. Waves are also more prone to break, particularly during strong entrance. Maximum head current of 2.1 knots at 11:30 p.m. Sunday and 1.8 knots at 11:21 a.m. Monday. The coastal waters forecast from Point Pinos to Point Piedras blunts out to 10 nautical miles. Tonight, northwest wind 10 to 15 knots, seas 4 to 5 feet, wave detail, northwest 5 feet at 9 seconds and south 2 feet at 15 seconds. Monday, northwest wind 5 to 10 knots, seas 4 to 5 feet, wave detail, northwest 4 feet at 9 seconds and south 2 feet at 14 seconds. Monday night, northwest wind 5 to 10 knots, seas 4 to 5 feet, wave detail, northwest 4 feet at 8 seconds and south 2 feet at 14 seconds. The coastal waters forecast from Pigeon Point to Point Pinos 10 to 60 nautical miles offshore. Tonight, northwest wind 10 to 15 knots, seas 6 to 7 feet, wave detail, northwest 6 feet at 9 seconds and south 3 feet at 15 seconds. Monday, northwest wind 10 to 15 knots, easing to 5 to 10 knots in the afternoon. Seas 5 to 7 feet, wave detail, northwest 6 feet at 9 seconds and south 3 feet at 14 seconds. Monday night, northwest wind 5 to 10 knots, seas 5 to 6 feet, wave detail, northwest 5 feet at 8 seconds and south 3 feet at 14 seconds. The offshore waters forecast for the following marine location, Point Arena to Pigeon Point between 60 nautical miles and 150 nautical miles offshore. Issued at 2:44 p.m. Pacific Daylight Time. Tonight, north to northwest winds 15 to 25 knots. Sea 7 to 9 feet. Monday, north to northwest.

25 knots. Sea 7 to 19. Monday night, northwest winds 10 to 20 knots. Sea 6 to 8 feet. Tuesday, north winds 10 to 20 knots, diminishing to 5 to 15 knots. Seas 5 to 7 feet. Tuesday night, north winds 10 to 20 knots. Seas 5 to 7 feet. Wednesday, north winds 10 to 20 knots. Seas 6 to 7 feet. Wednesday night, north winds 15 to 25 knots. Seas 6 to 8 feet. Thursday, northwest winds 15 to 25 knots. Seas 8 to 9 feet. Thursday night, northwest winds 15 to 20 knots. Seas 6 to 9 feet. Friday, northwest winds 10 to 20 knots. Seas 5 to 7 feet. Friday night, northwest winds 15 to 20 knots. Seas 5 to 6 feet. The offshore waters forecast for the following marine location. Pigeon Point to Point Keepers Blunt is between 60 nautical miles and 150 nautical miles offshore. Issued at 2:44 p.m. Pacific Daylight Time. Tonight, north winds 10 to 20 knots, becoming northwest 15 to 20 knots. Seas 5 to 8 feet. Monday, north to northwest winds 15 to 20 knots, becoming northwest 10 to 15 knots. Seas 6 to 8 feet. Monday night, northwest winds 10 to 15 knots. Seas 6 to 7 feet. Tuesday, north to northwest winds 5 to 15 knots. Seas 5 to 7 feet. Tuesday night, north to northwest winds 5 to 15 knots. Seas 5 to 7 feet. Wednesday, north to northwest winds 5 to 15 knots. Seas 5 to 7 feet. Wednesday night, north to northwest winds 10 to 20 knots. Seas 5 to 7 feet. Thursday, north to northwest winds 10 to 20 knots. Seas 5 to 8 feet. Thursday night, northwest winds 15 to 20 knots. Seas 7 to 9 feet. Friday, northwest winds 15 to 20 knots. Seas 6 to 8 feet. Friday night, northwest winds 15 to 20 knots. Seas 5 to 6 feet. The coastal waters forecast from Point Reyes to Pigeon Point out to 10 nautical miles. For tonight, northwest winds 5 to 10 knots. Seas 3 to 5 feet. Wave detail, northwest 4 feet at 9 seconds and southwest 2 feet at 15 seconds. For Monday, west winds 5 to 10 knots. Seas 3 to 5 feet. Wave detail, northwest 4 feet at 8 seconds and southwest 2 feet at 14 seconds. For Monday night, west wind around 5 knots. Seas 3 to 4 feet. Wave detail, northwest 3 feet at 8 seconds and south 2 feet at 14 seconds. The coastal waters forecast from Pigeon Point to Point Pinos out to 10 nautical miles. For tonight, northwest wind 10 to 15 knots, easing to 5 to 10 knots late this evening and overnight. Seas 4 to 5 feet. Wave detail, northwest 4 feet at 8 seconds and southwest 2 feet at 15 seconds. For Monday, northwest wind 5 to 10 knots. Seas 3 to 5 feet. Wave detail, northwest 4 feet at 8 seconds and southwest 2 feet at 14 seconds. For Monday night, northwest wind 5 to 10 knots, easing to around 5 knots after midnight. Seas 3 to 4 feet. Wave detail, northwest 3 feet at 8 seconds and south 2 feet at 14 seconds. Patchy fog after midnight. The following is an important beach hazard message from the National Weather Service. Issued at 2:46 p.m. Pacific Daylight Time. Beach hazard statement remains in effect through Wednesday afternoon. What? An increased risk of sneaker waves and strong rip currents expected. Where? Pacific Coast beaches. When? Through Wednesday afternoon. Impacts, dangerous swimming and surfing conditions, and localized beach erosion can be expected. Sneaker waves can sweep across the shoreline without
Warning, pulling people into the sea from rocks, jetties, and beaches. Stay off of jetties, piers, rocks, and other waterside infrastructure. Remain out of the water to avoid hazard to surf and never turn your back on the ocean. Monitor local weather, surf and time forecast at www.weather.gov/MTR. Semi-sunset and tidal information for the San Francisco Bay Area for Sunday, June 21st. The sunset tonight, 8:34 p.m. The sunrise tomorrow, 5:49 a.m. The sunset tomorrow, 8:35 p.m. Tidal data at the Golden Gate for the afternoon and evening hours today and the morning hours of tomorrow. High tide, 6, 25 p.m. at 5.59 feet. Low tide, 12:45 a.m. at 1.58 feet. High tide, 6, 24 a.m. at 3.86 feet. Here are the buoy observations for 5 p.m. Pacific Daylight Time. An offshore buoy 6 wind east at 4 knots, pressure 1,025.0 millibars. An offshore buoy 59 winds north at 14 knots, water temperature 62, pressure 1,020.5 millibars. At Point Reina buoy, winds northwest 16 knots, water temperature 55, pressure 1,013.3 millibars, seas 5 feet every 8 seconds. At buoy 13 near Bodega Bay, winds northwest at 60 knots, pressure 1,012.7 millibars. At Point Reyes Wave Rider buoy, water temperature 59, seas 8 feet every 15 seconds. At San Francisco Bar buoy, water temperature 60, seas 5 feet every 14 seconds. At San Francisco buoy, winds northwest at 14 knots, pressure 1,012.6 millibars, swell 5 feet every 15 seconds. At Half Moon Bay buoy, winds west 10 knots, water temperature 59, pressure 1,013.5 millibars, seas 5 feet every 8 seconds. At Monterey buoy, winds northwest at 12 knots, pressure 1,012.7 millibars, swell 7 feet every 16 seconds. At Pointer, Wave Rider buoy, water temperature 60, seas 5 feet every 15 seconds. At Cape San Martin buoy, winds northwest at 10 knots, water temperature 61, pressure 1,013.2 millibars. Synopsis for the Central California coast and bays, including the Monterey Bay, Greater Farallones, and Cordell Bank National Marine Sanctuaries. North to northwest fresh to strong winds continue over the northern outer waters through early Monday morning, resulting in hazardous conditions for small craft. Otherwise, north to northwest winds will be light to moderate over the remaining inner and outer waters. Long period southwest swell will persist through the extended forecast. The marine forecast for San Pablo Bay, Susan Bay, the West Delta, and the San Francisco Bay north of the Bay Bridge. For tonight, southwest wind 10 to 15 knots. For Monday, southwest wind 5 to 10 knots, rising to 10 to 15 knots in the afternoon. For Monday night, southwest wind 10 to 15 knots. The marine forecast for Monterey Bay. For tonight, west wind 10 to 15 knots, becoming northwest around 5 knots. Seas 3 to 4 feet. Wave detail, northwest 3 feet at 8 seconds and southwest 2 feet at 14 seconds. Patchy fog after midnight. For Monday, west wind around 5 knots, rising to 5 to 10 knots in the afternoon. Seas around 3 feet. Wave detail, northwest 3 feet at 8 seconds. Patchy fog in the morning. For Monday night, west wind 5 to 10 knots in the evening, becoming light and variable. Seas around 3 feet. Wave detail, northwest 3 feet at 8 seconds and south 2 feet at 14 seconds. Patchy fog after midnight. The coastal waters forecast from Point Arena to Point Reyes out to 10 nautical miles. Tonight, northwest wind 10 to 15 knots, easing to 5 to 10 knots late. Seas 5 to 7 feet, wave detail, northwest 6 feet at 8 seconds, and southwest 3 feet at 15 seconds. Monday, northwest wind 5 to

Nazis 4 to 6 feet way detail, northwest 5 feet at 8 seconds, and south 3 feet at 14 seconds. Monday night, northwest wind around 5 Nazis 4 to 5 feet way detail, northwest 4 feet at 8 seconds, and south 2 feet at 14 seconds. Patchy fog after midnight. The coastal waters forecast from Point Arena to Point Reyes 10 to 60 nautical miles offshore. Small craft advisory in effect through late tonight. Tonight, northwest winds 15 to 20 knots, sea 7 to 9 feet, wave detail. Northwest 8 feet at 8 seconds, and south 3 feet at 15 seconds. Monday, northwest winds 15 to 20 knots, easing to 10 to 15 knots in the afternoon. Sea 6 to 8 feet, wave detail. Northwest 8 feet at 8 seconds, and south 3 feet at 14 seconds. Monday night. Northwest wind 10 to 15 knots, seas 5 to 7 feet, wave detail. Northwest 6 feet at 8 seconds, and south 3 feet at 14 seconds. San Francisco Bar forecast. In the deep water channel, lick seas of 3 to 5 feet at 18 seconds. Across the bar, swell can be more than twice as high across the bar than surrounding waters. Waves are also more prone to break, particularly during strong entrance. Maximum head current of 2.1 knots at 11:30 p.m. Sunday and 1.8 knots at 11:21 a.m. Monday. The coastal waters forecast from Point Pinos to Point Pipas blunt about to 10 nautical miles. Tonight, northwest wind 10 to 15 knots, seas 4 to 5 feet, wave detail. Northwest 5 feet at 9 seconds, reach south 2 feet at 15 seconds. Monday, northwest wind 5 to 10 knots, seas 4 to 5 feet, wave detail. Northwest 4 feet at 9 seconds, and south 2 feet at 14 seconds. Monday night, northwest wind 5 to 10 knots, seas 4 to 5 feet, wave detail. Northwest 4 feet at 8 seconds, and south 2 feet at 14 seconds. The coastal waters forecast from Pigeon Point to Point Pinos 10 to 60 nautical miles offshore. Tonight, northwest wind 10 to 15 knots, seas 6 to 7 feet, wave detail. Northwest 6 feet at 9 seconds, and south 3 feet at 15 seconds. Monday, northwest wind 10 to 15 knots, easing to 5 to 10 knots in the afternoon. Seas 5 to 7 feet, wave detail. Northwest 6 feet at 9 seconds, and south 3 feet at 14 seconds. Monday night. Northwest wind 5 to 10 knots, seas 5 to 6 feet, wave detail. Northwest 5 feet at 8 seconds, and south 3 feet at 14 seconds. The offshore waters forecast for the following marine location: Point Arena to Pigeon Point between 60 nautical miles and 150 nautical miles offshore. Issued at 2:44 p.m. Pacific Daylight Time. Tonight, north to northwest winds 15 to 25 knots. Sea 7 to 9 feet. Monday, north to northwest winds 15 to 25 knots. Sea 7 to 9 feet. Monday night, northwest winds 10 to 20 knots. Sea 6 to 8 feet. Tuesday, north winds 10 to 20 knots, diminishing to 5 to 15 knots. Seas 5 to 7 feet. Tuesday night, north winds 10 to 20 knots. Seas 5 to 7 feet. Wednesday, north winds 10 to 20 knots. Seas 6 to 7 feet. Wednesday night, north winds 15 to 25 knots. Seas 6 to 8 feet. Thursday, northwest winds 15 to 25 knots. Seas 8 to 9 feet. Thursday night, northwest winds 15 to 20 knots. Seas 6 to 9 feet. Friday, northwest winds 10 to 20 knots. Seas 5 to 7 feet. Friday night, northwest winds 15 to 20 knots. Seas 5 to 6 feet. The offshore waters forecast for the following marine location: Pigeon Point to Point Pipas blunt is between 60 nautical miles and 150 nautical miles offshore. Issued at 2:44 p.m. Pacific Daylight Time. Tonight, north winds 10 to 20 knots,

speeds 6 to 8 feet. Monday night, northwest winds 10 to 50 knots. Seas 6 to 7 feet. Tuesday, north to northwest winds 5 to 50 knots. Seas 5 to 7 feet. Tuesday night, north to northwest winds 5 to 50 knots. Seas 5 to 7 feet. Wednesday, north to northwest winds 5 to 50 knots. Seas 5 to 7 feet. Wednesday night, north to northwest winds 10 to 20 knots. Seas 5 to 7 feet. Thursday, north to northwest winds 10 to 20 knots. Seas 5 to 8 feet. Thursday night, northwest winds 15 to 20 knots. Seas 7 to 9 feet. Friday, northwest winds 15 to 20 knots. Seas 6 to 8 feet. Friday night, northwest winds 15 to 20 knots. Seas 5 to 6 feet. The coastal waters forecast from Point Reyes to Pigeon Point out to 10 nautical miles. For tonight, northwest winds 5 to 10 knots. Seas 3 to 5 feet. Wave detail, northwest 4 feet at 9 seconds and southwest 2 feet at 15 seconds. For Monday, west winds 5 to 10 knots. Seas 3 to 5 feet. Wave detail, northwest 4 feet at 8 seconds and southwest 2 feet at 14 seconds. For Monday night, west wind around 5 knots. Seas 3 to 4 feet. Wave detail, northwest 3 feet at 8 seconds and south 2 feet at 14 seconds. The coastal waters forecast from Pigeon Point to Point Pinos out to 10 nautical miles. For tonight, northwest wind 10 to 50 knots, easing to 5 to 10 knots late this evening and overnight. Seas 4 to 5 feet. Wave detail, northwest 4 feet at 8 seconds and southwest 2 feet at 15 seconds. For Monday, northwest wind 5 to 10 knots. Seas 3 to 5 feet. Wave detail, northwest 4 feet at 8 seconds and southwest 2 feet at 14 seconds. For Monday night, northwest wind 5 to 10 knots, easing to around 5 knots after midnight. Seas 3 to 4 feet. Wave detail, northwest 3 feet at 8 seconds and south 2 feet at 14 seconds. Patchy fog after midnight. The following is an important beach hazard message from the National Weather Service. Issued at 2:46 p.m. Pacific Daylight Time. Beach hazard statement remains in effect through Wednesday afternoon. 1. An increased risk of sneaker waves and strong rip currents is expected. Where? Pacific Coast beaches. When? Through Wednesday afternoon. Impacts. Dangerous swimming and surfing conditions and localized beach erosion can be expected. Sneaker waves can sweep across the shoreline without warning, pulling people into the sea from rocks, jetties, and beaches. Stay off of jetties, piers, rocks, and other waterside infrastructure. Remain out of the water to avoid hazardous surf and never turn your back on the ocean. Monitor local weather, surf and tide forecast at www.weather.gov/NTR. 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This broadcast originates from the National Weather Service office located in Monterey, California, and serves the coastal marine waters, including San Francisco and Monterey Bay. Sunrise, sunset, and tidal information for the San Francisco Bay area for Sunday, June 21st. The sunset tonight, 8:34 p.m. The sunrise tomorrow, 5:49 a.m. The sunset tomorrow, 8:35 p.m. Tidal data at the Golden Gate for the afternoon and evening hours today and the morning hours of tomorrow. High tide, 6:25 p.m. at 5.59 feet. Low tide, 12:45 a.m. at 1.58 feet. High tide, 6:24 a.m. at 3.86 feet. Here are the buoy observations for 5 p.m. Pacific Daylight Time. An offshore buoy 6 wind east at 4 knots, pressure 1025.0 millibars.

offshore buoy 59, winds north at 14 knots. Water temperature 62, pressure 1,020.5 millibars. Endpoint Arena buoy, winds northwest 16 knots. Water temperature 55, pressure 1,013.3 millibars. Seas 5 feet, every 8 seconds. At buoy 13 near Bodega Bay, winds northwest at 60 knots, pressure 1,012.7 millibars. At Point Reyes, wave rider buoy, water temperature 59, seas 8 feet, every 15 seconds. At San Francisco, water buoy, water temperature 60, seas 5 feet, every 14 seconds. At San Francisco, buoy, winds northwest at 14 knots, pressure 1,012.6 millibars, swell 5 feet, every 15 seconds. At Half Moon Bay, buoy, winds west 10 knots, water temperature 59, pressure 1,013.5 millibars, seas 5 feet, every 8 seconds. At Monterey, buoy, winds northwest at 12 knots, pressure 1,012.7 millibars, swell 7 feet, every 16 seconds. Endpoint, sir. Wave rider, buoy, water temperature 60, seas 5 feet, every 15 seconds. At Cape San Martin, buoy, winds northwest at 10 knots, water temperature 61, pressure 1,013.2 millibars. Synopsis for the Central California coast and bays, including the Monterey Bay, Greater Farallon, and Cordell Bank National Marine Sanctuaries. North and northwest fresh to strong winds continue over the northern outer waters through early Monday morning, resulting in hazardous conditions for small craft. Otherwise, north and northwest winds will be light to moderate over the remaining inner and outer waters. Long period southwest swell will persist through the extended forecast. The marine forecast for San Pablo Bay, Susan Bay, the West Delta, and the San Francisco Bay north of the Bay Bridge. For tonight, southwest wind 10 to 15 knots. For Monday, southwest wind 5 to 10 knots, rising to 10 to 15 knots in the afternoon. For Monday night, southwest wind 10 to 15 knots. The marine forecast for Monterey Bay. For tonight, west wind 10 to 15 knots, becoming northwest around 5 knots. Seas 3 to 4 feet. Wave detail, northwest 3 feet at 8 seconds and southwest 2 feet at 14 seconds. Patchy fog after midnight. For Monday, west wind around 5 knots, rising to 5 to 10 knots in the afternoon. Seas around 3 feet. Wave detail, northwest 3 feet at 8 seconds. Patchy fog in the morning. For Monday night, west wind 5 to 10 knots in the evening, becoming light and variable. Seas around 3 feet. Wave detail, northwest 3 feet at 8 seconds and south 2 feet at 14 seconds. Patchy fog after midnight. The coastal waters forecast from Point Arena to Point Reyes out to 10 nautical miles. Tonight, northwest wind 10 to 15 knots, easing to 5 to 10 knots late. Seas 5 to 7 feet, wave detail, northwest 6 feet at 8 seconds and southwest 3 feet at 15 seconds. Monday, northwest wind 5 to 10 knots, seas 4 to 6 feet, wave detail, northwest 5 feet at 8 seconds and south 3 feet at 14 seconds. Monday night, northwest wind around 5 knots, seas 4 to 5 feet, wave detail, northwest 4 feet at 8 seconds and south 2 feet at 14 seconds. Patchy fog after midnight. The coastal waters forecast from Point Arena to Point Reyes 10 to 60 nautical miles offshore. Small craft advisory in effect through late tonight. Tonight, northwest wind 15 to 20 knots, sea 7 to 9 feet, wave detail, northwest 8 feet at 8 seconds and south 3 feet at 15 seconds. Monday, northwest wind 15 to 20 knots, easing to 10 to 15 knots

zone can be more than twice as high across the pond and surrounding waters. Waves are also more prone to break, particularly during strong ebb currents. Maximum ebb current of 2.1 knots at 11:30 p.m. Sunday and 1.8 knots at 11:21 a.m. Monday. The coastal waters forecast from Point Pinos to Point Piedras blunts out to 10 nautical miles. Tonight, northwest wind 10 to 15 knots, seas 4 to 5 feet, wave detail. Northwest 5 feet at 9 seconds, and south 2 feet at 15 seconds. Monday, northwest wind 5 to 10 knots, seas 4 to 5 feet, wave detail. Northwest 4 feet at 9 seconds, and south 2 feet at 14 seconds. Monday night, northwest wind 5 to 10 knots, seas 4 to 5 feet, wave detail. Northwest 4 feet at 8 seconds, and south 2 feet at 14 seconds. The coastal waters forecast from Pigeon Point to Point Pinos 10 to 16 nautical miles offshore. Tonight, northwest wind 10 to 15 knots, seas 6 to 7 feet, wave detail. Northwest 6 feet at 9 seconds, and south 3 feet at 15 seconds. Monday, northwest wind 10 to 15 knots, easing to 5 to 10 knots in the afternoon. Seas 5 to 7 feet, wave detail. Northwest 6 feet at 9 seconds, and south 3 feet at 14 seconds. Monday night, northwest wind 5 to 10 knots, seas 5 to 6 feet, wave detail. Northwest 5 feet at 8 seconds, and south 3 feet at 14 seconds. The offshore waters forecast for the following marine location: Point Arena to Pigeon Point between 60 nautical miles and 150 nautical miles offshore. Issued at 2:44 p.m. Pacific Daylight Time. Tonight, north to northwest winds 15 to 25 knots, seas 7 to 9 feet. Monday, north to northwest winds 15 to 25 knots, seas 7 to 9 feet. Monday night, northwest winds 10 to 20 knots, seas 6 to 8 feet. Tuesday, north winds 10 to 20 knots, diminishing to 5 to 15 knots, seas 5 to 7 feet. Tuesday night, north winds 10 to 20 knots, seas 5 to 7 feet. Wednesday, north winds 10 to 20 knots, seas 6 to 7 feet. Wednesday night, north winds 15 to 25 knots, seas 6 to 8 feet. Thursday, northwest winds 15 to 25 knots, seas 8 to 9 feet. Thursday night, northwest winds 15 to 20 knots, seas 6 to 9 feet. Friday, northwest winds 10 to 20 knots, seas 5 to 7 feet. Friday night, northwest winds 15 to 20 knots, seas 5 to 6 feet. The offshore waters forecast for the following marine location: Pigeon Point to Point Piedras blunts between 60 nautical miles and 150 nautical miles offshore. Issued at 2:44 p.m. Pacific Daylight Time. Tonight, north winds 10 to 20 knots, becoming northwest 15 to 20 knots. Seas 5 to 8 feet. Monday, north to northwest winds 15 to 20 knots, becoming northwest 10 to 15 knots. Seas 6 to 8 feet. Monday night, northwest winds 10 to 15 knots. Seas 6 to 7 feet. Tuesday, north to northwest winds 5 to 15 knots. Seas 5 to 7 feet. Tuesday night, north to northwest winds 5 to 15 knots. Seas 5 to 7 feet. Wednesday, north to northwest winds 5 to 15 knots. Seas 5 to 7 feet. Wednesday night, north to northwest winds 10 to 20 knots. Seas 5 to 7 feet. Thursday, north to northwest winds 10 to 20 knots. Seas 5 to 8 feet. Thursday night, northwest winds 15 to 20 knots. Seas 7 to 9 feet. Friday, northwest winds 15 to 20 knots. Seas 6 to 8 feet. Friday night, northwest winds 15 to 20 knots. Seas 5 to 6 feet. The coastal waters forecast from Point Reyes to Pigeon Point out to 10 nautical miles. For tonight, northwest wind 5 to 10 knots. Seas 3 to 5.
northwest 4 feet at 9 seconds and southwest 2 feet at 15 seconds. For Monday, west wind 5 to 10 knots. Seas 3 to 5 feet. Wave detail, northwest 4 feet at 8 seconds and southwest 2 feet at 14 seconds. For Monday night, west wind around 5 knots. Seas 3 to 4 feet. Wave detail, northwest 3 feet at 8 seconds and south 2 feet at 14 seconds. The coastal waters forecast from Pigeon Point to Point Pinos out to 10 nautical miles. For tonight, northwest wind 10 to 15 knots, easing to 5 to 10 knots late this evening and overnight. Seas 4 to 5 feet. Wave detail, northwest 4 feet at 8 seconds and southwest 2 feet at 15 seconds. For Monday, northwest wind 5 to 10 knots. Seas 3 to 5 feet. Wave detail, northwest 4 feet at 8 seconds and southwest 2 feet at 14 seconds. For Monday night, northwest wind 5 to 10 knots, easing to around 5 knots after midnight. Seas 3 to 4 feet. Wave detail, northwest 3 feet at 8 seconds and south 2 feet at 14 seconds. Patchy fog after midnight. The following is an important beach hazard message from the National Weather Service. Issued at 2:46 p.m. Pacific Daylight Time. Beach hazard statement remains in effect through Wednesday afternoon. What? An increased risk of sneaker waves and stronger currents expected. Where? Pacific Coast beaches. When? Through Wednesday afternoon. Impacts, dangerous swimming and surfing conditions, and localized beach erosion can be expected. Sneaker waves can sweep across the shoreline without warning, pulling people into the sea from rocks, jetties, and beaches. Stay off of jetties, piers, rocks, and other waterside infrastructure. Remain out of the water to avoid hazard to surf and never turn your back on the ocean. Monitor local weather, surf and tide forecast at www.weather.gov/mtr. Sunrise, sunset, and tidal information for the San Francisco Bay Area for Sunday, June 21st. The sunset tonight, 8:34 p.m. The sunrise tomorrow, 5:49 a.m. The sunset tomorrow, 8:35 p.m. Tidal data at the Golden Gate for the afternoon and evening hours today and the morning hours of tomorrow. High tide, 6:25 p.m. at 5.59 feet. Low tide, 12:45 a.m. at 1.58 feet. High tide, 6:24 a.m. at 3.86 feet. Here are the buoy observations for 6 p.m. Pacific Daylight Time. An offshore buoy 6 winds east at 2 knots, pressure 1,024.9 millibars. An offshore buoy 59 winds north at 16 knots, water temperature 62, pressure 1,020.5 millibars. A buoy 14 near Point Arena winds northwest at 14 knots, water temperature 55, pressure 1,013.2 millibars. At buoy 13 near Bodega Bay, winds northwest at 70 knots, pressure 1,012.3 millibars. At Point Reyes, wave rider buoy, water temperature 59, seas 8 feet every 8 seconds. At San Francisco Bar buoy, water temperature 60, seas 5 feet every 15 seconds. At San Francisco Bay, winds northwest at 14 knots, water temperature 58, pressure 1,012.5 millibars. At Half Moon Bay buoy, winds west 10 knots, water temperature 59, pressure 1,013.2 millibars, seas 4 feet every 7 seconds. At Monterey buoy, winds northwest at 14 knots, water temperature 61, pressure 1,012.6 millibars. At Portsur, wave rider buoy, water temperature 60, seas 6 feet every 15 seconds. At Cape San Martin buoy, winds northwest at 10 knots, water temperature 61, pressure 1,012.9 millibars. Here are the buoy observations for 6 p.m. Pacific Daylight Time. An offshore buoy 6 winds east at 2 knots, pressure 1,024.8 millibars. An offshore

Waves 59, wind north at 16 knots. Water temperature 62, pressure 1,020.5 millibars. At buoy 14 near Point Arena, winds northwest at 14 knots. Water temperature 55, pressure 1,013.2 millibars. At buoy 13 near Bodega Bay, winds northwest at 70 knots, pressure 1,012.3 millibars. At Point Reyes, wave rider, buoy, water temperature 59, sea is 8 feet every 8 seconds. At San Francisco Bar, buoy, water temperature 60, sea is 5 feet every 15 seconds. At San Francisco Bay, winds northwest at 12 knots, pressure 1,012.5 millibars, swell 5 feet every 8 seconds. At Half Moon Bay, buoy, winds west 10 knots, water temperature 59, pressure 1,013.2 millibars, seas 4 feet every 7 seconds. At Monterey, buoy, winds northwest at 14 knots, water temperature 61, pressure 1,012.6 millibars. At Portsur, wave rider, buoy, water temperature 60, seas 6 feet every 15 seconds. At Cape San Martin, buoy, winds northwest at 10 knots, water temperature 61, pressure 1,012.9 millibars. Synopsis for the Central California coast and bays, including the Monterey Bay, Greater Farallones, and Cordell Beck National Marine Sanctuaries. North and northwest fresh to strong winds continue over the northern outer waters through early Monday morning, resulting in hazardous conditions for small craft. Otherwise, north to northwest winds will be light to moderate over the remaining inner and outer waters. Long period southwest swell will persist through the extended forecast. The marine forecast for San Pablo Bay, Susan Bay, the West Delta, and the San Francisco Bay north of the Bay Bridge. For tonight, southwest wind 10 to 15 knots. For Monday, southwest wind 5 to 10 knots, rising to 10 to 15 knots in the afternoon. For Monday night, southwest wind 10 to 15 knots. The marine forecast for Monterey Bay. For tonight, west wind 10 to 15 knots, becoming northwest around 5 knots. Seas 3 to 4 feet. Wave detail, northwest 3 feet at 8 seconds and southwest 2 feet at 14 seconds. Patchy fog after midnight. For Monday, west wind around 5 knots, rising to 5 to 10 knots in the afternoon. Seas around 3 feet. Wave detail, northwest 3 feet at 8 seconds. Patchy fog in the morning. For Monday night, west wind 5 to 10 knots in the evening, becoming light and variable. Seas around 3 feet. Wave detail, northwest 3 feet at 8 seconds and south 2 feet at 14 seconds. Patchy fog after midnight. The coastal waters forecast from Point Arena to Point Reyes out to 10 nautical miles. Tonight, northwest wind 10 to 15 knots, easing to 5 to 10 knots late. Seas 5 to 7 feet, wave detail, northwest 6 feet at 8 seconds and southwest 3 feet at 15 seconds. Monday, northwest wind 5 to 10 knots, seas 4 to 6 feet, wave detail, northwest 5 feet at 8 seconds and south 3 feet at 14 seconds. Monday night, northwest wind around 5 knots, seas 4 to 5 feet, wave detail, northwest 4 feet at 8 seconds and south 2 feet at 14 seconds. Patchy fog after midnight. The coastal waters forecast from Point Arena to Point Reyes 10 to 16 nautical miles offshore. Small craft advisory in effect through late tonight. Tonight, northwest wind 15 to 20 knots, sea 7 to 9 feet, wave detail, northwest 8 feet at 8 seconds and south 3 feet at 15 seconds. Monday, northwest wind 15 to 20 knots, easing to 10 to 15 knots in the afternoon. Sea 6 to 8 feet, wave detail, northwest 8 feet at 8 seconds and south 3 feet at 14 seconds. Monday night, northwest wind 10 to 15 knots, seas 5 to 7 feet, wave detail, northwest 6 feet at 8 seconds and south 3 feet at 14 seconds. San Francisco Bar forecast. In the deep water channel, mixed seas of 3 to 5 feet at 18 seconds. Across the bar, swell can be more than twice as high across the bar than surrounding waters. Waves are all

are more prone to break, particularly during strong head currents. Maximum head current of 2.1 knots at 11:30 p.m. Sunday and 1.8 knots at 11:21 a.m. Monday. The coastal waters forecast from Point Pinos to Point Pipas blunts out to 10 nautical miles. Tonight, northwest wind at 10 to 15 knots, seas 4 to 5 feet, wave detail. Northwest 5 feet at 9 seconds, and south 2 feet at 15 seconds. Monday, northwest wind 5 to 10 knots, seas 4 to 5 feet, wave detail. Northwest 4 feet at 9 seconds, and south 2 feet at 14 seconds. Monday night, northwest wind 5 to 10 knots, seas 4 to 5 feet, wave detail. Northwest 4 feet at 8 seconds, and south 2 feet at 14 seconds. The coastal waters forecast from Pigeon Point to Point Pinos 10 to 60 nautical miles offshore. Tonight, northwest wind 10 to 15 knots, seas 6 to 7 feet, wave detail. Northwest 6 feet at 9 seconds, and south 3 feet at 15 seconds. Monday, northwest wind 10 to 15 knots, easing to 5 to 10 knots in the afternoon. Seas 5 to 7 feet, wave detail. Northwest 6 feet at 9 seconds, and south 3 feet at 14 seconds. Monday night, northwest wind 5 to 10 knots, seas 5 to 6 feet, wave detail. Northwest 5 feet at 8 seconds, and south 3 feet at 14 seconds. The offshore waters forecast for the following marine location: Point Arena to Pigeon Point between 60 nautical miles and 150 nautical miles offshore. Issued at 2:44 p.m. Pacific Daylight Time. Tonight, north to northwest winds 15 to 25 knots, seas 7 to 9 feet. Monday, north to northwest winds 15 to 25 knots, seas 7 to 9 feet. Monday night, northwest winds 10 to 20 knots, seas 6 to 8 feet. Tuesday, north winds 10 to 20 knots, diminishing to 5 to 15 knots, seas 5 to 7 feet. Tuesday night, north winds 10 to 20 knots, seas 5 to 7 feet. Wednesday, north winds 10 to 20 knots, seas 6 to 7 feet. Wednesday night, north winds 15 to 25 knots, seas 6 to 8 feet. Thursday, northwest winds 15 to 25 knots, seas 8 to 9 feet. Thursday night, northwest winds 15 to 20 knots, seas 6 to 9 feet. Friday, northwest winds 10 to 20 knots, seas 5 to 7 feet. Friday night, northwest winds 15 to 20 knots, seas 5 to 6 feet. The offshore waters forecast for the following marine location: Pigeon Point to Point Pipas blunts between 60 nautical miles and 150 nautical miles offshore. Issued at 2:44 p.m. Pacific Daylight Time. Tonight, north winds 10 to 20 knots, becoming northwest 15 to 20 knots. Seas 5 to 8 feet. Monday, north to northwest winds 15 to 20 knots, becoming northwest 10 to 15 knots. Seas 6 to 8 feet. Monday night, northwest winds 10 to 15 knots. Seas 6 to 7 feet. Tuesday, north to northwest winds 5 to 15 knots. Seas 5 to 7 feet. Tuesday night, north to northwest winds 5 to 15 knots. Seas 5 to 7 feet. Wednesday, north to northwest winds 5 to 15 knots. Seas 5 to 7 feet. Wednesday night, north to northwest winds 10 to 20 knots. Seas 5 to 7 feet. Thursday, north to northwest winds 10 to 20 knots. Seas 5 to 8 feet. Thursday night, northwest winds 15 to 20 knots. Seas 7 to 9 feet. Friday, northwest winds 15 to 20 knots. Seas 6 to 8 feet. Friday night, northwest winds 15 to 20 knots. Seas 5 to 6 feet. The coastal waters forecast from Point Reyes to Pigeon Point out to 10 nautical miles. For tonight, northwest wind 5 to 10 knots. Seas 3 to 5 feet. Wave detail, northwest 4 feet at 9 seconds, and southwest

southwest 2 feet at 14 seconds. For Monday night, west wind around 5 knots. Seas 3 to 4 feet. Wave detail, northwest 3 feet at 8 seconds and south 2 feet at 14 seconds. The coastal waters forecast from Pigeon Point to Point Pinos out to 10 nautical miles. For tonight, northwest wind 10 to 15 knots, easing to 5 to 10 knots late this evening and overnight. Seas 4 to 5 feet. Wave detail, northwest 4 feet at 8 seconds and southwest 2 feet at 15 seconds. For Monday, northwest wind 5 to 10 knots. Seas 3 to 5 feet. Wave detail, northwest 4 feet at 8 seconds and southwest 2 feet at 14 seconds. For Monday night, northwest wind 5 to 10 knots, easing to around 5 knots after midnight. Seas 3 to 4 feet. Wave detail, northwest 3 feet at 8 seconds and south 2 feet at 14 seconds. Patchy fog after midnight. The following is an important beach hazard message from the National Weather Service. Issued at 2:46 p.m. Pacific Daylight Time. Beach hazard statement remains in effect through Wednesday afternoon. What? An increased risk of sneaker waves and strong rip currents expected. Where? Pacific Coast beaches. When? Through Wednesday afternoon. Impacts, dangerous swimming and surfing conditions, and localized beach erosion can be expected. Sneaker waves can sweep across the shoreline without warning, pulling people into the sea from rocks, jetties, and beaches. Stay off of jetties, piers, rocks, and other waterside infrastructure. Remain out of the water to avoid hazardous surf and never turn your back on the ocean. Monitor local weather, surf, and tide forecast at www.weather.gov/mtr. Semi-sunset and tidal information for the San Francisco Bay Area for Sunday, June 21st. The sunset tonight, 8:34 p.m. The sunrise tomorrow, 5:49 a.m. The sunset tomorrow, 8:35 p.m. Tidal data at the Golden Gate for the afternoon and evening hours today and the morning hours of tomorrow. High tide, 6:25 p.m. at 5.59 feet. Low tide, 12:45 a.m. at 1.58 feet. High tide, 6:24 a.m. at 3.86 feet. 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This broadcast originates from the National Weather Service office located in Monterey, California, and serves the coastal marine waters, including San Francisco and Monterey Bay. Here are the buoy observations for 6 p.m. Pacific Daylight Time. An offshore buoy 6 winds east at 2 knots, pressure 1,024.8 millibars. An offshore buoy 59 winds north at 16 knots, water temperature 62, pressure 1,020.5 millibars. A buoy 14 near Point Arena winds northwest at 14 knots, water temperature 55, pressure 1,013.2 millibars. At buoy 13 near Bodega Bay, winds northwest at 70 knots, pressure 1,012.3 millibars. At Point Reyes, wave rider buoy, water temperature 59, seas 8 feet every 8 seconds. At San Francisco Bar buoy, water temperature 60, seas 5 feet every 15 seconds. At San Francisco buoy, winds northwest at 12 knots, pressure 1,012.5 millibars, swell 5 feet every 8 seconds. At Half Moon Bay buoy, winds west 10 knots, water temperature 59, pressure 1,013.2 millibars, seas 4 feet every 7 seconds. At Monterey buoy, winds northwest at 14 knots, water temperature 61, pressure 1,012.6 millibars. At Pointer, wave rider buoy, water temperature 60, seas 6 feet every 15 seconds. At Cape San Martin buoy, winds northwest at 10 knots, water temperature 61, pressure 1,012.9 millibars. Synopsis
for the central California coast in bays including the Monterey Bay, Greater Farallones, and Cordell Bank National Marine Sanctuaries. North to northwest fresh to strong winds continue over the northern outer waters through early Monday morning, resulting in hazardous conditions for small craft. Otherwise, north to northwest winds will be light to moderate over the remaining inner and outer waters. Long period southwest swell will persist through the extended forecast. The marine forecast for San Pablo Bay, Suisun Bay, the West Delta, and the San Francisco Bay north of the Bay Bridge. For tonight, southwest wind 10 to 15 knots. For Monday, southwest wind 5 to 10 knots, rising to 10 to 15 knots in the afternoon. For Monday night, southwest wind 10 to 15 knots. The marine forecast for Monterey Bay. For tonight, west wind 10 to 15 knots, becoming northwest around 5 knots. Seas 3 to 4 feet. Wave detail, northwest 3 feet at 8 seconds and southwest 2 feet at 14 seconds. Patchy fog after midnight. For Monday, west wind around 5 knots, rising to 5 to 10 knots in the afternoon. Seas around 3 feet. Wave detail, northwest 3 feet at 8 seconds. Patchy fog in the morning. For Monday night, west wind 5 to 10 knots in the evening, becoming light and variable. Seas around 3 feet. Wave detail, northwest 3 feet at 8 seconds and south 2 feet at 14 seconds. Patchy fog after midnight. The coastal waters forecast from Point Arena to Point Reyes out to 10 nautical miles. Tonight, northwest wind 10 to 15 knots, easing to 5 to 10 knots late. Seas 5 to 7 feet, wave detail, northwest 6 feet at 8 seconds and southwest 3 feet at 15 seconds. Monday, northwest wind 5 to 10 knots, seas 4 to 6 feet, wave detail, northwest 5 feet at 8 seconds and south 3 feet at 14 seconds. Monday night, northwest wind around 5 knots, seas 4 to 5 feet, wave detail, northwest 4 feet at 8 seconds and south 2 feet at 14 seconds. Patchy fog after midnight. The coastal waters forecast from Point Arena to Point Reyes 10 to 60 nautical miles offshore. Small craft advisory in effect through late tonight. Tonight, northwest wind 15 to 20 knots, sea 7 to 9 feet, wave detail, northwest 8 feet at 8 seconds and south 3 feet at 15 seconds. Monday, northwest wind 15 to 20 knots, easing to 10 to 15 knots in the afternoon. Seas 6 to 8 feet, wave detail, northwest 8 feet at 8 seconds and south 3 feet at 14 seconds. Monday night, northwest wind 10 to 15 knots, seas 5 to 7 feet, wave detail, northwest 6 feet at 8 seconds and south 3 feet at 14 seconds. San Francisco Bar Forecast. In the deep water channel, mixed seas of 3 to 5 feet at 18 seconds. Across the bar, swell can be more than twice as high across the bar than surrounding waters. Waves are also more prone to break, particularly during strong ebb currents. Maximum ebb current of 2.1 knots at 11:30 p.m. Sunday and 1.8 knots at 11:21 a.m. Monday. The coastal waters forecast from Point Pinos to Point Piedras blunts out to 10 nautical miles. Tonight, northwest wind 10 to 15 knots, seas 4 to 5 feet, wave detail, northwest 5 feet at 9 seconds and south 2 feet at 15 seconds. Monday, northwest wind 5 to 10 knots, seas 4 to 5 feet, wave detail, northwest 4 feet at 9 seconds and south 2 feet at 14 seconds. Monday night, northwest wind 5 to 10 knots, seas 4 to 5 feet, wave detail, northwest 4 feet at 8 seconds and south 2 feet at 14 seconds. The coastal waters forecast from Pigeon Point to Point Pinos 10 to 60 nautical miles offshore. Tonight, northwest wind 10 to 15 knots, seas 6 to 7 feet, wave detail, northwest 6 feet at 9 seconds and south 3 feet at 15 seconds. Monday, northwest wind 10 to 15 knots, easing to 5 to 10 knots in the afternoon. Seas 5 to 7 feet, wave detail, northwest 6 feet at 9 seconds and south 3 feet at 14 seconds.

knots. Seas 5 to 7 feet. Tuesday night, north winds 10 to 20 knots. Seas 5 to 7 feet. Wednesday, north winds 10 to 20 knots. Seas 6 to 7 feet. Wednesday night, north winds 15 to 25 knots. Seas 6 to 8 feet. Thursday, northwest winds 15 to 25 knots. Seas 8 to 9 feet. Thursday night, northwest winds 15 to 20 knots. Seas 6 to 9 feet. Friday, northwest winds 10 to 20 knots. Seas 5 to 7 feet. Friday night, northwest winds 15 to 20 knots. Seas 5 to 6 feet. The offshore waters forecast for the following marine location: Pigeon Point to Point Pedro's Blanco, between 60 nautical miles and 150 nautical miles offshore. Issued at 2:44 p.m. Pacific Daylight Time. Tonight, north winds 10 to 20 knots, becoming northwest 15 to 20 knots. Seas 5 to 8 feet. Tonight, north winds 10 to 20 knots, becoming northwest 15 to 20 knots. Seas 5 to 8 feet. Monday, north to northwest winds 15 to 20 knots, becoming northwest 10 to 15 knots. Seas 6 to 8 feet. Monday night, northwest winds 10 to 15 knots. Seas 6 to 7 feet. Tuesday, north to northwest winds 5 to 15 knots. Seas 5 to 7 feet. Tuesday night, north to northwest winds 5 to 15 knots. Seas 5 to 7 feet. Wednesday, north to northwest winds 5 to 15 knots. Seas 5 to 7 feet. Wednesday night, north to northwest winds 10 to 20 knots. Seas 5 to 7 feet. Thursday, north to northwest winds 10 to 20 knots. Seas 5 to 8 feet. Thursday night, northwest winds 15 to 20 knots. Seas 7 to 9 feet. Friday, northwest winds 15 to 20 knots. Seas 6 to 8 feet. Friday night, northwest winds 15 to 20 knots. Seas 5 to 6 feet. The coastal waters forecast from Point Reyes to Pigeon Point out to 10 nautical miles. For tonight, northwest wind 5 to 10 knots. Seas 3 to 5 feet. Wind detail, northwest 4 feet at 9 seconds and southwest 2 feet at 15 seconds. For Monday, west wind 5 to 10 knots. Seas 3 to 5 feet. Wind detail, northwest 4 feet at 8 seconds and southwest 2 feet at 14 seconds. For Monday night, west wind around 5 knots. Seas 3 to 4 feet. Wind detail, northwest 3 feet at 8 seconds and south 2 feet at 14 seconds. The coastal waters forecast from Pigeon Point to Point Pinos out to 10 nautical miles. For tonight, northwest wind 10 to 15 knots, easing to 5 to 10 knots late this evening and overnight. Seas 4 to 5 feet. Wind detail, northwest 4 feet at 8 seconds and southwest 2 feet at 15 seconds. For Monday, northwest wind 5 to 10 knots. Seas 3 to 5 feet. Wave detail, northwest 4 feet at 8 seconds and southwest 2 feet at 14 seconds. For Monday night, northwest wind 5 to 10 knots, easing to around 5 knots after midnight. Seas 3 to 4 feet. Wave detail, northwest 3 feet at 8 seconds and south 2 feet at 14 seconds. Patchy fog after midnight. The following is an important beach hazard message from the National Weather Service. Issued at 2:46 p.m. Pacific Daylight Time. Beach hazard statement remains in effect through Wednesday afternoon. What? An increased risk of weaker waves and stronger currents expected. Where? Pacific Coast beaches.

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Sunrise, sunset, and tidal information for the San Francisco Bay Area for Sunday, June 21st. The sunset tonight, 8:34 p.m. The sunrise tomorrow, 5:49 a.m. The sunset tomorrow, 8:35 p.m. Tidal data at the Golden Gate for the afternoon and evening hours today and the morning hours of tomorrow. High tide, 6:25 p.m. at 5.59 feet. Low tide, 12:45 a.m. at 1.58 feet. High tide, 6:24 a.m. at 3.86 feet. Here are the buoy observations for 6 p.m. Pacific Daylight Time. An offshore buoy 6 winds east at 2 knots, pressure 1,024.8 millibars. An offshore buoy 59 winds north at 16 knots, water temperature 62, pressure 1,020.5 millibars. At buoy 14 near Point Arena, winds northwest at 14 knots, water temperature 55, pressure 1,013.2 millibars. At buoy 13 near Bodega Bay, winds northwest at 70 knots, pressure 1,012.3 millibars. At Point Reyes, wave rider, buoy water temperature 59, sea is 8 feet every 8 seconds. At San Francisco Bar, buoy water temperature 60, sea is 5 feet every 15 seconds. At San Francisco Bay, winds northwest at 12 knots, pressure 1,012.5 millibars, swell 5 feet every 8 seconds. At Half Moon Bay, buoy winds west 10 knots, water temperature 59, pressure 1,013.2 millibars, seas 4 feet every 7 seconds. At Monterey, buoy winds northwest at 14 knots, water temperature 61, pressure 1,012.6 millibars. At Point Sur, wave rider, buoy water temperature 60, seas 6 feet every 15 seconds. At Cape San Martin, buoy winds northwest at 10 knots, water temperature 61, pressure 1,012.9 millibars. Synopsis for the Central California coast and bays, including the Monterey Bay, Greater Farallon, and Cordell Bank National Marine Sanctuaries. North to northwest fresh to strong winds continue over the northern outer waters through early Monday morning, resulting in hazardous conditions for small craft. Otherwise, north to northwest winds will be light to moderate over the remaining inner and outer waters. Long period southwest swell will persist through the extended forecast. The marine forecast for San Pablo Bay, Susan Bay, the West Delta, and the San Francisco Bay north of the Bay Bridge. For tonight, southwest wind 10 to 15 knots. For Monday, southwest wind 5 to 10 knots, rising to 10 to 15 knots in the afternoon. For Monday night, southwest wind 10 to 15 knots. The marine forecast for Monterey Bay. For tonight, west wind 10 to 15 knots, becoming northwest around 5 knots. Seas 3 to 4 feet. Wave detail, northwest 3 feet at 8 seconds and southwest 2 feet at 14 seconds. Patchy fog after midnight. For Monday, west wind around 5 knots, rising to 5 to 10 knots in the afternoon. Seas around 3 feet. Wave detail, northwest 3 feet at 8 seconds. Patchy fog in the morning. For Monday night, west wind 5 to 10 knots in the evening, becoming light and variable. Seas around 3 feet. Wave detail, northwest 3 feet at 8 seconds and south 2 feet at 14 seconds. Patchy fog after midnight. The coastal waters forecast from Point Arena to Point Reyes out to 10 nautical miles. Tonight, northwest wind 10 to 15 knots, easing to 5 to 10 knots late. Seas 5 to 7 feet, wave detail, northwest 6 feet at 8 seconds and southwest 3 feet at 15 seconds. Monday, northwest wind 5 to 10 knots, seas 4 to 6 feet, wave detail, northwest 5 feet at 8 seconds.

south 3 feet at 14 seconds. Monday night, northwest wind around 5 knots east 4 to 5 feet wave detail. Northwest 4 feet at 8 seconds and south 2 feet at 14 seconds. Patchy fog after midnight. The coastal waters forecast from Point Arena to Point Reyes 10 to 60 nautical miles offshore. Small craft advisory in effect through late tonight. Tonight, northwest wind 15 to 20 knots, sea 7 to 9 feet, wave detail. Northwest 8 feet at 8 seconds and south 3 feet at 15 seconds. Monday, northwest wind 15 to 20 knots, easing to 10 to 15 knots in the afternoon. Sea 6 to 8 feet, wave detail. Northwest 8 feet at 8 seconds and south 3 feet at 14 seconds. Monday night. Northwest wind 10 to 15 knots, seas 5 to 7 feet, wave detail. Northwest 6 feet at 8 seconds and south 3 feet at 14 seconds. San Francisco Bar forecast. In the deep water channel, mixed seas of 3 to 5 feet at 18 seconds. Across the bar, swell can be more than twice as high across the bar than surrounding waters. Waves are also more prone to break, particularly during strong ebb currents. Maximum ebb current of 2.1 knots at 11:30 p.m. Sunday and 1.8 knots at 11:21 a.m. Monday. The coastal waters forecast from Point Pinos to Point Piedras lunges out to 10 nautical miles. Tonight, northwest wind 10 to 15 knots, seas 4 to 5 feet, wave detail. Northwest 5 feet at 9 seconds and south 2 feet at 15 seconds. Monday, northwest wind 5 to 10 knots, seas 4 to 5 feet, wave detail. Northwest 4 feet at 9 seconds and south 2 feet at 14 seconds. Monday night, northwest wind 5 to 10 knots, seas 4 to 5 feet, wave detail. Northwest 4 feet at 8 seconds and south 2 feet at 14 seconds. The coastal waters forecast from Pigeon Point to Point Pinos 10 to 60 nautical miles offshore. Tonight, northwest wind 10 to 15 knots, seas 6 to 7 feet, wave detail. Northwest 6 feet at 9 seconds and south 3 feet at 15 seconds. Monday, northwest wind 10 to 15 knots, easing to 5 to 10 knots in the afternoon. Seas 5 to 7 feet, wave detail. Northwest 6 feet at 9 seconds and south 3 feet at 14 seconds. Monday night, northwest wind 5 to 10 knots, seas 5 to 6 feet, wave detail. Northwest 5 feet at 8 seconds and south 3 feet at 14 seconds. The offshore waters forecast for the following marine location: Point Arena to Pigeon Point between 60 nautical miles and 150 nautical miles offshore. Issued at 2:44 p.m. Pacific Daylight Time. Tonight, north to northwest winds 15 to 25 knots, sea 7 to 9 feet. Monday, north to northwest winds 15 to 25 knots, sea 7 to 9 feet. Monday night, northwest winds 10 to 20 knots, sea 6 to 8 feet. Tuesday, north winds 10 to 20 knots, diminishing to 5 to 15 knots, seas 5 to 7 feet. Tuesday night, north winds 10 to 20 knots, seas 5 to 7 feet. Wednesday, north winds 10 to 20 knots, seas 6 to 7 feet. Wednesday night, north winds 15 to 25 knots, seas 6 to 8 feet. Thursday, northwest winds 15 to 25 knots, seas 8 to 9 feet. Thursday night, northwest winds 15 to 20 knots, seas 6 to 9 feet. Friday, northwest winds 10 to 20 knots, seas 5 to 7 feet. Friday night, northwest winds 15 to 20 knots, seas 5 to 6 feet. The offshore waters forecast for the following marine location: Pigeon Point to Point Piedras lunges between 60 nautical miles and 150 nautical miles offshore. Issued at 2:44 p.m. Pacific Daylight Time. Tonight, north winds 10 to 20 knots, becoming northwest 15 to 20 knots. Seas 5 to 8 feet. Monday, north to northwest winds 15 to 20 knots, becoming northwest 10 to 15 knots. Seas 6 to 8 feet. Monday night, northwest winds 10 to 15 knots.

to 7 feet. Tuesday, north to northwest, wind 5 to 15 knots. Seas 5 to 7 feet. Tuesday night, north to northwest, wind 5 to 15 knots. Seas 5 to 7 feet. Wednesday, north to northwest, wind 5 to 15 knots. Seas 5 to 7 feet. Wednesday night, north to northwest, wind 10 to 20 knots. Seas 5 to 7 feet. Thursday, north to northwest, winds 10 to 20 knots. Seas 5 to 8 feet. Thursday night, northwest, winds 15 to 20 knots. Seas 7 to 9 feet. Friday, northwest, winds 15 to 20 knots. Seas 6 to 8 feet. Friday night, northwest, winds 15 to 20 knots. Seas 5 to 6 feet. The coastal waters forecast from Point Reyes to Pigeon Point out to 10 nautical miles. For tonight, northwest wind 5 to 10 knots. Seas 3 to 5 feet. Wave detail, northwest 4 feet at 9 seconds and southwest 2 feet at 15 seconds. For Monday, west wind 5 to 10 knots. Seas 3 to 5 feet. Wave detail, northwest 4 feet at 8 seconds and southwest 2 feet at 14 seconds. For Monday night, west wind around 5 knots. Seas 3 to 4 feet. Wave detail, northwest 3 feet at 8 seconds and south 2 feet at 14 seconds. The coastal waters forecast from Pigeon Point to Point Pinos out to 10 nautical miles. For tonight, northwest wind 10 to 15 knots, easing to 5 to 10 knots late this evening and overnight. Seas 4 to 5 feet. Wave detail, northwest 4 feet at 8 seconds and southwest 2 feet at 15 seconds. For Monday, northwest wind 5 to 10 knots. Seas 3 to 5 feet. Wave detail, northwest 4 feet at 8 seconds and southwest 2 feet at 14 seconds. For Monday night, northwest wind 5 to 10 knots, easing to around 5 knots after midnight. Seas 3 to 4 feet. Wave detail, northwest 3 feet at 8 seconds and south 2 feet at 14 seconds. Patchy fog after midnight. The following is an important deep hazard message from the National Weather Service. Issued at 2:46 p.m. Pacific Daylight Time. Beach hazard statement remains in effect through Wednesday afternoon. What? An increased risk of sneaker waves and stronger currents expected. Where? Pacific Coast beaches. When? Through Wednesday afternoon. Impacts, dangerous swimming and surfing conditions, and localized beach erosion can be expected. Sneaker waves can sweep across the shoreline without warning, pulling people into the sea from rocks, jetties, and beaches. Stay off of jetties, piers, rocks, and other waterside infrastructure. Remain out of the water to avoid hazardous surf and never turn your back on the ocean. Monitor local weather, surf, and time forecast at www.weather.gov/NPR. Semi-sunset and tidal information for the San Francisco Bay Area for Sunday, June 21st. The sunset tonight, 8:34 p.m. The semis tomorrow, 5:49 a.m. The sunset tomorrow, 8:35 p.m. Tidal data at the Golden Gate for the afternoon and evening hours today and the morning hours of tomorrow. High tide, 6:25 p.m. at 5.59 feet. Low tide, 12:45 a.m. at 1.58 feet. High tide, 6:24 a.m. at 3.86 feet. Here are the buoy observations for 6 p.m. Pacific Daylight Time. An offshore buoy 6 winds east at 2 knots, pressure 1,024.8 millibars. An offshore buoy 59 winds north at 16 knots, water temperature 62, pressure 1,020.5 millibars. A buoy 14 near Point Arena winds northwest at 14 knots, water temperature 55, pressure 1,013.2 millibars. A buoy 13 near Bodega Bay winds northwest at 70 knots, pressure 1,012.3 millibars.

bright or buoy, water temperature 59, sea is 8 feet every 8 seconds. At San Francisco, our buoy water temperature 60, sea is 5 feet every 15 seconds. At San Francisco, buoy winds northwest at 12 knots, pressure 1,012.5 millibars, swell 5 feet every 8 seconds. At Half Moon Bay, buoy winds west 10 knots, water temperature 59, pressure 1,013.2 millibars, seas 4 feet every 7 seconds. At Monterey, buoy winds northwest at 14 knots, water temperature 61, pressure 1,012.6 millibars. At Point Sur, wave rider, buoy water temperature 60, seas 6 feet every 15 seconds. At Cape San Martin, buoy winds northwest at 2 knots, water temperature 61, pressure 1,012.9 millibars. Synopsis for the Central California coast and bays, including the Monterey Bay, Greater Farallones, and Cordell Bank National Marine Sanctuaries. North to northwest fresh to strong winds continue over the northern outer waters through early Monday morning, resulting in hazardous conditions for small craft. Otherwise, north to northwest winds will be light to moderate over the remaining inner and outer waters. Long period southwest swell will persist through the extended forecast. The marine forecast for San Pablo Bay, Susan Bay, the West Delta, and the San Francisco Bay north of the Bay Bridge. For tonight, southwest wind 10 to 15 knots. For Monday, southwest wind 5 to 10 knots, rising to 10 to 15 knots in the afternoon. For Monday night, southwest wind 10 to 15 knots. The marine forecast for Monterey Bay. For tonight, west wind 10 to 15 knots, becoming northwest around 5 knots. Seas 3 to 4 feet. Wave detail, northwest 3 feet at 8 seconds and southwest 2 feet at 14 seconds. Patchy fog after midnight. For Monday, west wind around 5 knots, rising to 5 to 10 knots in the afternoon. Seas around 3 feet. Wave detail, northwest 3 feet at 8 seconds. Patchy fog in the morning. For Monday night, west wind 5 to 10 knots in the evening, becoming light and variable. Seas around 3 feet. Wave detail, northwest 3 feet at 8 seconds and south 2 feet at 14 seconds. Patchy fog after midnight. 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This broadcast originates from the National Weather Service office located in Monterey, California, and serves the coastal marine waters, including San Francisco and Monterey Bay. The coastal waters forecast from Point Arena to Point Reyes out to 10 nautical miles. Tonight, northwest winds 10 to 15 knots, easing to 5 to 10 knots late. Seas 5 to 7 feet, wave detail, northwest 6 feet at 8 seconds and southwest 3 feet at 15 seconds. Monday, northwest wind 5 to 10 knots, seas 4 to 6 feet, wave detail, northwest 5 feet at 8 seconds and south 3 feet at 14 seconds. Monday night, northwest wind around 5 knots, seas 4 to 5 feet, wave detail, northwest 4 feet at 8 seconds and south 2 feet at 14 seconds. Patchy fog after midnight. The coastal waters forecast from Point Arena to Point Reyes 10 to 60 nautical miles offshore. Small craft advisory in effect through late tonight. Tonight, northwest wind 15 to 20 knots, sea 7 to 9 feet, wave detail. Northwest 8 feet at 8 seconds and south 3 feet at 15 seconds. Monday, northwest wind 15 to 20 knots, easing to 10 to 15 knots in the afternoon. Sea 6 to 8 feet, wave detail. Northwest 8 feet at 8 seconds and south 3 feet at 14 seconds. Monday night, northwest wind 10 to 15 knots, seas 5 to 7 feet, wave detail, northwest 6 feet at 8 seconds and south 3 feet at 14 seconds. San Francisco bar forecast. In the deep water channel, mixed seas of 3 to 5 feet at 18 seconds. Across the bar, swell can be more than twice as high across the bar than surrounding waters. Waves are also more prone to break, particularly during strong head currents.

2.1 knots at 11:30 p.m. Sunday and 1.8 knots at 11:21 a.m. Monday. The coastal waters forecast from Point Pinos to Point Pivas blunts out to 10 nautical miles. Tonight, northwest wind 10 to 15 knots, seas 4 to 5 feet, wave detail. Northwest 5 feet at 9 seconds and south 2 feet at 15 seconds. Monday, northwest wind 5 to 10 knots, seas 4 to 5 feet, wave detail. Northwest 4 feet at 9 seconds and south 2 feet at 14 seconds. Monday night, northwest wind 5 to 10 knots, seas 4 to 5 feet, wave detail. Northwest 4 feet at 8 seconds and south 2 feet at 14 seconds. The coastal waters forecast from Pigeon Point to Point Pinos 10 to 60 nautical miles offshore. Tonight, northwest wind 10 to 15 knots, seas 6 to 7 feet, wave detail. Northwest 6 feet at 9 seconds and south 3 feet at 15 seconds. Monday, northwest wind 10 to 15 knots, easing to 5 to 10 knots in the afternoon. Seas 5 to 7 feet, wave detail. Northwest 6 feet at 9 seconds and south 3 feet at 14 seconds. Monday night, northwest wind 5 to 10 knots, seas 5 to 6 feet, wave detail. Northwest 5 feet at 8 seconds and south 3 feet at 14 seconds. The offshore waters forecast for the following marine location: Point Arena to Pigeon Point between 60 nautical miles and 150 nautical miles offshore. Issued at 2:44 p.m. Pacific Daylight Time. Tonight, north to northwest winds 15 to 25 knots, sea 7 to 9 feet. Monday, north to northwest winds 15 to 25 knots, sea 7 to 9 feet. Monday night, northwest winds 10 to 20 knots, sea 6 to 8 feet. Tuesday, north winds 10 to 20 knots, diminishing to 5 to 15 knots, seas 5 to 7 feet. Tuesday night, north winds 10 to 20 knots, seas 5 to 7 feet. Wednesday, north winds 10 to 20 knots, seas 6 to 7 feet. Wednesday night, north winds 15 to 25 knots, seas 6 to 8 feet. Thursday, northwest winds 15 to 25 knots, seas 8 to 9 feet. Thursday night, northwest winds 15 to 20 knots, seas 6 to 9 feet. Friday, northwest winds 10 to 20 knots, seas 5 to 7 feet. Friday night, northwest winds 15 to 20 knots, seas 5 to 6 feet. The offshore waters forecast for the following marine location: Pigeon Point to Point Pedro's blunts between 60 nautical miles and 150 nautical miles offshore. Issued at 2:44 p.m. Pacific Daylight Time. Tonight, north winds 10 to 20 knots, becoming northwest 15 to 20 knots. Seas 5 to 8 feet. Monday, north to northwest winds 15 to 20 knots, becoming northwest 10 to 15 knots. Seas 6 to 8 feet. Monday night, northwest winds 10 to 15 knots. Seas 6 to 7 feet. Tuesday, north to northwest winds 5 to 15 knots. Seas 5 to 7 feet. Tuesday night, north to northwest winds 5 to 15 knots. Seas 5 to 7 feet. Wednesday, north to northwest winds 5 to 15 knots. Seas 5 to 7 feet. Wednesday night, north to northwest winds 10 to 20 knots. Seas 5 to 7 feet. Thursday, north to northwest winds 10 to 20 knots. Seas 5 to 8 feet. Thursday night, northwest winds 15 to 20 knots. Seas 7 to 9 feet. Friday, northwest winds 15 to 20 knots. Seas 6 to 8 feet. Friday night, northwest winds 15 to 20 knots. Seas 5 to 6 feet. The coastal waters forecast from Point Reyes to Pigeon Point out to 10 nautical miles. For tonight, northwest wind 5 to 10 knots. Seas 3 to 5 feet. Wave detail, northwest 4 feet at 9 seconds and southwest 2 feet at 15 seconds. For Monday, west

5 to 10 knots. Seas 3 to 5 feet. Wave detail, northwest 4 feet at 8 seconds and southwest 2 feet at 14 seconds. For Monday night, west wind around 5 knots. Seas 3 to 4 feet. Wave detail, northwest 3 feet at 8 seconds and south 2 feet at 14 seconds. The coastal waters forecast from Pigeon Point to Point Pinos out to 10 nautical miles. For tonight, northwest wind 10 to 15 knots, easing to 5 to 10 knots late this evening and overnight. Seas 4 to 5 feet. Wave detail, northwest 4 feet at 8 seconds and southwest 2 feet at 15 seconds. For Monday, northwest wind 5 to 10 knots. Seas 3 to 5 feet. Wave detail, northwest 4 feet at 8 seconds and southwest 2 feet at 14 seconds. For Monday night, northwest wind 5 to 10 knots, easing to around 5 knots after midnight. Seas 3 to 4 feet. Wave detail, northwest 3 feet at 8 seconds and south 2 feet at 14 seconds. Patchy fog after midnight. The following is an important beach hazard message from the National Weather Service. Issued at 2:46 p.m. Pacific Daylight Time. Beach hazard statement remains in effect through Wednesday afternoon. What? An increased risk of sneaker waves and strong rip currents expected. Where? Pacific Coast beaches. When? Through Wednesday afternoon. Impacts, dangerous swimming and surfing conditions, and localized beach erosion can be expected. Sneaker waves can sweep across the shoreline without warning, pulling people into the sea from rocks, jetties, and beaches. Stay off of jetties, piers, rocks, and other waterside infrastructure. Remain out of the water to avoid hazardous surf and never turn your back on the ocean. Monitor local weather, surf and tide forecast at www.weather.gov/MTR. Sunrise, sunset, and tidal information for the San Francisco Bay Area for Sunday, June 21st. The sunset tonight, 8:34 p.m. The sunrise tomorrow, 5:49 a.m. The sunset tomorrow, 8:35 p.m. Tidal data at the Golden Gates for the afternoon and evening hours today and the morning hours of tomorrow. High tide, 6:25 p.m. at 5.59 feet. Low tide, 12:45 a.m. at 1.58 feet. High tide, 6:24 a.m. at 3.86 feet. Here are the buoy observations for 7 p.m. Pacific Daylight Time. An offshore buoy 6 wind east at 4 knots, pressure 1,024.8 millibars. An offshore buoy 59 wind north at 12 knots, water temperature 62, pressure 1,020.4 millibars. A buoy 14 near Point Arena winds northwest at 12 knots, water temperature 55, pressure 1,012.9 millibars. At buoy 13 near Bodega Bay, winds northwest at 70 knots, gusting to 23, pressure 1,012.0 millibars. At Point Reyes, wave rider buoy, water temperature 59, sea is 8 feet every 8 seconds. At San Francisco Bar Buoy, water temperature 60, sea 4 feet every 15 seconds. At San Francisco Bay, winds northwest at 12 knots, water temperature 58, pressure 1,012.4 millibars. At Half Moon Bay, buoy winds northwest 12 knots, water temperature 58, pressure 1,012.9 millibars, seas 5 feet every 10 seconds. At Monterey, buoy winds northwest at 14 knots, water temperature 61, pressure 1,012.5 millibars. At Oyster, wave rider buoy water temperature 60, seas 6 feet every 15 seconds. At Cape San Martin buoy winds northwest at 12 knots, water temperature 61, pressure 1,012.8 millibars. Synopsis for the Central California coast and bays, including the Monterey Bay, Greater Farallones, and Cordell Bank National Marine Sanctuaries. North to northwest fresh to strong winds continue over the northern outer waters through early Monday morning, resulting in hazardous conditions for small craft. Otherwise, north to northwest winds will be light to
Earth over the remaining inner and outer waters. The long period southwest swell will persist through the extended forecast. The marine forecast for San Pablo Bay, Suisun Bay, the West Delta, and the San Francisco Bay north of the Bay Bridge. For tonight, southwest wind 10 to 15 knots. For Monday, southwest wind 5 to 10 knots, rising to 10 to 15 knots in the afternoon. For Monday night, southwest wind 10 to 15 knots. The marine forecast for Monterey Bay. For tonight, west wind 10 to 15 knots, becoming northwest around 5 knots. Seas 3 to 4 feet. Wave detail, northwest 3 feet at 8 seconds and southwest 2 feet at 14 seconds. Patchy fog after midnight. For Monday, west wind around 5 knots, rising to 5 to 10 knots in the afternoon. Seas around 3 feet. Wave detail, northwest 3 feet at 8 seconds. Patchy fog in the morning. For Monday night, west wind 5 to 10 knots in the evening, becoming light and variable. Seas around 3 feet. Wave detail, northwest 3 feet at 8 seconds and south 2 feet at 14 seconds. Patchy fog after midnight. The coastal waters forecast from Point Arena to Point Reyes out to 10 nautical miles. Tonight, northwest wind 10 to 15 knots, easing to 5 to 10 knots late. Seas 5 to 7 feet, wave detail, northwest 6 feet at 8 seconds and southwest 3 feet at 15 seconds. Monday, northwest wind 5 to 10 knots, seas 4 to 6 feet, wave detail, northwest 5 feet at 8 seconds and south 3 feet at 14 seconds. Monday night, northwest wind around 5 knots, seas 4 to 5 feet, wave detail, northwest 4 feet at 8 seconds and south 2 feet at 14 seconds. Patchy fog after midnight. The coastal waters forecast from Point Arena to Point Reyes 10 to 60 nautical miles offshore. Small craft advisory in effect through late tonight. Tonight, northwest wind 15 to 20 knots, sea 7 to 9 feet, wave detail. Northwest 8 feet at 8 seconds and south 3 feet at 15 seconds. Monday, northwest wind 15 to 20 knots, easing to 10 to 15 knots in the afternoon. Sea 6 to 8 feet, wave detail. Northwest 8 feet at 8 seconds and south 3 feet at 14 seconds. Monday night, northwest wind 10 to 15 knots, seas 5 to 7 feet, wave detail. Northwest 6 feet at 8 seconds and south 3 feet at 14 seconds. San Francisco Bar forecast. In the deep water channel, mixed seas of 3 to 5 feet at 18 seconds. Across the bar, swell can be more than twice as high across the bar than surrounding waters. Waves are also more prone to break, particularly during strong entrance. Maximum at current of 2.1 knots at 11:30 p.m. Sunday and 1.8 knots at 11:21 a.m. Monday. The coastal waters forecast from Point Pinos to Point Piedras blunts out to 10 nautical miles. Tonight, northwest wind 10 to 15 knots, seas 4 to 5 feet, wave detail. Northwest 5 feet at 9 seconds and south 2 feet at 15 seconds. Monday, northwest wind 5 to 10 knots, seas 4 to 5 feet, wave detail. Northwest 4 feet at 9 seconds and south 2 feet at 14 seconds. Monday night, northwest wind 5 to 10 knots, seas 4 to 5 feet, wave detail. Northwest 4 feet at 8 seconds and south 2 feet at 14 seconds. The coastal waters forecast from Pigeon Point to Point Pinos 10 to 60 nautical miles offshore. Tonight, northwest wind 10 to 15 knots, seas 6 to 7 feet, wave detail. Northwest 6 feet at 9 seconds and south 3 feet at 15 seconds. Monday, northwest wind 10 to 15 knots, easing to 5 to 10 knots in the afternoon. Seas 5 to 7 feet, wave detail. Northwest 6 feet at 9 seconds and south 3 feet at 14 seconds. Monday night, northwest wind 5 to 10 knots, seas 5 to 6 feet, wave detail. Northwest 5 feet at 8 seconds and south 3 feet at 14 seconds. The offshore waters forecast for the following marine location, Point Arena to Pigeon Point between 60 nautical miles and 150 nautical miles offshore. Issued at 2:44 p.m. Pacific.

Night time. Tonight, north to northwest winds 15 to 25 knots. Sea 7 to 9 feet. Monday, north to northwest winds 15 to 25 knots. Sea 7 to 9 feet. Monday night, northwest winds 10 to 20 knots. Sea 6 to 8 feet. Tuesday, north winds 10 to 20 knots, diminishing to 5 to 15 knots. Seas 5 to 7 feet. Tuesday night, north winds 10 to 20 knots. Seas 5 to 7 feet. Wednesday, north winds 10 to 20 knots. Seas 6 to 7 feet. Wednesday night, north winds 15 to 25 knots. Seas 6 to 8 feet. Thursday, northwest winds 15 to 25 knots. Seas 8 to 9 feet. Thursday night, northwest winds 15 to 20 knots. Seas 6 to 9 feet. Friday, northwest winds 10 to 20 knots. Seas 5 to 7 feet. Friday night, northwest winds 15 to 20 knots. Seas 5 to 6 feet. The offshore waters forecast for the following marine location. Pigeon Point to Point Pedro's Blanc is between 60 nautical miles and 150 nautical miles offshore. Issued at 2:44 p.m. Pacific Daylight Time. Tonight, north winds 10 to 20 knots, becoming northwest 15 to 20 knots. Seas 5 to 8 feet. Monday, north to northwest winds 15 to 20 knots, becoming northwest 10 to 15 knots. Seas 6 to 8 feet. Monday night, northwest winds 10 to 15 knots. Seas 6 to 7 feet. Tuesday, north to northwest winds 5 to 15 knots. Seas 5 to 7 feet. Tuesday night, north to northwest winds 5 to 15 knots. Seas 5 to 7 feet. Wednesday, north to northwest winds 5 to 15 knots. Seas 5 to 7 feet. Wednesday night, north to northwest winds 10 to 20 knots. Seas 5 to 7 feet. Thursday, north to northwest winds 10 to 20 knots. Seas 5 to 8 feet. Thursday night, northwest winds 15 to 20 knots. Seas 7 to 9 feet. Friday, northwest winds 15 to 20 knots. Seas 6 to 8 feet. Friday night, northwest winds 15 to 20 knots. Seas 5 to 6 feet. The coastal waters forecast from Point Reyes to Pigeon Point out to 10 nautical miles. For tonight, northwest winds 5 to 10 knots. Seas 3 to 5 feet. Wave detail, northwest 4 feet at 9 seconds and southwest 2 feet at 15 seconds. For Monday, west winds 5 to 10 knots. Seas 3 to 5 feet. Wave detail, northwest 4 feet at 8 seconds and southwest 2 feet at 14 seconds. For Monday night, west wind around 5 knots. Seas 3 to 4 feet. Wave detail, northwest 3 feet at 8 seconds and south 2 feet at 14 seconds. The coastal waters forecast from Pigeon Point to Point Pinos out to 10 nautical miles. For tonight, northwest wind 10 to 15 knots, easing to 5 to 10 knots late this evening and overnight. Seas 4 to 5 feet. Wave detail, northwest 4 feet at 8 seconds and southwest 2 feet at 15 seconds. For Monday, northwest wind 5 to 10 knots. Seas 3 to 5 feet. Wave detail, northwest 4 feet at 8 seconds and southwest 2 feet at 14 seconds. For Monday night, northwest wind 5 to 10 knots, easing to around 5 knots after midnight. Seas 3 to 4 feet. Wave detail, northwest 3 feet at 8 seconds and south 2 feet at 14 seconds. Patchy fog after midnight. The following is an important beach hazard message from the National Weather Service. Issued at 2:46 p.m. Pacific Daylight Time. Beach hazard statement remains in effect through Wednesday afternoon. What? An increased risk of sneaker waves and stronger currents expected. Where? Pacific Coast beaches. When? Through Wednesday.

afternoon. Impacts, dangerous swimming and surfing conditions, and localized beach erosion can be expected. Sneaker waves can sweep across the shoreline without warning, pulling people into the sea from rocks, jetties, and beaches. 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Monitor local weather, surf, and time forecast at www.weather.gov/NTR. Sunrise, sunset, and tidal information for the San Francisco Bay Area for Sunday, June 21st. The sunset tonight, 8:34 p.m. The sunrise tomorrow, 5:49 a.m. The sunset tomorrow, 8:35 p.m. Tidal data at the Golden Gate for the afternoon and evening hours today and the morning hours of tomorrow. High tide, 6:25 p.m. at 5.59 feet. Low tide, 12:45 a.m. at 1.58 feet. High tide, 6:24 a.m. at 3.86 feet. Here are the buoy observations for 7 p.m. Pacific Daylight Time. An offshore buoy 6 wind east at 4 knots, pressure 1,024.8 millibars. An offshore buoy 59 wind north at 12 knots, water temperature 62, pressure 1,020.4 millibars. At Point Arena buoy, wind northwest 12 knots, water temperature 55, pressure 1,012.9 millibars, sea 7 feet every 8 seconds. At buoy 13 near Bodega Bay, winds northwest at 70 knots, gusting to 23, pressure 1,012.0 millibars. At Point Reyes Wave Rider buoy, water temperature 59, sea is 8 feet every 8 seconds. At San Francisco Bar buoy, water temperature 60, sea 4 feet every 15 seconds. At San Francisco buoy, winds northwest at 14 knots, pressure 1,012.5 millibars, swell 5 feet every 8 seconds. At Half Moon Bay buoy, winds northwest 12 knots, water temperature 58, pressure 1,012.9 millibars, seas 5 feet every 10 seconds. At Monterey buoy, winds northwest at 14 knots, water temperature 61, pressure 1,012.5 millibars. At Pointer, Wave Rider buoy, water temperature 60, seas 6 feet every 15 seconds. At Cape San Martin buoy, winds northwest at 12 knots, water temperature 61, pressure 1,012.8 millibars. Synopsis for the Central California coast and bays, including the Monterey Bay, Greater Farallones, and Cordell Bank National Marine Sanctuary. North to northwest fresh to strong winds continue over the northern outer waters through early Monday morning, resulting in hazardous conditions for small craft. Otherwise, north to northwest winds will be light to moderate over the remaining inner and outer waters. Long period southwest swell will persist through the extended forecast. The marine forecast for San Pablo Bay, Suisun Bay, the West Delta, and the San Francisco Bay north of the Bay Bridge. For tonight, southwest wind 10 to 15 knots. For Monday, southwest wind 5 to 10 knots, rising to 10 to 15 knots in the afternoon. For Monday night, southwest wind 10 to 15 knots. The marine forecast for Monterey Bay. For tonight, west wind 10 to 15 knots, becoming northwest around 5 knots. Seas 3 to 4 feet. Wave detail, northwest 3 feet at 8 seconds and southwest 2 feet at 14 seconds. Patchy fog after midnight. For Monday, west wind around 5 knots, rising to 5 to 10 knots in the afternoon. Seas around 3 feet. Wave detail, northwest 3 feet at 8 seconds. Patchy fog in the morning. For Monday night, west wind 5 to 10 knots in the evening, becoming light and variable. Seas around 3 feet. Wave detail, northwest 3 feet at 8 seconds and south 2 feet at 14 seconds. Patchy fog after midnight. The coastal waters forecast from Point Arena to Point Reyes out to 10 nautical miles. Tonight, northwest wind 10 to 15 knots, easing to 5 to 10 knots late.

to 7 feet wave detail, northwest 6 feet at 8 seconds, and southwest 3 feet at 15 seconds. Monday, northwest wind 5 to 10 knots, east 4 to 6 feet wave detail, northwest 5 feet at 8 seconds, and south 3 feet at 14 seconds. Monday night, northwest wind around 5 knots, east 4 to 5 feet wave detail, northwest 4 feet at 8 seconds, and south 2 feet at 14 seconds. Patchy fog after midnight. The coastal waters forecast from Point Arena to Point Reyes 10 to 60 nautical miles offshore. Small craft advisory in effect through late tonight. Tonight, northwest wind 15 to 20 knots, sea 7 to 9 feet wave detail, northwest 8 feet at 8 seconds, and south 3 feet at 15 seconds. Monday, northwest wind 15 to 20 knots, easing to 10 to 15 knots in the afternoon. Sea 6 to 8 feet wave detail, northwest 8 feet at 8 seconds, and south 3 feet at 14 seconds. Monday night, northwest wind 10 to 15 knots, east 5 to 7 feet wave detail, northwest 6 feet at 8 seconds, and south 3 feet at 14 seconds. San Francisco Bar forecast. In the deep water channel, mixed seas of 3 to 5 feet at 18 seconds. Across the bar, swell can be more than twice as high across the bar than surrounding waters. Waves are also more prone to break, particularly during strong ebb currents. Maximum ebb current of 2.1 knots at 11:30 p.m. Sunday and 1.8 knots at 11:21 a.m. Monday. The coastal waters forecast from Point Pinos to Point Piedras Blanc is out to 10 nautical miles. Tonight, northwest wind 10 to 15 knots, seas 4 to 5 feet wave detail, northwest 5 feet at 9 seconds, and south 2 feet at 15 seconds. Monday, northwest wind 5 to 10 knots, seas 4 to 5 feet wave detail, northwest 4 feet at 9 seconds, and south 2 feet at 14 seconds. Monday night, northwest wind 5 to 10 knots, seas 4 to 5 feet wave detail, northwest 4 feet at 8 seconds, and south 2 feet at 14 seconds. The coastal waters forecast from Pigeon Point to Point Pinos 10 to 60 nautical miles offshore. Tonight, northwest wind 10 to 15 knots, seas 6 to 7 feet wave detail, northwest 6 feet at 9 seconds, and south 3 feet at 15 seconds. Monday, northwest wind 10 to 15 knots, easing to 5 to 10 knots in the afternoon. Seas 5 to 7 feet wave detail, northwest 6 feet at 9 seconds, and south 3 feet at 14 seconds. Monday night, northwest wind 5 to 10 knots, seas 5 to 6 feet wave detail, northwest 5 feet at 8 seconds, and south 3 feet at 14 seconds. 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This broadcast originates from the National Weather Service office located in Monterey, California, and serves the coastal marine waters, including San Francisco and Monterey Bay. The offshore waters forecast for the following marine location, Point Arena to Pigeon Point between 60 nautical miles and 150 nautical miles offshore. Issued at 2:44 p.m. Pacific Daylight Time. Tonight, north to northwest winds 15 to 25 knots. Sea 7 to 9 feet. Monday, north to northwest winds 15 to 25 knots. Sea 7 to 9 feet. Monday night, northwest winds 10 to 20 knots. Sea 6 to 8 feet. Tuesday, north winds 10 to 20 knots, diminishing to 5 to 15 knots. Seas 5 to 7 feet. Tuesday night, north winds 10 to 20 knots. Seas 5 to 7 feet. Wednesday, north winds 10 to 20 knots. Seas 6 to 7 feet. Wednesday night, north winds 15 to 25 knots. Seas 6 to 8 feet. Thursday, northwest winds 15 to 25 knots. Seas 8 to 9 feet. Thursday night, northwest winds 15 to 20 knots. Seas 6 to 9 feet. Friday, northwest winds 10 to 20 knots. Seas 5 to 7 feet. Friday night, northwest winds 15 to 20 knots. Seas 5 to 6 feet.

offshore waters forecast. For the following marine locations, Pigeon Point to Point Pedro's Bluff is between 60 nautical miles and 150 nautical miles offshore. Issued at 2, 44 p.m. Pacific Daylight Time. Tonight, north winds 10 to 20 knots, becoming northwest 15 to 20 knots. Seas 5 to 8 feet. Monday, north to northwest winds 15 to 20 knots, becoming northwest 10 to 15 knots. Seas 6 to 8 feet. Monday night, northwest winds 10 to 15 knots. Seas 6 to 7 feet. Tuesday, north to northwest winds 5 to 15 knots. Seas 5 to 7 feet. Tuesday night, north to northwest winds 5 to 15 knots. Seas 5 to 7 feet. Wednesday, north to northwest winds 5 to 15 knots. Seas 5 to 7 feet. Wednesday night, north to northwest winds 10 to 20 knots. Seas 5 to 7 feet. Thursday, north to northwest winds 10 to 20 knots. Seas 5 to 8 feet. Thursday night, northwest winds 15 to 20 knots. Seas 7 to 9 feet. Friday, northwest winds 15 to 20 knots. Seas 6 to 8 feet. Friday night, northwest winds 15 to 20 knots. Seas 5 to 6 feet. The coastal waters forecast from Point Reyes to Pigeon Point out to 10 nautical miles. For tonight, northwest wind 5 to 10 knots. Seas 3 to 5 feet. Wave detail, northwest 4 feet at 9 seconds and southwest 2 feet at 15 seconds. For Monday, west wind 5 to 10 knots. Seas 3 to 5 feet. Wave detail, northwest 4 feet at 8 seconds and southwest 2 feet at 14 seconds. For Monday night, west wind around 5 knots. Seas 3 to 4 feet. Wave detail, northwest 3 feet at 8 seconds and south 2 feet at 14 seconds. The coastal waters forecast from Pigeon Point to Point Pinos out to 10 nautical miles. For tonight, northwest wind 10 to 15 knots, easing to 5 to 10 knots late this evening and overnight. Seas 4 to 5 feet. Wave detail, northwest 4 feet at 8 seconds and southwest 2 feet at 15 seconds. For Monday, northwest wind 5 to 10 knots. Seas 3 to 5 feet. Wave detail, northwest 4 feet at 8 seconds and southwest 2 feet at 14 seconds. For Monday night, northwest wind 5 to 10 knots, easing to around 5 knots after midnight. Seas 3 to 4 feet. Wave detail, northwest 3 feet at 8 seconds and south 2 feet at 14 seconds. Patchy fog after midnight. The following is an important beach hazard message from the National Weather Service. Issued at 2:46 p.m. Pacific Daylight Time. Beach hazard statement remains in effect through Wednesday afternoon. 1. An increased risk of major waves and strong rip currents expected. Where? Pacific Coast beaches. When? Through Wednesday afternoon. Impacts, dangerous swimming and surfing conditions, and localized beach erosion can be expected. Sneaker waves can sweep across the shoreline without warning, pulling people into the sea from rocks, jetties, and beaches. Stay off of jetties, piers, rocks, and other waterside infrastructure. Remain out of the water to avoid hazardous surf and never turn your back on the ocean. Monitor local weather, surf and time forecast at www.weather.gov/NTR. Sunrise, sunset, and tidal information for the San Francisco Bay Area for Sunday, June 21st. The sunset tonight, 8:34 p.m. The sunrise tomorrow, 5:49 a.m. The sunset tomorrow, 8:35 p.m. Tidal data at the Golden Gate for the afternoon and evening hours today and the morning hours of tomorrow. High tide, 6:25 p.m. at 5.59 feet. Low tide, 12:45 a.m. at 1.58 feet. High tide, 6:24 a.m. at 3.86 feet. Here are the buoy observations for

consists of arc moving water temperature 60, seas 4 feet every 15 seconds. At San Francisco, blowing winds northwest at 14 knots, pressure 1,012.5 millibars, swell 5 feet every 8 seconds. At Half Moon Bay, blowing winds northwest 12 knots, water temperature 58, pressure 1,012.9 millibars, seas 5 feet every 10 seconds. At Monterey, blowing winds northwest at 14 knots, water temperature 61, pressure 1,012.5 millibars. At Portsur, wave rider buoy water temperature 60, seas 6 feet every 15 seconds. At Cape San Martin buoy, pressure 1,012.5 millibars. At Portsur, wave rider buoy water temperature 60, seas 6 feet every 15 seconds. At Cape San Martin buoy, winds northwest at 12 knots, water temperature 61, pressure 1,012.8 millibars. Synopsis for the Central California Coast and Bays, including the Monterey Bay, Greater Farallones, and Cordell Bank National Marine Sanctuaries. North to northwest fresh to strong winds continue over the northern outer waters through early Monday morning, resulting in hazardous conditions for small craft. Otherwise, north to northwest winds will be light to moderate over the remaining inner and outer waters. Long period southwest swell will persist through the extended forecast. The marine forecast for San Pablo Bay, Susan Bay, the West Delta, and the San Francisco Bay north of the Bay Bridge. For tonight, southwest wind 10 to 15 knots. For Monday, southwest wind 5 to 10 knots, rising to 10 to 15 knots in the afternoon. For Monday night, southwest wind 10 to 15 knots. The marine forecast for Monterey Bay. For tonight, west wind 10 to 15 knots, becoming northwest around 5 knots. Seas 3 to 4 feet. Wave detail, northwest 3 feet at 8 seconds and southwest 2 feet at 14 seconds. Patchy fog after midnight. For Monday, west wind around 5 knots, rising to 5 to 10 knots in the afternoon. Seas around 3 feet. Wave detail, northwest 3 feet at 8 seconds. Patchy fog in the morning. For Monday night, west wind 5 to 10 knots in the evening, becoming light and variable. Seas around 3 feet. Wave detail, northwest 3 feet at 8 seconds and south 2 feet at 14 seconds. Patchy fog after midnight. The coastal waters forecast from Point Arena to Point Reyes out to 10 nautical miles. Tonight, northwest wind 10 to 15 knots, easing to 5 to 10 knots late. Seas 5 to 7 feet, wave detail, northwest 6 feet at 8 seconds and southwest 3 feet at 15 seconds. Monday, northwest wind 5 to 10 knots, seas 4 to 6 feet, wave detail, northwest 5 feet at 8 seconds and south 3 feet at 14 seconds. Monday night, northwest wind around 5 knots, seas 4 to 5 feet, wave detail, northwest 4 feet at 8 seconds and south 2 feet at 14 seconds. Patchy fog after midnight. The coastal waters forecast from Point Arena to Point Reyes 10 to 60 nautical miles offshore. Small craft advisory in effect through late tonight. Tonight, northwest wind 15 to 20 knots, seas 7 to 9 feet, wave detail, northwest 8 feet at 8 seconds, and south 3 feet at 15 seconds. Monday, northwest wind 15 to 20 knots, easing to 10 to 15 knots in the afternoon. Seas 6 to 8 feet, wave detail, northwest 8 feet at 8 seconds, and south 3 feet at 14 seconds. Monday night, northwest wind 10 to 15 knots, seas 5 to 7 feet, wave detail, northwest 6 feet at 8 seconds, and south 3 feet at 14 seconds. San Francisco bar forecast. In the deep water channel, mixed seas of 3 to 5 feet at 18 seconds. Across the bar, swell can be more than twice as high across the bar than surrounding waters. Waves are also more prone to break, particularly during strong ebb currents. Maximum ebb current of 2.1 knots at 11:30 p.m. Sunday and 1.8 knots at 11:21 a.m. Monday. The coastal waters forecast from Point Pinos to Point Piedras Blancas out to 10 nautical miles.

Northwest wind at 10 to 15 knots, phase 4 to 5 feet, wave detail. Northwest 5 feet at 9 seconds and south 2 feet at 15 seconds. Monday, northwest wind 5 to 10 knots, seas 4 to 5 feet, wave detail. Northwest 4 feet at 9 seconds and south 2 feet at 14 seconds. Monday night, northwest wind 5 to 10 knots, seas 4 to 5 feet, wave detail. Northwest 4 feet at 8 seconds and south 2 feet at 14 seconds. The coastal waters forecast from Pigeon Point to Point Pinos 10 to 60 nautical miles offshore. Tonight, northwest wind 10 to 15 knots, seas 6 to 7 feet, wave detail. Northwest 6 feet at 9 seconds and south 3 feet at 15 seconds. Monday, northwest wind 10 to 15 knots, easing to 5 to 10 knots in the afternoon. Seas 5 to 7 feet, wave detail. Northwest 6 feet at 9 seconds and south 3 feet at 14 seconds. Monday night, northwest wind 5 to 10 knots, seas 5 to 6 feet, wave detail. Northwest 5 feet at 8 seconds and south 3 feet at 14 seconds. The offshore waters forecast for the following marine location: Point Arena to Pigeon Point between 60 nautical miles and 150 nautical miles offshore. Issued at 2:44 p.m. Pacific Daylight Time. Tonight, north to northwest winds 15 to 25 knots. Sea 7 to 9 feet. Monday, north to northwest winds 15 to 25 knots. Sea 7 to 9 feet. Monday night, northwest winds 10 to 20 knots. Sea 6 to 8 feet. Tuesday, north winds 10 to 20 knots, diminishing to 5 to 15 knots. Seas 5 to 7 feet. Tuesday night, north winds 10 to 20 knots. Seas 5 to 7 feet. Wednesday, north winds 10 to 20 knots. Seas 6 to 7 feet. Wednesday night, north winds 15 to 25 knots. Seas 6 to 8 feet. Thursday, northwest winds 15 to 25 knots. Seas 8 to 9 feet. Thursday night, northwest winds 15 to 20 knots. Seas 6 to 9 feet. Friday, northwest winds 10 to 20 knots. Seas 5 to 7 feet. Friday night, northwest winds 15 to 20 knots. Seas 5 to 6 feet. The offshore waters forecast for the following marine location: Point Arena to Pigeon Point between 60 nautical miles and 150 nautical miles offshore. Issued at 7:39 p.m. Pacific Daylight Time. Tonight, north to northwest winds 15 to 25 knots. Sea 7 to 9 feet. Monday, north to northwest winds 15 to 25 knots. Sea 7 to 9 feet. Monday night, northwest winds 10 to 20 knots. Seas 6 to 8 feet. Tuesday, north winds 10 to 20 knots, diminishing to 5 to 15 knots. Seas 5 to 7 feet. Tuesday night, north winds 10 to 20 knots. Seas 5 to 7 feet. Wednesday, north winds 10 to 20 knots. Seas 6 to 7 feet. Wednesday night, north winds 15 to 25 knots. Seas 6 to 8 feet. Thursday, northwest winds 15 to 25 knots. Seas 8 to 9 feet. Thursday night, northwest winds 15 to 20 knots. Seas 6 to 9 feet. Friday, northwest winds 10 to 20 knots. Seas 5 to 7 feet. Friday night, northwest winds 15 to 20 knots. Seas 5 to 6 feet. The offshore waters forecast for the following marine location: Pigeon Point to Point Piedras Blancas between 60 nautical miles and 150 nautical miles offshore. Issued at 7:39 p.m. Pacific Daylight Time. Tonight, northwest winds 15 to 20 knots. Seas 6 to 8 feet. Monday, north to northwest winds 15 to 20 knots, becoming northwest 10 to 15 knots. Seas 6 to 8 feet. Monday night, northwest winds 10 to 15 knots. Seas 6 to 7 feet. Tuesday, north to northwest winds 5 to 15 knots.

seas 5 to 7 feet. Tuesday night, north to northwest winds 5 to 15 knots. Seas 5 to 7 feet. Wednesday, north to northwest winds 5 to 15 knots. Seas 5 to 7 feet. Wednesday night, north to northwest winds 10 to 20 knots. Seas 5 to 7 feet. Thursday, north to northwest winds 10 to 20 knots. Seas 5 to 8 feet. Thursday night, northwest winds 15 to 20 knots. Seas 7 to 9 feet. Friday, northwest winds 15 to 20 knots. Seas 6 to 8 feet. Friday night, northwest winds 15 to 20 knots. Seas 5 to 6 feet. The coastal waters forecast from Point Reyes to Pigeon Point out to 10 nautical miles. For tonight, northwest winds 5 to 10 knots. Seas 3 to 5 feet. Wave detail, northwest 4 feet at 9 seconds and southwest 2 feet at 15 seconds. For Monday, west winds 5 to 10 knots. Seas 3 to 5 feet. Wave detail, northwest 4 feet at 8 seconds and southwest 2 feet at 14 seconds. For Monday night, west wind around 5 knots. Seas 3 to 4 feet. Wave detail, northwest 3 feet at 8 seconds and south 2 feet at 14 seconds. The coastal waters forecast from Pigeon Point to Point Pinos out to 10 nautical miles. For tonight, northwest wind 10 to 15 knots, easing to 5 to 10 knots late this evening and overnight. Seas 4 to 5 feet. Wave detail, northwest 4 feet at 8 seconds and southwest 2 feet at 15 seconds. For Monday, northwest wind 5 to 10 knots. Seas 3 to 5 feet. Wave detail, northwest 4 feet at 8 seconds and southwest 2 feet at 14 seconds. For Monday night, northwest wind 5 to 10 knots, easing to around 5 knots after midnight. Seas 3 to 4 feet. Wave detail, northwest 3 feet at 8 seconds and south 2 feet at 14 seconds. Patchy fog after midnight. The following is an important beach hazard message from the National Weather Service. Issued at 2:46 p.m. Pacific Daylight Time. Beach hazard statement remains in effect through Wednesday afternoon. What? An increased risk of sneaker waves and strong rip currents expected. Where? Pacific Coast beaches. When? Through Wednesday afternoon. Impacts, dangerous swimming and surfing conditions, and localized beach erosion can be expected. Sneaker waves can sweep across the shoreline without warning, pulling people into the sea from rocks, jetties, and beaches. Stay off of jetties, piers, rocks, and other waterside infrastructure. Remain out of the water to avoid hazardous surf and never turn your back on the ocean. Monitor local weather, surf, and tide forecast at www.weather.gov/mtr. Sunrise, sunset, and tidal information for the San Francisco Bay Area for Sunday, June 21st. The sunset tonight, 8:34 p.m. The sunrise tomorrow, 5:49 a.m. The sunset tomorrow, 8:35 p.m. Tidal data at the Golden Gate for the afternoon and evening hours today and the morning hours of tomorrow. High tide, 6:25 p.m. at 5.59 feet. Low tide, 12:45 a.m. at 1.58 feet. High tide, 6:24 a.m. at 3.86 feet. Here are the buoy observations for 7 p.m. Pacific Daylight Time. An offshore buoy 6 winds east at 4 knots. Pressure 1,024.8 millibars. An offshore buoy 59 winds north at 12 knots. Water temperature 62. Pressure 1,020.4 millibars. At Point Arena buoy, winds northwest 12 knots. Water temperature 55. Pressure 1,012.9 millibars. Sea 7 feet every 8 seconds. At buoy 13 near Bodega Bay, winds northwest at 70 knots, gusting to 23, pressure 1,012.0 millibars. At Point Reyes Wave Rider, buoy water temperature 59, seas 8 feet.

degrees seconds. At San Francisco Bar Buoy, water temperature 60, seas 4 feet every 15 seconds. At San Francisco Buoy, winds northwest at 14 knots, pressure 1,012.5 millibars, swell 5 feet every 8 seconds. At Half Moon Bay, Buoy, winds northwest 12 knots, water temperature 58, pressure 1,012.9 millibars, seas 5 feet every 10 seconds. At Monterey, Buoy, winds northwest at 14 knots, water temperature 61, pressure 1,012.5 millibars. At Point Sur, wave rider buoy water temperature 60, seas 6 feet every 15 seconds. At Cape San Martin, buoy winds northwest at 12 knots, water temperature 61, pressure 1,012.8 millibars. Synopsis for the Central California coast and bays, including the Monterey Bay, Greater Farallones, and Cordell Bank National Marine Sanctuaries. North and northwest fresh to strong winds continue over the northern outer waters through early Monday morning, resulting in hazardous conditions for small craft. Otherwise, north and northwest winds will be light to moderate over the remaining inner and outer waters. Long period southwest swell will persist through the extended forecast. The marine forecast for San Pablo Bay, Suisun Bay, the West Delta, and the San Francisco Bay north of the Bay Bridge. For tonight, southwest wind 10 to 15 knots. For Monday, southwest wind 5 to 10 knots, rising to 10 to 15 knots in the afternoon. For Monday night, southwest wind 10 to 15 knots. The marine forecast for Monterey Bay. For tonight, west wind 10 to 15 knots, becoming northwest around 5 knots. Seas 3 to 4 feet. Wave detail, northwest 3 feet at 8 seconds and southwest 2 feet at 14 seconds. Patchy fog after midnight. For Monday, west wind around 5 knots, rising to 5 to 10 knots in the afternoon. Seas around 3 feet. Wave detail, northwest 3 feet at 8 seconds. Patchy fog in the morning. For Monday night, west wind 5 to 10 knots in the evening, becoming light and variable. Seas around 3 feet. Wave detail, northwest 3 feet at 8 seconds and south 2 feet at 14 seconds. Patchy fog after midnight. The coastal waters forecast from Point Arena to Point Reyes out to 10 nautical miles. Tonight, northwest wind 10 to 15 knots, easing to 5 to 10 knots late. Seas 5 to 7 feet, wave detail, northwest 6 feet at 8 seconds and southwest 3 feet at 15 seconds. Monday, northwest wind 5 to 10 knots, seas 4 to 6 feet, wave detail, northwest 5 feet at 8 seconds and south 3 feet at 14 seconds. Monday night, northwest wind around 5 knots, seas 4 to 5 feet, wave detail, northwest 4 feet at 8 seconds and south 2 feet at 14 seconds. Patchy fog after midnight. The coastal waters forecast from Point Arena to Point Reyes 10 to 60 nautical miles offshore. Small craft advisory in effect through late tonight. Tonight, northwest wind 15 to 20 knots, seas 7 to 9 feet, wave detail, northwest 8 feet at 8 seconds and south 3 feet at 15 seconds. Monday, northwest wind 15 to 20 knots, easing to 10 to 15 knots in the afternoon. Seas 6 to 8 feet, wave detail, northwest 8 feet at 8 seconds and south 3 feet at 14 seconds. Monday night, northwest wind 10 to 15 knots, seas 5 to 7 feet, wave detail, northwest 6 feet at 8 seconds and south 3 feet at 14 seconds. San Francisco Bar forecast. In the deep water channel, mixed seas of 3 to 5 feet at 18 seconds. Across the bar, swell can be more than twice as high across the bar than surrounding waters. Waves are also more prone to break, particularly during strong ebb currents. Maximum ebb current of 2.1 knots at 11:30 p.m. Sunday and 1.8 knots at 11:21 a.m. Monday. The coastal waters forecast from Point Pinos to Point Piedras blunts out to 10 nautical miles. Tonight, northwest wind 10 to 15 knots, seas 4 to 5 feet, wave detail, northwest 5 feet at 9 seconds and south 2 feet at 15 seconds.

northwest wind 5 to 10 knots, seas 4 to 5 feet, wave detail, northwest 4 feet at 9 seconds, and south 2 feet at 14 seconds. Monday night, northwest wind 5 to 10 knots, seas 4 to 5 feet, wave detail, northwest 4 feet at 8 seconds, and south 2 feet at 14 seconds. The coastal waters forecast from Pigeon Point to Point Pinos 10 to 60 nautical miles offshore. Tonight, northwest wind 10 to 15 knots, seas 6 to 7 feet, wave detail, northwest 6 feet at 9 seconds, and south 3 feet at 15 seconds. Monday, northwest wind 10 to 15 knots, easing to 5 to 10 knots in the afternoon. Seas 5 to 7 feet, wave detail, northwest 6 feet at 9 seconds, and south 3 feet at 14 seconds. Monday night, northwest wind 5 to 10 knots, seas 5 to 6 feet, wave detail, northwest 5 feet at 8 seconds, and south 3 feet at 14 seconds. The offshore waters forecast for the following marine location: Point Arena to Pigeon Point between 60 nautical miles and 150 nautical miles offshore. Issued at 7:39 p.m. Pacific Daylight Time. Tonight, north to northwest winds 15 to 25 knots, sea 7 to 9 feet. Monday, north to northwest winds 15 to 25 knots, sea 7 to 9 feet. Monday night, northwest winds 10 to 20 knots, seas 6 to 8 feet. Tuesday, north winds 10 to 20 knots, diminishing to 5 to 15 knots, seas 5 to 7 feet. Tuesday night, north winds 10 to 20 knots, seas 5 to 7 feet. Wednesday, north winds 10 to 20 knots, seas 6 to 7 feet. Wednesday night, north winds 15 to 25 knots, seas 6 to 8 feet. Thursday, northwest winds 15 to 25 knots, seas 8 to 9 feet. Thursday night, northwest winds 15 to 20 knots, seas 6 to 9 feet. Friday, northwest winds 10 to 20 knots, seas 5 to 7 feet. Friday night, northwest winds 15 to 20 knots, seas 5 to 6 feet. 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This broadcast originates from the National Weather Service office located in Monterey, California, and serves the coastal marine waters, including San Francisco and Monterey Bay. The offshore waters forecast for the following marine location: Pigeon Point to Point Piedras Blancas between 60 nautical miles and 150 nautical miles offshore. Issued at 7:39 p.m. Pacific Daylight Time. Tonight, northwest winds 15 to 20 knots, seas 6 to 8 feet. Monday, north to northwest winds 15 to 20 knots, becoming northwest 10 to 15 knots, seas 6 to 8 feet. Monday night, northwest winds 10 to 15 knots, seas 6 to 7 feet. Tuesday, north to northwest winds 5 to 15 knots, seas 5 to 7 feet. Tuesday night, north to northwest winds 5 to 15 knots, seas 5 to 7 feet. Wednesday, north to northwest winds 5 to 15 knots, seas 5 to 7 feet. Wednesday night, north to northwest winds 10 to 20 knots, seas 5 to 7 feet. Thursday, north to northwest winds 10 to 20 knots, seas 5 to 8 feet. Thursday night, northwest winds 15 to 20 knots, seas 7 to 9 feet. Friday, northwest winds 15 to 20 knots, seas 6 to 8 feet. Friday night, northwest winds 15 to 20 knots, seas 5 to 6 feet. The coastal waters forecast from Point Reyes to Pigeon Point out to 10 nautical miles. For tonight, northwest wind 5 to 10 knots, seas 3 to 5 feet. Wave detail, northwest 4 feet at 9 seconds and southwest 2 feet at 15 seconds. For Monday, west wind 5 to 10 knots, seas 3 to 5 feet. Wave detail.

Northwest 4 feet at 8 seconds and southwest 2 feet at 14 seconds. For Monday night, west wind around 5 knots. Seas 3 to 4 feet. Wave detail, northwest 3 feet at 8 seconds and south 2 feet at 14 seconds. The coastal waters forecast from Pigeon Point to Point Pinos out to 10 nautical miles. For tonight, northwest wind 10 to 15 knots, easing to 5 to 10 knots late this evening and overnight. Seas 4 to 5 feet. Wave detail, northwest 4 feet at 8 seconds and southwest 2 feet at 15 seconds. For Monday, northwest wind 5 to 10 knots. Seas 3 to 5 feet. Wave detail, northwest 4 feet at 8 seconds and southwest 2 feet at 14 seconds. For Monday night, northwest wind 5 to 10 knots, easing to around 5 knots after midnight. Seas 3 to 4 feet. Wave detail, northwest 3 feet at 8 seconds and south 2 feet at 14 seconds. Patchy fog after midnight. The following is an important beach hazard message from the National Weather Service. Issued at 2:46 p.m. Pacific Daylight Time. Beach hazard statement remains in effect through Wednesday afternoon. What? An increased risk of sneaker waves and strong rip currents expected. Where? Pacific Coast beaches. When? Through Wednesday afternoon. Impacts, dangerous swimming and surfing conditions, and localized beach erosion can be expected. Sneaker waves can sweep across the shoreline without warning, pulling people into the sea from rocks, jetties, and beaches. Stay off of jetties, piers, rocks, and other waterside infrastructure. Remain out of the water to avoid hazardous surf and never turn your back on the ocean. Monitor local weather, surf, and tide forecast at www.weather.gov/NTR. Sunrise, sunset, and tidal information for the San Francisco Bay Area for Sunday, June 21st. The sunset tonight, 8:34 p.m. The sunrise tomorrow, 5:49 a.m. The sunset tomorrow, 8:35 p.m. Tidal data at the Golden Gate for the afternoon and evening hours today and the morning hours of tomorrow. High tide, 6:25 p.m. at 5.59 feet. Low tide, 12:45 a.m. at 1.58 feet. High tide, 6:24 a.m. at 3.86 feet. Here are the buoy observations for 7 p.m. Pacific Daylight Time. An offshore buoy 6 winds east at 4 knots, pressure 1,024.8 millibars. An offshore buoy 59 winds north at 12 knots, water temperature 62, pressure 1,020.4 millibars. Endpoint Rita buoy, winds northwest 12 knots, water temperature 55, pressure 1,012.9 millibars, sea 7 feet, every 8 seconds. And buoy 13 near Bodega Bay, winds northwest at 70 knots, gusting to 23, pressure 1,012.0 millibars. At Point Reyes, wave rider buoy, water temperature 59, seas 8 feet, every 8 seconds. At San Francisco Bar buoy, water temperature 60, seas 4 feet, every 15 seconds. At San Francisco buoy, winds northwest at 14 knots, pressure 1,012.5 millibars, swell 5 feet, every 8 seconds. At Half Moon Bay buoy, winds northwest 12 knots, water temperature 58, pressure 1,012.9 millibars, seas 5 feet, every 10 seconds. At Monterey buoy, winds northwest at 14 knots, water temperature 61, pressure 1,012.5 millibars. Endpoint Sir, wave rider buoy, water temperature 60, seas 6 feet, every 15 seconds. At Cape San Martin buoy, winds northwest at 12 knots, water temperature 61, pressure 1,012.8 millibars. Here are the buoy observations for 8 p.m. Pacific Daylight Time. An offshore buoy 6 winds east at 2 knots, pressure 1,024.9 millibars. An offshore buoy 59 winds north at 14 knots, water temperature 62, pressure 1,020.4 millibars. At buoy 14 near Point Arena, winds northwest at 14 knots.

Water temperature 55. Pressure 1,012.6 millibars. At buoy 13 near Bodega Bay, winds northwest at 70 knots. Gusting to 21. Pressure 1,011.9 millibars. At Point Reyes, wave rider, buoy water temperature 59. Phase 9 feet every 15 seconds. At San Francisco, our buoy water temperature 60, seas 5 feet every 14 seconds. At San Francisco, buoy winds northwest at 14 knots, pressure 1,012.4 millibars, swell 5 feet every 15 seconds. At Half Moon Bay, buoy winds northwest 12 knots, water temperature 58, pressure 1,012.8 millibars, seas 5 feet every 10 seconds. At Monterey, buoy winds northwest at 14 knots, water temperature 61, pressure 1,012.7 millibars. At Point Sur, wave rider, buoy water temperature 60, seas 6 feet every 8 seconds. At Cape San Martin, buoy winds northwest at 12 knots, water temperature 61, pressure 1,012.9 millibars. Synopsis for the Central California coast and bays, including the Monterey Bay, Greater Farallox, and Cordell Bank National Marine Sanctuaries. North to northwest fresh to strong winds continue over the northern outer waters through early Monday morning, resulting in hazardous conditions for small craft. Otherwise, north to northwest winds will be light to moderate over the remaining inner and outer waters. Long period southwest swell will persist through the extended forecast. The marine forecast for San Pablo Bay, Suisun Bay, the West Delta, and the San Francisco Bay north of the Bay Bridge. For tonight, southwest wind 10 to 15 knots. For Monday, southwest wind 5 to 10 knots, rising to 10 to 15 knots in the afternoon. For Monday night, southwest wind 10 to 15 knots. The marine forecast for Monterey Bay. For tonight, west wind 10 to 15 knots, becoming northwest around 5 knots. Seas 3 to 4 feet. Wave detail, northwest 3 feet at 8 seconds and southwest 2 feet at 14 seconds. Patchy fog after midnight. For Monday, west wind around 5 knots, rising to 5 to 10 knots in the afternoon. Seas around 3 feet. Wave detail, northwest 3 feet at 8 seconds. Patchy fog in the morning. For Monday night, west wind 5 to 10 knots in the evening, becoming light and variable. Seas around 3 feet. Wave detail, northwest 3 feet at 8 seconds and south 2 feet at 14 seconds. Patchy fog after midnight. The coastal waters forecast from Point Arena to Point Reyes out to 10 nautical miles. Tonight, northwest wind 10 to 15 knots, easing to 5 to 10 knots late. Seas 5 to 7 feet, wave detail, northwest 6 feet at 8 seconds and southwest 3 feet at 15 seconds. Monday, northwest wind 5 to 10 knots, seas 4 to 6 feet, wave detail, northwest 5 feet at 8 seconds and south 3 feet at 14 seconds. Monday night, northwest wind around 5 knots, seas 4 to 5 feet, wave detail, northwest 4 feet at 8 seconds and south 2 feet at 14 seconds. Patchy fog after midnight. The coastal waters forecast from Point Arena to Point Reyes 10 to 60 nautical miles offshore. Small craft advisory in effect through late tonight. Tonight, northwest wind 15 to 20 knots, seas 7 to 9 feet, wave detail, northwest 8 feet at 8 seconds, and south 3 feet at 15 seconds. Monday, northwest wind 15 to 20 knots, easing to 10 to 15 knots in the afternoon. Seas 6 to 8 feet, wave detail, northwest 8 feet at 8 seconds, and south 3 feet at 14 seconds. Monday night, northwest wind 10 to 15 knots, seas 5 to 7 feet, wave detail, northwest 6 feet at 8 seconds, and south 3 feet at 14 seconds. San Francisco VAR forecast. In the deep water channel, mixed seas of 3 to 5 feet at 18 seconds. Across the bar, swell can be more than twice as high across the bar than surrounding waters. Waves are also more prone to break, particularly during strong ebb currents. Maximum ebb current of 2.1 knots at 11:30 p.m. Sunday and 1.0.
starts at 11:21 a.m. Monday. The coastal waters forecast from Point Pinos to Point Piedras blunts out to 10 nautical miles. Tonight, northwest wind 10 to 15 knots, seas 4 to 5 feet, wave detail. Northwest 5 feet at 9 seconds, and south 2 feet at 15 seconds. Monday, northwest wind 5 to 10 knots, seas 4 to 5 feet, wave detail. Northwest 4 feet at 9 seconds, and south 2 feet at 14 seconds. Monday night, northwest wind 5 to 10 knots, seas 4 to 5 feet, wave detail. Northwest 4 feet at 8 seconds, and south 2 feet at 14 seconds. The coastal waters forecast from Pigeon Point to Point Pinos 10 to 16 nautical miles offshore. Tonight, northwest wind 10 to 15 knots, seas 6 to 7 feet, wave detail. Northwest 6 feet at 9 seconds, and south 3 feet at 15 seconds. Monday, northwest wind 10 to 15 knots, easing to 5 to 10 knots in the afternoon. Seas 5 to 7 feet, wave detail. Northwest 6 feet at 9 seconds, and south 3 feet at 14 seconds. Monday night, northwest wind 5 to 10 knots, seas 5 to 6 feet, wave detail. Northwest 5 feet at 8 seconds, and south 3 feet at 14 seconds. The offshore waters forecast for the following marine location: Point Arena to Pigeon Point between 60 nautical miles and 150 nautical miles offshore. Issued at 7:39 p.m. Pacific Daylight Time. Tonight, north to northwest winds 15 to 25 knots. Sea 7 to 9 feet. Monday, north to northwest winds 15 to 25 knots. Sea 7 to 9 feet. Monday night, northwest winds 10 to 20 knots. Sea 6 to 8 feet. Tuesday, north winds 10 to 20 knots, diminishing to 5 to 15 knots. Seas 5 to 7 feet. Tuesday night, north winds 10 to 20 knots. Seas 5 to 7 feet. Wednesday, north winds 10 to 20 knots. Seas 6 to 7 feet. Wednesday night, north winds 15 to 25 knots. Seas 6 to 8 feet. Thursday, northwest winds 15 to 25 knots. Seas 8 to 9 feet. Thursday night, northwest winds 15 to 20 knots. Seas 6 to 9 feet. Friday, northwest winds 10 to 20 knots. Seas 5 to 7 feet. Friday night, northwest winds 15 to 20 knots. Seas 5 to 6 feet. The offshore waters forecast for the following marine location: Pigeon Point to Point Piedras blunts between 60 nautical miles and 150 nautical miles offshore. Issued at 7:39 p.m. Pacific Daylight Time. Tonight, northwest winds 15 to 20 knots. Seas 6 to 8 feet. Monday, north to northwest winds 15 to 20 knots, becoming northwest 10 to 15 knots. Seas 6 to 8 feet. Monday night, northwest winds 10 to 15 knots. Seas 6 to 7 feet. Tuesday, north to northwest winds 5 to 15 knots. Seas 5 to 7 feet. Tuesday night, north to northwest winds 5 to 15 knots. Seas 5 to 7 feet. Wednesday, north to northwest winds 5 to 15 knots. Seas 5 to 7 feet. Wednesday night, north to northwest winds 10 to 20 knots. Seas 5 to 7 feet. Thursday, north to northwest winds 10 to 20 knots. Seas 5 to 8 feet. Thursday night, northwest winds 15 to 20 knots. Seas 7 to 9 feet. Friday, northwest winds 15 to 20 knots. Seas 6 to 8 feet. Friday night, northwest winds 15 to 20 knots. Seas 5 to 6 feet. The coastal waters forecast from Point Reyes to Pigeon Point out to 10 nautical miles. For tonight, northwest wind 5 to 10 knots. Seas 3 to 5 feet. Wave detail, northwest 4 feet at 9 seconds and southwest 2 feet at 15 seconds. For Monday, west wind 5 to 10 knots. Seas 3 to 5 feet. Wave detail, northwest 4 feet.

southwest 2 feet at 14 seconds. For Monday night, west wind around 5 knots. Seas 3 to 4 feet. Wave detail, northwest 3 feet at 8 seconds and south 2 feet at 14 seconds. The coastal waters forecast from Pigeon Point to Point Pinos out to 10 nautical miles. For tonight, northwest wind 10 to 15 knots, easing to 5 to 10 knots late this evening and overnight. Seas 4 to 5 feet. Wave detail, northwest 4 feet at 8 seconds and southwest 2 feet at 15 seconds. For Monday, northwest wind 5 to 10 knots. Seas 3 to 5 feet. Wave detail, northwest 4 feet at 8 seconds and southwest 2 feet at 14 seconds. For Monday night, northwest wind 5 to 10 knots, easing to around 5 knots after midnight. Seas 3 to 4 feet. Wave detail, northwest 3 feet at 8 seconds and south 2 feet at 14 seconds. Patchy fog after midnight. The following is an important beach hazard message from the National Weather Service. Issued at 2:46 p.m. Pacific Daylight Time. Beach hazard statement remains in effect through Wednesday afternoon. What? An increased risk of major waves and stronger currents expected. Where? Pacific Coast beaches. When? Through Wednesday afternoon. Impacts, dangerous swimming and surfing conditions, and localized beach erosion can be expected. Sneaker waves can sweep across the shoreline without warning, pulling people into the sea from rocks, jetties, and beaches. Stay off of jetties, piers, rocks, and other waterside infrastructure. Remain out of the water to avoid hazardous surf and never turn your back on the ocean. Monitor local weather, surf and tide forecast at www.weather.gov/mtr. Sunrise, sunset, and tidal information for the San Francisco Bay Area for Sunday, June 21st. The sunset tonight, 8:34 p.m. The sunrise tomorrow, 5:49 a.m. The sunset tomorrow, 8:35 p.m. Tidal data at the Golden Gate for the afternoon and evening hours today and the morning hours of tomorrow. High tide, 6:25 p.m. at 5.59 feet. Low tide, 12:45 a.m. at 1.58 feet. High tide, 6:24 a.m. at 3.86 feet. Here are the buoy observations for 8 p.m. Pacific Daylight Time. An offshore buoy 6 winds southeast at 2 knots, pressure 1,024.9 millibars. An offshore buoy 59 winds north at 14 knots, water temperature 62, pressure 1,020.4 millibars. At Point Arena buoy, winds northwest 14 knots, water temperature 55, pressure 1,012.6 millibars, sea 7 feet, every 8 seconds. At buoy 13 near Bodega Bay, winds northwest at 60 knots, pressure 1,012.0 millibars, swell 6 feet, every 15 seconds. At Point Reyes Wave Rider buoy, water temperature 58, seas 9 feet, every 8 seconds. At San Francisco Mar buoy, water temperature 60, seas 5 feet, every 14 seconds. At San Francisco buoy, winds northwest at 14 knots, pressure 1,012.4 millibars, swell 5 feet, every 15 seconds. At Half Moon Bay buoy, winds northwest 12 knots, water temperature 58, pressure 1,012.8 millibars, seas 5 feet, every 10 seconds. At Monterey Bay buoy, winds northwest 14 knots, water temperature 61, pressure 1,012.6 millibars, seas 6 feet, every 15 seconds. At Point Sur, Wave Rider buoy, water temperature 60, seas 6 feet, every 8 seconds. At Cape San Martin buoy, winds northwest 12 knots, water temperature 61, pressure 1,012.9 millibars, seas 6 feet, every 15 seconds. Synopsis for the Central California coast and bays, including the Monterey Bay, Greater Farallones, and Cordell Bank National Marine Sanctuaries. North to northwest fresh to strong winds continue over the northern outer waters through early Monday morning, resulting in hazardous conditions for small

otherwise. North to northwest winds will be light to moderate over the remaining inner and outer waters. Long period southwest swell will persist through the extended forecast. The marine forecast for San Pablo Bay, Suisun Bay, the West Delta, and the San Francisco Bay north of the Bay Bridge. For tonight, southwest wind 10 to 15 knots. For Monday, southwest wind 5 to 10 knots, rising to 10 to 15 knots in the afternoon. For Monday night, southwest wind 10 to 15 knots. The marine forecast for Monterey Bay. For tonight, west wind 10 to 15 knots, becoming northwest around 5 knots. Seas 3 to 4 feet. Wave detail, northwest 3 feet at 8 seconds and southwest 2 feet at 14 seconds. Patchy fog after midnight. For Monday, west wind around 5 knots, rising to 5 to 10 knots in the afternoon. Seas around 3 feet. Wave detail, northwest 3 feet at 8 seconds. Patchy fog in the morning. For Monday night, west wind 5 to 10 knots in the evening, becoming light and variable. Seas around 3 feet. Wave detail, northwest 3 feet at 8 seconds and south 2 feet at 14 seconds. Patchy fog after midnight. The coastal waters forecast from Point Arena to Point Reyes out to 10 nautical miles. Tonight, northwest wind 10 to 15 knots, easing to 5 to 10 knots late. Seas 5 to 7 feet, wave detail, northwest 6 feet at 8 seconds and southwest 3 feet at 15 seconds. Monday, northwest wind 5 to 10 knots, seas 4 to 6 feet, wave detail, northwest 5 feet at 8 seconds and south 3 feet at 14 seconds. Monday night, northwest wind around 5 knots, seas 4 to 5 feet, wave detail, northwest 4 feet at 8 seconds and south 2 feet at 14 seconds. Patchy fog after midnight. The coastal waters forecast from Point Arena to Point Reyes 10 to 60 nautical miles offshore. Small craft advisory in effect through late tonight. Tonight, northwest wind 15 to 20 knots, sea 7 to 9 feet, wave detail, northwest 8 feet at 8 seconds and south 3 feet at 15 seconds. Monday, northwest wind 15 to 20 knots, easing to 10 to 15 knots in the afternoon. Seas 6 to 8 feet, wave detail, northwest 8 feet at 8 seconds and south 3 feet at 14 seconds. Monday night, northwest wind 10 to 15 knots, seas 5 to 7 feet, wave detail, northwest 6 feet at 8 seconds and south 3 feet at 14 seconds. San Francisco Bar forecast. In the deep water channel, mixed seas of 3 to 5 feet at 18 seconds. Across the bar, swell can be more than twice as high across the bar than surrounding waters. Waves are also more prone to break, particularly during strong ebb currents. Maximum ebb current of 2.1 knots at 11:30 p.m. Sunday and 1.8 knots at 11:21 a.m. Monday. The coastal waters forecast from Point Pinos to Point Piedras Blancas out to 10 nautical miles. Tonight, northwest wind 10 to 15 knots, seas 4 to 5 feet, wave detail, northwest 5 feet at 9 seconds and south 2 feet at 15 seconds. Monday, northwest wind 5 to 10 knots, seas 4 to 5 feet, wave detail, northwest 4 feet at 9 seconds and south 2 feet at 14 seconds. Monday night, northwest wind 5 to 10 knots, seas 4 to 5 feet, wave detail, northwest 4 feet at 8 seconds and south 2 feet at 14 seconds. The coastal waters forecast from Pigeon Point to Point Pinos 10 to 60 nautical miles offshore. Tonight, northwest wind 10 to 15 knots, seas 6 to 7 feet, wave detail, northwest 6 feet at 9 seconds and south 3 feet at 15 seconds. Monday, northwest wind 10 to 15 knots, easing to 5 to 10 knots in the afternoon. Seas 5 to 7 feet, wave detail, northwest 6 feet at 9 seconds and south 3 feet at 14 seconds. Monday night, northwest wind 5 to 10 knots, seas 5 to 6 feet, wave detail, northwest 5 feet at 8 seconds and south 3 feet at 14 seconds. The offshore waters forecast for the following marine location, Point Arena to Pigeon Point between 60 nautical miles and 150 nautical miles.

offshore. Issued at 7:39 p.m. Pacific Daylight Time. Tonight, north to northwest winds 15 to 25 knots. Sea 7 to 9 feet. Monday, north to northwest winds 15 to 25 knots. Sea 7 to 9 feet. Monday night, northwest winds 10 to 20 knots. Sea 6 to 8 feet. Tuesday, north winds 10 to 20 knots, diminishing to 5 to 15 knots. Seas 5 to 7 feet. Tuesday night, north winds 10 to 20 knots. Seas 5 to 7 feet. Wednesday, north winds 10 to 20 knots. Seas 6 to 7 feet. Wednesday night, north winds 15 to 25 knots. Seas 6 to 8 feet. Thursday, northwest winds 15 to 25 knots. Seas 8 to 9 feet. Thursday night, northwest winds 15 to 20 knots. Seas 6 to 9 feet. Friday, northwest winds 10 to 20 knots. Seas 5 to 7 feet. Friday night, northwest winds 15 to 20 knots. Seas 5 to 6 feet. The offshore waters forecast for the following marine location: Pigeon Point to Point Piedras Blancas, between 60 nautical miles and 150 nautical miles offshore. Issued at 7:39 p.m. Pacific Daylight Time. Tonight, northwest winds 15 to 20 knots. Seas 6 to 8 feet. Monday, north to northwest winds 15 to 20 knots, becoming northwest 10 to 15 knots. Seas 6 to 8 feet. Monday night, northwest winds 10 to 15 knots. Seas 6 to 7 feet. Tuesday, north to northwest winds 5 to 15 knots. Seas 5 to 7 feet. Tuesday night, north to northwest winds 5 to 15 knots. Seas 5 to 7 feet. Wednesday, north to northwest winds 5 to 15 knots. Seas 5 to 7 feet. Wednesday night, north to northwest winds 10 to 20 knots. Seas 5 to 7 feet. Thursday, north to northwest winds 10 to 20 knots. Seas 5 to 8 feet. Thursday night, northwest winds 15 to 20 knots. Seas 7 to 9 feet. Friday, northwest winds 15 to 20 knots. Seas 6 to 8 feet. Friday night, northwest winds 15 to 20 knots. Seas 5 to 6 feet. 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This broadcast originates from the National Weather Service office located in Monterey, California, and serves the coastal marine waters, including San Francisco and Monterey Bay. The coastal waters forecast from Point Reyes to Pigeon Point out to 10 nautical miles. For tonight, northwest wind 5 to 10 knots, seas 3 to 5 feet. Wave detail, northwest 4 feet at 9 seconds and southwest 2 feet at 15 seconds. For Monday, west wind 5 to 10 knots, seas 3 to 5 feet. Wave detail, northwest 4 feet at 8 seconds and southwest 2 feet at 14 seconds. For Monday night, west wind around 5 knots, seas 3 to 4 feet. Wave detail, northwest 3 feet at 8 seconds and south 2 feet at 14 seconds. The coastal waters forecast from Pigeon Point to Point Pinos out to 10 nautical miles. For tonight, northwest wind 10 to 15 knots, easing to 5 to 10 knots late this evening and overnight. Seas 4 to 5 feet. Wave detail, northwest 4 feet at 8 seconds and southwest 2 feet at 15 seconds. For Monday, northwest wind 5 to 10 knots, seas 3 to 5 feet. Wave detail, northwest 4 feet at 8 seconds and southwest 2 feet at 14 seconds. For Monday night, northwest wind 5 to 10 knots, easing to around 5 knots after midnight, seas 3 to 4 feet. Wave detail, northwest 3 feet at 8 seconds and south 2 feet at 14 seconds. Patchy fog after midnight.

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Issued at 2:46 p.m. Pacific Daylight Time. Beach hazard statement remains in effect through Wednesday afternoon. What? An increased risk of sneaker waves and strong rip currents expected. Where? Pacific Coast beaches. When? Through Wednesday afternoon. Impacts, dangerous swimming and surfing conditions, and localized beach erosion can be expected. Sneaker waves can sweep across the shoreline without warning, pulling people into the sea from rocks, jetties, and beaches. Stay off of jetties, piers, rocks, and other waterside infrastructure. Remain out of the water to avoid hazardous surf and never turn your back on the ocean. Monitor local weather, surf, and tide forecast at www.weather.gov/MTR. Sunrise, sunset, and tidal information for the San Francisco Bay Area for Sunday, June 21st. The sunset tonight, 8:34 p.m. The sunrise tomorrow, 5:49 a.m. The sunset tomorrow, 8:35 p.m. Tidal data at the Golden Gate for the afternoon and evening hours today and the morning hours of tomorrow. High tide, 6:25 p.m. at 5.59 feet. Low tide, 12:45 a.m. at 1.58 feet. High tide, 6:24 a.m. at 3.86 feet. Here are the buoy observations for 8 p.m. Pacific Daylight Time. An offshore buoy 6 winds southeast at 2 knots, pressure 1,024.9 millibars. An offshore buoy 59 winds north at 14 knots, water temperature 62, pressure 1,020.4 millibars. At Point Arena buoy, winds northwest 14 knots, water temperature 55, pressure 1,012.6 millibars, sea 7 feet, every 8 seconds. At buoy 13 near Bodega Bay, winds northwest at 60 knots, pressure 1,012.0 millibars, swell 6 feet, every 15 seconds. At Point Reyes Wave Rider buoy, water temperature 58, sea is 9 feet, every 8 seconds. At San Francisco Bar buoy, water temperature 60, sea 5 feet, every 14 seconds. At San Francisco buoy, winds northwest at 40 knots, pressure 1,012.4 millibars, swell 5 feet, every 15 seconds. At Half Moon Bay buoy, winds northwest 12 knots, water temperature 58, pressure 1,012.8 millibars, seas 5 feet, every 10 seconds. At Monterey Bay buoy, winds northwest 14 knots, water temperature 61, pressure 1,012.6 millibars, seas 6 feet, every 15 seconds. At Pointer, Wave Rider buoy, water temperature 60, seas 6 feet, every 8 seconds. At Cape San Martin buoy, winds northwest 12 knots, water temperature 61, pressure 1,012.9 millibars. Seas 6 feet, every 15 seconds. Synopsis for the Central California coast and bays, including the Monterey Bay, Greater Farallon, and Cordell Bank National Marine Sanctuaries. North to northwest fresh to strong winds continue over the northern outer waters through early Monday morning, resulting in hazardous conditions for small craft. Otherwise, north to northwest winds will be light to moderate over the remaining inner and outer waters. Long period southwest swell will persist through the extended forecast. The marine forecast for San Pablo Bay, Suisun Bay, the West Delta, and the San Francisco Bay north of the Bay Bridge. For tonight, southwest wind 10 to 15 knots. For Monday, southwest wind 5 to 10 knots, rising to 10 to 15 knots in the afternoon. For Monday night, southwest wind 10 to 15 knots. The marine forecast for Monterey Bay. For tonight, west wind 10 to 15 knots, becoming northwest around 5 knots. Seas 3 to 4 feet. Wave detail, northwest 3 feet at 8 seconds and southwest 2 feet at 14 seconds. Patchy fog after midnight. For Monday, west wind around 5 knots, rising to 5 to 10 knots in the afternoon. Seas around 3 feet. Wave detail, northwest 3 feet at 8 seconds,

14 seconds. Monday night. Northwest wind around 5 knots is 4 to 5 feet. Wave detail. Northwest 4 feet at 8 seconds and south 2 feet at 14 seconds. Patchy fog after midnight. The coastal waters forecast from Point Arena to Point Reyes 10 to 60 nautical miles offshore. Small craft advisory in effect through late tonight. Tonight, northwest wind 15 to 20 knots, sea 7 to 9 feet, wave detail. Northwest 8 feet at 8 seconds and south 3 feet at 15 seconds. Monday, northwest wind 15 to 20 knots, easing to 10 to 15 knots in the afternoon. Sea 6 to 8 feet, wave detail. Northwest 8 feet at 8 seconds and south 3 feet at 14 seconds. Monday night. Northwest wind 10 to 15 knots, seas 5 to 7 feet, wave detail. Northwest 6 feet at 8 seconds and south 3 feet at 14 seconds. San Francisco Bar forecast. In the deep water channel, mixed seas of 3 to 5 feet at 18 seconds. Across the bar, swell can be more than twice as high across the bar than surrounding waters. Waves are also more prone to break, particularly during strong ebb currents. Maximum at current of 2.1 knots at 11:30 p.m. Sunday and 1.8 knots at 11:21 a.m. Monday. The coastal waters forecast from Point Pinos to Point Piedras blunts out to 10 nautical miles. Tonight, northwest wind 10 to 15 knots, seas 4 to 5 feet, wave detail. Northwest 5 feet at 9 seconds and south 2 feet at 15 seconds. Monday, northwest wind 5 to 10 knots, seas 4 to 5 feet, wave detail. Northwest 4 feet at 9 seconds and south 2 feet at 14 seconds. Monday night. Northwest wind 5 to 10 knots, seas 4 to 5 feet, wave detail. Northwest 4 feet at 8 seconds and south 2 feet at 14 seconds. The coastal waters forecast from Pigeon Point to Point Pinos 10 to 60 nautical miles offshore. Tonight, northwest wind 10 to 15 knots, seas 6 to 7 feet, wave detail. Northwest 6 feet at 9 seconds and south 3 feet at 15 seconds. Monday, northwest wind 10 to 15 knots, easing to 5 to 10 knots in the afternoon. Seas 5 to 7 feet, wave detail. Northwest 6 feet at 9 seconds and south 3 feet at 14 seconds. Monday night. Northwest wind 5 to 10 knots, seas 5 to 6 feet, wave detail. Northwest 5 feet at 8 seconds and south 3 feet at 14 seconds. The offshore waters forecast for the following marine location, Point Arena to Pigeon Point between 60 nautical miles and 150 nautical miles offshore. Issued at 7:39 p.m. Pacific Daylight Time. Tonight, north to northwest winds 15 to 25 knots, sea 7 to 9 feet. Monday, north to northwest winds 15 to 25 knots, sea 7 to 9 feet. Monday night, northwest wind 10 to 20 knots, sea 6 to 8 feet. Tuesday, north winds 10 to 20 knots, diminishing to 5 to 15 knots, seas 5 to 7 feet. Tuesday night, north winds 10 to 20 knots, seas 5 to 7 feet. Wednesday, north winds 10 to 20 knots, seas 6 to 7 feet. Wednesday night, north winds 15 to 25 knots, seas 6 to 8 feet. Thursday, northwest winds 15 to 25 knots, seas 8 to 9 feet. Thursday night, northwest winds 15 to 20 knots, seas 6 to 9 feet. Friday, northwest winds 10 to 20 knots, seas 5 to 7 feet. Friday night, northwest winds 15 to 20 knots, seas 5 to 6 feet. The offshore waters forecast for the following marine location, Pigeon Point to Point Piedras Blancas between 60 nautical miles and 150 nautical miles offshore. Issued at 7:39 p.m. Pacific Daylight Time. Tonight, northwest winds 15 to 20 knots, seas 6 to 8 feet. Monday, north to northwest winds 15 to 20 knots, becoming northwest 10 to 15 knots, seas 6 to 8 feet. Monday night, northwest winds 10 to 15 knots, seas 6 to 7 feet.

Tuesday, north to northwest winds 5 to 15 knots. Seas 5 to 7 feet. Tuesday night, north to northwest winds 5 to 15 knots. Seas 5 to 7 feet. Wednesday, north to northwest winds 5 to 15 knots. Seas 5 to 7 feet. Wednesday night, north to northwest winds 10 to 20 knots. Seas 5 to 7 feet. Thursday, north to northwest winds 10 to 20 knots. Seas 5 to 8 feet. Thursday night, northwest winds 15 to 20 knots. Seas 7 to 9 feet. Friday, northwest winds 15 to 20 knots. Seas 6 to 8 feet. Friday night, northwest winds 15 to 20 knots. Seas 5 to 6 feet. The coastal waters forecast from Point Reyes to Pigeon Point out to 10 nautical miles. For tonight, northwest wind 5 to 10 knots. Seas 3 to 5 feet. Wave detail, northwest 4 feet at 9 seconds and southwest 2 feet at 15 seconds. For Monday, west wind 5 to 10 knots. Seas 3 to 5 feet. Wave detail, northwest 4 feet at 8 seconds and southwest 2 feet at 14 seconds. For Monday night, west wind around 5 knots. Seas 3 to 4 feet. Wave detail, northwest 3 feet at 8 seconds and south 2 feet at 14 seconds. The coastal waters forecast from Pigeon Point to Point Pinos out to 10 nautical miles. For tonight, northwest wind 10 to 15 knots, easing to 5 to 10 knots late this evening and overnight. Seas 4 to 5 feet. Wave detail, northwest 4 feet at 8 seconds and southwest 2 feet at 15 seconds. For Monday, northwest wind 5 to 10 knots. Seas 3 to 5 feet. Wave detail, northwest 4 feet at 8 seconds and southwest 2 feet at 14 seconds. For Monday night, northwest wind 5 to 10 knots, easing to around 5 knots after midnight. Seas 3 to 4 feet. Wave detail, northwest 3 feet at 8 seconds and south 2 feet at 14 seconds. Patchy fog after midnight. The coastal waters forecast from Point Reyes to Pigeon Point out to 10 nautical miles. For tonight, northwest wind 5 to 10 knots. Seas 3 to 5 feet. Wave detail, northwest 4 feet at 9 seconds and southwest 2 feet at 15 seconds. For Monday, west wind 5 to 10 knots. Seas 3 to 5 feet. Wave detail, northwest 4 feet at 8 seconds and southwest 2 feet at 14 seconds. For Monday night, west wind around 5 knots. Seas 3 to 4 feet. Wave detail, northwest 3 feet at 8 seconds and south 2 feet at 14 seconds. The coastal waters forecast from Pigeon Point to Point Pinos out to 10 nautical miles. For tonight, northwest wind 10 to 15 knots, easing to 5 to 10 knots late this evening and overnight. Seas 4 to 5 feet. Wave detail, northwest 4 feet at 8 seconds and southwest 2 feet at 15 seconds. For Monday, northwest wind 5 to 10 knots. Seas 3 to 5 feet. Wave detail, northwest 4 feet at 8 seconds and southwest 2 feet at 14 seconds. For Monday night, northwest wind 5 to 10 knots, easing to around 5 knots after midnight. Seas 3 to 4 feet. Wave detail, northwest 3 feet at 8 seconds and south 2 feet at 14 seconds. Patchy fog after midnight. The following is an important beach hazard message from the National Weather Service. Issued at 2:46 p.m. Pacific Daylight Time. Beach hazard statement remains in effect through Wednesday afternoon. What? An increased risk of sneaker waves and stronger currents expected. Where? Pacific Coast beaches. When? Through Wednesday afternoon. Impacts, dangerous swimming and surfing conditions, and localized beach erosion can be expected. Sneaker waves can sweep across the shoreline without warning, pulling people into the sea from rocks, jetties, and beaches. Stay off of jetties.

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The sunset tonight, 8:34 p.m. The sunrise tomorrow, 5:49 a.m. The sunset tomorrow, 8:35 p.m. Tidal data at the Golden Gate for the afternoon and evening hours today and the morning hours of tomorrow. High tide, 6:25 p.m. at 5.59 feet. Low tide, 12:45 a.m. at 1.58 feet. High tide, 6:24 a.m. at 3.86 feet. Here are the buoy observations for 8 p.m. Pacific Daylight Time. An offshore buoy 6 wind southeast at 2 knots, pressure 1,024.9 millibars. An offshore buoy 59 winds north at 14 knots, water temperature 62, pressure 1,020.4 millibars. At Point Arena buoy, winds northwest 14 knots, water temperature 55, pressure 1,012.6 millibars, sea 7 feet, every 8 seconds. At buoy 13 near Bodega Bay, winds northwest at 60 knots, pressure 1,012.0 millibars, swell 6 feet, every 15 seconds. At Point Reyes Wave Rider buoy, water temperature 58, seas 9 feet, every 8 seconds. At San Francisco Bar buoy, water temperature 60, seas 5 feet, every 14 seconds. At San Francisco buoy, winds northwest at 14 knots, pressure 1,012.4 millibars, swell 5 feet, every 15 seconds. At Half Moon Bay buoy, winds northwest 12 knots, water temperature 58, pressure 1,012.8 millibars, seas 5 feet, every 10 seconds. At Monterey Bay buoy, winds northwest 14 knots, water temperature 61, pressure 1,012.6 millibars, seas 6 feet, every 15 seconds. At Pointer, Wave Rider buoy, water temperature 60, seas 6 feet, every 8 seconds. At Cape San Martin buoy, winds northwest 12 knots, water temperature 61, pressure 1,012.9 millibars. Seas 6 feet, every 15 seconds. Synopsis for the Central California coast and bays, including the Monterey Bay, Greater Farallones, and Cordell Bank National Marine Sanctuaries. Tonight through early Monday morning, north to northwest fresh to strong winds continue over the northern outer waters, resulting in hazardous conditions for small craft. For other inner and outer water, north to northwest winds will be light to moderate. Long period southwest swell will persist through the extended forecast. The marine forecast for San Pablo Bay, Suisun Bay, the West Delta, and the San Francisco Bay north of the Bay Bridge. For tonight, southwest wind 10 to 15 knots. For Monday, southwest wind 5 to 10 knots, rising to 10 to 15 knots in the afternoon. For Monday night, southwest wind 10 to 15 knots. The marine forecast for Monterey Bay. For tonight, west wind 10 to 15 knots, becoming northwest around 5 knots. Seas 3 to 4 feet. Wave detail, northwest 3 feet at 8 seconds and southwest 2 feet at 14 seconds. Patchy fog after midnight. For Monday, west wind around 5 knots, rising to 5 to 10 knots in the afternoon. Seas around 3 feet. Wave detail, northwest 3 feet at 8 seconds. Patchy fog in the morning. For Monday night, west wind 5 to 10 knots in the evening, becoming light and variable. Seas around 3 feet. Wave detail, northwest 3 feet at 8 seconds and south 2 feet at 14 seconds. Patchy fog after midnight. The coastal waters forecast from Point Arena to Point Reyes out to 10 nautical miles. Tonight, northwest wind 10 to 15 knots, easing to 5 to 10 knots late. Seas 5 to 7 feet, wave detail, northwest 6 feet at 8 seconds and southwest 3 feet at 15 seconds. Monday, northwest wind 5 to 10 knots.

northeast 4 to 6 feet wave detail, northwest 5 feet at 8 seconds, and south 3 feet at 14 seconds. Monday night, northwest wind around 5 knots east 4 to 5 feet wave detail, northwest 4 feet at 8 seconds, and south 2 feet at 14 seconds. Patchy fog after midnight. The coastal waters forecast from Point Arena to Point Reyes 10 to 60 nautical miles offshore. Small craft advisory in effect until 3 a.m. Pacific Daylight Time Monday. Tonight, northwest wind 15 to 20 knots, sea 7 to 9 feet wave detail, northwest 8 feet at 8 seconds, and south 3 feet at 15 seconds. Monday, northwest wind 15 to 20 knots, easing to 10 to 15 knots in the afternoon. Sea 6 to 8 feet wave detail, northwest 8 feet at 8 seconds, and south 3 feet at 14 seconds. Monday night, northwest wind 10 to 15 knots, seas 5 to 7 feet wave detail, northwest 6 feet at 8 seconds, and south 3 feet at 14 seconds. San Francisco Bar forecast. In the deep water channel, mixed seas of 3 to 5 feet at 18 seconds. Across the bar, swell can be more than twice as high across the bar than surrounding waters. Waves are also more prone to break, particularly during strong ebb currents. Maximum ebb current of 2.1 knots at 11:30 p.m. Sunday and 1.8 knots at 11:21 a.m. Monday. The coastal waters forecast from Point Pinos to Point Piedras Blancas out to 10 nautical miles. Tonight, northwest wind 10 to 15 knots, seas 4 to 5 feet wave detail, northwest 5 feet at 9 seconds, and south 2 feet at 15 seconds. Monday, northwest wind 5 to 10 knots, seas 4 to 5 feet wave detail, northwest 4 feet at 9 seconds, and south 2 feet at 14 seconds. Monday night, northwest wind 5 to 10 knots, seas 4 to 5 feet wave detail, northwest 4 feet at 8 seconds, and south 2 feet at 14 seconds. The coastal waters forecast from Pigeon Point to Point Pinos 10 to 60 nautical miles offshore. Tonight, northwest wind 10 to 15 knots, seas 6 to 7 feet wave detail, northwest 6 feet at 9 seconds, and south 3 feet at 15 seconds. Monday, northwest wind 10 to 15 knots, easing to 5 to 10 knots in the afternoon. Seas 5 to 7 feet wave detail, northwest 6 feet at 9 seconds, and south 3 feet at 14 seconds. Monday night, northwest wind 5 to 10 knots, seas 5 to 6 feet wave detail, northwest 5 feet at 8 seconds, and south 3 feet at 14 seconds. The offshore waters forecast for the following marine location, Point Arena to Pigeon Point between 60 nautical miles and 150 nautical miles offshore. Issued at 7:39 p.m. Pacific Daylight Time. Tonight, north to northwest winds 15 to 25 knots. Sea 7 to 9 feet. Monday, north to northwest winds 15 to 25 knots. Sea 7 to 9 feet. Monday night, northwest wind 10 to 20 knots. Sea 6 to 8 feet. Tuesday, north winds 10 to 20 knots, diminishing to 5 to 15 knots. Seas 5 to 7 feet. Tuesday night, north winds 10 to 20 knots. Seas 5 to 7 feet. Wednesday, north winds 10 to 20 knots. Seas 6 to 7 feet. Wednesday night, north winds 15 to 25 knots. Seas 6 to 8 feet. Thursday, northwest winds 15 to 25 knots. Seas 8 to 9 feet. Thursday night, northwest winds 15 to 20 knots. Seas 6 to 9 feet. Friday, northwest winds 10 to 20 knots. Seas 5 to 7 feet. Friday night, northwest winds 15 to 20 knots. Seas 5 to 6 feet. The offshore waters forecast for the following marine location, Pigeon Point to Point Piedras Blancas between 60 nautical miles and 150 nautical miles offshore. Issued at 7:39 p.m. Pacific Daylight Time. Tonight, northwest winds 15 to 20 knots. Seas 6 to 8 feet. Monday, north to northwest winds 15 to 20 knots, becoming northwest 10 to 15 knots.

6 to 8 feet. Monday night, northwest winds 10 to 15 knots. Sea 6 to 7 feet. Tuesday, north to northwest winds 5 to 15 knots. Seas 5 to 7 feet. Tuesday night, north to northwest winds 5 to 15 knots. Seas 5 to 7 feet. Wednesday, north to northwest winds 5 to 15 knots. Seas 5 to 7 feet. Wednesday night, north to northwest winds 10 to 20 knots. Seas 5 to 7 feet. Thursday, north to northwest winds 10 to 20 knots. Seas 5 to 8 feet. Thursday night, northwest winds 15 to 20 knots. Seas 7 to 9 feet. Friday, northwest winds 15 to 20 knots. Seas 6 to 8 feet. Friday night, northwest winds 15 to 20 knots. Seas 5 to 6 feet. 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This broadcast originates from the National Weather Service office located in Monterey, California, and serves the coastal marine waters, including San Francisco and Monterey Bay. The coastal waters forecast from Point Reyes to Pigeon Point out to 10 nautical miles. For tonight, northwest wind 5 to 10 knots, seas 3 to 5 feet. Wave detail, northwest 4 feet at 9 seconds and southwest 2 feet at 15 seconds. For Monday, west wind 5 to 10 knots, seas 3 to 5 feet. Wave detail, northwest 4 feet at 8 seconds and southwest 2 feet at 14 seconds. For Monday night, west wind around 5 knots. Seas 3 to 4 feet. Wave detail, northwest 3 feet at 8 seconds and south 2 feet at 14 seconds. The coastal waters forecast from Pigeon Point to Point Pinos out to 10 nautical miles. For tonight, northwest wind 10 to 15 knots, easing to 5 to 10 knots late this evening and overnight. Seas 4 to 5 feet. Wave detail, northwest 4 feet at 8 seconds and southwest 2 feet at 15 seconds. For Monday, northwest wind 5 to 10 knots. Seas 3 to 5 feet. Wave detail, northwest 4 feet at 8 seconds and southwest 2 feet at 14 seconds. For Monday night, northwest wind 5 to 10 knots, easing to around 5 knots after midnight. Seas 3 to 4 feet. Wave detail, northwest 3 feet at 8 seconds and south 2 feet at 14 seconds. Patchy fog after midnight. The following is an important beach hazard message from the National Weather Service. Issued at 2:46 p.m. Pacific Daylight Time. Beach hazard statement remains in effect through Wednesday afternoon. What? An increased risk of sneaker waves and strong rip currents expected. Where? Pacific Coast beaches. When? Through Wednesday afternoon. Impacts, dangerous swimming and surfing conditions, and localized beach erosion can be expected. Sneaker waves can sweep across the shoreline without warning, pulling people into the sea from rocks, jetties, and beaches. Stay off of jetties, piers, rocks, and other waterside infrastructure. Remain out of the water to avoid hazardous surf and never turn your back on the ocean. Monitor local weather, surf and tide forecast at www.weather.gov/mtr. Sunrise, sunset, and tidal information for the San Francisco Bay Area for Sunday, June 21st. The sunset tonight, 8:34 p.m. The sunrise tomorrow, 5:49 a.m. The sunset tomorrow, 8:35 p.m. Tidal data at the Golden Gate for the afternoon and evening hours today and the morning hours of tomorrow. High tide, 6:25 p.m. at 5.59 feet. Low tide, 12:45 a.m. at 1.58 feet. High tide, 6:24 a.m. at 3.86 feet. Here are the buoy observations for 8 p.m. Pacific Daylight Time. An offshore buoy 6 winds southeast at 2 knots, pressure 1,024.9 millibars.

5, offshore buoy 59, winds north at 14 knots, water temperature 62, pressure 1,020.4 millibars. Headpoint Arena buoy, winds northwest 14 knots, water temperature 55, pressure 1,012.6 millibars, sea 7 feet, every 8 seconds. At buoy 13 near Bodega Bay, winds northwest at 60 knots, pressure 1,012.0 millibars, swell 6 feet, every 15 seconds. At Point Reyes Wave Rider buoy, water temperature 58, seas 9 feet, every 8 seconds. At San Francisco Bar buoy, water temperature 60, seas 5 feet, every 14 seconds. At San Francisco buoy, winds northwest at 14 knots, pressure 1,012.4 millibars, swell 5 feet, every 15 seconds. At Half Moon Bay buoy, winds northwest 12 knots, water temperature 58, pressure 1,012.8 millibars, seas 5 feet, every 10 seconds. At Monterey Bay buoy, winds northwest 14 knots, water temperature 61, pressure 1,012.6 millibars, seas 6 feet, every 15 seconds. At Pointer, Wave Rider buoy, water temperature 60, seas 6 feet, every 8 seconds. At Cape San Martin buoy, winds northwest 12 knots, water temperature 61, pressure 1,012.9 millibars, seas 6 feet, every 15 seconds. Synopsis for the Central California coast and bays, including the Monterey Bay, Greater Farallones, and Cordell Bank National Marine Sanctuaries. Tonight through early Monday morning, north to northwest fresh to strong winds continue over the northern outer waters, resulting in hazardous conditions for small craft. For other inner and outer water, north to northwest winds will be light to moderate. Long period southwest swell will persist through the extended forecast. The marine forecast for San Pablo Bay, Suisun Bay, the West Delta, and the San Francisco Bay north of the Bay Bridge. For tonight, southwest wind 10 to 15 knots. For Monday, southwest wind 5 to 10 knots, rising to 10 to 15 knots in the afternoon. For Monday night, southwest wind 10 to 15 knots. The marine forecast for Monterey Bay. For tonight, west wind 10 to 15 knots, becoming northwest around 5 knots. Seas 3 to 4 feet. Wave detail, northwest 3 feet at 8 seconds and southwest 2 feet at 14 seconds. Patchy fog after midnight. For Monday, west wind around 5 knots, rising to 5 to 10 knots in the afternoon. Seas around 3 feet. Wave detail, northwest 3 feet at 8 seconds. Patchy fog in the morning. For Monday night, west wind 5 to 10 knots in the evening, becoming light and variable. Seas around 3 feet. Wave detail, northwest 3 feet at 8 seconds and south 2 feet at 14 seconds. Patchy fog after midnight. The coastal waters forecast from Point Arena to Point Reyes out to 10 nautical miles. Tonight, northwest wind 10 to 15 knots, easing to 5 to 10 knots late. Seas 5 to 7 feet, wave detail, northwest 6 feet at 8 seconds and southwest 3 feet at 15 seconds. Monday, northwest wind 5 to 10 knots, seas 4 to 6 feet, wave detail, northwest 5 feet at 8 seconds and south 3 feet at 14 seconds. Monday night, northwest wind around 5 knots, seas 4 to 5 feet, wave detail, northwest 4 feet at 8 seconds and south 2 feet at 14 seconds. Patchy fog after midnight. The coastal waters forecast from Point Arena to Point Reyes 10 to 60 nautical miles offshore. Small craft advisory in effect until 3 a.m. Pacific Daylight Time Monday. Tonight, northwest wind 15 to 20 knots, sea 7 to 9 feet, wave detail, northwest 8 feet at 8 seconds, and south 3 feet at 15 seconds. Monday, northwest wind 15 to 20 knots, easing to 10 to 15 knots in the afternoon. Sea 6 to 8 feet, wave detail, northwest 8 feet at 8 seconds, and south 3 feet at 14 seconds. Monday night, northwest wind 10 to 15 knots, seas 5 to 7 feet, wave detail, northwest 6 feet at 8 seconds, and south 3 feet at 14 seconds. San Francisco Bar.

water channel. Lixie is of 3 to 5 feet in 18 seconds. Across the bar, swell can be more than twice as high across the bar than surrounding waters. Waves are also more prone to break, particularly during strong ebb currents. Maximum ebb current of 2.1 knots at 11:30 p.m. Sunday and 1.8 knots at 11:21 a.m. Monday. The coastal waters forecast from Point Pinos to Point Piedras Blanc is out to 10 nautical miles. Tonight, northwest wind 10 to 15 knots, seas 4 to 5 feet, wave detail, northwest 5 feet at 9 seconds and south 2 feet at 15 seconds. Monday, northwest wind 5 to 10 knots, seas 4 to 5 feet, wave detail, northwest 4 feet at 9 seconds and south 2 feet at 14 seconds. Monday night, northwest wind 5 to 10 knots, seas 4 to 5 feet, wave detail, northwest 4 feet at 8 seconds and south 2 feet at 14 seconds. The coastal waters forecast from Pigeon Point to Point Pinos 10 to 60 nautical miles offshore. Tonight, northwest wind 10 to 15 knots, seas 6 to 7 feet, wave detail, northwest 6 feet at 9 seconds and south 3 feet at 15 seconds. Monday, northwest wind 10 to 15 knots, easing to 5 to 10 knots in the afternoon. Seas 5 to 7 feet, wave detail, northwest 6 feet at 9 seconds and south 3 feet at 14 seconds. Monday night, northwest wind 5 to 10 knots, seas 5 to 6 feet, wave detail, northwest 5 feet at 8 seconds and south 3 feet at 14 seconds. The offshore waters forecast for the following marine location, Point Arena to Pigeon Point between 60 nautical miles and 150 nautical miles offshore. Issued at 7:39 p.m. Pacific Daylight Time. Tonight, north to northwest winds 15 to 25 knots. Seas 7 to 9 feet. Monday, north to northwest winds 15 to 25 knots. Seas 7 to 9 feet. Monday night, northwest winds 10 to 20 knots. Seas 6 to 8 feet. Tuesday, north winds 10 to 20 knots, diminishing to 5 to 15 knots. Seas 5 to 7 feet. Tuesday night, north winds 10 to 20 knots. Seas 5 to 7 feet. Wednesday, north winds 10 to 20 knots. Seas 6 to 7 feet. Wednesday night, north winds 15 to 25 knots. Seas 6 to 8 feet. Thursday, northwest winds 15 to 25 knots. Seas 8 to 9 feet. Thursday night, northwest winds 15 to 20 knots. Seas 6 to 9 feet. Friday, northwest winds 10 to 20 knots. Seas 5 to 7 feet. Friday night, northwest winds 15 to 20 knots. Seas 5 to 6 feet. The offshore waters forecast for the following marine location, Pigeon Point to Point Piedras Blanc is between 60 nautical miles and 150 nautical miles offshore. Issued at 7:39 p.m. Pacific Daylight Time. Tonight, northwest winds 15 to 20 knots. Seas 6 to 8 feet. Monday, north to northwest winds 15 to 20 knots, becoming northwest 10 to 15 knots. Seas 6 to 8 feet. Monday night, northwest winds 10 to 15 knots. Seas 6 to 7 feet. Tuesday, north to northwest winds 5 to 15 knots. Seas 5 to 7 feet. Tuesday night, north to northwest winds 5 to 15 knots. Seas 5 to 7 feet. Wednesday, north to northwest winds 5 to 15 knots. Seas 5 to 7 feet. Wednesday night, north to northwest winds 10 to 20 knots. Seas 5 to 7 feet. Thursday, north to northwest winds 10 to 20 knots. Seas 5 to 8 feet. Thursday night, northwest winds 15 to 20 knots. Seas 7 to 9 feet. Friday, northwest winds 15 to 20 knots. Seas 6 to 8 feet. Friday night, northwest winds 15 to 20 knots. Seas 5 to 6 feet. The coastal waters forecast from Point Reyes to Pigeon Point out to 10 nautical miles.

for tonight. Northwest wind 5 to 10 knots. Seas 3 to 5 feet. Wave detail, northwest 4 feet at 9 seconds and southwest 2 feet at 15 seconds. For Monday, west wind 5 to 10 knots. Seas 3 to 5 feet. Wave detail, northwest 4 feet at 8 seconds and southwest 2 feet at 14 seconds. For Monday night, west wind around 5 knots. Seas 3 to 4 feet. Wave detail, northwest 3 feet at 8 seconds and south 2 feet at 14 seconds. The coastal waters forecast from Pigeon Point to Point Pinos out to 10 nautical miles. For tonight, northwest wind 10 to 15 knots, easing to 5 to 10 knots late this evening and overnight. Seas 4 to 5 feet. Wave detail, northwest 4 feet at 8 seconds and southwest 2 feet at 15 seconds. For Monday, northwest wind 5 to 10 knots. Seas 3 to 5 feet. Wave detail, northwest 4 feet at 8 seconds and southwest 2 feet at 14 seconds. For Monday night, northwest wind 5 to 10 knots, easing to around 5 knots after midnight. Seas 3 to 4 feet. Wave detail, northwest 3 feet at 8 seconds and south 2 feet at 14 seconds. Patchy fog after midnight. The following is an important beach hazard message from the National Weather Service. Issued at 2:46 p.m. Pacific Daylight Time. Beach hazard statement remains in effect through Wednesday afternoon. What? An increased risk of sneaker waves and strong rip currents expected. Where? Pacific Coast beaches. When? Through Wednesday afternoon. Impacts, dangerous swimming and surfing conditions, and localized beach erosion can be expected. Sneaker waves can sweep across the shoreline without warning, pulling people into the sea from rocks, jetties, and beaches. Stay off of jetties, piers, rocks, and other waterside infrastructure. Remain out of the water to avoid hazardous surf and never turn your back on the ocean. Monitor local weather, surf and tide forecast at www.weather.gov/mtr. Semi-sunset and tidal information for the San Francisco Bay Area for Sunday, June 21st. The sunset tonight, 8:34 p.m. The sunrise tomorrow, 5:49 a.m. The sunset tomorrow, 8:35 p.m. Tidal data at the Golden Gate for the afternoon and evening hours today and the morning hours of tomorrow. High tide, 6:25 p.m. at 5.59 feet. Low tide, 12:45 a.m. at 1.58 feet. High tide, 6:24 a.m. at 3.86 feet. Here are the buoy observations for 9 p.m. Pacific Daylight Time. An offshore buoy 6 winds northwest at 2 knots, pressure 1,025.1 millibars. An offshore buoy 59 winds north at 16 knots, water temperature 62, pressure 1,020.7 millibars. A buoy 14 near Point Arena winds northwest at 14 knots, water temperature 54, pressure 1,012.7 millibars. A buoy 13 near Bodega Bay winds northwest at 70 knots, gusting to 21, pressure 1,011.8 millibars. At Point Reyes Wave Rider buoy water temperature 58, seas 8 feet every 10 seconds. At San Francisco Bar buoy water temperature 59, seas 5 feet every 15 seconds. At San Francisco buoy winds northwest at 10 knots, pressure 1,012.5 millibars, swell 5 feet every 15 seconds. At Half Moon Bay buoy winds northwest 12 knots, water temperature 59, pressure 1,012.9 millibars, seas 4 feet every 9 seconds. At Monterey Bay buoy winds northwest 14 knots, water temperature 61, pressure 1,012.7 millibars, seas 6 feet every 15 seconds. At Pointzer, Wave Rider buoy water temperature 59, seas 6 feet every 8 seconds. At Cape San Martin buoy winds northwest at 12 knots, water temperature 60, pressure 1,013.1 millibars. Synopsis for Central California.
California coast and bays, including the Monterey Bay, Greater Farallones, and Cordell Beck National Marine Sanctuaries. Tonight through early Monday morning, north to northwest fresh to strong winds continue over the northern outer waters, resulting in hazardous conditions for small craft. For other inner and outer water, north to northwest winds will be light to moderate. Long period southwest swell will persist through the extended forecast. The marine forecast for San Pablo Bay, Susan Bay, the West Delta, and the San Francisco Bay north of the Bay Bridge. For tonight, southwest wind 10 to 15 knots. For Monday, southwest wind 5 to 10 knots, rising to 10 to 15 knots in the afternoon. For Monday night, southwest wind 10 to 15 knots. The marine forecast for Monterey Bay. For tonight, west wind 10 to 15 knots, becoming northwest around 5 knots. Seas 3 to 4 feet. Wave detail, northwest 3 feet at 8 seconds and southwest 2 feet at 14 seconds. Patchy fog after midnight. For Monday, west wind around 5 knots, rising to 5 to 10 knots in the afternoon. Seas around 3 feet. Wave detail, northwest 3 feet at 8 seconds. Patchy fog in the morning. For Monday night, west wind 5 to 10 knots in the evening, becoming light and variable. Seas around 3 feet. Wave detail, northwest 3 feet at 8 seconds and south 2 feet at 14 seconds. Patchy fog after midnight. The coastal waters forecast from Point Arena to Point Reyes out to 10 nautical miles. Tonight, northwest wind 10 to 15 knots, easing to 5 to 10 knots late. Seas 5 to 7 feet, wave detail. Northwest 6 feet at 8 seconds and southwest 3 feet at 15 seconds. Monday, northwest wind 5 to 10 knots, seas 4 to 6 feet, wave detail. Northwest 5 feet at 8 seconds and south 3 feet at 14 seconds. Monday night, northwest wind around 5 knots, seas 4 to 5 feet, wave detail. Northwest 4 feet at 8 seconds and south 2 feet at 14 seconds. Patchy fog after midnight. The coastal waters forecast from Point Arena to Point Reyes 10 to 60 nautical miles offshore. Small craft advisory in effect until 3 a.m. Pacific Daylight Time Monday. Tonight, northwest wind 15 to 20 knots, sea 7 to 9 feet, wave detail. Northwest 8 feet at 8 seconds and south 3 feet at 15 seconds. Monday, northwest wind 15 to 20 knots, easy to 10 to 15 knots in the afternoon. Sea 6 to 8 feet, wave detail. Northwest 8 feet at 8 seconds and south 3 feet at 14 seconds. Monday night, northwest wind 10 to 15 knots, seas 5 to 7 feet, wave detail. Northwest 6 feet at 8 seconds and south 3 feet at 14 seconds. San Francisco Bar forecast. In the deep water channel, mixed seas of 3 to 5 feet at 18 seconds. Across the bar, swell can be more than twice as high across the bar than surrounding waters. Waves are also more prone to break, particularly during strong ebb currents. Maximum ebb current of 2.1 knots at 11:30 p.m. Sunday and 1.8 knots at 11:21 a.m. Monday. The coastal waters forecast from Point Pinos to Point Piedras Blancas out to 10 nautical miles. Tonight, northwest wind 10 to 15 knots, seas 4 to 5 feet, wave detail. Northwest 5 feet at 9 seconds and south 2 feet at 15 seconds. Monday, northwest wind 5 to 10 knots, seas 4 to 5 feet, wave detail. Northwest 4 feet at 9 seconds and south 2 feet at 14 seconds. Monday night, northwest wind 5 to 10 knots, seas 4 to 5 feet, wave detail. Northwest 4 feet at 8 seconds and south 2 feet at 14 seconds. The coastal waters forecast from Pigeon Point to Point Pinos 10 to 60 nautical miles offshore. Tonight, northwest wind 10 to 15 knots, seas 6 to 7 feet, wave detail. Northwest 6 feet at 9 seconds and south 3 feet at 15 seconds. Monday, northwest wind 10 to 15 knots, easing to 5 to 10 knots in the afternoon. Seas 5 to 7 feet, wave detail. Northwest 6 feet at 9 seconds and south 3 feet at 14 seconds. Monday night, northwest wind 5 to 10 knots, seas 5.

to 6 feet wave detail, northwest 5 feet at 8 seconds, and south 3 feet at 14 seconds. The offshore waters forecast for the following marine location: Point Arena to Pigeon Point between 60 nautical miles and 150 nautical miles offshore. Issued at 7:39 p.m. Pacific Daylight Time. Tonight, north to northwest winds 15 to 25 knots. Sea 7 to 9 feet. Monday, north to northwest winds 15 to 25 knots. Sea 7 to 9 feet. Monday night, northwest winds 10 to 20 knots. Sea 6 to 8 feet. Tuesday, north winds 10 to 20 knots, diminishing to 5 to 15 knots. Seas 5 to 7 feet. Tuesday night, north winds 10 to 20 knots. Seas 5 to 7 feet. Wednesday, north winds 10 to 20 knots. Seas 6 to 7 feet. Wednesday night, north winds 15 to 25 knots. Seas 6 to 8 feet. Thursday, northwest winds 15 to 25 knots. Seas 8 to 9 feet. Thursday night, northwest winds 15 to 20 knots. Seas 6 to 9 feet. Friday, northwest winds 10 to 20 knots. Seas 5 to 7 feet. Friday night, northwest winds 15 to 20 knots. Seas 5 to 6 feet. The offshore waters forecast for the following marine location: Pigeon Point to Point Piedras Blancas between 60 nautical miles and 150 nautical miles offshore. Issued at 7:39 p.m. Pacific Daylight Time. Tonight, northwest winds 15 to 20 knots. Seas 6 to 8 feet. Monday, north to northwest winds 15 to 20 knots, becoming northwest 10 to 15 knots. Seas 6 to 8 feet. Monday night, northwest winds 10 to 15 knots. Seas 6 to 7 feet. Tuesday, north to northwest winds 5 to 15 knots. Seas 5 to 7 feet. Tuesday night, north to northwest winds 5 to 15 knots. Seas 5 to 7 feet. Wednesday, north to northwest winds 5 to 15 knots. Seas 5 to 7 feet. Wednesday night, north to northwest winds 10 to 20 knots. Seas 5 to 7 feet. Thursday, north to northwest winds 10 to 20 knots. Seas 5 to 8 feet. Thursday night, northwest winds 15 to 20 knots. Sea 7 to 9 feet. Friday, northwest winds 15 to 20 knots. Sea 6 to 8 feet. Friday night, northwest winds 15 to 20 knots. Seas 5 to 6 feet. The coastal waters forecast from Point Reyes to Pigeon Point out to 10 nautical miles. For tonight, northwest wind 5 to 10 knots. Seas 3 to 5 feet. Wave detail, northwest 4 feet at 9 seconds and southwest 2 feet at 15 seconds. For Monday, west wind 5 to 10 knots. Seas 3 to 5 feet. Wave detail, northwest 4 feet at 8 seconds and southwest 2 feet at 14 seconds. For Monday night, west wind around 5 knots. Seas 3 to 4 feet. Wave detail, northwest 3 feet at 8 seconds and south 2 feet at 14 seconds. The coastal waters forecast from Pigeon Point to Point Pinos out to 10 nautical miles. For tonight, northwest wind 10 to 15 knots, easing to 5 to 10 knots late this evening and overnight. Seas 4 to 5 feet. Wave detail, northwest 4 feet at 8 seconds and southwest 2 feet at 15 seconds. For Monday, northwest wind 5 to 10 knots. Seas 3 to 5 feet. Wave detail, northwest 4 feet at 8 seconds and southwest 2 feet at 14 seconds. For Monday night, northwest wind 5 to 10 knots, easing to around 5 knots after midnight. Seas 3 to 4 feet. Wave detail, northwest 3 feet at 8 seconds and south 2 feet at 14 seconds. Patchy fog after midnight. The following is an important beach hazard message from the National Weather Service.
hazard statement remains in effect through Wednesday afternoon. What? An increased risk of weaker waves and strong rip currents expected. Where? Pacific Coast beaches. When? Through Wednesday afternoon. Impacts. Dangerous swimming and surfing conditions and localized beach erosion can be expected. Sneaker waves can sweep across the shoreline without warning, pulling people into the sea from rocks, jetties, and beaches. Stay off of jetties, piers, rocks, and other waterside infrastructure. Remain out of the water to avoid hazardous surf and never turn your back on the ocean. Monitor local weather, surf, and tide forecast at www.weather.gov/MTR. 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This broadcast originates from the National Weather Service office located in Monterey, California, and serves the coastal marine waters, including San Francisco and Monterey Bay. Sunrise, sunset, and tidal information for the San Francisco Bay area for Sunday, June 21st. The sunset tonight, 8:34 p.m. The sunrise tomorrow, 5:49 a.m. The sunset tomorrow, 8:35 p.m. Tidal data at the Golden Gate for the afternoon and evening hours today and the morning hours of tomorrow. High tide, 6:25 p.m. at 5.59 feet. Low tide, 12:45 a.m. at 1.58 feet. High tide, 6:24 a.m. at 3.86 feet. Here are the buoy observations for 9 p.m. Pacific Daylight Time. An offshore buoy 6 winds northwest at 2 knots, pressure 1,025.1 millibars. An offshore buoy 59 winds north at 16 knots, water temperature 62, pressure 1,020.7 millibars. A buoy 14 near Point Arena winds northwest at 14 knots, water temperature 54, pressure 1,012.7 millibars. At buoy 13 near Bodega Bay, winds northwest at 70 knots, gusting to 21, pressure 1,011.8 millibars. At Point Reyes Wave Rider, buoy water temperature 58, seas 8 feet every 10 seconds. At San Francisco Bar Buoy, water temperature 59, seas 5 feet every 15 seconds. At San Francisco Bay, winds northwest at 10 knots, pressure 1,012.5 millibars, swell 5 feet every 15 seconds. At Half Moon Bay, buoy winds northwest 12 knots, water temperature 59, pressure 1,012.9 millibars, seas 4 feet every 9 seconds. At Monterey Bay, buoy winds northwest 14 knots, water temperature 61, pressure 1,012.7 millibars, seas 6 feet every 15 seconds. At Point Sur, Wave Rider buoy water temperature 59, seas 6 feet every 8 seconds. At Cape San Martin, buoy winds northwest at 12 knots, water temperature 60, pressure 1,013.1 millibars. Synopsis for the Central California Coast and Bays, including the Monterey Bay, Greater Fairbanks, and Cordell Bank National Marine Sanctuaries. Tonight through early Monday morning, north to northwest fresh to strong winds continue over the northern outer waters, resulting in hazardous conditions for small craft. For other inner and outer water, north to northwest winds will be light to moderate. Long period southwest swell will persist through the extended forecast. The marine forecast for San Pablo Bay, Suisun Bay, the West Delta, and the San Francisco Bay north of the Bay Bridge. For tonight, southwest wind 10 to 15 knots. For Monday, southwest wind 5 to 10 knots, rising to 10 to 15 knots in the afternoon. For Monday night, southwest wind 10 to 15 knots. The marine forecast for Monterey Bay. For tonight, west wind 10 to 15 knots, becoming northwest around 5 knots. Seas 3 to 4 feet. Wave detail, northwest 3 feet at 8 seconds and southwest 2 feet at 14 seconds. Patchy fog after midnight. For Monday, west wind around 5 knots.

rising to 5 to 10 knots in the afternoon. Sea is around 3 feet. Wind detail, northwest 3 feet at 8 seconds. Patchy fog in the morning. For Monday night, west wind 5 to 10 knots in the evening, becoming light and variable. Sea is around 3 feet. Wave detail, northwest 3 feet at 8 seconds and south 2 feet at 14 seconds. Patchy fog after midnight. The coastal waters forecast from Point Arena to Point Reyes out to 10 nautical miles. Tonight, northwest wind at 10 to 15 knots, easing to 5 to 10 knots late. Seas 5 to 7 feet, wave detail, northwest 6 feet at 8 seconds and southwest 3 feet at 15 seconds. Monday, northwest wind 5 to 10 knots, seas 4 to 6 feet, wave detail, northwest 5 feet at 8 seconds and south 3 feet at 14 seconds. Monday night, northwest wind around 5 knots, seas 4 to 5 feet, wave detail, northwest 4 feet at 8 seconds and south 2 feet at 14 seconds. Patchy fog after midnight. The coastal waters forecast from Point Arena to Point Reyes 10 to 60 nautical miles offshore. Small craft advisory in effect until 3 a.m. Pacific Daylight Time Monday. Tonight, northwest wind 15 to 20 knots, sea 7 to 9 feet, wave detail, northwest 8 feet at 8 seconds and south 3 feet at 15 seconds. Monday, northwest wind 15 to 20 knots, easing to 10 to 15 knots in the afternoon. Sea 6 to 8 feet, wave detail, northwest 8 feet at 8 seconds and south 3 feet at 14 seconds. Monday night, northwest wind 10 to 15 knots, seas 5 to 7 feet, wave detail, northwest 6 feet at 8 seconds and south 3 feet at 14 seconds. San Francisco Bar forecast. In the deep water channel, mixed seas of 3 to 5 feet at 18 seconds. Across the bar, swell can be more than twice as high across the bar than surrounding waters. Waves are also more prone to break, particularly during strong ebb currents. Maximum ebb current of 2.1 knots at 11:30 p.m. Sunday and 1.8 knots at 11:21 a.m. Monday. The coastal waters forecast from Point Pinos to Point Piedras Blancas out to 10 nautical miles. Tonight, northwest wind at 10 to 15 knots, seas 4 to 5 feet, wave detail, northwest 5 feet at 9 seconds and south 2 feet at 15 seconds. Monday, northwest wind 5 to 10 knots, seas 4 to 5 feet, wave detail, northwest 4 feet at 9 seconds and south 2 feet at 14 seconds. Monday night, northwest wind 5 to 10 knots, seas 4 to 5 feet, wave detail, northwest 4 feet at 8 seconds and south 2 feet at 14 seconds. The coastal waters forecast from Pigeon Point to Point Pinos 10 to 60 nautical miles offshore. Tonight, northwest wind at 10 to 15 knots, seas 6 to 7 feet, wave detail, northwest 6 feet at 9 seconds and south 3 feet at 15 seconds. Monday, northwest wind at 10 to 15 knots, easing to 5 to 10 knots in the afternoon. Seas 5 to 7 feet, wave detail, northwest 6 feet at 9 seconds and south 3 feet at 14 seconds. Monday night, northwest wind 5 to 10 knots, seas 5 to 6 feet, wave detail, northwest 5 feet at 8 seconds and south 3 feet at 14 seconds. The offshore waters forecast for the following marine location, Point Arena to Pigeon Point between 60 nautical miles and 150 nautical miles offshore. Issued at 7:39 p.m. Pacific Daylight Time. Tonight, north to northwest winds 15 to 25 knots. Sea 7 to 9 feet. Monday, north to northwest winds 15 to 25 knots. Sea 7 to 9 feet. Monday night, northwest winds 10 to 20 knots. Seas 6 to 8 feet. Tuesday, north winds 10 to 20 knots, diminishing to 5 to 15 knots. Seas 5 to 7 feet. Tuesday night, north winds 10 to 20 knots. Seas 5 to 7 feet. Wednesday, north winds 10 to 20 knots. Seas 6 to 7 feet. Wednesday night, north winds 15 to 25 knots. Seas 6 to 8 feet. Thursday, northwest winds 15 to 25 knots.

9 p.m. Pacific Daylight Time. Tonight, northwest winds 15 to 20 knots. Sea 6 to 8 feet. Monday, north to northwest winds 15 to 20 knots, becoming northwest 10 to 15 knots. Sea 6 to 8 feet. Monday night, northwest winds 10 to 15 knots. Sea 6 to 7 feet. Tuesday, north to northwest winds 5 to 15 knots. Sea 5 to 7 feet. Tuesday night, north to northwest winds 5 to 15 knots. Sea 5 to 7 feet. Wednesday, north to northwest winds 5 to 15 knots. Sea 5 to 7 feet. Wednesday night, north to northwest winds 10 to 20 knots. Sea 5 to 7 feet. Thursday, north to northwest winds 10 to 20 knots. Sea 5 to 8 feet. Thursday night, northwest winds 15 to 20 knots. Sea 7 to 9 feet. Friday, northwest winds 15 to 20 knots. Sea 6 to 8 feet. Friday night, northwest winds 15 to 20 knots. Sea 5 to 6 feet. The coastal waters forecast from Point Reyes to Pigeon Point out to 10 nautical miles. For tonight, northwest winds 5 to 10 knots. Seas 3 to 5 feet. Wave detail, northwest 4 feet at 9 seconds and southwest 2 feet at 15 seconds. For Monday, west wind 5 to 10 knots. Seas 3 to 5 feet. Wave detail, northwest 4 feet at 8 seconds and southwest 2 feet at 14 seconds. For Monday night, west wind around 5 knots. Seas 3 to 4 feet. Wave detail, northwest 3 feet at 8 seconds and south 2 feet at 14 seconds. The coastal waters forecast from Pigeon Point to Point Pinos out to 10 nautical miles. For tonight, northwest wind 10 to 15 knots, easing to 5 to 10 knots late this evening and overnight. Seas 4 to 5 feet. Wave detail, northwest 4 feet at 8 seconds and southwest 2 feet at 15 seconds. For Monday, northwest wind 5 to 10 knots. Seas 3 to 5 feet. Wave detail, northwest 4 feet at 8 seconds and southwest 2 feet at 14 seconds. For Monday night, northwest wind 5 to 10 knots, easing to around 5 knots after midnight. Seas 3 to 4 feet. Wave detail, northwest 3 feet at 8 seconds and south 2 feet at 14 seconds. Patchy fog after midnight. The following is an important beach hazard message from the National Weather Service. Issued at 2:46 p.m. Pacific Daylight Time. Beach hazard statement remains in effect through Wednesday afternoon. What? An increased risk of sneaker waves and strong rip currents expected. Where? Pacific Coast beaches. When? Through Wednesday afternoon. Impacts, dangerous swimming and surfing conditions, and localized beach erosion can be expected. Sneaker waves can sweep across the shoreline without warning, pulling people into the sea from rocks, jetties, and beaches. Stay off of jetties, piers, rocks, and other waterside infrastructure. Remain out of the water to avoid hazardous surf and never turn your back on the ocean. Monitor local weather, surf and tide forecast at www.weather.gov/mtr. Sunrise, sunset, and tidal information for the San Francisco Bay Area for Sunday, June 21st. The sunset tonight, 8:34 p.m. The sunrise tomorrow, 5:49 a.m. The sunset tomorrow, 8:35 p.m. Tidal data at the Golden Gate for the afternoon and evening hours today and the morning hours of tomorrow. High tide, 6:25 p.m. at 5.59 feet. Low tide, 12:45 a.m. at 1.58 feet. High tide, 6:24 a.m. at 3.86 feet. Here are the buoy observations for 9 p.m. Pacific Daylight Time. An offshore buoy 6 winds northwest at 2 knots, pressure 1,025.1 millibars. An offshore buoy 59 winds north at 16 knots, water temperature

W, pressure 1,020.7 millibars. At buoy 14 near Point Arena, winds northwest at 14 knots. Water temperature 54, pressure 1,012.7 millibars. At buoy 13 near Bodega Bay, winds northwest at 70 knots. Gusting to 21, pressure 1,011.8 millibars. At Point Reyes, wave rider, buoy water temperature 58, seas 8 feet every 10 seconds. At San Francisco, bar buoy water temperature 59, seas 5 feet every 15 seconds. At San Francisco, buoy winds northwest at 10 knots, pressure 1,012.5 millibars, swell 5 feet every 15 seconds. At Half Moon Bay, buoy winds northwest 12 knots, water temperature 59, pressure 1,012.9 millibars, seas 4 feet every 9 seconds. At Monterey Bay, buoy winds northwest 14 knots, water temperature 61, pressure 1,012.7 millibars, seas 6 feet every 15 seconds. At Point Sur, wave rider, buoy water temperature 59, seas 6 feet every 8 seconds. At Cape San Martin, buoy winds northwest at 12 knots, water temperature 60, pressure 1,013.1 millibars. Synopsis for the Central California coast and bays, including the Monterey Bay, Greater Farallones, and Cordell Branch National Marine Sanctuaries. Tonight through early Monday morning, north to northwest fresh to strong winds continue over the northern outer waters, resulting in hazardous conditions for small craft. For other inner and outer water, north to northwest winds will be light to moderate. Long period southwest swell will persist through the extended forecast. The marine forecast for San Pablo Bay, Suisun Bay, the West Delta, and the San Francisco Bay north of the Bay Bridge. For tonight, southwest wind 10 to 15 knots. For Monday, southwest wind 5 to 10 knots, rising to 10 to 15 knots in the afternoon. For Monday night, southwest wind 10 to 15 knots. The marine forecast for Monterey Bay. For tonight, west wind 10 to 15 knots, becoming northwest around 5 knots. Seas 3 to 4 feet. Wave detail, northwest 3 feet at 8 seconds and southwest 2 feet at 14 seconds. Patchy fog after midnight. For Monday, west wind around 5 knots, rising to 5 to 10 knots in the afternoon. Seas around 3 feet. Wave detail, northwest 3 feet at 8 seconds. Patchy fog in the morning. For Monday night, west wind 5 to 10 knots in the evening, becoming light and variable. Seas around 3 feet. Wave detail, northwest 3 feet at 8 seconds and south 2 feet at 14 seconds. Patchy fog after midnight. The coastal waters forecast from Point Arena to Point Reyes out to 10 nautical miles. Tonight, northwest wind 10 to 15 knots, easing to 5 to 10 knots late. Seas 5 to 7 feet, wave detail, northwest 6 feet at 8 seconds and southwest 3 feet at 15 seconds. Monday, northwest wind 5 to 10 knots, seas 4 to 6 feet, wave detail, northwest 5 feet at 8 seconds and south 3 feet at 14 seconds. Monday night, northwest wind around 5 knots, seas 4 to 5 feet, wave detail, northwest 4 feet at 8 seconds and south 2 feet at 14 seconds. Patchy fog after midnight. The coastal waters forecast from Point Arena to Point Reyes 10 to 60 nautical miles offshore. Small craft advisory in effect until 3 a.m. Pacific Daylight Time Monday. Tonight, northwest wind 15 to 20 knots, seas 7 to 9 feet, wave detail, northwest 8 feet at 8 seconds and south 3 feet at 15 seconds. Monday, northwest wind 15 to 20 knots, easing to 10 to 15 knots in the afternoon. Seas 6 to 8 feet, wave detail, northwest 8 feet at 8 seconds and south 3 feet at 14 seconds. Monday night, northwest wind 10 to 15 knots, seas 5 to 7 feet, wave detail, northwest 6 feet at 8 seconds and south 3 feet at 14 seconds. San Francisco bar forecast. In the deep water channel, mixed seas of 3 to 5 feet at 18 seconds. Across the bar, swell can be more than twice as high across the bar than surrounding water.

Waves are also more prone to break, particularly during strong ebb currents. Maximum ebb current of 2.1 knots at 11:30 p.m. Sunday and 1.8 knots at 11:21 a.m. Monday. The coastal waters forecast from Point Pinos to Point Piedras Blanc is out to 10 nautical miles. Tonight, northwest wind at 10 to 15 knots, seas 4 to 5 feet, wave detail, northwest 5 feet at 9 seconds and south 2 feet at 15 seconds. Monday, northwest wind 5 to 10 knots, seas 4 to 5 feet, wave detail, northwest 4 feet at 9 seconds and south 2 feet at 14 seconds. Monday night, northwest wind 5 to 10 knots, seas 4 to 5 feet, wave detail, northwest 4 feet at 8 seconds and south 2 feet at 14 seconds. The coastal waters forecast from Pigeon Point to Point Pinos 10 to 16 nautical miles offshore. Tonight, northwest wind at 10 to 15 knots, seas 6 to 7 feet, wave detail, northwest 6 feet at 9 seconds and south 3 feet at 15 seconds. Monday, northwest wind at 10 to 15 knots, easing to 5 to 10 knots in the afternoon. Seas 5 to 7 feet, wave detail, northwest 6 feet at 9 seconds and south 3 feet at 14 seconds. Monday night, northwest wind 5 to 10 knots, seas 5 to 6 feet, wave detail, northwest 5 feet at 8 seconds and south 3 feet at 14 seconds. The offshore waters forecast for the following marine location, Point Arena to Pigeon Point between 60 nautical miles and 150 nautical miles offshore. Issued at 7:39 p.m. Pacific Daylight Time. Tonight, north to northwest winds 15 to 25 knots. Sea 7 to 9 feet. Monday, north to northwest winds 15 to 25 knots. Sea 7 to 9 feet. Monday night, northwest winds 10 to 20 knots. Seas 6 to 8 feet. Tuesday, north winds 10 to 20 knots, diminishing to 5 to 15 knots. Seas 5 to 7 feet. Tuesday night, north winds 10 to 20 knots. Seas 5 to 7 feet. Wednesday, north winds 10 to 20 knots. Seas 6 to 7 feet. Wednesday night, north winds 15 to 25 knots. Seas 6 to 8 feet. Thursday, northwest winds 15 to 25 knots. Seas 8 to 9 feet. Thursday night, northwest winds 15 to 20 knots. Seas 6 to 9 feet. Friday, northwest winds 10 to 20 knots. Seas 5 to 7 feet. Friday night, northwest winds 15 to 20 knots. Seas 5 to 6 feet. The offshore waters forecast for the following marine location, Pigeon Point to Point Piedras Blanc is between 60 nautical miles and 150 nautical miles offshore. Issued at 7:39 p.m. Pacific Daylight Time. Tonight, northwest winds 15 to 20 knots. Seas 6 to 8 feet. Monday, north to northwest winds 15 to 20 knots, becoming northwest 10 to 15 knots. Seas 6 to 8 feet. Monday night, northwest winds 10 to 15 knots. Seas 6 to 7 feet. Tuesday, north to northwest winds 5 to 15 knots. Seas 5 to 7 feet. Tuesday night, north to northwest winds 5 to 15 knots. Seas 5 to 7 feet. Wednesday, north to northwest winds 5 to 15 knots. Seas 5 to 7 feet. Wednesday night, north to northwest winds 10 to 20 knots. Seas 5 to 7 feet. Thursday, north to northwest winds 10 to 20 knots. Seas 5 to 8 feet. Thursday night, northwest winds 15 to 20 knots. Seas 7 to 9 feet. Friday, northwest winds 15 to 20 knots. Seas 6 to 8 feet. Friday night, northwest winds 15 to 20 knots. Seas 5 to 6 feet. The coastal waters forecast from Point Reyes to Pigeon Point out to 10 nautical miles. For tonight, northwest wind 5 to 10 knots. Seas 3 to 5 feet. Wave detail, northwest 4 feet at 9 seconds and south.
west 2 feet and 15 seconds. For Monday, west wind 5 to 10 knots. Seas 3 to 5 feet. Wave detail, northwest 4 feet at 8 seconds and southwest 2 feet at 14 seconds. For Monday night, west wind around 5 knots. Seas 3 to 4 feet. Wave detail, northwest 3 feet at 8 seconds and south 2 feet at 14 seconds. The coastal waters forecast from Pigeon Point to Point Pinos out to 10 nautical miles. For tonight, northwest wind 10 to 15 knots, easing to 5 to 10 knots late this evening and overnight. Seas 4 to 5 feet. Wave detail, northwest 4 feet at 8 seconds and southwest 2 feet at 15 seconds. For Monday, northwest wind 5 to 10 knots. Seas 3 to 5 feet. Wave detail, northwest 4 feet at 8 seconds and southwest 2 feet at 14 seconds. For Monday night, northwest wind 5 to 10 knots, easing to around 5 knots after midnight. Seas 3 to 4 feet. Wave detail, northwest 3 feet at 8 seconds and south 2 feet at 14 seconds. Patchy fog after midnight. The following is an important beach hazard message from the National Weather Service. Issued at 2:46 p.m. Pacific Daylight Time. Beach hazard statement remains in effect through Wednesday afternoon. What? An increased risk of sneaker waves and strong rip currents expected. Where? Pacific Coast beaches. When? Through Wednesday afternoon. Impacts, dangerous swimming and surfing conditions, and localized beach erosion can be expected. Sneaker waves can sweep across the shoreline without warning, pulling people into the sea from rocks, jetties, and beaches. Stay off of jetties, piers, rocks, and other waterside infrastructure. Remain out of the water to avoid hazardous surf and never turn your back on the ocean. Monitor local weather, surf and tide forecast at www.weather.gov/mtr. Sunrise, sunset, and tidal information for the San Francisco Bay Area for Sunday, June 21st. The sunset tonight, 8:34 p.m. The sunrise tomorrow, 5:49 a.m. The sunset tomorrow, 8:35 p.m. Tidal data at the Golden Gate for the afternoon and evening hours today and the morning hours of tomorrow. High tide, 6:25 p.m. at 5.59 feet. Low tide, 12:45 a.m. at 1.58 feet. High tide, 6:24 a.m. at 3.86 feet. Here are the buoy observations for 9 p.m. Pacific Daylight Time. An offshore buoy 6 winds northwest at 2 knots, pressure 1,025.1 millibars. An offshore buoy 59 winds north at 16 knots, water temperature 62, pressure 1,020.7 millibars. A buoy 14 near Point Arena winds northwest at 14 knots, water temperature 54, pressure 1,012.7 millibars. At buoy 13 near Bodega Bay, winds northwest at 70 knots, gusting to 21, pressure 1,011.8 millibars. At Point Reyes Reef Rider, buoy water temperature 58, seas 8 feet every 10 seconds. At San Francisco Bar, buoy water temperature 59, seas 5 feet every 15 seconds. At San Francisco, buoy winds northwest at 10 knots, pressure 1,012.5 millibars, swell 5 feet every 15 seconds. At Half Moon Bay, buoy winds northwest 12 knots, water temperature 59, pressure 1,012.9 millibars, seas 4 feet every 9 seconds. At Monterey Bay, buoy winds northwest 14 knots, water temperature 61, pressure 1,012.7 millibars, seas 6 feet every 15 seconds. At Point Sur, Wave Rider buoy water temperature 59, seas 6 feet every 8 seconds. At Cape San Martin, buoy winds northwest at 12 knots, water temperature 60, pressure 1,013.1 millibars. Synopsis for the Central California coast and bays, including the Monterey Bay, Greater Farallones, and Cordell Bank National Marine Sanctuaries, tonight through early Monday morning, north to northwest fresh to

winds continue over the northern outer waters, resulting in hazardous conditions for small craft. For other inner and outer water, north to northwest winds will be light to moderate. Long period southwest swell will persist through the extended forecast. The marine forecast for San Pablo Bay, Suisun Bay, the West Delta, and the San Francisco Bay north of the Bay Bridge. For tonight, southwest wind 10 to 15 knots. For Monday, southwest wind 5 to 10 knots, rising to 10 to 15 knots in the afternoon. For Monday night, southwest wind 10 to 15 knots. 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This broadcast originates from the National Weather Service office located in Monterey, California, and serves the coastal marine waters, including San Francisco and Monterey Bay. The marine forecast for Monterey Bay. For tonight, west wind 10 to 15 knots, becoming northwest around 5 knots. Seas 3 to 4 feet. Wave detail, northwest 3 feet at 8 seconds and southwest 2 feet at 14 seconds. Patchy fog after midnight. For Monday, west wind around 5 knots, rising to 5 to 10 knots in the afternoon. Seas around 3 feet. Wave detail, northwest 3 feet at 8 seconds. Patchy fog in the morning. For Monday night, west wind 5 to 10 knots in the evening, becoming light and variable. Seas around 3 feet. Wave detail, northwest 3 feet at 8 seconds and south 2 feet at 14 seconds. Patchy fog after midnight. The coastal waters forecast from Point Arena to Point Reyes out to 10 nautical miles. Tonight, northwest wind 10 to 15 knots, easing to 5 to 10 knots late. Seas 5 to 7 feet, wave detail, northwest 6 feet at 8 seconds and southwest 3 feet at 15 seconds. Monday, northwest wind 5 to 10 knots, seas 4 to 6 feet, wave detail, northwest 5 feet at 8 seconds and south 3 feet at 14 seconds. Monday night, northwest wind around 5 knots, seas 4 to 5 feet, wave detail, northwest 4 feet at 8 seconds and south 2 feet at 14 seconds. Patchy fog after midnight. The coastal waters forecast from Point Arena to Point Reyes 10 to 60 nautical miles offshore. Small craft advisory in effect until 3 a.m. Pacific Daylight Time Monday. Tonight, northwest wind 15 to 20 knots, sea 7 to 9 feet, wave detail. Northwest 8 feet at 8 seconds and south 3 feet at 15 seconds. Monday, northwest wind 15 to 20 knots, easing to 10 to 15 knots in the afternoon. Sea 6 to 8 feet, wave detail. Northwest 8 feet at 8 seconds and south 3 feet at 14 seconds. Monday night, northwest wind 10 to 15 knots, seas 5 to 7 feet, wave detail. Northwest 6 feet at 8 seconds and south 3 feet at 14 seconds. San Francisco Bar forecast. In the deep water channel, mixed seas of 3 to 5 feet at 18 seconds. Across the bar, swell can be more than twice as high across the bar than surrounding waters. Waves are also more prone to break, particularly during strong ebb currents. Maximum ebb current of 2.1 knots at 11:30 p.m. Sunday and 1.8 knots at 11:21 a.m. Monday. The coastal waters forecast from Point Pinos to Point Piedras blunts out to 10 nautical miles. Tonight, northwest wind 10 to 15 knots, seas 4 to 5 feet, wave detail. Northwest 5 feet at 9 seconds and south 2 feet at 15 seconds. Monday, northwest wind 5 to 10 knots, seas 4 to 5 feet, wave detail. Northwest 4 feet at 9 seconds and south 2 feet at 14 seconds. Monday night, northwest wind 5 to 10 knots, seas 4 to 5 feet, wave detail. Northwest 4 feet at 8 seconds and south 2 feet at 14 seconds. The coastal waters forecast from Pigeon Point to Point Pinos 10 to 60 nautical miles offshore. Tonight, northwest wind 10 to 15 knots, seas 6 to 7 feet, wave detail. Northwest 6 feet at 9 seconds and south 3 feet at 15 seconds. Monday, northwest wind 10 to 15 knots, easing to 5 to 10 knots in the afternoon. Seas 5 to 7.

wave detail, northwest 6 feet at 9 seconds and south 3 feet at 14 seconds. Monday night, northwest wind 5 to 10 knots, sees 5 to 6 feet wave detail, northwest 5 feet at 8 seconds and south 3 feet at 14 seconds. The offshore waters forecast for the following marine location: Point Arena to Pigeon Point between 60 nautical miles and 150 nautical miles offshore. Issued at 7:39 p.m. Pacific Daylight Time. Tonight, north to northwest winds 15 to 25 knots. Sea 7 to 9 feet. Monday, north to northwest winds 15 to 25 knots. Sea 7 to 9 feet. Monday night, northwest winds 10 to 20 knots, sea 6 to 8 feet. Tuesday, north winds 10 to 20 knots, diminishing to 5 to 15 knots, seas 5 to 7 feet. Tuesday night, north winds 10 to 20 knots, seas 5 to 7 feet. Wednesday, north winds 10 to 20 knots, seas 6 to 7 feet. Wednesday night, north winds 15 to 25 knots, seas 6 to 8 feet. Thursday, northwest winds 15 to 25 knots, seas 8 to 9 feet. Thursday night, northwest winds 15 to 20 knots, seas 6 to 9 feet. Friday, northwest winds 10 to 20 knots, seas 5 to 7 feet. Friday night, northwest winds 15 to 20 knots, seas 5 to 6 feet. The offshore waters forecast for the following marine location: Pigeon Point to Point Piedras Blancas between 60 nautical miles and 150 nautical miles offshore. Issued at 7:39 p.m. Pacific Daylight Time. Tonight, northwest winds 15 to 20 knots, seas 6 to 8 feet. Monday, north to northwest winds 15 to 20 knots, becoming northwest 10 to 15 knots, seas 6 to 8 feet. Monday night, northwest winds 10 to 15 knots, seas 6 to 7 feet. Tuesday, north to northwest winds 5 to 15 knots, seas 5 to 7 feet. Tuesday night, north to northwest winds 5 to 15 knots, seas 5 to 7 feet. Wednesday, north to northwest winds 5 to 15 knots, seas 5 to 7 feet. Wednesday night, north to northwest winds 10 to 20 knots, seas 5 to 7 feet. Thursday, north to northwest winds 10 to 20 knots, seas 5 to 8 feet. Thursday night, northwest winds 15 to 20 knots, seas 7 to 9 feet. Friday, northwest winds 15 to 20 knots, seas 6 to 8 feet. Friday night, northwest winds 15 to 20 knots, seas 5 to 6 feet. The coastal waters forecast from Point Reyes to Pigeon Point out to 10 nautical miles. For tonight, northwest wind 5 to 10 knots, seas 3 to 5 feet. Wave detail, northwest 4 feet at 9 seconds and southwest 2 feet at 15 seconds. For Monday, west wind 5 to 10 knots, seas 3 to 5 feet. Wave detail, northwest 4 feet at 8 seconds and southwest 2 feet at 14 seconds. For Monday night, west wind around 5 knots, seas 3 to 4 feet. Wave detail, northwest 3 feet at 8 seconds and south 2 feet at 14 seconds. The coastal waters forecast from Pigeon Point to Point Pinos out to 10 nautical miles. For tonight, northwest wind 10 to 15 knots, easing to 5 to 10 knots late this evening and overnight. Seas 4 to 5 feet. Wave detail, northwest 4 feet at 8 seconds and southwest 2 feet at 15 seconds. For Monday, northwest wind 5 to 10 knots, seas 3 to 5 feet. Wave detail, northwest 4 feet at 8 seconds and southwest 2 feet at 14 seconds. For Monday night, northwest wind 5 to 10 knots, easing to around 5 knots after midnight, seas 3 to 4 feet. Wave detail, northwest 3 feet at 8 seconds.

altitude feet at 14 seconds. Patchy fog after midnight. The following is an important beach hazard message from the National Weather Service. Issued at 2:46 p.m. Pacific Daylight Time. Beach hazard statement remains in effect through Wednesday afternoon. What? An increased risk of sneaker waves and stronger currents expected. Where? Pacific Coast beaches. When? Through Wednesday afternoon. Impacts, dangerous swimming and surfing conditions, and localized beach erosion can be expected. Sneaker waves can sweep across the shoreline without warning, pulling people into the sea from rocks, jetties, and beaches. Stay off of jetties, piers, rocks, and other waterside infrastructure. Remain out of the water to avoid hazardous surf and never turn your back on the ocean. Monitor local weather, surf, and tide forecast at www.weather.gov/NPR. Sunrise, sunset, and tidal information for the San Francisco Bay Area for Sunday, June 21st. The sunset tonight, 8:34 p.m. The sunrise tomorrow, 5:49 a.m. The sunset tomorrow, 8:35 p.m. Tidal data at the Golden Gate for the afternoon and evening hours today and the morning hours of tomorrow. High tide, 6:25 p.m. at 5.59 feet. Low tide, 12:45 a.m. at 1.58 feet. High tide, 6:24 a.m. at 3.86 feet. Here are the buoy observations for 10 p.m. Pacific Daylight Time. An offshore buoy 6 winds northwest at 2 knots, pressure 1,025.4 millibars. An offshore buoy 59 winds north at 14 knots, water temperature 62, pressure 1,020.8 millibars. And buoy 14 near Point Arena winds northwest at 14 knots, water temperature 54, pressure 1,012.7 millibars. At buoy 13 near Bodega Bay, winds northwest at 60 knots, pressure 1,012.3 millibars. At Point Reyes, wave rider buoy, water temperature 58, seas 8 feet, every 9 seconds. At San Francisco Bar buoy, water temperature 59, seas 5 feet, every 15 seconds. At San Francisco buoy, winds northwest 12 knots, water temperature 57, pressure 1,012.9 millibars, seas 5 feet, every 8 seconds. At Half Moon Bay buoy, winds northwest 10 knots, water temperature 59, pressure 1,013.0 millibars, seas 4 feet, every 10 seconds. At Monterey buoy, winds northwest at 14 knots, water temperature 61, pressure 1,013.3 millibars. At Pointer, wave rider buoy, water temperature 59, seas 6 feet, every 14 seconds. At Cape San Martin buoy, winds northwest at 12 knots, water temperature 60, pressure 1,013.7 millibars. Synopsis for the Central California coast and bays, including the Monterey Bay, Greater Farallones, and Cordell Bank National Marine Sanctuaries. Tonight through early Monday morning, north to northwest fresh to strong winds continue over the northern outer waters, resulting in hazardous conditions for small craft. For other inner and outer water, north to northwest winds will be light to moderate. Long period southwest swell will persist through the extended forecast. The marine forecast for San Pablo Bay, Suisun Bay, the West Delta, and the San Francisco Bay north of the Bay Bridge. For tonight, southwest wind 10 to 15 knots. For Monday, southwest wind 5 to 10 knots, rising to 10 to 15 knots in the afternoon. For Monday night, southwest wind 10 to 15 knots. The marine forecast for Monterey Bay. For tonight, west wind 10 to 15 knots, becoming northwest around 5 knots. Seas 3 to 4 feet. Wave detail, northwest 3 feet at 8 seconds and southwest 2 feet at 14 seconds. Patchy fog after midnight. For Monday, west wind around 5 knots, rising to 5 to 10 knots in the afternoon. Seas around 3 feet. Wave detail, northwest 3 feet at 8 seconds. Patchy fog in the morning. For Monday night, west wind.

5 to 10 knots in the evening, becoming light and variable. Seas around 3 feet. Wave detail, northwest 3 feet at 8 seconds and south 2 feet at 14 seconds. Patchy fog after midnight. The coastal waters forecast from Point Arena to Point Reyes out to 10 nautical miles. Tonight, northwest wind 10 to 15 knots, easing to 5 to 10 knots late. Seas 5 to 7 feet, wave detail, northwest 6 feet at 8 seconds and southwest 3 feet at 15 seconds. Monday, northwest wind 5 to 10 knots, seas 4 to 6 feet, wave detail, northwest 5 feet at 8 seconds and south 3 feet at 14 seconds. Monday night, northwest wind around 5 knots, seas 4 to 5 feet, wave detail, northwest 4 feet at 8 seconds and south 2 feet at 14 seconds. Patchy fog after midnight. The coastal waters forecast from Point Arena to Point Reyes 10 to 60 nautical miles offshore. Small craft advisory in effect until 3 a.m. Pacific Daylight Time Monday. Tonight, northwest wind 15 to 20 knots, sea 7 to 9 feet, wave detail, northwest 8 feet at 8 seconds and south 3 feet at 15 seconds. Monday, northwest wind 15 to 20 knots, easing to 10 to 15 knots in the afternoon. Seas 6 to 8 feet, wave detail, northwest 8 feet at 8 seconds and south 3 feet at 14 seconds. Monday night, northwest wind 10 to 15 knots, seas 5 to 7 feet, wave detail, northwest 6 feet at 8 seconds and south 3 feet at 14 seconds. San Francisco Bar forecast. In the deep water channel, mixed seas of 3 to 5 feet at 18 seconds. Across the bar, swell can be more than twice as high across the bar than surrounding waters. Waves are also more prone to break, particularly during strong ebb currents. Maximum ebb current of 2.1 knots at 11:30 p.m. Sunday and 1.8 knots at 11:21 a.m. Monday. The coastal waters forecast from Point Pinos to Point Piedras Blancas out to 10 nautical miles. Tonight, northwest wind 10 to 15 knots, seas 4 to 5 feet, wave detail, northwest 5 feet at 9 seconds and south 2 feet at 15 seconds. Monday, northwest wind 5 to 10 knots, seas 4 to 5 feet, wave detail, northwest 4 feet at 9 seconds and south 2 feet at 14 seconds. Monday night, northwest wind 5 to 10 knots, seas 4 to 5 feet, wave detail, northwest 4 feet at 8 seconds and south 2 feet at 14 seconds. The coastal waters forecast from Pigeon Point to Point Pinos 10 to 60 nautical miles offshore. Tonight, northwest wind 10 to 15 knots, seas 6 to 7 feet, wave detail, northwest 6 feet at 9 seconds and south 3 feet at 15 seconds. Monday, northwest wind 10 to 15 knots, easing to 5 to 10 knots in the afternoon. Seas 5 to 7 feet, wave detail, northwest 6 feet at 9 seconds and south 3 feet at 14 seconds. Monday night, northwest wind 5 to 10 knots, seas 5 to 6 feet, wave detail, northwest 5 feet at 8 seconds and south 3 feet at 14 seconds. The offshore waters forecast for the following marine location, Point Arena to Pigeon Point between 60 nautical miles and 150 nautical miles offshore. Issued at 7:39 p.m. Pacific Daylight Time. Tonight, north to northwest winds 15 to 25 knots. Sea 7 to 9 feet. Monday, north to northwest winds 15 to 25 knots. Sea 7 to 9 feet. Monday night, northwest winds 10 to 20 knots. Seas 6 to 8 feet. Tuesday, north winds 10 to 20 knots, diminishing to 5 to 15 knots. Seas 5 to 7 feet. Tuesday night, north winds 10 to 20 knots. Seas 5 to 7 feet. Wednesday, north winds 10 to 20 knots. Seas 6 to 7 feet. Wednesday night, north winds 15 to 25 knots. Seas 6 to 8 feet. Thursday, northwest winds 15 to 25 knots. Seas 8 to 9 feet. Thursday night, northwest winds 15 to 20 knots. Seas 6 to 9 feet. Friday, northwest winds 10 to 20 knots. Seas 5 to 7 feet.
northwest winds 15 to 20 knots. Seas 5 to 6 feet. The offshore waters forecast for the following marine location: Pigeon Point to Point Piedras, Blanc is between 60 nautical miles and 150 nautical miles offshore. Issued at 7:39 p.m. Pacific Daylight Time. Tonight, northwest winds 15 to 20 knots. Seas 6 to 8 feet. Monday, north to northwest winds 15 to 20 knots, becoming northwest 10 to 15 knots. Seas 6 to 8 feet. Monday night, northwest winds 10 to 15 knots. Seas 6 to 7 feet. Tuesday, north to northwest winds 5 to 15 knots. Seas 5 to 7 feet. Tuesday night, north to northwest winds 5 to 15 knots. Seas 5 to 7 feet. Wednesday, north to northwest winds 5 to 15 knots. Seas 5 to 7 feet. Wednesday night, north to northwest winds 10 to 20 knots. Seas 5 to 7 feet. Thursday, north to northwest winds 10 to 20 knots. Seas 5 to 8 feet. Thursday night, northwest winds 15 to 20 knots. Seas 7 to 9 feet. Friday, northwest winds 15 to 20 knots. Seas 6 to 8 feet. Friday night, northwest winds 15 to 20 knots. Seas 5 to 6 feet. The coastal waters forecast from Point Reyes to Pigeon Point out to 10 nautical miles. For tonight, northwest wind 5 to 10 knots. Seas 3 to 5 feet. Wave detail, northwest 4 feet at 9 seconds and southwest 2 feet at 15 seconds. For Monday, west wind 5 to 10 knots. Seas 3 to 5 feet. Wave detail, northwest 4 feet at 8 seconds and southwest 2 feet at 14 seconds. For Monday night, west wind around 5 knots. Seas 3 to 4 feet. Wave detail, northwest 3 feet at 8 seconds and south 2 feet at 14 seconds. The coastal waters forecast from Pigeon Point to Point Pinos out to 10 nautical miles. For tonight, northwest wind 10 to 15 knots, easing to 5 to 10 knots late this evening and overnight. Seas 4 to 5 feet. Wave detail, northwest 4 feet at 8 seconds and southwest 2 feet at 15 seconds. For Monday, northwest wind 5 to 10 knots. Seas 3 to 5 feet. Wave detail, northwest 4 feet at 8 seconds and southwest 2 feet at 14 seconds. For Monday night, northwest wind 5 to 10 knots, easing to around 5 knots after midnight. Seas 3 to 4 feet. Wave detail, northwest 3 feet at 8 seconds and south 2 feet at 14 seconds. Patchy fog after midnight. The following is an important beach hazard message from the National Weather Service. Issued at 2:46 p.m. Pacific Daylight Time. Beach hazard statement remains in effect through Wednesday afternoon. What? An increased risk of sneaker waves and strong rip currents expected. Where? Pacific Coast beaches. When? Through Wednesday afternoon. Impacts, dangerous swimming and surfing conditions, and localized beach erosion can be expected. Sneaker waves can sweep across the shoreline without warning, pulling people into the sea from rocks, jetties, and beaches. Stay off of jetties, piers, rocks, and other waterside infrastructure. Remain out of the water to avoid hazardous surf and never turn your back on the ocean. Monitor local weather, surf and tide forecast at www.weather.gov/mtr. Semi-sunset and tidal information for the San Francisco Bay Area for Sunday, June 21st. The sunset tonight, 8:34 p.m. The sunrise tomorrow, 5:49 a.m. The sunset tomorrow, 8:35 p.m. Tidal data at the Golden Gate for the afternoon and evening hours today and the morning hours of tomorrow. High tide, 6:25 p.m. at 5.59 feet. Low tide, 12:45 a.m. at 1.58 feet. High tide, 6.

24 a.m. at 3.86 feet. Here are the buoy observations for 10 p.m. Pacific Daylight Time. An offshore buoy 6 winds northwest at 4 knots, pressure 1,025.4 millibars. An offshore buoy 59 winds north at 14 knots, water temperature 62, pressure 1,020.8 millibars. Headpoint Arena buoy, winds northwest 16 knots, water temperature 54, pressure 1,012.7 millibars, C7T, every 8 seconds. At buoy 13 near Bodega Bay, winds northwest at 70 knots, gusting to 23, pressure 1,012.3 millibars, swell 5 feet, every 8 seconds. At Point Reyes Wave Rider buoy, water temperature 58, seas 8 feet, every 8 seconds. At San Francisco Bar buoy, water temperature 59, seas 5 feet, every 15 seconds. At San Francisco Bay, winds northwest 12 knots, water temperature 57, pressure 1,012.9 millibars, seas 5 feet, every 8 seconds. At Half Moon Bay buoy, winds northwest 10 knots, water temperature 59, pressure 1,013.0 millibars, seas 4 feet, every 10 seconds. At Monterey Bay buoy, winds northwest 12 knots, water temperature 61, pressure 1,013.4 millibars, seas 7 feet, every 15 seconds. At Pointer, Wave Rider buoy, water temperature 59, seas 6 feet, every 14 seconds. At Cape San Martin buoy, winds northwest 12 knots, water temperature 60, pressure 1,013.7 millibars, C7T, every 15 seconds. Synopsis for the Central California coast and bays, including the Monterey Bay, Greater Farallones, and Cordell Bank National Marine Sanctuaries. Tonight through early Monday morning, north to northwest fresh to strong winds continue over the northern outer waters, resulting in hazardous conditions for small craft. For other inner and outer water, north to northwest winds will be light to moderate. Long period southwest swell will persist through the extended forecast. The marine forecast for San Pablo Bay, Suisun Bay, the West Delta, and the San Francisco Bay north of the Bay Bridge. For tonight, southwest wind 10 to 15 knots. For Monday, southwest wind 5 to 10 knots, rising to 10 to 15 knots in the afternoon. For Monday night, southwest wind 10 to 15 knots. The marine forecast for Monterey Bay. For tonight, west wind 10 to 15 knots, becoming northwest around 5 knots. Seas 3 to 4 feet. Wave detail, northwest 3 feet at 8 seconds and southwest 2 feet at 14 seconds. Patchy fog after midnight. For Monday, west wind around 5 knots, rising to 5 to 10 knots in the afternoon. Seas around 3 feet. Wave detail, northwest 3 feet at 8 seconds. Patchy fog in the morning. For Monday night, west wind 5 to 10 knots in the evening, becoming light and variable. Seas around 3 feet. Wave detail, northwest 3 feet at 8 seconds and south 2 feet at 14 seconds. Patchy fog after midnight. The coastal waters forecast from Point Arena to Point Reyes out to 10 nautical miles. Tonight, northwest wind 10 to 15 knots, easing to 5 to 10 knots late. Seas 5 to 7 feet, wave detail, northwest 6 feet at 8 seconds and southwest 3 feet at 15 seconds. Monday, northwest wind 5 to 10 knots, seas 4 to 6 feet, wave detail, northwest 5 feet at 8 seconds and south 3 feet at 14 seconds. Monday night, northwest wind around 5 knots, seas 4 to 5 feet, wave detail, northwest 4 feet at 8 seconds and south 2 feet at 14 seconds. Patchy fog after midnight. The coastal waters forecast from Point Arena to Point Reyes 10 to 16 nautical miles offshore. Small craft advisory in effect until 3 a.m. Pacific Daylight Time Monday. Tonight, northwest wind 15 to 20 knots, sea 7 to 9 feet, wave detail, northwest 8 feet at 8 seconds, and south 3 feet at 15 seconds. Monday, northwest wind 15 to 20 knots, easing to 10 to 15 knots in the afternoon. Seas 6 to 8 feet, wave detail.
13 seconds. Monday night. Northwest wind 10 to 15 knots. Sea is 5 to 7 feet. Wave detail. Northwest 6 feet at 8 seconds and south 3 feet at 14 seconds. San Francisco Bar forecast. In the deep water channel, mixed seas of 3 to 5 feet at 18 seconds. Across the bar, swell can be more than twice as high across the bar than surrounding waters. Waves are also more prone to break, particularly during strong ebb currents. Maximum ebb current of 2.1 knots at 11:30 p.m. Sunday and 1.8 knots at 11:21 a.m. Monday. 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This broadcast originates from the National Weather Service office located in Monterey, California, and serves the coastal marine waters, including San Francisco and Monterey Bay. The coastal waters forecast from Point Pinos to Point Piedras Blancas out to 10 nautical miles. Tonight, northwest wind 10 to 15 knots, seas 4 to 5 feet, wave detail. Northwest 5 feet at 9 seconds and south 2 feet at 15 seconds. Monday, northwest wind 5 to 10 knots, seas 4 to 5 feet, wave detail. Northwest 4 feet at 9 seconds and south 2 feet at 14 seconds. Monday night, northwest wind 5 to 10 knots, seas 4 to 5 feet, wave detail. Northwest 4 feet at 8 seconds and south 2 feet at 14 seconds. The coastal waters forecast from Pigeon Point to Point Pinos 10 to 16 nautical miles offshore. Tonight, northwest wind 10 to 15 knots, seas 6 to 7 feet, wave detail. Northwest 6 feet at 9 seconds and south 3 feet at 15 seconds. Monday, northwest wind 10 to 15 knots, easing to 5 to 10 knots in the afternoon. Seas 5 to 7 feet, wave detail. Northwest 6 feet at 9 seconds and south 3 feet at 14 seconds. Monday night, northwest wind 5 to 10 knots, seas 5 to 6 feet, wave detail. Northwest 5 feet at 8 seconds and south 3 feet at 14 seconds. The offshore waters forecast for the following marine location, Point Arena to Pigeon Point between 60 nautical miles and 150 nautical miles offshore. Issued at 7:39 p.m. Pacific Daylight Time. Tonight, north to northwest winds 15 to 25 knots. Sea 7 to 9 feet. Monday, north to northwest winds 15 to 25 knots. Sea 7 to 9 feet. Monday night, northwest winds 10 to 20 knots. Seas 6 to 8 feet. Tuesday, north winds 10 to 20 knots, diminishing to 5 to 15 knots. Seas 5 to 7 feet. Tuesday night, north winds 10 to 20 knots. Seas 5 to 7 feet. Wednesday, north winds 10 to 20 knots. Seas 6 to 7 feet. Wednesday night, north winds 15 to 25 knots. Seas 6 to 8 feet. Thursday, northwest winds 15 to 25 knots. Seas 8 to 9 feet. Thursday night, northwest winds 15 to 20 knots. Seas 6 to 9 feet. Friday, northwest winds 10 to 20 knots. Seas 5 to 7 feet. Friday night, northwest winds 15 to 20 knots. Seas 5 to 6 feet. The offshore waters forecast for the following marine location, Pigeon Point to Point Piedras Blancas between 60 nautical miles and 150 nautical miles offshore. Issued at 7:39 p.m. Pacific Daylight Time. Tonight, northwest winds 15 to 20 knots. Seas 6 to 8 feet. Monday, north to northwest winds 15 to 20 knots, becoming northwest 10 to 15 knots. Seas 6 to 8 feet. Monday night, northwest winds 10 to 15 knots. Seas 6 to 7 feet. Tuesday, north to northwest winds 5 to 15 knots. Seas 5 to 7 feet. Tuesday night, north to northwest winds 5 to 15 knots. Seas 5 to 7 feet. Wednesday, north to northwest winds 5 to 15 knots. Seas 5 to

tonight, north to northwest, winds 10 to 20 knots. Seas 5 to 7 feet. Thursday, north to northwest, winds 10 to 20 knots. Seas 5 to 8 feet. Thursday night, northwest, winds 15 to 20 knots. Seas 7 to 9 feet. Friday, northwest, winds 15 to 20 knots. Seas 6 to 8 feet. Friday night, northwest, winds 15 to 20 knots. Seas 5 to 6 feet. The coastal waters forecast from Point Reyes to Pigeon Point out to 10 nautical miles. For tonight, northwest wind 5 to 10 knots. Seas 3 to 5 feet. Wave detail, northwest 4 feet at 9 seconds and southwest 2 feet at 15 seconds. For Monday, west wind 5 to 10 knots. Seas 3 to 5 feet. Wave detail, northwest 4 feet at 8 seconds and southwest 2 feet at 14 seconds. For Monday night, west wind around 5 knots. Seas 3 to 4 feet. Wave detail, northwest 3 feet at 8 seconds and south 2 feet at 14 seconds. The coastal waters forecast from Pigeon Point to Point Pinos out to 10 nautical miles. For tonight, northwest wind 10 to 15 knots, easing to 5 to 10 knots late this evening and overnight. Seas 4 to 5 feet. Wave detail, northwest 4 feet at 8 seconds and southwest 2 feet at 15 seconds. For Monday, northwest wind 5 to 10 knots. Seas 3 to 5 feet. Wave detail, northwest 4 feet at 8 seconds and southwest 2 feet at 14 seconds. For Monday night, northwest wind 5 to 10 knots, easing to around 5 knots after midnight. Seas 3 to 4 feet. Wave detail, northwest 3 feet at 8 seconds and south 2 feet at 14 seconds. Patchy fog after midnight. The following is an important beach hazard message from the National Weather Service. Issued at 2:46 p.m. Pacific Daylight Time. Beach hazard statement remains in effect through Wednesday afternoon. What? An increased risk of sneaker waves and strong rip currents is expected. Where? Pacific Coast beaches. When? Through Wednesday afternoon. Impacts, dangerous swimming and surfing conditions, and localized beach erosion can be expected. Sneaker waves can sweep across the shoreline without warning, pulling people into the sea from rocks, jetties, and beaches. Stay off of jetties, piers, rocks, and other waterside infrastructure. Remain out of the water to avoid hazardous surf and never turn your back on the ocean. Monitor local weather, surf and tide forecast at www.weather.gov/mtr. Sunrise, sunset, and tidal information for the San Francisco Bay Area for Sunday, June 21st. The sunset tonight, 8:34 p.m. The sunrise tomorrow, 5:49 a.m. The sunset tomorrow, 8:35 p.m. Tidal data at the Golden Gate for the afternoon and evening hours today and the morning hours of tomorrow. High tide, 6:25 p.m. at 5.59 feet. Low tide, 12:45 a.m. at 1.58 feet. High tide, 6:24 a.m. at 3.86 feet. Here are the buoy observations for 10 p.m. Pacific Daylight Time. An offshore buoy 6 winds northwest at 4 knots, pressure 1,025.4 millibars. An offshore buoy 59 winds north at 14 knots, water temperature 62, pressure 1,020.8 millibars. At Point Arena buoy, winds northwest 16 knots, water temperature 54, pressure 1,012.7 millibars, sea 7 feet, every 8 seconds. At buoy 13 near Bodega Bay, winds northwest at 70 knots, gusting 4, pressure 1,012.7 millibars, sea 7 feet, every 8 seconds. At buoy 13 near Bodega Bay, winds northwest at 70 knots, gusting to 23, pressure 1,012.3 millibars, swell 5 feet, every 8 seconds. At Point Reyes, wave rider buoy, water temperature 58, seas 8 feet, every 8 seconds.

including the Monterey Bay, Greater Farallon, and Cordell Bank National Marine Sanctuaries. Tonight through early Monday morning, north to northwest fresh to strong winds continue over the northern outer waters, resulting in hazardous conditions for small craft. For other inner and outer water, north to northwest winds will be light to moderate. Long period southwest swell will persist through the extended forecast. The marine forecast for San Pablo Bay, Suisun Bay, the West Delta, and the San Francisco Bay north of the Bay Bridge. For tonight, southwest wind 10 to 15 knots. For Monday, southwest wind 5 to 10 knots, rising to 10 to 15 knots in the afternoon. For Monday night, southwest wind 10 to 15 knots. The marine forecast for Monterey Bay. For tonight, west wind 10 to 15 knots, becoming northwest around 5 knots. Seas 3 to 4 feet. Wave detail, northwest 3 feet at 8 seconds and southwest 2 feet at 14 seconds. Patchy fog after midnight. For Monday, west wind around 5 knots, rising to 5 to 10 knots in the afternoon. Seas around 3 feet. Wave detail, northwest 3 feet at 8 seconds. Patchy fog in the morning. For Monday night, west wind 5 to 10 knots in the evening, becoming light and variable. Seas around 3 feet. Wave detail, northwest 3 feet at 8 seconds and south 2 feet at 14 seconds. Patchy fog after midnight. The coastal waters forecast from Point Arena to Point Reyes out to 10 nautical miles. Tonight, northwest wind 10 to 15 knots, easing to 5 to 10 knots late. Seas 5 to 7 feet, wave detail, northwest 6 feet at 8 seconds and southwest 3 feet at 15 seconds. Monday, northwest wind 5 to 10 knots, seas 4 to 6 feet, wave detail, northwest 5 feet at 8 seconds and south 3 feet at 14 seconds. Monday night, northwest wind around 5 knots, seas 4 to 5 feet, wave detail, northwest 4 feet at 8 seconds and south 2 feet at 14 seconds. Patchy fog after midnight. The coastal waters forecast from Point Arena to Point Reyes 10 to 60 nautical miles offshore. Small craft advisory in effect until 3 a.m. Pacific Daylight Time Monday. Tonight, northwest wind 15 to 20 knots, sea 7 to 9 feet, wave detail, northwest 8 feet at 8 seconds, and south 3 feet at 15 seconds. Monday, northwest wind 15 to 20 knots, easing to 10 to 15 knots in the afternoon. Sea 6 to 8 feet, wave detail, northwest 8 feet at 8 seconds, and south 3 feet at 14 seconds. Monday night, northwest wind 10 to 15 knots, seas 5 to 7 feet, wave detail, northwest 6 feet at 8 seconds, and south 3 feet at 14 seconds. San Francisco Bar forecast. In the deep water channel, mixed seas of 3 to 5 feet at 18 seconds. Across the bar, swell can be more than twice as high across the bar than surrounding waters. Waves are also more prone to break, particularly during strong ebb currents. Maximum ebb current of 2.1 knots at 11:30 p.m. Sunday and 1.8 knots at 11:21 a.m. Monday. The coastal waters forecast from Point Pinos to Point Piedras Blancas out to 10 nautical miles. Tonight, northwest wind 10 to 15 knots, seas 4 to 5 feet, wave detail, northwest 5 feet at 9 seconds and south 2 feet at 15 seconds. Monday, northwest wind 5 to 10 knots, seas 4 to 5 feet, wave detail, northwest 4 feet at 9 seconds and south 2 feet at 14 seconds. Monday night, northwest wind 5 to 10 knots, seas 4 to 5 feet, wave detail, northwest 4 feet at 8 seconds and south 2 feet at 14 seconds. The coastal waters forecast from Pigeon Point to Point Pinos 10 to 60 nautical miles offshore. Tonight, northwest wind 10 to 15 knots, seas 6 to 7 feet, wave detail, northwest 6 feet at 9 seconds and south 3 feet at 15 seconds. Monday, northwest wind 10 to 15 knots, easing to 5 to 10 knots in the afternoon. Seas 5 to 7 feet, wave detail, northwest 6 feet at 9 seconds and south 3 feet at 14 seconds. Monday night, northwest wind 5 to 10 knots, seas 5 to 6 feet, wave detail.

northwest 5 feet at 8 seconds and south 3 feet at 14 seconds. The offshore waters forecast for the following marine location: Point Arena to Pigeon Point between 60 nautical miles and 150 nautical miles offshore. Issued at 7:39 p.m. Pacific Daylight Time. Tonight, north to northwest winds 15 to 25 knots. Sea 7 to 9 feet. Monday, north to northwest winds 15 to 25 knots. Sea 7 to 9 feet. Monday night, northwest winds 10 to 20 knots. Sea 6 to 8 feet. Tuesday, north winds 10 to 20 knots, diminishing to 5 to 15 knots. Seas 5 to 7 feet. Tuesday night, north winds 10 to 20 knots. Seas 5 to 7 feet. Wednesday, north winds 10 to 20 knots. Seas 6 to 7 feet. Wednesday night, north winds 15 to 25 knots. Seas 6 to 8 feet. Thursday, northwest winds 15 to 25 knots. Seas 8 to 9 feet. Thursday night, northwest winds 15 to 20 knots. Seas 6 to 9 feet. Friday, northwest winds 10 to 20 knots. Seas 5 to 7 feet. Friday night, northwest winds 15 to 20 knots. Seas 5 to 6 feet. The offshore waters forecast for the following marine location: Pigeon Point to Point Piedras Blancas between 60 nautical miles and 150 nautical miles offshore. Issued at 7:39 p.m. Pacific Daylight Time. Tonight, northwest winds 15 to 20 knots. Seas 6 to 8 feet. Monday, north to northwest winds 15 to 20 knots, becoming northwest 10 to 15 knots. Seas 6 to 8 feet. Monday night, northwest winds 10 to 15 knots. Seas 6 to 7 feet. Tuesday, north to northwest winds 5 to 15 knots. Seas 5 to 7 feet. Tuesday night, north to northwest winds 5 to 15 knots. Seas 5 to 7 feet. Wednesday, north to northwest winds 5 to 15 knots. Seas 5 to 7 feet. Wednesday night, north to northwest winds 10 to 20 knots. Seas 5 to 7 feet. Thursday, north to northwest winds 10 to 20 knots. Seas 5 to 8 feet. Thursday night, northwest winds 15 to 20 knots. Seas 7 to 9 feet. Friday, northwest winds 15 to 20 knots. Seas 6 to 8 feet. Friday night, northwest winds 15 to 20 knots. Seas 5 to 6 feet. The coastal waters forecast from Point Reyes to Pigeon Point out to 10 nautical miles. For tonight, northwest wind 5 to 10 knots. Seas 3 to 5 feet. Wave detail, northwest 4 feet at 9 seconds and southwest 2 feet at 15 seconds. For Monday, west wind 5 to 10 knots. Seas 3 to 5 feet. Wave detail, northwest 4 feet at 8 seconds and southwest 2 feet at 14 seconds. For Monday night, west wind around 5 knots. Seas 3 to 4 feet. Wave detail, northwest 3 feet at 8 seconds and south 2 feet at 14 seconds. The coastal waters forecast from Pigeon Point to Point Pinos out to 10 nautical miles. For tonight, northwest wind 10 to 15 knots, easing to 5 to 10 knots late this evening and overnight. Seas 4 to 5 feet. Wave detail, northwest 4 feet at 8 seconds and southwest 2 feet at 15 seconds. For Monday, northwest wind 5 to 10 knots. Seas 3 to 5 feet. Wave detail, northwest 4 feet at 8 seconds and southwest 2 feet at 14 seconds. For Monday night, northwest wind 5 to 10 knots, easing to around 5 knots after midnight. Seas 3 to 4 feet. Wave detail, northwest 3 feet at 8 seconds and south 2 feet at 14 seconds. Patchy fog after midnight. The following is an important beach hazard message from the National Weather Service. Issued at 2.

4:46 p.m. Pacific Daylight Time. Beach hazard statement remains in effect through Wednesday afternoon. What? An increased risk of sneaker waves and strong rip currents expected. Where? Pacific Coast beaches. When? Through Wednesday afternoon. Impacts, dangerous swimming and surfing conditions, and localized beach erosion can be expected. Sneaker waves can sweep across the shoreline without warning, pulling people into the sea from rocks, jetties, and beaches. Stay off of jetties, piers, rocks, and other waterside infrastructure. Remain out of the water to avoid hazardous surf and never turn your back on the ocean. Monitor local weather, surf, and tide forecast at www.weather.gov/mtr. Sunrise, sunset, and tidal information for the San Francisco Bay Area for Sunday, June 21st. The sunset tonight, 8:34 p.m. The sunrise tomorrow, 5:49 a.m. The sunset tomorrow, 8:35 p.m. Tidal data at the Golden Gate for the afternoon and evening hours today and the morning hours of tomorrow. High tide, 6:25 p.m. at 5.59 feet. Low tide, 12:45 a.m. at 1.58 feet. High tide, 6:24 a.m. at 3.86 feet. Here are the buoy observations for 10 p.m. Pacific Daylight Time. An offshore buoy 6 winds northwest at 4 knots, pressure 1,025.4 millibars. An offshore buoy 59 winds north at 14 knots, water temperature 62, pressure 1,020.8 millibars. At Point Arena buoy, winds northwest 16 knots, water temperature 54, pressure 1,012.7 millibars, C7T, every 8 seconds. At buoy 13 near Bodega Bay, winds northwest at 70 knots, gusting to 23, pressure 1,012.3 millibars, swell 5 feet, every 8 seconds. At Point Reyes Wave Rider buoy, water temperature 58, seas 8 feet, every 8 seconds. At San Francisco Bar buoy, water temperature 59, seas 5 feet, every 15 seconds. At San Francisco buoy, winds northwest 12 knots, water temperature 57, pressure 1,012.9 millibars, seas 5 feet, every 8 seconds. At Half Moon Bay buoy, winds northwest 10 knots, water temperature 59, pressure 1,013.0 millibars, seas 4 feet, every 10 seconds. At Monterey Bay buoy, winds northwest 12 knots, water temperature 61, pressure 1,013.4 millibars, C7T, every 15 seconds. At Pointer, Wave Rider buoy, water temperature 59, C 6 feet, every 14 seconds. At Cape San Martin buoy, winds northwest 12 knots, water temperature 60, pressure 1,013.7 millibars, C7T, every 15 seconds. Synopsis for the Central California coast and bays, including the Monterey Bay, Greater Farallones, and Cordell Bank National Marine Sanctuaries. Tonight through early Monday morning, north to northwest fresh to strong winds continue over the northern outer waters, resulting in hazardous conditions for small craft. For other inner and outer water, north to northwest winds will be light to moderate. Long period southwest swell will persist through the extended forecast. The marine forecast for San Pablo Bay, Suisun Bay, the West Delta, and the San Francisco Bay north of the Bay Bridge. For tonight, southwest wind 10 to 15 knots. For Monday, southwest wind 5 to 10 knots, rising to 10 to 15 knots in the afternoon. For Monday night, southwest wind 10 to 15 knots. The marine forecast for Monterey Bay. For tonight, west wind 10 to 15 knots, becoming northwest around 5 knots. Seas 3 to 4 feet. Wave detail, northwest 3 feet at 8 seconds and southwest 2 feet at 14 seconds. Patchy fog after midnight. For Monday, west wind around 5 knots, rising to 5 to 10 knots in the afternoon. Seas around 3 feet. Wave detail, northwest 3 feet at 8 seconds. Patchy fog in the morning. For Monday night, west

5 to 10 knots in the evening, becoming light and variable. Seas around 3 feet. Wave detail, northwest 3 feet at 8 seconds and south 2 feet at 14 seconds. Patchy fog after midnight. The coastal waters forecast from Point Arena to Point Reyes out to 10 nautical miles. Tonight, northwest wind 10 to 15 knots, easing to 5 to 10 knots late. Seas 5 to 7 feet, wave detail, northwest 6 feet at 8 seconds and southwest 3 feet at 15 seconds. Monday, northwest wind 5 to 10 knots, seas 4 to 6 feet, wave detail, northwest 5 feet at 8 seconds and south 3 feet at 14 seconds. Monday night, northwest wind around 5 knots, seas 4 to 5 feet, wave detail, northwest 4 feet at 8 seconds and south 2 feet at 14 seconds. Patchy fog after midnight. The coastal waters forecast from Point Arena to Point Reyes 10 to 60 nautical miles offshore. Small craft advisory in effect until 3 a.m. Pacific Daylight Time Monday. Tonight, northwest wind 15 to 20 knots, sea 7 to 9 feet, wave detail, northwest 8 feet at 8 seconds and south 3 feet at 15 seconds. Monday, northwest wind 15 to 20 knots, easing to 10 to 15 knots in the afternoon. Sea 6 to 8 feet, wave detail, northwest 8 feet at 8 seconds and south 3 feet at 14 seconds. Monday night, northwest wind 10 to 15 knots, seas 5 to 7 feet, wave detail, northwest 6 feet at 8 seconds and south 3 feet at 14 seconds. San Francisco Bar forecast. In the deep water channel, mixed seas of 3 to 5 feet at 18 seconds. Across the bar, swell can be more than twice as high across the bar than surrounding waters. Waves are also more prone to break, particularly during strong ebb currents. Maximum ebb current of 2.1 knots at 11:30 p.m. Sunday and 1.8 knots at 11:21 a.m. Monday. The coastal waters forecast from Point Pinos to Point Piedras blunts out to 10 nautical miles. Tonight, northwest wind 10 to 15 knots, seas 4 to 5 feet, wave detail, northwest 5 feet at 9 seconds and south 2 feet at 15 seconds. Monday, northwest wind 5 to 10 knots, seas 4 to 5 feet, wave detail, northwest 4 feet at 9 seconds and south 2 feet at 14 seconds. Monday night, northwest wind 5 to 10 knots, seas 4 to 5 feet, wave detail, northwest 4 feet at 8 seconds and south 2 feet at 14 seconds. The coastal waters forecast from Pigeon Point to Point Pinos 10 to 60 nautical miles offshore. Tonight, northwest wind 10 to 15 knots, seas 6 to 7 feet, wave detail, northwest 6 feet at 9 seconds and south 3 feet at 15 seconds. Monday, northwest wind 10 to 15 knots, easing to 5 to 10 knots in the afternoon. Seas 5 to 7 feet, wave detail, northwest 6 feet at 9 seconds and south 3 feet at 14 seconds. Monday night, northwest wind 5 to 10 knots, seas 5 to 6 feet, wave detail, northwest 5 feet at 8 seconds and south 3 feet at 14 seconds. The offshore waters forecast for the following marine location, Point Arena to Pigeon Point between 60 nautical miles and 150 nautical miles offshore. Issued at 7:39 p.m. Pacific Daylight Time. Tonight, north to northwest winds 15 to 25 knots. Sea 7 to 9 feet. Monday, north to northwest winds 15 to 25 knots. Sea 7 to 9 feet. Monday night, northwest winds 10 to 20 knots. Seas 6 to 8 feet. Tuesday, north winds 10 to 20 knots, diminishing to 5 to 15 knots. Seas 5 to 7 feet. Tuesday night, north winds 10 to 20 knots. Seas 5 to 7 feet. Wednesday, north winds 10 to 20 knots. Seas 6 to 7 feet. Wednesday night, north winds 15 to 25 knots, seas 6 to 8 feet. Thursday, northwest winds 15 to 25 knots, seas 8 to 9 feet. Thursday night, northwest winds 15 to 20 knots, seas 6 to 9 feet. Friday, northwest winds 10 to 20 knots, seas 5 to 7 feet.

Friday night. Northwest winds 15 to 20 knots. 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This broadcast originates from the National Weather Service office located in Monterey, California, and serves the coastal marine waters, including San Francisco and Monterey Bay. The offshore waters forecast for the following marine location: Pigeon Point to Point Piedras Blancas between 60 nautical miles and 150 nautical miles offshore. Issued at 7:39 p.m. Pacific Daylight Time. Tonight, northwest winds 15 to 20 knots. Seas 6 to 8 feet. Monday, north to northwest winds 15 to 20 knots, becoming northwest 10 to 15 knots. Seas 6 to 8 feet. Monday night, northwest winds 10 to 15 knots. Seas 6 to 7 feet. Tuesday, north to northwest winds 5 to 15 knots. Seas 5 to 7 feet. Tuesday night, north to northwest winds 5 to 15 knots. Seas 5 to 7 feet. Wednesday, north to northwest winds 5 to 15 knots. Seas 5 to 7 feet. Wednesday night, north to northwest winds 10 to 20 knots. Seas 5 to 7 feet. Thursday, north to northwest winds 10 to 20 knots. Seas 5 to 8 feet. Thursday night, northwest winds 15 to 20 knots. Seas 7 to 9 feet. Friday, northwest winds 15 to 20 knots. Seas 6 to 8 feet. Friday night, northwest winds 15 to 20 knots. Seas 5 to 6 feet. The coastal waters forecast from Point Reyes to Pigeon Point out to 10 nautical miles. For tonight, northwest wind 5 to 10 knots. Seas 3 to 5 feet. Wave detail, northwest 4 feet at 9 seconds and southwest 2 feet at 15 seconds. For Monday, west wind 5 to 10 knots. Seas 3 to 5 feet. Wave detail, northwest 4 feet at 8 seconds and southwest 2 feet at 14 seconds. For Monday night, west wind around 5 knots. Seas 3 to 4 feet. Wave detail, northwest 3 feet at 8 seconds and south 2 feet at 14 seconds. The coastal waters forecast from Pigeon Point to Point Pinos out to 10 nautical miles. For tonight, northwest wind 10 to 15 knots, easing to 5 to 10 knots late this evening and overnight. Seas 4 to 5 feet. Wave detail, northwest 4 feet at 8 seconds and southwest 2 feet at 15 seconds. For Monday, northwest wind 5 to 10 knots. Seas 3 to 5 feet. Wave detail, northwest 4 feet at 8 seconds and southwest 2 feet at 14 seconds. For Monday night, northwest wind 5 to 10 knots, easing to around 5 knots after midnight. Seas 3 to 4 feet. Wave detail, northwest 3 feet at 8 seconds and south 2 feet at 14 seconds. Patchy fog after midnight. The following is an important beach hazard message from the National Weather Service. Issued at 2:46 p.m. Pacific Daylight Time. Beach hazard statement remains in effect through Wednesday afternoon. What? An increased risk of sneaker waves and strong rip currents expected. Where? Pacific Coast beaches. When? Through Wednesday afternoon. Impacts, dangerous swimming and surfing conditions, and localized beach erosion can be expected. Sneaker waves can sweep across the shoreline without warning, pulling people into the sea from rocks, jetties, and beaches. Stay off of jetties, piers, rocks, and other waterside infrastructure. Remain out of the water to avoid hazardous surf and never turn your back on the ocean. Monitor local weather, surf, and tide forecast at www.weather.gov/mtr. Sunrise, sunset, and tidal information for the San Francisco Bay Area for Sunday, June 21st. The sunset tonight, 8:34 p.m. The sunrise tomorrow, 5:49 a.m.

sunset tomorrow, 8:35 p.m. Tidal data at the Golden Gate for the afternoon and evening hours today and the morning hours of tomorrow. High tide, 6:25 p.m. at 5.59 feet. Low tide, 12:45 a.m. at 1.58 feet. High tide, 6:24 a.m. at 3.86 feet. Here are the buoy observations for 10 p.m. Pacific Daylight Time. An offshore buoy 6 winds northwest at 4 knots, pressure 1,025.4 millibars. An offshore buoy 59 winds north at 14 knots, water temperature 62, pressure 1,020.8 millibars. At Point Reyna buoy, winds northwest 16 knots, water temperature 54, pressure 1,012.7 millibars, sea 7 feet, every 8 seconds. At buoy 13 near Bodega Bay, winds northwest at 17 knots, gusting to 23, pressure 1,012.3 millibars, swell 5 feet, every 8 seconds. At Point Reyes Wave Rider buoy, water temperature 58, sea is 8 feet, every 8 seconds. At San Francisco Bar buoy, water temperature 59, sea is 5 feet, every 15 seconds. At San Francisco buoy, winds northwest 12 knots, water temperature 57, pressure 1,012.9 millibars, sea is 5 feet, every 8 seconds. At Half Moon Bay buoy, winds northwest 10 knots, water temperature 59, pressure 1,013.0 millibars, seas 4 feet, every 10 seconds. At Monterey Bay buoy, winds northwest 12 knots, water temperature 61, pressure 1,013.4 millibars, seas 7 feet, every 15 seconds. At Pointer, Wave Rider buoy, water temperature 59, seas 6 feet, every 14 seconds. At Cape San Martin buoy, winds northwest 12 knots, water temperature 60, pressure 1,013.7 millibars, sea 7 feet, every 15 seconds. Here are the buoy observations for 11 p.m. Pacific Daylight Time. An offshore buoy 6 winds northwest at 2 knots, pressure 1,025.7 millibars. An offshore buoy 59 winds north at 12 knots, water temperature 62, pressure 1,021.2 millibars. At buoy 14 near Point Arena, winds northwest at 70 knots, gusting to 21, water temperature 55, pressure 1,012.8 millibars. At buoy 13 near Bodega Bay, winds northwest at 70 knots, gusting to 21, pressure 1,012.6 millibars. At Point Reyes Wave Rider buoy, water temperature 58, sea is 8 feet, every 15 seconds. At San Francisco Bar buoy, water temperature 59, sea is 5 feet, every 14 seconds. At San Francisco buoy, winds northwest at 12 knots, water temperature 56, pressure 1,013.2 millibars. At Half Moon Bay buoy, winds northwest 10 knots, water temperature 59, pressure 1,013.1 millibars, seas 4 feet, every 10 seconds. At Monterey buoy, winds northwest at 12 knots, water temperature 61, pressure 1,013.6 millibars. At Pointer, Wave Rider buoy, water temperature 59, seas 6 feet, every 8 seconds. At Cape San Martin buoy, winds northwest at 10 knots, water temperature 60, pressure 1,014.2 millibars. Synopsis for the Central California coast and bays, including the Monterey Bay, Greater Farallones, and Cordell Bank National Marine Sanctuaries. Tonight through early Monday morning, north to northwest fresh to strong winds continue over the northern outer waters, resulting in hazardous conditions for small craft. For other inner and outer water, north to northwest winds will be light to moderate. Long period southwest swell will persist through the extended forecast. The marine forecast for San Pablo Bay, Suisun Bay, the West Delta, and the San Francisco Bay north of the Bay Bridge. For tonight, southwest wind 10 to 15 knots. For Monday, southwest wind 5 to 10 knots, rising to 10 to 15 knots in the afternoon. For Monday night, southwest wind 10 to 15 knots. The marine forecast for Monterey Bay. For tonight,

knots, becoming northwest around 5 knots. Seas 3 to 4 feet. Wave detail, northwest 3 feet at 8 seconds and southwest 2 feet at 14 seconds. Patchy fog after midnight. For Monday, west wind around 5 knots, rising to 5 to 10 knots in the afternoon. Seas around 3 feet. Wave detail, northwest 3 feet at 8 seconds. Patchy fog in the morning. For Monday night, west wind 5 to 10 knots in the evening, becoming light and variable. Seas around 3 feet. Wave detail, northwest 3 feet at 8 seconds and south 2 feet at 14 seconds. Patchy fog after midnight. The coastal waters forecast from Point Arena to Point Reyes out to 10 nautical miles. Tonight, northwest wind 10 to 15 knots, easing to 5 to 10 knots late. Seas 5 to 7 feet, wave detail, northwest 6 feet at 8 seconds and southwest 3 feet at 15 seconds. Monday, northwest wind 5 to 10 knots, seas 4 to 6 feet, wave detail, northwest 5 feet at 8 seconds and south 3 feet at 14 seconds. Monday night, northwest wind around 5 knots, seas 4 to 5 feet, wave detail, northwest 4 feet at 8 seconds and south 2 feet at 14 seconds. Patchy fog after midnight. The coastal waters forecast from Point Arena to Point Reyes 10 to 60 nautical miles offshore. Small craft advisory in effect until 3 a.m. Pacific Daylight Time Monday. Tonight, northwest wind 15 to 20 knots, seas 7 to 9 feet, wave detail, northwest 8 feet at 8 seconds and south 3 feet at 15 seconds. Monday, northwest wind 15 to 20 knots, easing to 10 to 15 knots in the afternoon. Seas 6 to 8 feet, wave detail, northwest 8 feet at 8 seconds and south 3 feet at 14 seconds. Monday night, northwest wind 10 to 15 knots, seas 5 to 7 feet, wave detail, northwest 6 feet at 8 seconds and south 3 feet at 14 seconds. San Francisco Bar forecast. In the deep water channel, lick seas of 3 to 5 feet at 18 seconds. Across the bar, swell can be more than twice as high across the bar than surrounding waters. Waves are also more prone to break, particularly during strong ebb currents. Maximum ebb current of 2.1 knots at 11:30 p.m. Sunday and 1.8 knots at 11:21 a.m. Monday. The coastal waters forecast from Point Pinos to Point Piedras Blancas out to 10 nautical miles. Tonight, northwest wind 10 to 15 knots, seas 4 to 5 feet, wave detail, northwest 5 feet at 9 seconds and south 2 feet at 15 seconds. Monday, northwest wind 5 to 10 knots, seas 4 to 5 feet, wave detail, northwest 4 feet at 9 seconds and south 2 feet at 14 seconds. Monday night, northwest wind 5 to 10 knots, seas 4 to 5 feet, wave detail, northwest 4 feet at 8 seconds and south 2 feet at 14 seconds. The coastal waters forecast from Pigeon Point to Point Pinos 10 to 60 nautical miles offshore. Tonight, northwest wind 10 to 15 knots, seas 6 to 7 feet, wave detail, northwest 6 feet at 9 seconds and south 3 feet at 15 seconds. Monday, northwest wind 10 to 15 knots, easing to 5 to 10 knots in the afternoon. Seas 5 to 7 feet, wave detail, northwest 6 feet at 9 seconds and south 3 feet at 14 seconds. Monday night, northwest wind 5 to 10 knots, seas 5 to 6 feet, wave detail, northwest 5 feet at 8 seconds and south 3 feet at 14 seconds. The offshore waters forecast for the following marine location, Point Arena to Pigeon Point between 60 nautical miles and 150 nautical miles offshore. Issued at 7:39 p.m. Pacific Daylight Time. Tonight, north to northwest winds 15 to 25 knots. Sea 7 to 9 feet. Monday, north to northwest winds 15 to 25 knots. Sea 7 to 9 feet. Monday night, northwest winds 10 to 20 knots. Seas 6 to 8 feet. Tuesday, north winds 10 to 20 knots, diminishing to 5 to 15 knots. Seas 5 to 7 feet. Tuesday night, north winds 10 to 20 knots.

5 to 7 feet. Wednesday, north winds 10 to 20 knots. Sea 6 to 7 feet. Wednesday night, north winds 15 to 25 knots. Sea 6 to 8 feet. Thursday, northwest winds 15 to 25 knots. Seas 8 to 9 feet. Thursday night, northwest winds 15 to 20 knots. Seas 6 to 9 feet. Friday, northwest winds 10 to 20 knots. Seas 5 to 7 feet. Friday night, northwest winds 15 to 20 knots. Seas 5 to 6 feet. The offshore waters forecast for the following marine location: Pigeon Point to Point Piedras Blancas, between 60 nautical miles and 150 nautical miles offshore. Issued at 7:39 p.m. Pacific Daylight Time. Tonight, northwest winds 15 to 20 knots. Seas 6 to 8 feet. Monday, north to northwest winds 15 to 20 knots, becoming northwest 10 to 15 knots. Seas 6 to 8 feet. Monday night, northwest winds 10 to 15 knots. Seas 6 to 7 feet. Tuesday, north to northwest winds 5 to 15 knots. Seas 5 to 7 feet. Tuesday night, north to northwest winds 5 to 15 knots. Seas 5 to 7 feet. Wednesday, north to northwest winds 5 to 15 knots. Seas 5 to 7 feet. Wednesday night, north to northwest winds 10 to 20 knots. Seas 5 to 7 feet. Thursday, north to northwest winds 10 to 20 knots. Seas 5 to 8 feet. Thursday night, northwest winds 15 to 20 knots. Seas 7 to 9 feet. Friday, northwest winds 15 to 20 knots. Seas 6 to 8 feet. Friday night, northwest winds 15 to 20 knots. Seas 5 to 6 feet. The coastal waters forecast from Point Reyes to Pigeon Point, out to 10 nautical miles. For tonight, northwest wind 5 to 10 knots. Seas 3 to 5 feet. Wave detail: northwest 4 feet at 9 seconds and southwest 2 feet at 15 seconds. For Monday, west wind 5 to 10 knots. Seas 3 to 5 feet. Wave detail: northwest 4 feet at 8 seconds and southwest 2 feet at 14 seconds. For Monday night, west wind around 5 knots. Seas 3 to 4 feet. Wave detail: northwest 3 feet at 8 seconds and south 2 feet at 14 seconds. The coastal waters forecast from Pigeon Point to Point Pinos, out to 10 nautical miles. For tonight, northwest wind 10 to 15 knots, easing to 5 to 10 knots late this evening and overnight. Seas 4 to 5 feet. Wave detail: northwest 4 feet at 8 seconds and southwest 2 feet at 15 seconds. For Monday, northwest wind 5 to 10 knots. Seas 3 to 5 feet. Wave detail: northwest 4 feet at 8 seconds and southwest 2 feet at 14 seconds. For Monday night, northwest wind 5 to 10 knots, easing to around 5 knots after midnight. Seas 3 to 4 feet. Wave detail: northwest 3 feet at 8 seconds and south 2 feet at 14 seconds. Patchy fog after midnight. The following is an important beach hazard message from the National Weather Service, issued at 2:46 p.m. Pacific Daylight Time. Beach hazard statement remains in effect through Wednesday afternoon. What? An increased risk of sneaker waves and strong rip currents expected. Where? Pacific Coast beaches. When? Through Wednesday afternoon. Impacts: dangerous swimming and surfing conditions and localized beach erosion can be expected. Sneaker waves can sweep across the shoreline without warning, pulling people into the sea from rocks, jetties, and beaches. Stay off of jetties, piers, rocks, and other waterside infrastructure. Remain out of the water to avoid hazardous surf and never turn your back on the ocean. Monitor local weather, surf, and tide forecast at www.weather.gov/mtr. Sunrise.

and entitled Information for the San Francisco Bay Area for Sunday, June 21st. The sunset tonight, 8:34 p.m. The sunrise tomorrow, 5:49 a.m. The sunset tomorrow, 8:35 p.m. Tidal data at the Golden Gate for the afternoon and evening hours today and the morning hours of tomorrow. High tide, 6:25 p.m. at 5.59 feet. Low tide, 12:45 a.m. at 1.58 feet. High tide, 6:24 a.m. at 3.86 feet. Here are the buoy observations for 11 p.m. Pacific Daylight Time. An offshore buoy 6 winds west at 2 knots, pressure 1,025.8 millibars. An offshore buoy 59 winds north at 12 knots, water temperature 62, pressure 1,021.2 millibars. At buoy 14 near Point Arena, winds northwest at 70 knots, gusting to 21, water temperature 55, pressure 1,012.8 millibars. At buoy 13 near Bodega Bay, winds northwest at 70 knots, gusting to 21, pressure 1,012.6 millibars. At Point Reyes, wave rider buoy, water temperature 58, seas 9 feet every 15 seconds. At San Francisco Bar Buoy, water temperature 59, seas 5 feet every 14 seconds. At San Francisco Buoy, winds northwest at 12 knots, pressure 1,013.3 millibars, swell 5 feet every 8 seconds. At Half Moon Bay Buoy, winds northwest 10 knots, water temperature 59, pressure 1,013.1 millibars, seas 4 feet every 10 seconds. At Monterey Buoy, winds northwest at 12 knots, water temperature 61, pressure 1,013.6 millibars. At Point Sur, wave rider buoy, water temperature 59, seas 6 feet every 8 seconds. At Cape San Martin Buoy, winds north 12 knots, water temperature 60, pressure 1,014.3 millibars. Seas 6 feet every 15 seconds. Synopsis for the Central California coast and bays, including the Monterey Bay, Great Acerolos, and Cordell Beck National Marine Sanctuaries. Tonight through early Monday morning, north to northwest fresh to strong winds continue over the northern outer waters, resulting in hazardous conditions for small craft. For other inner and outer water, north to northwest winds will be light to moderate. Long period southwest swell will persist through the extended forecast. The marine forecast for San Pablo Bay, Suisun Bay, the West Delta, and the San Francisco Bay north of the Bay Bridge. For tonight, southwest wind 10 to 15 knots. For Monday, southwest wind 5 to 10 knots, rising to 10 to 15 knots in the afternoon. For Monday night, southwest wind 10 to 15 knots. The marine forecast for Monterey Bay. For tonight, west wind 10 to 15 knots, becoming northwest around 5 knots. Seas 3 to 4 feet. Wave detail, northwest 3 feet at 8 seconds and southwest 2 feet at 14 seconds. Patchy fog after midnight. For Monday, west wind around 5 knots, rising to 5 to 10 knots in the afternoon. Seas around 3 feet. Wave detail, northwest 3 feet at 8 seconds. Patchy fog in the morning. For Monday night, west wind 5 to 10 knots in the evening, becoming light and variable. Seas around 3 feet. Wave detail, northwest 3 feet at 8 seconds and south 2 feet at 14 seconds. Patchy fog after midnight. The coastal waters forecast from Point Arena to Point Reyes out to 10 nautical miles. Tonight, northwest wind 10 to 15 knots, easing to 5 to 10 knots late. Seas 5 to 7 feet, wave detail, northwest 6 feet at 8 seconds and southwest 3 feet at 15 seconds. Monday, northwest wind 5 to 10 knots, seas 4 to 6 feet, wave detail, northwest 5 feet at 8 seconds and south 3 feet at 14 seconds. Monday night, northwest wind around 5 knots, seas 4 to 5 feet, wave detail, northwest 4 feet at 8 seconds and south 2 feet at 14 seconds. Patchy fog after midnight. The coastal waters forecast from Point Arena to Point Reyes.
nautical miles offshore. Small craft advisory in effect until 3 a.m. Pacific Daylight Time Monday. Tonight, northwest wind 15 to 20 knots, sea 7 to 9 feet, wave detail. Northwest 8 feet at 8 seconds and south 3 feet at 15 seconds. Monday, northwest wind 15 to 20 knots, easing to 10 to 15 knots in the afternoon. Sea 6 to 8 feet, wave detail. Northwest 8 feet at 8 seconds and south 3 feet at 14 seconds. Monday night, northwest wind 10 to 15 knots, seas 5 to 7 feet, wave detail. Northwest 6 feet at 8 seconds and south 3 feet at 14 seconds. San Francisco Bar forecast. In the deep water channel, mixed seas of 3 to 5 feet at 18 seconds. Across the bar, swell can be more than twice as high across the bar than surrounding waters. Waves are also more prone to break, particularly during strong ebb currents. Maximum ebb current of 2.1 knots at 11:30 p.m. Sunday and 1.8 knots at 11:21 a.m. Monday. The coastal waters forecast from Point Pinos to Point Piedras Blanc is out to 10 nautical miles. Tonight, northwest wind 10 to 15 knots, seas 4 to 5 feet, wave detail. Northwest 5 feet at 9 seconds and south 2 feet at 15 seconds. Monday, northwest wind 5 to 10 knots, seas 4 to 5 feet, wave detail. Northwest 4 feet at 9 seconds and south 2 feet at 14 seconds. Monday night, northwest wind 5 to 10 knots, seas 4 to 5 feet, wave detail. Northwest 4 feet at 8 seconds and south 2 feet at 14 seconds. The coastal waters forecast from Pigeon Point to Point Pinos 10 to 16 nautical miles offshore. Tonight, northwest wind 10 to 15 knots, seas 6 to 7 feet, wave detail. Northwest 6 feet at 9 seconds and south 3 feet at 15 seconds. Monday, northwest wind 10 to 15 knots, easing to 5 to 10 knots in the afternoon. Seas 5 to 7 feet, wave detail. Northwest 6 feet at 9 seconds and south 3 feet at 14 seconds. Monday night, northwest wind 5 to 10 knots, seas 5 to 6 feet, wave detail. Northwest 5 feet at 8 seconds and south 3 feet at 14 seconds. The offshore waters forecast for the following marine location: Point Arena to Pigeon Point between 60 nautical miles and 150 nautical miles offshore. Issued at 7:39 p.m. Pacific Daylight Time. Tonight, north to northwest winds 15 to 25 knots, sea 7 to 9 feet. Monday, north to northwest winds 15 to 25 knots, sea 7 to 9 feet. Monday night, northwest winds 10 to 20 knots, sea 6 to 8 feet. Tuesday, north winds 10 to 20 knots, diminishing to 5 to 15 knots, seas 5 to 7 feet. Tuesday night, north winds 10 to 20 knots, seas 5 to 7 feet. Wednesday, north winds 10 to 20 knots, seas 6 to 7 feet. Wednesday night, north winds 15 to 25 knots, seas 6 to 8 feet. Thursday, northwest winds 15 to 25 knots, seas 8 to 9 feet. Thursday night, northwest winds 15 to 20 knots, seas 6 to 9 feet. Friday, northwest winds 10 to 20 knots, seas 5 to 7 feet. Friday night, northwest winds 15 to 20 knots, seas 5 to 6 feet. The offshore waters forecast for the following marine location: Pigeon Point to Point Piedras Blanc is between 60 nautical miles and 150 nautical miles offshore. Issued at 7:39 p.m. Pacific Daylight Time. Tonight, northwest winds 15 to 20 knots, seas 6 to 8 feet. Monday, north to northwest winds 15 to 20 knots, becoming northwest 10 to 15 knots, seas 6 to 8 feet. Monday night, northwest winds 10 to 15 knots, seas 6 to 7 feet. Tuesday, north to northwest winds 5 to 15 knots, seas 5 to 7 feet. Tuesday night, north to northwest winds 5 to 15 knots, seas 5 to 7 feet. Wednesday, north to north.

5 to 15 knots. Seas 5 to 7 feet. Wednesday night, north to northwest winds 10 to 20 knots. Seas 5 to 7 feet. Thursday, north to northwest winds 10 to 20 knots. Seas 5 to 8 feet. Thursday night, northwest winds 15 to 20 knots. Seas 7 to 9 feet. Friday, northwest winds 15 to 20 knots. Seas 6 to 8 feet. Friday night, northwest winds 15 to 20 knots. Seas 5 to 6 feet. 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This broadcast originates from the National Weather Service office located in Monterey, California, and serves the coastal marine waters, including San Francisco and Monterey Bay. The coastal waters forecast from Point Reyes to Pigeon Point out to 10 nautical miles. For tonight, northwest wind 5 to 10 knots. Seas 3 to 5 feet. Wave detail, northwest 4 feet at 9 seconds and southwest 2 feet at 15 seconds. For Monday, west wind 5 to 10 knots. Seas 3 to 5 feet. Wave detail, northwest 4 feet at 8 seconds and southwest 2 feet at 14 seconds. For Monday night, west wind around 5 knots. Seas 3 to 4 feet. Wave detail, northwest 3 feet at 8 seconds and south 2 feet at 14 seconds. The coastal waters forecast from Pigeon Point to Point Pinos out to 10 nautical miles. For tonight, northwest wind 10 to 15 knots, easing to 5 to 10 knots late this evening and overnight. Seas 4 to 5 feet. Wave detail, northwest 4 feet at 8 seconds and southwest 2 feet at 15 seconds. For Monday, northwest wind 5 to 10 knots. Seas 3 to 5 feet. Wave detail, northwest 4 feet at 8 seconds and southwest 2 feet at 14 seconds. For Monday night, northwest wind 5 to 10 knots, easing to around 5 knots after midnight. Seas 3 to 4 feet. Wave detail, northwest 3 feet at 8 seconds and south 2 feet at 14 seconds. Patchy fog after midnight. The following is an important beach hazard message from the National Weather Service. Issued at 2:46 p.m. Pacific Daylight Time. Beach hazard statement remains in effect through Wednesday afternoon. What? An increased risk of sneaker waves and strong rip currents expected. Where? Pacific Coast beaches. When? Through Wednesday afternoon. Impacts, dangerous swimming and surfing conditions, and localized beach erosion can be expected. Sneaker waves can sweep across the shoreline without warning, pulling people into the sea from rocks, jetties, and beaches. Stay off of jetties, piers, rocks, and other waterside infrastructure. Remain out of the water to avoid hazardous surf and never turn your back on the ocean. 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Semi-sunset and tidal information for the San Francisco Bay Area for Sunday, June 21st. The sunset tonight, 8:34 p.m. The sunrise tomorrow, 5:49 a.m. The sunset tomorrow, 8:35 p.m. Tidal data at the Golden Gate for the afternoon and evening hours today and the morning hours of tomorrow. High tide, 6:25 p.m. at 5.59 feet. Low tide, 12:45 a.m. at 1.58 feet. High tide, 6:24 a.m. at 3.86 feet. Here are the buoy observations for 11 p.m. Pacific Daylight Time. An offshore buoy 6 winds west at 2 knots, pressure 1,025.8 millibars. An offshore buoy 59 winds north at 12 knots, water temperature 62, pressure 1,021.2 millibars. A buoy 14 near Point Arena winds northwest at 70 knots, gusting to 21, water temperature 55, pressure 1,012.8 millibars. A buoy 13 near Bodega Bay winds northwest at 70 knots, gusting

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Pressure 1,012.6 millibars. At Point Reyes, wave rider buoy water temperature 58. Seas 9 feet every 15 seconds. At San Francisco, bar buoy water temperature 59. Seas 5 feet every 14 seconds. At San Francisco, buoy winds northwest at 12 knots. Pressure 1,013.3 millibars. Swell 5 feet every 8 seconds. At Half Moon Bay, buoy winds northwest 10 knots. Water temperature 59. Pressure 1,013.1 millibars. Seas 4 feet every 10 seconds. At Monterey, buoy winds northwest at 12 knots. Water temperature 61. Pressure 1,013.6 millibars. At Point Sur, wave rider buoy water temperature 59. Seas 6 feet every 8 seconds. At Cape San Martin, buoy winds north 12 knots, water temperature 60, pressure 1,014.3 millibars. Seas 6 feet every 15 seconds. Synopsis for the Central California coast and bays, including the Monterey Bay, Greater Farallones, and Cordell Bank National Marine Sanctuaries. Tonight through early Monday morning, north to northwest fresh to strong winds continue over the northern outer waters, resulting in hazardous conditions for small craft. For other inner and outer water, north to northwest winds will be light to moderate. Long period southwest swell will persist through the extended forecast. The marine forecast for San Pablo Bay, Suisun Bay, the West Delta, and the San Francisco Bay north of the Bay Bridge. For tonight, southwest wind 10 to 15 knots. For Monday, southwest wind 5 to 10 knots, rising to 10 to 15 knots in the afternoon. For Monday night, southwest wind 10 to 15 knots. The marine forecast for Monterey Bay. For tonight, west wind 10 to 15 knots, becoming northwest around 5 knots. Seas 3 to 4 feet. Wave detail, northwest 3 feet at 8 seconds and southwest 2 feet at 14 seconds. Patchy fog after midnight. For Monday, west wind around 5 knots, rising to 5 to 10 knots in the afternoon. Seas around 3 feet. Wave detail, northwest 3 feet at 8 seconds. Patchy fog in the morning. For Monday night, west wind 5 to 10 knots in the evening, becoming light and variable. Seas around 3 feet. Wave detail, northwest 3 feet at 8 seconds and south 2 feet at 14 seconds. Patchy fog after midnight. The coastal waters forecast from Point Arena to Point Reyes out to 10 nautical miles. Tonight, northwest wind 10 to 15 knots, easing to 5 to 10 knots late. Seas 5 to 7 feet, wave detail. Northwest 6 feet at 8 seconds and southwest 3 feet at 15 seconds. Monday, northwest wind 5 to 10 knots, seas 4 to 6 feet, wave detail. Northwest 5 feet at 8 seconds and south 3 feet at 14 seconds. Monday night, northwest wind around 5 knots, seas 4 to 5 feet, wave detail. Northwest 4 feet at 8 seconds and south 2 feet at 14 knots, seas 4 to 5 feet, wave detail. Northwest 4 feet at 8 seconds and south 2 feet at 14 seconds. Patchy fog after midnight. The coastal waters forecast from Point Arena to Point Reyes 10 to 60 nautical miles offshore. Small craft advisory in effect until 3 a.m. Pacific Daylight Time Monday. Tonight, northwest wind 15 to 20 knots, seas 7 to 9 feet, wave detail. Northwest 8 feet at 8 seconds and south 3 feet at 15 seconds. Monday, northwest wind 15 to 20 knots, easing to 10 to 15 knots in the afternoon. Seas 6 to 8 feet, wave detail. Northwest 8 feet at 8 seconds and south 3 feet at 14 seconds. Monday night, northwest wind 10 to 15 knots, seas 5 to 7 feet, wave detail. Northwest 6 feet at 8 seconds and south 3 feet at 14 seconds. San Francisco bar forecast. In the deep water channel, mixed seas of 3 to 5 feet at 18 seconds. Across the bar, swell can be more than twice as high across the bar than surrounding waters. Waves are also more prone to break, particularly during strong ebb currents. Maximum ebb current of 2.1 knots at 11:30 p.m. Sunday and

night northwest wind 10 to 15 knots, sea 6 to 7 feet, wave detail. Northwest 6 feet at 9 seconds and south 3 feet at 15 seconds. Monday northwest wind 10 to 15 knots, easing to 5 to 10 knots in the afternoon. Seas 5 to 7 feet, wave detail. Northwest 6 feet at 9 seconds and south 3 feet at 14 seconds. Monday night. Northwest wind 5 to 10 knots, seas 5 to 6 feet, wave detail. Northwest 5 feet at 8 seconds and south 3 feet at 14 seconds. The offshore waters forecast for the following marine location: Point Arena to Pigeon Point between 60 nautical miles and 150 nautical miles offshore. Issued at 7:39 p.m. Pacific Daylight Time. Tonight, north to northwest winds 15 to 25 knots. Sea 7 to 9 feet. Monday, north to northwest winds 15 to 25 knots. Sea 7 to 9 feet. Monday night, northwest winds 10 to 20 knots. Sea 6 to 8 feet. Tuesday, north winds 10 to 20 knots, diminishing to 5 to 15 knots. Seas 5 to 7 feet. Tuesday night, north winds 10 to 20 knots. Seas 5 to 7 feet. Wednesday, north winds 10 to 20 knots. Seas 6 to 7 feet. Wednesday night, north winds 15 to 25 knots. Seas 6 to 8 feet. Thursday, northwest winds 15 to 25 knots. Seas 8 to 9 feet. Thursday night, northwest winds 15 to 20 knots. Seas 6 to 9 feet. Friday, northwest winds 10 to 20 knots. Seas 5 to 7 feet. Friday night, northwest winds 15 to 20 knots. Seas 5 to 6 feet. The offshore waters forecast for the following marine location: Pigeon Point to Point Piedras Blancas between 60 nautical miles and 150 nautical miles offshore. Issued at 7:39 p.m. Pacific Daylight Time. Tonight, northwest winds 15 to 20 knots. Seas 6 to 8 feet. Monday, north to northwest winds 15 to 20 knots, becoming northwest 10 to 15 knots. Seas 6 to 8 feet. Monday night, northwest winds 10 to 15 knots. Seas 6 to 7 feet. Tuesday, north to northwest winds 5 to 15 knots. Seas 5 to 7 feet. Tuesday night, north to northwest winds 5 to 15 knots. Seas 5 to 7 feet. Wednesday, north to northwest winds 5 to 15 knots. Seas 5 to 7 feet. Wednesday night, north to northwest winds 10 to 20 knots. Seas 5 to 7 feet. Thursday, north to northwest winds 10 to 20 knots. Seas 5 to 8 feet. Thursday night, northwest winds 15 to 20 knots. Seas 7 to 9 feet. Friday, northwest winds 15 to 20 knots. Seas 6 to 8 feet. Friday night, northwest winds 15 to 20 knots. Seas 5 to 6 feet. The coastal waters forecast from Point Reyes to Pigeon Point out to 10 nautical miles. For tonight, northwest wind 5 to 10 knots. Seas 3 to 5 feet. Wave detail, northwest 4 feet at 9 seconds and southwest 2 feet at 15 seconds. For Monday, west wind 5 to 10 knots. Seas 3 to 5 feet. Wave detail, northwest 4 feet at 8 seconds and southwest 2 feet at 14 seconds. For Monday night, west wind around 5 knots. Seas 3 to 4 feet. Wave detail, northwest 3 feet at 8 seconds and south 2 feet at 14 seconds. The coastal waters forecast from Pigeon Point to Point Pinos out to 10 nautical miles. For tonight, northwest wind 10 to 15 knots, easing to 5 to 10 knots late this evening and overnight. Seas 4 to 5 feet. Wave detail, northwest 4 feet at 8 seconds and southwest 2 feet at 15 seconds. For Monday, northwest wind 5 to 10 knots. Seas 3 to 5 feet. Wave detail,

southwest 4 feet and 8 seconds and southwest 2 feet and 14 seconds. For Monday night, northwest wind 5 to 10 knots, easing to around 5 knots after midnight. Seas 3 to 4 feet. Wave detail, northwest 3 feet at 8 seconds and south 2 feet at 14 seconds. Patchy fog after midnight. The following is an important beach hazard message from the National Weather Service. Issued at 2:46 p.m. Pacific Daylight Time. Beach hazard statement remains in effect through Wednesday afternoon. 1. An increased risk of sneaker waves and strong rip currents expected. Where? Pacific Coast beaches. When? Through Wednesday afternoon. Impacts, dangerous swimming and surfing conditions, and localized beach erosion can be expected. Sneaker waves can sweep across the shoreline without warning, pulling people into the sea from rocks, jetties, and beaches. Stay off of jetties, piers, rocks, and other waterside infrastructure. Remain out of the water to avoid hazardous surf and never turn your back on the ocean. Monitor local weather, surf, and tide forecast at www.weather.gov/mtr. 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The sunset tonight, 8:34 p.m. The sunrise tomorrow, 5:49 a.m. The sunset tomorrow, 8:35 p.m. Tidal data at the Golden Gate for the afternoon and evening hours today and the morning hours of tomorrow. High tide, 6:25 p.m. at 5.59 feet. Low tide, 12:45 a.m. at 1.58 feet. High tide, 6:24 a.m. at 3.86 feet. Here are the buoy observations for 11 p.m. Pacific Daylight Time. An offshore buoy 6 winds west of 2 knots, pressure 1,025.8 millibars. An offshore buoy 59 winds north at 12 knots, water temperature 62, pressure 1,021.2 millibars. And buoy 14 near Point Arena winds northwest at 70 knots, gusting to 21, water temperature 55, pressure 1,012.8 millibars. At buoy 13 near Bodega Bay, winds northwest at 70 knots, gusting to 21, pressure 1,012.6 millibars. At Point Reyes Wave Rider, buoy water temperature 58, seas 9 feet every 15 seconds. At San Francisco Bar, buoy water temperature 59, seas 5 feet every 14 seconds. At San Francisco Bay, winds northwest at 12 knots, pressure 1,013.3 millibars, swell 5 feet every 8 seconds. At Half Moon Bay, buoy winds northwest 10 knots, water temperature 59, pressure 1,013.1 millibars, seas 4 feet every 10 seconds. At Monterey, buoy winds northwest at 12 knots, water temperature 61, pressure 1,013.6 millibars. At Pointer, Wave Rider, buoy water temperature 59, seas 6 feet every 8 seconds. At Cape San Martin, buoy winds north 12 knots, water temperature 60, pressure 1,014.3 millibars. Seas 6 feet every 15 seconds. Synopsis for the Central California coast and bays, including the Monterey Bay, Greater Farallones, and Cordell Bank National Marine Sanctuaries. Tonight through early Monday morning, north to northwest fresh to strong winds continue over the northern outer waters, resulting in hazardous conditions for small craft. For other inner and outer water, north to northwest winds will be light to moderate. Long period southwest swell will persist through the extended forecast. The marine forecast for San Pablo Bay, Suisun Bay, the West Delta, and the San Francisco Bay north of the Bay Bridge. For tonight, southwest wind 10 to 15 knots. For Monday, southwest wind 5 to 10 knots, rising to 10 to 15 knots in the afternoon. For Monday night, southwest wind 10 to 15 knots. The marine forecast for Monterey Bay. For tonight, west wind 10 to 15 knots, becoming northwest around 5 knots. Seas 3 to 4 feet. Wave detail, northwest 3 feet at 8 seconds and southwest 2 feet.

at 14 seconds. Patchy fog after midnight. For Monday, west wind around 5 knots, rising to 5 to 10 knots in the afternoon. Seas around 3 feet. Wave detail, northwest 3 feet at 8 seconds. Patchy fog in the morning. For Monday night, west wind 5 to 10 knots in the evening, becoming light and variable. Seas around 3 feet. Wave detail, northwest 3 feet at 8 seconds and south 2 feet at 14 seconds. Patchy fog after midnight. The coastal waters forecast from Point Arena to Point Reyes out to 10 nautical miles. Tonight, northwest wind 10 to 15 knots, easing to 5 to 10 knots late. Seas 5 to 7 feet, wave detail, northwest 6 feet at 8 seconds and southwest 3 feet at 15 seconds. Monday, northwest wind 5 to 10 knots, seas 4 to 6 feet, wave detail, northwest 5 feet at 8 seconds and south 3 feet at 14 seconds. Monday night, northwest wind around 5 knots, seas 4 to 5 feet, wave detail, northwest 4 feet at 8 seconds and south 2 feet at 14 seconds. Patchy fog after midnight. The coastal waters forecast from Point Arena to Point Reyes 10 to 60 nautical miles offshore. Small craft advisory in effect until 3 a.m. Pacific Daylight Time Monday. Tonight, northwest wind 15 to 20 knots, sea 7 to 9 feet, wave detail. Northwest 8 feet at 8 seconds and south 3 feet at 15 seconds. Monday, northwest wind 15 to 20 knots, easing to 10 to 15 knots in the afternoon. Sea 6 to 8 feet, wave detail. Northwest 8 feet at 8 seconds and south 3 feet at 14 seconds. Monday night, northwest wind 10 to 15 knots, seas 5 to 7 feet, wave detail, northwest 6 feet at 8 seconds and south 3 feet at 14 seconds. San Francisco Bar forecast. In the deep water channel, mixed seas of 3 to 5 feet at 18 seconds. Across the bar, swell can be more than twice as high across the bar than surrounding waters. Waves are also more prone to break, particularly during strong ebb currents. Maximum ebb current of 2.1 knots at 11:30 p.m. Sunday and 1.8 knots at 11:21 a.m. Monday. The coastal waters forecast from Point Pinos to Point Piedras Blancas out to 10 nautical miles. Tonight, northwest wind 10 to 15 knots, seas 4 to 5 feet, wave detail, northwest 5 feet at 9 seconds, and south 2 feet at 15 seconds. Monday, northwest wind 5 to 10 knots, seas 4 to 5 feet, wave detail, northwest 4 feet at 9 seconds, and south 2 feet at 14 seconds. Monday night, northwest wind 5 to 10 knots, seas 4 to 5 feet, wave detail, northwest 4 feet at 8 seconds, and south 2 feet at 14 seconds. The coastal waters forecast from Pigeon Point to Point Pinos 10 to 60 nautical miles offshore. Tonight, northwest wind 10 to 15 knots, seas 6 to 7 feet, wave detail, northwest 6 feet at 9 seconds, and south 3 feet at 15 seconds. Monday, northwest wind 10 to 15 knots, easing to 5 to 10 knots in the afternoon. Seas 5 to 7 feet, wave detail, northwest 6 feet at 9 seconds and south 3 feet at 14 seconds. Monday night, northwest wind 5 to 10 knots, seas 5 to 6 feet, wave detail, northwest 5 feet at 8 seconds and south 3 feet at 14 seconds. The offshore waters forecast for the following marine location, Point Arena to Pigeon Point between 60 nautical miles and 150 nautical miles offshore. Issued at 7:39 p.m. Pacific Daylight Time. Tonight, north to northwest winds 15 to 25 knots. Sea 7 to 9 feet. Monday, north to northwest winds 15 to 25 knots. Sea 7 to 9 feet. Monday night, northwest winds 10 to 20 knots. Seas 6 to 8 feet. Tuesday, north winds 10 to 20 knots, diminishing to 5 to 15 knots. Seas 5 to 7 feet. Tuesday night, north winds 10 to 20 knots. Seas 5 to 7 feet. Wednesday, north winds 10 to 20 knots. Seas 6 to 7 feet. Wednesday night, north winds 15 to 25 knots.

6 to 8 feet. Thursday, northwest winds 15 to 25 knots. Seas 8 to 9 feet. Thursday night, northwest winds 15 to 20 knots. Seas 6 to 9 feet. Friday, northwest winds 10 to 20 knots. Seas 5 to 7 feet. Friday night, northwest winds 15 to 20 knots. Seas 5 to 6 feet. The offshore waters forecast for the following marine location: Pigeon Point to Point Piedras Blancas between 60 nautical miles and 150 nautical miles offshore. Issued at 7:39 p.m. Pacific Daylight Time. Tonight, northwest winds 15 to 20 knots. Seas 6 to 8 feet. Monday, north to northwest winds 15 to 20 knots, becoming northwest 10 to 15 knots. Seas 6 to 8 feet. Monday night, northwest winds 10 to 15 knots. Seas 6 to 7 feet. Tuesday, north to northwest winds 5 to 15 knots. Seas 5 to 7 feet. Tuesday night, north to northwest winds 5 to 15 knots. Seas 5 to 7 feet. Wednesday, north to northwest winds 5 to 15 knots. Seas 5 to 7 feet. Wednesday night, north to northwest winds 10 to 20 knots. Seas 5 to 7 feet. Thursday, north to northwest winds 10 to 20 knots. Seas 5 to 8 feet. Thursday night, northwest winds 15 to 20 knots. Seas 7 to 9 feet. Friday, northwest winds 15 to 20 knots. Seas 6 to 8 feet. Friday night, northwest winds 15 to 20 knots. Seas 5 to 6 feet. The coastal waters forecast from Point Reyes to Pigeon Point out to 10 nautical miles. For tonight, northwest winds 5 to 10 knots. Seas 3 to 5 feet. Wave detail, northwest 4 feet at 9 seconds and southwest 2 feet at 15 seconds. For Monday, west wind 5 to 10 knots. Seas 3 to 5 feet. Wave detail, northwest 4 feet at 8 seconds and southwest 2 feet at 14 seconds. For Monday night, west wind around 5 knots. Seas 3 to 4 feet. Wave detail, northwest 3 feet at 8 seconds and south 2 feet at 14 seconds. The coastal waters forecast from Pigeon Point to Point Pinos out to 10 nautical miles. For tonight, northwest wind 10 to 15 knots, easing to 5 to 10 knots late this evening and overnight. Seas 4 to 5 feet. Wave detail, northwest 4 feet at 8 seconds and southwest 2 feet at 15 seconds. For Monday, northwest wind 5 to 10 knots. Seas 3 to 5 feet. Wave detail, northwest 4 feet at 8 seconds and southwest 2 feet at 14 seconds. For Monday night, northwest wind 5 to 10 knots, easing to around 5 knots after midnight. Seas 3 to 4 feet. Wave detail, northwest 3 feet at 8 seconds and south 2 feet at 14 seconds. Patchy fog after midnight. 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This broadcast originates from the National Weather Service office located in Monterey, California, and serves the coastal marine waters, including San Francisco and Monterey Bay. The following is an important beach hazard message from the National Weather Service, issued at 2:46 p.m. Pacific Daylight Time. Beach hazard statement remains in effect through Wednesday afternoon. What? An increased risk of sneaker waves and strong rip currents expected. Where? Pacific Coast beaches. When? Through Wednesday afternoon. Impacts, dangerous swimming and surfing conditions, and localized beach erosion can be expected. Sneaker waves can sweep across the shoreline without warning, pulling people into the sea from rocks, jetties, and beaches. Stay off of jetties, piers, rocks, and other waterside infrastructure. Remain out of the water to avoid hazardous surf and never turn your back on the ocean.

local weather, surf and time forecast at www.weather.gov/MTR. Sunrise, sunset, and tidal information for the San Francisco Bay Area for Sunday, June 21st. The sunset tonight at 8:34 p.m. The sunrise tomorrow, 5:49 a.m. The sunset tomorrow, 8:35 p.m. Tidal data at the Golden Gate for the afternoon and evening hours today and the morning hours of tomorrow. High tide, 6:25 p.m. at 5.59 feet. Low tide, 12:45 a.m. at 1.58 feet. High tide, 6:24 a.m. at 3.86 feet. Here are the buoy observations for 11 p.m. Pacific Daylight Time. An offshore buoy 6 winds west of 2 knots, pressure 1,025.8 millibars. An offshore buoy 59 winds north at 12 knots, water temperature 62, pressure 1,021.2 millibars. At buoy 14 near Point Arena, winds northwest at 70 knots, gusting to 21, water temperature 55, pressure 1,012.8 millibars. At buoy 13 near Bodega Bay, winds northwest at 70 knots, gusting to 21, pressure 1,012.6 millibars. At Point Reyes, wave rider, buoy water temperature 58, seas 9 feet every 15 seconds. At San Francisco Bar, buoy water temperature 59, seas 5 feet every 14 seconds. At San Francisco, buoy winds northwest at 12 knots, pressure 1,013.3 millibars, swell 5 feet every 8 seconds. At Half Moon Bay, buoy winds northwest 10 knots, water temperature 59, pressure 1,013.1 millibars, seas 4 feet every 10 seconds. At Monterey, buoy winds northwest at 12 knots, water temperature 61, pressure 1,013.6 millibars. At Pointer, wave rider, buoy water temperature 59, seas 6 feet every 8 seconds. At Cape San Martin, buoy winds north 12 knots, water temperature 60, pressure 1,014.3 millibars. Seas 6 feet every 15 seconds. Synopsis for the Central California coast and bays, including the Monterey Bay, Greater Farallones, and Cordell Bank National Marine Sanctuaries. Tonight through early Monday morning, north to northwest fresh to strong winds continue over the northern outer waters, resulting in hazardous conditions for small craft. For other inner and outer water, north to northwest winds will be light to moderate. Long period southwest swell will persist through the extended forecast. The marine forecast for San Pablo Bay, Suisun Bay, the West Delta, and the San Francisco Bay north of the Bay Bridge. For tonight, southwest wind 10 to 15 knots. For Monday, southwest wind 5 to 10 knots, rising to 10 to 15 knots in the afternoon. For Monday night, southwest wind 10 to 15 knots. The marine forecast for Monterey Bay. For tonight, west wind 10 to 15 knots, becoming northwest around 5 knots. Seas 3 to 4 feet. Wave detail, northwest 3 feet at 8 seconds and southwest 2 feet at 14 seconds. Patchy fog after midnight. For Monday, west wind around 5 knots, rising to 5 to 10 knots in the afternoon. Seas around 3 feet. Wave detail, northwest 3 feet at 8 seconds. Patchy fog in the morning. For Monday night, west wind 5 to 10 knots in the evening, becoming light and variable. Seas around 3 feet. Wave detail, northwest 3 feet at 8 seconds and south 2 feet at 14 seconds. Patchy fog after midnight. The coastal waters forecast from Point Arena to Point Reyes out to 10 nautical miles. Tonight, northwest wind 10 to 15 knots, easing to 5 to 10 knots late. Seas 5 to 7 feet, wave detail, northwest 6 feet at 8 seconds and southwest 3 feet at 15 seconds. Monday, northwest wind 5 to 10 knots, seas 4 to 6 feet, wave detail, northwest 5 feet at 8 seconds and south 3 feet at 14 seconds. Monday night, northwest wind around 5 knots, seas 4 to 5 feet, wave detail, northwest 4

2 feet at 14 seconds. Patchy fog after midnight. The coastal waters forecast from Point Arena to Point Reyes 10 to 60 nautical miles offshore. Small craft advisory in effect until 3 a.m. Pacific Daylight Time Monday. Tonight, northwest wind 15 to 20 knots, sea 7 to 9 feet, wave detail. Northwest 8 feet at 8 seconds and south 3 feet at 15 seconds. Monday, northwest wind 15 to 20 knots, easing to 10 to 15 knots in the afternoon. Sea 6 to 8 feet, wave detail. Northwest 8 feet at 8 seconds and south 3 feet at 14 seconds. Monday night, northwest wind 10 to 15 knots, seas 5 to 7 feet, wave detail. Northwest 6 feet at 8 seconds and south 3 feet at 14 seconds. San Francisco Bar forecast. In the deep water channel, mixed seas of 3 to 5 feet at 18 seconds. Across the bar, swell can be more than twice as high across the bar than surrounding waters. Waves are also more prone to break, particularly during strong ebb currents. Maximum ebb current of 2.1 knots at 11:30 p.m. Sunday and 1.8 knots at 11:21 a.m. Monday. The coastal waters forecast from Point Pinos to Point Piedras Blancas out to 10 nautical miles. Tonight, northwest wind 10 to 15 knots, seas 4 to 5 feet, wave detail. Northwest 5 feet at 9 seconds and south 2 feet at 15 seconds. Monday, northwest wind 5 to 10 knots, seas 4 to 5 feet, wave detail. Northwest 4 feet at 9 seconds and south 2 feet at 14 seconds. Monday night, northwest wind 5 to 10 knots, seas 4 to 5 feet, wave detail. Northwest 4 feet at 8 seconds and south 2 feet at 14 seconds. The coastal waters forecast from Pigeon Point to Point Pinos 10 to 60 nautical miles offshore. Tonight, northwest wind 10 to 15 knots, seas 6 to 7 feet, wave detail. Northwest 6 feet at 9 seconds and south 3 feet at 15 seconds. Monday, northwest wind 10 to 15 knots, easing to 5 to 10 knots in the afternoon. Seas 5 to 7 feet, wave detail. Northwest 6 feet at 9 seconds and south 3 feet at 14 seconds. Monday night, northwest wind 5 to 10 knots, seas 5 to 6 feet, wave detail. Northwest 5 feet at 8 seconds and south 3 feet at 14 seconds. The offshore waters forecast for the following marine location, Point Arena to Pigeon Point between 60 nautical miles and 150 nautical miles offshore. Issued at 7:39 p.m. Pacific Daylight Time. Tonight, north to northwest winds 15 to 25 knots. Sea 7 to 9 feet. Monday, north to northwest winds 15 to 25 knots. Sea 7 to 9 feet. Monday night, northwest winds 10 to 20 knots. Sea 6 to 8 feet. Tuesday, north winds 10 to 20 knots, diminishing to 5 to 15 knots. Seas 5 to 7 feet. Tuesday night, north winds 10 to 20 knots. Seas 5 to 7 feet. Wednesday, north winds 10 to 20 knots. Seas 6 to 7 feet. Wednesday night, north winds 15 to 25 knots. Seas 6 to 8 feet. Thursday, northwest winds 15 to 25 knots. Seas 8 to 9 feet. Thursday night, northwest winds 15 to 20 knots. Seas 6 to 9 feet. Friday, northwest winds 10 to 20 knots. Seas 5 to 7 feet. Friday night, northwest winds 15 to 20 knots. Seas 5 to 6 feet. The offshore waters forecast for the following marine location, Pigeon Point to Point Piedras Blancas between 60 nautical miles and 150 nautical miles offshore. Issued at 7:39 p.m. Pacific Daylight Time. Tonight, northwest winds 15 to 20 knots. Seas 6 to 8 feet. Monday, north to northwest winds 15 to 20 knots, becoming northwest 10 to 15 knots. Seas 6 to 8 feet. Monday night, northwest winds 10 to 15 knots. Seas 6 to 7 feet. Tuesday, north to northwest winds 5 to 15 knots. Seas 5 to 7 feet.

Tuesday night, north to northwest, winds 5 to 15 knots. Seas 5 to 7 feet. Wednesday, north to northwest, winds 5 to 15 knots. Seas 5 to 7 feet. Wednesday night, north to northwest, winds 10 to 20 knots. Seas 5 to 7 feet. Thursday, north to northwest, winds 10 to 20 knots. Seas 5 to 8 feet. Thursday night, northwest winds 15 to 20 knots. Seas 7 to 9 feet. Friday, northwest winds 15 to 20 knots. Seas 6 to 8 feet. Friday night, northwest winds 15 to 20 knots. Seas 5 to 6 feet. The coastal waters forecast from Point Reyes to Pigeon Point out to 10 nautical miles. For tonight, northwest wind 5 to 10 knots. Seas 3 to 5 feet. Wave detail, northwest 4 feet at 9 seconds and southwest 2 feet at 15 seconds. For Monday, west wind 5 to 10 knots. Seas 3 to 5 feet. Wave detail, northwest 4 feet at 8 seconds and southwest 2 feet at 14 seconds. For Monday night, west wind around 5 knots. Seas 3 to 4 feet. Wave detail, northwest 3 feet at 8 seconds and south 2 feet at 14 seconds. The coastal waters forecast from Pigeon Point to Point Pinos out to 10 nautical miles. For tonight, northwest wind 10 to 15 knots, easing to 5 to 10 knots late this evening and overnight. Seas 4 to 5 feet. Wave detail, northwest 4 feet at 8 seconds and southwest 2 feet at 15 seconds. For Monday, northwest wind 5 to 10 knots. Seas 3 to 5 feet. Wave detail, northwest 4 feet at 8 seconds and southwest 2 feet at 14 seconds. For Monday night, northwest wind 5 to 10 knots, easing to around 5 knots after midnight. Seas 3 to 4 feet. Wave detail, northwest 3 feet at 8 seconds and south 2 feet at 14 seconds. Patchy fog after midnight. The following is an important beach hazard message from the National Weather Service. Issued at 2:46 p.m. Pacific Daylight Time. Beach hazard statement remains in effect through Wednesday afternoon. What? An increased risk of sneaker waves and strong rip currents expected. Where? Pacific Coast beaches. When? Through Wednesday afternoon. Impacts, dangerous swimming and surfing conditions, and localized beach erosion can be expected. Sneaker waves can sweep across the shoreline without warning, pulling people into the sea from rocks, jetties, and beaches. Stay off of jetties, piers, rocks, and other waterside infrastructure. Remain out of the water to avoid hazardous surf and never turn your back on the ocean. Monitor local weather, surf and tide forecast at www.weather.gov/mtr. Sunrise, sunset, and tidal information for the San Francisco Bay Area for Sunday, June 21st. The sunset tonight, 8:34 p.m. The sunrise tomorrow, 5:49 a.m. The sunset tomorrow, 8:35 p.m. Tidal data at the Golden Gate for the afternoon and evening hours today and the morning hours of tomorrow. High tide, 6:25 p.m. at 5.59 feet. Low tide, 12:45 a.m. at 1.58 feet. High tide, 6:24 a.m. at 3.86 feet. Here are the buoy observations for midnight Pacific Daylight Time. An offshore buoy, 6 winds northeast at 4 knots, pressure 1,025.9 millibars. An offshore buoy, 59 winds north at 14 knots, water temperature 62, pressure 1,021.2 millibars. A buoy, 14 near Point Arena, winds north at 16 knots, water temperature 55, pressure 1,012.9 millibars. At buoy 13 near Bodega Bay, winds northwest at 60 knots, gusting to 21, pressure 1,012.6 millibars. At Point Reyes, wave rider buoy, water temperature 58, seas 9 feet every 8 seconds. At San Francisco, our buoy, water temperature

5 feet every 14 seconds. At San Francisco, Bowie winds northwest at 12 knots. Water temperature 56, pressure 1,013.1 millibars. At Half Moon Bay, Bowie winds northwest 10 knots. Water temperature 58, pressure 1,013.7 millibars. Seas 4 feet every 10 seconds. At Monterey, Bowie winds northwest at 12 knots. Water temperature 61, pressure 1,013.9 millibars. At Oyster, wave rider buoy water temperature 59, seas 6 feet every 8 seconds. At Cape San Martin, buoy winds northwest at 10 knots. Water temperature 60, pressure 1,014.2 millibars. Here are the buoy observations for midnight Pacific Daylight Time. An offshore buoy 6 winds northeast at 4 knots, pressure 1,025.9 millibars. An offshore buoy 59 winds north at 14 knots, water temperature 62, pressure 1,021.2 millibars. At buoy 14 near Point Arena winds north at 16 knots, water temperature 55, pressure 1,012.9 millibars. At buoy 13 near Bodega Bay, winds northwest at 60 knots, gusting to 21, pressure 1,012.6 millibars. At Point Reyes, wave rider buoy water temperature 58, seas 9 feet every 8 seconds. At San Francisco, our buoy water temperature 60, seas 5 feet every 14 seconds. At San Francisco, buoy winds northwest at 12 knots, pressure 1,013.1 millibars, swell 5 feet every 8 seconds. At Half Moon Bay, buoy winds northwest 10 knots, water temperature 58, pressure 1,013.7 millibars, seas 4 feet every 10 seconds. At Monterey, buoy winds northwest at 12 knots, water temperature 61, pressure 1,013.9 millibars. At Pointer, wave rider buoy water temperature 59, seas 6 feet every 8 seconds. At Cape San Martin, buoy winds northwest at 10 knots, water temperature 60, pressure 1,014.2 millibars. Synopsis for the Central California coast and bays, including the Monterey Bay, Greater Farallones, and Cordell Bank National Marine Sanctuaries. Tonight through early Monday morning, north to northwest fresh to strong winds continue over the northern outer waters, resulting in hazardous conditions for small craft. For other inner and outer water, north to northwest winds will be light to moderate. Long period southwest swell will persist through the extended forecast. The marine forecast for San Pablo Bay, Suisun Bay, the West Delta, and the San Francisco Bay north of the Bay Bridge. For tonight, southwest wind 10 to 15 knots. For Monday, southwest wind 5 to 10 knots, rising to 10 to 15 knots in the afternoon. For Monday night, southwest wind 10 to 15 knots. The marine forecast for Monterey Bay. For tonight, west wind 10 to 15 knots, becoming northwest around 5 knots. Seas 3 to 4 feet. Wave detail, northwest 3 feet at 8 seconds and southwest 2 feet at 14 seconds. Patchy fog after midnight. For Monday, west wind around 5 knots, rising to 5 to 10 knots in the afternoon. Seas around 3 feet. Wave detail, northwest 3 feet at 8 seconds. Patchy fog in the morning. For Monday night, west wind 5 to 10 knots in the evening, becoming light and variable. Seas around 3 feet. Wave detail, northwest 3 feet at 8 seconds and south 2 feet at 14 seconds. Patchy fog after midnight. The coastal waters forecast from Point Arena to Point Reyes out to 10 nautical miles. Tonight, northwest wind 10 to 15 knots, easing to 5 to 10 knots late. Seas 5 to 7 feet, wave detail, northwest 6 feet at 8 seconds and southwest 3 feet at 15 seconds. Monday, northwest wind 5 to 10 knots, seas 4 to 6 feet, wave detail, northwest 5 feet at 8 seconds and south 3 feet at 14 seconds. Monday night, northwest wind around 5 knots, seas 4 to 5 feet, wave detail, northwest 4 feet at 8 seconds and south 2 feet at 14 seconds.

to midnight. The coastal waters forecast from Point Arena to Point Reyes 10 to 60 nautical miles offshore. Small craft advisory in effect until 3 a.m. Pacific Daylight Time Monday. Tonight, northwest wind 15 to 20 knots, sea 7 to 9 feet, wave detail. Northwest 8 feet at 8 seconds and south 3 feet at 15 seconds. Monday, northwest wind 15 to 20 knots, easing to 10 to 15 knots in the afternoon. Sea 6 to 8 feet, wave detail. Northwest 8 feet at 8 seconds and south 3 feet at 14 seconds. Monday night, northwest wind 10 to 15 knots, seas 5 to 7 feet, wave detail. Northwest 6 feet at 8 seconds and south 3 feet at 14 seconds. San Francisco Bar forecast. In the deep water channel, mixed seas of 3 to 5 feet at 18 seconds. Across the bar, swell can be more than twice as high across the bar than surrounding waters. Waves are also more prone to break, particularly during strong ebb currents. Maximum ebb current of 2.1 knots at 11:30 p.m. Sunday and 1.8 knots at 11:21 a.m. Monday. The coastal waters forecast from Point Pinos to Point Piedras blunts out to 10 nautical miles. Tonight, northwest wind 10 to 15 knots, seas 4 to 5 feet, wave detail. Northwest 5 feet at 9 seconds and south 2 feet at 15 seconds. Monday, northwest wind 5 to 10 knots, seas 4 to 5 feet, wave detail. Northwest 4 feet at 9 seconds and south 2 feet at 14 seconds. Monday night, northwest wind 5 to 10 knots, seas 4 to 5 feet, wave detail. Northwest 4 feet at 8 seconds and south 2 feet at 14 seconds. The coastal waters forecast from Pigeon Point to Point Pinos 10 to 60 nautical miles offshore. Tonight, northwest wind 10 to 15 knots, seas 6 to 7 feet, wave detail. Northwest 6 feet at 9 seconds and south 3 feet at 15 seconds. Monday, northwest wind 10 to 15 knots, easing to 5 to 10 knots in the afternoon. Seas 5 to 7 feet, wave detail. Northwest 6 feet at 9 seconds and south 3 feet at 14 seconds. Monday night, northwest wind 5 to 10 knots, seas 5 to 6 feet, wave detail. Northwest 5 feet at 8 seconds and south 3 feet at 14 seconds. The offshore waters forecast for the following marine location: Point Arena to Pigeon Point between 60 nautical miles and 150 nautical miles offshore. Issued at 7:39 p.m. Pacific Daylight Time. Tonight, north to northwest winds 15 to 25 knots. Sea 7 to 9 feet. Monday, north to northwest winds 15 to 25 knots. Sea 7 to 9 feet. Monday night, northwest winds 10 to 20 knots. Sea 6 to 8 feet. Tuesday, north winds 10 to 20 knots, diminishing to 5 to 15 knots. Seas 5 to 7 feet. Tuesday night, north winds 10 to 20 knots. Seas 5 to 7 feet. Wednesday, north winds 10 to 20 knots. Seas 6 to 7 feet. Wednesday night, north winds 15 to 25 knots. Seas 6 to 8 feet. Thursday, northwest winds 15 to 25 knots. Seas 8 to 9 feet. Thursday night, northwest winds 15 to 20 knots. Seas 6 to 9 feet. Friday, northwest winds 10 to 20 knots. Seas 5 to 7 feet. Friday night, northwest winds 15 to 20 knots. Seas 5 to 6 feet. The offshore waters forecast for the following marine location: Pigeon Point to Point Piedras blunts between 60 nautical miles and 150 nautical miles offshore. Issued at 7:39 p.m. Pacific Daylight Time. Tonight, northwest winds 15 to 20 knots. Seas 6 to 8 feet. Monday, north to northwest winds 15 to 20 knots, becoming northwest 10 to 15 knots. Seas 6 to 8 feet. Monday night, northwest winds 10 to 15 knots. Seas 6 to 7 feet. Tuesday, north to northwest winds 5 to 15 knots. Seas 5 to 7 feet. Tuesday night, north to northwest winds 5 to 15 knots.
5 to 7 feet. Wednesday, north to northwest wind 5 to 15 knots. Seas 5 to 7 feet. Wednesday night, north to northwest wind 10 to 20 knots. Seas 5 to 7 feet. Thursday, north to northwest wind 10 to 20 knots. Seas 5 to 8 feet. Thursday night, northwest wind 15 to 20 knots. Seas 7 to 9 feet. Friday, northwest wind 15 to 20 knots. Seas 6 to 8 feet. Friday night, northwest wind 15 to 20 knots. Seas 5 to 6 feet. The coastal waters forecast from Point Reyes to Pigeon Point out to 10 nautical miles. For tonight, northwest wind 5 to 10 knots. Seas 3 to 5 feet. Wave detail, northwest 4 feet at 9 seconds and southwest 2 feet at 15 seconds. For Monday, west wind 5 to 10 knots. Seas 3 to 5 feet. Wave detail, northwest 4 feet at 8 seconds and southwest 2 feet at 14 seconds. For Monday night, west wind around 5 knots. Seas 3 to 4 feet. Wave detail, northwest 3 feet at 8 seconds and south 2 feet at 14 seconds. The coastal waters forecast from Pigeon Point to Point Pinos out to 10 nautical miles. For tonight, northwest wind 10 to 15 knots, easing to 5 to 10 knots late this evening and overnight. Seas 4 to 5 feet. Wave detail, northwest 4 feet at 8 seconds and southwest 2 feet at 15 seconds. For Monday, northwest wind 5 to 10 knots. Seas 3 to 5 feet. Wave detail, northwest 4 feet at 8 seconds and southwest 2 feet at 14 seconds. For Monday night, northwest wind 5 to 10 knots, easing to around 5 knots after midnight. Seas 3 to 4 feet. Wave detail, northwest 3 feet at 8 seconds and south 2 feet at 14 seconds. Patchy fog after midnight. The following is an important beach hazard message from the National Weather Service. Issued at 2:46 p.m. Pacific Daylight Time. Beach hazard statement remains in effect through Wednesday afternoon. What? An increased risk of sneaker waves and strong rip currents expected. Where? Pacific Coast beaches. When? Through Wednesday afternoon. Impacts, dangerous swimming and surfing conditions, and localized beach erosion can be expected. Sneaker waves can sweep across the shoreline without warning, pulling people into the sea from rocks, jetties, and beaches. Stay off of jetties, piers, rocks, and other waterside infrastructure. Remain out of the water to avoid hazardous surf and never turn your back on the ocean. Monitor local weather, surf, and tide forecast at www.weather.gov/mtr. 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The sunset tonight, 8:34 p.m. The sunrise tomorrow, 5:49 a.m. The sunset tomorrow, 8:35 p.m. Tidal data at the Golden Gate for the afternoon and evening hours today and the morning hours of tomorrow. High tide, 6:25 p.m. at 5.59 feet. 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High tide, 6:24 a.m. at 3.86 feet. 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This broadcast originates from the National Weather Service office located in Monterey, California, and serves the coastal marine waters, including San Francisco and Monterey Bay. Here are the buoy observations for midnight Pacific Daylight Time. An offshore buoy 6 winds northeast at 4 knots, pressure 1,025.9 millibars. An offshore buoy 59 winds north at 14 knots, water temperature 62, pressure 1,021.2 millibars. At buoy 14 near Point Arena, winds north at 16 knots, water temperature 55, pressure 1,012.9 millibars. At buoy 13.

Bodega Bay, winds northwest at 60 knots, gusting to 21, pressure 1,012.6 millibars. At Point Reyes, wave rider buoy, water temperature 58, seas 9 feet, every 8 seconds. At San Francisco, our buoy, water temperature 60, seas 5 feet, every 14 seconds. At San Francisco, buoy, winds northwest at 12 knots, pressure 1,013.1 millibars, swell 5 feet, every 8 seconds. At Half Moon Bay, buoy, winds northwest 10 knots, water temperature 58, pressure 1,013.7 millibars, seas 4 feet, every 10 seconds. At Monterey, buoy, winds northwest at 12 knots, water temperature 61, pressure 1,013.9 millibars. At Pointer, wave rider, buoy, water temperature 59, seas 6 feet, every 8 seconds. At Cape San Martin, buoy, winds northwest at 10 knots, water temperature 60, pressure 1,014.2 millibars. Synopsis for the Central California coast and bays, including the Monterey Bay, Greater Farallones, and Cordell Bank National Marine Sanctuaries. Tonight through early Monday morning, north and northwest fresh to strong winds continue over the northern outer waters, resulting in hazardous conditions for small craft. For other inner and outer water, north and northwest winds will be light to moderate. Long period southwest swell will persist through the extended forecast. The marine forecast for San Pablo Bay, Suisun Bay, the West Delta, and the San Francisco Bay north of the Bay Bridge. For tonight, southwest wind 10 to 15 knots. For Monday, southwest wind 5 to 10 knots, rising to 10 to 15 knots in the afternoon. For Monday night, southwest wind 10 to 15 knots. The marine forecast for Monterey Bay. For tonight, west wind 10 to 15 knots, becoming northwest around 5 knots. Seas 3 to 4 feet. Wave detail, northwest 3 feet at 8 seconds and southwest 2 feet at 14 seconds. Patchy fog after midnight. For Monday, west wind around 5 knots, rising to 5 to 10 knots in the afternoon. Seas around 3 feet. Wave detail, northwest 3 feet at 8 seconds. Patchy fog in the morning. For Monday night, west wind 5 to 10 knots in the evening, becoming light and variable. Seas around 3 feet. Wave detail, northwest 3 feet at 8 seconds and south 2 feet at 14 seconds. Patchy fog after midnight. The coastal waters forecast from Point Arena to Point Reyes out to 10 nautical miles. Tonight, northwest wind 10 to 15 knots, easing to 5 to 10 knots late. Seas 5 to 7 feet, wave detail, northwest 6 feet at 8 seconds and southwest 3 feet at 15 seconds. Monday, northwest wind 5 to 10 knots, seas 4 to 6 feet, wave detail, northwest 5 feet at 8 seconds and south 3 feet at 14 seconds. Monday night, northwest wind around 5 knots, seas 4 to 5 feet, wave detail, northwest 4 feet at 8 seconds and south 2 feet at 14 seconds. Patchy fog after midnight. The coastal waters forecast from Point Arena to Point Reyes 10 to 60 nautical miles offshore. Small craft advisory in effect until 3 a.m. Pacific Daylight Time Monday. Tonight, northwest wind 15 to 20 knots, seas 7 to 9 feet, wave detail, northwest 8 feet at 8 seconds and south 3 feet at 15 seconds. Monday, northwest wind 15 to 20 knots, easing to 10 to 15 knots in the afternoon. Seas 6 to 8 feet, wave detail, northwest 8 feet at 8 seconds and south 3 feet at 14 seconds. Monday night, northwest wind 10 to 15 knots, seas 5 to 7 feet, wave detail, northwest 6 feet at 8 seconds and south 3 feet at 14 seconds. San Francisco Bar forecast. In the deep water channel, mixed seas of 3 to 5 feet at 18 seconds. Across the bar, swell can be more than twice as high across the bar than surrounding waters. Waves are also more prone to break, particularly during strong ebb currents. Maximum ebb current of 2.1 knots at 11:30 p.m. Sunday and 1.8 knots at 11:21 a.m. Monday. The coastal waters forecast from Point King.

Point Piedras blunts us out to 10 nautical miles. Tonight, northwest wind at 10 to 15 knots, seas 4 to 5 feet, wave detail. Northwest 5 feet at 9 seconds and south 2 feet at 15 seconds. Monday, northwest wind 5 to 10 knots, seas 4 to 5 feet, wave detail. Northwest 4 feet at 9 seconds and south 2 feet at 14 seconds. Monday night, northwest wind 5 to 10 knots, seas 4 to 5 feet, wave detail. Northwest 4 feet at 8 seconds and south 2 feet at 14 seconds. The coastal waters forecast from Pigeon Point to Point Pinos 10 to 60 nautical miles offshore. Tonight, northwest wind at 10 to 15 knots, seas 6 to 7 feet, wave detail. Northwest 6 feet at 9 seconds and south 3 feet at 15 seconds. Monday, northwest wind at 10 to 15 knots, easing to 5 to 10 knots in the afternoon. Seas 5 to 7 feet, wave detail. Northwest 6 feet at 9 seconds and south 3 feet at 14 seconds. Monday night, northwest wind 5 to 10 knots, seas 5 to 6 feet, wave detail. Northwest 5 feet at 8 seconds and south 3 feet at 14 seconds. The offshore waters forecast for the following marine location: Point Arena to Pigeon Point between 60 nautical miles and 150 nautical miles offshore. Issued at 7:39 p.m. Pacific Daylight Time. Tonight, north to northwest winds 15 to 25 knots, sea 7 to 9 feet. Monday, north to northwest winds 15 to 25 knots, sea 7 to 9 feet. Monday night, northwest winds 10 to 20 knots, sea 6 to 8 feet. Tuesday, north winds 10 to 20 knots, diminishing to 5 to 15 knots, seas 5 to 7 feet. Tuesday night, north winds 10 to 20 knots, seas 5 to 7 feet. The following is an important beach hazard message from the National Weather Service, issued at 12:32 a.m. Pacific Daylight Time. Beach hazard statement remains in effect through Wednesday afternoon. What? An increased risk of sneaker waves and strong rip current expected. Where? Pacific Coast beaches. When? Through Wednesday afternoon. Impacts, dangerous swimming and surfing conditions, and localized beach erosion can be expected. Sneaker waves can sweep across the shoreline without warning, pulling people into the sea from rocks, jetties, and beaches. Stay off of jetties, piers, rocks, and other waterside infrastructure. Remain out of the water to avoid hazardous surf and never turn your back on the ocean. Monitor local weather. 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Stay off of jetties, piers, rocks, and other waterside infrastructure. Remain out of the water to avoid hazardous surf and never turn your back on the ocean. Monitor local weather, surf, and tide forecast at www.weather.gov/mtr. The offshore waters forecast for the following marine location: Point Arena to Pigeon Point between 60 nautical miles and 150 nautical miles offshore. Issued at 7:39 p.m. Pacific Daylight Time. Tonight, north to northwest winds 15 to 25 knots, sea 7 to 9 feet. Monday, north to northwest winds 15 to 25 knots, sea 7 to 9 feet. Monday night, northwest winds 10 to 20 knots, sea 6 to 8 feet. Tuesday, north winds 10 to 20 knots, diminishing to 5 to 15 knots, seas 5 to 7 feet. Tuesday night, north winds 10 to 20 knots, seas 5 to 7 feet. Wednesday, north winds 10 to 20 knots, seas 6 to 7 feet. Wednesday night, north winds 15 to 25 knots, seas 6 to 8 feet. Thursday, northwest winds 15 to 25 knots, seas 8 to 9 feet. Thursday night, northwest winds 15 to 20 knots, seas 6 to 9 feet. Friday, northwest winds 10 to 20 knots, seas 5 to 7 feet. Friday night, northwest winds 15 to 20 knots, seas 5 to 6 feet. The offshore waters forecast for the following marine location: Pigeon Point to Point Piedras.

infrastructure. 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Sunrise, sunset, and tidal information for the San Francisco Bay Area for Sunday, June 21st. The sunset tonight at 8:34 p.m. The sunrise tomorrow, 5:49 a.m. The sunset tomorrow, 8:35 p.m. Tidal data at the Golden Gate for the afternoon and evening hours today and the morning hours of tomorrow. High tide, 6, 25 p.m. at 5.59 feet. Low tide, 12:45 a.m. at 1.58 feet. High tide, 6, 24 a.m. at 3.86 feet. Here are the buoy observations for midnight Pacific Daylight Time. An offshore buoy, 6 winds northeast at 4 knots, pressure 1,025.9 millibars. An offshore buoy, 59 winds north at 14 knots, water temperature 62, pressure 1,021.2 millibars. At buoy 14 near Point Arena, winds north at 16 knots, water temperature 55, pressure 1,012.9 millibars. At buoy 13 near Bodega Bay, winds northwest at 60 knots, gusting to 21, pressure 1,012.6 millibars. At Point Reyes Wave Rider, buoy water temperature 58, seas 9 feet every 8 seconds. At San Francisco Bar, buoy water temperature 60, seas 5 feet every 14 seconds. At San Francisco Bay, winds northwest at 12 knots, pressure 1,013.1 millibars, swell 5 feet every 8 seconds. At Half Moon Bay, buoy winds northwest 10 knots, water temperature 58, pressure 1,013.7 millibars, seas 4 feet every 10 seconds. At Monterey, buoy winds northwest at 12 knots, water temperature 61, pressure 1,013.9 millibars. At Point Sur, Wave Rider buoy water temperature 59, seas 6 feet every 8 seconds. At Cape San Martin, buoy winds northwest at 10 knots, water temperature 60, pressure 1,014.2 millibars. Synopsis for the Central California coast and bays, including the Monterey Bay, Greater Farallones, and Cordell Bank National Marine Sanctuaries. Tonight through early Monday morning, north to northwest fresh to strong winds continue over the northern outer waters, resulting in hazardous conditions for small craft. For other inner and outer water, north to northwest winds will be light to moderate. Long period southwest swell will persist through the extended forecast. The marine forecast for San Pablo Bay, Susum Bay, the West Delta, and the San Francisco Bay north of the Bay Bridge. For tonight, southwest wind 10 to 15 knots. For Monday, southwest wind 5 to 10 knots, rising to 10 to 15 knots in the afternoon. For Monday night, southwest wind 10 to 15 knots. The marine forecast for Monterey Bay. For tonight, west wind 10 to 15 knots, becoming northwest around 5 knots. Seas 3 to 4 feet. Wave detail, northwest 3 feet at 8 seconds and southwest 2 feet at 14 seconds. Patchy fog after midnight. For Monday, west wind around 5 knots, rising to 5 to 10 knots in the afternoon. Seas around 3 feet. Wave detail, northwest 3 feet at 8 seconds. Patchy fog in the morning. For Monday night, west wind 5 to 10 knots in the evening, becoming light and variable. Seas around 3 feet. Wave detail, northwest 3 feet at 8 seconds and south 2 feet at 14 seconds. Patchy fog after midnight. The coastal waters forecast from Point Arena to Point Reyes out to 10 nautical miles. Tonight, northwest wind 10 to 15 knots, easing to 5 to 10 knots late. Seas 5 to 7 feet, wave detail, northwest 6 feet at 8 seconds and southwest 3 feet at 15 seconds. Monday, northwest wind 5 to 10 knots, seas 4 to 6 feet, wave detail, northwest 5 feet at 8 seconds and south 3 feet at 14 seconds. Monday night, northwest wind around 5 knots, seas 4 to 5 feet, wave detail.

northwest 4 feet at 8 seconds and south 2 feet at 14 seconds. Patchy fog after midnight. The coastal waters forecast from Point Arena to Point Reyes 10 to 60 nautical miles offshore. Small craft advisory in effect until 3 a.m. Pacific Daylight Time Monday. Tonight, northwest wind 15 to 20 knots, sea 7 to 9 feet, wave detail, northwest 8 feet at 8 seconds and south 3 feet at 15 seconds. Monday, northwest wind 15 to 20 knots, easing to 10 to 15 knots in the afternoon. Sea 6 to 8 feet, wave detail, northwest 8 feet at 8 seconds and south 3 feet at 14 seconds. Monday night, northwest wind 10 to 15 knots, sea 5 to 7 feet, wave detail, northwest 6 feet at 8 seconds and south 3 feet at 14 seconds. San Francisco Bar forecast. In the deep water channel, mixed seas of 3 to 5 feet at 18 seconds. Across the bar, swell can be more than twice as high across the bar than surrounding waters. Waves are also more prone to break, particularly during strong ebb currents. Maximum ebb current of 2.1 knots at 11:30 p.m. Sunday and 1.8 knots at 11:21 a.m. Monday. The coastal waters forecast from Point Pinos to Point Piedras blunts out to 10 nautical miles. Tonight, northwest wind at 10 to 15 knots, seas 4 to 5 feet, wave detail, northwest 5 feet at 9 seconds and south 2 feet at 15 seconds. Monday, northwest wind 5 to 10 knots, seas 4 to 5 feet, wave detail, northwest 4 feet at 9 seconds and south 2 feet at 14 seconds. Monday night, northwest wind 5 to 10 knots, seas 4 to 5 feet, wave detail, northwest 4 feet at 8 seconds and south 2 feet at 14 seconds. The coastal waters forecast from Pigeon Point to Point Pinos 10 to 60 nautical miles offshore. Tonight, northwest wind at 10 to 15 knots, seas 6 to 7 feet, wave detail, northwest 6 feet at 9 seconds and south 3 feet at 15 seconds. Monday, northwest wind at 10 to 15 knots, easing to 5 to 10 knots in the afternoon. Seas 5 to 7 feet, wave detail, northwest 6 feet at 9 seconds and south 3 feet at 14 seconds. Monday night, northwest wind 5 to 10 knots, seas 5 to 6 feet, wave detail, northwest 5 feet at 8 seconds and south 3 feet at 14 seconds. The offshore waters forecast for the following marine location, Point Arena to Pigeon Point between 60 nautical miles and 150 nautical miles offshore. Issued at 7:39 p.m. Pacific Daylight Time. Tonight, north to northwest winds 15 to 25 knots. Sea 7 to 9 feet. Monday, north to northwest winds 15 to 25 knots. Sea 7 to 9 feet. Monday night, northwest winds 10 to 20 knots. Sea 6 to 8 feet. Tuesday, north winds 10 to 20 knots, diminishing to 5 to 15 knots. Seas 5 to 7 feet. Tuesday night, north winds 10 to 20 knots. Seas 5 to 7 feet. Wednesday, north winds 10 to 20 knots. Seas 6 to 7 feet. Wednesday night, north winds 15 to 25 knots. Seas 6 to 8 feet. Thursday, northwest winds 15 to 25 knots. Seas 8 to 9 feet. Thursday night, northwest winds 15 to 20 knots. Seas 6 to 9 feet. Friday, northwest winds 10 to 20 knots. Seas 5 to 7 feet. Friday night, northwest winds 15 to 20 knots. Seas 5 to 6 feet. The offshore waters forecast for the following marine location, Pigeon Point to Point Piedras Blancas between 60 nautical miles and 150 nautical miles offshore. Issued at 7:39 p.m. Pacific Daylight Time. Tonight, northwest winds 15 to 20 knots. Seas 6 to 8 feet. Monday, north to northwest winds 15 to 20 knots, becoming northwest 10 to 15 knots. Seas 6 to 8 feet. Monday night, northwest winds 10 to 15 knots. Seas 6 to 7 feet. Tuesday, north to northwest winds 5 to 15 knots.

Seas 5 to 7 feet. Tuesday night, north to northwest, winds 5 to 15 knots. Seas 5 to 7 feet. Wednesday, north to northwest, winds 5 to 15 knots. Seas 5 to 7 feet. Wednesday night, north to northwest, winds 10 to 20 knots. Seas 5 to 7 feet. Thursday, north to northwest, winds 10 to 20 knots. Seas 5 to 8 feet. Thursday night, northwest, winds 16 to 20 knots. Seas 7 to 9 feet. Friday, northwest, winds 15 to 20 knots. Seas 6 to 8 feet. Friday night, northwest, winds 15 to 20 knots. Seas 5 to 6 feet. The coastal waters forecast from Point Reyes to Pigeon Point out to 10 nautical miles. For tonight, northwest wind 5 to 10 knots. Seas 3 to 5 feet. Wave detail, northwest 4 feet at 9 seconds and southwest 2 feet at 15 seconds. For Monday, west wind 5 to 10 knots. Seas 3 to 5 feet. Wave detail, northwest 4 feet at 8 seconds and southwest 2 feet at 14 seconds. For Monday night, west wind around 5 knots. Seas 3 to 4 feet. Wave detail, northwest 3 feet at 8 seconds and south 2 feet at 14 seconds. The coastal waters forecast from Pigeon Point to Point Pinos out to 10 nautical miles. For tonight, northwest wind 10 to 15 knots, easing to 5 to 10 knots late this evening and overnight. Seas 4 to 5 feet. Wave detail, northwest 4 feet at 8 seconds and southwest 2 feet at 15 seconds. For Monday, northwest wind 5 to 10 knots. Seas 3 to 5 feet. Wave detail, northwest 4 feet at 8 seconds and southwest 2 feet at 14 seconds. For Monday night, northwest wind 5 to 10 knots, easing to around 5 knots after midnight. Seas 3 to 4 feet. Wave detail, northwest 3 feet at 8 seconds and south 2 feet at 14 seconds. Patchy fog after midnight. The following is an important beach hazard message from the National Weather Service. Issued at 12:32 a.m. Pacific Daylight Time. Beach hazard statement remains in effect through Wednesday afternoon. What? An increased risk of sneaker waves and strong rip currents expected. Where? Pacific Coast beaches. When? Through Wednesday afternoon. Impacts, dangerous swimming and surfing conditions, and localized beach erosion can be expected. Sneaker waves can sweep across the shoreline without warning, pulling people into the sea from rocks, jetties, and beaches. Stay off of jetties, piers, rocks, and other waterside infrastructure. Remain out of the water to avoid hazardous surf and never turn your back on the ocean. Monitor local weather, surf and tide forecast at www.weather.gov/mtr. Sunrise, sunset, and tidal information for the San Francisco Bay Area for Sunday, June 21st. The sunset tonight, 8:34 p.m. The sunrise tomorrow, 5:49 a.m. The sunset tomorrow, 8:35 p.m. Tidal data at the Golden Gate for the afternoon and evening hours today and the morning hours of tomorrow. High tide, 6:25 p.m. at 5.59 feet. Low tide, 12:45 a.m. at 1.58 feet. High tide, 6:24 a.m. at 3.86 feet. Here are the buoy observations for midnight Pacific Daylight Time. An offshore buoy, 6 winds northeast at 4 knots, pressure 1,025.9 millibars. An offshore buoy, 59 winds north at 14 knots, water temperature 62, pressure 1,021.2 millibars. A buoy, 14 near Point Arena, winds north at 16 knots, water temperature 55, pressure 1,012.9 millibars. At buoy 13 near Bodega Bay, winds northwest at 60 knots, gusting to 21, pressure 1,012.6 millibars. At Point Reyes Wave Rider, buoy water temperature 58, seas 9 feet every 8 seconds. At San Francisco,

Water temperature 60, seas 5 feet every 14 seconds. At San Francisco Bay, winds northwest at 12 knots, pressure 1,013.1 millibars, swell 5 feet every 8 seconds. At Half Moon Bay, winds northwest 10 knots, water temperature 58, pressure 1,013.7 millibars, seas 4 feet every 10 seconds. At Monterey, buoy winds northwest at 12 knots, water temperature 61, pressure 1,013.9 millibars. At Pointer, wave rider buoy water temperature 59, seas 6 feet every 8 seconds. At Cape San Martin, buoy winds northwest at 10 knots, water temperature 60, pressure 1,014.2 millibars. You're listening to NOAA Weather Radio, WWF 64, broadcasting on a frequency of 162.45 megahertz. This broadcast originates from the National Weather Service office located in Monterey, California, and serves the coastal marine waters, including San Francisco and Monterey Bay. Synopsis for the Central California coast and bays, including the Monterey Bay, Greater Farallones, and Cordell Bank National Marine Sanctuaries. Tonight through early Monday morning, north to northwest fresh to strong winds continue over the northern outer waters, resulting in hazardous conditions for small craft. For other inner and outer water, north to northwest winds will be light to moderate. Long period southwest swell will persist through the extended forecast. The marine forecast for San Pablo Bay, Susan Bay, the West Delta, and the San Francisco Bay north of the Bay Bridge. For tonight, southwest wind 10 to 15 knots. For Monday, southwest wind 5 to 10 knots, rising to 10 to 15 knots in the afternoon. For Monday night, southwest wind 10 to 15 knots. The marine forecast for Monterey Bay. For tonight, west wind 10 to 15 knots, becoming northwest around 5 knots. Seas 3 to 4 feet. Wave detail, northwest 3 feet at 8 seconds and southwest 2 feet at 14 seconds. Patchy fog after midnight. For Monday, west wind around 5 knots, rising to 5 to 10 knots in the afternoon. Seas around 3 feet. Wave detail, northwest 3 feet at 8 seconds. Patchy fog in the morning. For Monday night, west wind 5 to 10 knots in the evening, becoming light and variable. Seas around 3 feet. Wave detail, northwest 3 feet at 8 seconds and south 2 feet at 14 seconds. Patchy fog after midnight. The coastal waters forecast from Point Arena to Point Reyes out to 10 nautical miles. Tonight, northwest wind 10 to 15 knots, easing to 5 to 10 knots late. Seas 5 to 7 feet, wave detail, northwest 6 feet at 8 seconds and southwest 3 feet at 15 seconds. Monday, northwest wind 5 to 10 knots, seas 4 to 6 feet, wave detail, northwest 5 feet at 8 seconds and south 3 feet at 14 seconds. Monday night, northwest wind around 5 knots, seas 4 to 5 feet, wave detail, northwest 4 feet at 8 seconds and south 2 feet at 14 seconds. Patchy fog after midnight. The coastal waters forecast from Point Arena to Point Reyes 10 to 60 nautical miles offshore. Small craft advisory in effect until 3 a.m. Pacific Daylight Time Monday. Tonight, northwest wind 15 to 20 knots, seas 7 to 9 feet, wave detail, northwest 8 feet at 8 seconds and south 3 feet at 15 seconds. Monday, northwest wind 15 to 20 knots, easing to 10 to 15 knots in the afternoon. Seas 6 to 8 feet, wave detail, northwest 8 feet at 8 seconds and south 3 feet at 14 seconds. Monday night, northwest wind 10 to 15 knots, seas 5 to 7 feet, wave detail, northwest 6 feet at 8 seconds and south 3 feet at 14 seconds. San Francisco Bar forecast. In the deep water channel, mixed seas of 3 to 5 feet at 18 seconds. Across the bar, swell can be more than twice as high across the bar than surrounding waters. Waves are also more prone to break, particularly during strong ebb currents. Maximum ebb current of 2.1 knots at 11:30 p.m. Sunday and 1.8 knots at

7:21 a.m. Monday. The coastal waters forecast from Point Pinos to Point Piedras blunts out to 10 nautical miles. Tonight, northwest wind 10 to 15 knots, seas 4 to 5 feet, wave detail. Northwest 5 feet at 9 seconds and south 2 feet at 15 seconds. Monday, northwest wind 5 to 10 knots, seas 4 to 5 feet, wave detail. Northwest 4 feet at 9 seconds and south 2 feet at 14 seconds. Monday night, northwest wind 5 to 10 knots, seas 4 to 5 feet, wave detail. Northwest 4 feet at 8 seconds and south 2 feet at 14 seconds. The coastal waters forecast from Pigeon Point to Point Pinos 10 to 16 nautical miles offshore. Tonight, northwest wind 10 to 15 knots, seas 6 to 7 feet, wave detail. Northwest 6 feet at 9 seconds and south 3 feet at 15 seconds. Monday, northwest wind 10 to 15 knots, easing to 5 to 10 knots in the afternoon. Seas 5 to 7 feet, wave detail. Northwest 6 feet at 9 seconds and south 3 feet at 14 seconds. Monday night, northwest wind 5 to 10 knots, seas 5 to 6 feet, wave detail. Northwest 5 feet at 8 seconds and south 3 feet at 14 seconds. The offshore waters forecast for the following marine location: Point Arena to Pigeon Point between 60 nautical miles and 150 nautical miles offshore. Issued at 7:39 p.m. Pacific Daylight Time. Tonight, north and northwest winds 15 to 25 knots. Sea 7 to 9 feet. Monday, north to northwest winds 15 to 25 knots. Sea 7 to 9 feet. Monday night, northwest winds 10 to 20 knots. Seas 6 to 8 feet. Tuesday, north winds 10 to 20 knots, diminishing to 5 to 15 knots. Seas 5 to 7 feet. Tuesday night, north winds 10 to 20 knots. Seas 5 to 7 feet. Wednesday, north winds 10 to 20 knots. Seas 6 to 7 feet. Wednesday night, north winds 15 to 25 knots. Seas 6 to 8 feet. Thursday, northwest winds 15 to 25 knots. Seas 8 to 9 feet. Thursday night, northwest winds 15 to 20 knots. Seas 6 to 9 feet. Friday, northwest winds 10 to 20 knots. Seas 5 to 7 feet. Friday night, northwest winds 15 to 20 knots. Seas 5 to 6 feet. The offshore waters forecast for the following marine location: Pigeon Point to Point Piedras Blancas between 60 nautical miles and 150 nautical miles offshore. Issued at 7:39 p.m. Pacific Daylight Time. Tonight, northwest winds 15 to 20 knots. Seas 6 to 8 feet. Monday, north to northwest winds 15 to 20 knots, becoming northwest 10 to 15 knots. Seas 6 to 8 feet. Monday night, northwest winds 10 to 15 knots. Seas 6 to 7 feet. Tuesday, north to northwest winds 5 to 15 knots. Seas 5 to 7 feet. Tuesday night, north to northwest winds 5 to 15 knots. Seas 5 to 7 feet. Wednesday, north to northwest winds 5 to 15 knots. Seas 5 to 7 feet. Wednesday night, north to northwest winds 10 to 20 knots. Seas 5 to 7 feet. Thursday, north to northwest winds 10 to 20 knots. Seas 5 to 8 feet. Thursday night, northwest winds 15 to 20 knots. Seas 7 to 9 feet. Friday, northwest winds 15 to 20 knots. Seas 6 to 8 feet. Friday night, northwest winds 15 to 20 knots. Seas 5 to 6 feet. The coastal waters forecast from Point Reyes to Pigeon Point out to 10 nautical miles. For tonight, northwest wind 5 to 10 knots. Seas 3 to 5 feet. Wave detail, northwest 4 feet at 9 seconds and southwest 2 feet at 15 seconds. For Monday, west wind 5 to 10 knots. Seas 3 to 5 feet. Wave detail, northwest 4 feet at 8 seconds.

and southwest 2 feet at 14 seconds. For Monday night, west wind around 5 knots. Seas 3 to 4 feet. Wave detail, northwest 3 feet at 8 seconds and south 2 feet at 14 seconds. The coastal waters forecast from Pigeon Point to Point Pinos out to 10 nautical miles. For tonight, northwest wind 10 to 15 knots, easing to 5 to 10 knots late this evening and overnight. Seas 4 to 5 feet. Wave detail, northwest 4 feet at 8 seconds and southwest 2 feet at 15 seconds. For Monday, northwest wind 5 to 10 knots. Seas 3 to 5 feet. Wave detail, northwest 4 feet at 8 seconds and southwest 2 feet at 14 seconds. For Monday night, northwest wind 5 to 10 knots, easing to around 5 knots after midnight. Seas 3 to 4 feet. Wave detail, northwest 3 feet at 8 seconds and south 2 feet at 14 seconds. Patchy fog after midnight. The following is an important beach hazard message from the National Weather Service, issued at 12:32 a.m. Pacific Daylight Time. Beach hazard statement remains in effect through Wednesday afternoon. What? An increased risk of sneaker waves and strong rip currents expected. Where? Pacific Coast beaches. When? Through Wednesday afternoon. Impacts, dangerous swimming and surfing conditions, and localized beach erosion can be expected. Sneaker waves can sweep across the shoreline without warning, pulling people into the sea from rocks, jetties, and beaches. Stay off of jetties, piers, rocks, and other waterside infrastructure. Remain out of the water to avoid hazardous surf and never turn your back on the ocean. Monitor local weather, surf and tide forecast at www.weather.gov/mtr. Sunrise, sunset, and tidal information for the San Francisco Bay Area for Monday, June 22nd. The sunrise today, 5:48 a.m. The sunset tonight, 8:34 p.m. Tidal data at the Golden Gate for today. Low tide, 12:45 a.m. at 1.58 feet. High tide, 6:24 a.m. at 3.86 feet. Low tide, 12:04 p.m. at 1.21 feet. High tide, 07:08 p.m. at 5.74 feet. Here are the buoy observations for 1 a.m. Pacific Daylight Time. An offshore buoy 6 winds northeast at 4 knots, pressure 1,025.5 millibars. An offshore buoy 59 winds north at 16 knots, water temperature 62, pressure 1,020.9 millibars. A buoy 14 near Point Arena winds northwest at 70 knots, gusting to 23, water temperature 55, pressure 1,012.6 millibars. At buoy 13 near Bodega Bay, winds northwest at 60 knots, pressure 1,012.7 millibars. At Point Reyes, wave rider buoy, water temperature 58, seas 9 feet, every 8 seconds. At San Francisco Bar buoy, water temperature 60, seas 5 feet, every 14 seconds. At San Francisco Bay, winds northwest at 12 knots, water temperature 56, pressure 1,013.1 millibars. At Half Moon Bay, buoy winds northwest 10 knots, water temperature 58, pressure 1,013.6 millibars, seas 4 feet, every 9 seconds. At Monterey, buoy winds northwest at 12 knots, water temperature 61, pressure 1,013.6 millibars. At Point Sur, wave rider buoy water temperature 59, seas 6 feet, every 8 seconds. At Cape San Martin, buoy winds northwest at 10 knots, water temperature 60, pressure 1,014.0 millibars. Synopsis for the Central California coast and bays, including the Monterey Bay, Greater Farallones, and Cordell Bank National Marine Sanctuaries. Tonight through early Monday morning, north to northwest fresh to strong winds continue over the northern outer waters, resulting in hazardous conditions for small craft. For other inner and outer water, north to northwest winds will be light to moderate. Long period southwest swell will persist through the extended forecast. The marine

Forecast for San Pablo Bay, Susan Bay, the West Delta, and the San Francisco Bay north of the Bay Bridge. For tonight, southwest wind 10 to 15 knots. For Monday, southwest wind 5 to 10 knots, rising to 10 to 15 knots in the afternoon. For Monday night, southwest wind 10 to 15 knots. The marine forecast for Monterey Bay. For tonight, west wind 10 to 15 knots, becoming northwest around 5 knots. Seas 3 to 4 feet. Wave detail, northwest 3 feet at 8 seconds and southwest 2 feet at 14 seconds. Patchy fog after midnight. For Monday, west wind around 5 knots, rising to 5 to 10 knots in the afternoon. Seas around 3 feet. Wave detail, northwest 3 feet at 8 seconds. Patchy fog in the morning. For Monday night, west wind 5 to 10 knots in the evening, becoming light and variable. Seas around 3 feet. Wave detail, northwest 3 feet at 8 seconds and south 2 feet at 14 seconds. Patchy fog after midnight. The coastal waters forecast from Point Arena to Point Reyes out to 10 nautical miles. Tonight, northwest wind 10 to 15 knots, easing to 5 to 10 knots late. Seas 5 to 7 feet, wave detail. Northwest 6 feet at 8 seconds and southwest 3 feet at 15 seconds. Monday, northwest wind 5 to 10 knots, seas 4 to 6 feet, wave detail. Northwest 5 feet at 8 seconds and south 3 feet at 14 seconds. Monday night, northwest wind around 5 knots, seas 4 to 5 feet, wave detail. Northwest 4 feet at 8 seconds and south 2 feet at 14 seconds. Patchy fog after midnight. The coastal waters forecast from Point Arena to Point Reyes 10 to 60 nautical miles offshore. Small craft advisory in effect until 3 a.m. Pacific Daylight Time Monday. Tonight, northwest wind 15 to 20 knots, sea 7 to 9 feet, wave detail. Northwest 8 feet at 8 seconds and south 3 feet at 15 seconds. Monday, northwest wind 15 to 20 knots, easing to 10 to 15 knots in the afternoon. Sea 6 to 8 feet, wave detail. Northwest 8 feet at 8 seconds and south 3 feet at 14 seconds. Monday night, northwest wind 10 to 15 knots, seas 5 to 7 feet, wave detail. Northwest 6 feet at 8 seconds and south 3 feet at 14 seconds. San Francisco Bar forecast. In the deep water channel, mixed seas of 3 to 5 feet at 18 seconds. Across the bar, swell can be more than twice as high across the bar than surrounding waters. Waves are also more prone to break, particularly during strong ebb currents. Maximum ebb current of 2.1 knots at 11:30 p.m. Sunday and 1.8 knots at 11:21 a.m. Monday. The coastal waters forecast from Point Pinos to Point Piedras blunts out to 10 nautical miles. Tonight, northwest wind 10 to 15 knots, seas 4 to 5 feet, wave detail. Northwest 5 feet at 9 seconds and south 2 feet at 15 seconds. Monday, northwest wind 5 to 10 knots, seas 4 to 5 feet, wave detail. Northwest 4 feet at 9 seconds and south 2 feet at 14 seconds. Monday night, northwest wind 5 to 10 knots, seas 4 to 5 feet, wave detail. Northwest 4 feet at 8 seconds and south 2 feet at 14 seconds. The coastal waters forecast from Pigeon Point to Point Pinos 10 to 60 nautical miles offshore. Tonight, northwest wind 10 to 15 knots, seas 6 to 7 feet, wave detail. Northwest 6 feet at 9 seconds and south 3 feet at 15 seconds. Monday, northwest wind 10 to 15 knots, easing to 5 to 10 knots in the afternoon. Seas 5 to 7 feet, wave detail. Northwest 6 feet at 9 seconds and south 3 feet at 14 seconds. Monday night, northwest wind 5 to 10 knots, seas 5 to 6 feet, wave detail. Northwest 5 feet at 8 seconds and south 3 feet at 14 seconds. The offshore waters forecast for the following marine location, Point Arena to Pigeon Point between 60 nautical miles and 150 nautical miles offshore. Issued at 7:39 p.m. Pacific Daylight Time. Tonight, north to northwest winds 15 to 25 knots. Sea 7 to 9.

coast to northwest, winds 15 to 25 knots. Sea 7 to 9 feet. Monday night, northwest winds 10 to 20 knots. Sea 6 to 8 feet. Tuesday, north winds 10 to 20 knots, diminishing to 5 to 15 knots. Seas 5 to 7 feet. Tuesday night, north winds 10 to 20 knots. Seas 5 to 7 feet. Wednesday, north winds 10 to 20 knots. Seas 6 to 7 feet. Wednesday night, north winds 15 to 25 knots. Seas 6 to 8 feet. Thursday, northwest winds 15 to 25 knots. Seas 8 to 9 feet. Thursday night, northwest winds 15 to 20 knots. Seas 6 to 9 feet. Friday, northwest winds 10 to 20 knots. Seas 5 to 7 feet. Friday night, northwest winds 15 to 20 knots. Seas 5 to 6 feet. The offshore waters forecast for the following marine location: Pigeon Point to Point Piedras Blancas, between 60 nautical miles and 150 nautical miles offshore. Issued at 7:39 p.m. Pacific Daylight Time. Tonight, northwest winds 15 to 20 knots. Seas 6 to 8 feet. Monday, north to northwest winds 15 to 20 knots, becoming northwest 10 to 15 knots. Seas 6 to 8 feet. Monday night, northwest winds 10 to 15 knots. Seas 6 to 7 feet. Tuesday, north to northwest winds 5 to 15 knots. Seas 5 to 7 feet. Tuesday night, north to northwest winds 5 to 15 knots. Seas 5 to 7 feet. Wednesday, north to northwest winds 5 to 15 knots. Seas 5 to 7 feet. Wednesday night, north to northwest winds 10 to 20 knots. Seas 5 to 7 feet. Thursday, north to northwest winds 10 to 20 knots. Seas 5 to 8 feet. Thursday night, northwest winds 15 to 20 knots. Sea 7 to 9 feet. Friday, northwest winds 15 to 20 knots. Sea 6 to 8 feet. Friday night, northwest winds 15 to 20 knots. Seas 5 to 6 feet. The coastal waters forecast from Point Reyes to Pigeon Point out to 10 nautical miles. For tonight, northwest wind 5 to 10 knots. Seas 3 to 5 feet. Wave detail, northwest 4 feet at 9 seconds and southwest 2 feet at 15 seconds. For Monday, west wind 5 to 10 knots. Seas 3 to 5 feet. Wave detail, northwest 4 feet at 8 seconds and southwest 2 feet at 14 seconds. For Monday night, west wind around 5 knots. Seas 3 to 4 feet. Wave detail, northwest 3 feet at 8 seconds and south 2 feet at 14 seconds. The coastal waters forecast from Pigeon Point to Point Pinos out to 10 nautical miles. For tonight, northwest wind 10 to 15 knots, easing to 5 to 10 knots late this evening and overnight. Seas 4 to 5 feet. Wave detail, northwest 4 feet at 8 seconds and southwest 2 feet at 15 seconds. For Monday, northwest wind 5 to 10 knots. Seas 3 to 5 feet. Wave detail, northwest 4 feet at 8 seconds and southwest 2 feet at 14 seconds. For Monday night, northwest wind 5 to 10 knots, easing to around 5 knots after midnight. Seas 3 to 4 feet. Wave detail, northwest 3 feet at 8 seconds and south 2 feet at 14 seconds. Patchy fog after midnight. The following is an important beach hazard message from the National Weather Service, issued at 12:32 a.m. Pacific Daylight Time. Beach hazard statement remains in effect through Wednesday afternoon. What? An increased risk of sneaker waves and strong rip currents expected. Where? Pacific Coast beaches. When? Through Wednesday afternoon. Impacts, dangerous swimming and surfing conditions, and localized beach erosion can be expected. Sneaker waves can sweep across the shoreline.
line without warning, pulling people into the sea from rocks, jetties, and beaches. Stay off of jetties, piers, rocks, and other waterside infrastructure. Remain out of the water to avoid hazardous surf and never turn your back on the ocean. Monitor local weather, surf, and tide forecast at www.weather.gov/mtr. Sunrise, sunset, and tidal information for the San Francisco Bay Area for Monday, June 22nd. The sunrise today, 5:48 a.m. The sunset tonight, 8:34 p.m. Tidal data at the Golden Gate for today. Low tide, 12:45 a.m. at 1.58 feet. High tide, 6:24 a.m. at 3.86 feet. Low tide, 12:04 p.m. at 1.21 feet. High tide, 07:08 p.m. at 5.74 feet. Here are the buoy observations for 1 a.m. Pacific Daylight Time. An offshore buoy, 6 winds northeast at 4 knots, pressure 1,025.5 millibars. An offshore buoy, 59 winds north at 16 knots, water temperature 62, pressure 1,020.9 millibars. A buoy 14 near Point Arena, winds northwest at 70 knots, gusting to 23, water temperature 55, pressure 1,012.6 millibars. A buoy 13 near Bodega Bay, winds northwest at 60 knots, pressure 1,012.7 millibars. At Point Reyes, wave rider, buoy water temperature 58, sea is 9 feet every 8 seconds. At San Francisco Bar, buoy water temperature 60, seas 5 feet every 14 seconds. At San Francisco, buoy winds northwest at 10 knots, pressure 1,013.1 millibars, swell 5 feet every 8 seconds. At Half Moon Bay, buoy winds northwest 10 knots, water temperature 58, pressure 1,013.6 millibars, seas 4 feet every 9 seconds. At Monterey, buoy winds northwest at 12 knots, water temperature 61, pressure 1,013.6 millibars. At Point Sur, wave rider, buoy water temperature 59, seas 6 feet every 8 seconds. At Cape San Martin, buoy winds northwest at 10 knots, water temperature 60, pressure 1,014.0 millibars. Synopsis for the Central California coast and bays, including the Monterey Bay, Greater Farallones, and Cordell Bank National Marine Sanctuaries. Tonight through early Monday morning, north to northwest fresh to strong winds continue over the northern outer waters, resulting in hazardous conditions for small craft. For other inner and outer water, north to northwest winds will be light to moderate. Long period southwest swell will persist through the extended forecast. The marine forecast for San Pablo Bay, Susan Bay, the West Delta, and the San Francisco Bay north of the Bay Bridge. For tonight, southwest wind 10 to 15 knots. For Monday, southwest wind 5 to 10 knots, rising to 10 to 15 knots in the afternoon. For Monday night, southwest wind 10 to 15 knots. The marine forecast for Monterey Bay. For tonight, west wind 10 to 15 knots, becoming northwest around 5 knots. Seas 3 to 4 feet. Wave detail, northwest 3 feet at 8 seconds and southwest 2 feet at 14 seconds. Patchy fog after midnight. For Monday, west wind around 5 knots, rising to 5 to 10 knots in the afternoon. Seas around 3 feet. Wave detail, northwest 3 feet at 8 seconds. Patchy fog in the morning. For Monday night, west wind 5 to 10 knots in the evening, becoming light and variable. Seas around 3 feet. Wave detail, northwest 3 feet at 8 seconds and south 2 feet at 14 seconds. Patchy fog after midnight. The coastal waters forecast from Point Arena to Point Reyes out to 10 nautical miles. Tonight, northwest wind 10 to 15 knots, easing to 5 to 10 knots late. Seas 5 to 7 feet, wave detail, northwest 6 feet at 8 seconds and southwest 3 feet at 15 seconds. Monday, northwest wind 5 to 10 knots, seas 4 to 6 feet, wave detail, northwest.

5 feet at 8 seconds, and south 3 feet at 14 seconds. Monday night, northwest wind around 5 knots, seas 4 to 5 feet, wave detail. Northwest 4 feet at 8 seconds, and south 2 feet at 14 seconds. Patchy fog after midnight. The coastal waters forecast from Point Arena to Point Reyes 10 to 60 nautical miles offshore. Small craft advisory in effect until 3 a.m. Pacific Daylight Time Monday. Tonight, northwest wind 15 to 20 knots, sea 7 to 9 feet, wave detail. Northwest 8 feet at 8 seconds, and south 3 feet at 15 seconds. Monday, northwest wind 15 to 20 knots, easing to 10 to 16 knots in the afternoon. Sea 6 to 8 feet, wave detail. Northwest 8 feet at 8 seconds, and south 3 feet at 14 seconds. Monday night, northwest wind 10 to 15 knots, seas 5 to 7 feet, wave detail. Northwest 6 feet at 8 seconds, and south 3 feet at 14 seconds. 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This broadcast originates from the National Weather Service office located in Monterey, California, and serves the coastal marine waters, including San Francisco and Monterey Bay. San Francisco bar forecast. In the deep water channel, mixed seas of 3 to 5 feet at 18 seconds. Across the bar, swell can be more than twice as high across the bar than surrounding waters. Waves are also more prone to break, particularly during strong ebb currents. Maximum ebb current of 2.1 knots at 11:30 p.m. Sunday and 1.8 knots at 11:21 a.m. Monday. The coastal waters forecast from Point Pinos to Point Piedras Blancas out to 10 nautical miles. Tonight, northwest wind 10 to 15 knots, seas 4 to 5 feet, wave detail. Northwest 5 feet at 9 seconds, and south 2 feet at 15 seconds. Monday, northwest wind 5 to 10 knots, seas 4 to 5 feet, wave detail. Northwest 4 feet at 9 seconds, and south 2 feet at 14 seconds. Monday night, northwest wind 5 to 10 knots, seas 4 to 5 feet, wave detail. Northwest 4 feet at 8 seconds, and south 2 feet at 14 seconds. The coastal waters forecast from Pigeon Point to Point Pinos 10 to 60 nautical miles offshore. Tonight, northwest wind 10 to 15 knots, seas 6 to 7 feet, wave detail. Northwest 6 feet at 9 seconds, and south 3 feet at 15 seconds. Monday, northwest wind 10 to 15 knots, easing to 5 to 10 knots in the afternoon. Seas 5 to 7 feet, wave detail. Northwest 6 feet at 9 seconds, and south 3 feet at 14 seconds. Monday night, northwest wind 5 to 10 knots, seas 5 to 6 feet, wave detail. Northwest 5 feet at 8 seconds, and south 3 feet at 14 seconds. The offshore waters forecast for the following marine location: Point Arena to Pigeon Point between 60 nautical miles and 150 nautical miles offshore. Issued at 7:39 p.m. Pacific Daylight Time. Tonight, north to northwest winds 15 to 25 knots. Sea 7 to 9 feet. Monday, north to northwest winds 15 to 25 knots. Sea 7 to 9 feet. Monday night, northwest winds 10 to 20 knots. Sea 6 to 8 feet. Tuesday, north winds 10 to 20 knots, diminishing to 5 to 15 knots. Seas 5 to 7 feet. Tuesday night, north winds 10 to 20 knots. Seas 5 to 7 feet. Wednesday, north winds 10 to 20 knots. Seas 6 to 7 feet. Wednesday night, north winds 15 to 25 knots. Seas 6 to 8 feet. Thursday, northwest winds 15 to 25 knots. Seas 8 to 9 feet. Thursday night, northwest winds 15 to 20 knots. Seas 6 to 9 feet. Friday, northwest winds 10 to 20 knots. Seas 5 to 7 feet. Friday night, northwest winds 15 to 20 knots. Seas 5 to 6 feet. The offshore waters forecast for the following marine location: Pigeon Point to Point Piedras Blancas between 60 nautical miles and 150 nautical miles offshore.

7, 39 p.m. Pacific Daylight Time. Tonight, northwest wind 16 to 20 knots. Sea 6 to 8 feet. Monday, north to northwest wind 16 to 20 knots, becoming northwest 10 to 15 knots. Sea 6 to 8 feet. Monday night, northwest wind 10 to 15 knots. Sea 6 to 7 feet. Tuesday, north to northwest wind 5 to 15 knots. Seas 5 to 7 feet. Tuesday night, north to northwest wind 5 to 15 knots. Seas 5 to 7 feet. Wednesday, north to northwest wind 5 to 15 knots. Seas 5 to 7 feet. Wednesday night, north to northwest wind 10 to 20 knots. Seas 5 to 7 feet. Thursday, north to northwest wind 10 to 20 knots. Seas 5 to 8 feet. Thursday night, northwest wind 15 to 20 knots. Seas 7 to 9 feet. Friday, northwest wind 15 to 20 knots. Seas 6 to 8 feet. Friday night, northwest wind 15 to 20 knots. Seas 5 to 6 feet. The coastal waters forecast from Point Reyes to Pigeon Point out to 10 nautical miles. For tonight, northwest wind 5 to 10 knots. Seas 3 to 5 feet. Wave detail, northwest 4 feet at 9 seconds and southwest 2 feet at 15 seconds. For Monday, west wind 5 to 10 knots. Seas 3 to 5 feet. Wave detail, northwest 4 feet at 8 seconds and southwest 2 feet at 14 seconds. For Monday night, west wind around 5 knots. Seas 3 to 4 feet. Wave detail, northwest 3 feet at 8 seconds and south 2 feet at 14 seconds. The coastal waters forecast from Pigeon Point to Point Pinos out to 10 nautical miles. For tonight, northwest wind 10 to 15 knots, easing to 5 to 10 knots late this evening and overnight. Seas 4 to 5 feet. Wave detail, northwest 4 feet at 8 seconds and southwest 2 feet at 15 seconds. For Monday, northwest wind 5 to 10 knots. Seas 3 to 5 feet. Wave detail, northwest 4 feet at 8 seconds and southwest 2 feet at 14 seconds. For Monday night, northwest wind 5 to 10 knots, easing to around 5 knots after midnight. Seas 3 to 4 feet. Wave detail, northwest 3 feet at 8 seconds and south 2 feet at 14 seconds. Patchy fog after midnight. The following is an important beach hazard message from the National Weather Service. Issued at 12:32 a.m. Pacific Daylight Time. Beach hazard statement remains in effect through Wednesday afternoon. What? An increased risk of sneaker waves and stronger currents expected. Where? Pacific Coast beaches. When? Through Wednesday afternoon. Impacts, dangerous swimming and surfing conditions, and localized beach erosion can be expected. Sneaker waves can sweep across the shoreline without warning, pulling people into the sea from rocks, jetties, and beaches. Stay off of jetties, piers, rocks, and other waterside infrastructure. Remain out of the water to avoid hazardous surf and never turn your back on the ocean. Monitor local weather, surf, and tide forecast at www.weather.gov/NTR. Sunrise, sunset, and tidal information for the San Francisco Bay Area for Monday, June 22nd. The sunrise today, 5:48 a.m. The sunrise for Monday, June 22nd. The sunrise today, 5:48 a.m. The sunset tonight, 8:34 p.m. Tidal data at the Golden Gate for today. Low tide, 12:45 a.m. at 1.58 feet. High tide, 6:24 a.m. at 3.86 feet. Low tide, 12:04 p.m. at 1.21 feet. High tide, 07:08 p.m. at 5.74 feet. Here are the buoy observations for 1 a.m. Pacific Daylight Time. An offshore buoy 6 winds northeast at 4 knots, pressure 1,025.

1.5 millibars. An offshore buoy 59 winds north at 16 knots. Water temperature 62, pressure 1,020.9 millibars. At buoy 14 near Point Arena, winds northwest at 70 knots, gusting to 23, water temperature 55, pressure 1,012.6 millibars. At buoy 13 near Bodega Bay, winds northwest at 60 knots, pressure 1,012.7 millibars. At Point Reyes Wave Rider, buoy water temperature 58, phase 9 feet, every 8 seconds. At San Francisco Bar Buoy, water temperature 60, seas 5 feet, every 14 seconds. At San Francisco Buoy, winds northwest at 10 knots, pressure 1,013.1 millibars, swell 5 feet, every 8 seconds. At Half Moon Bay Buoy, winds northwest 10 knots, water temperature 58, pressure 1,013.6 millibars, seas 4 feet, every 9 seconds. At Monterey Buoy, winds northwest at 12 knots, water temperature 61, pressure 1,013.6 millibars. At Pointzer, Wave Rider Buoy, water temperature 59, phase 6 feet, every 8 seconds. At Cape San Martin Buoy, winds northwest at 10 knots, water temperature 60, pressure 1,014.0 millibars. Synopsis for the Central California coast and bays, including the Monterey Bay, Greater Farallon, and Cordell Bank National Marine Sanctuaries. Tonight through early Monday morning, north to northwest fresh to strong winds continue over the northern outer waters, resulting in hazardous conditions for small craft. For other inner and outer water, north to northwest winds will be light to moderate. Long period southwest swell will persist through the extended forecast. The marine forecast for San Pablo Bay, Suisun Bay, the West Delta, and the San Francisco Bay north of the Bay Bridge. For tonight, southwest wind 10 to 15 knots. For Monday, southwest wind 5 to 10 knots, rising to 10 to 15 knots in the afternoon. For Monday night, southwest wind 10 to 15 knots. The marine forecast for Monterey Bay. For tonight, west wind 10 to 15 knots, becoming northwest around 5 knots. Seas 3 to 4 feet. Wave detail, northwest 3 feet at 8 seconds and southwest 2 feet at 14 seconds. Patchy fog after midnight. For Monday, west wind around 5 knots, rising to 5 to 10 knots in the afternoon. Seas around 3 feet. Wave detail, northwest 3 feet at 8 seconds. Patchy fog in the morning. For Monday night, west wind 5 to 10 knots in the evening, becoming light and variable. Seas around 3 feet. Wave detail, northwest 3 feet at 8 seconds and south 2 feet at 14 seconds. Patchy fog after midnight. The coastal waters forecast from Point Arena to Point Reyes out to 10 nautical miles. Tonight, northwest wind 10 to 15 knots, easing to 5 to 10 knots late. Seas 5 to 7 feet, wave detail, northwest 6 feet at 8 seconds and southwest 3 feet at 15 seconds. Monday, northwest wind 5 to 10 knots, seas 4 to 6 feet, wave detail, northwest 5 feet at 8 seconds and south 3 feet at 14 seconds. Monday night, northwest wind around 5 knots, seas 4 to 5 feet, wave detail, northwest 4 feet at 8 seconds and south 2 feet at 14 seconds. Patchy fog after midnight. The coastal waters forecast from Point Arena to Point Reyes 10 to 60 nautical miles offshore. Small craft advisory in effect until 3 a.m. Pacific Daylight Time Monday. Tonight, northwest wind 15 to 20 knots, sea 7 to 9 feet, wave detail, northwest 8 feet at 8 seconds, and south 3 feet at 15 seconds. Monday, northwest wind 15 to 20 knots, easing to 10 to 15 knots in the afternoon. Sea 6 to 8 feet, wave detail, northwest 8 feet at 8 seconds, and south 3 feet at 14 seconds. Monday night, northwest wind 10 to 15 knots, seas 5 to 7 feet, wave detail, northwest 6 feet at 8 seconds, and south 3 feet at 14 seconds. San Francisco Bar forecast. In the deep water channel, mixed seas of 3 to 5 feet at 18 seconds. Across

west 4 feet at 8 seconds and south 2 feet at 14 seconds. The coastal waters forecast from Pigeon Point to Point Pinos 10 to 60 nautical miles offshore. Tonight, northwest wind 10 to 15 knots, sea 6 to 7 feet, wave detail. Northwest 6 feet at 9 seconds and south 3 feet at 15 seconds. Monday, northwest wind 10 to 15 knots, easing to 5 to 10 knots in the afternoon. Seas 5 to 7 feet, wave detail. Northwest 6 feet at 9 seconds and south 3 feet at 14 seconds. Monday night. Northwest wind 5 to 10 knots, seas 5 to 6 feet, wave detail. Northwest 5 feet at 8 seconds and south 3 feet at 14 seconds. The offshore waters forecast for the following marine location: Point Arena to Pigeon Point between 60 nautical miles and 150 nautical miles offshore. Issued at 7:39 p.m. Pacific Daylight Time. Tonight, north to northwest winds 15 to 25 knots, sea 7 to 9 feet. Monday, north to northwest winds 15 to 25 knots, sea 7 to 9 feet. Monday night, northwest winds 10 to 20 knots, sea 6 to 8 feet. Tuesday, north winds 10 to 20 knots, diminishing to 5 to 15 knots, seas 5 to 7 feet. Tuesday night, north winds 10 to 20 knots, seas 5 to 7 feet. Wednesday, north winds 10 to 20 knots, seas 6 to 7 feet. Wednesday night, north winds 15 to 25 knots, seas 6 to 8 feet. Thursday, northwest winds 15 to 25 knots, seas 8 to 9 feet. Thursday night, northwest winds 15 to 20 knots, seas 6 to 9 feet. Friday, northwest winds 10 to 20 knots, seas 5 to 7 feet. Friday night, northwest winds 15 to 20 knots, seas 5 to 6 feet. The offshore waters forecast for the following marine location: Pigeon Point to Point Piedras Blancas between 60 nautical miles and 150 nautical miles offshore. Issued at 7:39 p.m. Pacific Daylight Time. Tonight, northwest winds 15 to 20 knots, seas 6 to 8 feet. Monday, north to northwest winds 15 to 20 knots, becoming northwest 10 to 15 knots, seas 6 to 8 feet. Monday night, northwest winds 10 to 15 knots, seas 6 to 7 feet. Tuesday, north to northwest winds 5 to 15 knots, seas 5 to 7 feet. Tuesday night, north to northwest winds 5 to 15 knots, seas 5 to 7 feet. Wednesday, north to northwest winds 5 to 15 knots, seas 5 to 7 feet. Wednesday night, north to northwest winds 10 to 20 knots, seas 5 to 7 feet. Thursday, north to northwest winds 10 to 20 knots, seas 5 to 8 feet. Thursday night, northwest winds 15 to 20 knots, seas 7 to 9 feet. Friday, northwest winds 15 to 20 knots, seas 6 to 8 feet. Friday night, northwest winds 15 to 20 knots, seas 5 to 6 feet. The coastal waters forecast from Point Reyes to Pigeon Point out to 10 nautical miles. For tonight, northwest wind 5 to 10 knots, seas 3 to 5 feet. Wave detail, northwest 4 feet at 9 seconds and southwest 2 feet at 15 seconds. For Monday, west wind 5 to 10 knots, seas 3 to 5 feet. Wave detail, northwest 4 feet at 8 seconds and southwest 2 feet at 14 seconds. For Monday night, west wind around 5 knots, seas 3 to 4 feet. Wave detail, northwest 3 feet at 8 seconds and south 2 feet at 14 seconds. The coastal waters forecast from Pigeon Point to Point Pinos out to 10 nautical miles. For tonight, northwest wind 10 to 15 knots, easing to 5 to 10 knots late this evening and overnight. Seas 4 to 5 feet. Wave detail, northwest 4 feet at 8.

and southwest 2 feet at 15 seconds. For Monday, northwest wind 5 to 10 knots. Seas 3 to 5 feet. Wave detail, northwest 4 feet at 8 seconds and southwest 2 feet at 14 seconds. For Monday night, northwest wind 5 to 10 knots, easing to around 5 knots after midnight. Seas 3 to 4 feet. Wave detail, northwest 3 feet at 8 seconds and south 2 feet at 14 seconds. Patchy fog after midnight. The following is an important beach hazard message from the National Weather Service. Issued at 12:32 a.m. Pacific Daylight Time. Beach hazard statement remains in effect through Wednesday afternoon. What? An increased risk of sneaker waves and strong rip currents expected. Where? Pacific Coast beaches. When? Through Wednesday afternoon. Impacts, dangerous swimming and surfing conditions, and localized beach erosion can be expected. Sneaker waves can sweep across the shoreline without warning, pulling people into the sea from rocks, jetties, and beaches. Stay off of jetties, piers, rocks, and other waterside infrastructure. Remain out of the water to avoid hazardous surf and never turn your back on the ocean. Monitor local weather, surf, and time forecast at www.weather.gov/MTR. Sunrise, sunset, and tidal information for the San Francisco Bay Area for Monday, June 22nd. The sunrise today, 5:48 a.m. The sunset tonight, 8:34 p.m. Tidal data at the Golden Gate for today. Low tide, 12:45 a.m. at 1.58 feet. High tide, 6:24 a.m. at 3.86 feet. Low tide, 12:04 p.m. at 1.21 feet. High tide, 07:08 p.m. at 5.74 feet. Here are the buoy observations for 1 a.m. Pacific Daylight Time. An offshore buoy 6 winds northeast at 4 knots, pressure 1,025.5 millibars. An offshore buoy 59 winds north at 16 knots, water temperature 62, pressure 1,020.9 millibars. A buoy 14 near Point Arena winds northwest at 70 knots, gusting to 23, water temperature 55, pressure 1,012.6 millibars. A buoy 13 near Bodega Bay winds northwest at 60 knots, pressure 1,012.7 millibars. At Point Reyes Wave Rider buoy water temperature 58, seas 9 feet every 8 seconds. At San Francisco Bar buoy water temperature 60, seas 5 feet every 14 seconds. At San Francisco buoy winds northwest at 10 knots, pressure 1,013.1 millibars, swell 5 feet every 8 seconds. At Half Moon Bay buoy winds northwest 10 knots, water temperature 58, pressure 1,013.6 millibars, seas 4 feet every 9 seconds. At Monterey buoy winds northwest at 12 knots, water temperature 61, pressure 1,013.6 millibars. At Pointer, Wave Rider buoy water temperature 59, seas 6 feet every 8 seconds. At Cape San Martin buoy winds northwest at 10 knots, water temperature 60, pressure 1,014.0 millibars. Synopsis for the Central California coast and bays, including the Monterey Bay, Greater Farallones, and Cordell Bank National Marine Sanctuaries. Tonight through early Monday morning, north to northwest fresh to strong winds continue over the northern outer waters, resulting in hazardous conditions for small craft. For other inner and outer water, north to northwest winds will be light to moderate. Long period southwest swell will persist through the extended forecast. The marine forecast for San Pablo Bay, Suisun Bay, the West Delta, and the San Francisco Bay north of the Bay Bridge. For tonight, southwest wind 10 to 15 knots. For Monday, southwest wind 5 to 10 knots, rising to 10 to 15 knots in the afternoon. For Monday night, southwest wind 10 to 15 knots. The marine forecast for Monterey Bay. For tonight, west wind 10 to 15 knots, becoming northwest around 5 knots. Seas 3 to 4 feet.

WDTAIL, northwest 3 feet at 8 seconds and southwest 2 feet at 14 seconds. Patchy fog after midnight. For Monday, west wind around 5 knots, rising to 5 to 10 knots in the afternoon. Seas around 3 feet. Wave detail, northwest 3 feet at 8 seconds. Patchy fog in the morning. For Monday night, west wind 5 to 10 knots in the evening, becoming light and variable. Seas around 3 feet. Wave detail, northwest 3 feet at 8 seconds and south 2 feet at 14 seconds. Patchy fog after midnight. The coastal waters forecast from Point Arena to Point Reyes out to 10 nautical miles. Tonight, northwest wind 10 to 15 knots, easing to 5 to 10 knots late. Seas 5 to 7 feet, wave detail, northwest 6 feet at 8 seconds and southwest 3 feet at 15 seconds. Monday, northwest wind 5 to 10 knots, seas 4 to 6 feet, wave detail, northwest 5 feet at 8 seconds and south 3 feet at 14 seconds. Monday night, northwest wind around 5 knots, seas 4 to 5 feet, wave detail, northwest 4 feet at 8 seconds and south 2 feet at 14 seconds. Patchy fog after midnight. The coastal waters forecast from Point Arena to Point Reyes 10 to 60 nautical miles offshore. Small craft advisory in effect until 3 a.m. Pacific Daylight Time Monday. Tonight, northwest wind 15 to 20 knots, sea 7 to 9 feet, wave detail, northwest 8 feet at 8 seconds and south 3 feet at 15 seconds. Monday, northwest wind 15 to 20 knots, easing to 10 to 15 knots in the afternoon. Sea 6 to 8 feet, wave detail, northwest 8 feet at 8 seconds and south 3 feet at 14 seconds. Monday night, northwest wind 10 to 15 knots, seas 5 to 7 feet, wave detail, northwest 6 feet at 8 seconds and south 3 feet at 14 seconds. San Francisco Bar forecast. In the deep water channel, mixed seas of 3 to 5 feet at 18 seconds. Across the bar, swell can be more than twice as high across the bar than surrounding waters. Waves are also more prone to break, particularly during strong ebb currents. Maximum ebb current of 2.1 knots at 11:30 p.m. Sunday and 1.8 knots at 11:21 a.m. Monday. The coastal waters forecast from Point Pinos to Point Piedras blunts out to 10 nautical miles. Tonight, northwest wind 10 to 15 knots, seas 4 to 5 feet, wave detail, northwest 5 feet at 9 seconds and south 2 feet at 15 seconds. Monday, northwest wind 5 to 10 knots, seas 4 to 5 feet, wave detail, northwest 4 feet at 9 seconds and south 2 feet at 14 seconds. Monday night, northwest wind 5 to 10 knots, seas 4 to 5 feet, wave detail, northwest 4 feet at 8 seconds and south 2 feet at 14 seconds. The coastal waters forecast from Pigeon Point to Point Pinos 10 to 60 nautical miles offshore. Tonight, northwest wind 10 to 15 knots, seas 6 to 7 feet, wave detail, northwest 6 feet at 9 seconds and south 3 feet at 15 seconds. Monday, northwest wind 10 to 15 knots, easing to 5 to 10 knots in the afternoon. Seas 5 to 7 feet, wave detail, northwest 6 feet at 9 seconds and south 3 feet at 14 seconds. Monday night, northwest wind 5 to 10 knots, seas 5 to 6 feet, wave detail, northwest 5 feet at 8 seconds and south 3 feet at 14 seconds. The offshore waters forecast for the following marine location, Point Arena to Pigeon Point between 60 nautical miles and 150 nautical miles offshore. Issued at 7:39 p.m. Pacific Daylight Time. Tonight, north to northwest winds 15 to 25 knots. Sea 7 to 9 feet. Monday, north to northwest winds 15 to 25 knots. Sea 7 to 9 feet. Monday night, northwest winds 10 to 20 knots. Sea 6 to 8 feet. Tuesday, north winds 10 to 20 knots, diminishing to 5 to 15 knots. Seas 5 to 7 feet. Tuesday night, north winds 10 to 20 knots. Seas 5 to 7 feet. Wednesday, north winds 10 to 20 knots. Seas 6 to

7 feet. Wednesday night, north winds 15 to 25 knots. Sea 6 to 8 feet. Thursday, northwest winds 15 to 25 knots. Seas 8 to 9 feet. Thursday night, northwest winds 15 to 20 knots. Seas 6 to 9 feet. Friday, northwest winds 10 to 20 knots. Seas 5 to 7 feet. Friday night, northwest winds 15 to 20 knots. Seas 5 to 6 feet. 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This broadcast originates from the National Weather Service office located in Monterey, California, and serves the coastal marine waters, including San Francisco and Monterey Bay. The offshore waters forecast for the following marine locations: Pigeon Point to Point Pedros Blanc is between 60 nautical miles and 150 nautical miles offshore. Issued at 7:39 p.m. Pacific Daylight Time. Tonight, northwest winds 15 to 20 knots. Seas 6 to 8 feet. Monday, north to northwest winds 15 to 20 knots, becoming northwest 10 to 15 knots. Seas 6 to 8 feet. Monday night, northwest winds 10 to 15 knots. Seas 6 to 7 feet. Tuesday, north to northwest winds 5 to 15 knots. Seas 5 to 7 feet. Tuesday night, north to northwest winds 5 to 15 knots. Seas 5 to 7 feet. Wednesday, north to northwest winds 5 to 15 knots. Seas 5 to 7 feet. Wednesday night, north to northwest winds 10 to 20 knots. Seas 5 to 7 feet. Thursday, north to northwest winds 10 to 20 knots. Seas 5 to 8 feet. Thursday night, northwest winds 15 to 20 knots. Seas 7 to 9 feet. Friday, northwest winds 15 to 20 knots. Seas 6 to 8 feet. Friday night, northwest winds 15 to 20 knots. Seas 5 to 6 feet. The coastal waters forecast from Point Reyes to Pigeon Point out to 10 nautical miles. For tonight, northwest wind 5 to 10 knots. Seas 3 to 5 feet. Wave detail, northwest 4 feet at 9 seconds and southwest 2 feet at 15 seconds. For Monday, west wind 5 to 10 knots. Seas 3 to 5 feet. Wave detail, northwest 4 feet at 8 seconds and southwest 2 feet at 14 seconds. For Monday night, west wind around 5 knots. Seas 3 to 4 feet. Wave detail, northwest 3 feet at 8 seconds and south 2 feet at 14 seconds. The coastal waters forecast from Pigeon Point to Point Pinos out to 10 nautical miles. For tonight, northwest wind 10 to 15 knots, easing to 5 to 10 knots late this evening and overnight. Seas 4 to 5 feet. Wave detail, northwest 4 feet at 8 seconds and southwest 2 feet at 15 seconds. For Monday, northwest wind 5 to 10 knots. Seas 3 to 5 feet. Wave detail, northwest 4 feet at 8 seconds and southwest 2 feet at 14 seconds. For Monday night, northwest wind 5 to 10 knots, easing to around 5 knots after midnight. Seas 3 to 4 feet. Wave detail, northwest 3 feet at 8 seconds and south 2 feet at 14 seconds. Patchy fog after midnight. The following is an important beach hazard message from the National Weather Service. Issued at 12:32 a.m. Pacific Daylight Time. Beach hazard statement remains in effect through Wednesday afternoon. What? An increased risk of sneaker waves and strong rip current expected. Where? Pacific Coast beaches. When? Through Wednesday afternoon. Impacts, dangerous swimming and surfing conditions, and localized beach erosion can be expected. Sneaker waves can sweep across the shoreline without warning, pulling people into the sea from rocks, jetties, and beaches. Stay off of jetties, piers, rocks, and other waterside infrastructure. Remain out of

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Sunrise, sunset, and tidal information for the San Francisco Bay Area for Monday, June 22nd. The sunrise today, 5:48 a.m. The sunset tonight, 8:34 p.m. Tidal data at the Golden Gate for today. Low tide, 12:45 a.m. at 1.58 feet. High tide, 6:24 a.m. at 3.86 feet. Low tide, 12:04 p.m. at 1.21 feet. High tide, 07:08 p.m. at 5.74 feet. Here are the buoy observations for 1 a.m. Pacific Daylight Time. An offshore buoy, 6 winds northeast at 4 knots, pressure 1,025.5 millibars. An offshore buoy, 59 winds north at 16 knots, water temperature 62, pressure 1,020.9 millibars. A buoy, 14 near Point Arena, winds northwest at 70 knots, gusting to 23, water temperature 55, pressure 1,012.6 millibars. At buoy 13 near Bodega Bay, winds northwest at 60 knots, pressure 1,012.7 millibars. At Point Reyes, wave rider, buoy water temperature 58, seas 9 feet every 8 seconds. At San Francisco Bar, buoy water temperature 60, seas 5 feet every 14 seconds. At San Francisco, buoy winds northwest at 10 knots, pressure 1,013.1 millibars, swell 5 feet every 8 seconds. At Half Moon Bay, buoy winds northwest 10 knots, water temperature 58, pressure 1,013.6 millibars, seas 4 feet every 9 seconds. At Monterey, buoy winds northwest at 12 knots, water temperature 61, pressure 1,013.6 millibars. At Point Sur, wave rider, buoy water temperature 59, seas 6 feet every 8 seconds. At Cape San Martin, buoy winds northwest at 10 knots, water temperature 60, pressure 1,014.0 millibars. Here are the buoy observations for 2 a.m. Pacific Daylight Time. An offshore buoy, 6 winds east at 2 knots, pressure 1,025.5 millibars. An offshore buoy, 59 winds north at 16 knots, water temperature 62, pressure 1,020.6 millibars. At buoy 14 near Point Arena, winds northwest at 70 knots, gusting to 21, water temperature 55, pressure 1,012.6 millibars. At buoy 13 near Bodega Bay, winds northwest at 60 knots, pressure 1,012.4 millibars. At Point Reyes, wave rider, buoy water temperature 58, seas 9 feet every 8 seconds. At San Francisco Bar, buoy water temperature 60, seas 5 feet every 14 seconds. At San Francisco, buoy winds northwest 10 knots, water temperature 56, pressure 1,013.0 millibars, seas 5 feet every 9 seconds. At Half Moon Bay, buoy winds west 10 knots, water temperature 58, pressure 1,013.6 millibars, seas 4 feet every 10 seconds. At Monterey, buoy winds northwest at 10 knots, water temperature 61, pressure 1,013.6 millibars. At Point Sur, wave rider, buoy water temperature 58, seas 6 feet every 15 seconds. At Cape San Martin, buoy winds north at 12 knots, water temperature 60, pressure 1,013.9 millibars. Synopsis for the Central California coast and bays, including the Monterey Bay, Greater Farallones, and Cordell Bank National Marine Sanctuaries. Tonight through early Monday morning, north to northwest fresh to strong winds continue over the northern outer waters, resulting in hazardous conditions for small craft. For other inner and outer water, north to northwest winds will be light to moderate. Long period southwest swell will persist through the extended forecast. The marine forecast for San Pablo Bay, Suisun Bay, the West Delta, and the San Francisco Bay north of the Bay Bridge. For tonight, southwest wind 10 to 15 knots. For Monday, southwest wind 5 to 10 knots.

rising to 10 to 15 knots in the afternoon. For Monday night, southwest wind 10 to 15 knots. The marine forecast for Monterey Bay. For tonight, west wind 10 to 15 knots, becoming northwest around 5 knots. Seas 3 to 4 feet. Wave detail, northwest 3 feet at 8 seconds and southwest 2 feet at 14 seconds. Patchy fog after midnight. For Monday, west wind around 5 knots, rising to 5 to 10 knots in the afternoon. Seas around 3 feet. Wave detail, northwest 3 feet at 8 seconds. Patchy fog in the morning. For Monday night, west wind 5 to 10 knots in the evening, becoming light and variable. Seas around 3 feet. Wave detail, northwest 3 feet at 8 seconds and south 2 feet at 14 seconds. Patchy fog after midnight. The coastal waters forecast from Point Arena to Point Reyes out to 10 nautical miles. Tonight, northwest wind 10 to 15 knots, easing to 5 to 10 knots late. Seas 5 to 7 feet, wave detail, northwest 6 feet at 8 seconds and southwest 3 feet at 15 seconds. Monday, northwest wind 5 to 10 knots, seas 4 to 6 feet, wave detail, northwest 5 feet at 8 seconds and south 3 feet at 14 seconds. Monday night, northwest wind around 5 knots, seas 4 to 5 feet, wave detail, northwest 4 feet at 8 seconds and south 2 feet at 14 seconds. Patchy fog after midnight. The coastal waters forecast from Point Arena to Point Reyes 10 to 60 nautical miles offshore. Small craft advisory in effect until 3 a.m. Pacific Daylight Time Monday. Tonight, northwest wind 15 to 20 knots, sea 7 to 9 feet, wave detail. Northwest 8 feet at 8 seconds and south 3 feet at 15 seconds. Monday, northwest wind 15 to 20 knots, easing to 10 to 15 knots in the afternoon. Sea 6 to 8 feet, wave detail. Northwest 8 feet at 8 seconds and south 3 feet at 14 seconds. Monday night, northwest wind 10 to 15 knots, seas 5 to 7 feet, wave detail, northwest 6 feet at 8 seconds and south 3 feet at 14 seconds. San Francisco Bar forecast. In the deep water channel, mixed seas of 3 to 5 feet at 18 seconds. Across the bar, swell can be more than twice as high across the bar than surrounding waters. Waves are also more prone to break, particularly during strong ebb currents. Maximum ebb current of 2.1 knots at 11:30 p.m. Sunday and 1.8 knots at 11:21 a.m. Monday. The coastal waters forecast from Point Pinos to Point Piedras Blancas out to 10 nautical miles. Tonight, northwest wind 10 to 15 knots, seas 4 to 5 feet, wave detail. Northwest 5 feet at 9 seconds and south 2 feet at 15 seconds. Monday, northwest wind 5 to 10 knots, seas 4 to 5 feet, wave detail. Northwest 4 feet at 9 seconds and south 2 feet at 14 seconds. Monday night, northwest wind 5 to 10 knots, seas 4 to 5 feet, wave detail. Northwest 4 feet at 8 seconds and south 2 feet at 14 seconds. The coastal waters forecast from Pigeon Point to Point Pinos 10 to 60 nautical miles offshore. Tonight, northwest wind 10 to 15 knots, seas 6 to 7 feet, wave detail. Northwest 6 feet at 9 seconds and south 3 feet at 15 seconds. Monday, northwest wind 10 to 15 knots, easing to 5 to 10 knots in the afternoon. Seas 5 to 7 feet, wave detail. Northwest 6 feet at 9 seconds and south 3 feet at 14 seconds. Monday night, northwest wind 5 to 10 knots, seas 5 to 6 feet, wave detail. Northwest 5 feet at 8 seconds and south 3 feet at 14 seconds. The offshore waters forecast for the following marine location, Point Arena to Pigeon Point between 60 nautical miles and 150 nautical miles offshore. Issued at 7:39 p.m. Pacific Daylight Time. Tonight, north to northwest winds 15 to 25 knots. Sea 7 to 9 feet. Monday, north to northwest winds 15 to 25 knots. Sea 7 to 9 feet. Monday night, northwest winds 10 to 20 knots. Seas 6 to 8 feet.

Tuesday, north winds 10 to 20 knots, diminishing to 5 to 15 knots. Seas 5 to 7 feet. Tuesday night, north winds 10 to 20 knots. Seas 5 to 7 feet. Wednesday, north winds 10 to 20 knots. Seas 6 to 7 feet. Wednesday night, north winds 15 to 25 knots. Seas 6 to 8 feet. Thursday, northwest winds 15 to 25 knots. Seas 8 to 9 feet. Thursday night, northwest winds 15 to 20 knots. Seas 6 to 9 feet. Friday, northwest winds 10 to 20 knots. Seas 5 to 7 feet. Friday night, northwest winds 15 to 20 knots. Seas 5 to 6 feet. The offshore waters forecast for the following marine location: Pigeon Point to Point Piedras Blanc is between 60 nautical miles and 150 nautical miles offshore. Issued at 7:39 p.m. Pacific Daylight Time. Tonight, northwest winds 15 to 20 knots. Seas 6 to 8 feet. Monday, north to northwest winds 15 to 20 knots, becoming northwest 10 to 15 knots. Seas 6 to 8 feet. Monday night, northwest winds 10 to 15 knots. Seas 6 to 7 feet. Tuesday, north to northwest winds 5 to 15 knots. Seas 5 to 7 feet. Tuesday night, north to northwest winds 5 to 15 knots. Seas 5 to 7 feet. Wednesday, north to northwest winds 5 to 15 knots. Seas 5 to 7 feet. Wednesday night, north to northwest winds 10 to 20 knots. Seas 5 to 7 feet. Thursday, north to northwest winds 10 to 20 knots. Seas 5 to 8 feet. Thursday night, northwest winds 15 to 20 knots. Seas 7 to 9 feet. Friday, northwest winds 15 to 20 knots. Seas 6 to 8 feet. Friday night, northwest winds 15 to 20 knots. Seas 5 to 6 feet. The coastal waters forecast from Point Reyes to Pigeon Point out to 10 nautical miles. For tonight, northwest wind 5 to 10 knots. Seas 3 to 5 feet. Wave detail, northwest 4 feet at 9 seconds and southwest 2 feet at 15 seconds. For Monday, west wind 5 to 10 knots. Seas 3 to 5 feet. Wave detail, northwest 4 feet at 8 seconds and southwest 2 feet at 14 seconds. For Monday night, west wind around 5 knots. Seas 3 to 4 feet. Wave detail, northwest 3 feet at 8 seconds and south 2 feet at 14 seconds. The coastal waters forecast from Pigeon Point to Point Pinos out to 10 nautical miles. For tonight, northwest wind 10 to 15 knots, easing to 5 to 10 knots late this evening and overnight. Seas 4 to 5 feet. Wave detail, northwest 4 feet at 8 seconds and southwest 2 feet at 15 seconds. For Monday, northwest wind 5 to 10 knots. Seas 3 to 5 feet. Wave detail, northwest 4 feet at 8 seconds and southwest 2 feet at 14 seconds. For Monday night, northwest wind 5 to 10 knots, easing to around 5 knots after midnight. Seas 3 to 4 feet. Wave detail, northwest 3 feet at 8 seconds and south 2 feet at 14 seconds. Patchy fog after midnight. The following is an important beach hazard message from the National Weather Service, issued at 12:32 a.m. Pacific Daylight Time. Beach hazard statement remains in effect through Wednesday afternoon. What? An increased risk of weaker waves and stronger currents expected. Where? Pacific Coast beaches. When? Through Wednesday afternoon. Impacts, dangerous swimming and surfing conditions, and localized beach erosion can be expected. Sneaker waves can sweep across the shoreline without warning, pulling people into the sea from rocks, jetties, and beaches. Stay off of jetties, piers, rocks, and other waterside infrastructure. Remain out of the water to avoid hazardous surf and never
ocean. Monitor local weather, surf and tide forecast at www.weather.gov/NTR. Sunrise, sunset, and tidal information for the San Francisco Bay Area for Monday, June 22nd. The sunrise today, 5:48 a.m. The sunset tonight, 8:34 p.m. Tidal data at the Golden Gate for today. Low tide, 12:45 a.m. at 1.58 feet. High tide, 6:24 a.m. at 3.86 feet. Low tide, 12:04 p.m. at 1.21 feet. High tide, 07:08 p.m. at 5.74 feet. Here are the buoy observations for 2 a.m. Pacific Daylight Time. An offshore buoy, 6 winds northeast at 4 knots. Pressure 1,025.4 millibars. An offshore buoy 59, winds north 14 knots, water temperature 62, pressure 1,020.6 millibars, seas 5 feet every 9 seconds. At buoy 14 near Point Arena, winds northwest at 70 knots, gusting to 21, water temperature 55, pressure 1,012.6 millibars. At buoy 13 near Bodega Bay, winds northwest at 60 knots, pressure 1,012.4 millibars. At Point Reyes Wave Rider, buoy water temperature 58, seas 9 feet every 8 seconds. At San Francisco Bar, buoy water temperature 60, seas 5 feet every 14 seconds. At San Francisco Bay, winds northwest 10 knots, water temperature 56, pressure 1,013.0 millibars, seas 5 feet every 9 seconds. At Half Moon Bay, buoy winds west 10 knots, water temperature 58, pressure 1,013.6 millibars, seas 4 feet every 10 seconds. At Monterey, buoy winds northwest at 10 knots, water temperature 61, pressure 1,013.6 millibars. At Pointzer, Wave Rider, buoy water temperature 58, seas 6 feet every 15 seconds. At Cape San Martin, buoy winds north at 12 knots, water temperature 60, pressure 1,013.9 millibars. Synopsis for the Central California Coast and Bays, including the Monterey Bay, Greater Farallones, and Cordell Bank National Marine Sanctuaries. Tonight through early Monday morning, north to northwest fresh to strong winds continue over the northern outer waters, resulting in hazardous conditions for small craft. For other inner and outer water, north to northwest winds will be light to moderate. Long period southwest swell will persist through the extended forecast. The marine forecast for San Pablo Bay, Suisun Bay, the West Delta, and the San Francisco Bay north of the Bay Bridge. For tonight, southwest wind 10 to 15 knots. For Monday, southwest wind 5 to 10 knots, rising to 10 to 15 knots in the afternoon. For Monday night, southwest wind 10 to 15 knots. The marine forecast for Monterey Bay. For tonight, west wind 10 to 15 knots, becoming northwest around 5 knots. Seas 3 to 4 feet. Wave detail, northwest 3 feet at 8 seconds and southwest 2 feet at 14 seconds. Patchy fog after midnight. For Monday, west wind around 5 knots, rising to 5 to 10 knots in the afternoon. Seas around 3 feet. Wave detail, northwest 3 feet at 8 seconds. Patchy fog in the morning. For Monday night, west wind 5 to 10 knots in the evening, becoming light and variable. Seas around 3 feet. Wave detail, northwest 3 feet at 8 seconds and south 2 feet at 14 seconds. Patchy fog after midnight. The coastal waters forecast from Point Arena to Point Reyes out to 10 nautical miles. Tonight, northwest wind 10 to 15 knots, easing to 5 to 10 knots late. Seas 5 to 7 feet, wave detail, northwest 6 feet at 8 seconds and southwest 3 feet at 15 seconds. Monday, northwest wind 5 to 10 knots, seas 4 to 6 feet, wave detail, northwest 5 feet at 8 seconds and south 3 feet at 14 seconds. Monday night, northwest wind around 5 knots, seas 4 to 5 feet, wave detail, northwest 4 feet at 8 seconds.
south 2 feet at 14 seconds. Patchy fog after midnight. The coastal waters forecast from Point Arena to Point Reyes 10 to 60 nautical miles offshore. Small craft advisory in effect until 3 a.m. Pacific Daylight Time Monday. Tonight, northwest wind 15 to 20 knots, sea 7 to 9 feet, wave detail. Northwest 8 feet at 8 seconds and south 3 feet at 15 seconds. Monday, northwest wind 15 to 20 knots, easing to 10 to 15 knots in the afternoon. Sea 6 to 8 feet, wave detail. Northwest 8 feet at 8 seconds and south 3 feet at 14 seconds. Monday night. Northwest wind 10 to 15 knots, seas 5 to 7 feet, wave detail. Northwest 6 feet at 8 seconds and south 3 feet at 14 seconds. San Francisco Bar forecast. In the deep water channel, mixed seas of 3 to 5 feet at 18 seconds. Across the bar, swell can be more than twice as high across the bar than surrounding waters. Waves are also more prone to break, particularly during strong ebb currents. Maximum ebb current of 2.1 knots at 11:30 p.m. Sunday and 1.8 knots at 11:21 a.m. Monday. The coastal waters forecast from Point Pinos to Point Piedras Blancas out to 10 nautical miles. Tonight, northwest wind 10 to 15 knots, seas 4 to 5 feet, wave detail. Northwest 5 feet at 9 seconds and south 2 feet at 15 seconds. Monday, northwest wind 5 to 10 knots, seas 4 to 5 feet, wave detail. Northwest 4 feet at 9 seconds and south 2 feet at 14 seconds. Monday night. Northwest wind 5 to 10 knots, seas 4 to 5 feet, wave detail. Northwest 4 feet at 8 seconds and south 2 feet at 14 seconds. The coastal waters forecast from Pigeon Point to Point Pinos 10 to 60 nautical miles offshore. Tonight, northwest wind 10 to 15 knots, seas 6 to 7 feet, wave detail. Northwest 6 feet at 9 seconds and south 3 feet at 15 seconds. Monday, northwest wind 10 to 15 knots, easing to 5 to 10 knots in the afternoon. Seas 5 to 7 feet, wave detail. Northwest 6 feet at 9 seconds and south 3 feet at 14 seconds. Monday night. Northwest wind 5 to 10 knots, seas 5 to 6 feet, wave detail. Northwest 5 feet at 8 seconds and south 3 feet at 14 seconds. The offshore waters forecast for the following marine location, Point Arena to Pigeon Point between 60 nautical miles and 150 nautical miles offshore. Issued at 7:39 p.m. Pacific Daylight Time. Tonight, north to northwest winds 15 to 25 knots. Sea 7 to 9 feet. Monday, north to northwest winds 15 to 25 knots. Sea 7 to 9 feet. Monday night, northwest winds 10 to 20 knots. Sea 6 to 8 feet. Tuesday, north winds 10 to 20 knots, diminishing to 5 to 15 knots. Seas 5 to 7 feet. Tuesday night, north winds 10 to 20 knots. Seas 5 to 7 feet. Wednesday, north winds 10 to 20 knots. Seas 6 to 7 feet. Wednesday night, north winds 15 to 25 knots. Seas 6 to 8 feet. Thursday, northwest winds 15 to 25 knots. Seas 8 to 9 feet. Thursday night, northwest winds 15 to 20 knots. Seas 6 to 9 feet. Friday, northwest winds 10 to 20 knots. Seas 5 to 7 feet. Friday night, northwest winds 15 to 20 knots. Seas 5 to 6 feet. The offshore waters forecast for the following marine location, Pigeon Point to Point Piedras Blancas between 60 nautical miles and 150 nautical miles offshore. Issued at 7:39 p.m. Pacific Daylight Time. Tonight, northwest winds 15 to 20 knots. Seas 6 to 8 feet. Monday, north to northwest winds 15 to 20 knots, becoming northwest 10 to 15 knots. Seas 6 to 8 feet. Monday night, northwest winds 10 to 15 knots. Seas 6 to 7 feet. Tuesday, north to northwest winds 5 to 15 knots. Seas 5 to 7 feet.

Tuesday night, north to northwest, winds 5 to 15 knots. Seas 5 to 7 feet. Wednesday, north to northwest, winds 5 to 15 knots. Seas 5 to 7 feet. Wednesday night, north to northwest, winds 10 to 20 knots. Seas 5 to 7 feet. Thursday, north to northwest, winds 10 to 20 knots. Seas 5 to 8 feet. Thursday night, northwest winds 15 to 20 knots. Seas 7 to 9 feet. Friday, northwest winds 15 to 20 knots. Seas 6 to 8 feet. Friday night, northwest winds 15 to 20 knots. Seas 5 to 6 feet. 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This broadcast originates from the National Weather Service office located in Monterey, California, and serves the coastal marine waters, including San Francisco and Monterey Bay. The coastal waters forecast from Point Reyes to Pigeon Point out to 10 nautical miles. For tonight, northwest wind 5 to 10 knots, seas 3 to 5 feet. Wave detail, northwest 4 feet at 9 seconds and southwest 2 feet at 15 seconds. For Monday, west wind 5 to 10 knots, seas 3 to 5 feet. Wave detail, northwest 4 feet at 8 seconds and southwest 2 feet at 14 seconds. For Monday night, west wind around 5 knots. Seas 3 to 4 feet. Wave detail, northwest 3 feet at 8 seconds and south 2 feet at 14 seconds. The coastal waters forecast from Pigeon Point to Point Pinos out to 10 nautical miles. For tonight, northwest wind 10 to 15 knots, easing to 5 to 10 knots late this evening and overnight. Seas 4 to 5 feet. Wave detail, northwest 4 feet at 8 seconds and southwest 2 feet at 15 seconds. For Monday, northwest wind 5 to 10 knots, seas 3 to 5 feet. Wave detail, northwest 4 feet at 8 seconds and southwest 2 feet at 14 seconds. For Monday night, northwest wind 5 to 10 knots, easing to around 5 knots after midnight. Seas 3 to 4 feet. Wave detail, northwest 3 feet at 8 seconds and south 2 feet at 14 seconds. Patchy fog after midnight. The following is an important beach hazard message from the National Weather Service, issued at 12:32 a.m. Pacific Daylight Time. Beach hazard statement remains in effect through Wednesday afternoon. What? An increased risk of major waves and strong rip currents expected. Where? Pacific Coast beaches. When? Through Wednesday afternoon. Impacts, dangerous swimming and surfing conditions, and localized beach erosion can be expected. Sneaker waves can sweep across the shoreline without warning, pulling people into the sea from rocks, jetties, and beaches. Stay off of jetties, piers, rocks, and other waterside infrastructure. Remain out of the water to avoid hazardous surf and never turn your back on the ocean. Monitor local weather, surf and tide forecast at www.weather.gov/mtr. Semi-sunset and tidal information for the San Francisco Bay Area for Monday, June 22nd. The semis today, 5:48 a.m. The sunset tonight, 8:34 p.m. Tidal data at the Golden Gate for today. Low tide, 12:45 a.m. at 1.58 feet. High tide, 6:24 a.m. at 3.86 feet. Low tide, 12:04 p.m. at 1.21 feet. High tide, 07:08 p.m. at 5.74 feet. Here are the buoy observations for 2 a.m. Pacific Daylight Time. An offshore buoy, 6 winds northeast at 4 knots, pressure 1,025.4 millibars. An offshore buoy, 59, winds north 14 knots, water temperature 62, pressure 1,020.6 millibars, seas 5 feet every 9 seconds. A buoy, 14 near Point Arena, winds northwest at 70 knots, gusts

21. Water temperature 55. Pressure 1,012.6 millibars. At buoy 13 near Bodega Bay, winds northwest at 60 knots. Pressure 1,012.4 millibars. At Point Reyes, wave rider, buoy water temperature 58. Seas 9 feet every 8 seconds. At San Francisco Bar, buoy water temperature 60. Seas 5 feet every 14 seconds. At San Francisco, buoy winds northwest 10 knots, water temperature 56, pressure 1,013.0 millibars, seas 5 feet every 9 seconds. At Half Moon Bay, buoy winds west 10 knots, water temperature 58, pressure 1,013.6 millibars, seas 4 feet every 10 seconds. At Monterey, buoy winds northwest at 10 knots, water temperature 61, pressure 1,013.6 millibars. At Pointer, wave rider, buoy water temperature 58, seas 6 feet every 15 seconds. At Cape San Martin, buoy winds north at 12 knots, water temperature 60, pressure 1,013.9 millibars. Synopsis for the Central California coast and bays, including the Monterey Bay, Greater Farallones, and Cordell Bank National Marine Sanctuaries. Tonight through early Monday morning, north to northwest fresh to strong winds continue over the northern outer waters, resulting in hazardous conditions for small craft. For other inner and outer water, north to northwest winds will be light to moderate. Long period southwest swell will persist through the extended forecast. The marine forecast for San Pablo Bay, Susan Bay, the West Delta, and the San Francisco Bay north of the Bay Bridge. For tonight, southwest wind 10 to 15 knots. For Monday, southwest wind 5 to 10 knots, rising to 10 to 15 knots in the afternoon. For Monday night, southwest wind 10 to 15 knots. The marine forecast for Monterey Bay. For tonight, west wind 10 to 15 knots, becoming northwest around 5 knots. Seas 3 to 4 feet. Wave detail, northwest 3 feet at 8 seconds and southwest 2 feet at 14 seconds. Patchy fog after midnight. For Monday, west wind around 5 knots, rising to 5 to 10 knots in the afternoon. Seas around 3 feet. Wave detail, northwest 3 feet at 8 seconds. Patchy fog in the morning. For Monday night, west wind 5 to 10 knots in the evening, becoming light and variable. Seas around 3 feet. Wave detail, northwest 3 feet at 8 seconds and south 2 feet at 14 seconds. Patchy fog after midnight. The coastal waters forecast from Point Arena to Point Reyes out to 10 nautical miles. Tonight, northwest wind 10 to 15 knots, easing to 5 to 10 knots late. Seas 5 to 7 feet, wave detail. Northwest 6 feet at 8 seconds and southwest 3 feet at 15 seconds. Monday, northwest wind 5 to 10 knots, seas 4 to 6 feet, wave detail. Northwest 5 feet and southwest 3 feet at 15 seconds. Monday, northwest wind 5 to 10 knots, seas 4 to 6 feet, wave detail. Northwest 5 feet at 8 seconds and south 3 feet at 14 seconds. Monday night, northwest wind around 5 knots, seas 4 to 5 feet, wave detail. Northwest 4 feet at 8 seconds and south 2 feet at 14 seconds. Patchy fog after midnight. The coastal waters forecast from Point Arena to Point Reyes 10 to 60 nautical miles offshore. Small craft advisory in effect until 3 a.m. Pacific Daylight Time Monday. Tonight, northwest wind 15 to 20 knots, seas 7 to 9 feet, wave detail. Northwest 8 feet at 8 seconds and south 3 feet at 15 seconds. Monday, northwest wind 15 to 20 knots, easing to 10 to 15 knots in the afternoon. Seas 6 to 8 feet, wave detail. Northwest 8 feet at 8 seconds and south 3 feet at 14 seconds. Monday night, northwest wind 10 to 15 knots, seas 5 to 7 feet, wave detail. Northwest 6 feet at 8 seconds and south 3 feet at 14 seconds. San Francisco Bar forecast. In the deep water channel, mixed seas of 3 to 5 feet at 18 seconds. Across the bar, swell can be more than twice as high across the bar than surrounding waters.

Waves are also more prone to break, particularly during strong head currents. Maximum head current of 2.1 knots at 11:30 p.m. Sunday and 1.8 knots at 11:21 a.m. Monday. The coastal waters forecast from Point Pinos to Point Piedras blunts out to 10 nautical miles. Tonight, northwest wind 10 to 15 knots, seas 4 to 5 feet, wave detail, northwest 5 feet at 9 seconds and south 2 feet at 15 seconds. Monday, northwest wind 5 to 10 knots, seas 4 to 5 feet, wave detail, northwest 4 feet at 9 seconds and south 2 feet at 14 seconds. Monday night, northwest wind 5 to 10 knots, seas 4 to 5 feet, wave detail, northwest 4 feet at 8 seconds and south 2 feet at 14 seconds. The coastal waters forecast from Pigeon Point to Point Pinos 10 to 16 nautical miles offshore. Tonight, northwest wind 10 to 15 knots, seas 6 to 7 feet, wave detail, northwest 6 feet at 9 seconds and south 3 feet at 15 seconds. Monday, northwest wind 10 to 15 knots, easing to 5 to 10 knots in the afternoon. Seas 5 to 7 feet, wave detail, northwest 6 feet at 9 seconds and south 3 feet at 14 seconds. Monday night, northwest wind 5 to 10 knots, seas 5 to 6 feet, wave detail, northwest 5 feet at 8 seconds and south 3 feet at 14 seconds. The offshore waters forecast for the following marine location, Point Arena to Pigeon Point between 60 nautical miles and 150 nautical miles offshore. Issued at 7:39 p.m. Pacific Daylight Time. Tonight, north to northwest winds 15 to 25 knots. Sea 7 to 9 feet. Monday, north to northwest winds 15 to 25 knots. Sea 7 to 9 feet. Monday night, northwest winds 10 to 20 knots. Sea 6 to 8 feet. Tuesday, north winds 10 to 20 knots, diminishing to 5 to 15 knots. Seas 5 to 7 feet. Tuesday night, north winds 10 to 20 knots. Seas 5 to 7 feet. Wednesday, north winds 10 to 20 knots. Seas 6 to 7 feet. Wednesday night, north winds 15 to 25 knots. Seas 6 to 8 feet. Thursday, northwest winds 15 to 25 knots. Seas 8 to 9 feet. Thursday night, northwest winds 15 to 20 knots. Seas 6 to 9 feet. Friday, northwest winds 10 to 20 knots. Seas 5 to 7 feet. Friday night, northwest winds 15 to 20 knots. Seas 5 to 6 feet. The offshore waters forecast for the following marine location, Pigeon Point to Point Piedras blunts between 60 nautical miles and 150 nautical miles offshore. Issued at 7:39 p.m. Pacific Daylight Time. Tonight, northwest winds 15 to 20 knots. Seas 6 to 8 feet. Monday, north to northwest winds 15 to 20 knots, becoming northwest 10 to 15 knots. Seas 6 to 8 feet. Monday night, northwest winds 10 to 15 knots. Seas 6 to 7 feet. Tuesday, north to northwest winds 5 to 15 knots. Seas 5 to 7 feet. Tuesday night, north to northwest winds 5 to 15 knots. Seas 5 to 7 feet. Wednesday, north to northwest winds 5 to 15 knots. Seas 5 to 7 feet. Wednesday night, north to northwest winds 10 to 20 knots. Seas 5 to 7 feet. Thursday, north to northwest winds 10 to 20 knots. Seas 5 to 8 feet. Thursday night, northwest winds 15 to 20 knots. Sea 7 to 9 feet. Friday, northwest winds 15 to 20 knots. Sea 6 to 8 feet. Friday night, northwest winds 15 to 20 knots. Seas 5 to 6 feet. The coastal waters forecast from Point Reyes to Pigeon Point out to 10 nautical miles. For today, west wind 5 to 10 knots. Seas 3 to 5 feet. Wave detail, northwest 4 feet at 8 seconds and southwest 2 feet at 14.

northwest wind 5 to 10 knots. Seas 3 to 4 feet. Wave detail, northwest 4 feet at 9 seconds and southwest 2 feet at 14 seconds. Patchy dense fog early this morning. For tonight, northwest wind 5 to 10 knots, easing to around 5 knots after midnight. Seas 3 to 4 feet. Wave detail, northwest 3 feet at 7 seconds and south 2 feet at 14 seconds. Patchy fog. For Tuesday, west wind around 5 knots. Seas 3 to 4 feet. Wave detail, northwest 3 feet at 8 seconds and southwest 2 feet at 15 seconds. Patchy fog in the morning. The following is an important beach hazard message from the National Weather Service. Issued at 12:32 a.m. Pacific Daylight Time. Beach hazard statement remains in effect through Wednesday afternoon. What? An increased risk of sneaker waves and strong rip currents expected. Where? Pacific Coast beaches. When? Through Wednesday afternoon. Impacts, dangerous swimming and surfing conditions, and localized beach erosion can be expected. Sneaker waves can sweep across the shoreline without warning, pulling people into the sea from rocks, jetties, and beaches. Stay off of jetties, piers, rocks, and other waterside infrastructure. Remain out of the water to avoid hazardous surf and never turn your back on the ocean. 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Sunrise, sunset, and tidal information for the San Francisco Bay Area for Monday, June 22nd. The sunrise today, 5:48 a.m. The sunset tonight, 8:34 p.m. Tidal data at the Golden Gate for today. Low tide, 12:45 a.m. at 1.58 feet. High tide, 6:24 a.m. at 3.86 feet. Low tide, 12:04 p.m. at 1.21 feet. High tide, 07:08 p.m. at 5.74 feet. Here are the buoy observations for 2 a.m. Pacific Daylight Time. An offshore buoy 6 winds northeast at 4 knots, pressure 1,025.4 millibars. An offshore buoy 59, winds north 14 knots, water temperature 62, pressure 1,020.6 millibars, seas 5 feet every 9 seconds. At buoy 14 near Point Arena, winds northwest at 70 knots, gusting to 21, water temperature 55, pressure 1,012.6 millibars. At buoy 13 near Bodega Bay, winds northwest at 60 knots, pressure 1,012.4 millibars. At Point Reyes Wave Rider, buoy water temperature 58, seas 9 feet every 8 seconds. At San Francisco Bar Buoy, water temperature 60, seas 5 feet every 14 seconds. At San Francisco Buoy, winds northwest 10 knots, water temperature 56, pressure 1,013.0 millibars, seas 5 feet every 9 seconds. At Half Moon Bay Buoy, winds west 10 knots, water temperature 58, pressure 1,013.6 millibars, seas 4 feet every 10 seconds. At Monterey Buoy, winds northwest at 10 knots, water temperature 61, pressure 1,013.6 millibars. At Point Sur, Wave Rider Buoy, water temperature 58, seas 6 feet every 15 seconds. At Cape San Martin Buoy, winds north at 12 knots, water temperature 60, pressure 1,013.9 millibars. Synopsis for the Central California coast and bays, including the Monterey Bay, Greater Farallones, and Cordell Bank National Marine Sanctuaries. The fresh northwest breeze over the northern outer waters will continue to diminish through the day, with the rest of the coastal waters seeing gentle to moderate winds through the middle of the week. Fresh to strong breezes resume over the northern waters Wednesday through Thursday, expanding southwards towards the end of the week. Seas remain moderate through Wednesday, with long period southwest swell persisting through the extended forecast. The marine forecast for San Pablo Bay, Suisun Bay, the West Delta, and the San Francisco Bay north of the Bay Bridge. For today, southwest wind 5 to 10 knots, rising to 10.

50 knots this afternoon. For tonight, southwest wind 10 to 15 knots. For Tuesday, southwest wind 5 to 10 knots, rising to 10 to 15 knots in the afternoon. The marine forecast for Monterey Bay. For today, west wind around 5 knots, rising to 5 to 10 knots this afternoon. Seas around 3 feet. Wave detail, northwest 3 feet at 8 seconds. Patchy dense fog this morning. For tonight, west wind 5 to 10 knots, easing to around 5 knots after midnight. Seas around 3 feet. Wave detail, northwest 3 feet at 7 seconds. Patchy fog after midnight. For Tuesday, west wind around 5 knots, rising to 5 to 10 knots in the afternoon. Seas around 3 feet. Wave detail, northwest 2 feet at 7 seconds. Patchy fog in the morning. The coastal waters forecast from Point Arena to Point Reyes out to 10 nautical miles. Today, northwest wind 5 to 10 knots, seas 4 to 6 feet. Wave detail, northwest 5 feet at 8 seconds and southwest 3 feet at 14 seconds. Patchy fog this morning. Tonight, northwest wind 5 to 10 knots, easing to around 5 knots after midnight. Seas 3 to 5 feet. Wave detail, northwest 4 feet at 8 seconds and south 2 feet at 14 seconds. Patchy fog, Tuesday southwest wind around 5 knots, seas 3 to 4 feet. Wave detail, northwest 3 feet at 8 seconds and southwest 2 feet at 15 seconds. Patchy fog, the coastal waters forecast from Point Arena to Point Reyes 10 to 60 nautical miles offshore. Today northwest wind 15 to 20 knots, easing to 10 to 15 knots late this morning and afternoon. Seas 6 to 8 feet. Wave detail, northwest 8 feet at 8 seconds and south 3 feet at 14 seconds. Tonight northwest wind 10 to 15 knots, seas 5 to 7 feet. Wave detail, northwest 7 feet at 8 seconds and south 3 feet at 14 seconds. Tuesday northwest wind 10 to 15 knots, seas 5 to 7 feet. Wave detail, northwest 6 feet at 8 seconds and south 3 feet at 15 seconds. Patchy fog. San Francisco Bar forecast. In the deep water channel, mixed seas of 2 to 4 feet at 15 seconds. Across the bar, swell can be more than twice as high across the bar than surrounding waters. Waves are also more prone to break, particularly during strong ebb currents. Maximum ebb current of 1.8 knots at 11:21 a.m. Monday and 2.4 knots at 12:30 a.m. Tuesday. The coastal waters forecast from Point Pinos to Point Piedras Blancas out to 10 nautical miles. Today, northwest wind 5 to 10 knots, rising to 10 to 15 knots late. Seas 4 to 5 feet. Wave detail, northwest 4 feet at 9 seconds and south 2 feet at 14 seconds. Patchy dense fog early this morning. Tonight, northwest wind 5 to 10 knots, seas around 4 feet. Wave detail, northwest 4 feet at 9 seconds and south 2 feet at 14 seconds. Patchy fog after midnight. Tuesday, northwest wind around 5 knots, seas 3 to 4 feet. Wave detail, northwest 3 feet at 8 seconds and southwest 2 feet at 15 seconds. Patchy dense fog, the coastal waters forecast from Pigeon Point to Point Pinos 10 to 60 nautical miles offshore. Today, northwest wind 10 to 15 knots, seas 5 to 7 feet. Wave detail, northwest 6 feet at 9 seconds and south 3 feet at 14 seconds. Tonight, northwest wind 5 to 10 knots, seas 4 to 6 feet. Wave detail, northwest 5 feet at 8 seconds and south 3 feet at 14 seconds. Patchy fog after midnight. Tuesday, northwest wind around 5 knots, seas 4 to 6 feet. Wave detail, northwest 5 feet at 8 seconds and southwest 3 feet at 15 seconds. The offshore waters forecast for the following marine location: Point Arena to Pigeon Point between 60 nautical miles and 150 nautical miles offshore. Issued at 7:39 p.m. Pacific Daylight Time. Tonight, north to northwest winds 15 to 25 knots, seas 7 to 9 feet. Monday, north to northwest winds 15 to 25 knots, seas 7 to 9 feet. Monday night, northwest

knots. Sea 6 to 8 feet. Tuesday, north winds 10 to 20 knots, diminishing to 5 to 15 knots. Seas 5 to 7 feet. Tuesday night, north winds 10 to 20 knots. Seas 5 to 7 feet. Wednesday, north winds 10 to 20 knots. Seas 6 to 7 feet. Wednesday night, north winds 15 to 25 knots. Seas 6 to 8 feet. Thursday, northwest winds 15 to 25 knots. Seas 8 to 9 feet. Thursday night, northwest winds 15 to 20 knots. Seas 6 to 9 feet. Friday, northwest winds 10 to 20 knots. Seas 5 to 7 feet. Friday night, northwest winds 15 to 20 knots. Seas 5 to 6 feet. The offshore waters forecast for the following marine location: Pigeon Point to Point Piedras Blancas, between 60 nautical miles and 150 nautical miles offshore. Issued at 7:39 p.m. Pacific Daylight Time. Tonight, northwest winds 15 to 20 knots. Seas 6 to 8 feet. Monday, north to northwest winds 15 to 20 knots, becoming northwest 10 to 15 knots. Seas 6 to 8 feet. Monday night, northwest winds 10 to 15 knots. Seas 6 to 7 feet. Tuesday, north to northwest winds 5 to 15 knots. Seas 5 to 7 feet. Tuesday night, north to northwest winds 5 to 15 knots. Seas 5 to 7 feet. Wednesday, north to northwest winds 5 to 15 knots. Seas 5 to 7 feet. Wednesday night, north to northwest winds 10 to 20 knots. Seas 5 to 7 feet. Thursday, north to northwest winds 10 to 20 knots. Seas 5 to 8 feet. Thursday night, northwest winds 15 to 20 knots. Seas 7 to 9 feet. Friday, northwest winds 15 to 20 knots. Seas 6 to 8 feet. Friday night, northwest winds 15 to 20 knots. Seas 5 to 6 feet. The offshore waters forecast for the following marine location: Point Arena to Pigeon Point, between 60 nautical miles and 150 nautical miles offshore. Issued at 2:51 a.m. Pacific Daylight Time. Today, north to northwest winds 15 to 25 knots. Seas 7 to 9 feet. Tonight, north to northwest winds 10 to 20 knots. Seas 6 to 8 feet. Tuesday, north winds 10 to 20 knots, diminishing to 5 to 15 knots. Seas 5 to 7 feet. Tuesday night, north winds 10 to 20 knots. Seas 5 to 7 feet. Wednesday, north winds 10 to 20 knots. Seas 5 to 8 feet. Wednesday night, north winds 15 to 25 knots. Seas 6 to 8 feet. Thursday, northwest winds 15 to 25 knots. Seas 7 to 9 feet. Thursday night, northwest winds 15 to 20 knots. Seas 6 to 8 feet. Friday, northwest winds 10 to 20 knots, becoming west 10 to 15 knots. Seas 5 to 7 feet. Friday night, northwest winds 15 to 20 knots, diminishing to 10 to 15 knots. Seas 5 to 6 feet. The offshore waters forecast for the following marine location: Pigeon Point to Point Piedras Blancas, between 60 nautical miles and 150 nautical miles offshore. Issued at 2:51 a.m. Pacific Daylight Time. Today, north to northwest winds 15 to 20 knots, becoming northwest 10 to 15 knots. Seas 6 to 8 feet. Tonight, northwest winds 10 to 15 knots. Seas 6 to 7 feet. Tuesday, north to northwest winds 5 to 15 knots. Seas 5 to 7 feet. Tuesday night, north to northwest winds 5 to 15 knots. Seas 5 to 6 feet. Wednesday, north to northwest winds 5 to 15 knots. Seas 5 to 7 feet. Wednesday night,

North to northwest, winds 10 to 20 knots. Seas 5 to 7 feet. Thursday, north to northwest, winds 15 to 20 knots. Seas 5 to 8 feet. Thursday night, north to northwest, winds 15 to 20 knots. Seas 7 to 8 feet. Friday, northwest, winds 15 to 20 knots, diminishing to 10 to 15 knots. 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Friday night, northwest, winds 15 to 20 knots, diminishing to 10 to 15 knots. Seas 5 to 6 feet. 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This broadcast originates from the National Weather Service office located in Monterey, California, and serves the coastal marine waters, including San Francisco and Monterey Bay. The coastal waters forecast from Point Reyes to Pigeon Point out to 10 nautical miles. For today, west wind 5 to 10 knots, seas 3 to 5 feet. Wave detail, northwest 4 feet at 8 seconds and southwest 2 feet at 14 seconds. Patchy dense fog this morning. For tonight, west wind 5 to 10 knots, easing to around 5 knots after midnight. Seas 3 to 4 feet. Wave detail, northwest 3 feet at 8 seconds and south 2 feet at 14 seconds. Patchy fog. For Tuesday, southwest wind around 5 knots. Seas 3 to 4 feet. Wave detail, northwest 3 feet at 8 seconds and southwest 2 feet at 15 seconds. Patchy fog in the morning. The coastal waters forecast from Pigeon Point to Point Pinos out to 10 nautical miles. For today, northwest wind 5 to 10 knots. Seas 3 to 4 feet. Wave detail, northwest 4 feet at 9 seconds and southwest 2 feet at 14 seconds. Patchy dense fog early this morning. For tonight, northwest wind 5 to 10 knots, easing to around 5 knots after midnight. Seas 3 to 4 feet. Wave detail, northwest 3 feet at 7 seconds and south 2 feet at 14 seconds. Patchy fog. For Tuesday, west wind around 5 knots. Seas 3 to 4 feet. Wave detail, northwest 3 feet at 8 seconds and southwest 2 feet at 15 seconds. Patchy fog in the morning. The following is an important beach hazard message from the National Weather Service. Issued at 12:32 a.m. Pacific Daylight Time. Beach hazard statement remains in effect through Wednesday afternoon. What? An increased risk of sneaker waves and strong rip currents expected. Where? Pacific Coast beaches. When? Through Wednesday afternoon. Impacts, dangerous swimming and surfing conditions, and localized beach erosion can be expected. Sneaker waves can sweep across the shoreline without warning, pulling people into the sea from rocks, jetties, and beaches. Stay off of jetties, piers, rocks, and other waterside infrastructure. Remain out of the water to avoid hazardous surf and never turn your back on the ocean. Monitor local weather, surf, and tide forecast at www.weather.gov/mtr. Sunrise, sunset, and tidal information for the San Francisco Bay Area for Monday, June 22nd. The sunrise today, 5:48 a.m. The sunset tonight, 8:34 p.m. Tidal data at the Golden Gate for today. Low tide, 12:45 a.m. at 1.58 feet. High tide, 6:24 a.m. at 3.86 feet. Low tide, 12:04 p.m. at 1.21 feet. High tide, 07:08 p.m. at 5.74 feet. Here are the buoy observations for 2 a.m. Pacific Daylight Time. An offshore buoy 6 winds northeast at 4 knots, pressure 1,025.4 millibars. An offshore buoy 59, winds north 14 knots, water temperature 62, pressure 1,020.6 millibars, seas 5 feet every 9 seconds. At buoy 14 near Point Arena, winds northwest at 70 knots, gusting to 21, water

temperature 55, pressure 1,012.6 millibars. At buoy 13 near Bodega Bay, winds northwest at 60 knots, pressure 1,012.4 millibars. At Point Reyes, wave rider, buoy water temperature 58, seas 9 feet, every 8 seconds. At San Francisco Bar, buoy water temperature 60, seas 5 feet, every 14 seconds. At San Francisco, buoy winds northwest 10 knots, water temperature 56, pressure 1,013.0 millibars, seas 5 feet, every 9 seconds. At Half Moon Bay, buoy winds west 10 knots, water temperature 58, pressure 1,013.6 millibars, seas 4 feet, every 10 seconds. At Monterey, buoy winds northwest at 10 knots, water temperature 61, pressure 1,013.6 millibars. At Pointer, wave rider, buoy water temperature 58, seas 6 feet, every 15 seconds. At Cape San Martin, buoy winds north at 12 knots, water temperature 60, pressure 1,013.9 millibars. Here are the buoy observations for 3 a.m. Pacific Daylight Time. An offshore buoy 6 winds east at 4 knots, pressure 1,025.1 millibars. An offshore buoy 59 winds north at 16 knots, water temperature 62, pressure 1,020.6 millibars. At buoy 14 near Point Arena, winds northwest at 70 knots, gusting to 21, water temperature 54, pressure 1,013.1 millibars. At buoy 13 near Bodega Bay, winds northwest at 60 knots, pressure 1,012.4 millibars. At Point Reyes, wave rider, buoy water temperature 58, seas 8 feet, every 9 seconds. At San Francisco Bar, buoy water temperature 60, seas 5 feet, every 14 seconds. At San Francisco, buoy winds northwest at 10 knots, water temperature 56, pressure 1,013.0 millibars. At Half Moon Bay, buoy winds northwest 10 knots, water temperature 58, pressure 1,013.5 millibars, seas 4 feet, every 8 seconds. At Monterey, buoy winds northwest at 12 knots, water temperature 61, pressure 1,013.3 millibars. At Pointer, wave rider, buoy water temperature 58, seas 6 feet, every 15 seconds. At Cape San Martin, buoy winds northwest at 12 knots, water temperature 60, pressure 1,013.6 millibars. Synopsis for the Central California coast and bays, including the Monterey Bay, Greater Farallones, and Cordell Bank National Marine Sanctuaries. The fresh northwest breeze over the northern outer waters will continue to diminish through the day, with the rest of the coastal waters seeing gentle to moderate winds through the middle of the week. Fresh to strong breezes resume over the northern waters Wednesday through Thursday, expanding southwards towards the end of the week. Seas remain moderate through Wednesday, with long period southwest swell persisting through the extended forecast. The marine forecast for San Pablo Bay, Suisun Bay, the West Delta, and the San Francisco Bay north of the Bay Bridge. For today, southwest wind 5 to 10 knots, rising to 10 to 15 knots this afternoon. For tonight, southwest wind 10 to 15 knots. For Tuesday, southwest wind 5 to 10 knots, rising to 10 to 15 knots in the afternoon. The marine forecast for Monterey Bay. For today, west wind around 5 knots, rising to 5 to 10 knots this afternoon. Seas around 3 feet. Wave detail, northwest 3 feet at 8 seconds. Patchy dense fog this morning. For tonight, west wind 5 to 10 knots, easing to around 5 knots after midnight. Seas around 3 feet. Wave detail, northwest 3 feet at 7 seconds. Patchy fog after midnight. For Tuesday, west wind around 5 knots, rising to 5 to 10 knots in the afternoon. Seas around 3 feet. Wave detail, northwest 2 feet at 7 seconds. Patchy fog in the morning. The coastal waters forecast from Point Arena to Point Reyes out to 10 nautical miles. Today, northwest wind 5 to 10 knots, seas 4 to 6 feet. Wave detail, northwest.

5 feet at 8 seconds and southwest 3 feet at 14 seconds. Patchy fog this morning. Tonight, northwest wind 5 to 10 knots, easing to around 5 knots after midnight. Seas 3 to 5 feet, wave detail, northwest 4 feet at 8 seconds and south 2 feet at 14 seconds. Patchy fog, Tuesday southwest wind around 5 knots, seas 3 to 4 feet, wave detail, northwest 3 feet at 8 seconds, and southwest 2 feet at 15 seconds. Patchy fog, the coastal waters forecast from Point Arena to Point Reyes 10 to 60 nautical miles offshore. Today northwest wind 15 to 20 knots, easing to 10 to 15 knots late this morning and afternoon. Seas 6 to 8 feet, wave detail, northwest 8 feet at 8 seconds and south 3 feet at 14 seconds. Tonight northwest wind 10 to 15 knots, seas 5 to 7 feet, wave detail, northwest 7 feet at 8 seconds and south 3 feet at 14 seconds. Tuesday northwest wind 10 to 15 knots, seas 5 to 7 feet, wave detail, northwest 6 feet at 8 seconds and south 3 feet at 15 seconds. Patchy fog. San Francisco Bar forecast. In the deep water channel, mixed seas of 2 to 4 feet at 15 seconds. Across the bar, swell can be more than twice as high across the bar than surrounding waters. Waves are also more prone to break, particularly during strong ebb currents. Maximum ebb current of 1.8 knots at 11:21 a.m. Monday and 2.4 knots at 12:30 a.m. Tuesday. The coastal waters forecast from Point Pinos to Point Cabras launches out to 10 nautical miles. Today, northwest wind 5 to 10 knots, rising to 10 to 15 knots late. Seas 4 to 5 feet, wave detail, northwest 4 feet at 9 seconds and south 2 feet at 14 seconds. Patchy dense fog early this morning. Tonight, northwest wind 5 to 10 knots, seas around 4 feet, wave detail, northwest 4 feet at 9 seconds and south 2 feet at 14 seconds. Patchy fog after midnight. Tuesday, northwest wind around 5 knots, seas 3 to 4 feet, wave detail, northwest 3 feet at 8 seconds and southwest 2 feet at 15 seconds. Patchy dense fog, the coastal waters forecast from Kitchen Point to Point Pinos 10 to 60 nautical miles offshore. Today, northwest wind 10 to 15 knots, seas 5 to 7 feet, wave detail, northwest 6 feet at 9 seconds and south 3 feet at 14 seconds. Tonight, northwest wind 5 to 10 knots, seas 4 to 6 feet, wave detail, northwest 5 feet at 8 seconds and south 3 feet at 14 seconds. Patchy fog after midnight. Tuesday, northwest wind around 5 knots, seas 4 to 6 feet, wave detail, northwest 5 feet at 8 seconds and southwest 3 feet at 15 seconds. The offshore waters forecast for the following marine location, Point Arena to Pigeon Point between 60 nautical miles and 150 nautical miles offshore. Issued at 2:51 a.m. Pacific Daylight Time. Today, north to northwest winds 15 to 25 knots. Seas 7 to 9 feet. Tonight, north to northwest winds 10 to 20 knots. Seas 6 to 8 feet. Tuesday, north winds 10 to 20 knots, diminishing to 5 to 15 knots. Seas 5 to 7 feet. Tuesday night, north winds 10 to 20 knots. Seas 5 to 7 feet. Wednesday, north winds 10 to 20 knots. Seas 5 to 8 feet. Wednesday night, north winds 15 to 25 knots. Seas 6 to 8 feet. Thursday, northwest winds 15 to 25 knots. Seas 7 to 9 feet. Thursday night, northwest winds 15 to 20 knots. Seas 6 to 8 feet. Friday, northwest winds 10 to 20 knots, becoming west 10 to 15 knots. Seas 5 to 7 feet. Friday night, northwest winds 15 to 20 knots, diminishing to 10 to 15 knots. Seas 5 to 6 feet. The offshore waters forecast for the following marine location, Pigeon Point to Point Cabras launches between 60 nautical miles and 150 nautical miles offshore. Issued at 2:51 a.m. Pacific Daylight Time. Today, north to northwest winds 15 to 20 knots.

west 10 to 15 knots. Seas 6 to 8 feet. Tonight, northwest winds 10 to 15 knots. Seas 6 to 7 feet. Tuesday, north to northwest winds 5 to 15 knots. Seas 5 to 7 feet. Tuesday night, north to northwest winds 5 to 15 knots. Seas 5 to 6 feet. Wednesday, north to northwest winds 5 to 15 knots. Seas 5 to 7 feet. Wednesday night, north to northwest winds 10 to 20 knots. Seas 5 to 7 feet. Thursday, north to northwest winds 15 to 20 knots. Seas 5 to 8 feet. Thursday night, north to northwest winds 15 to 20 knots. Seas 7 to 8 feet. Friday, northwest winds 15 to 20 knots, diminishing to 10 to 15 knots. Seas 6 to 8 feet. Friday night, northwest winds 15 to 20 knots, diminishing to 10 to 15 knots. Seas 5 to 6 feet. The coastal waters forecast from Point Reyes to Pigeon Point out to 10 nautical miles. For today, west wind 5 to 10 knots. Seas 3 to 5 feet. Wave detail, northwest 4 feet at 8 seconds and southwest 2 feet at 14 seconds. Patchy dense fog this morning. For tonight, west wind 5 to 10 knots, easing to around 5 knots after midnight. Seas 3 to 4 feet. Wave detail, northwest 3 feet at 8 seconds and south 2 feet at 14 seconds. Patchy fog. For Tuesday, southwest wind around 5 knots. Seas 3 to 4 feet. Wave detail, northwest 3 feet at 8 seconds and southwest 2 feet at 15 seconds. Patchy fog in the morning. The coastal waters forecast from Pigeon Point to Point Pinos out to 10 nautical miles. For today, northwest wind 5 to 10 knots. Seas 3 to 4 feet. Wave detail, northwest 4 feet at 9 seconds and southwest 2 feet at 14 seconds. Patchy dense fog early this morning. For tonight, northwest wind 5 to 10 knots, easing to around 5 knots after midnight. Seas 3 to 4 feet. Wave detail, northwest 3 feet at 7 seconds and south 2 feet at 14 seconds. Patchy fog. For Tuesday, west wind around 5 knots. Seas 3 to 4 feet. Wave detail, northwest 3 feet at 8 seconds and southwest 2 feet at 15 seconds. Patchy fog in the morning. The following is an important beach hazard message from the National Weather Service. Issued at 12:32 a.m. Pacific Daylight Time. Beach hazard statement remains in effect through Wednesday afternoon. What? An increased risk of sneaker waves and strong rip currents expected. Where? Pacific Coast beaches. When? Through Wednesday afternoon. Impacts, dangerous swimming and surfing conditions, and localized beach erosion can be expected. Sneaker waves can sweep across the shoreline without warning, pulling people into the sea from rocks, jetties, and beaches. Stay off of jetties, piers, rocks, and other waterside infrastructure. Remain out of the water to avoid hazardous surf and never turn your back on the ocean. Monitor local weather, surf, and tide forecast at www.weather.gov/mtr. Sunrise, sunset, and tidal information for the San Francisco Bay Area for Monday, June 22nd. The sunrise today, 5:48 a.m. The sunset tonight, 8:34 p.m. Tidal data at the Golden Gate for today. Low tide, 12:45 a.m. at 1.58 feet. High tide, 6:24 a.m. at 3.86 feet. Low tide, 12:04 p.m. at 1.21 feet. High tide, 07:08 p.m. at 5.74 feet. Here are the buoy observations for 3 a.m. Pacific Daylight Time. An offshore buoy 6 winds east at 4 knots, pressure 1,025.0 millibars. An offshore buoy 59 winds north at 16 knots, water temperature 62, pressure

1,020.6 millibars. Headpoint read buoy. Winds northwest 17 knots. Gusting to 23. Water temperature 54. Pressure 1,013.0 millibars. Sea is 3 feet every 9 seconds. At buoy 13 near Bodega Bay, winds northwest at 60 knots. Pressure 1,012.3 millibars. Swell 6 feet every 15 seconds. At Point Reyes, wave rider buoy, water temperature 57, sea is 9 feet every 9 seconds. At San Francisco Bar buoy, water temperature 60, sea is 5 feet every 14 seconds. At San Francisco Bay, winds northwest at 10 knots, water temperature 56, pressure 1,013.0 millibars. At Half Moon Bay buoy, winds northwest 10 knots, water temperature 58, pressure 1,013.5 millibars, seas 4 feet every 8 seconds. At Monterey Bay buoy, winds northwest 12 knots, water temperature 61, pressure 1,013.3 millibars, seas 6 feet every 15 seconds. At Pointer, wave rider buoy, water temperature 58, seas 6 feet every 15 seconds. At Cape San Martin buoy, winds northwest 12 knots, water temperature 60, pressure 1,013.5 millibars, seas 6 feet every 8 seconds. Synopsis for the Central California coast and bays, including the Monterey Bay, Greater Farallones, and Cordell Bank National Marine Sanctuaries. The fresh northwest breeze over the northern outer waters will continue to diminish through the day, with the rest of the coastal waters seeing gentle to moderate winds through the middle of the week. Fresh to strong breezes resume over the northern waters Wednesday through Thursday, expanding southwards towards the end of the week. Seas remain moderate through Wednesday, with long period southwest swell persisting through the extended forecast. The marine forecast for San Pablo Bay, Susan Bay, the West Delta, and the San Francisco Bay north of the Bay Bridge. For today, southwest wind 5 to 10 knots, rising to 10 to 15 knots this afternoon. For tonight, southwest wind 10 to 15 knots. For Tuesday, southwest wind 5 to 10 knots, rising to 10 to 15 knots in the afternoon. The marine forecast for Monterey Bay. For today, west wind around 5 knots, rising to 5 to 10 knots this afternoon. Seas around 3 feet. Wave detail, northwest 3 feet of 8 seconds. Patchy dense fog this morning. For tonight, west wind 5 to 10 knots, easing to around 5 knots after midnight. Seas around 3 feet. Wave detail, northwest 3 feet at 7 seconds. Patchy fog after midnight. For Tuesday, west wind around 5 knots, rising to 5 to 10 knots in the afternoon. Seas around 3 feet. Wave detail, northwest 2 feet at 7 seconds. Patchy fog in the morning. The coastal waters forecast from Point Arena to Point Reyes out to 10 nautical miles. Today, northwest wind 5 to 10 knots, seas 4 to 6 feet. Wave detail, northwest 5 feet at 8 seconds and southwest 3 feet at 14 seconds. Patchy fog this morning. Tonight, northwest wind 5 to 10 knots, easing to around 5 knots after midnight. Seas 3 to 5 feet. Wave detail, northwest 4 feet at 8 seconds and south 2 feet at 14 seconds. Patchy fog, Tuesday, southwest wind around 5 knots, seas 3 to 4 feet. Wave detail, northwest 3 feet at 8 seconds and southwest 2 feet at 15 seconds. Patchy fog, the coastal waters forecast from Point Arena to Point Reyes 10 to 60 nautical miles offshore. Today, northwest wind 15 to 20 knots, easing to 10 to 15 knots late this morning and afternoon. Seas 6 to 8 feet. Wave detail, northwest 8 feet at 8 seconds and south 3 feet at 14 seconds. Tonight, northwest wind 10 to 15 knots, seas 5 to 7 feet. Wave detail, northwest 7 feet at 8 seconds and south 3 feet at 14 seconds. Tuesday, northwest wind 10 to 15 knots, seas 5 to 7 feet. Wave detail, northwest 6 feet at 8 seconds and south 3 feet at 15 seconds. Patchy fog. San Francisco Bar forecast. In the deep water channel.

speeds of 2 to 4 feet at 15 seconds. Across the bar, swell can be more than twice as high across the bar than surrounding waters. Waves are also more prone to break, particularly during strong ebb currents. Maximum ebb current of 1.8 knots at 11:21 a.m. Monday and 2.4 knots at 12:30 a.m. Tuesday. The coastal waters forecast from Point Pinos to Point Piedras Blanc is out to 10 nautical miles. Today, northwest wind 5 to 10 knots, rising to 10 to 15 knots late. Seas 4 to 5 feet wave detail, northwest 4 feet at 9 seconds and south 2 feet at 14 seconds. Patchy dense fog early this morning. Tonight, northwest wind 5 to 10 knots, seas around 4 feet wave detail, northwest 4 feet at 9 seconds and south 2 feet at 14 seconds. Patchy fog after midnight. Tuesday, northwest wind around 5 knots, seas 3 to 4 feet wave detail, northwest 3 feet at 8 seconds and southwest 2 feet at 15 seconds. Patchy dense fog, the coastal waters forecast from Pigeon Point to Point Pinos 10 to 16 nautical miles offshore. Today, northwest wind 10 to 15 knots, seas 5 to 7 feet wave detail, northwest 6 feet at 9 seconds and south 3 feet at 14 seconds. Tonight, northwest wind 5 to 10 knots, seas 4 to 6 feet wave detail, northwest 5 feet at 8 seconds and south 3 feet at 14 seconds. Patchy fog after midnight. Tuesday, northwest wind around 5 knots, seas 4 to 6 feet wave detail, northwest 5 feet at 8 seconds and southwest 3 feet at 15 seconds. The offshore waters forecast for the following marine location: Point Arena to Pigeon Point between 60 nautical miles and 150 nautical miles offshore. Issued at 2:51 a.m. Pacific Daylight Time. Today, north to northwest winds 15 to 25 knots. Sea 7 to 9 feet. Tonight, north to northwest winds 10 to 20 knots. Sea 6 to 8 feet. Tuesday, north winds 10 to 20 knots, diminishing to 5 to 15 knots. Seas 5 to 7 feet. Tuesday night, north winds 10 to 20 knots. Seas 5 to 7 feet. Wednesday, north winds 10 to 20 knots. Seas 5 to 8 feet. Wednesday night, north winds 15 to 25 knots. Seas 6 to 8 feet. Thursday, northwest winds 15 to 25 knots. Sea 7 to 9 feet. Thursday night, northwest winds 15 to 20 knots. Sea 6 to 8 feet. Friday, northwest winds 10 to 20 knots, becoming west 10 to 15 knots. Seas 5 to 7 feet. Friday night, northwest winds 15 to 20 knots, diminishing to 10 to 15 knots. Seas 5 to 6 feet. The offshore waters forecast for the following marine location: Pigeon Point to Point Piedras Blanc is between 60 nautical miles and 150 nautical miles offshore. Issued at 2:51 a.m. Pacific Daylight Time. Today, north to northwest winds 15 to 20 knots, becoming northwest 10 to 15 knots. Sea 6 to 8 feet. Tonight, northwest winds 10 to 15 knots. Sea 6 to 7 feet. Tuesday, north to northwest winds 5 to 15 knots. Sea 5 to 7 feet. Tuesday night, north to northwest winds 5 to 15 knots. Seas 5 to 6 feet. Wednesday, north to northwest winds 5 to 15 knots. Seas 5 to 7 feet. Wednesday night, north to northwest winds 10 to 20 knots. Seas 5 to 7 feet. Thursday, north to northwest winds 15 to 20 knots. Seas 5 to 8 feet. Thursday night, north to northwest winds 15 to 20 knots. Sea 7 to 8 feet. Friday, northwest winds 15 to 20 knots, diminishing to 10 to 15 knots. Sea 6 to 8 feet. Friday night, northwest winds 15 to 20 knots, diminishing to 10 to 15 knots. Seas 5 to 6 feet. 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

1.45 megahertz. This broadcast originates from the National Weather Service office located in Monterey, California, and serves the coastal marine waters, including San Francisco and Monterey Bay. The coastal waters forecast from Point Reyes to Pigeon Point out to 10 nautical miles. For today, west wind 5 to 10 knots, seas 3 to 5 feet. Wave detail, northwest 4 feet at 8 seconds and southwest 2 feet at 14 seconds. Patchy dense fog this morning. For tonight, west wind 5 to 10 knots, easing to around 5 knots after midnight. Seas 3 to 4 feet. Wave detail, northwest 3 feet at 8 seconds and south 2 feet at 14 seconds. Patchy fog. For Tuesday, southwest wind around 5 knots. Seas 3 to 4 feet. Wave detail, northwest 3 feet at 8 seconds and southwest 2 feet at 15 seconds. Patchy fog in the morning. The coastal waters forecast from Pigeon Point to Point Pinos out to 10 nautical miles. For today, northwest wind 5 to 10 knots. Seas 3 to 4 feet. Wave detail, northwest 4 feet at 9 seconds and southwest 2 feet at 14 seconds. Patchy dense fog early this morning. For tonight, northwest wind 5 to 10 knots, easing to around 5 knots after midnight. Seas 3 to 4 feet. Wave detail, northwest 3 feet at 7 seconds and south 2 feet at 14 seconds. Patchy fog. For Tuesday, west wind around 5 knots. Seas 3 to 4 feet. Wave detail, northwest 3 feet at 8 seconds and southwest 2 feet at 15 seconds. Patchy fog in the morning. The following is an important beach hazard message from the National Weather Service. Issued at 12:32 a.m. Pacific Daylight Time. Beach hazard statement remains in effect through Wednesday afternoon. What? An increased risk of sneaker waves and strong rip currents expected. Where? Pacific Coast beaches. When? Through Wednesday afternoon. Impacts, dangerous swimming and surfing conditions, and localized beach erosion can be expected. Sneaker waves can sweep across the shoreline without warning, pulling people into the sea from rocks, jetties, and beaches. Stay off of jetties, piers, rocks, and other waterside infrastructure. Remain out of the water to avoid hazardous surf and never turn your back on the ocean. Monitor local weather, surf, and tide forecast at www.weather.gov/mtr. Sunrise, sunset, and tidal information for the San Francisco Bay Area for Monday, June 22nd. The sunrise today, 5:48 a.m. The sunset tonight, 8:34 p.m. Tidal data at the Golden Gate for today. Low tide, 12:45 a.m. at 1.58 feet. High tide, 6:24 a.m. at 3.86 feet. Low tide, 12:04 p.m. at 1.21 feet. High tide, 07:08 p.m. at 5.74 feet. Here are the buoy observations for 3 a.m. Pacific Daylight Time. An offshore buoy 6 winds east at 4 knots, pressure 1,025.0 millibars. An offshore buoy 59 winds north at 16 knots, water temperature 62, pressure 1,020.6 millibars. At Point Reyes buoy, winds northwest 17 knots, gusting to 23, water temperature 54, pressure 1,013.0 millibars, seas 3 feet every 9 seconds. At buoy 13 near Bodega Bay, winds northwest at 60 knots, pressure 1,012.3 millibars, swell 6 feet every 15 seconds. At Point Reyes Wave Rider buoy, water temperature 57, seas 9 feet every 9 seconds. At San Francisco Bar buoy, water temperature 60, seas 5 feet every 14 seconds. At San Francisco buoy, winds northwest at 10 knots, water temperature 56, pressure 1,013.0 millibars. At Half Moon Bay buoy, winds northwest 10 knots, water temperature 58, pressure 1,013.5 millibars.

4 feet every 8 seconds. At Monterey Bay, we winds northwest 12 knots. Water temperature 61, pressure 1,013.3 millibars. Seas 6 feet every 15 seconds. Head point, sir. Wave rider buoy water temperature 58. Seas 6 feet every 15 seconds. At Cape San Martin buoy winds northwest 12 knots. Water temperature 60. Pressure 1,013.5 millibars. Seas 6 feet every 8 seconds. Synopsis for the Central California coast and bays, including the Monterey Bay, Greater Farallon, and Cordell Bank National and Marine Sanctuaries. The fresh northwest breeze over the northern outer waters will continue to diminish through the day, with the rest of the coastal waters seeing gentle to moderate winds through the middle of the week. Fresh to strong breezes resume over the northern waters Wednesday through Thursday, expanding southward towards the end of the week. Seas remain moderate through Wednesday, with long period southwest swell persisting through the extended forecast. The marine forecast for San Pablo Bay, Suisun Bay, the West Delta, and the San Francisco Bay north of the Bay Bridge. For today, southwest wind 5 to 10 knots, rising to 10 to 15 knots this afternoon. For tonight, southwest wind 10 to 15 knots. For Tuesday, southwest wind 5 to 10 knots, rising to 10 to 15 knots in the afternoon. The marine forecast for Monterey Bay. For today, west wind around 5 knots, rising to 5 to 10 knots this afternoon. Seas around 3 feet. Wave detail, northwest 3 feet at 8 seconds. Patchy dense fog this morning. For tonight, west wind 5 to 10 knots, easing to around 5 knots after midnight. Seas around 3 feet. Wave detail, northwest 3 feet at 7 seconds. Patchy fog after midnight. For Tuesday, west wind around 5 knots, rising to 5 to 10 knots in the afternoon. Seas around 3 feet. Wave detail, northwest 2 feet at 7 seconds. Patchy fog in the morning. The coastal waters forecast from Point Arena to Point Reyes out to 10 nautical miles. Today, northwest wind 5 to 10 knots, seas 4 to 6 feet. Wave detail, northwest 5 feet at 8 seconds and southwest 3 feet at 14 seconds. Patchy fog this morning. Tonight, northwest wind 5 to 10 knots, easing to around 5 knots after midnight. Seas 3 to 5 feet. Wave detail, northwest 4 feet at 8 seconds and patchy fog this morning. Tonight, northwest wind 5 to 10 knots, easing to around 5 knots after midnight. Seas 3 to 5 feet. Wave detail, northwest 4 feet at 8 seconds and south 2 feet at 14 seconds. Patchy fog, Tuesday, southwest wind around 5 knots, seas 3 to 4 feet. Wave detail, northwest 3 feet at 8 seconds and southwest 2 feet at 15 seconds. Patchy fog, the coastal waters forecast from Point Arena to Point Reyes 10 to 60 nautical miles offshore. Today, northwest wind 15 to 20 knots, easing to 10 to 15 knots late this morning and afternoon. Seas 6 to 8 feet. Wave detail, northwest 8 feet at 8 seconds and south 3 feet at 14 seconds. Tonight, northwest wind 10 to 15 knots, seas 5 to 7 feet. Wave detail, northwest 7 feet at 8 seconds and south 3 feet at 14 seconds. Tuesday, northwest wind 10 to 15 knots, seas 5 to 7 feet. Wave detail, northwest 6 feet at 8 seconds and south 3 feet at 15 seconds. Patchy fog. San Francisco Bar forecast. In the deep water channel, mixed seas of 2 to 4 feet at 15 seconds. Across the bar, swell can be more than twice as high across the bar than surrounding waters. Waves are also more prone to break, particularly during strong ebb currents. Maximum ebb current of 1.8 knots at 11:21 a.m. Monday and 2.4 knots at 12:30 a.m. Tuesday. The coastal waters forecast from Point Pinos to Point Piedras Blancas out to 10 nautical miles. Today, northwest wind 5 to 10 knots, rising to 10 to 15 knots late. Seas 4 to 5 feet. Wave detail, northwest 4 feet at 9 seconds and south 2 feet at 14 seconds. Patchy dense fog early.

5 cannot seize around 4 feet wave detail, northwest 4 feet at 9 seconds and south 2 feet at 14 seconds. Patchy fog after midnight. Tuesday northwest wind around 5 knots seas 3 to 4 feet wave detail, northwest 3 feet at 8 seconds and southwest 2 feet at 15 seconds. Patchy dense fog, the coastal waters forecast from Kitchen Point to Point Pinos 10 to 60 nautical miles offshore. Today northwest wind at 10 to 15 knots seas 5 to 7 feet wave detail, northwest 6 feet at 9 seconds and south 3 feet at 14 seconds. Tonight, northwest wind 5 to 10 knots, seas 4 to 6 feet wave detail, northwest 5 feet at 8 seconds and south 3 feet at 14 seconds. Patchy fog after midnight. Tuesday, northwest wind around 5 knots, seas 4 to 6 feet wave detail, northwest 5 feet at 8 seconds and southwest 3 feet at 15 seconds. The offshore waters forecast. For the following marine location, Point Arena to Pigeon Point between 60 nautical miles and 150 nautical miles offshore. Issued at 2:51 a.m. Pacific Daylight Time. Today, north to northwest winds 15 to 25 knots. Sea 7 to 9 feet. Tonight, north to northwest winds 10 to 20 knots. Sea 6 to 8 feet. Tuesday, north winds 10 to 20 knots, diminishing to 5 to 15 knots. Seas 5 to 7 feet. Tuesday night, north winds 10 to 20 knots. Seas 5 to 7 feet. Wednesday, north winds 10 to 20 knots. Seas 5 to 8 feet. Wednesday night, north winds 15 to 25 knots. Seas 6 to 8 feet. Thursday, northwest winds 15 to 25 knots. Sea 7 to 9 feet. Thursday night, northwest winds 15 to 20 knots. Sea 6 to 8 feet. Friday, northwest winds 10 to 20 knots, becoming west 10 to 15 knots. Seas 5 to 7 feet. Friday night, northwest winds 15 to 20 knots, diminishing to 10 to 15 knots. Seas 5 to 6 feet. The offshore waters forecast. For the following marine location, Pigeon Point to Point Piedras Blancas between 60 nautical miles and 150 nautical miles offshore. Issued at 2:51 a.m. Pacific Daylight Time. Today, north to northwest winds 15 to 20 knots, becoming northwest 10 to 15 knots. Seas 6 to 8 feet. Tonight, northwest winds 10 to 15 knots. Seas 6 to 7 feet. Tuesday, north to northwest winds 5 to 15 knots. Seas 5 to 7 feet. Tuesday night, north to northwest winds 5 to 15 knots. Seas 5 to 6 feet. Wednesday, north to northwest winds 5 to 15 knots. Seas 5 to 7 feet. Wednesday night, north to northwest winds 10 to 20 knots. Seas 5 to 7 feet. Thursday, north to northwest winds 15 to 20 knots. Seas 5 to 8 feet. Thursday night, north to northwest winds 15 to 20 knots. Seas 7 to 8 feet. Friday, northwest winds 15 to 20 knots, diminishing to 10 to 15 knots. Seas 6 to 8 feet. Friday night, northwest winds 15 to 20 knots, diminishing to 10 to 15 knots. Seas 5 to 6 feet. The coastal waters forecast from Point Reyes to Pigeon Point out to 10 nautical miles. For today, west wind 5 to 10 knots. Seas 3 to 5 feet. Wave detail, northwest 4 feet at 8 seconds and southwest 2 feet at 14 seconds. Patchy dense fog this morning. For tonight, west wind 5 to 10 knots, easing to around 5 knots after midnight. Seas 3 to 4 feet. Wave detail, northwest 3 feet at 8 seconds and south 2 feet at 14 seconds. Patchy fog. For Tuesday, southwest wind around 5 knots. Seas 3 to 4 feet. Wave detail, northwest 3 feet at 8 seconds and southwest 2 feet at 15 seconds.

northwest 3 feet at 8 seconds and southwest 2 feet at 15 seconds. Patchy fog in the morning. The following is an important beach hazard message from the National Weather Service, issued at 12:32 a.m. Pacific Daylight Time. Beach hazard statement remains in effect through Wednesday afternoon. What? An increased risk of sneaker waves and strong rip currents expected. Where? Pacific Coast beaches. When? Through Wednesday afternoon. Impacts, dangerous swimming and surfing conditions, and localized beach erosion can be expected. Sneaker waves can sweep across the shoreline without warning, pulling people into the sea from rocks, jetties, and beaches. Stay off of jetties, piers, rocks, and other waterside infrastructure. Remain out of the water to avoid hazardous surf and never turn your back on the ocean. Monitor local weather, surf, and tide forecast at www.weather.gov/mtr. Sunrise, sunset, and tidal information for the San Francisco Bay Area for Monday, June 22nd. The sunrise today, 5:48 a.m. The sunset tonight, 8:34 p.m. Tidal data at the Golden Gate for today. Low tide, 12:45 a.m. at 1.58 feet. High tide, 6:24 a.m. at 3.86 feet. Low tide, 12:04 p.m. at 1.21 feet. High tide, 07:08 p.m. at 5.74 feet. Here are the buoy observations for 3 a.m. Pacific Daylight Time. An offshore buoy 6 winds east at 4 knots, pressure 1,025.0 millibars. An offshore buoy 59 winds north at 16 knots, water temperature 62, pressure 1,020.6 millibars. At Point Arena buoy, winds northwest 17 knots, gusting to 23, water temperature 54, pressure 1,013.0 millibars, sea is 3 feet every 9 seconds. At buoy 13 near Bodega Bay, winds northwest at 16 knots, pressure 1,012.3 millibars, swell 6 feet every 15 seconds. At Point Reyes Wave Rider buoy, water temperature 57, sea is 9 feet every 9 seconds. At San Francisco Bar buoy, water temperature 60, sea is 5 feet every 14 seconds. At San Francisco Bay, winds northwest at 10 knots, water temperature 56, pressure 1,013.0 millibars. At Half Moon Bay buoy, winds northwest 10 knots, water temperature 58, pressure 1,013.5 millibars, seas 4 feet every 8 seconds. At Monterey Bay buoy, winds northwest 12 knots, water temperature 61, pressure 1,013.3 millibars, seas 6 feet every 15 seconds. At Pointer, Wave Rider buoy, water temperature 58, seas 6 feet every 15 seconds. At Cape San Martin buoy, winds northwest 12 knots, water temperature 60, pressure 1,013.5 millibars. Seas 6 feet every 8 seconds. Synopsis for the Central California coast and bays, including the Monterey Bay, Greater Farallox, and Cordell Bank National Marine Sanctuaries. The fresh northwest breeze over the northern outer waters will continue to diminish through the day, with the rest of the coastal waters seeing gentle to moderate winds through the middle of the week. Fresh to strong breezes resume over the northern waters Wednesday through Thursday, expanding southwards towards the end of the week. Seas remain moderate through Wednesday, with long period southwest swell persisting through the extended forecast. The marine forecast for San Pablo Bay, Suisun Bay, the West Delta, and the San Francisco Bay north of the Bay Bridge. For today, southwest wind 5 to 10 knots, rising to 10 to 15 knots this afternoon. For tonight, southwest wind 10 to 15 knots. For Tuesday, southwest wind 5 to 10 knots, rising to 10 to 15 knots in the afternoon. The marine forecast for Monterey Bay. For today, west wind around 5 knots, rising to 5 to 10 knots this afternoon. Seas around 3 feet. Wave detail, northwest 3 feet at 8 seconds. Patchy dense fog this morning.

For tonight, west wind 5 to 10 knots, easing to around 5 knots after midnight. Seas around 3 feet. Wave detail, northwest 3 feet at 7 seconds. Patchy fog after midnight. For Tuesday, west wind around 5 knots, rising to 5 to 10 knots in the afternoon. Seas around 3 feet. Wave detail, northwest 2 feet at 7 seconds. Patchy fog in the morning. The coastal waters forecast from Point Arena to Point Reyes out to 10 nautical miles. Today, northwest wind 5 to 10 knots, seas 4 to 6 feet. Wave detail, northwest 5 feet at 8 seconds and southwest 3 feet at 14 seconds. Patchy fog this morning. Tonight, northwest wind 5 to 10 knots, easing to around 5 knots after midnight. Seas 3 to 5 feet. Wave detail, northwest 4 feet at 8 seconds and south 2 feet at 14 seconds. Patchy fog, Tuesday, southwest wind around 5 knots, seas 3 to 4 feet. Wave detail, northwest 3 feet at 8 seconds and southwest 2 feet at 15 seconds. Patchy fog, the coastal waters forecast from Point Arena to Point Reyes 10 to 60 nautical miles offshore. Today, northwest wind 15 to 20 knots, easing to 10 to 15 knots late this morning and afternoon. Seas 6 to 8 feet. Wave detail, northwest 8 feet at 8 seconds and south 3 feet at 14 seconds. Tonight, northwest wind 10 to 15 knots, seas 5 to 7 feet. Wave detail, northwest 7 feet at 8 seconds and south 3 feet at 14 seconds. Tuesday, northwest wind 10 to 15 knots, seas 5 to 7 feet. Wave detail, northwest 6 feet at 8 seconds and south 3 feet at 15 seconds. Patchy fog. San Francisco Bar forecast. In the deep water channel, mixed seas of 2 to 4 feet at 15 seconds. Across the bar, swell can be more than twice as high across the bar than surrounding waters. Waves are also more prone to break, particularly during strong ebb currents. Maximum ebb current of 1.8 knots at 11:21 a.m. Monday and 2.4 knots at 12:30 a.m. Tuesday. The coastal waters forecast from Point Pinos to Point Quiebras launches out to 10 nautical miles. Today, northwest wind 5 to 10 knots, rising to 10 to 15 knots late. Seas 4 to 5 feet. Wave detail, northwest 4 feet at 9 seconds and south 2 feet at 14 seconds. Patchy dense fog early this morning. Tonight, northwest wind 5 to 10 knots, seas around 4 feet. Wave detail, northwest 4 feet at 9 seconds and south 2 feet at 14 seconds. Patchy fog after midnight. Tuesday, northwest wind around 5 knots, seas 3 to 4 feet. Wave detail, northwest 3 feet at 8 seconds and southwest 2 feet at 15 seconds. Patchy dense fog, the coastal waters forecast from Pigeon Point to Point Pinos 10 to 60 nautical miles offshore. Today, northwest wind 10 to 15 knots, seas 5 to 7 feet. Wave detail, northwest 6 feet at 9 seconds and south 3 feet at 14 seconds. Tonight, northwest wind 5 to 10 knots, seas 4 to 6 feet. Wave detail, northwest 5 feet at 8 seconds and south 3 feet at 14 seconds. Patchy fog after midnight. Tuesday, northwest wind around 5 knots, seas 4 to 6 feet. Wave detail, northwest 5 feet at 8 seconds and southwest 3 feet at 15 seconds. The offshore waters forecast for the following marine location: Point Arena to Pigeon Point between 60 nautical miles and 150 nautical miles offshore. Issued at 2:51 a.m. Pacific Daylight Time. Today, north to northwest winds 15 to 25 knots, seas 7 to 9 feet. Tonight, north to northwest winds 10 to 20 knots, seas 6 to 8 feet. Tuesday, north winds 10 to 20 knots, diminishing to 5 to 15 knots, seas 5 to 7 feet. Tuesday night, north winds 10 to 20 knots, seas 5 to 7 feet. Wednesday, north winds 10 to 20 knots, seas 5 to 8 feet. Wednesday night, north winds 15 to 25 knots, seas 6 to 8 feet. Thursday, northwest winds 15 to 25 knots, seas 7 to 9 feet. Thursday night,

northwest winds 15 to 20 knots. Sea 6 to 8 feet. Friday, northwest winds 10 to 20 knots, becoming west 10 to 15 knots. Seas 5 to 7 feet. Friday night, northwest winds 15 to 20 knots, diminishing to 10 to 15 knots. Seas 5 to 6 feet. The offshore waters forecast for the following marine location: Pigeon Point to Point Piedras, Blancas, between 60 nautical miles and 150 nautical miles offshore. Issued at 2:51 a.m. Pacific Daylight Time. Today, north to northwest winds 15 to 20 knots, becoming northwest 10 to 15 knots. Seas 6 to 8 feet. Tonight, northwest winds 10 to 15 knots. Seas 6 to 7 feet. Tuesday, north to northwest winds 5 to 15 knots. Seas 5 to 7 feet. Tuesday night, north to northwest winds 5 to 15 knots. Seas 5 to 6 feet. Wednesday, north to northwest winds 5 to 15 knots. Seas 5 to 7 feet. Wednesday night, north to northwest winds 10 to 20 knots. Seas 5 to 7 feet. Thursday, north to northwest winds 15 to 20 knots. Seas 5 to 8 feet. Thursday night, north to northwest winds 15 to 20 knots. Seas 7 to 8 feet. Friday, northwest winds 15 to 20 knots, diminishing to 10 to 15 knots. Seas 6 to 8 feet. Friday night, northwest winds 15 to 20 knots, diminishing to 10 to 15 knots. Seas 5 to 6 feet. The coastal waters forecast from Point Reyes to Pigeon Point out to 10 nautical miles. For today, west wind 5 to 10 knots. Seas 3 to 5 feet. Wave detail, northwest 4 feet at 8 seconds and southwest 2 feet at 14 seconds. Patchy dense fog this morning. For tonight, west wind 5 to 10 knots, easing to around 5 knots after midnight. Seas 3 to 4 feet. Wave detail, northwest 3 feet at 8 seconds and south 2 feet at 14 seconds. Patchy fog. For Tuesday, southwest wind around 5 knots. Seas 3 to 4 feet. Wave detail, northwest 3 feet at 8 seconds and southwest 2 feet at 15 seconds. Patchy fog in the morning. The coastal waters forecast from Pigeon Point to Point Pinos out to 10 nautical miles. For today, northwest wind 5 to 10 knots. Seas 3 to 4 feet. Wave detail, northwest 4 feet at 9 seconds and southwest 2 feet at 14 seconds. Patchy dense fog early this morning. For tonight, northwest wind 5 to 10 knots, easing to around 5 knots after midnight. Seas 3 to 4 feet. Wave detail, northwest 3 feet at 7 seconds and south 2 feet at 14 seconds. Patchy fog. For Tuesday, west wind around 5 knots. Seas 3 to 4 feet. Wave detail, northwest 3 feet at 8 seconds and southwest 2 feet at 15 seconds. Patchy fog in the morning. 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This broadcast originates from the National Weather Service office located in Monterey, California, and serves the coastal marine waters, including San Francisco and Monterey Bay. The following is an important beach hazard message from the National Weather Service. Issued at 12:32 a.m. Pacific Daylight Time. Beach hazard statement remains in effect through Wednesday afternoon. What? An increased risk of speaker waves and strong rip currents expected. Where? Pacific Coast beaches. When? Through Wednesday afternoon. Impacts, dangerous swimming and surfing conditions, and localized beach erosion can be expected. Sneaker waves can sweep across the shoreline without warning, pulling people into the sea from rocks, jetties, and beaches. Stay off of jetties, piers, rocks, and other waterside infrastructure. Remain out of the water to avoid hazard to surf and never turn your back on the ocean.

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Sunrise, sunset, and tidal information for the San Francisco Bay Area for Monday, June 22nd. The sunrise today, 5:48 a.m. The sunset tonight, 8:34 p.m. Tidal data at the Golden Gate for today. Low tide, 12:45 a.m. at 1.58 feet. High tide, 6:24 a.m. at 3.86 feet. Low tide, 12:04 p.m. at 1.21 feet. High tide, 07:08 p.m. at 5.74 feet. Here are the buoy observations for 3 a.m. Pacific Daylight Time. An offshore buoy 6 winds east at 4 knots, pressure 1,025.0 millibars. An offshore buoy 59 winds north at 16 knots, water temperature 62, pressure 1,020.6 millibars. At Point Arena buoy, winds northwest 17 knots, gusting to 23, water temperature 54, pressure 1,013.0 millibars, sea is 3 feet every 9 seconds. At buoy 13 near Bodega Bay, winds northwest at 60 knots, pressure 1,012.3 millibars, swell 6 feet every 15 seconds. At Point Reyes Wave Rider buoy, water temperature 57, sea is 9 feet every 9 seconds. At San Francisco Bar buoy, water temperature 60, sea is 5 feet every 14 seconds. At San Francisco buoy, winds northwest at 10 knots, water temperature 56, pressure 1,013.0 millibars. At Half Moon Bay buoy, winds northwest 10 knots, water temperature 58, pressure 1,013.5 millibars, seas 4 feet every 8 seconds. At Monterey Bay buoy, winds northwest 12 knots, water temperature 61, pressure 1,013.3 millibars, seas 6 feet every 15 seconds. At Point Sur, Wave Rider buoy, water temperature 58, seas 6 feet every 15 seconds. At Cape San Martin buoy, winds northwest 12 knots, water temperature 60, pressure 1,013.5 millibars. Seas 6 feet every 8 seconds. Synopsis for the Central California coast and bays, including the Monterey Bay, Greater Farallones, and Cordell Bank National Marine Sanctuaries. The fresh northwest breeze over the northern outer waters will continue to diminish through the day, with the rest of the coastal waters seeing gentle to moderate winds through the middle of the week. Fresh to strong breezes resume over the northern waters Wednesday through Thursday, expanding southwards towards the end of the week. Seas remain moderate through Wednesday, with long period southwest swell persisting through the extended forecast. The marine forecast for San Pablo Bay, Suisun Bay, the West Delta, and the San Francisco Bay north of the Bay Bridge. For today, southwest wind 5 to 10 knots, rising to 10 to 15 knots this afternoon. For tonight, southwest wind 10 to 15 knots. For Tuesday, southwest wind 5 to 10 knots, rising to 10 to 15 knots in the afternoon. The marine forecast for Monterey Bay. For today, west wind around 5 knots, rising to 5 to 10 knots this afternoon. Seas around 3 feet. Wave detail, northwest 3 feet at 8 seconds. Patchy dense fog this morning. For tonight, west wind 5 to 10 knots, easing to around 5 knots after midnight. Seas around 3 feet. Wave detail, northwest 3 feet at 7 seconds. Patchy fog after midnight. For Tuesday, west wind around 5 knots, rising to 5 to 10 knots in the afternoon. Seas around 3 feet. Wave detail, northwest 2 feet at 7 seconds. Patchy fog in the morning. The coastal waters forecast from Point Arena to Point Reyes out to 10 nautical miles. Today, northwest wind 5 to 10 knots, seas 4 to 6 feet. Wave detail, northwest 5 feet at 8 seconds and southwest 3 feet at 14 seconds. Patchy fog this morning. Tonight, northwest wind 5 to 10 knots, easing to around 5 knots after midnight. Seas 3 to 5 feet.

south, northwest 4 feet at 8 seconds, and south 2 feet at 14 seconds. Patchy fog, Tuesday southwest wind around 5 knots, seas 3 to 4 feet, wave detail, northwest 3 feet at 8 seconds, and southwest 2 feet at 15 seconds. Patchy fog, the coastal waters forecast from Point Arena to Point Reyes 10 to 60 nautical miles offshore. Today, northwest wind 15 to 20 knots, easing to 10 to 15 knots late this morning and afternoon. Seas 6 to 8 feet, wave detail, northwest 8 feet at 8 seconds, and south 3 feet at 14 seconds. Tonight, northwest wind 10 to 15 knots, seas 5 to 7 feet, wave detail, northwest 7 feet at 8 seconds, and south 3 feet at 14 seconds. Tuesday, northwest wind 10 to 15 knots, seas 5 to 7 feet, wave detail, northwest 6 feet at 8 seconds, and south 3 feet at 15 seconds. Patchy fog. San Francisco Bar forecast. In the deep water channel, mixed seas of 2 to 4 feet at 15 seconds. Across the bar, swell can be more than twice as high across the bar than surrounding waters. Waves are also more prone to break, particularly during strong ebb currents. Maximum ebb current of 1.8 knots at 11:21 a.m. Monday and 2.4 knots at 12:30 a.m. Tuesday. The coastal waters forecast from Point Pinos to Point Piedras Blancas out to 10 nautical miles. Today, northwest wind 5 to 10 knots, rising to 10 to 15 knots late. Seas 4 to 5 feet, wave detail, northwest 4 feet at 9 seconds and south 2 feet at 14 seconds. Patchy dense fog early this morning. Tonight, northwest wind 5 to 10 knots, seas around 4 feet, wave detail, northwest 4 feet at 9 seconds and south 2 feet at 14 seconds. Patchy fog after midnight. Tuesday, northwest wind around 5 knots, seas 3 to 4 feet, wave detail, northwest 3 feet at 8 seconds and southwest 2 feet at 15 seconds. Patchy dense fog, the coastal waters forecast from Pigeon Point to Point Pinos 10 to 60 nautical miles offshore. Today, northwest wind 10 to 15 knots, seas 5 to 7 feet, wave detail, northwest 6 feet at 9 seconds and south 3 feet at 14 seconds. Tonight, northwest wind 5 to 10 knots, seas 4 to 6 feet, wave detail, northwest 5 feet at 8 seconds and south 3 feet at 14 seconds. Patchy fog after midnight. Tuesday, northwest wind around 5 knots, seas 4 to 6 feet, wave detail, northwest 5 feet at 8 seconds and southwest 3 feet at 15 seconds. The offshore waters forecast for the following marine location, Point Arena to Pigeon Point between 60 nautical miles and 150 nautical miles offshore. Issued at 2:51 a.m. Pacific Daylight Time. Today, north to northwest winds 15 to 25 knots, seas 7 to 9 feet. Tonight, north to northwest winds 10 to 20 knots, seas 6 to 8 feet. Tuesday, north winds 10 to 20 knots, diminishing to 5 to 15 knots, seas 5 to 7 feet. Tuesday night, north winds 10 to 20 knots, seas 5 to 7 feet. Wednesday, north winds 10 to 20 knots, seas 5 to 8 feet. Wednesday night, north winds 15 to 25 knots, seas 6 to 8 feet. Thursday, northwest winds 15 to 25 knots, seas 7 to 9 feet. Thursday night, northwest winds 15 to 20 knots, seas 6 to 8 feet. Friday, northwest winds 10 to 20 knots, becoming west 10 to 15 knots, seas 5 to 7 feet. Friday night, northwest winds 15 to 20 knots, diminishing to 10 to 15 knots, seas 5 to 6 feet. The offshore waters forecast for the following marine location, Pigeon Point to Point Piedras Blancas between 60 nautical miles and 150 nautical miles offshore. Issued at 2:51 a.m. Pacific Daylight Time. Today, north to northwest winds 15 to 20 knots, becoming northwest 10 to 15 knots, seas 6 to 8 feet. Tonight, northwest winds 10 to 15 knots,

up to 15 knots. Seas 5 to 7 feet. Tuesday night, north to northwest winds 5 to 15 knots. Seas 5 to 6 feet. Wednesday, north to northwest winds 5 to 15 knots. Seas 5 to 7 feet. Wednesday night, north to northwest winds 10 to 20 knots. Seas 5 to 7 feet. Thursday, north to northwest winds 15 to 20 knots. Seas 5 to 8 feet. Thursday night, north to northwest winds 15 to 20 knots. Seas 7 to 8 feet. Friday, northwest winds 15 to 20 knots, diminishing to 10 to 15 knots. Seas 6 to 8 feet. Friday night, northwest winds 15 to 20 knots, diminishing to 10 to 15 knots. Seas 5 to 6 feet. The coastal waters forecast from Point Reyes to Pigeon Point out to 10 nautical miles. For today, west wind 5 to 10 knots. Seas 3 to 5 feet. Wave detail, northwest 4 feet at 8 seconds and southwest 2 feet at 14 seconds. Patchy dense fog this morning. For tonight, west wind 5 to 10 knots, easing to around 5 knots after midnight. Seas 3 to 4 feet. Wave detail, northwest 3 feet at 8 seconds and south 2 feet at 14 seconds. Patchy fog. For Tuesday, southwest wind around 5 knots. Seas 3 to 4 feet. Wave detail, northwest 3 feet at 8 seconds and southwest 2 feet at 15 seconds. Patchy fog in the morning. The coastal waters forecast from Pigeon Point to Point Pinos out to 10 nautical miles. For today, northwest wind 5 to 10 knots. Seas 3 to 4 feet. Wave detail, northwest 4 feet at 9 seconds and southwest 2 feet at 14 seconds. Patchy dense fog early this morning. For tonight, northwest wind 5 to 10 knots, easing to around 5 knots after midnight. Seas 3 to 4 feet. Wave detail, northwest 3 feet at 7 seconds and south 2 feet at 14 seconds. Patchy fog. For Tuesday, west wind around 5 knots. Seas 3 to 4 feet. Wave detail, northwest 3 feet at 8 seconds and southwest 2 feet at 15 seconds. Patchy fog in the morning. The following is an important deep hazard message from the National Weather Service. Issued at 12:32 a.m. Pacific Daylight Time. Beach hazard statement remains in effect through Wednesday afternoon. 1. An increased risk of weaker waves and strong rip currents expected. Where? Pacific Coast beaches. When? Through Wednesday afternoon. Impacts, dangerous swimming and surfing conditions, and localized beach erosion can be expected. Sneaker waves can sweep across the shoreline without warning, pulling people into the sea from rocks, jetties, and beaches. Stay off of jetties, piers, rocks, and other waterside infrastructure. Remain out of the water to avoid hazardous surf and never turn your back on the ocean. Monitor local weather, surf, and tide forecast at www.weather.gov/mpr. Semi-sunset and tidal information for the San Francisco Bay Area for Monday, June 22nd. The sunrise today, 5:48 a.m. The sunset tonight, 8:34 p.m. Tidal data at the Golden Gate for today. Low tide, 12:45 a.m. at 1.58 feet. High tide, 6:24 a.m. at 3.86 feet. Low tide, 12:04 p.m. at 1.21 feet. High tide, 07:08 p.m. at 5.74 feet. Here are the buoy observations for 4 a.m. Pacific Daylight Time. An offshore buoy 6 winds east at 2 knots, pressure 1,025.0 millibars. An offshore buoy 59, winds north 60 knots, gusting to 21, water temperature 62, pressure 1,020.2 millibars, seas 5 feet every 15 seconds. At Point Reyes, buoy, winds northwest 17 knots, gusting to 21, water temperature

1,000, 13.2 millibars, seas 3 feet, every 15 seconds. At buoy 13 near Bodega Bay, winds northwest at 60 knots, pressure 1,012.4 millibars. At Point Reyes, wave rider, buoy water temperature 58, seas 9 feet, every 9 seconds. At San Francisco Bar, buoy water temperature 60, seas 5 feet, every 14 seconds. At San Francisco Bay, winds northwest at 10 knots, water temperature 56, pressure 1,012.9 millibars. At Half Moon Bay, buoy winds northwest 8 knots, water temperature 58, pressure 1,013.4 millibars, seas 4 feet, every 10 seconds. At Monterey Bay, buoy winds northwest 12 knots, water temperature 61, pressure 1,013.1 millibars, seas 6 feet, every 15 seconds. At Point Sur, wave rider, buoy water temperature 58, seas 6 feet, every 15 seconds. At Cape San Martin, buoy winds northwest at 12 knots, water temperature 60, pressure 1,013.4 millibars. Synopsis for the Central California coast and bays, including the Monterey Bay, Greater Farallones, and Cordell Bank National Marine Sanctuaries. The fresh northwest breeze over the northern outer waters will continue to diminish through the day, with the rest of the coastal waters seeing gentle to moderate winds through the middle of the week. Fresh to strong breezes resume over the northern waters Wednesday through Thursday, expanding southwards towards the end of the week. Seas remain moderate through Wednesday, with long period southwest swell persisting through the extended forecast. The marine forecast for San Pablo Bay, Suisun Bay, the West Delta, and the San Francisco Bay north of the Bay Bridge. For today, southwest wind 5 to 10 knots, rising to 10 to 15 knots this afternoon. For tonight, southwest wind 10 to 15 knots. For Tuesday, southwest wind 5 to 10 knots, rising to 10 to 15 knots in the afternoon. The marine forecast for Monterey Bay. For today, west wind around 5 knots, rising to 5 to 10 knots this afternoon. Seas around 3 feet. Wave detail, northwest 3 feet at 8 seconds. Patchy dense fog this morning. For tonight, west wind 5 to 10 knots, easing to around 5 knots after midnight. Seas around 3 feet. Wave detail, northwest 3 feet at 7 seconds. Patchy fog after midnight. For Tuesday, west wind around 5 knots, rising to 5 to 10 knots in the afternoon. Seas around 3 feet. Wave detail, northwest 2 feet at 7 seconds. Patchy fog in the morning. The coastal waters forecast from Point Arena to Point Reyes out to 10 nautical miles. Today, northwest wind 5 to 10 knots, seas 4 to 6 feet. Wave detail, northwest 5 feet at 8 seconds and southwest 3 feet at 14 seconds. Patchy fog this morning. Tonight, northwest wind 5 to 10 knots, easing to around 5 knots after midnight. Seas 3 to 5 feet. Wave detail, northwest 4 feet at 8 seconds and south 2 feet at 14 seconds. Patchy fog, Tuesday, southwest wind around 5 knots, seas 3 to 4 feet. Wave detail, northwest 3 feet at 8 seconds and southwest 2 feet at 15 seconds. Patchy fog, the coastal waters forecast from Point Arena to Point Reyes 10 to 60 nautical miles offshore. Today, northwest wind 15 to 20 knots, easing to 10 to 15 knots late this morning and afternoon. Seas 6 to 8 feet. Wave detail, northwest 8 feet at 8 seconds and south 3 feet at 14 seconds. Tonight, northwest wind 10 to 15 knots, seas 5 to 7 feet. Wave detail, northwest 7 feet at 8 seconds and south 3 feet at 14 seconds. Tuesday, northwest wind 10 to 15 knots, seas 5 to 7 feet. Wave detail, northwest 6 feet at 8 seconds and south 3 feet at 15 seconds. Patchy fog. San Francisco Bar forecast. In the deep water channel, mixed seas of 2 to 4 feet at 15 seconds. Across the bar, swell can be more than twice as high across the bar than surrounding waters. Waves are also more prone to break, particularly during strong currents. Maximum ebb.

current of 1.8 knots at 11:21 a.m. Monday and 2.4 knots at 12:30 a.m. Tuesday. The coastal waters forecast from Point Pinos to Point Piedras blanks out to 10 nautical miles. Today, northwest wind 5 to 10 knots, rising to 10 to 15 knots late. Seas 4 to 5 feet wave detail, northwest 4 feet at 9 seconds and south 2 feet at 14 seconds. Patchy dense fog early this morning. Tonight, northwest wind 5 to 10 knots, seas around 4 feet wave detail, northwest 4 feet at 9 seconds and south 2 feet at 14 seconds. Patchy fog after midnight. Tuesday, northwest wind around 5 knots, seas 3 to 4 feet wave detail, northwest 3 feet at 8 seconds and southwest 2 feet at 15 seconds. Patchy dense fog, the coastal waters forecast from Pigeon Point to Point Pinos 10 to 16 nautical miles offshore. Today, northwest wind 10 to 15 knots, seas 5 to 7 feet wave detail, northwest 6 feet at 9 seconds and south 3 feet at 14 seconds. Tonight, northwest wind 5 to 10 knots, seas 4 to 6 feet wave detail, northwest 5 feet at 8 seconds and south 3 feet at 14 seconds. Patchy fog after midnight. Tuesday, northwest wind around 5 knots, seas 4 to 6 feet wave detail, northwest 5 feet at 8 seconds and southwest 3 feet at 15 seconds. The offshore waters forecast for the following marine location: Point Arena to Pigeon Point between 60 nautical miles and 150 nautical miles offshore. Issued at 2:51 a.m. Pacific Daylight Time. Today, north to northwest winds 15 to 25 knots. Sea 7 to 9 feet. Tonight, north to northwest winds 10 to 20 knots. Sea 6 to 8 feet. Tuesday, north winds 10 to 20 knots, diminishing to 5 to 15 knots. Seas 5 to 7 feet. Tuesday night, north winds 10 to 20 knots. Seas 5 to 7 feet. Wednesday, north winds 10 to 20 knots. Seas 5 to 8 feet. Wednesday night, north winds 15 to 25 knots. Seas 6 to 8 feet. Thursday, northwest winds 15 to 25 knots. Sea 7 to 9 feet. Thursday night, northwest winds 15 to 20 knots. Sea 6 to 8 feet. Friday, northwest winds 10 to 20 knots, becoming west 10 to 15 knots. Seas 5 to 7 feet. Friday night, northwest winds 15 to 20 knots, diminishing to 10 to 15 knots. Seas 5 to 6 feet. The offshore waters forecast for the following marine location: Pigeon Point to Point Piedras Blancas between 60 nautical miles and 150 nautical miles offshore. Issued at 2:51 a.m. Pacific Daylight Time. Today, north to northwest winds 15 to 20 knots, becoming northwest 10 to 15 knots. Seas 6 to 8 feet. Tonight, northwest winds 10 to 15 knots. Seas 6 to 7 feet. Tuesday, north to northwest winds 5 to 15 knots. Seas 5 to 7 feet. Tuesday night, north to northwest winds 5 to 15 knots. Seas 5 to 6 feet. Wednesday, north to northwest winds 5 to 15 knots. Seas 5 to 7 feet. Wednesday night, north to northwest winds 10 to 20 knots. Seas 5 to 7 feet. Thursday, north to northwest winds 15 to 20 knots. Seas 5 to 8 feet. Thursday night, north to northwest winds 15 to 20 knots. Seas 7 to 8 feet. Friday, northwest winds 15 to 20 knots, diminishing to 10 to 15 knots. Seas 6 to 8 feet. Friday night, northwest winds 15 to 20 knots, diminishing to 10 to 15 knots. Seas 5 to 6 feet. The coastal waters forecast from Point Reyes to Pigeon Point out to 10 nautical miles. For today, west wind 5 to 10 knots. Seas 3 to 5 feet. Wave detail, northwest 4 feet at 8 seconds and southwest 2 feet at 14 seconds. Patchy dense fog this morning. For tonight,
5 to 10 knots, easing to around 5 knots after midnight. Seas 3 to 4 feet. Wave detail, northwest 3 feet at 8 seconds and south 2 feet at 14 seconds. Patchy fog. For Tuesday, southwest wind around 5 knots. Seas 3 to 4 feet. Wave detail, northwest 3 feet at 8 seconds and southwest 2 feet at 15 seconds. Patchy fog in the morning. The coastal waters forecast from Pigeon Point to Point Pinos out to 10 nautical miles. For today, northwest wind 5 to 10 knots. Seas 3 to 4 feet. Wave detail, northwest 4 feet at 9 seconds and southwest 2 feet at 14 seconds. Patchy dense fog early this morning. For tonight, northwest wind 5 to 10 knots, easing to around 5 knots after midnight. Seas 3 to 4 feet. Wave detail, northwest 3 feet at 7 seconds and south 2 feet at 14 seconds. Patchy fog. For Tuesday, west wind around 5 knots. Seas 3 to 4 feet. Wave detail, northwest 3 feet at 8 seconds and southwest 2 feet at 15 seconds. Patchy fog in the morning. The following is an important beach hazard message from the National Weather Service. Issued at 12:32 a.m. Pacific Daylight Time. Beach hazard statement remains in effect through Wednesday afternoon. What? An increased risk of sneaker waves and strong rip currents expected. Where? Pacific Coast beaches. When? Through Wednesday afternoon. Impacts, dangerous swimming and surfing conditions, and localized beach erosion can be expected. Sneaker waves can sweep across the shoreline without warning, pulling people into the sea from rocks, jetties, and beaches. Stay off of jetties, piers, rocks, and other waterside infrastructure. Remain out of the water to avoid hazardous surf and never turn your back on the ocean. Monitor local weather, surf, and tide forecast at www.weather.gov/NTR. Sunrise, sunset, and tidal information for the San Francisco Bay Area for Monday, June 22nd. The sunrise today, 5:48 a.m. The sunset tonight, 8:34 p.m. Tidal data at the Golden Gate for today. Low tide, 12:45 a.m. at 1.58 feet. High tide, 6:24 a.m. at 3.86 feet. Low tide, 12:04 p.m. at 1.21 feet. High tide, 07:08 p.m. at 5.74 feet. 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This broadcast originates from the National Weather Service office located in Monterey, California, and serves the coastal marine waters, including San Francisco and Monterey Bay. Here are the buoy observations for 4 a.m. Pacific Daylight Time. An offshore buoy 6 wind east at 2 knots, pressure 1,025.0 millibars. An offshore buoy 59, winds north 60 knots, gusting to 21, water temperature 62, pressure 1,020.2 millibars, seas 5 feet every 15 seconds. At Point Arena buoy, winds northwest 17 knots, gusting to 21, water temperature 54, pressure 1,013.2 millibars, seas 3 feet every 15 seconds. At buoy 13 near Bodega Bay, winds northwest at 60 knots, pressure 1,012.4 millibars. At Point Reyes Wave Rider buoy, water temperature 58, seas 9 feet every 9 seconds. At San Francisco Bar buoy, water temperature 60, seas 5 feet every 14 seconds. At San Francisco buoy, winds northwest at 10 knots, water temperature 56, pressure 1,012.9 millibars. At Half Moon Bay buoy, winds northwest 8 knots, water temperature 58, pressure 1,013.4 millibars, seas 4 feet every 10 seconds. At Monterey Bay buoy, winds northwest 12 knots, water temperature 61, pressure 1,013.1 millibars, seas 6 feet every 15 seconds.

moisture. Wave rider buoy water temperature 58. Phase 6 feet every 15 seconds. At Cape San Martin buoy winds northwest at 12 knots. Water temperature 60. Pressure 1,013.4 millibars. Synopsis for the central California coast and bays, including the Monterey Bay, Greater Farallones, and Cordell Bank National Marine Sanctuaries. The fresh northwest breeze over the northern outer waters will continue to diminish through the day, with the rest of the coastal waters seeing gentle to moderate winds through the middle of the week. Fresh to strong breezes resume over the northern waters Wednesday through Thursday, expanding southwards towards the end of the week. Seas remain moderate through Wednesday, with long period southwest swell persisting through the extended forecast. The marine forecast for San Pablo Bay, Suisun Bay, the West Delta, and the San Francisco Bay north of the Bay Bridge. For today, southwest wind 5 to 10 knots, rising to 10 to 15 knots this afternoon. For tonight, southwest wind 10 to 15 knots. For Tuesday, southwest wind 5 to 10 knots, rising to 10 to 15 knots in the afternoon. The marine forecast for Monterey Bay. For today, west wind around 5 knots, rising to 5 to 10 knots this afternoon. Seas around 3 feet. Wave detail, northwest 3 feet at 8 seconds. Patchy dense fog this morning. For tonight, west wind 5 to 10 knots, easing to around 5 knots after midnight. Seas around 3 feet. Wave detail, northwest 3 feet at 7 seconds. Patchy fog after midnight. For Tuesday, west wind around 5 knots, rising to 5 to 10 knots in the afternoon. Seas around 3 feet. Wave detail, northwest 2 feet at 7 seconds. Patchy fog in the morning. The coastal waters forecast from Point Arena to Point Reyes out to 10 nautical miles. Today, northwest wind 5 to 10 knots, seas 4 to 6 feet. Wave detail, northwest 5 feet at 8 seconds and southwest 3 feet at 14 seconds. Patchy fog this morning. Tonight, northwest wind 5 to 10 knots, easing to around 5 knots after midnight. Seas 3 to 5 feet. Wave detail, northwest 4 feet at 8 seconds and south 2 feet at 14 seconds. Patchy fog, Tuesday, southwest wind around 5 knots, seas 3 to 4 feet. Wave detail, northwest 3 feet at 8 seconds and southwest 2 feet at 15 seconds. Patchy fog, the coastal waters forecast from Point Arena to Point Reyes 10 to 60 nautical miles offshore. Today, northwest wind 15 to 20 knots, easing to 10 to 15 knots late this morning and afternoon. Seas 6 to 8 feet. Wave detail, northwest 8 feet at 8 seconds and south 3 feet at 14 seconds. Tonight, northwest wind 10 to 15 knots, seas 5 to 7 feet. Wave detail, northwest 7 feet at 8 seconds and south 3 feet at 14 seconds. Tuesday, northwest wind 10 to 15 knots, seas 5 to 7 feet. Wave detail, northwest 6 feet at 8 seconds and south 3 feet at 15 seconds. Patchy fog. San Francisco Bar forecast. In the deep water channel, mixed seas of 2 to 4 feet at 15 seconds. Across the bar, swell can be more than twice as high across the bar than surrounding waters. Waves are also more prone to break, particularly during strong ebb currents. Maximum ebb current of 1.8 knots at 11:21 a.m. Monday and 2.4 knots at 12:30 a.m. Tuesday. The coastal waters forecast from Point Pinos to Point Piedras Blancas out to 10 nautical miles. Today, northwest wind 5 to 10 knots, rising to 10 to 15 knots late. Seas 4 to 5 feet. Wave detail, northwest 4 feet at 9 seconds and south 2 feet at 14 seconds. Patchy dense fog early this morning. Tonight, northwest wind 5 to 10 knots, seas around 4 feet. Wave detail, northwest 4 feet at 9 seconds and south 2 feet at 14 seconds. Patchy fog after midnight. Tuesday, northwest wind around 5 knots, seas 3 to 4 feet. Wave detail, northwest 3 feet at 8 seconds and southwest 2 feet at 15 seconds. Patchy dense fog, the coastal waters forecast from Pigeon Point to Point Pinos 10 to 60 nautical miles offshore.

email request, wind at 10 to 15 knots, seas 5 to 7 feet, wave detail, northwest 6 feet at 9 seconds, and south 3 feet at 14 seconds. Tonight, northwest wind 5 to 10 knots, seas 4 to 6 feet, wave detail, northwest 5 feet at 8 seconds, and south 3 feet at 14 seconds. Patchy fog after midnight. Tuesday, northwest wind around 5 knots, seas 4 to 6 feet, wave detail, northwest 5 feet at 8 seconds, and southwest 3 feet at 15 seconds. The offshore waters forecast for the following marine location: Point Arena to Pigeon Point between 60 nautical miles and 150 nautical miles offshore. Issued at 2:51 a.m. Pacific Daylight Time. Today, north to northwest winds 15 to 25 knots, seas 7 to 9 feet. Tonight, north to northwest winds 10 to 20 knots, seas 6 to 8 feet. Tuesday, north winds 10 to 20 knots, diminishing to 5 to 15 knots, seas 5 to 7 feet. Tuesday night, north winds 10 to 20 knots, seas 5 to 7 feet. Wednesday, north winds 10 to 20 knots, seas 5 to 8 feet. Wednesday night, north winds 15 to 25 knots, seas 6 to 8 feet. Thursday, northwest winds 15 to 25 knots, seas 7 to 9 feet. Thursday night, northwest winds 15 to 20 knots, seas 6 to 8 feet. Friday, northwest winds 10 to 20 knots, becoming west 10 to 15 knots, seas 5 to 7 feet. Friday night, northwest winds 15 to 20 knots, diminishing to 10 to 15 knots, seas 5 to 6 feet. The offshore waters forecast for the following marine location: Pigeon Point to Point Piedras Blancas between 60 nautical miles and 150 nautical miles offshore. Issued at 2:51 a.m. Pacific Daylight Time. Piedras Blancas between 60 nautical miles and 150 nautical miles offshore. Issued at 2:51 a.m. Pacific Daylight Time. Today, north to northwest winds 15 to 20 knots, becoming northwest 10 to 15 knots, seas 6 to 8 feet. Tonight, northwest winds 10 to 15 knots, seas 6 to 7 feet. Tuesday, north to northwest winds 5 to 15 knots, seas 5 to 7 feet. Tuesday night, north to northwest winds 5 to 15 knots, seas 5 to 6 feet. Wednesday, north to northwest winds 5 to 15 knots, seas 5 to 7 feet. Wednesday night, north to northwest winds 10 to 20 knots, seas 5 to 7 feet. Thursday, north to northwest winds 15 to 20 knots, seas 5 to 8 feet. Thursday night, north to northwest winds 15 to 20 knots, seas 7 to 8 feet. Friday, northwest winds 15 to 20 knots, diminishing to 10 to 15 knots, seas 6 to 8 feet. Friday night, northwest winds 15 to 20 knots, diminishing to 10 to 15 knots, seas 5 to 6 feet. The coastal waters forecast from Point Reyes to Pigeon Point out to 10 nautical miles. For today, west wind 5 to 10 knots, seas 3 to 5 feet. Wave detail, northwest 4 feet at 8 seconds and southwest 2 feet at 14 seconds. Patchy dense fog this morning. For tonight, west wind 5 to 10 knots, easing to around 5 knots after midnight. Seas 3 to 4 feet. Wave detail, northwest 3 feet at 8 seconds and south 2 feet at 14 seconds. Patchy fog. For Tuesday, southwest wind around 5 knots. Seas 3 to 4 feet. Wave detail, northwest 3 feet at 8 seconds and southwest 2 feet at 15 seconds. Patchy fog in the morning. The coastal waters forecast from Pigeon Point to Point Pinos out to 10 nautical miles. For today, northwest wind 5 to 10 knots. Seas 3 to 4 feet. Wave detail, northwest 4 feet at 9 seconds and southwest 2 feet at 14 seconds.

dense fog early this morning. For tonight, northwest wind 5 to 10 knots, easing to around 5 knots after midnight. Seas 3 to 4 feet. Wave detail, northwest 3 feet at 7 seconds and south 2 feet at 14 seconds. Patchy fog. For Tuesday, west wind around 5 knots. Seas 3 to 4 feet. Wave detail, northwest 3 feet at 8 seconds and southwest 2 feet at 15 seconds. Patchy fog in the morning. The following is an important beach hazard message from the National Weather Service. Issued at 12:32 a.m. Pacific Daylight Time. Beach hazard statement remains in effect through Wednesday afternoon. What? An increased risk of sneaker waves and strong rip currents expected. Where? Pacific Coast beaches. When? Through Wednesday afternoon. Impacts, dangerous swimming and surfing conditions, and localized beach erosion can be expected. Sneaker waves can sweep across the shoreline without warning, pulling people into the sea from rocks, jetties, and beaches. Stay off of jetties, piers, rocks, and other waterside infrastructure. Remain out of the water to avoid hazardous surf and never turn your back on the ocean. Monitor local weather, surf and tide forecast at www.weather.gov/MTR. Sunrise, sunset, and tidal information for the San Francisco Bay Area for Monday, June 22nd. The sunrise today, 5:48 a.m. The sunset tonight, 8:34 p.m. Tidal data at the Golden Gate for today. Low tide, 12:45 a.m. at 1.58 feet. High tide, 6:24 a.m. at 3.86 feet. Low tide, 12:04 p.m. at 1.21 feet. High tide, 07:08 p.m. at 5.74 feet. Here are the buoy observations for 4 a.m. Pacific Daylight Time. An offshore buoy 6 winds east at 2 knots, pressure 1,025.0 millibars. An offshore buoy 59, winds north 60 knots, gusting to 21, water temperature 62, pressure 1,020.2 millibars, seas 5 feet every 15 seconds. At Point Arena buoy, winds northwest 17 knots, gusting to 21, water temperature 54, pressure 1,013.2 millibars, seas 3 feet every 15 seconds. At buoy 13 near Bodega Bay, winds northwest at 60 knots, pressure 1,012.4 millibars. At Point Reyes, wave rider buoy, water temperature 58, seas 9 feet every 9 seconds. At San Francisco Bar buoy, water temperature 60, seas 5 feet every 14 seconds. At San Francisco buoy, winds northwest at 10 knots, water temperature 56, pressure 1,012.9 millibars. At Half Moon Bay buoy, winds northwest 8 knots, water temperature 58, pressure 1,013.4 millibars, seas 4 feet every 10 seconds. At Monterey Bay buoy, winds northwest 12 knots, water temperature 61, pressure 1,013.1 millibars, seas 6 feet every 15 seconds. At Point Sur, wave rider buoy, water temperature 58, seas 6 feet every 15 seconds. At Cape San Martin buoy, winds northwest at 12 knots, water temperature 60, pressure 1,013.4 millibars. Synopsis for the Central California coast and bays, including the Monterey Bay, Greater Farallones, and Cordell Bank National Marine Sanctuaries. The fresh northwest breeze over the northern outer waters will continue to diminish through the day, with the rest of the coastal waters seeing gentle to moderate winds through the middle of the week. Fresh to strong breezes resume over the northern waters Wednesday through Thursday, expanding southwards towards the end of the week. Seas remain moderate through Wednesday, with long period southwest swell persisting through the extended forecast. The marine forecast for San Pablo Bay, Suisun Bay, the West Delta, and the San Francisco Bay north of the Bay Bridge. For today, southwest wind 5 to 10 knots, rising to 10 to 15 knots this afternoon. For tonight, southwest wind 10 to 15 knots. For Tuesday,

9 to 10 knots in the afternoon. Sea is around 3 feet. Wave detail, northwest 2 feet at 7 seconds. Patchy fog in the morning. The coastal waters forecast from Point Arena to Point Reyes out to 10 nautical miles. Today, northwest wind 5 to 10 knots, sea is 4 to 6 feet. Wave detail, northwest 5 feet at 8 seconds and southwest 3 feet at 14 seconds. Patchy fog this morning. Tonight, northwest wind 5 to 10 knots, easing to around 5 knots after midnight. Sea is 3 to 5 feet. Wave detail, northwest 4 feet at 8 seconds and south 2 feet at 14 seconds. Patchy fog, Tuesday, southwest wind around 5 knots, seas 3 to 4 feet, wave detail, northwest 3 feet at 8 seconds, and southwest 2 feet at 15 seconds. Patchy fog, the coastal waters forecast from Point Arena to Point Reyes 10 to 60 nautical miles offshore. Today, northwest wind 15 to 20 knots, easing to 10 to 15 knots late this morning and afternoon. Sea 6 to 8 feet, wave detail, northwest 8 feet at 8 seconds and south 3 feet at 14 seconds. Tonight, northwest wind 10 to 15 knots, sea is 5 to 7 feet, wave detail, northwest 7 feet at 8 seconds and south 3 feet at 14 seconds. Tuesday, northwest wind 10 to 15 knots, sea is 5 to 7 feet, wave detail, northwest 6 feet at 8 seconds and south 3 feet at 15 seconds. Patchy fog. San Francisco Bar forecast. In the deep water channel, mixed seas of 2 to 4 feet at 15 seconds. Across the bar, swell can be more than twice as high across the bar than surrounding waters. Waves are also more prone to break, particularly during strong ebb currents. Maximum ebb current of 1.8 knots at 11:21 a.m. Monday and 2.4 knots at 12:30 a.m. Tuesday. The coastal waters forecast from Point Pinos to Point Piedras blunts out to 10 nautical miles. Today, northwest wind 5 to 10 knots, rising to 10 to 15 knots late. Seas 4 to 5 feet, wave detail, northwest 4 feet at 9 seconds and south 2 feet at 14 seconds. Patchy dense fog early this morning. Tonight, northwest wind 5 to 10 knots, seas around 4 feet, wave detail, northwest 4 feet at 9 seconds and south 2 feet at 14 seconds. Patchy fog after midnight. Tuesday, northwest wind around 5 knots, seas 3 to 4 feet, wave detail, northwest 3 feet at 8 seconds and southwest 2 feet at 15 seconds. Patchy dense fog, the coastal waters forecast from Pigeon Point to Point Pinos 10 to 60 nautical miles offshore. Today, northwest wind 10 to 15 knots, seas 5 to 7 feet, wave detail, northwest 6 feet at 9 seconds and south 3 feet at 14 seconds. Tonight, northwest wind 5 to 10 knots, seas 4 to 6 feet, wave detail, northwest 5 feet at 8 seconds and south 3 feet at 14 seconds. Patchy fog after midnight. Tuesday, northwest wind around 5 knots, sea is 4 to 6 feet, wave detail, northwest 5 feet at 8 seconds and southwest 3 feet at 15 seconds. The offshore waters forecast for the following marine location, Point Arena to Pigeon Point between 60 nautical miles and 150 nautical miles offshore. Issued at 2:51 a.m. Pacific Daylight Time. Today, north to northwest winds 15 to 25 knots, sea 7 to 9 feet. Tonight, north to northwest winds 10 to 20 knots, sea 6 to 8 feet. Tuesday, north winds 10 to 20 knots, diminishing to 5 to 15 knots, seas 5 to 7 feet. Tuesday night, north winds 10 to 20 knots, seas 5 to 7 feet. Wednesday, north winds 10 to 20 knots, seas 5 to 8 feet. Wednesday night, north winds 15 to 25 knots, seas 6 to 8 feet. Thursday, northwest winds 15 to 25 knots, seas 7 to 9 feet. Thursday night, northwest winds 15 to 20 knots, seas 6 to 8 feet. Friday, northwest winds 10 to 20 knots, becoming west 10 to 15 knots, seas 5 to 7 feet. Friday night, northwest winds 15 to 20 knots, diminishing to 10 to 15 knots.

5 to 6 feet. The offshore waters forecast for the following marine location: Pigeon Point to Point Piedras Blancas, between 60 nautical miles and 150 nautical miles offshore. Issued at 2:51 a.m. Pacific Daylight Time. Today, north to northwest winds 15 to 20 knots, becoming northwest 10 to 15 knots. Sea 6 to 8 feet. Tonight, northwest winds 10 to 15 knots. Sea 6 to 7 feet. Tuesday, north to northwest winds 5 to 15 knots. Sea 5 to 7 feet. Tuesday night, north to northwest winds 5 to 15 knots. Sea 5 to 6 feet. Wednesday, north to northwest winds 5 to 15 knots. Seas 5 to 7 feet. Wednesday night, north to northwest winds 10 to 20 knots. Seas 5 to 7 feet. Thursday, north to northwest winds 15 to 20 knots. Seas 5 to 8 feet. Thursday night, north to northwest winds 15 to 20 knots. Seas 7 to 8 feet. Friday, northwest winds 15 to 20 knots, diminishing to 10 to 15 knots. Sea 6 to 8 feet. Friday night, northwest winds 15 to 20 knots, diminishing to 10 to 15 knots. Seas 5 to 6 feet. The coastal waters forecast from Point Reyes to Pigeon Point out to 10 nautical miles. For today, west wind 5 to 10 knots. Seas 3 to 5 feet. Wave detail, northwest 4 feet at 8 seconds and southwest 2 feet at 14 seconds. Patchy dense fog this morning. For tonight, west wind 5 to 10 knots, easing to around 5 knots after midnight. Seas 3 to 4 feet. Wave detail, northwest 3 feet at 8 seconds and south 2 feet at 14 seconds. Patchy fog. For Tuesday, southwest wind around 5 knots. Seas 3 to 4 feet. Wave detail, northwest 3 feet at 8 seconds and southwest 2 feet at 15 seconds. Patchy fog in the morning. The coastal waters forecast from Pigeon Point to Point Pinos out to 10 nautical miles. For today, northwest wind 5 to 10 knots. Seas 3 to 4 feet. Wave detail, northwest 4 feet at 9 seconds and southwest 2 feet at 14 seconds. Patchy dense fog early this morning. For tonight, northwest wind 5 to 10 knots, easing to around 5 knots after midnight. Seas 3 to 4 feet. Wave detail, northwest 3 feet at 7 seconds and south 2 feet at 14 seconds. Patchy fog. For Tuesday, west wind around 5 knots. Seas 3 to 4 feet. Wave detail, northwest 3 feet at 8 seconds and southwest 2 feet at 15 seconds. Patchy fog in the morning. The following is an important beach hazard message from the National Weather Service. Issued at 12:32 a.m. Pacific Daylight Time. Beach hazard statement remains in effect through Wednesday afternoon. What? An increased risk of sneaker waves and strong rip currents expected. Where? Pacific Coast beaches. When? Through Wednesday afternoon. Impacts, dangerous swimming and surfing conditions, and localized beach erosion can be expected. Sneaker waves can sweep across the shoreline without warning, pulling people into the sea from rocks, jetties, and beaches. Stay off of jetties, piers, rocks, and other waterside infrastructure. Remain out of the water to avoid hazard to surf and never turn your back on the ocean. Monitor local weather, surf, and tide forecast at www.weather.gov/NTR. Sunrise, sunset, and tidal information for the San Francisco Bay Area for Monday, June 22nd. The sunrise today, 5:48 a.m. The sunset tonight, 8:34 p.m. Tidal data at the Golden Gate for today. Low tide, 12:45 a.m. at 1.58 feet. High tide, 6:24 a.m. at 3.86 feet. Low tide, 12:04 p.m. at 1.21 feet.

tide, 07, 08 p.m. at 5.74 feet. Here are the buoy observations for 4 a.m. Pacific Daylight Time. An offshore buoy 6 wind east at 2 knots, pressure 1,025.0 millibars. An offshore buoy 59, winds north 60 knots, gusting to 21, water temperature 62, pressure 1,020.2 millibars, seas 5 feet every 15 seconds. At Point Reba buoy, winds northwest 17 knots, gusting to 21, water temperature 54, pressure 1,013.2 millibars, sea is 3 feet every 15 seconds. At buoy 13 near Bodega Bay, winds northwest at 60 knots, pressure 1,012.4 millibars. At Point Reyes Wave Rider buoy, water temperature 58, sea is 9 feet every 9 seconds. At San Francisco Bar buoy, water temperature 60, seas 5 feet every 14 seconds. At San Francisco buoy, winds northwest at 10 knots, water temperature 56, pressure 1,012.9 millibars. At Half Moon Bay buoy, winds northwest 8 knots, water temperature 58, pressure 1,013.4 millibars, seas 4 feet every 10 seconds. At Monterey Bay buoy, winds northwest 12 knots, water temperature 61, pressure 1,013.1 millibars, seas 6 feet every 15 seconds. At Point Sur, Wave Rider buoy, water temperature 58, seas 6 feet every 15 seconds. At Cape San Martin buoy, winds northwest at 12 knots, water temperature 60, pressure 1,013.4 millibars. Synopsis for the Central California coast and bays, including the Monterey Bay, Greater Farallones, and Cordell Bank National Marine Sanctuaries. The fresh northwest breeze over the northern outer waters will continue to diminish through the day, with the rest of the coastal waters seeing gentle to moderate winds through the middle of the week. Fresh to strong breezes resume over the northern waters Wednesday through Thursday, expanding southwards towards the end of the week. Seas remain moderate through Wednesday, with long period southwest swell persisting through the extended forecast. The marine forecast for San Pablo Bay, Suisun Bay, the West Delta, and the San Francisco Bay north of the Bay Bridge. For today, southwest wind 5 to 10 knots, rising to 10 to 15 knots this afternoon. For tonight, southwest wind 10 to 15 knots. For Tuesday, southwest wind 5 to 10 knots, rising to 10 to 15 knots in the afternoon. 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This broadcast originates from the National Weather Service office located in Monterey, California, and serves the coastal marine waters, including San Francisco and Monterey Bay. The marine forecast for Monterey Bay. For today, west wind around 5 knots, rising to 5 to 10 knots this afternoon. Seas around 3 feet. Wave detail, northwest 3 feet at 8 seconds. Patchy dense fog this morning. For tonight, west wind 5 to 10 knots, easing to around 5 knots after midnight. Seas around 3 feet. Wave detail, northwest 3 feet at 7 seconds. Patchy fog after midnight. For Tuesday, west wind around 5 knots, rising to 5 to 10 knots in the afternoon. Seas around 3 feet. Wave detail, northwest 2 feet at 7 seconds. Patchy fog in the morning. The coastal waters forecast from Point Arena to Point Reyes out to 10 nautical miles. Today, northwest wind 5 to 10 knots, seas 4 to 6 feet. Wave detail, northwest 5 feet at 8 seconds and southwest 3 feet at 14 seconds. Patchy fog this morning. Tonight, northwest wind 5 to 10 knots, easing to around 5 knots after midnight. Seas 3 to 5 feet. Wave detail, northwest 4 feet at 8 seconds and south 2 feet at 14 seconds. Patchy fog, Tuesday southwest wind around 5 knots, seas 3 to 4 feet. Wave detail, northwest 3 feet at 8 seconds and southwest 2 feet at 15 seconds. Patchy fog, the coastal waters forecast from Point Arena to Point Reyes 10 to

50 nautical miles offshore. Today, northwest wind 15 to 20 knots, easing to 10 to 15 knots late this morning and afternoon. Sea 6 to 8 feet wave detail, northwest 8 feet at 8 seconds and south 3 feet at 14 seconds. Tonight, northwest wind 10 to 15 knots, sea 5 to 7 feet wave detail, northwest 7 feet at 8 seconds and south 3 feet at 14 seconds. Tuesday, northwest wind 10 to 15 knots, sea 5 to 7 feet wave detail, northwest 6 feet at 8 seconds and south 3 feet at 15 seconds. Patchy fog. San Francisco VAR forecast. In the deep water channel, mixed seas of 2 to 4 feet at 15 seconds. Across the bar, swell can be more than twice as high across the bar than surrounding waters. Waves are also more prone to break, particularly during strong ebb currents. Maximum ebb current of 1.8 knots at 11:21 a.m. Monday and 2.4 knots at 12:30 a.m. Tuesday. The coastal waters forecast from Point Pinos to Point Piedras blunt is out to 10 nautical miles. Today, northwest wind 5 to 10 knots, rising to 10 to 15 knots late. Seas 4 to 5 feet wave detail, northwest 4 feet at 9 seconds and south 2 feet at 14 seconds. Patchy dense fog early this morning. Tonight, northwest wind 5 to 10 knots, seas around 4 feet wave detail, northwest 4 feet at 9 seconds and south 2 feet at 14 seconds. Patchy fog after midnight. Tuesday, northwest wind around 5 knots, seas 3 to 4 feet wave detail, northwest 3 feet at 8 seconds and southwest 2 feet at 15 seconds. Patchy dense fog, the coastal waters forecast from Pigeon Point to Point Pinos 10 to 60 nautical miles offshore. Today, northwest wind 10 to 15 knots, seas 5 to 7 feet wave detail, northwest 6 feet at 9 seconds and south 3 feet at 14 seconds. Tonight, northwest wind 5 to 10 knots, seas 4 to 6 feet wave detail, northwest 5 feet at 8 seconds and south 3 feet at 14 seconds. Patchy fog after midnight. Tuesday, northwest wind around 5 knots, seas 4 to 6 feet wave detail, northwest 5 feet at 8 seconds and southwest 3 feet at 15 seconds. The offshore waters forecast for the following marine location: Point Arena to Pigeon Point between 60 nautical miles and 150 nautical miles offshore. Issued at 2:51 a.m. Pacific Daylight Time. Today, north to northwest winds 15 to 25 knots. Sea 7 to 9 feet. Tonight, north to northwest winds 10 to 20 knots. Sea 6 to 8 feet. Tuesday, north winds 10 to 20 knots, diminishing to 5 to 15 knots. Seas 5 to 7 feet. Tuesday night, north winds 10 to 20 knots. Seas 5 to 7 feet. Wednesday, north winds 10 to 20 knots. Seas 5 to 8 feet. Wednesday night, north winds 15 to 25 knots. Seas 6 to 8 feet. Thursday, northwest winds 15 to 25 knots. Sea 7 to 9 feet. Thursday night, northwest winds 15 to 20 knots. Sea 6 to 8 feet. Friday, northwest winds 10 to 20 knots, becoming west 10 to 15 knots. Seas 5 to 7 feet. Friday night, northwest winds 15 to 20 knots, diminishing to 10 to 15 knots. Seas 5 to 6 feet. The offshore waters forecast for the following marine location: Pigeon Point to Point Piedras Blanc is between 60 nautical miles and 150 nautical miles offshore. Issued at 2:51 a.m. Pacific Daylight Time. Today, north to northwest winds 15 to 20 knots, becoming northwest 10 to 15 knots. Sea 6 to 8 feet. Tonight, northwest winds 10 to 15 knots. Sea 6 to 7 feet. Tuesday, north to northwest winds 5 to 15 knots. Seas 5 to 7 feet. Tuesday night, north to northwest winds 5 to 15 knots. Seas 5 to 6 feet. Wednesday, north to northwest winds 5 to 15 knots. Seas 5 to 7 feet. Wednesday night, north to northwest winds 10.

to 20 knots. Seas 5 to 7 feet. Thursday, north to northwest winds 15 to 20 knots. Seas 5 to 8 feet. Thursday night, north to northwest winds 15 to 20 knots. Seas 7 to 8 feet. Friday, northwest winds 15 to 20 knots, diminishing to 10 to 15 knots. Seas 6 to 8 feet. Friday night, northwest winds 15 to 20 knots, diminishing to 10 to 15 knots. Seas 5 to 6 feet. The coastal waters forecast from Point Reyes to Pigeon Point out to 10 nautical miles. For today, west wind 5 to 10 knots. Seas 3 to 5 feet. Wave detail, northwest 4 feet at 8 seconds and southwest 2 feet at 14 seconds. Patchy dense fog this morning. For tonight, west wind 5 to 10 knots, easing to around 5 knots after midnight. Seas 3 to 4 feet. Wave detail, northwest 3 feet at 8 seconds and south 2 feet at 14 seconds. Patchy fog. For Tuesday, southwest wind around 5 knots. Seas 3 to 4 feet. Wave detail, northwest 3 feet at 8 seconds and southwest 2 feet at 15 seconds. Patchy fog in the morning. The coastal waters forecast from Pigeon Point to Point Pinos out to 10 nautical miles. For today, northwest wind 5 to 10 knots. Seas 3 to 4 feet. Wave detail, northwest 4 feet at 9 seconds and southwest 2 feet at 14 seconds. Patchy dense fog early this morning. For tonight, northwest wind 5 to 10 knots, easing to around 5 knots after midnight. Seas 3 to 4 feet. Wave detail, northwest 3 feet at 7 seconds and south 2 feet at 14 seconds. Patchy fog. For Tuesday, west wind around 5 knots. Seas 3 to 4 feet. Wave detail, northwest 3 feet at 8 seconds and southwest 2 feet at 15 seconds. Patchy fog in the morning. The following is an important beach hazard message from the National Weather Service. Issued at 12:32 a.m. Pacific Daylight Time. Beach hazard statement remains in effect through Wednesday afternoon. What? An increased risk of sneaker waves and strong rip currents expected. Where? Pacific Coast beaches. When? Through Wednesday afternoon. Impacts, dangerous swimming and surfing conditions, and localized beach erosion can be expected. Sneaker waves can sweep across the shoreline without warning, pulling people into the sea from rocks, jetties, and beaches. Stay off of jetties, piers, rocks, and other waterside infrastructure. Remain out of the water to avoid hazardous surf and never turn your back on the ocean. Monitor local weather, surf, and tide forecast at www.weather.gov/mtr. Sunrise, sunset, and tidal information for the San Francisco Bay Area for Monday, June 22nd. The sunrise today, 5:48 a.m. The sunset tonight, 8:34 p.m. Tidal data at the Golden Gate for today. Low tide, 12:45 a.m. at 1.58 feet. High tide, 6:24 a.m. at 3.86 feet. Low tide, 12:04 p.m. at 1.21 feet. High tide, 07:08 p.m. at 5.74 feet. Here are the buoy observations for 5 a.m. Pacific Daylight Time. An offshore buoy 6 winds east at 2 knots, pressure 1,024.8 millibars. An offshore buoy 59 winds north at 16 knots, water temperature 62, pressure 1,020.3 millibars. And buoy 14 near Point Arena winds northwest at 70 knots, gusting to 21, water temperature 54, pressure 1,013.5 millibars. And buoy 13 near Bodega Bay winds northwest at 60 knots, pressure 1,012.4 millibars. At Point Reyes Wave Rider, buoy water temperature 58, seas 8 feet every 8 seconds. At San Francisco Bar Buoy, water temperature 60, seas 5 feet every 14 seconds.

San Francisco, Moya winds northwest at 10 knots. Pressure 1,013.0 millibars. Swell 5 feet every 14 seconds. At Half Moon Bay, Buoy winds northwest 8 knots. Water temperature 58. Pressure 1,013.3 millibars. Seas 5 feet every 8 seconds. At Monterey, Buoy winds northwest at 12 knots. Water temperature 61. Pressure 1,013.2 millibars. At Pointzer, Wave Rider Buoy water temperature 57. Seas 6 feet every 14 seconds. At Cape San Martin Buoy, winds north at 12 knots. Water temperature 60. Pressure 1,013.5 millibars. Synopsis for the Central California coast and bays, including the Monterey Bay, Greater Farallon, and Cordell Bank National Marine Sanctuaries. The fresh northwest breeze over the northern outer waters will continue to diminish through the day, with the rest of the coastal waters seeing gentle to moderate winds through the middle of the week. Fresh to strong breezes resume over the northern waters Wednesday through Thursday, expanding southwards towards the end of the week. Seas remain moderate through Wednesday, with long period southwest swell persisting through the extended forecast. The marine forecast for San Pablo Bay, Suisun Bay, the West Delta, and the San Francisco Bay north of the Bay Bridge. For today, southwest wind 5 to 10 knots, rising to 10 to 15 knots this afternoon. For tonight, southwest wind 10 to 15 knots. For Tuesday, southwest wind 5 to 10 knots, rising to 10 to 15 knots in the afternoon. The marine forecast for Monterey Bay. For today, west wind around 5 knots, rising to 5 to 10 knots this afternoon. Seas around 3 feet. Wave detail, northwest 3 feet at 8 seconds. Patchy dense fog this morning. For tonight, west wind 5 to 10 knots, easing to around 5 knots after midnight. Seas around 3 feet. Wave detail, northwest 3 feet at 7 seconds. Patchy fog after midnight. For Tuesday, west wind around 5 knots, rising to 5 to 10 knots in the afternoon. Seas around 3 feet. Wave detail, northwest 2 feet at 7 seconds. Patchy fog in the morning. The coastal waters forecast from Point Arena to Point Reyes out to 10 nautical miles. Today, northwest wind 5 to 10 knots, seas 4 to 6 feet. Wave detail, northwest 5 feet at 8 seconds and southwest 3 feet at 14 seconds. Patchy fog this morning. Tonight, northwest wind 5 to 10 knots, easing to around 5 knots after midnight. Seas 3 to 5 feet. Wave detail, northwest 4 feet at 8 seconds and south 2 feet at 14 seconds. Patchy fog, Tuesday, southwest wind around 5 knots, seas 3 to 4 feet. Wave detail, northwest 3 feet at 8 seconds and southwest 2 feet at 15 seconds. Patchy fog, the coastal waters forecast from Point Arena to Point Reyes 10 to 60 nautical miles offshore. Today, northwest wind 15 to 20 knots, easing to 10 to 15 knots late this morning and afternoon. Seas 6 to 8 feet. Wave detail, northwest 8 feet at 8 seconds and south 3 feet at 14 seconds. Tonight, northwest wind 10 to 15 knots, seas 5 to 7 feet. Wave detail, northwest 7 feet at 8 seconds and south 3 feet at 14 seconds. Tuesday, northwest wind 10 to 15 knots, seas 5 to 7 feet. Wave detail, northwest 6 feet at 8 seconds and south 3 feet at 15 seconds. Patchy fog. San Francisco bar forecast. In the deep water channel, mixed seas of 2 to 4 feet at 15 seconds. Across the bar, swell can be more than twice as high across the bar than surrounding waters. Waves are also more prone to break, particularly during strong ebb currents. Maximum ebb current of 1.8 knots at 11:21 a.m. Monday and 2.4 knots at 12:30 a.m. Tuesday. The coastal waters forecast from Point Pinos to Point Piedras Blancas out to 10 nautical miles. Today, northwest wind 5 to 10 knots, rising to 10 to 15 knots late. Seas 4 to 5 feet. Wave detail, northwest 4 feet at 9 seconds and south 2 feet at 14 seconds. Patchy dense fog early this morning. Tonight,

Northwest wind factor cannot seize around 4 feet wave detail. Northwest 4 feet at 9 seconds and south 2 feet at 14 seconds. Patchy fog after midnight. Tuesday, northwest wind around 5 knots seize 3 to 4 feet wave detail. Northwest 3 feet at 8 seconds and southwest 2 feet at 15 seconds. Patchy dense fog, the coastal waters forecast from Pigeon Point to Point Pinos 10 to 60 nautical miles offshore. Today, northwest wind 10 to 15 knots, seas 5 to 7 feet wave detail. Northwest 6 feet at 9 seconds and south 3 feet at 14 seconds. Tonight, northwest wind 5 to 10 knots, seas 4 to 6 feet wave detail. Northwest 5 feet at 8 seconds and south 3 feet at 14 seconds. Patchy fog after midnight. Tuesday, northwest wind around 5 knots, seas 4 to 6 feet wave detail. Northwest 5 feet at 8 seconds and southwest 3 feet at 15 seconds. The offshore waters forecast for the following marine location: Point Arena to Pigeon Point between 60 nautical miles and 150 nautical miles offshore. Issued at 2:51 a.m. Pacific Daylight Time. Today, north to northwest winds 15 to 25 knots, sea 7 to 9 feet. Tonight, north to northwest winds 10 to 20 knots, sea 6 to 8 feet. Tuesday, north winds 10 to 20 knots, diminishing to 5 to 15 knots, seas 5 to 7 feet. Tuesday night, north winds 10 to 20 knots, seas 5 to 7 feet. Wednesday, north winds 10 to 20 knots, seas 5 to 8 feet. Wednesday night, north winds 15 to 25 knots, seas 6 to 8 feet. Thursday, northwest winds 15 to 25 knots, seas 7 to 9 feet. Thursday night, northwest winds 15 to 20 knots, seas 6 to 8 feet. Friday, northwest winds 10 to 20 knots, becoming west 10 to 15 knots, seas 5 to 7 feet. Friday night, northwest winds 15 to 20 knots, diminishing to 10 to 15 knots, seas 5 to 6 feet. The offshore waters forecast for the following marine location: Pigeon Point to Point Piedras Blancas between 60 nautical miles and 150 nautical miles offshore. Issued at 2:51 a.m. Pacific Daylight Time. Today, north to northwest winds 15 to 20 knots, becoming northwest 10 to 15 knots, seas 6 to 8 feet. Tonight, northwest winds 10 to 15 knots, seas 6 to 7 feet. Tuesday, north to northwest winds 5 to 15 knots, seas 5 to 7 feet. Tuesday night, north to northwest winds 5 to 15 knots, seas 5 to 6 feet. Wednesday, north to northwest winds 5 to 15 knots, seas 5 to 7 feet. Wednesday night, north to northwest winds 10 to 20 knots, seas 5 to 7 feet. Thursday, north to northwest winds 15 to 20 knots, seas 5 to 8 feet. Thursday night, north to northwest winds 15 to 20 knots, seas 7 to 8 feet. Friday, northwest winds 15 to 20 knots, diminishing to 10 to 15 knots, seas 6 to 8 feet. Friday night, northwest winds 15 to 20 knots, diminishing to 10 to 15 knots, seas 5 to 6 feet. The coastal waters forecast from Point Reyes to Pigeon Point out to 10 nautical miles. For today, west wind 5 to 10 knots, seas 3 to 5 feet. Wave detail, northwest 4 feet at 8 seconds and southwest 2 feet at 14 seconds. Patchy dense fog this morning. For tonight, west wind 5 to 10 knots, easing to around 5 knots after midnight. Seas 3 to 4 feet. Wave detail, northwest 3 feet at 8 seconds and south 2 feet at 14 seconds. Patchy fog. For Tuesday, southwest wind around 5 knots. Seas 3 to 4 feet. Wave detail, northwest 3 feet at 8 seconds and southwest 2 feet at 15 seconds. Patchy fog in the morning.

coastal waters forecast from Pigeon Point to Point Pinos out to 10 nautical miles. For today, northwest wind 5 to 10 knots. Seas 3 to 4 feet. Wave detail, northwest 4 feet at 9 seconds and southwest 2 feet at 14 seconds. Patchy dense fog early this morning. For tonight, northwest wind 5 to 10 knots, easing to around 5 knots after midnight. Seas 3 to 4 feet. Wave detail, northwest 3 feet at 7 seconds and south 2 feet at 14 seconds. Patchy fog. For Tuesday, west wind around 5 knots. Seas 3 to 4 feet. Wave detail, northwest 3 feet at 8 seconds and southwest 2 feet at 15 seconds. Patchy fog in the morning. The following is an important deep hazard message from the National Weather Service. Issued at 12:32 a.m. Pacific Daylight Time. Beach hazard statement remains in effect through Wednesday afternoon. What? An increased risk of sneaker waves and strong rip currents expected. Where? Pacific Coast beaches. When? Through Wednesday afternoon. Impacts, dangerous swimming and surfing conditions, and localized beach erosion can be expected. Sneaker waves can sweep across the shoreline without warning, pulling people into the sea from rocks, jetties, and beaches. Stay off of jetties, piers, rocks, and other waterside infrastructure. Remain out of the water to avoid hazardous surf and never turn your back on the ocean. Monitor local weather, surf, and tide forecast at www.weather.gov/mtr. Sunrise, sunset, and tidal information for the San Francisco Bay Area for Monday, June 22nd. The sunrise today, 5:48 a.m. The sunset tonight, 8:34 p.m. Tidal data at the Golden Gate for today. Low tide, 12:45 a.m. at 1.58 feet. High tide, 6:24 a.m. at 3.86 feet. Low tide, 12:04 p.m. at 1.21 feet. High tide, 07:08 p.m. at 5.74 feet. Here are the buoy observations for 5 a.m. Pacific Daylight Time. An offshore buoy 6, winds calm, pressure 1,024.8 millibars. An offshore buoy 59, winds north at 16 knots, water temperature 62, pressure 1,020.3 millibars. Endpoint Rita buoy, winds northwest 17 knots, gusting to 21, water temperature 54, pressure 1,013.4 millibars, seas 3 feet, every 15 seconds. At buoy 13 near Bodega Bay, winds northwest at 60 knots, pressure 1,012.4 millibars. At Point Reyes Wave Rider buoy, water temperature 58, seas 8 feet, every 9 seconds. At San Francisco Bar buoy, water temperature 60, seas 5 feet, every 14 seconds. At San Francisco buoy, winds northwest at 10 knots, pressure 1,013.0 millibars, swell 5 feet, every 14 seconds. At Half Moon Bay buoy, winds northwest 8 knots, water temperature 58, pressure 1,013.3 millibars, seas 5 feet, every 8 seconds. At Monterey Bay buoy, winds northwest 12 knots, water temperature 61, pressure 1,013.2 millibars, seas 6 feet, every 14 seconds. At Pointer, Wave Rider buoy, water temperature 57, seas 6 feet, every 14 seconds. At Cape San Martin buoy, winds northwest 12 knots, water temperature 60, pressure 1,013.5 millibars. Seas 6 feet, every 14 seconds. Synopsis for the Central California coast and bays, including the Monterey Bay, Greater Farallon, and Cordell Bank National Marine Sanctuaries. The fresh northwest breeze over the northern outer waters will continue to diminish through the day, with the rest of the coastal waters seeing gentle to moderate winds through the middle of the week. Fresh to strong breezes resume over the northern waters Wednesday through Thursday, expanding southwards towards the end of the week. Seas remain moderate through Wednesday, with long-period southwest swell persisting through the extended forecast.

Forecast for San Pablo Bay, Susan Bay, the West Delta, and the San Francisco Bay north of the Bay Bridge. For today, southwest wind 5 to 10 knots, rising to 10 to 15 knots this afternoon. For tonight, southwest wind 10 to 15 knots. For Tuesday, southwest wind 5 to 10 knots, rising to 10 to 15 knots in the afternoon. The marine forecast for Monterey Bay. For today, west wind around 5 knots, rising to 5 to 10 knots this afternoon. Seas around 3 feet. Wave detail, northwest 3 feet and 8 seconds. Patchy dense fog this morning. For tonight, west wind 5 to 10 knots, easing to around 5 knots after midnight. Seas around 3 feet. Wave detail, northwest 3 feet at 7 seconds. Patchy fog after midnight. For Tuesday, west wind around 5 knots, rising to 5 to 10 knots in the afternoon. Seas around 3 feet. Wave detail, northwest 2 feet at 7 seconds. Patchy fog in the morning. The coastal waters forecast from Point Arena to Point Reyes out to 10 nautical miles. Today, northwest wind 5 to 10 knots, seas 4 to 6 feet. Wave detail, northwest 5 feet at 8 seconds and southwest 3 feet at 14 seconds. Patchy fog this morning. Tonight, northwest wind 5 to 10 knots, easing to around 5 knots after midnight. Seas 3 to 5 feet. Wave detail, northwest 4 feet at 8 seconds and south 2 feet at 14 seconds. Patchy fog, Tuesday southwest wind around 5 knots, seas 3 to 4 feet. Wave detail, northwest 3 feet at 8 seconds and southwest 2 feet at 15 seconds. Patchy fog, the coastal waters forecast from Point Arena to Point Reyes 10 to 60 nautical miles offshore. Today northwest wind 15 to 20 knots, easing to 10 to 15 knots late this morning and afternoon. Seas 6 to 8 feet. Wave detail, northwest 8 feet at 8 seconds and south 3 feet at 14 seconds. Tonight northwest wind 10 to 15 knots, seas 5 to 7 feet. Wave detail, northwest 7 feet at 8 seconds and south 3 feet at 14 seconds. Tuesday northwest wind 10 to 15 knots, seas 5 to 7 feet. Wave detail, northwest 6 feet at 8 seconds and south 3 feet at 15 seconds. Patchy fog. 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This broadcast originates from the National Weather Service Office located in Monterey, California, and serves the coastal marine waters, including San Francisco and Monterey Bay. San Francisco VAR forecast. In the deep water channel, mixed seas of 2 to 4 feet at 15 seconds. Across the bar, swell can be more than twice as high across the bar than surrounding waters. Waves are also more prone to break, particularly during strong ebb currents. Maximum ebb current of 1.8 knots at 11:21 a.m. Monday and 2.4 knots at 12:30 a.m. Tuesday. The coastal waters forecast from Point Pinos to Point Piedras lunges out to 10 nautical miles. Today, northwest wind 5 to 10 knots, rising to 10 to 15 knots late. Seas 4 to 5 feet. Wave detail, northwest 4 feet at 9 seconds and south 2 feet at 14 seconds. Patchy dense fog early this morning. Tonight, northwest wind 5 to 10 knots, seas around 4 feet. Wave detail, northwest 4 feet at 9 seconds and south 2 feet at 14 seconds. Patchy fog after midnight. Tuesday, northwest wind around 5 knots, seas 3 to 4 feet. Wave detail, northwest 3 feet at 8 seconds and southwest 2 feet at 15 seconds. Patchy dense fog, the coastal waters forecast from Pigeon Point to Point Pinos 10 to 60 nautical miles offshore. Today, northwest wind 10 to 15 knots, seas 5 to 7 feet. Wave detail, northwest 6 feet at 9 seconds and south 3 feet at 14 seconds. Tonight, northwest wind 5 to 10 knots, seas 4 to 6 feet. Wave detail, northwest 5 feet at 8 seconds and south 3 feet at 14 seconds. Patchy fog after midnight. Tuesday, northwest wind around 5 knots, seas 4 to 6 feet. Wave detail, northwest 5 feet at 8 seconds and southwest 3 feet.

15 seconds. The offshore waters forecast for the following marine location: Point Arena to Pigeon Point between 60 nautical miles and 150 nautical miles offshore. Issued at 2:51 a.m. Pacific Daylight Time. Today, north to northwest winds 15 to 25 knots. Sea 7 to 9 feet. Tonight, north to northwest winds 10 to 20 knots. Sea 6 to 8 feet. Tuesday, north winds 10 to 20 knots, diminishing to 5 to 15 knots. Seas 5 to 7 feet. Tuesday night, north winds 10 to 20 knots. Seas 5 to 7 feet. Wednesday, north winds 10 to 20 knots. Seas 5 to 8 feet. Wednesday night, north winds 15 to 25 knots. Seas 6 to 8 feet. Thursday, northwest winds 15 to 25 knots. Seas 7 to 9 feet. Thursday night, northwest winds 15 to 20 knots. Seas 6 to 8 feet. Friday, northwest winds 10 to 20 knots, becoming west 10 to 15 knots. Seas 5 to 7 feet. Friday night, northwest winds 15 to 20 knots, diminishing to 10 to 15 knots. Seas 5 to 6 feet. The offshore waters forecast for the following marine location: Pigeon Point to Point Quiebras Blancas between 60 nautical miles and 150 nautical miles offshore. Issued at 2:51 a.m. Pacific Daylight Time. Today, north to northwest winds 15 to 20 knots, becoming northwest 10 to 15 knots. Seas 6 to 8 feet. Tonight, northwest winds 10 to 15 knots. Seas 6 to 7 feet. Tuesday, north to northwest winds 5 to 15 knots. Seas 5 to 7 feet. Tuesday night, north to northwest winds 5 to 15 knots. Seas 5 to 6 feet. Wednesday, north to northwest winds 5 to 15 knots. Seas 5 to 7 feet. Wednesday night, north to northwest winds 10 to 20 knots. Seas 5 to 7 feet. Thursday, north to northwest winds 15 to 20 knots. Seas 5 to 8 feet. Thursday night, north to northwest winds 15 to 20 knots. Seas 7 to 8 feet. Friday, northwest winds 15 to 20 knots, diminishing to 10 to 15 knots. Seas 6 to 8 feet. Friday night, northwest winds 15 to 20 knots, diminishing to 10 to 15 knots. Seas 5 to 6 feet. The coastal waters forecast from Point Reyes to Pigeon Point out to 10 nautical miles. For today, west wind 5 to 10 knots. Seas 3 to 5 feet. Wave detail, northwest 4 feet at 8 seconds and southwest 2 feet at 14 seconds. Patchy dense fog this morning. For tonight, west wind 5 to 10 knots, easing to around 5 knots after midnight. Seas 3 to 4 feet. Wave detail, northwest 3 feet at 8 seconds and south 2 feet at 14 seconds. Patchy fog. For Tuesday, southwest wind around 5 knots. Seas 3 to 4 feet. Wave detail, northwest 3 feet at 8 seconds and southwest 2 feet at 15 seconds. Patchy fog in the morning. The coastal waters forecast from Pigeon Point to Point Pinos out to 10 nautical miles. For today, northwest wind 5 to 10 knots. Seas 3 to 4 feet. Wave detail, northwest 4 feet at 9 seconds and southwest 2 feet at 14 seconds. Patchy dense fog early this morning. For tonight, northwest wind 5 to 10 knots, easing to around 5 knots after midnight. Seas 3 to 4 feet. Wave detail, northwest 3 feet at 7 seconds and south 2 feet at 14 seconds. Patchy fog. For Tuesday, west wind around 5 knots. Seas 3 to 4 feet. Wave detail, northwest 3 feet at 8 seconds and southwest 2 feet at 15 seconds. Patchy fog in the morning. The following is an important beach hazard message from the

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Issued at 12:32 a.m. Pacific Daylight Time. Beach hazard statement remains in effect through Wednesday afternoon. What? An increased risk of sneaker waves and strong rip currents expected. Where? Pacific Coast beaches. When? Through Wednesday afternoon. Impacts, dangerous swimming and surfing conditions, and localized beach erosion can be expected. Sneaker waves can sweep across the shoreline without warning, pulling people into the sea from rocks, jetties, and beaches. Stay off of jetties, piers, rocks, and other waterside infrastructure. Remain out of the water to avoid hazardous surf and never turn your back on the ocean. Monitor local weather, surf, and time forecast at www.weather.gov/MTR. Semi-sunset and tidal information for the San Francisco Bay Area for Monday, June 22nd. The sunrise today, 5:48 a.m. The sunset tonight, 8:34 p.m. Tidal data at the Golden Gate for today. Low tide, 12:45 a.m. at 1.58 feet. High tide, 6:24 a.m. at 3.86 feet. Low tide, 12:04 p.m. at 1.21 feet. High tide, 07:08 p.m. at 5.74 feet. Here are the buoy observations for 5 a.m. Pacific Daylight Time. An offshore buoy 6, winds calm, pressure 1,024.8 millibars, 5 a.m. Pacific Daylight Time. An offshore buoy 6, winds calm, pressure 1,024.8 millibars. An offshore buoy 59, winds north at 16 knots, water temperature 62, pressure 1,020.3 millibars. Head Point Arena buoy, winds northwest 17 knots, gusting to 21, water temperature 54, pressure 1,013.4 millibars, sea is 3 feet every 15 seconds. Head Buoy 13 near Bodega Bay, winds northwest at 60 knots, pressure 1,012.4 millibars. At Point Reyes Wave Rider Buoy, water temperature 58, sea is 8 feet every 9 seconds. At San Francisco Bar Buoy, water temperature 60, sea is 5 feet every 14 seconds. At San Francisco Buoy, winds northwest at 10 knots, pressure 1,013.0 millibars, swell 5 feet every 14 seconds. At Half Moon Bay Buoy, winds northwest 8 knots, water temperature 58, pressure 1,013.3 millibars, sea is 5 feet every 8 seconds. At Monterey Bay Buoy, winds northwest 12 knots, water temperature 61, pressure 1,013.2 millibars, sea is 6 feet every 14 seconds. Head Point Sur, Wave Rider Buoy, water temperature 57, sea is 6 feet every 14 seconds. At Cape San Martin Buoy, winds northwest 12 knots, water temperature 60, pressure 1,013.5 millibars. Sees 6 feet every 14 seconds. Synopsis for the Central California coast and bays, including the Monterey Bay, Greater Farallones, and Cordell Bank National Marine Sanctuaries. The fresh northwest breeze over the northern outer waters will continue to diminish through the day, with the rest of the coastal waters seeing gentle to moderate winds through the middle of the week. Fresh to strong breezes resume over the northern waters Wednesday through Thursday, expanding southwards towards the end of the week. Seas remain moderate through Wednesday, with long period southwest swell persisting through the extended forecast. The marine forecast for San Pablo Bay, Suisun Bay, the West Delta, and the San Francisco Bay north of the Bay Bridge. For today, southwest wind 5 to 10 knots, rising to 10 to 15 knots this afternoon. For tonight, southwest wind 10 to 15 knots. For Tuesday, southwest wind 5 to 10 knots, rising to 10 to 15 knots in the afternoon. The marine forecast for Monterey Bay. For today, west wind around 5 knots, rising to 5 to 10 knots this afternoon. Seas around 3 feet. Wave detail, northwest 3 feet at 8 seconds. Patchy dense fog this morning. For tonight, west wind 5 to 10 knots, easing to around 5 knots after midnight.

night. Sea is around 3 feet. Wave detail, northwest 3 feet at 7 seconds. Patchy fog after midnight. For Tuesday, west wind around 5 knots, rising to 5 to 10 knots in the afternoon. Sea is around 3 feet. Wave detail, northwest 2 feet at 7 seconds. Patchy fog in the morning. The coastal waters forecast from Point Arena to Point Reyes out to 10 nautical miles. Today, northwest wind 5 to 10 knots, sea is 4 to 6 feet. Wave detail, northwest 5 feet at 8 seconds and southwest 3 feet at 14 seconds. Patchy fog this morning. Tonight, northwest wind 5 to 10 knots, easing to around 5 knots after midnight. Sea is 3 to 5 feet. Wave detail, northwest 4 feet at 8 seconds and south 2 feet at 14 seconds. Patchy fog, Tuesday southwest wind around 5 knots, seas 3 to 4 feet, wave detail, northwest 3 feet at 8 seconds and southwest 2 feet at 15 seconds. Patchy fog, the coastal waters forecast from Point Arena to Point Reyes 10 to 60 nautical miles offshore. Today northwest wind 15 to 20 knots, easing to 10 to 15 knots late this morning and afternoon. Sea 6 to 8 feet, wave detail, northwest 8 feet at 8 seconds and south 3 feet at 14 seconds. Tonight northwest wind 10 to 15 knots, sea is 5 to 7 feet, wave detail, northwest 7 feet at 8 seconds and south 3 feet at 14 seconds. Tuesday northwest wind 10 to 15 knots, sea is 5 to 7 feet, wave detail, northwest 6 feet at 8 seconds and south 3 feet at 15 seconds. Patchy fog. San Francisco Bar forecast. In the deep water channel, mixed seas of 2 to 4 feet at 15 seconds. Across the bar, swell can be more than twice as high across the bar than surrounding waters. Waves are also more prone to break, particularly during strong ebb currents. Maximum ebb current of 1.8 knots at 11:21 a.m. Monday and 2.4 knots at 12:30 a.m. Tuesday. The coastal waters forecast from Point Pinos to Point Quiebras Blancas out to 10 nautical miles. Today, northwest wind 5 to 10 knots, rising to 10 to 15 knots late. Seas 4 to 5 feet, wave detail, northwest 4 feet at 9 seconds and south 2 feet at 14 seconds. Patchy dense fog early this morning. Tonight, northwest wind 5 to 10 knots, seas around 4 feet, wave detail, northwest 4 feet at 9 seconds and south 2 feet at 14 seconds. Patchy fog after midnight. Tuesday, northwest wind around 5 knots, seas 3 to 4 feet, wave detail, northwest 3 feet at 8 seconds and southwest 2 feet at 15 seconds. Patchy dense fog, the coastal waters forecast from Pigeon Point to Point Pinos 10 to 60 nautical miles offshore. Today, northwest wind 10 to 15 knots, seas 5 to 7 feet, wave detail, northwest 6 feet at 9 seconds and south 3 feet at 14 seconds. Tonight, northwest wind 5 to 10 knots, seas 4 to 6 feet, wave detail, northwest 5 feet at 8 seconds and south 3 feet at 14 seconds. Patchy fog after midnight. Tuesday, northwest wind around 5 knots, seas 4 to 6 feet, wave detail, northwest 5 feet at 8 seconds and southwest 3 feet at 15 seconds. The offshore waters forecast for the following marine location, Point Arena to Pigeon Point between 60 nautical miles and 150 nautical miles offshore. Issued at 2:51 a.m. Pacific Daylight Time. Today, north to northwest winds 15 to 25 knots. Sea 7 to 9 feet. Tonight, north to northwest winds 10 to 20 knots. Sea 6 to 8 feet. Tuesday, north winds 10 to 20 knots, diminishing to 5 to 15 knots. Seas 5 to 7 feet. Tuesday night, north winds 10 to 20 knots. Seas 5 to 7 feet. Wednesday, north winds 10 to 20 knots. Seas 5 to 8 feet. Wednesday night, north winds 15 to 25 knots. Seas 6 to 8 feet. Thursday, northwest winds 15 to 25 knots. Sea 7 to 9 feet. Thursday night, northwest winds 15 to 20 knots. Sea 6 to 8 feet.

10 to 15 knots. Sea 6 to 7 feet. Tuesday, north to northwest winds 5 to 15 knots. Seas 5 to 7 feet. Tuesday night, north to northwest winds 5 to 15 knots. Seas 5 to 6 feet. Wednesday, north to northwest winds 5 to 15 knots. Seas 5 to 7 feet. Wednesday night, north to northwest winds 10 to 20 knots. Seas 5 to 7 feet. Thursday, north to northwest winds 15 to 20 knots. Seas 5 to 8 feet. Thursday night, north to northwest winds 15 to 20 knots. Seas 7 to 8 feet. Friday, northwest winds 15 to 20 knots, diminishing to 10 to 15 knots. Seas 6 to 8 feet. Friday night, northwest winds 15 to 20 knots, diminishing to 10 to 15 knots. Seas 5 to 6 feet. The coastal waters forecast from Point Reyes to Pigeon Point out to 10 nautical miles. For today, west wind 5 to 10 knots. Seas 3 to 5 feet. Wave detail, northwest 4 feet at 8 seconds and southwest 2 feet at 14 seconds. Patchy dense fog this morning. For tonight, west wind 5 to 10 knots, easing to around 5 knots after midnight. Seas 3 to 4 feet. Wave detail, northwest 3 feet at 8 seconds and south 2 feet at 14 seconds. Patchy fog. For Tuesday, southwest wind around 5 knots. Seas 3 to 4 feet. Wave detail, northwest 3 feet at 8 seconds and southwest 2 feet at 15 seconds. Patchy fog in the morning. The coastal waters forecast from Pigeon Point to Point Pinos out to 10 nautical miles. For today, northwest wind 5 to 10 knots. Seas 3 to 4 feet. Wave detail, northwest 4 feet at 9 seconds and southwest 2 feet at 14 seconds. Patchy dense fog early this morning. For tonight, northwest wind 5 to 10 knots, easing to around 5 knots after midnight. Seas 3 to 4 feet. Wave detail, northwest 3 feet at 7 seconds and south 2 feet at 14 seconds. Patchy fog. For Tuesday, west wind around 5 knots. Seas 3 to 4 feet. Wave detail, northwest 3 feet at 8 seconds and southwest 2 feet at 15 seconds. Patchy fog in the morning. The following is an important beach hazard message from the National Weather Service. Issued at 12:32 a.m. Pacific Daylight Time. Beach hazard statement remains in effect through Wednesday afternoon. What? An increased risk of sneaker waves and strong rip currents expected. Where? Pacific Coast beaches. When? Through Wednesday afternoon. Impacts, dangerous swimming and surfing conditions, and localized beach erosion can be expected. Sneaker waves can sweep across the shoreline without warning, pulling people into the sea from rocks, jetties, and beaches. Stay off of jetties, piers, rocks, and other waterside infrastructure. Remain out of the water to avoid hazardous surf and never turn your back on the ocean. Monitor local weather, surf, and tide forecast at www.weather.gov/mtr. Sunrise, sunset, and tidal information for the San Francisco Bay Area for Monday, June 22nd. The sunrise today, 5:48 a.m. The sunset tonight, 8:34 p.m. Tidal diva at the Golden Gate for today. Low tide, 12:45 a.m. at 1.58 feet. High tide, 6:24 a.m. at 3.86 feet. Low tide, 12:04 p.m. at 1.21 feet. High tide, 07:08 p.m. at 5.74 feet. Here are the buoy observations for 5 a.m. Pacific Daylight Time. An offshore buoy 6, winds calm, pressure 1,024.8 millibars. An offshore buoy 59, winds north at 16 knots, water temperature 62, pressure 1,020.3 millibars. At Point Arena buoy, winds northwest 17 knots.

gusting to 21. 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Pressure 1,013.4 millibars. Sea is 3 feet every 15 seconds. At buoy 13 near Bodega Bay, winds northwest at 60 knots. Pressure 1,012.4 millibars. At Point Reyes, wave rider, buoy water temperature 58. Sea is 8 feet every 9 seconds. At San Francisco Bar Buoy, water temperature 60, seas 5 feet every 14 seconds. At San Francisco Buoy, winds northwest at 10 knots, pressure 1,013.0 millibars, swell 5 feet every 14 seconds. At Half Moon Bay Buoy, winds northwest 8 knots, water temperature 58, pressure 1,013.3 millibars, seas 5 feet every 8 seconds. At Monterey Bay Buoy, winds northwest 12 knots, water temperature 61, pressure 1,013.2 millibars, seas 6 feet every 14 seconds. At Pointer, wave rider buoy water temperature 57, seas 6 feet every 14 seconds. At Cape San Martin Buoy, winds northwest 12 knots, water temperature 60, pressure 1,013.5 millibars. Seas 6 feet every 14 seconds. Synopsis for the Central California coast and bays, including the Monterey Bay, Greater Farallones, and Cordell Bank National Marine Sanctuaries. The fresh northwest breeze over the northern outer waters will continue to diminish through the day, with the rest of the coastal waters seeing gentle to moderate winds through the middle of the week. Fresh to strong breezes resume over the northern waters Wednesday through Thursday, expanding southwards towards the end of the week. Seas remain moderate through Wednesday, with long-period southwest swell persisting through the extended forecast. The marine forecast for San Pablo Bay, Suisun Bay, the West Delta, and the San Francisco Bay north of the Bay Bridge. For today, southwest wind 5 to 10 knots, rising to 10 to 15 knots this afternoon. For tonight, southwest wind 10 to 15 knots. For Tuesday, southwest wind 5 to 10 knots, rising to 10 to 15 knots in the afternoon. The marine forecast for Monterey Bay. For today, west wind around 5 knots, rising to 5 to 10 knots this afternoon. Seas around 3 feet. Wave detail, northwest 3 feet and 8 seconds. Patchy dense fog this morning. For tonight, west wind 5 to 10 knots, easing to around 5 knots after midnight. Seas around 3 feet. Wave detail, northwest 3 feet at 7 seconds. Patchy fog after midnight. For Tuesday, west wind around 5 knots, rising to 5 to 10 knots in the afternoon. Seas around 3 feet. Wave detail, northwest 2 feet at 7 seconds. Patchy fog in the morning. The coastal waters forecast from Point Arena to Point Reyes out to 10 nautical miles. Today, northwest wind 5 to 10 knots, seas 4 to 6 feet. Wave detail, northwest 5 feet at 8 seconds and southwest 3 feet at 14 seconds. Patchy fog this morning. Tonight, northwest wind 5 to 10 knots, easing to around 5 knots after midnight. Seas 3 to 5 feet. Wave detail, northwest 4 feet at 8 seconds and south 2 feet at 14 seconds. Patchy fog, Tuesday, southwest wind around 5 knots, seas 3 to 4 feet. Wave detail, northwest 3 feet at 8 seconds and southwest 2 feet at 15 seconds. Patchy fog, the coastal waters forecast from Point Arena to Point Reyes 10 to 60 nautical miles offshore. Today, northwest wind 15 to 20 knots, easing to 10 to 15 knots late this morning and afternoon. Seas 6 to 8 feet. Wave detail, northwest 8 feet at 8 seconds and south 3 feet at 14 seconds. Tonight, northwest wind 10 to 15 knots, seas 5 to 7 feet. Wave detail, northwest 7 feet at 8 seconds and south 3 feet at 14 seconds. Tuesday, northwest wind 10 to 15 knots, seas 5 to 7 feet. Wave detail, northwest 6 feet at 8 seconds and south 3 feet at 15 seconds. Patchy fog. San Francisco Bar forecast. In the deep water channel, mixed seas of 2 to 4 feet at 15 seconds. Across the bar, swell can be more than twice as high across the bar than surrounding water.

Waves are also more prone to break, particularly during strong ebb currents. Maximum ebb current of 1.8 knots at 11:21 a.m. Monday and 2.4 knots at 12:30 a.m. Tuesday. The coastal waters forecast from Point Pinos to Point Piedras Blanc is out to 10 nautical miles. Today, northwest wind 5 to 10 knots, rising to 10 to 15 knots late. Seas 4 to 5 feet wave detail, northwest 4 feet at 9 seconds and south 2 feet at 14 seconds. Patchy dense fog early this morning. Tonight, northwest wind 5 to 10 knots, seas around 4 feet wave detail, northwest 4 feet at 9 seconds and south 2 feet at 14 seconds. Patchy fog after midnight. Tuesday, northwest wind around 5 knots, seas 3 to 4 feet wave detail, northwest 3 feet at 8 seconds and southwest 2 feet at 15 seconds. Patchy dense fog, the coastal waters forecast from Pigeon Point to Point Pinos 10 to 60 nautical miles offshore. Today, northwest wind 10 to 15 knots, seas 5 to 7 feet wave detail, northwest 6 feet at 9 seconds and south 3 feet at 14 seconds. Tonight, northwest wind 5 to 10 knots, seas 4 to 6 feet wave detail, northwest 5 feet at 8 seconds and south 3 feet at 14 seconds. Patchy fog after midnight. Tuesday, northwest wind around 5 knots, seas 4 to 6 feet wave detail, northwest 5 feet at 8 seconds and southwest 3 feet at 15 seconds. The offshore waters forecast for the following marine location: Point Arena to Pigeon Point between 60 nautical miles and 150 nautical miles offshore. Issued at 2:51 a.m. Pacific Daylight Time. Today, north to northwest winds 15 to 25 knots. Sea 7 to 9 feet. Tonight, north to northwest winds 10 to 20 knots. Sea 6 to 8 feet. Tuesday, north winds 10 to 20 knots, diminishing to 5 to 15 knots. Seas 5 to 7 feet. Tuesday night, north winds 10 to 20 knots. Seas 5 to 7 feet. Wednesday, north winds 10 to 20 knots. Seas 5 to 8 feet. Wednesday night, north winds 15 to 25 knots. Seas 6 to 8 feet. Thursday, northwest winds 15 to 25 knots. Sea 7 to 9 feet. Thursday night, northwest winds 15 to 20 knots. Sea 6 to 8 feet. Friday, northwest winds 10 to 20 knots, becoming west 10 to 15 knots. Seas 5 to 7 feet. Friday night, northwest winds 15 to 20 knots, diminishing to 10 to 15 knots. 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This broadcast originates from the National Weather Service office located in Monterey, California, and serves the coastal marine waters, including San Francisco and Monterey Bay. The offshore waters forecast for the following marine location: Pigeon Point to Point Piedras Blanc is between 60 nautical miles and 150 nautical miles offshore. Issued at 2:51 a.m. Pacific Daylight Time. Today, north to northwest winds 15 to 20 knots, becoming northwest 10 to 15 knots. Sea 6 to 8 feet. Tonight, northwest winds 10 to 15 knots. Sea 6 to 7 feet. Tuesday, north to northwest winds 5 to 15 knots. Seas 5 to 7 feet. Tuesday night, north to northwest winds 5 to 15 knots. Seas 5 to 6 feet. Wednesday, north to northwest winds 5 to 15 knots. Seas 5 to 7 feet. Wednesday night, north to northwest winds 10 to 20 knots. Seas 5 to 7 feet. Thursday, north to northwest winds 15 to 20 knots. Seas 5 to 8 feet. Thursday night, north to northwest winds 15 to 20 knots. Seas 7 to 8 feet. Friday, northwest winds 15 to 20 knots, diminishing to 10 to 15 knots. Seas 6 to 8 feet. Friday night, northwest winds 15.

20 knots, diminishing to 10 to 15 knots. Seas 5 to 6 feet. The coastal waters forecast from Point Reyes to Pigeon Point out to 10 nautical miles. For today, west wind 5 to 10 knots. Seas 3 to 5 feet. Wave detail, northwest 4 feet at 8 seconds and southwest 2 feet at 14 seconds. Patchy dense fog this morning. For tonight, west wind 5 to 10 knots, easing to around 5 knots after midnight. Seas 3 to 4 feet. Wave detail, northwest 3 feet at 8 seconds and south 2 feet at 14 seconds. Patchy fog. For Tuesday, southwest wind around 5 knots. Seas 3 to 4 feet. Wave detail, northwest 3 feet at 8 seconds and southwest 2 feet at 15 seconds. Patchy fog in the morning. The coastal waters forecast from Pigeon Point to Point Pinos out to 10 nautical miles. For today, northwest wind 5 to 10 knots. Seas 3 to 4 feet. Wave detail, northwest 4 feet at 9 seconds and southwest 2 feet at 14 seconds. Patchy dense fog early this morning. For tonight, northwest wind 5 to 10 knots, easing to around 5 knots after midnight. Seas 3 to 4 feet. Wave detail, northwest 3 feet at 7 seconds and south 2 feet at 14 seconds. Patchy fog. For Tuesday, west wind around 5 knots. Seas 3 to 4 feet. Wave detail, northwest 3 feet at 8 seconds and southwest 2 feet at 15 seconds. Patchy fog in the morning. The following is an important beach hazard message from the National Weather Service. Issued at 12:32 a.m. Pacific Daylight Time. Beach hazard statement remains in effect through Wednesday afternoon. What? An increased risk of sneaker waves and strong rip currents expected. Where? Pacific Coast beaches. When? Through Wednesday afternoon. Impacts, dangerous swimming and surfing conditions, and localized beach erosion can be expected. Sneaker waves can sweep across the shoreline without warning, pulling people into the sea from rocks, jetties, and beaches. Stay off of jetties, piers, rocks, and other waterside infrastructure. Remain out of the water to avoid hazardous surf and never turn your back on the ocean. Monitor local weather, surf, and tide forecast at www.weather.gov/mtr. Sunrise, sunset, and tidal information for the San Francisco Bay Area for Monday, June 22nd. The sunrise today, 5:48 a.m. The sunset tonight, 8:34 p.m. Tidal data at the Golden Gate for today. Low tide, 12:45 a.m. at 1.58 feet. High tide, 6:24 a.m. at 3.86 feet. Low tide, 12:04 p.m. at 1.21 feet. High tide, 07:08 p.m. at 5.74 feet. Here are the buoy observations for 5 a.m. Pacific Daylight Time. An offshore buoy 6 winds calm, pressure 1,024.8 millibars. An offshore buoy 59 winds north at 16 knots, water temperature 62, pressure 1,020.3 millibars. At Point Arena buoy, winds northwest 17 knots, gusting to 21, water temperature 54, pressure 1,013.4 millibars, seas 3 feet every 15 seconds. At buoy 13 near Bodega Bay, winds northwest at 60 knots, pressure 1,012.4 millibars. At Point Reyes Wave Rider buoy, water temperature 58, seas 8 feet every 9 seconds. At San Francisco Bar buoy, water temperature 60, seas 5 feet every 14 seconds. At San Francisco buoy, winds northwest at 10 knots, pressure 1,013.0 millibars, swell 5 feet every 14 seconds. At Half Moon Bay buoy, winds northwest 8 knots, water temperature 58, pressure 1,013.3 millibars, seas 5 feet every 8 seconds. At Monterey Bay buoy, winds northwest 12 knots, water temperature 61, pressure 1,013.3 millibars.

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Phase 60 every 14 seconds. Head pointer. Wave rider buoy water temperature 57. Phase 60 every 14 seconds. At Cape San Martin buoy winds northwest 12 knots. Water temperature 60. Pressure 1013.5 millibars. Phase 6 feet every 14 seconds. Here are the buoy observations for 6 p.m. Pacific Daylight Time. An offshore buoy 6 winds northeast at 2 knots, pressure 1,024.9 millibars. An offshore buoy 59 winds north at 16 knots, water temperature 62, pressure 1,020.3 millibars. At buoy 14 near Point Arena, winds northwest at 60 knots, water temperature 54, pressure 1,013.7 millibars. At buoy 13 near Bodega Bay, winds northwest at 70 knots, gusting to 21, pressure 1,012.4 millibars. At Point Reyes, wave rider buoy water temperature 57, seas 8 feet every 8 seconds. At San Francisco Bar buoy water temperature 60, seas 5 feet every 14 seconds. At San Francisco buoy winds west at 10 knots, water temperature 56, pressure 1013.1 millibars. At Half Moon Bay buoy winds west 8 knots, water temperature 58, pressure 1013.4 millibars, seas 5 feet every 8 seconds. At Monterey buoy winds northwest at 12 knots, water temperature 61, pressure 1013.3 millibars. At Point Sur, wave rider buoy water temperature 58, seas 6 feet every 14 seconds. At Cape San Martin buoy winds northwest at 12 knots, water temperature 60, pressure 1013.5 millibars. Synopsis for the Central California coast and bays, including the Monterey Bay, Greater Farallones, and Cordell Bank National Marine Sanctuaries. The fresh northwest breeze over the northern outer waters will continue to diminish through the day, with the rest of the coastal waters seeing gentle to moderate winds through the middle of the week. Fresh to strong breezes resume over the northern waters Wednesday through Thursday, expanding southwards towards the end of the week. Seas remain moderate through Wednesday, with long period southwest swell persisting through the extended forecast. The marine forecast for San Pablo Bay, Suisun Bay, the West Delta, and the San Francisco Bay north of the Bay Bridge. For today, southwest wind 5 to 10 knots, rising to 10 to 15 knots this afternoon. For tonight, southwest wind 10 to 15 knots. For Tuesday, southwest wind 5 to 10 knots, rising to 10 to 15 knots in the afternoon. The marine forecast for Monterey Bay. For today, west wind around 5 knots, rising to 5 to 10 knots this afternoon. Seas around 3 feet. Wave detail, northwest 3 feet at 8 seconds. Patchy dense fog this morning. For tonight, west wind 5 to 10 knots, easing to around 5 knots after midnight. Seas around 3 feet. Wave detail, northwest 3 feet at 7 seconds. Patchy fog after midnight. For Tuesday, west wind around 5 knots, rising to 5 to 10 knots in the afternoon. Seas around 3 feet. Wave detail, northwest 2 feet at 7 seconds. Patchy fog in the morning. The coastal waters forecast from Point Arena to Point Reyes out to 10 nautical miles. Today, northwest wind 5 to 10 knots, seas 4 to 6 feet. Wave detail, northwest 5 feet at 8 seconds and southwest 3 feet at 14 seconds. Patchy fog this morning. Tonight, northwest wind 5 to 10 knots, easing to around 5 knots after midnight. Seas 3 to 5 feet, wave detail, northwest 4 feet at 8 seconds and south 2 feet at 14 seconds. Patchy fog, Tuesday southwest wind around 5 knots, seas 3 to 4 feet, wave detail, northwest 3 feet at 8 seconds and southwest 2 feet at 15 seconds. Patchy fog, the coastal waters forecast from Point Arena to Point Reyes 10 to 60 nautical miles offshore. Today, northwest wind 15 to 20 knots, easing to 10 to 15 knots late this morning and afternoon. Seas 6 to 8 feet, wave detail, northwest 8 feet at

seconds and south 3 feet at 14 seconds. Tonight, northwest wind 10 to 15 knots, seas 5 to 7 feet, wave detail. Northwest 7 feet at 8 seconds and south 3 feet at 14 seconds. Tuesday, northwest wind 10 to 15 knots, seas 5 to 7 feet, wave detail. Northwest 6 feet at 8 seconds and south 3 feet at 15 seconds. Patchy fog. San Francisco Bar forecast. In the deep water channel, mixed seas of 2 to 4 feet at 15 seconds. Across the bar, swell can be more than twice as high across the bar than surrounding waters. Waves are also more prone to break, particularly during strong ebb currents. Maximum ebb current of 1.8 knots at 11:21 a.m. Monday and 2.4 knots at 12:30 a.m. Tuesday. The coastal waters forecast from Point Pinos to Point Piedras Blancas out to 10 nautical miles. Today, northwest wind 5 to 10 knots, rising to 10 to 15 knots late. Seas 4 to 5 feet, wave detail. Northwest 4 feet at 9 seconds and south 2 feet at 14 seconds. Patchy dense fog early this morning. Tonight, northwest wind 5 to 10 knots, seas around 4 feet, wave detail. Northwest 4 feet at 9 seconds and south 2 feet at 14 seconds. Patchy fog after midnight. Tuesday, northwest wind around 5 knots, seas 3 to 4 feet, wave detail. Northwest 3 feet at 8 seconds and southwest 2 feet at 15 seconds. Patchy dense fog, the coastal waters forecast from Pigeon Point to Point Pinos 10 to 60 nautical miles offshore. Today, northwest wind 10 to 15 knots, seas 5 to 7 feet, wave detail. Northwest 6 feet at 9 seconds and south 3 feet at 14 seconds. Tonight, northwest wind 5 to 10 knots, seas 4 to 6 feet, wave detail. Northwest 5 feet at 8 seconds and south 3 feet at 14 seconds. Patchy fog after midnight. Tuesday, northwest wind around 5 knots, seas 4 to 6 feet, wave detail. Northwest 5 feet at 8 seconds and southwest 3 feet at 15 seconds. The offshore waters forecast for the following marine location, Point Arena to Pigeon Point between 60 nautical miles and 150 nautical miles offshore. Issued at 2:51 a.m. Pacific Daylight Time. Today, north to northwest winds 15 to 25 knots. Sea 7 to 9 feet. Tonight, north to northwest winds 10 to 20 knots. Sea 6 to 8 feet. Tuesday, north winds 10 to 20 knots, diminishing to 5 to 15 knots. Seas 5 to 7 feet. Tuesday night, north winds 10 to 20 knots. Seas 5 to 7 feet. Wednesday, north winds 10 to 20 knots. Seas 5 to 8 feet. Wednesday night, north winds 15 to 25 knots. Seas 6 to 8 feet. Thursday, northwest winds 15 to 25 knots. Sea 7 to 9 feet. Thursday night, northwest winds 15 to 20 knots. Sea 6 to 8 feet. Friday, northwest winds 10 to 20 knots, becoming west 10 to 15 knots. Seas 5 to 7 feet. Friday night, northwest winds 15 to 20 knots, diminishing to 10 to 15 knots. Seas 5 to 6 feet. The offshore waters forecast for the following marine location, Pigeon Point to Point Piedras Blancas between 60 nautical miles and 150 nautical miles offshore. Issued at 2:51 a.m. Pacific Daylight Time. Today, north to northwest winds 15 to 20 knots, becoming northwest 10 to 15 knots. Seas 6 to 8 feet. Tonight, northwest winds 10 to 15 knots. Seas 6 to 7 feet. Tuesday, north to northwest winds 5 to 15 knots. Seas 5 to 7 feet. Tuesday night, north to northwest winds 5 to 15 knots. Seas 5 to 6 feet. Wednesday, north to northwest winds 5 to 15 knots. Seas 5 to 7 feet. Wednesday night, north to northwest winds 10 to 20 knots. Seas 5 to 7 feet. Thursday, north to northwest winds 15 to 20 knots. Seas 5 to 8 feet. Thursday night, north

southwest winds 15 to 20 knots. Sea at 7 to 8 feet. Friday, northwest winds 15 to 20 knots, diminishing to 10 to 15 knots. Sea 6 to 8 feet. Friday night, northwest winds 15 to 20 knots, diminishing to 10 to 15 knots. Seas 5 to 6 feet. The coastal waters forecast from Point Reyes to Pigeon Point out to 10 nautical miles. For today, west wind 5 to 10 knots. Seas 3 to 5 feet. Wave detail, northwest 4 feet at 8 seconds and southwest 2 feet at 14 seconds. Patchy dense fog this morning. For tonight, west wind 5 to 10 knots, easing to around 5 knots after midnight. Seas 3 to 4 feet. Wave detail, northwest 3 feet at 8 seconds and south 2 feet at 14 seconds. Patchy fog. For Tuesday, southwest wind around 5 knots. Seas 3 to 4 feet. Wave detail, northwest 3 feet at 8 seconds and southwest 2 feet at 15 seconds. Patchy fog in the morning. The coastal waters forecast from Pigeon Point to Point Pinos out to 10 nautical miles. For today, northwest wind 5 to 10 knots. Seas 3 to 4 feet. Wave detail, northwest 4 feet at 9 seconds and southwest 2 feet at 14 seconds. Patchy dense fog early this morning. For tonight, northwest wind 5 to 10 knots, easing to around 5 knots after midnight. Seas 3 to 4 feet. Wave detail, northwest 3 feet at 7 seconds and south 2 feet at 14 seconds. Patchy fog. For Tuesday, west wind around 5 knots. Seas 3 to 4 feet. Wave detail, northwest 3 feet at 8 seconds and southwest 2 feet at 15 seconds. Patchy fog in the morning. The following is an important beach hazard message from the National Weather Service. Issued at 12:32 a.m. Pacific Daylight Time. Beach hazard statement remains in effect through Wednesday afternoon. What? An increased risk of sneaker waves and stronger currents expected. Where? Pacific Coast beaches. When? Through Wednesday afternoon. Impacts, dangerous swimming and surfing conditions, and localized beach erosion can be expected. Sneaker waves can sweep across the shoreline without warning, pulling people into the sea from rocks, jetties, and beaches. Stay off of jetties, piers, rocks, and other waterside infrastructure. Remain out of the water to avoid hazardous surf and never turn your back on the ocean. Monitor local weather, surf, and tide forecast at www.weather.gov/mtr. Sunrise, sunset, and tidal information for the San Francisco Bay Area for Monday, June 22nd. The sunrise today, 5:48 a.m. The sunset tonight, 8:34 p.m. Tidal data at the Golden Gate for today. Low tide, 12:45 a.m. at 1.58 feet. High tide, 6:24 a.m. at 3.86 feet. Low tide, 12:04 p.m. at 1.21 feet. High tide, 07:08 p.m. at 5.74 feet. Here are the buoy observations for 6 a.m. Pacific Daylight Time. An offshore buoy 6 winds north at 2 knots, pressure 1,025.0 millibars. An offshore buoy 59 winds north at 16 knots, water temperature 62, pressure 1,020.3 millibars. A buoy 14 near Point Arena winds northwest at 60 knots, water temperature 54, pressure 1,013.7 millibars. A buoy 13 near Bodega Bay winds northwest at 70 knots, gusting to 21, pressure 1,012.4 millibars. At Point Reyes Wave Rider buoy water temperature 57, seas 8 feet every 8 seconds. At San Francisco Bar buoy water temperature 60, seas 5 feet every 14 seconds. At San Francisco buoy winds northwest at 8 knots, pressure 1,013.2 millibars, swell 5 feet every 14 seconds. At Half Moon Bay buoy winds west 8 knots, water

temperature 58, pressure 1,013.4 millibars, seas 5 feet every 8 seconds. At Monterey Bay, winds northwest at 12 knots, water temperature 61, pressure 1,013.3 millibars. At Pointer, wave rider buoy water temperature 58, seas 6 feet every 14 seconds. At Cape San Martin buoy, winds northwest at 12 knots, water temperature 60, pressure 1,013.5 millibars. Synopsis for the Central California coast and bays, including the Monterey Bay, Greater Farallones, and Cordell Bank National Marine Sanctuaries. The fresh northwest breeze over the northern outer waters will continue to diminish through the day, with the rest of the coastal waters seeing gentle to moderate winds through the middle of the week. Fresh to strong breezes resume over the northern waters Wednesday through Thursday, expanding southwards towards the end of the week. Seas remain moderate through Wednesday, with long period southwest swell persisting through the extended forecast. The marine forecast for San Pablo Bay, Suisun Bay, the West Delta, and the San Francisco Bay north of the Bay Bridge. For today, southwest wind 5 to 10 knots, rising to 10 to 15 knots this afternoon. For tonight, southwest wind 10 to 15 knots. For Tuesday, southwest wind 5 to 10 knots, rising to 10 to 15 knots in the afternoon. The marine forecast for Monterey Bay. For today, west wind around 5 knots, rising to 5 to 10 knots this afternoon. Seas around 3 feet. Wave detail, northwest 3 feet at 8 seconds. Patchy dense fog this morning. For tonight, west wind 5 to 10 knots, easing to around 5 knots after midnight. Seas around 3 feet. Wave detail, northwest 3 feet at 7 seconds. Patchy fog after midnight. For Tuesday, west wind around 5 knots, rising to 5 to 10 knots in the afternoon. Seas around 3 feet. Wave detail, northwest 2 feet at 7 seconds. Patchy fog in the morning. The coastal waters forecast from Point Arena to Point Reyes out to 10 nautical miles. Today, northwest wind 5 to 10 knots, seas 4 to 6 feet. Wave detail, northwest 5 feet at 8 seconds and southwest 3 feet at 14 seconds. Patchy fog this morning. Tonight, northwest wind 5 to 10 knots, easing to around 5 knots after midnight. Seas 3 to 5 feet. Wave detail, northwest 4 feet at 8 seconds and south 2 feet at 14 seconds. Patchy fog, Tuesday, southwest wind around 5 knots, seas 3 to 4 feet. Wave detail, northwest 3 feet at 8 seconds and southwest 2 feet at 15 seconds. Patchy fog, the coastal waters forecast from Point Arena to Point Reyes 10 to 60 nautical miles offshore. Today, northwest wind 15 to 20 knots, easing to 10 to 15 knots late this morning and afternoon. Seas 6 to 8 feet. Wave detail, northwest 8 feet at 8 seconds and south 3 feet at 14 seconds. Tonight, northwest wind 10 to 15 knots, seas 5 to 7 feet. Wave detail, northwest 7 feet at 8 seconds and south 3 feet at 14 seconds. Tuesday, northwest wind 10 to 15 knots, seas 5 to 7 feet. Wave detail, northwest 6 feet at 8 seconds and south 3 feet at 15 seconds. Patchy fog. San Francisco Bar forecast. In the deep water channel, mixed seas of 2 to 4 feet at 15 seconds. Across the bar, swell can be more than twice as high across the bar than surrounding waters. Waves are also more prone to break, particularly during strong ebb currents. Maximum ebb current of 1.8 knots at 11:21 a.m. Monday and 2.4 knots at 12:30 a.m. Tuesday. The coastal waters forecast from Point Pinos to Point Piedras Blancas out to 10 nautical miles. Today, northwest wind 5 to 10 knots, rising to 10 to 15 knots late. Seas 4 to 5 feet. Wave detail, northwest 4 feet at 9 seconds and south 2 feet at 14 seconds. Patchy dense fog early this morning. Tonight, northwest wind 5 to 10 knots, seas around 4 feet. Wave detail, northwest 4 feet at 9 seconds and south 2 feet at 14 seconds. Patchy fog after midnight. Tuesday, northwest wind around 5.
top seas 3 to 4 feet wave detail, northwest 3 feet at 8 seconds, and southwest 2 feet at 15 seconds. Patchy dense fog, the coastal waters forecast from Pigeon Point to Point Pinos 10 to 60 nautical miles offshore. Today, northwest wind at 10 to 15 knots, seas 5 to 7 feet wave detail, northwest 6 feet at 9 seconds, and south 3 feet at 14 seconds. Tonight, northwest wind 5 to 10 knots, seas 4 to 6 feet wave detail, northwest 5 feet at 8 seconds, and south 3 feet at 14 seconds. Patchy fog after midnight. Tuesday, northwest wind around 5 knots, seas 4 to 6 feet wave detail, northwest 5 feet at 8 seconds, and southwest 3 feet at 15 seconds. The offshore waters forecast for the following marine location: Point Arena to Pigeon Point between 60 nautical miles and 150 nautical miles offshore. Issued at 2:51 a.m. Pacific Daylight Time. Today, north to northwest winds 15 to 25 knots, seas 7 to 9 feet. Tonight, north to northwest winds 10 to 20 knots, seas 6 to 8 feet. Tuesday, north winds 10 to 20 knots, diminishing to 5 to 15 knots, seas 5 to 7 feet. Tuesday night, north winds 10 to 20 knots, seas 5 to 7 feet. Wednesday, north winds 10 to 20 knots, seas 5 to 8 feet. Wednesday night, north winds 15 to 25 knots, seas 6 to 8 feet. Thursday, northwest winds 15 to 25 knots, seas 7 to 9 feet. Thursday night, northwest winds 15 to 20 knots, seas 6 to 8 feet. Friday, northwest winds 10 to 20 knots, becoming west 10 to 15 knots, seas 5 to 7 feet. Friday night, northwest winds 15 to 20 knots, diminishing to 10 to 15 knots, seas 5 to 6 feet. 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This broadcast originates from the National Weather Service office located in Monterey, California, and serves the coastal marine waters, including San Francisco and Monterey Bay. The offshore waters forecast for the following marine location: Pigeon Point to Point Piedras Blancas between 60 nautical miles and 150 nautical miles offshore. Issued at 2:51 a.m. Pacific Daylight Time. Today, north to northwest winds 15 to 20 knots, becoming northwest 10 to 15 knots, seas 6 to 8 feet. Tonight, northwest winds 10 to 15 knots, seas 6 to 7 feet. Tuesday, north to northwest winds 5 to 15 knots, seas 5 to 7 feet. Tuesday night, north to northwest winds 5 to 15 knots, seas 5 to 6 feet. Wednesday, north to northwest winds 5 to 15 knots, seas 5 to 7 feet. Wednesday night, north to northwest winds 10 to 20 knots, seas 5 to 7 feet. Thursday, north to northwest winds 15 to 20 knots, seas 5 to 8 feet. Thursday night, north to northwest winds 15 to 20 knots, seas 7 to 8 feet. Friday, northwest winds 15 to 20 knots, diminishing to 10 to 15 knots, seas 6 to 8 feet. Friday night, northwest winds 15 to 20 knots, diminishing to 10 to 15 knots, seas 5 to 6 feet. The coastal waters forecast from Point Reyes to Pigeon Point out to 10 nautical miles. For today, west wind 5 to 10 knots, seas 3 to 5 feet. Wave detail, northwest 4 feet at 8 seconds and southwest 2 feet at 14 seconds. Patchy dense fog this morning. For tonight, west wind 5 to 10 knots, easing to around 5 knots after midnight. Seas 3 to 4 feet. Wave detail, northwest 3 feet at 8 seconds and south 2 feet at 14 seconds. Patchy fog. For Tuesday, southwest wind around 5 knots, seas 3 to 4 feet.

scale, northwest 3 feet at 8 seconds and southwest 2 feet at 15 seconds. Patchy fog in the morning. The coastal waters forecast from Pigeon Point to Point Pinos out to 10 nautical miles. For today, northwest wind 5 to 10 knots. Seas 3 to 4 feet. Wave detail, northwest 4 feet at 9 seconds and southwest 2 feet at 14 seconds. Patchy dense fog early this morning. For tonight, northwest wind 5 to 10 knots, easing to around 5 knots after midnight. Seas 3 to 4 feet. Wave detail, northwest 3 feet at 7 seconds and south 2 feet at 14 seconds. Patchy fog. For Tuesday, west wind around 5 knots. Seas 3 to 4 feet. Wave detail, northwest 3 feet at 8 seconds and southwest 2 feet at 15 seconds. Patchy fog in the morning. The following is an important beach hazard message from the National Weather Service. Issued at 12:32 a.m. Pacific Daylight Time. Beach hazard statement remains in effect through Wednesday afternoon. What? An increased risk of sneaker waves and strong rip currents expected. Where? Pacific Coast beaches. When? Through Wednesday afternoon. Impacts, dangerous swimming and surfing conditions, and localized beach erosion can be expected. Sneaker waves can sweep across the shoreline without warning, pulling people into the sea from rocks, jetties, and beaches. Stay off of jetties, piers, rocks, and other waterside infrastructure. Remain out of the water to avoid hazardous surf and never turn your back on the ocean. Monitor local weather, surf, and tide forecast at www.weather.gov/mtr. Sunrise, sunset, and tidal information for the San Francisco Bay Area for Monday, June 22nd. The sunrise today, 5:48 a.m. The sunset tonight, 8:34 p.m. Tidal data at the Golden Gate for today. Low tide, 12:45 a.m. at 1.58 feet. High tide, 6:24 a.m. at 3.86 feet. Low tide, 12:04 p.m. at 1.21 feet. High tide, 07:08 p.m. at 5.74 feet. Here are the buoy observations for 6 a.m. Pacific Daylight Time. An offshore buoy 6 winds north at 2 knots, pressure 1,025.0 millibars. An offshore buoy 59 winds north at 16 knots, water temperature 62, pressure 1,020.3 millibars. A buoy 14 near Point Arena winds northwest at 60 knots, water temperature 54, pressure 1,013.7 millibars. A buoy 13 near Bodega Bay winds northwest at 70 knots, gusting to 21, pressure 1,012.4 millibars. At Point Reyes Wave Rider buoy water temperature 57, seas 8 feet every 8 seconds. At San Francisco Bar buoy water temperature 60, seas 5 feet every 14 seconds. At San Francisco buoy winds northwest at 8 knots, pressure 1,013.2 millibars, swell 5 feet every 14 seconds. At Half Moon Bay buoy winds west 8 knots, water temperature 58, pressure 1,013.4 millibars, seas 5 feet every 8 seconds. At Monterey buoy winds northwest at 12 knots, water temperature 61, pressure 1,013.3 millibars. At Point Sur, Wave Rider buoy water temperature 58, seas 6 feet every 14 seconds. At Cape San Martin buoy winds northwest at 12 knots, water temperature 60, pressure 1,013.5 millibars. Synopsis for the Central California coast and bays, including the Monterey Bay, Greater Farallones, and Cordell Bank National Marine Sanctuaries. The fresh northwest breeze over the northern outer waters will continue to diminish through the day, with the rest of the coastal waters seeing gentle to moderate winds through the middle of the week. Fresh to strong breezes resume over the northern waters Wednesday through Thursday, expanding southwards towards the end of the week. Seas remain moderate through Wednesday, with long-period southwest swell persisting through the extended forecast.

being forecast for San Pablo Bay, Suisun Bay, the West Delta, and the San Francisco Bay north of the Bay Bridge. For today, southwest wind 5 to 10 knots, rising to 10 to 15 knots this afternoon. For tonight, southwest wind 10 to 15 knots. For Tuesday, southwest wind 5 to 10 knots, rising to 10 to 15 knots in the afternoon. The marine forecast for Monterey Bay. For today, west wind around 5 knots, rising to 5 to 10 knots this afternoon. Seas around 3 feet. Wave detail, northwest 3 feet at 8 seconds. Patchy dense fog this morning. For tonight, west wind 5 to 10 knots, easing to around 5 knots after midnight. Seas around 3 feet. Wave detail, northwest 3 feet at 7 seconds. Patchy fog after midnight. For Tuesday, west wave detail, northwest 3 feet at 7 seconds. Patchy fog after midnight. For Tuesday, west wind around 5 knots, rising to 5 to 10 knots in the afternoon. Seas around 3 feet. Wave detail, northwest 2 feet at 7 seconds. Patchy fog in the morning. The coastal waters forecast from Point Arena to Point Reyes out to 10 nautical miles. Today, northwest wind 5 to 10 knots, seas 4 to 6 feet. Wave detail, northwest 5 feet at 8 seconds and southwest 3 feet at 14 seconds. Patchy fog this morning. Tonight, northwest wind 5 to 10 knots, easing to around 5 knots after midnight. Seas 3 to 5 feet. Wave detail, northwest 4 feet at 8 seconds and south 2 feet at 14 seconds. Patchy fog, Tuesday, southwest wind around 5 knots, seas 3 to 4 feet, wave detail, northwest 3 feet at 8 seconds, and southwest 2 feet at 15 seconds. Patchy fog, the coastal waters forecast from Point Arena to Point Reyes 10 to 60 nautical miles offshore. Today, northwest wind 15 to 20 knots, easing to 10 to 15 knots late this morning and afternoon. Seas 6 to 8 feet, wave detail, northwest 8 feet at 8 seconds and south 3 feet at 14 seconds. Tonight, northwest wind 10 to 15 knots, seas 5 to 7 feet, wave detail, northwest 7 feet at 8 seconds and south 3 feet at 14 seconds. Tuesday, northwest wind 10 to 15 knots, seas 5 to 7 feet, wave detail, northwest 6 feet at 8 seconds and south 3 feet at 15 seconds. Patchy fog. San Francisco Bar forecast. In the deep water channel, mixed seas of 2 to 4 feet at 15 seconds. Across the bar, swell can be more than twice as high across the bar than surrounding waters. Waves are also more prone to break, particularly during strong ebb currents. Maximum ebb current of 1.8 knots at 11:21 a.m. Monday and 2.4 knots at 12:30 a.m. Tuesday. The coastal waters forecast from Point Pinos to Point Piedras Blancas out to 10 nautical miles. Today, northwest wind 5 to 10 knots, rising to 10 to 15 knots late. Seas 4 to 5 feet, wave detail, northwest 4 feet at 9 seconds and south 2 feet at 14 seconds. Patchy dense fog early this morning. Tonight, northwest wind 5 to 10 knots, seas around 4 feet, wave detail, northwest 4 feet at 9 seconds and south 2 feet at 14 seconds. Patchy fog after midnight. Tuesday, northwest wind around 5 knots, seas 3 to 4 feet, wave detail, northwest 3 feet at 8 seconds and southwest 2 feet at 15 seconds. Patchy dense fog, the coastal waters forecast from Pigeon Point to Point Pinos 10 to 60 nautical miles offshore. Today, northwest wind 10 to 15 knots, seas 5 to 7 feet, wave detail, northwest 6 feet at 9 seconds and south 3 feet at 14 seconds. Tonight, northwest wind 5 to 10 knots, seas 4 to 6 feet, wave detail, northwest 5 feet at 8 seconds and south 3 feet at 14 seconds. Patchy fog after midnight. Tuesday, northwest wind around 5 knots, seas 4 to 6 feet, wave detail, northwest 5 feet at 8 seconds and southwest 3 feet at 15 seconds. The offshore waters forecast for the following marine location, Point Arena to Pigeon Point between 60 nautical miles and 150 nautical miles off.

1 a.m. Pacific Daylight Time. Today, north to northwest winds 15 to 25 knots. Sea 7 to 9 feet. Tonight, north to northwest winds 10 to 20 knots. Sea 6 to 8 feet. Tuesday, north winds 10 to 20 knots, diminishing to 5 to 15 knots. Seas 5 to 7 feet. Tuesday night, north winds 10 to 20 knots. Seas 5 to 7 feet. Wednesday, north winds 10 to 20 knots. Seas 5 to 8 feet. Wednesday night, north winds 15 to 25 knots. Seas 6 to 8 feet. Thursday, northwest winds 15 to 25 knots. Seas 7 to 9 feet. Thursday night, northwest winds 15 to 20 knots. Seas 6 to 8 feet. Friday, northwest winds 10 to 20 knots, becoming west 10 to 15 knots. Seas 5 to 7 feet. Friday night, northwest winds 15 to 20 knots, diminishing to 10 to 15 knots. Seas 5 to 6 feet. The offshore waters forecast for the following marine location: Pigeon Point to Point Pedras, losses between 60 nautical miles and 150 nautical miles offshore. Issued at 2:51 a.m. Pacific Daylight Time. Today, north to northwest winds 15 to 20 knots, becoming northwest 10 to 15 knots. Seas 6 to 8 feet. Tonight, northwest winds 10 to 15 knots. Seas 6 to 7 feet. Tuesday, north to northwest winds 5 to 15 knots. Seas 5 to 7 feet. Tuesday night, north to northwest winds 5 to 15 knots. Seas 5 to 6 feet. Wednesday, north to northwest winds 5 to 15 knots. Seas 5 to 7 feet. Wednesday night, north to northwest winds 10 to 20 knots. Seas 5 to 7 feet. Thursday, north to northwest winds 15 to 20 knots. Seas 5 to 8 feet. Thursday night, north to northwest winds 15 to 20 knots. Seas 7 to 8 feet. Friday, northwest winds 15 to 20 knots, diminishing to 10 to 15 knots. Seas 6 to 8 feet. Friday night, northwest winds 15 to 20 knots, diminishing to 10 to 15 knots. Seas 5 to 6 feet. The coastal waters forecast from Point Reyes to Pigeon Point out to 10 nautical miles. For today, west wind 5 to 10 knots. Seas 3 to 5 feet. Wave detail, northwest 4 feet at 8 seconds and southwest 2 feet at 14 seconds. Patchy dense fog this morning. For tonight, west wind 5 to 10 knots, easing to around 5 knots after midnight. Seas 3 to 4 feet. Wave detail, northwest 3 feet at 8 seconds and south 2 feet at 14 seconds. Patchy fog. For Tuesday, southwest wind around 5 knots. Seas 3 to 4 feet. Wave detail, northwest 3 feet at 8 seconds and southwest 2 feet at 15 seconds. Patchy fog in the morning. The coastal waters forecast from Pigeon Point to Point Pinos out to 10 nautical miles. For today, northwest wind 5 to 10 knots. Seas 3 to 4 feet. Wave detail, northwest 4 feet at 9 seconds and southwest 2 feet at 14 seconds. Patchy dense fog early this morning. For tonight, northwest wind 5 to 10 knots, easing to around 5 knots after midnight. Seas 3 to 4 feet. Wave detail, northwest 3 feet at 7 seconds and south 2 feet at 14 seconds. Patchy fog. For Tuesday, west wind around 5 knots. Seas 3 to 4 feet. Wave detail, northwest 3 feet at 8 seconds and southwest 2 feet at 15 seconds. Patchy fog in the morning. The following is an important beach hazard message from the National Weather Service. Issued at 12:32 a.m. Pacific Daylight Time. Beach hazard statement remains in effect through Wednesday afternoon. What? An increased risk of sneezing.

by sunset and tidal information for the San Francisco Bay Area for Monday, June 22nd. The sunrise today, 5:48 a.m. The sunset tonight, 8:34 p.m. Tidal data at the Golden Gate for today. Low tide, 12:45 a.m. at 1.58 feet. High tide, 6:24 a.m. at 3.86 feet. Low tide, 12:04 p.m. at 1.21 feet. High tide, 07:08 p.m. at 5.74 feet. Here are the buoy observations for 6 a.m. Pacific Daylight Time. An offshore buoy 6 winds north at 2 knots, pressure 1,025.0 millibars. An offshore buoy 59 winds north at 16 knots, water temperature 62, pressure 1,020.3 millibars. And buoy 14 near Point Arena winds northwest at 60 knots, water temperature 54, pressure 1,013.7 millibars. And buoy 13 near Bodega Bay winds northwest at 70 knots, gusting to 21, pressure 1,012.4 millibars. At Point Reyes Wave Rider buoy water temperature 57, seas 8 feet every 8 seconds. At San Francisco Bar buoy water temperature 60, seas 5 feet every 14 seconds. At San Francisco buoy winds northwest at 8 knots, pressure 1,013.2 millibars, swell 5 feet every 14 seconds. At Half Moon Bay buoy winds west 8 knots, water temperature 58, pressure 1,013.4 millibars, seas 5 feet every 8 seconds. At Monterey buoy winds northwest at 12 knots, water temperature 61, pressure 1,013.3 millibars. At Pointer, Wave Rider buoy water temperature 58, seas 6 feet every 14 seconds. At Cape San Martin buoy winds northwest at 12 knots, water temperature 60, pressure 1,013.5 millibars. Synopsis for the Central California coast and bays, including the Monterey Bay, Greater Fairlawn, and Cordell Bank National Marine Sanctuaries. The fresh northwest breeze over the northern outer waters will continue to diminish through the day, with the rest of the coastal waters seeing gentle to moderate winds through the middle of the week. Fresh to strong breezes resume over the northern waters Wednesday through Thursday, expanding southwards towards the end of the week. Seas remain moderate through Wednesday, with long period southwest swell persisting through the extended forecast. The marine forecast for San Pablo Bay, Susan Bay, the West Delta, and the San Francisco Bay north of the Bay Bridge. For today, southwest wind 5 to 10 knots, rising to 10 to 15 knots this afternoon. For tonight, southwest wind 10 to 15 knots. For Tuesday, southwest wind 5 to 10 knots, rising to 10 to 15 knots in the afternoon. The marine forecast for Monterey Bay. For today, west wind around 5 knots, rising to 5 to 10 knots this afternoon. Seas around 3 feet. Wave detail, northwest 3 sheet 8 seconds. Patchy dense fog this morning. For tonight, west wind 5 to 10 knots, easing to around 5 knots after midnight. Seas around 3 feet. Wave detail, northwest 3 feet at 7 seconds. Patchy fog after midnight. For Tuesday, west wind around 5 knots, rising to 5 to 10 knots in the afternoon. Seas around 3 feet. Wave detail, northwest 2 feet at 7 seconds. Patchy fog in the morning. The coastal waters forecast from Point Arena to Point Reyes out to 10 nautical miles. Today, northwest wind 5 to 10 knots, seas 4 to 6 feet. Wave detail, northwest 5 feet at 8 seconds and southwest 3 feet at 14 seconds. Patchy fog this morning. Tonight, northwest wind 5 to 10 knots, easing to around 5 knots after midnight. Seas 3 to 5 feet. Wave detail, northwest 4 feet at 8 seconds and south 2 feet at 14 seconds. Patchy fog, Tuesday, southwest wind around 5 knots, seas 3 to 4 feet. Wave detail, northwest 3 feet at 8 seconds and southwest 2 feet at 15 seconds. Patchy fog, the coastal waters forecast from Point Arena to Point Reyes.

10 to 60 nautical miles offshore. Today, northwest wind 15 to 20 knots, easing to 10 to 15 knots late this morning and afternoon. Sea 6 to 8 feet wave detail, northwest 8 feet at 8 seconds and south 3 feet at 14 seconds. Tonight, northwest wind 10 to 15 knots, sea 5 to 7 feet wave detail, northwest 7 feet at 8 seconds and south 3 feet at 14 seconds. Tuesday, northwest wind 10 to 15 knots, sea 5 to 7 feet wave detail, northwest 6 feet at 8 seconds and south 3 feet at 15 seconds. Patchy fog. San Francisco bar forecast. In the deep water channel, mixed seas of 2 to 4 feet at 15 seconds. Across the bar, swell can be more than twice as high across the bar than surrounding waters. Waves are also more prone to break, particularly during strong ebb currents. Maximum ebb current of 1.8 knots at 11:21 a.m. Monday and 2.4 knots at 12:30 a.m. Tuesday. The coastal waters forecast from Point Pinos to Point Piedras Blanc is out to 10 nautical miles. Today, northwest wind 5 to 10 knots, rising to 10 to 15 knots late. Seas 4 to 5 feet wave detail, northwest 4 feet at 9 seconds, at south 2 feet at 14 seconds. Patchy dense fog early this morning. Tonight, northwest wind 5 to 10 knots, seas around 4 feet wave detail, northwest 4 feet at 9 seconds, at south 2 feet at 14 seconds. Patchy fog after midnight. Tuesday, northwest wind around 5 knots, seas 3 to 4 feet wave detail, northwest 3 feet at 8 seconds, and southwest 2 feet at 15 seconds. Patchy dense fog, the coastal waters forecast from Pigeon Point to Point Pinos 10 to 60 nautical miles offshore. Today, northwest wind 10 to 15 knots, seas 5 to 7 feet wave detail, northwest 6 feet at 9 seconds, and south 3 feet at 14 seconds. Tonight, northwest wind 5 to 10 knots, seas 4 to 6 feet wave detail, northwest 5 feet at 8 seconds, and south 3 feet at 14 seconds. Patchy fog after midnight. Tuesday, northwest wind around 5 knots, seas 4 to 6 feet wave detail, northwest 5 feet at 8 seconds, and southwest 3 feet at 15 seconds. The offshore waters forecast for the following marine location: Point Arena to Pigeon Point between 60 nautical miles and 150 nautical miles offshore. Issued at 2:51 a.m. Pacific Daylight Time. Today, north to northwest winds 15 to 25 knots. Sea 7 to 9 feet. Tonight, north to northwest winds 10 to 20 knots. Sea 6 to 8 feet. Tuesday, north winds 10 to 20 knots, diminishing to 5 to 15 knots. Seas 5 to 7 feet. Tuesday night, north winds 10 to 20 knots. Seas 5 to 7 feet. Wednesday, north winds 10 to 20 knots. Seas 5 to 8 feet. Wednesday night, north winds 15 to 25 knots. Seas 6 to 8 feet. Thursday, northwest winds 15 to 25 knots. Sea 7 to 9 feet. Thursday night, northwest winds 15 to 20 knots. Sea 6 to 8 feet. Friday, northwest winds 10 to 20 knots, becoming west 10 to 15 knots. Sea 5 to 7 feet. Friday night, northwest winds 15 to 20 knots, diminishing to 10 to 15 knots. Seas 5 to 6 feet. The offshore waters forecast for the following marine location: Pigeon Point to Point Piedras Blanc is between 60 nautical miles and 150 nautical miles offshore. Issued at 2:51 a.m. Pacific Daylight Time. Today, north to northwest winds 15 to 20 knots, becoming northwest 10 to 15 knots. Seas 6 to 8 feet. Tonight, northwest winds 10 to 15 knots. Seas 6 to 7 feet. Tuesday, north to northwest winds 5 to 15 knots. Seas 5 to 7 feet. Tuesday night, north to northwest winds 5 to 15 knots. Seas 5 to 6 feet. Wednesday, north to northwest winds 5 to 15 knots. Seas 5 to 7 feet. Wednesday night, north to northwest

Move 10 to 20 knots. Seas 5 to 7 feet. Thursday, north to northwest winds 15 to 20 knots. Seas 5 to 8 feet. Thursday night, north to northwest winds 15 to 20 knots. Seas 7 to 8 feet. Friday, northwest winds 15 to 20 knots, diminishing to 10 to 15 knots. Seas 6 to 8 feet. Friday night, northwest winds 15 to 20 knots, diminishing to 10 to 15 knots. Seas 5 to 6 feet. The coastal waters forecast from Point Reyes to Pigeon Point out to 10 nautical miles. For today, west wind 5 to 10 knots. Seas 3 to 5 feet. Wave detail, northwest 4 feet at 8 seconds and southwest 2 feet at 14 seconds. Patchy dense fog this morning. For tonight, west wind 5 to 10 knots, easing to around 5 knots after midnight. Seas 3 to 4 feet. Wave detail, northwest 3 feet at 8 seconds and south 2 feet at 14 seconds. Patchy fog. For Tuesday, southwest wind around 5 knots. Seas 3 to 4 feet. Wave detail, northwest 3 feet at 8 seconds and southwest 2 feet at 15 seconds. Patchy fog in the morning. 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This broadcast originates from the National Weather Service office located in Monterey, California, and serves the coastal marine waters, including San Francisco and Monterey Bay. The coastal waters forecast from Pigeon Point to Point Pinos out to 10 nautical miles. For today, northwest wind 5 to 10 knots, seas 3 to 4 feet. Wave detail, northwest 4 feet at 9 seconds and southwest 2 feet at 14 seconds. Patchy dense fog early this morning. For tonight, northwest wind 5 to 10 knots, easing to around 5 knots after midnight. Seas 3 to 4 feet. Wave detail, northwest 3 feet at 7 seconds and south 2 feet at 14 seconds. Patchy fog. For Tuesday, west wind around 5 knots. Seas 3 to 4 feet. Wave detail, northwest 3 feet at 8 seconds and southwest 2 feet at 15 seconds. Patchy fog in the morning. The following is an important beach hazard message from the National Weather Service. Issued at 12:32 a.m. Pacific Daylight Time. Beach hazard statement remains in effect through Wednesday afternoon. What? An increased risk of sneaker waves and strong rip currents expected. Where? Pacific Coast beaches. When? Through Wednesday afternoon. Impacts, dangerous swimming and surfing conditions, and localized beach erosion can be expected. Sneaker waves can sweep across the shoreline without warning, pulling people into the sea from rocks, jetties, and beaches. Stay off of jetties, piers, rocks, and other waterside infrastructure. Remain out of the water to avoid hazardous surf and never turn your back on the ocean. Monitor local weather, surf, and tide forecast at www.weather.gov/mtr. Sunrise, sunset, and tidal information for the San Francisco Bay Area for Monday, June 22nd. The sunrise today, 5:48 a.m. The sunset tonight, 8:34 p.m. Tidal data at the Golden Gate for today. Low tide, 12:45 a.m. at 1.58 feet. High tide, 6:24 a.m. at 3.86 feet. Low tide, 12:04 p.m. at 1.21 feet. High tide, 07:08 p.m. at 5.74 feet. Here are the buoy observations for 6 a.m. Pacific Daylight Time. An offshore buoy 6 winds north at 2 knots, pressure 1,025.0 millibars. An offshore buoy 59 winds north at 16 knots, water temperature 62, pressure 1,020.3 millibars. A buoy 14 near Point Arena winds northwest at 60 knots, water temperature 54, pressure 1,013.7 millibars.

13 near Bodega Bay. Winds northwest at 70 knots. Gusting to 21. Pressure 1,012.4 millibars. At Point Reyes, wave rider, buoy water temperature 57. Seas 8 feet every 8 seconds. At San Francisco, our buoy water temperature 60. Seas 5 feet every 14 seconds. At San Francisco, buoy winds northwest at 8 knots. Pressure 1,013.2 millibars. Swell 5 feet every 14 seconds. At Half Moon Bay, buoy winds west 8 knots. Water temperature 58. Pressure 1,013.4 millibars. Seas 5 feet every 8 seconds. At Monterey, buoy winds northwest at 12 knots. Water temperature 61. Pressure 1,013.3 millibars. At Point Sur, wave rider, buoy water temperature 58. Seas 6 feet every 14 seconds. At Cape San Martin, buoy winds northwest at 12 knots. Water temperature 60. Pressure 1,013.5 millibars. Synopsis for the Central California coast and bays, including the Monterey Bay, Greater Farallones, and Cordell Bank National Marine Sanctuaries. The fresh northwest breeze over the northern outer waters will continue to diminish through the day, with the rest of the coastal waters seeing gentle to moderate winds through the middle of the week. Fresh to strong breezes resume over the northern waters Wednesday through Thursday, expanding southwards towards the end of the week. Seas remain moderate through Wednesday, with long period southwest swell persisting through the extended forecast. The marine forecast for San Pablo Bay, Suisun Bay, the West Delta, and the San Francisco Bay north of the Bay Bridge. For today, southwest wind 5 to 10 knots, rising to 10 to 15 knots this afternoon. For tonight, southwest wind 10 to 15 knots. For Tuesday, southwest wind 5 to 10 knots, rising to 10 to 15 knots in the afternoon. The marine forecast for Monterey Bay. For today, west wind around 5 knots, rising to 5 to 10 knots this afternoon. Seas around 3 feet. Wave detail, northwest 3 feet at 8 seconds. Patchy dense fog this morning. For tonight, west wind 5 to 10 knots, easing to around 5 knots after midnight. Seas around 3 feet. Wave detail, northwest 3 feet at 7 seconds. Patchy fog after midnight. For Tuesday, west wind around 5 knots, rising to 5 to 10 knots in the afternoon. Seas around 3 feet. Wave detail, northwest 2 feet at 7 seconds. Patchy fog in the morning. The coastal waters forecast from Point Arena to Point Reyes out to 10 nautical miles. Today, northwest wind 5 to 10 knots, seas 4 to 6 feet, wave detail, northwest 5 feet at 8 seconds, and southwest 3 feet at 14 seconds. Patchy fog this morning. Tonight, northwest wind 5 to 10 knots, easing to around 5 knots after midnight. Seas 3 to 5 feet, wave detail, northwest 4 feet at 8 seconds, and south 2 feet at 14 seconds. Patchy fog, Tuesday, southwest wind around 5 knots, seas 3 to 4 feet, wave detail, northwest 3 feet at 8 seconds, and southwest 2 feet at 15 seconds. Patchy fog, the coastal waters forecast from Point Arena to Point Reyes 10 to 60 nautical miles offshore. Today, northwest wind 15 to 20 knots, easing to 10 to 15 knots late this morning and afternoon. Seas 6 to 8 feet, wave detail, northwest 8 feet at 8 seconds, and south 3 feet at 14 seconds. Tonight, northwest wind 10 to 15 knots, seas 5 to 7 feet, wave detail, northwest 7 feet at 8 seconds, and south 3 feet at 14 seconds. Tuesday, northwest wind 10 to 15 knots, seas 5 to 7 feet, wave detail, northwest 6 feet at 8 seconds, and south 3 feet at 15 seconds. Patchy fog. San Francisco Bar forecast. In the deep water channel, mixed seas of 2 to 4 feet at 15 seconds. Across the bar, swell can be more than twice as high across the bar than surrounding waters. Waves are also more prone to break, particularly during strong ebb currents. Maximum ebb current of 1.8 knots at 11:21 a.m. Monday and 2.4 knots at 12:30 a.m. Tuesday.

Coastal waters forecast from Point Pinos to Point Piedras blunts out to 10 nautical miles. Today, northwest wind 5 to 10 knots, rising to 10 to 15 knots late. Seas 4 to 5 feet wave detail, northwest 4 feet at 9 seconds and south 2 feet at 14 seconds. Patchy dense fog early this morning. Tonight, northwest wind 5 to 10 knots, seas around 4 feet wave detail, northwest 4 feet at 9 seconds and south 2 feet at 14 seconds. Patchy fog after midnight. Tuesday, northwest wind around 5 knots, seas 3 to 4 feet wave detail, northwest 3 feet at 8 seconds and southwest 2 feet at 15 seconds. Patchy dense fog, the coastal waters forecast from Kitchen Point to Point Pinos 10 to 60 nautical miles offshore. Today, northwest wind 10 to 15 knots, seas 5 to 7 feet wave detail, northwest 6 feet at 9 seconds and south 3 feet at 14 seconds. Tonight, northwest wind 5 to 10 knots, seas 4 to 6 feet wave detail, northwest 5 feet at 8 seconds and south 3 feet at 14 seconds. Patchy fog after midnight. Tuesday, northwest wind around 5 knots, seas 4 to 6 feet wave detail, northwest 5 feet at 8 seconds and southwest 3 feet at 15 seconds. The offshore waters forecast for the following marine location: Point Arena to Pigeon Point between 60 nautical miles and 150 nautical miles offshore. Issued at 2:51 a.m. Pacific Daylight Time. Today, north to northwest winds 15 to 25 knots. Seas 7 to 9 feet. Tonight, north to northwest winds 10 to 20 knots. Seas 6 to 8 feet. Tuesday, north winds 10 to 20 knots, diminishing to 5 to 15 knots. Seas 5 to 7 feet. Tuesday night, north winds 10 to 20 knots. Seas 5 to 7 feet. Wednesday, north winds 10 to 20 knots. Seas 5 to 8 feet. Wednesday night, north winds 15 to 25 knots. Seas 6 to 8 feet. Thursday, northwest winds 15 to 25 knots. Seas 7 to 9 feet. Thursday night, northwest winds 15 to 20 knots. Seas 6 to 8 feet. Friday, northwest winds 10 to 20 knots, becoming west 10 to 15 knots. Seas 5 to 7 feet. Friday night, northwest winds 15 to 20 knots, diminishing to 10 to 15 knots. Seas 5 to 6 feet. The offshore waters forecast for the following marine location: Pigeon Point to Point Piedras Blancas between 60 nautical miles and 150 nautical miles offshore. Issued at 2:51 a.m. Pacific Daylight Time. Today, north to northwest winds 15 to 20 knots, becoming northwest 10 to 15 knots. Seas 6 to 8 feet. Tonight, northwest winds 10 to 15 knots. Seas 6 to 7 feet. Tuesday, north to northwest winds 5 to 15 knots. Seas 5 to 7 feet. Tuesday night, north to northwest winds 5 to 15 knots. Seas 5 to 6 feet. Wednesday, north to northwest winds 5 to 15 knots. Seas 5 to 7 feet. Wednesday night, north to northwest winds 10 to 20 knots. Seas 5 to 7 feet. Thursday, north to northwest winds 15 to 20 knots. Seas 5 to 8 feet. Thursday night, north to northwest winds 15 to 20 knots. Seas 7 to 8 feet. Friday, northwest winds 15 to 20 knots, diminishing to 10 to 15 knots. Seas 6 to 8 feet. Friday night, northwest winds 15 to 20 knots, diminishing to 10 to 15 knots. Seas 5 to 6 feet. The coastal waters forecast from Point Reyes to Pigeon Point out to 10 nautical miles. For today, west wind 5 to 10 knots. Seas 3 to 5 feet. Wave detail, northwest 4 feet at 8 seconds and southwest 2 feet at 14 seconds. Patchy dense fog this morning. For tonight, west wind 5 to 10 knots, easing to around 5 knots after midnight. Seas 3 to 4 feet.

altitude feet at 14 seconds. Patchy fog. For Tuesday, southwest wind around 5 knots. Seas 3 to 4 feet. Wave detail, northwest 3 feet at 8 seconds and southwest 2 feet at 15 seconds. Patchy fog in the morning. The coastal waters forecast from Pigeon Point to Point Pinos out to 10 nautical miles. For today, northwest wind 5 to 10 knots. Seas 3 to 4 feet. Wave detail, northwest 4 feet at 9 seconds and southwest 2 feet at 14 seconds. Patchy dense fog early this morning. For tonight, northwest wind 5 to 10 knots, easing to around 5 knots after midnight. Seas 3 to 4 feet. Wave detail, northwest 3 feet at 7 seconds and south 2 feet at 14 seconds. Patchy fog. For Tuesday, west wind around 5 knots. Seas 3 to 4 feet. Wave detail, northwest 3 feet at 8 seconds and southwest 2 feet at 15 seconds. Patchy fog in the morning. The following is an important beach hazard message from the National Weather Service. Issued at 12:32 a.m. Pacific Daylight Time. Beach hazard statement remains in effect through Wednesday afternoon. What? An increased risk of sneaker waves and strong rip currents expected. Where? Pacific Coast beaches. When? Through Wednesday afternoon. Impacts, dangerous swimming and surfing conditions, and localized beach erosion can be expected. Sneaker waves can sweep across the shoreline without warning, pulling people into the sea from rocks, jetties, and beaches. Stay off of jetties, piers, rocks, and other waterside infrastructure. Remain out of the water to avoid hazardous surf and never turn your back on the ocean. Monitor local weather, surf, and tide forecast at www.weather.gov/mtr. Sunrise, sunset, and tidal information for the San Francisco Bay Area for Monday, June 22nd. The sunrise today, 5:48 a.m. The sunset tonight, 8:34 p.m. Tidal data at the Golden Gate for today. Low tide, 12:45 a.m. at 1.58 feet. High tide, 6:24 a.m. at 3.86 feet. Low tide, 12:04 p.m. at 1.21 feet. High tide, 07:08 p.m. at 5.74 feet. Here are the buoy observations for 7 a.m. Pacific Daylight Time. An offshore buoy 6 winds north at 2 knots, pressure 1,025.1 millibars. An offshore buoy 59 winds north at 16 knots, water temperature 62, pressure 1,020.5 millibars. At Point Arena buoy, winds northwest 12 knots, water temperature 54, pressure 1,013.8 millibars, seas 5 feet every 7 seconds. At buoy 13 near Bodega Bay, winds northwest at 70 knots, pressure 1,013.1 millibars, swell 6 feet every 8 seconds. At Point Reyes Wave Rider buoy, water temperature 57, seas 8 feet every 9 seconds. At San Francisco Bar buoy, water temperature 60, seas 5 feet every 14 seconds. At San Francisco buoy, winds northwest at 10 knots, swell 5 feet every 9 seconds. At Half Moon Bay buoy, winds west 10 knots, water temperature 58, pressure 1,013.4 millibars, seas 5 feet every 7 seconds. At Monterey Bay buoy, winds northwest 12 knots, water temperature 61, pressure 1,013.8 millibars, seas 6 feet every 15 seconds. At Pointer, Wave Rider buoy, water temperature 58, seas 6 feet every 14 seconds. At Cape San Martin buoy, winds north at 12 knots, pressure 1,014.0 millibars, swell 7 feet every 9 seconds. Synopsis for the Central California coast and bays, including the Monterey Bay, Greater Farallones, and Cordell Bank National Marine Sanctuaries. The fresh northwest breeze over the northern outer waters will continue to diminish through the day, with the rest of the coastal waters seeing gentle to moderate winds.

the week. Fresh to strong breezes resume over the northern waters Wednesday through Thursday, expanding southwards towards the end of the week. Seas remain moderate through Wednesday, with long period southwest swell persisting through the extended forecast. The marine forecast for San Pablo Bay, Suisun Bay, the West Delta, and the San Francisco Bay north of the Bay Bridge. For today, southwest wind 5 to 10 knots, rising to 10 to 15 knots this afternoon. For tonight, southwest wind 10 to 15 knots. For Tuesday, southwest wind 5 to 10 knots, rising to 10 to 15 knots in the afternoon. The marine forecast for Monterey Bay. For today, west wind around 5 knots, rising to 5 to 10 knots this afternoon. Seas around 3 feet. Wave detail, northwest 3 feet at 8 seconds. Patchy dense fog this morning. For tonight, west wind 5 to 10 knots, easing to around 5 knots after midnight. Seas around 3 feet. Wave detail, northwest 3 feet at 7 seconds. Patchy fog after midnight. For Tuesday, west wind around 5 knots, rising to 5 to 10 knots in the afternoon. Seas around 3 feet. Wave detail, northwest 2 feet at 7 seconds. Patchy fog in the morning. The coastal waters forecast from Point Arena to Point Reyes out to 10 nautical miles. Today, northwest wind 5 to 10 knots, seas 4 to 6 feet. Wave detail, northwest 5 feet at 8 seconds and southwest 3 feet at 14 seconds. Patchy fog this morning. Tonight, northwest wind 5 to 10 knots, easing to around 5 knots after midnight. Seas 3 to 5 feet. Wave detail, northwest 4 feet at 8 seconds and south 2 feet at 14 seconds. Patchy fog, Tuesday southwest wind around 5 knots, seas 3 to 4 feet. Wave detail, northwest 3 feet at 8 seconds and southwest 2 feet at 15 seconds. Patchy fog, the coastal waters forecast from Point Arena to Point Reyes 10 to 60 nautical miles offshore. Today northwest wind 15 to 20 knots, easing to 10 to 15 knots late this morning and afternoon. Seas 6 to 8 feet. Wave detail, northwest 8 feet at 8 seconds and south 3 feet at 14 seconds. Tonight northwest wind 10 to 15 knots, seas 5 to 7 feet. Wave detail, northwest 7 feet at 8 seconds and south 3 feet at 14 seconds. Tuesday northwest wind 10 to 15 knots, seas 5 to 7 feet. Wave detail, northwest 6 feet at 8 seconds and south 3 feet at 15 seconds. Patchy fog. San Francisco Bar forecast. In the deep water channel, mixed seas of 2 to 4 feet at 15 seconds. Across the bar, swell can be more than twice as high across the bar than surrounding waters. Waves are also more prone to break, particularly during strong ebb currents. Maximum ebb current of 1.8 knots at 11:21 a.m. Monday and 2.4 knots at 12:30 a.m. Tuesday. The coastal waters forecast from Point Pinos to Point Piedras Blancas out to 10 nautical miles. Today, northwest wind 5 to 10 knots, rising to 10 to 15 knots late. Seas 4 to 5 feet. Wave detail, northwest 4 feet at 9 seconds and south 2 feet at 14 seconds. Patchy dense fog early this morning. Tonight, northwest wind 5 to 10 knots, seas around 4 feet. Wave detail, northwest 4 feet at 9 seconds and south 2 feet at 14 seconds. Patchy fog after midnight. Tuesday, northwest wind around 5 knots, seas 3 to 4 feet. Wave detail, northwest 3 feet at 8 seconds and southwest 2 feet at 15 seconds. Patchy dense fog, the coastal waters forecast from Pigeon Point to Point Pinos 10 to 60 nautical miles offshore. Today, northwest wind 10 to 15 knots, seas 5 to 7 feet. Wave detail, northwest 6 feet at 9 seconds and south 3 feet at 14 seconds. Tonight, northwest wind 5 to 10 knots, seas 4 to 6 feet. Wave detail, northwest 5 feet at 8 seconds and south 3 feet at 14 seconds. Patchy fog after midnight. Tuesday, northwest wind around 5 knots, seas 4 to 6 feet. Wave detail, northwest 5 feet at 8 seconds and southwest 3 feet at 15 seconds. The offshore waters

for the following marine location. Point Arena to Pigeon Point between 60 nautical miles and 150 nautical miles offshore. Issued at 2:51 a.m. Pacific Daylight Time. Today, north to northwest winds 15 to 25 knots. Sea 7 to 9 feet. Tonight, north to northwest winds 10 to 20 knots. Sea 6 to 8 feet. Tuesday, north winds 10 to 20 knots, diminishing to 5 to 15 knots. Seas 5 to 7 feet. Tuesday night, north winds 10 to 20 knots. Seas 5 to 7 feet. Wednesday, north winds 10 to 20 knots. Seas 5 to 8 feet. Wednesday night, north winds 15 to 25 knots. Seas 6 to 8 feet. Thursday, northwest winds 15 to 25 knots. Sea 7 to 9 feet. Thursday night, northwest winds 15 to 20 knots. Sea 6 to 8 feet. Friday, northwest winds 10 to 20 knots, becoming west 10 to 15 knots. Seas 5 to 7 feet. Friday night, northwest winds 15 to 20 knots, diminishing to 10 to 15 knots. Seas 5 to 6 feet. The offshore waters forecast for the following marine location. Pigeon Point to Point Pedro's Blunt is between 60 nautical miles and 150 nautical miles offshore. Issued at 2:51 a.m. Pacific Daylight Time. Today, north to northwest winds 15 to 20 knots, becoming northwest 10 to 15 knots. Sea 6 to 8 feet. Tonight, northwest winds 10 to 15 knots. Sea 6 to 7 feet. Tuesday, north to northwest winds 5 to 15 knots. Seas 5 to 7 feet. Tuesday night, north to northwest winds 5 to 15 knots. Seas 5 to 6 feet. Wednesday, north to northwest winds 5 to 15 knots. Seas 5 to 7 feet. Wednesday night, north to northwest winds 10 to 20 knots. Seas 5 to 7 feet. Thursday, north to northwest winds 15 to 20 knots. Seas 5 to 8 feet. Thursday night, north to northwest winds 15 to 20 knots. Seas 7 to 8 feet. Friday, northwest winds 15 to 20 knots, diminishing to 10 to 15 knots. Seas 6 to 8 feet. Friday night, northwest winds 15 to 20 knots, diminishing to 10 to 15 knots. Seas 5 to 6 feet. The coastal waters forecast from Point Reyes to Pigeon Point out to 10 nautical miles. For today, west wind 5 to 10 knots. Seas 3 to 5 feet. Wave detail, northwest 4 feet at 8 seconds and southwest 2 feet at 14 seconds. Patchy dense fog this morning. For tonight, west wind 5 to 10 knots, easing to around 5 knots after midnight. Seas 3 to 4 feet. Wave detail, northwest 3 feet at 8 seconds and south 2 feet at 14 seconds. Patchy fog. For Tuesday, southwest wind around 5 knots. Seas 3 to 4 feet. Wave detail, northwest 3 feet at 8 seconds and southwest 2 feet at 15 seconds. Patchy fog in the morning. The coastal waters forecast from Pigeon Point to Point Pinos out to 10 nautical miles. For today, northwest wind 5 to 10 knots. Seas 3 to 4 feet. Wave detail, northwest 4 feet at 9 seconds and southwest 2 feet at 14 seconds. Patchy dense fog early this morning. For tonight, northwest wind 5 to 10 knots, easing to around 5 knots after midnight. Seas 3 to 4 feet. Wave detail, northwest 3 feet at 7 seconds and south 2 feet at 14 seconds. Patchy fog. For Tuesday, west wind around 5 knots. Seas 3 to 4 feet. Wave detail, northwest 3 feet at 8 seconds and southwest 2 feet at 15 seconds. Patchy fog in the morning. The following is an important beach hazard message from the National Weather Service. Issued at 12:32 a.m. Pacific Daylight Time.
hazard statement remains in effect through Wednesday afternoon. What? An increased risk of sneaker waves and stronger currents expected. Where? Pacific Coast beaches. When? Through Wednesday afternoon. Impacts, dangerous swimming and surfing conditions, and localized beach erosion can be expected. Sneaker waves can sweep across the shoreline without warning, pulling people into the sea from rocks, jetties, and beaches. Stay off of jetties, piers, rocks, and other waterside infrastructure. Remain out of the water to avoid hazardous surf and never turn your back on the ocean. Monitor local weather, surf, and tide forecast at www.weather.gov/mtr. Semi-sunset and tidal information for the San Francisco Bay Area for Monday, June 22nd. The sunrise today, 5:48 a.m. The sunset tonight, 8:34 p.m. Tidal data at the Golden Gate for today. Low tide, 12:45 a.m. at 1.58 feet. High tide, 6:24 a.m. at 3.86 feet. Low tide, 12:04 p.m. at 1.21 feet. High tide, 07:08 p.m. at 5.74 feet. 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This broadcast originates from the National Weather Service office located in Monterey, California, and serves the coastal marine waters, including San Francisco and Monterey Bay. Here are the buoy observations for 7 a.m. Pacific Daylight Time. An offshore buoy 6 winds north at 2 knots, pressure 1,025.1 millibars. An offshore buoy 59 winds north at 16 knots, water temperature 62, pressure 1,020.5 millibars. Head Point Arena buoy, winds northwest 12 knots, water temperature 54, pressure 1,013.8 millibars, seas 5 feet every 7 seconds. And buoy 13 near Bodega Bay, winds northwest at 70 knots, pressure 1,013.1 millibars, swell 6 feet every 8 seconds. At Point Reyes Wave Rider buoy, water temperature 57, seas 8 feet every 9 seconds. At San Francisco Bar buoy, water temperature 60, seas 5 feet every 14 seconds. At San Francisco buoy, winds northwest at 10 knots, swell 5 feet every 9 seconds. At Half Moon Bay buoy, winds west 10 knots, water temperature 58, pressure 1,013.4 millibars, seas 5 feet every 7 seconds. At Monterey Bay buoy, winds northwest 12 knots, water temperature 61, pressure 1,013.8 millibars, seas 6 feet every 15 seconds. At Point Sur, Wave Rider buoy, water temperature 58, seas 6 feet every 14 seconds. At Cape San Martin buoy, winds north at 12 knots, pressure 1,014.0 millibars, swell 7 feet every 9 seconds. Synopsis for the Central California coast and bays, including the Monterey Bay, Greater Farallones, and Cordell Bank National Marine Sanctuaries. The fresh northwest breeze over the northern outer waters will continue to diminish through the day, with the rest of the coastal waters seeing gentle to moderate winds through the middle of the week. Fresh to strong breezes resume over the northern waters Wednesday through Thursday, expanding southwards towards the end of the week. Seas remain moderate through Wednesday, with long period southwest swell persisting through the extended forecast. The marine forecast for San Pablo Bay, Suisun Bay, the West Delta, and the San Francisco Bay north of the Bay Bridge. For today, southwest wind 5 to 10 knots, rising to 10 to 16 knots this afternoon. For tonight, southwest wind 10 to 15 knots. For Tuesday, southwest wind 5 to 10 knots, rising to 10 to 15 knots in the afternoon. The marine forecast for Monterey Bay. For today, west wind around 5 knots, rising to 5 to 10 knots this afternoon. Seas around 3 feet. Wave detail, northwest 3 feet at 8 seconds. Patchy dense fog this morning. For tonight,

5 to 10 knots, easing to around 5 knots after midnight. Sea is around 3 feet. Wave detail, northwest 3 feet at 7 seconds. Patchy fog after midnight. For Tuesday, west wind around 5 knots, rising to 5 to 10 knots in the afternoon. Sea is around 3 feet. Wave detail, northwest 2 feet at 7 seconds. Patchy fog in the morning. The coastal waters forecast from Point Arena to Point Reyes out to 10 nautical miles. Today, northwest wind 5 to 10 knots, seas 4 to 6 feet. Wave detail, northwest 5 feet at 8 seconds and southwest 3 feet at 14 seconds. Patchy fog this morning. Tonight, northwest wind 5 to 10 knots, easing to around 5 knots after midnight. Seas 3 to 5 feet. Wave detail, northwest 4 feet at 8 seconds and south 2 feet at 14 seconds. Patchy fog, Tuesday, southwest wind around 5 knots, seas 3 to 4 feet. Wave detail, northwest 3 feet at 8 seconds and southwest 2 feet at 15 seconds. Patchy fog, the coastal waters forecast from Point Arena to Point Reyes 10 to 60 nautical miles offshore. Today, northwest wind 15 to 20 knots, easing to 10 to 15 knots late this morning and afternoon. Seas 6 to 8 feet. Wave detail, northwest 8 feet at 8 seconds and south 3 feet at 14 seconds. Tonight, northwest wind 10 to 15 knots, seas 5 to 7 feet. Wave detail, northwest 7 feet at 8 seconds and south 3 feet at 14 seconds. Tuesday, northwest wind 10 to 15 knots, seas 5 to 7 feet. Wave detail, northwest 6 feet at 8 seconds and south 3 feet at 15 seconds. Patchy fog. San Francisco VAR forecast. In the deep water channel, mixed seas of 2 to 4 feet at 15 seconds. Across the bar, swell can be more than twice as high across the bar than surrounding waters. Waves are also more prone to break, particularly during strong ebb currents. Maximum ebb current of 1.8 knots at 11:21 a.m. Monday and 2.4 knots at 12:30 a.m. Tuesday. The coastal waters forecast from Point Pinos to Point Piedras Blancas out to 10 nautical miles. Today, northwest wind 5 to 10 knots, rising to 10 to 15 knots late. Seas 4 to 5 feet. Wave detail, northwest 4 feet at 9 seconds and south 2 feet at 14 seconds. Patchy dense fog early this morning. Tonight, northwest wind 5 to 10 knots, seas around 4 feet. Wave detail, northwest 4 feet at 9 seconds and south 2 feet at 14 seconds. Patchy fog after midnight. Tuesday, northwest wind around 5 knots, seas 3 to 4 feet. Wave detail, northwest 3 feet at 8 seconds and southwest 2 feet at 15 seconds. Patchy dense fog, the coastal waters forecast from Kitchen Point to Point Pinos 10 to 60 nautical miles offshore. Today, northwest wind 10 to 15 knots, seas 5 to 7 feet. Wave detail, northwest 6 feet at 9 seconds and south 3 feet at 14 seconds. Tonight, northwest wind 5 to 10 knots, seas 4 to 6 feet. Wave detail, northwest 5 feet at 8 seconds and south 3 feet at 14 seconds. Patchy fog after midnight. Tuesday, northwest wind around 5 knots, seas 4 to 6 feet. Wave detail, northwest 5 feet at 8 seconds and southwest 3 feet at 15 seconds. The offshore waters forecast for the following marine location: Point Arena to Pigeon Point between 60 nautical miles and 150 nautical miles offshore. Issued at 2:51 a.m. Pacific Daylight Time. Today, north to northwest winds 15 to 25 knots, seas 7 to 9 feet. Tonight, north to northwest winds 10 to 20 knots, seas 6 to 8 feet. Tuesday, north winds 10 to 20 knots, diminishing to 5 to 15 knots, seas 5 to 7 feet. Tuesday night, north winds 10 to 20 knots, seas 5 to 7 feet. Wednesday, north winds 10 to 20 knots, seas 5 to 8 feet. Wednesday night, north winds 15 to 25 knots, seas 6 to 8 feet. Thursday, northwest winds 15 to 25 knots, seas 7 to 9 feet. Thursday night, northwest winds 15 to

enough. Sea 6 to 8 feet. Friday, northwest winds 10 to 20 knots, becoming west 10 to 15 knots. Seas 5 to 7 feet. Friday night, northwest winds 15 to 20 knots, diminishing to 10 to 15 knots. Seas 5 to 6 feet. The offshore waters forecast for the following marine location: Pigeon Point to Point Piedras Blancas between 60 nautical miles and 150 nautical. The offshore waters forecast for the following marine location: Pigeon Point to Point Piedras Blancas between 60 nautical miles and 150 nautical miles offshore. Issued at 2:51 a.m. Pacific Daylight Time. Today, north to northwest winds 15 to 20 knots, becoming northwest 10 to 15 knots. Seas 6 to 8 feet. Tonight, northwest winds 10 to 15 knots. Seas 6 to 7 feet. Tuesday, north to northwest winds 5 to 15 knots. Seas 5 to 7 feet. Tuesday night, north to northwest winds 5 to 15 knots. Seas 5 to 6 feet. Wednesday, north to northwest winds 5 to 15 knots. Seas 5 to 7 feet. Wednesday night, north to northwest winds 10 to 20 knots. Seas 5 to 7 feet. Thursday, north to northwest winds 15 to 20 knots. Seas 5 to 8 feet. Thursday night, north to northwest winds 15 to 20 knots. Seas 7 to 8 feet. Friday, northwest winds 15 to 20 knots, diminishing to 10 to 15 knots. Seas 6 to 8 feet. Friday night, northwest winds 15 to 20 knots, diminishing to 10 to 15 knots. Seas 5 to 6 feet. The coastal waters forecast from Point Reyes to Pigeon Point out to 10 nautical miles. For today, west wind 5 to 10 knots. Seas 3 to 5 feet. Wave detail, northwest 4 feet at 8 seconds and southwest 2 feet at 14 seconds. Patchy dense fog this morning. For tonight, west wind 5 to 10 knots, easing to around 5 knots after midnight. Seas 3 to 4 feet. Wave detail, northwest 3 feet at 8 seconds and south 2 feet at 14 seconds. Patchy fog. For Tuesday, southwest wind around 5 knots. Seas 3 to 4 feet. Wave detail, northwest 3 feet at 8 seconds and southwest 2 feet at 15 seconds. Patchy fog in the morning. The coastal waters forecast from Pigeon Point to Point Pinos out to 10 nautical miles. For today, northwest wind 5 to 10 knots. Seas 3 to 4 feet. Wave detail, northwest 4 feet at 9 seconds and southwest 2 feet at 14 seconds. Patchy dense fog early this morning. For tonight, northwest wind 5 to 10 knots, easing to around 5 knots after midnight. Seas 3 to 4 feet. Wave detail, northwest 3 feet at 7 seconds and south 2 feet at 14 seconds. Patchy fog. For Tuesday, west wind around 5 knots. Seas 3 to 4 feet. Wave detail, northwest 3 feet at 8 seconds and southwest 2 feet at 15 seconds. Patchy fog in the morning. The following is an important beach hazard message from the National Weather Service. Issued at 12:32 a.m. Pacific Daylight Time. Beach hazard statement remains in effect through Wednesday afternoon. What? An increased risk of sneaker waves and strong rip current expected. Where? Pacific Coast beaches. When? Through Wednesday afternoon. Impacts, dangerous swimming and surfing conditions, and localized beach erosion can be expected. Sneaker waves can sweep across the shoreline without warning, pulling people into the sea from rocks, jetties, and beaches. Stay off of jetties, piers, rocks, and other waterside infrastructure. Remain out of the water to avoid hazardous surf and never turn your back on the ocean. Monitor local weather, surf, and tide forecast at www.weather.gov/mtr. Sunrise, sunset, and tidal information for the San Francisco Bay Area.

Monday, June 22nd. The sunrise today, 5:48 a.m. The sunset tonight, 8:34 p.m. Tidal data at the Golden Gate for today. Low tide, 12:45 a.m. at 1.58 feet. High tide, 6:24 a.m. at 3.86 feet. Low tide, 12:04 p.m. at 1.21 feet. High tide, 07:08 p.m. at 5.74 feet. Here are the buoy observations for 7 a.m. Pacific Daylight Time. An offshore buoy 6 winds north at 2 knots, pressure 1,025.1 millibars. An offshore buoy 59 winds north at 16 knots, water temperature 62, pressure 1,020.5 millibars. At Point Arena buoy, winds northwest 12 knots, water temperature 54, pressure 1,013.8 millibars, seas 5 feet every 7 seconds. At buoy 13 near Bodega Bay, winds northwest at 70 knots, pressure 1,013.1 millibars, swell 6 feet every 8 seconds. At Point Reyes Wave Rider buoy, water temperature 57, seas 8 feet every 9 seconds. At San Francisco Bar buoy, water temperature 60, seas 5 feet every 14 seconds. At San Francisco buoy, winds northwest at 10 knots, swell 5 feet every 9 seconds. At Half Moon Bay buoy, winds west 10 knots, water temperature 58, pressure 1,013.4 millibars, seas 5 feet every 7 seconds. At Monterey Bay buoy, winds northwest 12 knots, water temperature 61, pressure 1,013.8 millibars, seas 6 feet every 15 seconds. At Point Sur, Wave Rider buoy, water temperature 58, seas 6 feet every 14 seconds. At Cape San Martin buoy, winds north at 12 knots, pressure 1,014.0 millibars, swell 7 feet every 9 seconds. Synopsis for the Central California coast and bays, including the Monterey Bay, Greater Farallones, and Cordell Bank National Marine Sanctuaries. The fresh northwest breeze over the northern outer waters will continue to diminish through the day, with the rest of the coastal waters seeing gentle to moderate winds through the middle of the week. Fresh to strong breezes resume over the northern waters Wednesday through Thursday, expanding southwards towards the end of the week. Seas remain moderate through Wednesday, with long period southwest swell persisting through the extended forecast. The marine forecast for San Pablo Bay, Susan Bay, the West Delta, and the San Francisco Bay north of the Bay Bridge. For today, southwest wind 5 to 10 knots, rising to 10 to 15 knots this afternoon. For tonight, southwest wind 10 to 15 knots. For Tuesday, southwest wind 5 to 10 knots, rising to 10 to 15 knots in the afternoon. The marine forecast for Monterey Bay. For today, west wind around 5 knots, rising to 5 to 10 knots this afternoon. Seas around 3 feet. Wave detail, northwest 3 feet at 8 seconds. Patchy dense fog this morning. For tonight, west wind 5 to 10 knots, easing to around 5 knots after midnight. Seas around 3 feet. Wave detail, northwest 3 feet at 7 seconds. Patchy fog after midnight. For Tuesday, west wind around 5 knots, rising to 5 to 10 knots in the afternoon. Seas around 3 feet. Wave detail, northwest 2 feet at 7 seconds. Patchy fog in the morning. The coastal waters forecast from Point Arena to Point Reyes out to 10 nautical miles. Today, northwest wind 5 to 10 knots, seas 4 to 6 feet. Wave detail, northwest 5 feet at 8 seconds and southwest 3 feet at 14 seconds. Patchy fog this morning. Tonight, northwest wind 5 to 10 knots, easing to around 5 knots after midnight. Seas 3 to 5 feet, wave detail, northwest 4 feet at 8 seconds and south 2 feet at 14 seconds. Patchy fog, Tuesday southwest wind around 5 knots, seas 3 to 4 feet, wave detail, northwest 3 feet at 8 seconds and southwest 2 feet at 15 seconds. Patchy fog, the coastal waters forecast from Point Arena to Point Reyes.

across the bar. Swell can be more than twice as high across the bar than surrounding waters. Waves are also more prone to break, particularly during strong ebb currents. Maximum ebb current of 1.8 knots at 11:21 a.m. Monday and 2.4 knots at 12:30 a.m. Tuesday. The coastal waters forecast from Point Pinos to Point Piedras Blancas out to 10 nautical miles. Today, northwest wind 5 to 10 knots, rising to 10 to 15 knots late. Seas 4 to 5 feet wave detail, northwest 4 feet at 9 seconds and south 2 feet at 14 seconds. Patchy dense fog early this morning. Tonight, northwest wind 5 to 10 knots, seas around 4 feet wave detail, northwest 4 feet at 9 seconds and south 2 feet at 14 seconds. Patchy fog after midnight. Tuesday, northwest wind around 5 knots, seas 3 to 4 feet wave detail, northwest 3 feet at 8 seconds and southwest 2 feet at 15 seconds. Patchy dense fog, the coastal waters forecast from Pigeon Point to Point Pinos 10 to 16 nautical miles offshore. Today, northwest wind 10 to 15 knots, seas 5 to 7 feet wave detail, northwest 6 feet at 9 seconds and south 3 feet at 14 seconds. Tonight, northwest wind 5 to 10 knots, seas 4 to 6 feet wave detail, northwest 5 feet at 8 seconds and south 3 feet at 14 seconds. Patchy fog after midnight. Tuesday, northwest wind around 5 knots, seas 4 to 6 feet wave detail, northwest 5 feet at 8 seconds and southwest 3 feet at 15 seconds. The offshore waters forecast for the following marine location: Point Arena to Pigeon Point between 60 nautical miles and 150 nautical miles offshore. Issued at 2:51 a.m. Pacific Daylight Time. Today, north to northwest winds 15 to 25 knots. Sea 7 to 9 feet. Tonight, north to northwest winds 10 to 20 knots. Sea 6 to 8 feet. Tuesday, north winds 10 to 20 knots, diminishing to 5 to 15 knots. Seas 5 to 7 feet. Tuesday night, north winds 10 to 20 knots. Seas 5 to 7 feet. Wednesday, north winds 10 to 20 knots. Seas 5 to 8 feet. Wednesday night, north winds 15 to 25 knots. Seas 6 to 8 feet. Thursday, northwest winds 15 to 25 knots. Sea 7 to 9 feet. Thursday night, northwest winds 15 to 20 knots. Sea 6 to 8 feet. Friday, northwest winds 10 to 20 knots, becoming west 10 to 15 knots. Sea 5 to 7 feet. Friday night, northwest winds 15 to 20 knots, diminishing to 10 to 15 knots. Seas 5 to 6 feet. The offshore waters forecast for the following marine location: Pigeon Point to Point Piedras Blancas between 60 nautical miles and 150 nautical miles offshore. Issued at 2:51 a.m. Pacific Daylight Time. Today, north to northwest winds 15 to 20 knots, becoming northwest 10 to 15 knots. Seas 6 to 8 feet. Tonight, northwest winds 10 to 15 knots. Seas 6 to 7 feet. Tuesday, north to northwest winds 5 to 15 knots. Seas 5 to 7 feet. Tuesday night, north to northwest winds 5 to 15 knots. Seas 5 to 6 feet. Wednesday, north to northwest winds 5 to 15 knots. Seas 5 to 7 feet. Wednesday night, north to northwest winds 10 to 20 knots. Seas 5 to 7 feet. Thursday, north to northwest winds 15 to 20 knots. Seas 5 to 8 feet. Thursday night, north to northwest winds 15 to 20 knots. Seas 7 to 8 feet. Friday, northwest winds 15 to 20 knots, diminishing to 10 to 15 knots. Seas 6 to 8 feet. Friday night, northwest winds 15 to 20 knots, diminishing to 10 to 15 knots. Seas 5 to 6 feet. The coastal waters forecast from Point Reyes to Pigeon Point out to 10 nautical miles. For today, west wind 5 to 10 knots,

5 feet. Wave detail, northwest 4 feet at 8 seconds and southwest 2 feet at 14 seconds. Patchy dense fog this morning. For tonight, west wind 5 to 10 knots, easing to around 5 knots after midnight. Seas 3 to 4 feet. Wave detail, northwest 3 feet at 8 seconds and south 2 feet at 14 seconds. Patchy fog. For Tuesday, southwest wind around 5 knots. Seas 3 to 4 feet. Wave detail, northwest 3 feet at 8 seconds and southwest 2 feet at 15 seconds. Patchy fog in the morning. The coastal waters forecast from Pigeon Point to Point Pinos out to 10 nautical miles. For today, northwest wind 5 to 10 knots. Seas 3 to 4 feet. Wave detail, northwest 4 feet at 9 seconds and southwest 2 feet at 14 seconds. Patchy dense fog early this morning. For tonight, northwest wind 5 to 10 knots, easing to around 5 knots after midnight. Seas 3 to 4 feet. Wave detail, northwest 3 feet at 7 seconds and south 2 feet at 14 seconds. Patchy fog. For Tuesday, west wind around 5 knots. Seas 3 to 4 feet. Wave detail, northwest 3 feet at 8 seconds and southwest 2 feet at 15 seconds. Patchy fog in the morning. The following is an important beach hazard message from the National Weather Service. Issued at 12:32 a.m. Pacific Daylight Time. Beach hazard statement remains in effect through Wednesday afternoon. What? An increased risk of sneaker waves and strong rip currents expected. Where? Pacific Coast beaches. When? Through Wednesday afternoon. Impacts, dangerous swimming and surfing conditions, and localized beach erosion can be expected. Sneaker waves can sweep across the shoreline without warning, pulling people into the sea from rocks, jetties, and beaches. Stay off of jetties, piers, rocks, and other waterside infrastructure. Remain out of the water to avoid hazardous surf and never turn your back on the ocean. Monitor local weather, surf, and tide forecast at www.weather.gov/mtr. Sunrise, sunset, and tidal information for the San Francisco Bay Area for Monday, June 22nd. The sunrise today, 5:48 a.m. The sunset tonight, 8:34 p.m. Tidal data at the Golden Gate for today. Low tide, 12:45 a.m. at 1.58 feet. High tide, 6:24 a.m. at 3.86 feet. Low tide, 12:04 p.m. at 1.21 feet. High tide, 07:08 p.m. at 5.74 feet. Here are the buoy observations for 7 a.m. Pacific Daylight Time. An offshore buoy 6 winds north at 2 knots, pressure 1,025.1 millibars. An offshore buoy 59 winds north at 16 knots, water temperature 62, pressure 1,020.5 millibars. Endpoint Arena buoy, winds northwest 12 knots, water temperature 54, pressure 1,013.8 millibars, seas 5 feet, every 7 seconds. And buoy 13 near Bodega Bay, winds northwest at 70 knots, pressure 1,013.1 millibars, swell 6 feet, every 8 seconds. At Point Reyes Wave Rider buoy, water temperature 57, seas 8 feet, every 9 seconds. At San Francisco Bar buoy, water temperature 60, seas 5 feet, every 14 seconds. At San Francisco buoy, winds northwest at 10 knots, swell 5 feet, every 9 seconds. At Half Moon Bay buoy, winds west 10 knots, water temperature 58, pressure 1,013.4 millibars, seas 5 feet, every 7 seconds. At Monterey Bay buoy, winds northwest 12 knots, water temperature 61, pressure 1,013.8 millibars, seas 6 feet, every 15 seconds. Endpoint Sir, Wave Rider buoy, water temperature 58, seas 6 feet, every 14 seconds. At Cape San Martin buoy, winds north at 12 knots, pressure 1,014.0 millibars, swell 7 feet.

every 9 seconds. Synopsis for the Central California coast and bays, including the Monterey Bay, Greater Cerrillos, and Cordell Bank National Marine Sanctuaries. The fresh northwest breeze over the northern outer waters will continue to diminish through the day, with the rest of the coastal waters seeing gentle to moderate winds through the middle of the week. Fresh to strong breezes resume over the northern waters Wednesday through Thursday, expanding southwards towards the end of the week. Seas remain moderate through Wednesday, with long period southwest swell persisting through the extended forecast. The marine forecast for San Pablo Bay, Suisun Bay, the West Delta, and the San Francisco Bay north of the Bay Bridge. For today, southwest wind 5 to 10 knots, rising to 10 to 15 knots this afternoon. For tonight, southwest wind 10 to 15 knots. For Tuesday, southwest wind 5 to 10 knots, rising to 10 to 15 knots in the afternoon. You're listening to NOAA Weather Radio, WWF 64, broadcasting on a frequency of 162.45 MHz. This broadcast originates from the National Weather Service office located in Monterey, California, and serves the coastal marine waters, including San Francisco and Monterey Bay. The marine forecast for Monterey Bay. For today, west wind around 5 knots, rising to 5 to 10 knots this afternoon. Seas around 3 feet. Wave detail, northwest 3 feet at 8 seconds. Patchy dense fog this morning. For tonight, west wind 5 to 10 knots, easing to around 5 knots after midnight. Seas around 3 feet. Wave detail, northwest 3 feet at 7 seconds. Patchy fog after midnight. For Tuesday, west wind around 5 knots, rising to 5 to 10 knots in the afternoon. Seas around 3 feet. Wave detail, northwest 2 feet at 7 seconds. Patchy fog in the morning. The coastal waters forecast from Point Arena to Point Reyes out to 10 nautical miles. Today, northwest wind 5 to 10 knots, seas 4 to 6 feet. Wave detail, northwest 5 feet at 8 seconds and southwest 3 feet at 14 seconds. Patchy fog this morning. Tonight, northwest wind 5 to 10 knots, easing to around 5 knots after midnight. Seas 3 to 5 feet. Wave detail, northwest 4 feet at 8 seconds and south 2 feet at 14 seconds. Patchy fog, Tuesday southwest wind around 5 knots, seas 3 to 4 feet, wave detail, northwest 3 feet at 8 seconds, and southwest 2 feet at 15 seconds. Patchy fog, the coastal waters forecast from Point Arena to Point Reyes 10 to 60 nautical miles offshore. Today northwest wind 15 to 20 knots, easing to 10 to 15 knots late this morning and afternoon. Seas 6 to 8 feet, wave detail, northwest 8 feet at 8 seconds and south 3 feet at 14 seconds. Tonight, northwest wind 10 to 15 knots, seas 5 to 7 feet, wave detail, northwest 7 feet at 8 seconds and south 3 feet at 14 seconds. Tuesday, northwest wind 10 to 15 knots, seas 5 to 7 feet, wave detail, northwest 6 feet at 8 seconds and south 3 feet at 15 seconds. Patchy fog. San Francisco Bar forecast. In the deep water channel, mixed seas of 2 to 4 feet at 15 seconds. Across the bar, swell can be more than twice as high across the bar than surrounding waters. Waves are also more prone to break, particularly during strong ebb currents. Maximum ebb current of 1.8 knots at 11:21 a.m. Monday and 2.4 knots at 12:30 a.m. Tuesday. The coastal waters forecast from Point Pinos to Point Piedras Blancas out to 10 nautical miles. Today, northwest wind 5 to 10 knots, rising to 10 to 15 knots late. Seas 4 to 5 feet, wave detail, northwest 4 feet at 9 seconds and south 2 feet at 14 seconds. Patchy dense fog early this morning. Tonight, northwest wind 5 to 10 knots, seas around 4 feet, wave detail, northwest 4 feet at 9 seconds and south 2 feet at 14 seconds. Patchy fog after midnight. Tuesday, northwest wind around 5 knots, seas 3 to 4 feet, wave detail, northwest 3 feet at 8 seconds and southwest 2 feet at 15 seconds.

and fog, the coastal waters forecast from Pigeon Point to Point Pinos 10 to 60 nautical miles offshore. Today, northwest wind 10 to 15 knots, seas 5 to 7 feet, wave detail. Northwest 6 feet at 9 seconds and south 3 feet at 14 seconds. Tonight, northwest wind 5 to 10 knots, seas 4 to 6 feet, wave detail. Northwest 5 feet at 8 seconds and south 3 feet at 14 seconds. Patchy fog after midnight. Tuesday, northwest wind around 5 knots, seas 4 to 6 feet, wave detail. Northwest 5 feet at 8 seconds and southwest 3 feet at 15 seconds. The offshore waters forecast for the following marine location: Point Arena to Pigeon Point between 60 nautical miles and 150 nautical miles offshore. Issued at 2:51 a.m. Pacific Daylight Time. Today, north to northwest winds 15 to 25 knots. Sea 7 to 9 feet. Tonight, north to northwest winds 10 to 20 knots. Sea 6 to 8 feet. Tuesday, north winds 10 to 20 knots, diminishing to 5 to 15 knots. Seas 5 to 7 feet. Tuesday night, north winds 10 to 20 knots. Seas 5 to 7 feet. Wednesday, north winds 10 to 20 knots. Seas 5 to 8 feet. Wednesday night, north winds 15 to 25 knots. Seas 6 to 8 feet. Thursday, northwest winds 15 to 25 knots. Seas 7 to 9 feet. Thursday night, northwest winds 15 to 20 knots. Seas 6 to 8 feet. Friday, northwest winds 10 to 20 knots, becoming west 10 to 15 knots. Seas 5 to 7 feet. Friday night, northwest winds 15 to 20 knots, diminishing to 10 to 15 knots. Seas 5 to 6 feet. The offshore waters forecast for the following marine location: Pigeon Point to Point Piedras Blancas between 60 nautical miles and 150 nautical miles offshore. Issued at 2:51 a.m. Pacific Daylight Time. Today, north to northwest winds 15 to 20 knots, becoming northwest 10 to 15 knots. Seas 6 to 8 feet. Tonight, northwest winds 10 to 15 knots. Seas 6 to 7 feet. Tuesday, north to northwest winds 5 to 15 knots. Seas 5 to 7 feet. Tuesday night, north to northwest winds 5 to 15 knots. Seas 5 to 6 feet. Wednesday, north to northwest winds 5 to 15 knots. Seas 5 to 7 feet. Wednesday night, north to northwest winds 10 to 20 knots. Seas 5 to 7 feet. Thursday, north to northwest winds 15 to 20 knots. Seas 5 to 8 feet. Thursday night, north to northwest winds 15 to 20 knots. Seas 7 to 8 feet. Friday, northwest winds 15 to 20 knots, diminishing to 10 to 15 knots. Seas 6 to 8 feet. Friday night, northwest winds 15 to 20 knots, diminishing to 10 to 15 knots. Seas 5 to 6 feet. The coastal waters forecast from Point Reyes to Pigeon Point out to 10 nautical miles. For today, west wind 5 to 10 knots. Seas 3 to 5 feet. Wave detail, northwest 4 feet at 8 seconds and southwest 2 feet at 14 seconds. Patchy dense fog this morning. For tonight, west wind 5 to 10 knots, easing to around 5 knots after midnight. Seas 3 to 4 feet. Wave detail, northwest 3 feet at 8 seconds and south 2 feet at 14 seconds. Patchy fog. For Tuesday, southwest wind around 5 knots. Seas 3 to 4 feet. Wave detail, northwest 3 feet at 8 seconds and southwest 2 feet at 15 seconds. Patchy fog in the morning. The coastal waters forecast from Pigeon Point to Point Pinos out to 10 nautical miles. For today, northwest wind 5 to 10 knots. Seas 3 to 4 feet. Wave detail, northwest 4 feet at 9 seconds and southwest 2 feet at 14 seconds. Patchy dense fog.
this morning. For tonight, northwest wind 5 to 10 knots, easing to around 5 knots after midnight. Seas 3 to 4 feet. Wave detail, northwest 3 feet at 7 seconds and south 2 feet at 14 seconds. Patchy fog. For Tuesday, west wind around 5 knots. Seas 3 to 4 feet. Wave detail, northwest 3 feet at 8 seconds and southwest 2 feet at 15 seconds. Patchy fog in the morning. The following is an important beach hazard message from the National Weather Service. Issued at 12:32 a.m. Pacific Daylight Time. Beach hazard statement remains in effect through Wednesday afternoon. What? An increased risk of sneaker waves and strong rip currents expected. Where? Pacific Coast beaches. When? Through Wednesday afternoon. Impacts, dangerous swimming and surfing conditions, and localized beach erosion can be expected. Sneaker waves can sweep across the shoreline without warning, pulling people into the sea from rocks, jetties, and beaches. Stay off of jetties, piers, rocks, and other waterside infrastructure. Remain out of the water to avoid hazardous surf and never turn your back on the ocean. Monitor local weather, surf and tide forecast at www.weather.gov/mtr. Semi-sunset and tidal information for the San Francisco Bay Area for Monday, June 22nd. The sunrise today, 5:48 a.m. The sunset tonight, 8:34 p.m. Tidal data at the Golden Gate for today. Low tide, 12:45 a.m. at 1.58 feet. High tide, 6:24 a.m. at 3.86 feet. Low tide, 12:04 p.m. at 1.21 feet. High tide, 07:08 p.m. at 5.74 feet. Here are the buoy observations for 8 a.m. Pacific Daylight Time. An offshore buoy 6 winds north at 4 knots, pressure 1,025.6 millibars. An offshore buoy 59 winds north at 16 knots, water temperature 62, pressure 1,020.7 millibars. A buoy 14 near Point Arena winds northwest at 12 knots, water temperature 54, pressure 1,013.9 millibars. A buoy 13 near Bodega Bay winds northwest at 60 knots, pressure 1,013.3 millibars. At Point Reyes Wave Rider buoy water temperature 57, seas 8 feet every 8 seconds. At San Francisco Bar buoy water temperature 59, seas 5 feet every 14 seconds. At San Francisco buoy winds northwest at 10 knots, water temperature 56, swell 5 feet every 8 seconds. At Half Moon Bay buoy winds northwest 10 knots, water temperature 58, pressure 1,013.8 millibars, seas 5 feet every 7 seconds. At Monterey buoy winds northwest at 10 knots, water temperature 61, pressure 1,014.1 millibars. At Pointer, Wave Rider buoy water temperature 58, seas 6 feet every 9 seconds. At Cape San Martin buoy winds northwest at 12 knots, water temperature 59, pressure 1,014.5 millibars. Synopsis for the Central California coast and bays, including the Monterey Bay, Greater Farallones, and Cordell Bank National Marine Sanctuaries. The fresh northwest breeze over the northern outer waters will continue to diminish through the day, with the rest of the coastal waters seeing gentle to moderate winds through the middle of the week. Fresh to strong breezes resume over the northern waters Wednesday through Thursday, expanding southwards towards the end of the week. Seas remain moderate through Wednesday, with long period southwest swell persisting through the extended forecast. The marine forecast for San Pablo Bay, Suisun Bay, the West Delta, and the San Francisco Bay north of the Bay Bridge. For today, southwest wind 5 to 10 knots, rising to 10 to 15 knots this afternoon. For tonight, southwest wind 10 to 15 knots. For Tuesday, southwest wind 5 to 10 knots, rising to 10 to 15 knots in the afternoon. The marine forecast for Monterey Bay. For today, west wind around 5 knots.

signs of head nuts this afternoon. Seas around 3 feet. Wave detail, northwest 3 feet and 8 seconds. Patchy dense fog this morning. For tonight, west wind 5 to 10 knots, easing to around 5 knots after midnight. Seas around 3 feet. Wave detail, northwest 3 feet at 7 seconds. Patchy fog after midnight. For Tuesday, west wind around 5 knots, rising to 5 to 10 knots in the afternoon. Seas around 3 feet. Wave detail, northwest 2 feet at 7 seconds. Patchy fog in the morning. The coastal waters forecast from Point Arena to Point Reyes out to 10 nautical miles. Today, northwest wind 5 to 10 knots, seas 4 to 6 feet. Wave detail, northwest 5 feet at 8 seconds and southwest 3 feet at 14 seconds. Patchy fog this morning. Tonight, northwest wind 5 to 10 knots, easing to around 5 knots after midnight. Seas 3 to 5 feet. Wave detail, northwest 4 feet at 8 seconds and south 2 feet at 14 seconds. Patchy fog, Tuesday, southwest wind around 5 knots, seas 3 to 4 feet. Wave detail, northwest 3 feet at 8 seconds and southwest 2 feet at 15 seconds. Patchy fog, the coastal waters forecast from Point Arena to Point Reyes 10 to 60 nautical miles offshore. Today, northwest wind 15 to 20 knots, easing to 10 to 15 knots late this morning and afternoon. Seas 6 to 8 feet. Wave detail, northwest 8 feet at 8 seconds and south 3 feet at 14 seconds. Tonight, northwest wind 10 to 15 knots, seas 5 to 7 feet. Wave detail, northwest 7 feet at 8 seconds and south 3 feet at 14 seconds. Tuesday, northwest wind 10 to 15 knots, seas 5 to 7 feet. Wave detail, northwest 6 feet at 8 seconds and south 3 feet at 15 seconds. Patchy fog. San Francisco Bar forecast. In the deep water channel, mixed seas of 2 to 4 feet at 15 seconds. Across the bar, swell can be more than twice as high across the bar than surrounding waters. Waves are also more prone to break, particularly during strong ebb currents. Maximum ebb current of 1.8 knots at 11:21 a.m. Monday and 2.4 knots at 12:30 a.m. Tuesday. The coastal waters forecast from Point Pinos to Point Piedras Blancas out to 10 nautical miles. Today, northwest wind 5 to 10 knots, rising to 10 to 15 knots late. Seas 4 to 5 feet. Wave detail, northwest 4 feet at 9 seconds and south 2 feet at 14 seconds. Patchy dense fog early this morning. Tonight, northwest wind 5 to 10 knots, seas around 4 feet. Wave detail, northwest 4 feet at 9 seconds and south 2 feet at 14 seconds. Patchy fog after midnight. Tuesday, northwest wind around 5 knots, seas 3 to 4 feet. Wave detail, northwest 3 feet at 8 seconds and southwest 2 feet at 15 seconds. Patchy dense fog, the coastal waters forecast from Pigeon Point to Point Pinos 10 to 60 nautical miles offshore. Today, northwest wind 10 to 15 knots, seas 5 to 7 feet. Wave detail, northwest 6 feet at 9 seconds and south 3 feet at 14 seconds. Tonight, northwest wind 5 to 10 knots, seas 4 to 6 feet. Wave detail, northwest 5 feet at 8 seconds and south 3 feet at 14 seconds. Patchy fog after midnight. Tuesday, northwest wind around 5 knots, seas 4 to 6 feet. Wave detail, northwest 5 feet at 8 seconds and southwest 3 feet at 15 seconds. The offshore waters forecast for the following marine location, Point Arena to Pigeon Point between 60 nautical miles and 150 nautical miles offshore. Issued at 2:51 a.m. Pacific Daylight Time. Today, north to northwest winds 15 to 25 knots. Seas 7 to 9 feet. Tonight, north to northwest winds 10 to 20 knots. Seas 6 to 8 feet. Tuesday, north winds 10 to 20 knots, diminishing to 5 to 15 knots. Seas 5 to 7 feet. Tuesday night, north winds 10 to 20 knots. Seas 5 to 7 feet. Wednesday, north winds 10 to 20 knots. Seas 5 to 8 feet. Wednesday night, north winds 15.

25 knots. Seas 6 to 8 feet. Thursday, northwest winds 15 to 25 knots. Seas 7 to 9 feet. Thursday night, northwest winds 15 to 20 knots. Seas 6 to 8 feet. Friday, northwest winds 10 to 20 knots, becoming west 10 to 15 knots. Seas 5 to 7 feet. Friday night, northwest winds 15 to 20 knots, diminishing to 10 to 15 knots. Seas 5 to 6 feet. The offshore waters forecast for the following marine location: Pigeon Point to Point Piedras Blancas, between 60 nautical miles and 150 nautical miles offshore. Issued at 2:51 a.m. Pacific Daylight Time. Today, north to northwest winds 15 to 20 knots, becoming northwest 10 to 15 knots. Seas 6 to 8 feet. Tonight, northwest winds 10 to 15 knots. Seas 6 to 7 feet. Tuesday, north to northwest winds 5 to 15 knots. Seas 5 to 7 feet. Tuesday night, north to northwest winds 5 to 15 knots. Seas 5 to 6 feet. Wednesday, north to northwest winds 5 to 15 knots. Seas 5 to 7 feet. Wednesday night, north to northwest winds 10 to 20 knots. Seas 5 to 7 feet. Thursday, north to northwest winds 15 to 20 knots. Seas 5 to 8 feet. Thursday night, north to northwest winds 15 to 20 knots. Seas 7 to 8 feet. Friday, northwest winds 15 to 20 knots, diminishing to 10 to 15 knots. Seas 6 to 8 feet. Friday night, northwest winds 15 to 20 knots, diminishing to 10 to 15 knots. Seas 5 to 6 feet. The coastal waters forecast from Point Reyes to Pigeon Point out to 10 nautical miles. For today, west wind 5 to 10 knots. Seas 3 to 5 feet. Wave detail, northwest 4 feet at 8 seconds and southwest 2 feet at 14 seconds. Patchy dense fog this morning. For tonight, west wind 5 to 10 knots, easing to around 5 knots after midnight. Seas 3 to 4 feet. Wave detail, northwest 3 feet at 8 seconds and south 2 feet at 14 seconds. Patchy fog. For Tuesday, southwest wind around 5 knots. Seas 3 to 4 feet. Wave detail, northwest 3 feet at 8 seconds and southwest 2 feet at 15 seconds. Patchy fog in the morning. The coastal waters forecast from Pigeon Point to Point Pinos out to 10 nautical miles. For today, northwest wind 5 to 10 knots. Seas 3 to 4 feet. Wave detail, northwest 4 feet at 9 seconds and southwest 2 feet at 14 seconds. Patchy dense fog early this morning. For tonight, northwest wind 5 to 10 knots, easing to around 5 knots after midnight. Seas 3 to 4 feet. Wave detail, northwest 3 feet at 7 seconds and south 2 feet at 14 seconds. Patchy fog. For Tuesday, west wind around 5 knots. Seas 3 to 4 feet. Wave detail, northwest 3 feet at 8 seconds and southwest 2 feet at 15 seconds. Patchy fog in the morning. The following is an important beach hazard message from the National Weather Service. Issued at 12:32 a.m. Pacific Daylight Time. Beach hazard statement remains in effect through Wednesday afternoon. What? An increased risk of sneaker waves and strong rip currents expected. Where? Pacific Coast beaches. When? Through Wednesday afternoon. Impacts, dangerous swimming and surfing conditions, and localized beach erosion can be expected. Sneaker waves can sweep across the shoreline without warning, pulling people into the sea from rocks, jetties, and beaches. Stay off of jetties, piers, rocks, and other waterside infrastructure. Remain out of the water to avoid hazardous surf and never turn your back on the ocean. Monitor local weather, surf, and tide forecast at www.weather.gov/mtr.

Sunrise Sunset entitled Information for the San Francisco Bay Area for Monday, June 22nd. The sunrise today, 5:48 a.m. The sunset tonight, 8:34 p.m. Tidal data at the Golden Gate for today. Low tide, 12:45 a.m. at 1.58 feet. High tide, 6:24 a.m. at 3.86 feet. Low tide, 12:04 p.m. at 1.21 feet. High tide, 07:08 p.m. at 5.74 feet. Here are the buoy observations for 8 a.m. Pacific Daylight Time. An offshore buoy 6 winds north at 2 knots, pressure 1,025.6 millibars. An offshore buoy 59, winds north 60 knots, water temperature 62, pressure 1,020.7 millibars, seas 5 feet every 15 seconds. Head Point Arena buoy, winds northwest 12 knots, water temperature 54, pressure 1,013.8 millibars, seas 5 feet every 8 seconds. At buoy 13 near Bodega Bay, winds northwest at 60 knots, pressure 1,013.3 millibars, swell 6 feet every 7 seconds. At Point Reyes Wave Rider buoy, water temperature 57, seas 8 feet every 8 seconds. At San Francisco Bar buoy, water temperature 59, seas 5 feet every 14 seconds. At San Francisco Bay, winds northwest at 10 knots, water temperature 56, swell 5 feet every 8 seconds. At Half Moon Bay, buoy, winds northwest 10 knots, water temperature 58, pressure 1,013.8 millibars, seas 5 feet every 7 seconds. At Monterey Bay, buoy, winds northwest 10 knots, water temperature 61, pressure 1,014.1 millibars, seas 6 feet every 15 seconds. At Pointer, Wave Rider buoy, water temperature 58, seas 6 feet every 9 seconds. At Cape San Martin buoy, winds northwest 10 knots, water temperature 59, pressure 1,014.5 millibars, seas 7 feet every 8 seconds. Synopsis for the Central California coast and bays, including the Monterey Bay, Greater Farallones, and Cordell Bank National Marine Sanctuaries. The fresh northwest breeze over the northern outer waters will continue to diminish through the day, with the rest of the coastal waters seeing gentle to moderate winds through the middle of the week. Fresh to strong breezes resume over the northern waters Wednesday through Thursday, expanding southwards towards the end of the week. Seas remain moderate through Wednesday, with long period southwest swell persisting through the extended forecast. The marine forecast for San Pablo Bay, Suisun Bay, the West Delta, and the San Francisco Bay north of the Bay Bridge. For today, southwest wind 5 to 10 knots, rising to 10 to 15 knots this afternoon. For tonight, southwest wind 10 to 15 knots. For Tuesday, southwest wind 5 to 10 knots, rising to 10 to 15 knots in the afternoon. The marine forecast for Monterey Bay. For today, west wind around 5 knots, rising to 5 to 10 knots this afternoon. Seas around 3 feet. Wave detail, northwest 3 feet at 8 seconds. Patchy dense fog this morning. For tonight, west wind 5 to 10 knots, easing to around 5 knots after midnight. Seas around 3 feet. Wave detail, northwest 3 feet at 7 seconds. Patchy fog after midnight. For Tuesday, west wind around 5 knots, rising to 5 to 10 knots in the afternoon. Seas around 3 feet. Wave detail, northwest 2 feet at 7 seconds. Patchy fog in the morning. The coastal waters forecast from Point Arena to Point Reyes out to 10 nautical miles. Today, northwest wind 5 to 10 knots, seas 4 to 6 feet. Wave detail, northwest 5 feet at 8 seconds and southwest 3 feet at 14 seconds. Patchy fog this morning. Tonight, northwest wind 5 to 10 knots, easing to around 5 knots after midnight. Seas 3 to 5 feet. Wave detail, northwest 4 feet at 8 seconds and south 2 feet at 14 seconds. Patchy fog, Tuesday, southwest wind around 5 knots.

is 3 to 4 feet wave detail, northwest 3 feet at 8 seconds, and southwest 2 feet at 15 seconds. Patchy fog, the coastal waters forecast from Point Arena to Point Reyes 10 to 60 nautical miles offshore. Today, northwest wind 15 to 20 knots, easing to 10 to 15 knots late this morning and afternoon. Sea 6 to 8 feet wave detail, northwest 8 feet at 8 seconds and south 3 feet at 14 seconds. Tonight, northwest wind 10 to 15 knots, sea is 5 to 7 feet wave detail, northwest 7 feet at 8 seconds and south 3 feet at 14 seconds. Tuesday, northwest wind 10 to 15 knots, sea is 5 to 7 feet wave detail, northwest 6 feet at 8 seconds and south 3 feet at 15 seconds. Patchy fog. 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This broadcast originates from the National Weather Service office located in Monterey, California, and serves the coastal marine waters, including San Francisco and Monterey Bay. San Francisco VAR forecast. In the deep water channel, mixed seas of 2 to 4 feet at 15 seconds. Across the bar, swell can be more than twice as high across the bar than surrounding waters. Waves are also more prone to break, particularly during strong ebb currents. Maximum ebb current of 1.8 knots at 11:21 a.m. Monday and 2.4 knots at 12:30 a.m. Tuesday. The coastal waters forecast from Point Pinos to Point Quebras blunts out to 10 nautical miles. Today, northwest wind 5 to 10 knots, rising to 10 to 15 knots late. Seas 4 to 5 feet wave detail, northwest 4 feet at 9 seconds and south 2 feet at 14 seconds. Patchy dense fog early this morning. Tonight, northwest wind 5 to 10 knots, seas around 4 feet wave detail, northwest 4 feet at 9 seconds and south 2 feet at 14 seconds. Patchy fog after midnight. Tuesday, northwest wind around 5 knots, seas 3 to 4 feet wave detail, northwest 3 feet at 8 seconds, and southwest 2 feet at 15 seconds. Patchy dense fog, the coastal waters forecast from Kitchen Point to Point Pinos 10 to 60 nautical miles offshore. Today, northwest wind 10 to 15 knots, seas 5 to 7 feet wave detail, northwest 6 feet at 9 seconds, and south 3 feet at 14 seconds. Tonight, northwest wind 5 to 10 knots, seas 4 to 6 feet wave detail, northwest 5 feet at 8 seconds, and south 3 feet at 14 seconds. Patchy fog after midnight. Tuesday, northwest wind around 5 knots, seas 4 to 6 feet wave detail, northwest 5 feet at 8 seconds, and southwest 3 feet at 15 seconds. The offshore waters forecast for the following marine location, Point Arena to Pigeon Point between 60 nautical miles and 150 nautical miles offshore. Issued at 2:51 a.m. Pacific Daylight Time. Today, north to northwest winds 15 to 25 knots. Sea 7 to 9 feet. Tonight, north to northwest winds 10 to 20 knots. Sea 6 to 8 feet. Tuesday, north winds 10 to 20 knots, diminishing to 5 to 15 knots. Seas 5 to 7 feet. Tuesday night, north winds 10 to 20 knots. Seas 5 to 7 feet. Wednesday, north winds 10 to 20 knots. Seas 5 to 8 feet. Wednesday night, north winds 15 to 25 knots. Seas 6 to 8 feet. Thursday, northwest winds 15 to 25 knots. Sea 7 to 9 feet. Thursday night, northwest winds 15 to 20 knots. Sea 6 to 8 feet. Friday, northwest winds 10 to 20 knots, becoming west 10 to 15 knots. Sea 5 to 7 feet. Friday night, northwest winds 15 to 20 knots, diminishing to 10 to 15 knots. Seas 5 to 6 feet. The offshore waters forecast for the following marine location, Pigeon Point to Point Quebras Blancas between 60 nautical miles and 150 nautical miles offshore. Issued at 2:51 a.m. Pacific Daylight Time. Today, north to northwest winds 15 to 20 knots, becoming northwest 10 to 15.

6 to 8 feet. Tonight, northwest winds 10 to 15 knots. Seas 6 to 7 feet. Tuesday, north to northwest winds 5 to 15 knots. Seas 5 to 7 feet. Tuesday night, north to northwest winds 5 to 15 knots. Seas 5 to 6 feet. Wednesday, north to northwest winds 5 to 15 knots. Seas 5 to 7 feet. Wednesday night, north to northwest winds 10 to 20 knots. Seas 5 to 7 feet. Thursday, north to northwest winds 15 to 20 knots. Seas 5 to 8 feet. Thursday night, north to northwest winds 15 to 20 knots. Seas 7 to 8 feet. Friday, northwest winds 15 to 20 knots, diminishing to 10 to 15 knots. Seas 6 to 8 feet. Friday night, northwest winds 15 to 20 knots, diminishing to 10 to 15 knots. Seas 5 to 6 feet. The offshore waters forecast for the following marine location: Point Arena to Pigeon Point between 60 nautical miles and 150 nautical miles offshore. Issued at 8:29 a.m. Pacific Daylight Time. Today, north to northwest winds 15 to 25 knots. Seas 7 to 9 feet. Tonight, north to northwest winds 10 to 20 knots. Seas 6 to 8 feet. Tuesday, north winds 10 to 20 knots. Seas 6 to 8 feet. Tuesday night, north winds 10 to 20 knots. Seas 6 to 7 feet. Wednesday, north to northwest winds 10 to 20 knots. Seas 6 to 7 feet. Wednesday night, north winds 15 to 25 knots. Seas 6 to 9 feet. Thursday, north to northwest winds 15 to 25 knots. Seas 7 to 9 feet. Thursday night, northwest winds 15 to 20 knots. Seas 6 to 8 feet. Friday, northwest winds 10 to 20 knots, becoming west 10 to 15 knots. Seas 5 to 7 feet. Friday night, northwest winds 15 to 20 knots, diminishing to 10 to 15 knots. Seas 5 to 6 feet. The offshore waters forecast for the following marine location: Pigeon Point to Point Piedras Blancas between 60 nautical miles and 150 nautical miles offshore. Issued at 8:29 a.m. Pacific Daylight Time. Today, north to northwest winds 15 to 20 knots, becoming northwest 10 to 15 knots. Seas 6 to 8 feet. Tonight, northwest winds 10 to 15 knots. Seas 6 to 8 feet. Tuesday, northwest winds 5 to 15 knots. Seas 5 to 7 feet. Tuesday night, northwest winds 10 to 15 knots, becoming north 5 to 15 knots. Seas 5 to 7 feet. Wednesday, north to northwest winds 5 to 15 knots. Seas 5 to 7 feet. Wednesday night, north to northwest winds 10 to 15 knots, becoming north 10 to 20 knots. Seas 5 to 7 feet. Thursday, north to northwest winds 10 to 20 knots. Seas 5 to 8 feet. Thursday night, north to northwest winds 15 to 20 knots. Seas 7 to 8 feet. Friday, northwest winds 15 to 20 knots, diminishing to 10 to 15 knots. Seas 6 to 8 feet. Friday night, northwest winds 15 to 20 knots, diminishing to 10 to 15 knots. Seas 5 to 6 feet. The coastal waters forecast from Point Reyes to Pigeon Point out to 10 nautical miles. For today, west wind 5 to 10 knots. Seas 3 to 5 feet. Wave detail, northwest 4 feet at 8 seconds and southwest 2 feet at 14 seconds. Patchy dense fog this morning. For tonight, west wind 5 to 10 knots, easing to around 5 knots after midnight. Seas 3 to 4 feet. Wave detail, northwest 3 feet at 8 seconds and south 2 feet at 14 seconds. Patchy fog. Seas 3 to 4 feet. Wave detail, northwest 3 feet at 8 seconds
and south 2 feet at 14 seconds. Patchy fog. For Tuesday, southwest wind around 5 knots. Seas 3 to 4 feet. Wave detail, northwest 3 feet at 8 seconds and southwest 2 feet at 15 seconds. Patchy fog in the morning. The coastal waters forecast from Pigeon Point to Point Pinos out to 10 nautical miles. For today, northwest wind 5 to 10 knots. Seas 3 to 4 feet. Wave detail, northwest 4 feet at 9 seconds and southwest 2 feet at 14 seconds. Patchy dense fog early this morning. For tonight, northwest wind 5 to 10 knots, easing to around 5 knots after midnight. Seas 3 to 4 feet. Wave detail, northwest 3 feet at 7 seconds and south 2 feet at 14 seconds. Patchy fog. For Tuesday, west wind around 5 knots. Seas 3 to 4 feet. Wave detail, northwest 3 feet at 8 seconds and southwest 2 feet at 15 seconds. Patchy fog in the morning. The following is an important beach hazard message from the National Weather Service. Issued at 12:32 a.m. Pacific Daylight Time. Beach hazard statement remains in effect through Wednesday afternoon. What? An increased risk of sneaker waves and strong rip currents expected. Where? Pacific Coast beaches. When? Through Wednesday afternoon. Impacts, dangerous swimming and surfing conditions, and localized beach erosion can be expected. Sneaker waves can sweep across the shoreline without warning, pulling people into the sea from rocks, jetties, and beaches. Stay off of jetties, piers, rocks, and other waterside infrastructure. Remain out of the water to avoid hazardous surf and never turn your back on the ocean. Monitor local weather, surf, and tide forecast at www.weather.gov/mtr. Sunrise, sunset, and tidal information for the San Francisco Bay Area for Monday, June 22nd. The sunrise today, 5:48 a.m. The sunset tonight, 8:34 p.m. Tidal data at the Golden Gate for today. Low tide, 12:45 a.m. at 1.58 feet. High tide, 6:24 a.m. at 3.86 feet. Low tide, 12:04 p.m. at 1.21 feet. High tide, 07:08 p.m. at 5.74 feet. Here are the buoy observations for 8 a.m. Pacific Daylight Time. An offshore buoy 6 winds north at 2 knots, pressure 1,025.6 millibars. An offshore buoy 59, winds north 60 knots, water temperature 62, pressure 1,020.7 millibars, seas 5 feet every 15 seconds. Head Point Arena buoy, winds northwest 12 knots, water temperature 54, pressure 1,013.8 millibars, seas 5 feet every 8 seconds. At buoy 13 near Bodega Bay, winds northwest at 60 knots, pressure 1,013.3 millibars, swell 6 feet every 7 seconds. At Point Reyes Wave Rider buoy, water temperature 57, seas 8 feet every 8 seconds. At San Francisco Bar buoy, water temperature 59, seas 5 feet every 14 seconds. At San Francisco buoy, winds northwest at 10 knots, water temperature 56, swell 5 feet every 8 seconds. At Half Moon Bay buoy, winds northwest 10 knots, water temperature 58, pressure 1,013.8 millibars, seas 5 feet every 7 seconds. At Monterey Bay buoy, winds northwest 10 knots, water temperature 61, pressure 1,014.1 millibars, seas 6 feet every 15 seconds. At Point Sur, Wave Rider buoy, water temperature 58, seas 6 feet every 9 seconds. At Cape San Martin buoy, winds northwest 10 knots, water temperature 59, pressure 1,014.5 millibars, seas 7 feet every 8 seconds. Synopsis for the Central California coast and bays, including the Monterey Bay, Greater Farallones, and Cordell Bank National Marine Sanctuaries. The fresh northwest breeze over the northern outer waters.

will continue to diminish through the day, with the rest of the coastal waters seeing gentle to moderate winds through the middle of the week. Fresh to strong breezes resume over the northern waters Wednesday through Thursday, expanding southwards towards the end of the week. Seas remain moderate through Wednesday, with long period southwest swell persisting through the extended forecast. The marine forecast for San Pablo Bay, Suisun Bay, the West Delta, and the San Francisco Bay north of the Bay Bridge. For today, southwest wind 5 to 10 knots, rising to 10 to 15 knots this afternoon. For tonight, southwest wind 10 to 15 knots. For Tuesday, southwest wind 5 to 10 knots, rising to 10 to 15 knots in the afternoon. The marine forecast for Monterey Bay. For today, west wind around 5 knots, rising to 5 to 10 knots this afternoon. Seas around 3 feet. Wave detail, northwest 3 feet at 8 seconds. Patchy dense fog this morning. For tonight, west wind 5 to 10 knots, easing to around 5 knots after midnight. Seas around 3 feet. Wave detail, northwest 3 feet at 7 seconds. Patchy fog after midnight. For Tuesday, west wind around 5 knots, rising to 5 to 10 knots in the afternoon. Seas around 3 feet. Wave detail, northwest 2 feet at 7 seconds. Patchy fog in the morning. The coastal waters forecast from Point Arena to Point Reyes out to 10 nautical miles. Today, northwest wind 5 to 10 knots, seas 4 to 6 feet. Wave detail, northwest 5 feet at 8 seconds and southwest 3 feet at 14 seconds. Patchy fog this morning. Tonight, northwest wind 5 to 10 knots, easing to around 5 knots after midnight. Seas 3 to 5 feet. Wave detail, northwest 4 feet at 8 seconds and south 2 feet at 14 seconds. Patchy fog, Tuesday southwest wind around 5 knots, seas 3 to 4 feet. Wave detail, northwest 3 feet at 8 seconds and southwest 2 feet at 15 seconds. Patchy fog, the coastal waters forecast from Point Arena to Point Reyes 10 to 16 nautical miles offshore. Today northwest wind 15 to 20 knots, easing to 10 to 15 knots late this morning and afternoon. Seas 6 to 8 feet. Wave detail, northwest 8 feet at 8 seconds and south 3 feet at 14 seconds. Tonight northwest wind 10 to 15 knots, seas 5 to 7 feet. Wave detail, northwest 7 feet at 8 seconds and south 3 feet at 14 seconds. Tuesday northwest wind 10 to 15 knots, seas 5 to 7 feet. Wave detail, northwest 6 feet at 8 seconds and south 3 feet at 15 seconds. Patchy fog. San Francisco Bar forecast. In the deep water channel, mixed seas of 2 to 4 feet at 15 seconds. Across the bar, swell can be more than twice as high across the bar than surrounding waters. Waves are also more prone to break, particularly during strong ebb currents. Maximum ebb current of 1.8 knots at 11:21 a.m. Monday and 2.4 knots at 12:30 a.m. Tuesday. The coastal waters forecast from Point Pinos to Point Piedras Blancas out to 10 nautical miles. Today northwest wind 5 to 10 knots, rising to 10 to 15 knots late. Seas 4 to 5 feet. Wave detail, northwest 4 feet at 9 seconds and south 2 feet at 14 seconds. Patchy dense fog early this morning. Tonight, northwest wind 5 to 10 knots, seas around 4 feet. Wave detail, northwest 4 feet at 9 seconds and south 2 feet at 14 seconds. Patchy fog after midnight. Tuesday, northwest wind around 5 knots, seas 3 to 4 feet. Wave detail, northwest 3 feet at 8 seconds and southwest 2 feet at 15 seconds. Patchy dense fog, the coastal waters forecast from Pigeon Point to Point Pinos 10 to 16 nautical miles offshore. Today, northwest wind 10 to 15 knots, seas 5 to 7 feet. Wave detail, northwest 6 feet at 9 seconds and south 3 feet at 14 seconds. Tonight, northwest wind 5 to 10 knots, seas 4 to 6 feet. Wave detail, northwest 5 feet at 8 seconds and south 3 feet at 14 seconds. Patchy fog after midnight. Tuesday, northwest wind around 5 knots, seas 4 to 6 feet. Wave detail, northwest 5 feet at 8 seconds.

Wednesday, north to northwest winds 10 to 20 knots. Seas 6 to 7 feet. Wednesday night, north winds 15 to 25 knots. Seas 6 to 9 feet. Thursday, north to northwest winds 15 to 25 knots. Seas 7 to 9 feet. Thursday night, northwest winds 15 to 20 knots. Seas 6 to 8 feet. Friday, northwest winds 10 to 20 knots, becoming west 10 to 15 knots. Seas 5 to 7 feet. Friday night, northwest winds 15 to 20 knots, diminishing to 10 to 15 knots. Seas 5 to 6 feet. The offshore waters forecast for the following marine location: Pigeon Point to Point Piedras Blancas, between 60 nautical miles and 150 nautical miles offshore. Issued at 8:29 a.m. Pacific Daylight Time. Today, north to northwest winds 15 to 20 knots, becoming northwest 10 to 15 knots. Seas 6 to 8 feet. Tonight, northwest winds 10 to 15 knots. The following is an important peak hazard message from the National Weather Service. Issued at 8:45 a.m. Pacific Daylight Time. Beach hazard statement remains in effect through Wednesday afternoon. What? An increased risk of sneaker waves and strong rip currents expected. Where? Pacific Coast beaches. When? Through Wednesday afternoon. Impacts, dangerous swimming and surfing conditions, and localized beach erosion can be expected. Sneaker waves can sweep across the shoreline without warning, pulling people into the sea from rocks, jetties, and beaches. Stay off of jetties, piers, rocks, and other waterside infrastructure. Remain out of the water to avoid hazardous surf and never turn your back on the ocean. Monitor local weather, surf, and tide forecast at www.weather.gov/NTR. The offshore waters forecast for the following marine location: Pigeon Point to Point Piedras Blancas, between 60 nautical miles and 150 nautical miles offshore. Issued at 8:29 a.m. Pacific Daylight Time. Today, north to northwest winds 15 to 20 knots, becoming northwest 10 to 15 knots. Seas 6 to 8 feet. Tonight, northwest winds 10 to 15 knots. Seas 6 to 8 feet. Tuesday, northwest winds 5 to 15 knots. Seas 5 to 7 feet. Tuesday night, northwest winds 10 to 15 knots, becoming north 5 to 15 knots. Seas 5 to 7 feet. Wednesday, north to northwest winds 5 to 15 knots. Seas 5 to 7 feet. Wednesday night, north to northwest winds 10 to 15 knots, becoming north 10 to 20 knots. Seas 5 to 7 feet. Thursday, north to northwest winds 10 to 20 knots. Seas 5 to 8 feet. Thursday night, north to northwest winds 15 to 20 knots. Seas 7 to 8 feet. Friday, northwest winds 15 to 20 knots, diminishing to 10 to 15 knots. Seas 6 to 8 feet. Friday night, northwest winds 15 to 20 knots, diminishing to 10 to 15 knots. Seas 5 to 6 feet. The coastal waters forecast from Point Reyes to Pigeon Point out to 10 nautical miles. For today, west wind 5 to 10 knots. Seas 3 to 5 feet. Wave detail: northwest 4 feet at 8 seconds and southwest 2 feet at 14 seconds. Patchy dense fog this morning. For tonight, west wind 5 to 10 knots, easing to around 5 knots after midnight. Seas 3 to 4 feet. Wave detail: northwest 3 feet at 8 seconds and south 2 feet at 14 seconds. Patchy fog. For Tuesday, southwest wind around 5 knots. Seas 3 to 4 feet. Wave detail: northwest 3 feet at 8 seconds and southwest 2 feet at 15 seconds. Patchy fog in the morning. The coastal waters forecast from Pigeon Point to Point Pinos out to 10 nautical miles. For today, northwest wind 5 to 10 knots. Seas 3 to 4 feet.

main detail, northwest 4 feet at 9 seconds and southwest 2 feet at 14 seconds. Patchy, dense fog early this morning. For tonight, northwest wind 5 to 10 knots, easing to around 5 knots after midnight. Seas 3 to 4 feet. Wave detail, northwest 3 feet at 7 seconds and south 2 feet at 14 seconds. Patchy fog. For Tuesday, west wind around 5 knots. Seas 3 to 4 feet. Wave detail, northwest 3 feet at 8 seconds and southwest 2 feet at 15 seconds. Patchy fog in the morning. The following is an important beach hazard message from the National Weather Service. Issued at 8:45 a.m. Pacific Daylight Time. Beach hazard statement remains in effect through Wednesday afternoon. What? An increased risk of sneaker waves and strong rip currents expected. Where? Pacific Coast beaches. When? Through Wednesday afternoon. Impacts, dangerous swimming and surfing conditions, and localized beach erosion can be expected. Sneaker waves can sweep across the shoreline without warning, pulling people into the sea from rocks, jetties, and beaches. Stay off of jetties, piers, rocks, and other waterside infrastructure. Remain out of the water to avoid hazardous surf and never turn your back on the ocean. Monitor local weather, surf, and tide forecast at www.weather.gov/mtr. Sunrise, sunset, and tidal information for the San Francisco Bay Area for Monday, June 22nd. The sunrise today, 5:48 a.m. The sunset tonight, 8:34 p.m. Tidal data at the Golden Gate for today. Low tide, 12:45 a.m. at 1.58 feet. High tide, 6:24 a.m. at 3.86 feet. Low tide, 12:04 p.m. at 1.21 feet. High tide, 07:08 p.m. at 5.74 feet. Here are the buoy observations for 8 a.m. Pacific Daylight Time. An offshore buoy 6 winds north at 2 knots, pressure 1,025.6 millibars. An offshore buoy 59, winds north 60 knots, water temperature 62, pressure 1,020.7 millibars, seas 5 feet every 15 seconds. At Point Arena buoy, winds northwest 12 knots, water temperature 54, pressure 1,013.8 millibars, seas 5 feet every 8 seconds. At buoy 13 near Bodega Bay, winds northwest at 60 knots, pressure 1,013.3 millibars, swell 6 feet every 7 seconds. At Point Reyes Wave Rider buoy, water temperature 57, seas 8 feet every 8 seconds. At San Francisco Bar Buoy, water temperature 59, seas 5 feet every 14 seconds. At San Francisco Buoy, winds northwest at 10 knots, water temperature 56, swell 5 feet every 8 seconds. At Half Moon Bay Buoy, winds northwest 10 knots, water temperature 58, pressure 1,013.8 millibars, seas 5 feet every 7 seconds. At Monterey Bay Buoy, winds northwest 10 knots, water temperature 61, pressure 1,014.1 millibars, seas 6 feet every 15 seconds. At Pointer, Wave Rider Buoy, water temperature 58, seas 6 feet every 9 seconds. At Cape San Martin Buoy, winds northwest 10 knots, water temperature 59, pressure 1,014.5 millibars, seas 7 feet every 8 seconds. Synopsis for the Central California coast and bays, including the Monterey Bay, Greater Farallones, and Cordell Bank National Marine Sanctuaries. The fresh northwest breeze over the northern outer waters will continue to diminish through the day, with the rest of the coastal waters seeing gentle to moderate winds through the middle of the week. Fresh to strong breezes resume over the northern waters Wednesday through Thursday, expanding southwards towards the end of the week. Seas remain moderate through Wednesday, with long period southwest swell persisting through the extended forecast. The marine forecast for San Pablo Bay, Susan Bay, the West Delta, and the San Francisco Bay north of the Bay Bridge. For today, southwest wind 5 to 10 knots.

rising to 10 to 15 knots this afternoon. For tonight, southwest wind 10 to 15 knots. For Tuesday, southwest wind 5 to 10 knots, rising to 10 to 15 knots in the afternoon. You're listening to NOAA Weather Radio, WWF 64, broadcasting on a frequency of 162.45 megahertz. This broadcast originates from the National Weather Service office located in Monterey, California, and serves the coastal marine waters, including San Francisco and Monterey Bay. The marine forecast for Monterey Bay for today: west wind around 5 knots, rising to 5 to 10 knots this afternoon. Seas around 3 feet. Wave detail, northwest 3 feet at 8 seconds. Patchy dense fog this morning. For tonight, west wind 5 to 10 knots, easing to around 5 knots after midnight. Seas around 3 feet. Wave detail, northwest 3 feet at 7 seconds. Patchy fog after midnight. For Tuesday, west wind around 5 knots, rising to 5 to 10 knots in the afternoon. Seas around 3 feet. Wave detail, northwest 2 feet at 7 seconds. Patchy fog in the morning. The coastal waters forecast from Point Arena to Point Reyes out to 10 nautical miles. Today, northwest wind 5 to 10 knots, seas 4 to 6 feet. Wave detail, northwest 5 feet at 8 seconds and southwest 3 feet at 14 seconds. Patchy fog this morning. Tonight, northwest wind 5 to 10 knots, easing to around 5 knots after midnight. Seas 3 to 5 feet. Wave detail, northwest 4 feet at 8 seconds and south 2 feet at 14 seconds. Patchy fog, Tuesday, southwest wind around 5 knots, seas 3 to 4 feet. Wave detail, northwest 3 feet at 8 seconds and southwest 2 feet at 15 seconds. Patchy fog, the coastal waters forecast from Point Arena to Point Reyes 10 to 60 nautical miles offshore. Today, northwest wind 15 to 20 knots, easing to 10 to 15 knots late this morning and afternoon. Seas 6 to 8 feet. Wave detail, northwest 8 feet at 8 seconds and south 3 feet at 14 seconds. Tonight, northwest wind 10 to 15 knots, seas 5 to 7 feet. Wave detail, northwest 7 feet at 8 seconds and south 3 feet at 14 seconds. Tuesday, northwest wind 10 to 15 knots, seas 5 to 7 feet. Wave detail, northwest 6 feet at 8 seconds and south 3 feet at 15 seconds. Patchy fog. San Francisco Bar forecast. In the deep water channel, mixed seas of 2 to 4 feet at 15 seconds. Across the bar, swell can be more than twice as high across the bar than surrounding waters. Waves are also more prone to break, particularly during strong ebb currents. Maximum ebb current of 1.8 knots at 11:21 a.m. Monday and 2.4 knots at 12:30 a.m. Tuesday. The coastal waters forecast from Point Pinos to Point Piedras blunts out to 10 nautical miles. Today, northwest wind 5 to 10 knots, rising to 10 to 15 knots late. Seas 4 to 5 feet. Wave detail, northwest 4 feet at 9 seconds and south 2 feet at 14 seconds. Patchy dense fog early this morning. Tonight, northwest wind 5 to 10 knots, seas around 4 feet. Wave detail, northwest 4 feet at 9 seconds and south 2 feet at 14 seconds. Patchy fog after midnight. Tuesday, northwest wind around 5 knots, seas 3 to 4 feet. Wave detail, northwest 3 feet at 8 seconds and southwest 2 feet at 15 seconds. Patchy dense fog, the coastal waters forecast from Pigeon Point to Point Pinos 10 to 60 nautical miles offshore. Today, northwest wind 10 to 15 knots, seas 5 to 7 feet. Wave detail, northwest 6 feet at 9 seconds and south 3 feet at 14 seconds. Tonight, northwest wind 5 to 10 knots, seas 4 to 6 feet. Wave detail, northwest 5 feet at 8 seconds and south 3 feet at 14 seconds. Patchy fog after midnight. Tuesday, northwest wind around 5 knots, seas 4 to 6 feet. Wave detail, northwest 5 feet at 8 seconds and southwest 3 feet at 15 seconds. The offshore waters forecast for the following marine location: Point Arena to Pigeon Point between 60 nautical miles and 150.

nautical miles offshore, issued at 8:29 a.m. Pacific Daylight Time. Today, north to northwest winds 15 to 25 knots, sea 7 to 9 feet. Tonight, north to northwest winds 10 to 20 knots, sea 6 to 8 feet. Tuesday, north winds 10 to 20 knots, sea 6 to 8 feet. Tuesday night, north winds 10 to 20 knots, sea 6 to 7 feet. Wednesday, north to northwest winds 10 to 20 knots, sea 6 to 7 feet. Wednesday night, north winds 15 to 25 knots, sea 6 to 9 feet. Thursday, north to northwest winds 15 to 25 knots, sea 7 to 9 feet. Thursday night, northwest winds 15 to 20 knots, sea 6 to 8 feet. Friday, northwest winds 10 to 20 knots, becoming west 10 to 15 knots, sea 5 to 7 feet. Friday night, northwest winds 15 to 20 knots, diminishing to 10 to 15 knots, sea 5 to 6 feet. The offshore waters forecast for the following marine location: Pigeon Point to Point Piedras, Blancos, between 60 nautical miles and 150 nautical miles offshore. Issued at 8:29 a.m. Pacific Daylight Time. Today, north to northwest winds 15 to 20 knots, becoming northwest 10 to 15 knots, sea 6 to 8 feet. Tonight, northwest winds 10 to 15 knots, sea 6 to 8 feet. Tuesday, northwest winds 5 to 15 knots, sea 5 to 7 feet. Tuesday night, northwest winds 10 to 15 knots, becoming north 5 to 15 knots, seas 5 to 7 feet. Wednesday, north to northwest winds 5 to 15 knots, seas 5 to 7 feet. Wednesday night, north to northwest winds 10 to 15 knots, becoming north 10 to 20 knots, seas 5 to 7 feet. Thursday, north to northwest winds 10 to 20 knots, seas 5 to 8 feet. Thursday night, north to northwest winds 15 to 20 knots, sea 7 to 8 feet. Friday, northwest winds 15 to 20 knots, diminishing to 10 to 15 knots, sea 6 to 8 feet. Friday night, northwest winds 15 to 20 knots, diminishing to 10 to 15 knots, seas 5 to 6 feet. The coastal waters forecast from Point Reyes to Pigeon Point out to 10 nautical miles. For today, west wind 5 to 10 knots, seas 3 to 5 feet. Wave detail, northwest 4 feet at 8 seconds and southwest 2 feet at 14 seconds. Patchy dense fog this morning. For tonight, west wind 5 to 10 knots, easing to around 5 knots after midnight. Seas 3 to 4 feet. Wave detail, northwest 3 feet at 8 seconds and south 2 feet at 14 seconds. Patchy fog. For Tuesday, southwest wind around 5 knots. Seas 3 to 4 feet. Wave detail, northwest 3 feet at 8 seconds and southwest 2 feet at 15 seconds. Patchy fog in the morning. The coastal waters forecast from Pigeon Point to Point Pinos out to 10 nautical miles. For today, northwest wind 5 to 10 knots, seas 3 to 4 feet. Wave detail, northwest 4 feet at 9 seconds and southwest 2 feet at 14 seconds. Patchy dense fog early this morning. For tonight, northwest wind 5 to 10 knots, easing to around 5 knots after midnight. Seas 3 to 4 feet. Wave detail, northwest 3 feet at 7 seconds and south 2 feet at 14 seconds. Patchy fog. For Tuesday, west wind around 5 knots. Seas 3 to 4 feet. Wave detail, northwest 3 feet at 8 seconds and southwest 2 feet at 15 seconds. Patchy fog in the morning. The following is an important beach hazard message from the National Weather Service, issued at 8:45 a.m. Pacific Daylight Time. Beach hazard statement remains in effect through Wednesday afternoon.

rip currents expected. Where? Pacific Coast beaches. When? Through Wednesday afternoon. Impacts, dangerous swimming and surfing conditions, and localized beach erosion can be expected. Sneaker waves can sweep across the shoreline without warning, pulling people into the sea from rocks, jetties, and beaches. Stay off of jetties, piers, rocks, and other waterside infrastructure. Remain out of the water to avoid hazardous surf and never turn your back on the ocean. Monitor local weather, surf and tide forecast at www.weather.gov/mtr. Semi-sunset and tidal information for the San Francisco Bay Area for Monday, June 22nd. The sunrise today, 5:48 a.m. The sunset tonight, 8:34 p.m. Tidal data at the Golden Gate for today. Low tide, 12:45 a.m. at 1.58 feet. High tide, 6:24 a.m. at 3.86 feet. Low tide, 12:04 p.m. at 1.21 feet. High tide, 07:08 p.m. at 5.74 feet. Here are the buoy observations for 9 a.m. Pacific Daylight Time. An offshore buoy 6 winds north at 4 knots, pressure 1,026.0 millibars. An offshore buoy 59 winds north at 14 knots, water temperature 62, pressure 1,020.8 millibars. At buoy 14 near Point Arena, winds northwest at 12 knots, water temperature 54, pressure 1,014.1 millibars. At buoy 13 near Bodega Bay, winds northwest at 60 knots, pressure 1,013.6 millibars. At Point Reyes, wave rider, buoy water temperature 57, seas 8 feet, every 8 seconds. At San Francisco Bar, buoy water temperature 59, seas 5 feet, every 14 seconds. At San Francisco Bay, winds northwest at 10 knots, water temperature 56, pressure 1,014.2 millibars, swell 5 feet, every 8 seconds. At Half Moon Bay, buoy winds northwest 8 knots, water temperature 59, pressure 1,014.1 millibars, seas 5 feet, every 8 seconds. At Monterey, buoy winds northwest at 10 knots, water temperature 61, pressure 1,014.4 millibars. At Pointer, wave rider, buoy water temperature 58, seas 6 feet, every 10 seconds. At Cape San Martin, buoy winds northwest at 12 knots, water temperature 59, pressure 1,015.0 millibars. Synopsis for the Central California coast and bays, including the Monterey Bay, Greater Farallon, and Cordell Beck National Marine Sanctuaries. The fresh northwest breeze over the northern outer waters will continue to diminish through the day, with the rest of the coastal waters seeing gentle to moderate winds through the middle of the week. Fresh to strong breezes resume over the northern waters Wednesday through Thursday, expanding southwards towards the end of the week. Seas remain moderate through Wednesday, with long period southwest swell persisting through the extended forecast. The marine forecast for San Pablo Bay, Suisun Bay, the West Delta, and the San Francisco Bay north of the Bay Bridge. For today, southwest wind 5 to 10 knots, rising to 10 to 15 knots this afternoon. For tonight, southwest wind 10 to 15 knots. For Tuesday, southwest wind 5 to 10 knots, rising to 10 to 15 knots in the afternoon. The marine forecast for Monterey Bay. For today, west wind around 5 knots, rising to 5 to 10 knots this afternoon. Seas around 3 feet. Wave detail, northwest 3 feet at 8 seconds. Patchy dense fog this morning. For tonight, west wind 5 to 10 knots, easing to around 5 knots after midnight. Seas around 3 feet. Wave detail, northwest 3 feet at 7 seconds. Patchy fog after midnight. For Tuesday, west wind around 5 knots, rising to 5 to 10 knots in the afternoon. Seas around 3 feet. Wave detail, northwest 2 feet at 7 seconds. Patchy fog in the morning.

coastal waters forecast from Point Arena to Point Reyes out to 10 nautical miles. Today, northwest wind 5 to 10 knots, seas 4 to 6 feet, wave detail. Northwest 5 feet at 8 seconds and southwest 3 feet at 14 seconds. Patchy fog this morning. Tonight, northwest wind 5 to 10 knots, easing to around 5 knots after midnight. Seas 3 to 5 feet, wave detail. Northwest 4 feet at 8 seconds and south 2 feet at 14 seconds. Patchy fog, Tuesday southwest wind around 5 knots, seas 3 to 4 feet, wave detail. Northwest 3 feet at 8 seconds and southwest 2 feet at 15 seconds. Patchy fog, the coastal waters forecast from Point Arena to Point Reyes 10 to 60 nautical miles offshore. Today, northwest wind 15 to 20 knots, easing to 10 to 16 knots late this morning and afternoon. Seas 6 to 8 feet, wave detail. Northwest 8 feet at 8 seconds and south 3 feet at 14 seconds. Tonight, northwest wind 10 to 15 knots, seas 5 to 7 feet, wave detail. Northwest 7 feet at 8 seconds and south 3 feet at 14 seconds. Tuesday, northwest wind 10 to 15 knots, seas 5 to 7 feet, wave detail. Northwest 6 feet at 8 seconds and south 3 feet at 15 seconds. Patchy fog. San Francisco Bar forecast. In the deep water channel, mixed seas of 2 to 4 feet at 15 seconds. Across the bar, swell can be more than twice as high across the bar than surrounding waters. Waves are also more prone to break, particularly during strong ebb currents. Maximum ebb current of 1.8 knots at 11:21 a.m. Monday and 2.4 knots at 12:30 a.m. Tuesday. The coastal waters forecast from Point Pinos to Point Piedras Blancas out to 10 nautical miles. Today, northwest wind 5 to 10 knots, rising to 10 to 16 knots late. Seas 4 to 5 feet, wave detail. Northwest 4 feet at 9 seconds and south 2 feet at 14 seconds. Patchy dense fog early this morning. Tonight, northwest wind 5 to 10 knots, seas around 4 feet, wave detail. Northwest 4 feet at 9 seconds and south 2 feet at 14 seconds. Patchy fog after midnight. Tuesday, northwest wind around 5 knots, seas 3 to 4 feet, wave detail. Northwest 3 feet at 8 seconds and southwest 2 feet at 15 seconds. Patchy dense fog, the coastal waters forecast from Pigeon Point to Point Pinos 10 to 60 nautical miles offshore. Today, northwest wind 10 to 15 knots, seas 5 to 7 feet, wave detail. Northwest 6 feet at 9 seconds and south 3 feet at 14 seconds. Tonight, northwest wind 5 to 10 knots, seas 4 to 6 feet, wave detail. Northwest 5 feet at 8 seconds and south 3 feet at 14 seconds. Patchy fog after midnight. Tuesday, northwest wind around 5 knots, seas 4 to 6 feet, wave detail. Northwest 5 feet at 8 seconds and southwest 3 feet at 15 seconds. The coastal waters forecast from Point Pinos to Point Piedras Blancas out to 10 nautical miles. Today, northwest wind 5 to 10 knots, rising to 10 to 15 knots late. Seas 4 to 5 feet, wave detail. Northwest 4 feet at 9 seconds and south 2 feet at 14 seconds. Patchy dense fog early this morning. Tonight, northwest wind 5 to 10 knots, seas around 4 feet, wave detail. Northwest 4 feet at 9 seconds and south 2 feet at 14 seconds. Patchy fog after midnight. Tuesday, northwest wind around 5 knots, seas 3 to 4 feet, wave detail. Northwest 3 feet at 8 seconds and southwest 2 feet at 15 seconds. Patchy dense fog, the coastal waters forecast from Pigeon Point to Point Pinos 10 to 60 nautical miles offshore. Today, northwest wind 10 to 15 knots, seas 5 to 7 feet, wave detail. Northwest 6 feet at 9 seconds and south 3 feet at 14 seconds. Tonight, northwest wind 5 to 10 knots, seas 4 to 6 feet, wave detail. Northwest 5 feet at 8 seconds and south 3 feet at 14 seconds. Patchy fog after midnight. Tuesday, northwest wind around 5 knots, seas 4 to 6 feet, wave detail. Northwest 5 feet at 8 seconds and southwest 3 feet at 15 seconds. The offshore waters forecast for the following marine location: Point Arena to Pigeon Point between 60 nautical miles and 150 nautical miles offshore. Issued at

right time. Today, north to northwest winds 15 to 25 knots. Sea 7 to 9 feet. Tonight, north to northwest winds 10 to 20 knots. Sea 6 to 8 feet. Tuesday, north winds 10 to 20 knots. Sea 6 to 8 feet. Tuesday night, north winds 10 to 20 knots. Sea 6 to 7 feet. Wednesday, north to northwest winds 10 to 20 knots. Sea 6 to 7 feet. Wednesday night, north winds 15 to 25 knots. Sea 6 to 9 feet. Thursday, north to northwest winds 15 to 25 knots. Sea 7 to 9 feet. Thursday night, northwest winds 15 to 20 knots. Sea 6 to 8 feet. Friday, northwest winds 10 to 20 knots, becoming west 10 to 15 knots. Seas 5 to 7 feet. Friday night, northwest winds 15 to 20 knots, diminishing to 10 to 15 knots. Seas 5 to 6 feet. The offshore waters forecast for the following marine location: Pigeon Point to Point Cabras, Blancas, between 60 nautical miles and 150 nautical miles offshore. Issued at 8:29 a.m. Pacific Daylight Time. Today, north to northwest winds 15 to 20 knots, becoming northwest 10 to 15 knots. Sea 6 to 8 feet. Tonight, northwest winds 10 to 15 knots. Sea 6 to 8 feet. Tuesday, northwest winds 5 to 15 knots. Seas 5 to 7 feet. Tuesday night, northwest winds 10 to 15 knots, becoming north 5 to 15 knots. Seas 5 to 7 feet. Wednesday, north to northwest winds 5 to 15 knots. Seas 5 to 7 feet. Wednesday night, north to northwest winds 10 to 15 knots, becoming north 10 to 20 knots. Seas 5 to 7 feet. Thursday, north to northwest winds 10 to 20 knots. Seas 5 to 8 feet. Thursday night, north to northwest winds 15 to 20 knots. Seas 7 to 8 feet. Friday, northwest winds 15 to 20 knots, diminishing to 10 to 15 knots. Seas 6 to 8 feet. Friday night, northwest winds 15 to 20 knots, diminishing to 10 to 15 knots. Seas 5 to 6 feet. The coastal waters forecast from Point Reyes to Pigeon Point out to 10 nautical miles. For today, west wind 5 to 10 knots. Seas 3 to 5 feet. Wave detail, northwest 4 feet at 8 seconds and southwest 2 feet at 14 seconds. Patchy dense fog this morning. For tonight, west wind 5 to 10 knots, easing to around 5 knots after midnight. Seas 3 to 4 feet. Wave detail, northwest 3 feet at 8 seconds and south 2 feet at 14 seconds. Patchy fog. For Tuesday, southwest wind around 5 knots. Seas 3 to 4 feet. Wave detail, northwest 3 feet at 8 seconds and southwest 2 feet at 15 seconds. Patchy fog in the morning. The coastal waters forecast from Pigeon Point to Point Pinos out to 10 nautical miles. For today, northwest wind 5 to 10 knots. Seas 3 to 4 feet. Wave detail, northwest 4 feet at 9 seconds and southwest 2 feet at 14 seconds. Patchy dense fog early this morning. For tonight, northwest wind 5 to 10 knots, easing to around 5 knots after midnight. Seas 3 to 4 feet. Wave detail, northwest 3 feet at 7 seconds and south 2 feet at 14 seconds. Patchy fog. For Tuesday, west wind around 5 knots. Seas 3 to 4 feet. Wave detail, northwest 3 feet at 8 seconds and southwest 2 feet at 15 seconds. Patchy fog in the morning. The following is an important beach hazard message from the National Weather Service. Issued at 8:45 a.m. Pacific Daylight Time. Beach hazard statement remains in effect through Wednesday afternoon. What? An increased risk of sneaker

strong rip currents expected. Where? Pacific Coast beaches. When? Through Wednesday afternoon. Impacts, dangerous swimming and surfing conditions, and localized beach erosion can be expected. Sneaker waves can sweep across the shoreline without warning, pulling people into the sea from rocks, jetties, and beaches. Stay off of jetties, piers, rocks, and other waterside infrastructure. 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Monitor local weather, surf, and tide forecast at www.weather.gov/mtrdoc. Sunrise, sunset, and tidal information for the San Francisco Bay Area for Monday, June 22nd. The sunrise today, 5:48 a.m. The sunset tonight, 8:34 p.m. Tidal data at the Golden Gate for today. Low tide, 12:45 a.m. at 1.58 feet. High tide, 6:24 a.m. at 3.86 feet. Low tide, 12:04 p.m. at 1.21 feet. High tide, 07:08 p.m. at 5.74 feet. Here are the buoy observations for 9 a.m. Pacific Daylight Time. An offshore buoy 6 winds north at 2 knots, pressure 1,026.0 millibars. An offshore buoy 59, winds north 60 knots, water temperature 62, pressure 1,020.8 millibars, seas 5 feet every 9 seconds. At Point Arena buoy, winds northwest 12 knots, water temperature 54, pressure 1,014.2 millibars, seas 5 feet every 7 seconds. At buoy 13 near Bodega Bay, winds northwest at 14 knots, pressure 1,013.7 millibars, swell 5 feet every 14 seconds. At Point Reyes Wave Rider buoy, water temperature 57, seas 8 feet every 8 seconds. At San Francisco Bar buoy, water temperature 59, seas 5 feet every 14 seconds. At San Francisco buoy, winds northwest at 10 knots, water temperature 56, pressure 1,014.2 millibars, swell 5 feet every 8 seconds. At Half Moon Bay buoy, winds northwest 8 knots, water temperature 59, pressure 1,014.1 millibars, seas 5 feet every 8 seconds. At Monterey Bay buoy, winds north 10 knots, water temperature 61, pressure 1,014.4 millibars, seas 7 feet every 8 seconds. At Pointer, Wave Rider buoy, water temperature 58, seas 6 feet every 10 seconds. At Cape San Martin buoy, winds northwest 10 knots, water temperature 59, pressure 1,015.1 millibars, seas 7 feet every 9 seconds. Synopsis for the Central California coast and bays, including the Monterey Bay, Greater Farallones, and Cordell Bank National Marine Sanctuaries. The fresh northwest breeze over the northern outer waters will continue to diminish through the day, with the rest of the coastal waters seeing gentle to moderate winds through the middle of the week. Fresh to strong breezes resume over the northern waters Wednesday through Thursday, expanding southwards towards the end of the week. Seas remain moderate through Wednesday, with long-period southwest swell persisting through the extended forecast. The marine forecast for San Pablo Bay, Susum Bay, the West Delta, and the San Francisco Bay north of the Bay Bridge. For today, southwest wind 5 to 10 knots, rising to 10 to 16 knots this afternoon. For tonight, southwest wind 10 to 15 knots. For Tuesday, southwest wind 5 to 10 knots, rising to 10 to 15 knots in the afternoon. The marine forecast for Monterey Bay. For today, west wind around 5 knots, rising to 5 to 10 knots this afternoon. Seas around 3 feet. Wave detail, northwest 3 feet at 8 seconds. Patchy dense fog this morning. For tonight, west wind 5 to 10 knots, easing to around 5 knots after midnight. Seas around 3 feet. Wave detail, northwest 3 feet at 7 seconds. Patchy fog after midnight. For Tuesday, west wind around 5 knots, rising to 5 to 10 knots in the afternoon.

is around 3 feet. Wave detail, northwest 2 feet at 7 seconds. Patchy fog in the morning. 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This broadcast originates from the National Weather Service office located in Monterey, California, and serves the coastal marine waters, including San Francisco and Monterey Bay. The coastal waters forecast from Point Arena to Point Reyes out to 10 nautical miles. Today, northwest wind 5 to 10 knots, seas 4 to 6 feet, wave detail, northwest 5 feet at 8 seconds, and southwest 3 feet at 14 seconds. Patchy fog this morning. Tonight, northwest wind 5 to 10 knots, easing to around 5 knots after midnight. Seas 3 to 5 feet, wave detail, northwest 4 feet at 8 seconds, and south 2 feet at 14 seconds. Patchy fog, Tuesday, southwest wind around 5 knots, seas 3 to 4 feet, wave detail, northwest 3 feet at 8 seconds, and southwest 2 feet at 15 seconds. Patchy fog, the coastal waters forecast from Point Arena to Point Reyes 10 to 60 nautical miles offshore. Today, northwest wind 15 to 20 knots, easing to 10 to 15 knots late this morning and afternoon. Seas 6 to 8 feet, wave detail, northwest 8 feet at 8 seconds, and south 3 feet at 14 seconds. Tonight, northwest wind 10 to 15 knots, seas 5 to 7 feet, wave detail, northwest 7 feet at 8 seconds, and south 3 feet at 14 seconds. Tuesday, northwest wind 10 to 15 knots, seas 5 to 7 feet, wave detail, northwest 6 feet at 8 seconds, and south 3 feet at 15 seconds. Patchy fog. San Francisco Bar forecast. In the deep water channel, mixed seas of 2 to 4 feet at 15 seconds. Across the bar, swell can be more than twice as high across the bar than surrounding waters. Waves are also more prone to break, particularly during strong ebb currents. Maximum ebb current of 1.8 knots at 11:21 a.m. Monday and 2.4 knots at 12:30 a.m. Tuesday. The coastal waters forecast from Point Pinos to Point Piedras blunts out to 10 nautical miles. Today, northwest wind 5 to 10 knots, rising to 10 to 15 knots late. Seas 4 to 5 feet, wave detail, northwest 4 feet at 9 seconds and south 2 feet at 14 seconds. Patchy dense fog early this morning. Tonight, northwest wind 5 to 10 knots, seas around 4 feet, wave detail, northwest 4 feet at 9 seconds and south 2 feet at 14 seconds. Patchy fog after midnight. Tuesday, northwest wind around 5 knots, seas 3 to 4 feet, wave detail, northwest 3 feet at 8 seconds and southwest 2 feet at 15 seconds. Patchy dense fog, the coastal waters forecast from Pigeon Point to Point Pinos 10 to 60 nautical miles offshore. Today, northwest wind 10 to 15 knots, seas 5 to 7 feet, wave detail, northwest 6 feet at 9 seconds and south 3 feet at 14 seconds. Tonight, northwest wind 5 to 10 knots, seas 4 to 6 feet, wave detail, northwest 5 feet at 8 seconds and south 3 feet at 14 seconds. Patchy fog after midnight. Tuesday, northwest wind around 5 knots, seas 4 to 6 feet, wave detail, northwest 5 feet at 8 seconds and southwest 3 feet at 15 seconds. The offshore waters forecast for the following marine location, Point Arena to Pigeon Point between 60 nautical miles and 150 nautical miles offshore. Issued at 8:29 a.m. Pacific Daylight Time. Today, north to northwest winds 15 to 25 knots, seas 7 to 9 feet. Tonight, north to northwest winds 10 to 20 knots, seas 6 to 8 feet. Tuesday, north winds 10 to 20 knots, seas 6 to 8 feet. Tuesday night, north winds 10 to 20 knots, seas 6 to 7 feet. Wednesday, north to northwest winds 10 to 20 knots, seas 6 to 7 feet. Wednesday night, north winds 15 to 25 knots, seas 6 to 9 feet. Thursday, north to northwest winds 15 to 25 knots, seas 7 to 9 feet. Thursday night, northwest winds 15 to 20 knots,
6 to 8 feet. Friday, northwest winds 10 to 20 knots, becoming west 10 to 15 knots. Seas 5 to 7 feet. Friday night, northwest winds 15 to 20 knots, diminishing to 10 to 15 knots. Seas 5 to 6 feet. The offshore waters forecast for the following marine location: Pigeon Point to Point Piedras Blanc is between 60 nautical miles and 150 nautical miles offshore. Issued at 8:29 a.m. Pacific Daylight Time. Today, north to northwest winds 15 to 20 knots, becoming northwest 10 to 15 knots. Seas 6 to 8 feet. Tonight, northwest winds 10 to 15 knots. Seas 6 to 8 feet. Tuesday, northwest winds 5 to 15 knots. Seas 5 to 7 feet. Tuesday night, northwest winds 10 to 15 knots, becoming north 5 to 15 knots. Seas 5 to 7 feet. Wednesday, north to northwest winds 5 to 15 knots. Seas 5 to 7 feet. Wednesday night, north to northwest winds 10 to 15 knots, becoming north 10 to 20 knots. Seas 5 to 7 feet. Thursday, north to northwest winds 10 to 20 knots. Seas 5 to 8 feet. Thursday night, north to northwest winds 15 to 20 knots. Seas 7 to 8 feet. Friday, northwest winds 15 to 20 knots, diminishing to 10 to 15 knots. Seas 6 to 8 feet. Friday night, northwest winds 15 to 20 knots, diminishing to 10 to 15 knots. Seas 5 to 6 feet. The coastal waters forecast from Point Reyes to Pigeon Point out to 10 nautical miles. For today, west wind 5 to 10 knots. Seas 3 to 5 feet. Wave detail, northwest 4 feet at 8 seconds and southwest 2 feet at 14 seconds. Patchy dense fog this morning. For tonight, west wind 5 to 10 knots, easing to around 5 knots after midnight. Seas 3 to 4 feet. Wave detail, northwest 3 feet at 8 seconds and south 2 feet at 14 seconds. Patchy fog. For Tuesday, southwest wind around 5 knots. Seas 3 to 4 feet. Wave detail, northwest 3 feet at 8 seconds and southwest 2 feet at 15 seconds. Patchy fog in the morning. The coastal waters forecast from Pigeon Point to Point Pinos out to 10 nautical miles. For today, northwest wind 5 to 10 knots. Seas 3 to 4 feet. Wave detail, northwest 4 feet at 9 seconds and southwest 2 feet at 14 seconds. Patchy dense fog early this morning. For tonight, northwest wind 5 to 10 knots, easing to around 5 knots after midnight. Seas 3 to 4 feet. Wave detail, northwest 3 feet at 7 seconds and south 2 feet at 14 seconds. Patchy fog. For Tuesday, west wind around 5 knots. Seas 3 to 4 feet. Wave detail, northwest 3 feet at 8 seconds and southwest 2 feet at 15 seconds. Patchy fog in the morning. The following is an important beach hazard message from the National Weather Service. Issued at 8:45 a.m. Pacific Daylight Time. Beach hazard statement remains in effect through Wednesday afternoon. What? An increased risk of sneaker waves and strong rip currents expected. Where? Pacific Coast beaches. When? Through Wednesday afternoon. Impacts, dangerous swimming and surfing conditions and Pacific Coast beaches. When? Through Wednesday afternoon. Impacts, dangerous swimming and surfing conditions and localized beach erosion can be expected. Sneaker waves can sweep across the shoreline without warning, pulling people into the sea from rocks, jetties, and beaches. Stay off of jetties, piers, rocks, and other waterside infrastructure. 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

San Francisco Bay Area for Monday, June 22nd. The sunrise today, 5:48 a.m. The sunset tonight, 8:34 p.m. Tidal data at the Golden Gate for today. Low tide, 12:45 a.m. at 1.58 feet. High tide, 6:24 a.m. at 3.86 feet. Low tide, 12:04 p.m. at 1.21 feet. High tide, 07:08 p.m. at 5.74 feet. Here are the buoy observations for 9 a.m. Pacific Daylight Time. An offshore buoy 6 winds north at 2 knots, pressure 1,026.0 millibars. An offshore buoy 59, winds north 60 knots, water temperature 62, pressure 1,020.8 millibars, seas 5 feet every 9 seconds. At Point Arena buoy, winds northwest 12 knots, water temperature 54, pressure 1,014.2 millibars, seas 5 feet every 7 seconds. At buoy 13 near Bodega Bay, winds northwest at 14 knots, pressure 1,013.7 millibars, swell 5 feet every 14 seconds. At Point Reyes Wave Rider buoy, water temperature 57, seas 8 feet every 8 seconds. At San Francisco Bar buoy, water temperature 59, seas 5 feet every 14 seconds. At San Francisco buoy, winds northwest at 10 knots, water temperature 56, pressure 1,014.2 millibars, swell 5 feet every 8 seconds. At Half Moon Bay buoy, winds northwest 8 knots, water temperature 59, pressure 1,014.1 millibars, seas 5 feet every 8 seconds. At Monterey Bay buoy, winds north 10 knots, water temperature 61, pressure 1,014.4 millibars, sea 7 feet every 8 seconds. At Point Sur, Wave Rider buoy, water temperature 58, sea 6 feet every 10 seconds. At Cape San Martin buoy, winds northwest 10 knots, water temperature 59, pressure 1,015.1 millibars, sea 7 feet every 9 seconds. Synopsis for the Central California coast and bays, including the Monterey Bay, Greater Farallones, and Cordell Bank National Marine Sanctuaries. The fresh northwest breeze over the northern outer waters will continue to diminish through the day, with the rest of the coastal waters seeing gentle to moderate winds through the middle of the week. Fresh to strong breezes resume over the northern waters Wednesday through Thursday, expanding southwards towards the end of the week. Seas remain moderate through Wednesday, with long period southwest swell persisting through the extended forecast. The marine forecast for San Pablo Bay, Suisun Bay, the West Delta, and the San Francisco Bay north of the Bay Bridge. For today, southwest wind 5 to 10 knots, rising to 10 to 15 knots this afternoon. For tonight, southwest wind 10 to 15 knots. For Tuesday, southwest wind 5 to 10 knots, rising to 10 to 15 knots in the afternoon. The marine forecast for Monterey Bay. For today, west wind around 5 knots, rising to 5 to 10 knots this afternoon. Seas around 3 feet. Wave detail, northwest 3 feet at 8 seconds. Patchy dense fog this morning. For tonight, west wind 5 to 10 knots, easing to around 5 knots after midnight. Seas around 3 feet. Wave detail, northwest 3 feet at 7 seconds. Patchy fog after midnight. For Tuesday, west wind around 5 knots, rising to 5 to 10 knots in the afternoon. Seas around 3 feet. Wave detail, northwest 2 feet at 7 seconds. Patchy fog in the morning. The coastal waters forecast from Point Arena to Point Reyes out to 10 nautical miles. Today, northwest wind 5 to 10 knots, seas 4 to 6 feet. Wave detail, northwest 5 feet at 8 seconds and southwest 3 feet at 14 seconds. Patchy fog this morning. Tonight, northwest wind 5 to 10 knots, easing to around 5 knots after midnight. Seas 3 to 5 feet, wave detail, northwest 4 feet at 8 seconds and south 2 feet at 14 seconds. Patchy fog, Tuesday southwest wind around 5 knots, seas 3 to

feet wave detail, northwest 3 feet at 8 seconds, and southwest 2 feet at 15 seconds. Patchy fog, the coastal waters forecast from Point Arena to Point Reyes 10 to 60 nautical miles offshore. Today, northwest wind 15 to 20 knots, easing to 10 to 15 knots late this morning and afternoon. Sea 6 to 8 feet wave detail, northwest 8 feet at 8 seconds and south 3 feet at 14 seconds. Tonight, northwest wind 10 to 15 knots, seas 5 to 7 feet wave detail, northwest 7 feet at 8 seconds and south 3 feet at 14 seconds. Tuesday, northwest wind 10 to 15 knots, seas 5 to 7 feet wave detail, northwest 6 feet at 8 seconds and south 3 feet at 15 seconds. Patchy fog. San Francisco Bar forecast. In the deep water channel, mixed seas of 2 to 4 feet at 15 seconds. Across the bar, swell can be more than twice as high across the bar than surrounding waters. Waves are also more prone to break, particularly during strong ebb currents. Maximum ebb current of 1.8 knots at 11:21 a.m. Monday and 2.4 knots at 12:30 a.m. Tuesday. The coastal waters forecast from Point Pinos to Point Piedras Blanca is out to 10 nautical miles. Today, northwest wind 5 to 10 knots, rising to 10 to 15 knots late. Seas 4 to 5 feet wave detail, northwest 4 feet at 9 seconds and south 2 feet at 14 seconds. Patchy dense fog early this morning. Tonight, northwest wind 5 to 10 knots, seas around 4 feet wave detail, northwest 4 feet at 9 seconds and south 2 feet at 14 seconds. Patchy fog after midnight. Tuesday, northwest wind around 5 knots, seas 3 to 4 feet wave detail, northwest 3 feet at 8 seconds and southwest 2 feet at 15 seconds. Patchy dense fog, the coastal waters forecast from Pigeon Point to Point Pinos 10 to 60 nautical miles offshore. Today, northwest wind 10 to 15 knots, seas 5 to 7 feet wave detail, northwest 6 feet at 9 seconds and south 3 feet at 14 seconds. Tonight, northwest wind 5 to 10 knots, seas 4 to 6 feet wave detail, northwest 5 feet at 8 seconds and south 3 feet at 14 seconds. Patchy fog after midnight. Tuesday, northwest wind around 5 knots, seas 4 to 6 feet wave detail, northwest 5 feet at 8 seconds and southwest 3 feet at 15 seconds. The offshore waters forecast for the following marine location: Point Arena to Pigeon Point between 60 nautical miles and 150 nautical miles offshore. Issued at 8:29 a.m. Pacific Daylight Time. Today, north to northwest winds 15 to 25 knots, sea 7 to 9 feet. Tonight, north to northwest winds 10 to 20 knots, sea 6 to 8 feet. Tuesday, north winds 10 to 20 knots, sea 6 to 8 feet. Tuesday night, north winds 10 to 20 knots, sea 6 to 7 feet. Wednesday, north to northwest winds 10 to 20 knots, sea 6 to 7 feet. Wednesday night, north winds 15 to 25 knots, sea 6 to 9 feet. Thursday, north to northwest winds 15 to 25 knots, sea 7 to 9 feet. Thursday night, northwest winds 15 to 20 knots, sea 6 to 8 feet. Friday, northwest winds 10 to 20 knots, becoming west 10 to 15 knots, seas 5 to 7 feet. Friday night, northwest winds 15 to 20 knots, diminishing to 10 to 15 knots, seas 5 to 6 feet. The offshore waters forecast for the following marine location: Pigeon Point to Point Piedras Blancas between 60 nautical miles and 150 nautical miles offshore. Issued at 8:29 a.m. Pacific Daylight Time. Today, north to northwest winds 15 to 20 knots, becoming northwest 10 to 15 knots, sea 6 to 8 feet. Tonight, northwest winds 10 to 15 knots, sea 6 to 8 feet. Tuesday, northwest winds 5 to 15 knots, seas 5 to 7 feet. Tuesday night, northwest winds 10 to 15 knots, becoming north 5 to 15 knots, seas 5 to 7 feet.

15 to 20 knots, diminishing to 10 to 15 knots. Seas 5 to 6 feet. The coastal waters forecast from Point Reyes to Pigeon Point out to 10 nautical miles. For today, west wind 5 to 10 knots. Seas 3 to 5 feet. Wave detail, northwest 4 feet at 8 seconds and southwest 2 feet at 14 seconds. Patchy dense fog this morning. For tonight, west wind 5 to 10 knots, easing to around 5 knots after midnight. Seas 3 to 4 feet. Wave detail, northwest 3 feet at 8 seconds and south 2 feet at 14 seconds. Patchy fog. For Tuesday, southwest wind around 5 knots. Seas 3 to 4 feet. Wave detail, northwest 3 feet at 8 seconds and southwest 2 feet at 15 seconds. Patchy fog in the morning. The coastal waters forecast from Pigeon Point to Point Pinos out to 10 nautical miles. For today, northwest wind 5 to 10 knots. Seas 3 to 4 feet. Wave detail, northwest 4 feet at 9 seconds and southwest 2 feet at 14 seconds. Patchy dense fog early this morning. For tonight, northwest wind 5 to 10 knots, easing to around 5 knots after midnight. Seas 3 to 4 feet. Wave detail, northwest 3 feet at 7 seconds and south 2 feet at 14 seconds. Patchy fog. For Tuesday, west wind around 5 knots. Seas 3 to 4 feet. Wave detail, northwest 3 feet at 8 seconds and southwest 2 feet at 15 seconds. Patchy fog in the morning. The following is an important beach hazard message from the National Weather Service. Issued at 8:45 a.m. Pacific Daylight Time. Beach hazard statement remains in effect through Wednesday afternoon. What? An increased risk of sneaker waves and strong rip currents expected. Where? Pacific Coast beaches. When? Through Wednesday afternoon. Impacts, dangerous swimming and surfing conditions, and localized beach erosion can be expected. Sneaker waves can sweep across the shoreline without warning, pulling people into the sea from rocks, jetties, and beaches. Stay off of jetties, piers, rocks, and other waterside infrastructure. Remain out of the water to avoid hazardous surf and never turn your back on the ocean. Monitor local weather, surf, and tide forecast at www.weather.gov/mtr. Sunrise, sunset, and tidal information for the San Francisco Bay Area for Monday, June 22nd. The sunrise today, 5:48 a.m. The sunset tonight, 8:34 p.m. Tidal data at the Golden Gate for today. Low tide, 12:45 a.m. at 1.58 feet. High tide, 6:24 a.m. at 3.86 feet. Low tide, 12:04 p.m. at 1.21 feet. High tide, 07:08 p.m. at 5.74 feet. Here are the buoy observations for 9 a.m. Pacific Daylight Time. An offshore buoy 6 winds north at 2 knots, pressure 1,026.0 millibars. An offshore buoy 59, winds north 60 knots, water temperature 62, pressure 1,020.8 millibars, seas 5 feet every 9 seconds. At Point Arena buoy, winds northwest 12 knots, water temperature 54, pressure 1,014.2 millibars, seas 5 feet every 7 seconds. At buoy 13 near Bodega Bay, winds northwest at 14 knots, pressure 1,013.7 millibars, swell 5 feet every 14 seconds. At Point Reyes Wave Rider buoy, water temperature 57, seas 8 feet every 8 seconds. At San Francisco Bar buoy, water temperature 59, seas 5 feet every 14 seconds. At San Francisco buoy, winds northwest at 10 knots, water temperature 56, pressure 1,014.2 millibars, swell 5 feet every 8 seconds. At Half Moon Bay buoy, winds northwest 8 knots, water temperature 59, pressure 1,014.1 millibars, seas 5 feet every 8 seconds.

as Monterey Bay Buoy, wind north 10 knots, water temperature 61, pressure 1,014.4 millibars, sea 7 feet, every 8 seconds. Headpoint, sir. Wave rider buoy water temperature 58, sea 6 feet, every 10 seconds. At Cape San Martin buoy, winds northwest 10 knots, water temperature 59, pressure 1,015.1 millibars, sea 7 feet, every 9 seconds. Synopsis for the Central California coast and bays, including the Monterey Bay, Greater Farallones, and Cordell Bank National Marine Sanctuaries. The fresh northwest breeze over the northern outer waters will continue to diminish through the day, with the rest of the coastal waters seeing gentle to moderate winds through the middle of the week. Fresh to strong breezes resonate over the northern waters Wednesday through Thursday, expanding southwards towards the end of the week. Seas remain moderate through Wednesday, with long period southwest swell persisting through the extended forecast. The marine forecast for San Pablo Bay, Suisun Bay, the West Delta, and the San Francisco Bay north of the Bay Bridge. For today, southwest wind 5 to 10 knots, rising to 10 to 15 knots this afternoon. For tonight, southwest wind 10 to 15 knots. For Tuesday, southwest wind 5 to 10 knots, rising to 10 to 15 knots in the afternoon. The marine forecast for Monterey Bay. For today, west wind around 5 knots, rising to 5 to 10 knots this afternoon. Seas around 3 feet. Wave detail, northwest 3 feet at 8 seconds. Patchy dense fog this morning. For tonight, west wind 5 to 10 knots, easing to around 5 knots after midnight. Seas around 3 feet. Wave detail, northwest 3 feet at 7 seconds. Patchy fog after midnight. For Tuesday, west wind around 5 knots, rising to 5 to 10 knots in the afternoon. Seas around 3 feet. Wave detail, northwest 2 feet at 7 seconds. Patchy fog in the morning. The coastal waters forecast from Point Arena to Point Reyes out to 10 nautical miles. Today, northwest wind 5 to 10 knots, seas 4 to 6 feet. Wave detail, northwest 5 feet at 8 seconds and southwest 3 feet at 14 seconds. Patchy fog this morning. Tonight, northwest wind 5 to 10 knots, easing to around 5 knots after midnight. Seas 3 to 5 feet. Wave detail, northwest 4 feet at 8 seconds and south 2 feet at 14 seconds. Patchy fog, Tuesday, southwest wind around 5 knots, seas 3 to 4 feet. Wave detail, northwest 3 feet at 8 seconds and southwest 2 feet at 15 seconds. Patchy fog, the coastal waters forecast from Point Arena to Point Reyes 10 to 60 nautical miles offshore. Today, northwest wind 15 to 20 knots, easing to 10 to 15 knots late this morning and afternoon. Seas 6 to 8 feet. Wave detail, northwest 8 feet at 8 seconds and south 3 feet at 14 seconds. Tonight, northwest wind 10 to 15 knots, seas 5 to 7 feet. Wave detail, northwest 7 feet at 8 seconds and south 3 feet at 14 seconds. Tuesday, northwest wind 10 to 15 knots, seas 5 to 7 feet. Wave detail, northwest 6 feet at 8 seconds and south 3 feet at 15 seconds. Patchy fog. San Francisco Bar forecast. In the deep water channel, mixed seas of 2 to 4 feet at 15 seconds. Across the bar, swell can be more than twice as high across the bar than surrounding waters. Waves are also more prone to break, particularly during strong ebb currents. Maximum ebb current of 1.8 knots at 11:21 a.m. Monday and 2.4 knots at 12:30 a.m. Tuesday. The coastal waters forecast from Point Pinos to Point Piedras Blancas out to 10 nautical miles. Today, northwest wind 5 to 10 knots, rising to 10 to 15 knots late. Seas 4 to 5 feet. Wave detail, northwest 4 feet at 9 seconds and south 2 feet at 14 seconds. Patchy dense fog early this morning. Tonight, northwest wind 5 to 10 knots, seas around 4 feet. Wave detail, northwest 4 feet at 9 seconds and south 2 feet at 14 seconds. Patchy fog after midnight. Tuesday, northwest wind around 5 knots, seas 3 to 4 feet. Wave detail.

southwest 3 feet at 8 seconds and southwest 2 feet at 15 seconds. Patchy dense fog, the coastal waters forecast from Pigeon Point to Point Pinos 10 to 16 nautical miles offshore. Today, northwest wind 10 to 15 knots, seas 5 to 7 feet, wave detail. Northwest 6 feet at 9 seconds and south 3 feet at 14 seconds. Tonight, northwest wind 5 to 10 knots, seas 4 to 6 feet, wave detail. Northwest 5 feet at 8 seconds and south 3 feet at 14 seconds. Patchy fog after midnight. Tuesday, northwest wind around 5 knots, seas 4 to 6 feet, wave detail. Northwest 5 feet at 8 seconds and southwest 3 feet at 15 seconds. 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This broadcast originates from the National Weather Service office located in Monterey, California, and serves the coastal marine waters, including San Francisco and Monterey Bay. The offshore waters forecast for the following marine location, Point Arena to Pigeon Point between 60 nautical miles and 150 nautical miles offshore. Issued at 8:29 a.m. Pacific Daylight Time. Today, north to northwest winds 15 to 25 knots. Sea 7 to 9 feet. Tonight, north to northwest winds 10 to 20 knots. Sea 6 to 8 feet. Tuesday, north winds 10 to 20 knots. Sea 6 to 8 feet. Tuesday night, north winds 10 to 20 knots. Sea 6 to 7 feet. Wednesday, north to northwest winds 10 to 20 knots. Sea 6 to 7 feet. Wednesday night, north winds 15 to 25 knots. Sea 6 to 9 feet. Thursday, north to northwest winds 15 to 25 knots. Sea 7 to 9 feet. Thursday night, northwest winds 15 to 20 knots. Sea 6 to 8 feet. Friday, northwest winds 10 to 20 knots, becoming west 10 to 15 knots. Seas 5 to 7 feet. Friday night, northwest winds 15 to 20 knots, diminishing to 10 to 15 knots. Seas 5 to 6 feet. The offshore waters forecast for the following marine location, Pigeon Point to Point Piedras Blancas between 60 nautical miles and 150 nautical miles offshore. Issued at 8:29 a.m. Pacific Daylight Time. Today, north to northwest winds 15 to 20 knots, becoming northwest 10 to 15 knots. Sea 6 to 8 feet. Tonight, northwest winds 10 to 15 knots. Sea 6 to 8 feet. Tuesday, northwest winds 5 to 15 knots. Seas 5 to 7 feet. Tuesday night, northwest winds 10 to 15 knots, becoming north 5 to 15 knots. Seas 5 to 7 feet. Wednesday, north to northwest winds 5 to 15 knots. Seas 5 to 7 feet. Wednesday night, north to northwest winds 10 to 15 knots, becoming north 10 to 20 knots. Seas 5 to 7 feet. Thursday, north to northwest winds 10 to 20 knots. Seas 5 to 8 feet. Thursday night, north to northwest winds 15 to 20 knots. Seas 7 to 8 feet. Friday, northwest winds 15 to 20 knots, diminishing to 10 to 15 knots. Seas 6 to 8 feet. Friday night, northwest winds 15 to 20 knots, diminishing to 10 to 15 knots. Seas 5 to 6 feet. The coastal waters forecast from Point Reyes to Pigeon Point out to 10 nautical miles. For today, west wind 5 to 10 knots. Seas 3 to 5 feet. Wave detail, northwest 4 feet at 8 seconds and southwest 2 feet at 14 seconds. Patchy dense fog this morning. For tonight, west wind 5 to 10 knots, easing to around 5 knots after midnight. Seas 3 to 4 feet. Wave detail, northwest 3 feet at 8 seconds and south 2 feet at 14 seconds. Patchy fog. For Tuesday, southwest wind around 5 knots. Seas 3 to 4 feet. Wave detail.

northwest 3 feet at 8 seconds and southwest 2 feet at 15 seconds. Patchy fog in the morning. The coastal waters forecast from Pigeon Point to Point Pinos out to 10 nautical miles. For today, northwest wind 5 to 10 knots. Seas 3 to 4 feet. Wave detail, northwest 4 feet at 9 seconds and southwest 2 feet at 14 seconds. Patchy dense fog early this morning. For tonight, northwest wind 5 to 10 knots, easing to around 5 knots after midnight. Seas 3 to 4 feet. Wave detail, northwest 3 feet at 7 seconds and south 2 feet at 14 seconds. Patchy fog. For Tuesday, west wind around 5 knots. Seas 3 to 4 feet. Wave detail, northwest 3 feet at 8 seconds and southwest 2 feet at 15 seconds. Patchy fog in the morning. The following is an important beach hazard message from the National Weather Service. Issued at 8:45 a.m. Pacific Daylight Time. Beach hazard statement remains in effect through Wednesday afternoon. What? An increased risk of sneaker waves and stronger currents expected. Where? Pacific Coast beaches. When? Through Wednesday afternoon. Impacts, dangerous swimming and surfing conditions, and localized beach erosion can be expected. Sneaker waves can sweep across the shoreline without warning, pulling people into the sea from rocks, jetties, and beaches. Stay off of jetties, piers, rocks, and other waterside infrastructure. Remain out of the water to avoid hazardous surf and never turn your back on the ocean. Monitor local weather, surf, and tide forecast at www.weather.gov/NPR. Sunrise, sunset, and tidal information for the San Francisco Bay Area for Monday, June 22nd. The sunrise today, 5:48 a.m. The sunset tonight, 8:34 p.m. Tidal data at the Golden Gate for today. Low tide, 12:45 a.m. at 1.58 feet. High tide, 6:24 a.m. at 3.86 feet. Low tide, 12:04 p.m. at 1.21 feet. High tide, 07:08 p.m. at 5.74 feet. Here are the buoy observations for 10 a.m. Pacific Daylight Time. An offshore buoy 6 winds north at 4 knots, pressure 1,026.2 millibars. An offshore buoy 59 winds north at 14 knots, water temperature 62, pressure 1,020.8 millibars. A buoy 14 near Point Arena winds northwest at 8 knots, water temperature 54, pressure 1,014.5 millibars. A buoy 13 near Bodega Bay winds northwest at 12 knots, pressure 1,014.0 millibars. At Point Reyes Wave Rider buoy water temperature 57, seas 8 feet, every 8 seconds. At San Francisco Bar buoy water temperature 59, seas 5 feet, every 14 seconds. At San Francisco buoy winds west at 10 knots, swell 5 feet, every 8 seconds. At Half Moon Bay buoy winds northwest 8 knots, water temperature 59, pressure 1,014.4 millibars, seas 5 feet, every 8 seconds. At Monterey buoy winds northwest at 10 knots, water temperature 61, pressure 1,014.5 millibars. At Point Sur, Wave Rider buoy water temperature 58, seas 6 feet, every 9 seconds. At Cape San Martin buoy winds northwest at 10 knots, water temperature 58, pressure 1,015.1 millibars. Synopsis for the Central California coast and bays, including the Monterey Bay, Greater Farallones, and Cordell Bank National Marine Sanctuaries. The fresh northwest breeze over the northern outer waters will continue to diminish through the day, with the rest of the coastal waters seeing gentle to moderate winds through the middle of the week. Fresh to strong breezes resume over the northern waters Wednesday through Thursday, expanding southwards towards the end of the week. Seas remain moderate through Wednesday, with long period southwest swell persisting through the extended forecast. The marine forecast for San Pablo Bay, Suisun Bay, the West Delta, and the San Francisco Bay north of the Bay Bridge.

For today, southwest wind 5 to 10 knots, rising to 10 to 15 knots this afternoon. For tonight, southwest wind 10 to 15 knots. For Tuesday, southwest wind 5 to 10 knots, rising to 10 to 15 knots in the afternoon. The marine forecast for Monterey Bay. For today, west wind around 5 knots, rising to 5 to 10 knots this afternoon. Seas around 3 feet. Wave detail, northwest 3 feet at 8 seconds. Patchy dense fog this morning. For tonight, west wind 5 to 10 knots, easing to around 5 knots after midnight. Seas around 3 feet. Wave detail, northwest 3 feet at 7 seconds. Patchy fog after midnight. For Tuesday, west wind around 5 knots, rising to 5 to 10 knots in the afternoon. Seas around 3 feet. Wave detail, northwest 2 feet at 7 seconds. Patchy fog in the morning. The coastal waters forecast from Point Arena to Point Reyes out to 10 nautical miles. Today, northwest wind 5 to 10 knots, seas 4 to 6 feet, wave detail, northwest 5 feet at 8 seconds, and southwest 3 feet at 14 seconds. Patchy fog this morning. Tonight, northwest wind 5 to 10 knots, easing to around 5 knots after midnight. Seas 3 to 5 feet, wave detail, northwest 4 feet at 8 seconds, and south 2 feet at 14 seconds. Patchy fog, Tuesday, southwest wind around 5 knots, seas 3 to 4 feet, wave detail, northwest 3 feet at 8 seconds, and southwest 2 feet at 15 seconds. Patchy fog, the coastal waters forecast from Point Arena to Point Reyes 10 to 60 nautical miles offshore. Today, northwest wind 15 to 20 knots, easing to 10 to 15 knots late this morning and afternoon. Seas 6 to 8 feet, wave detail, northwest 8 feet at 8 seconds, and south 3 feet at 14 seconds. Tonight, northwest wind 10 to 15 knots, seas 5 to 7 feet, wave detail, northwest 7 feet at 8 seconds, and south 3 feet at 14 seconds. Tuesday, northwest wind 10 to 15 knots, seas 5 to 7 feet, wave detail, northwest 6 feet at 8 seconds, and south 3 feet at 15 seconds. Patchy fog. San Francisco Bar forecast. In the deep water channel, mixed seas of 2 to 4 feet at 15 seconds. Across the bar, swell can be more than twice as high across the bar than surrounding waters. Waves are also more prone to break, particularly during strong ebb currents. Maximum ebb current of 1.8 knots at 11:21 a.m. Monday and 2.4 knots at 12:30 a.m. Tuesday. The coastal waters forecast from Point Pinos to Point Piedras Blancas out to 10 nautical miles. Today, northwest wind 5 to 10 knots, rising to 10 to 15 knots late. Seas 4 to 5 feet, wave detail, northwest 4 feet at 9 seconds and south 2 feet at 14 seconds. Patchy dense fog early this morning. Tonight, northwest wind 5 to 10 knots, seas around 4 feet, wave detail, northwest 4 feet at 9 seconds and south 2 feet at 14 seconds. Patchy fog after midnight. Tuesday, northwest wind around 5 knots, seas 3 to 4 feet, wave detail, northwest 3 feet at 8 seconds and southwest 2 feet at 15 seconds. Patchy dense fog, the coastal waters forecast from Pigeon Point to Point Pinos 10 to 60 nautical miles offshore. Today, northwest wind 10 to 15 knots, seas 5 to 7 feet, wave detail, northwest 6 feet at 9 seconds and south 3 feet at 14 seconds. Tonight, northwest wind 5 to 10 knots, seas 4 to 6 feet, wave detail, northwest 5 feet at 8 seconds and south 3 feet at 14 seconds. Patchy fog after midnight. Tuesday, northwest wind around 5 knots, seas 4 to 6 feet, wave detail, northwest 5 feet at 8 seconds and southwest 3 feet at 15 seconds. The offshore waters forecast for the following marine location, Point Arena to Pigeon Point between 60 nautical miles and 150 nautical miles offshore. Issued at 8:29 a.m. Pacific Daylight Time. Today, north to northwest winds 15 to 25 knots. Sea 7 to 9 feet. Tonight, north to northwest winds 10 to 20 knots.

wind 6 to 8 feet. Tuesday, north winds 10 to 20 knots. Sea 6 to 8 feet. Tuesday night, north winds 10 to 20 knots. Sea 6 to 7 feet. Wednesday, north to northwest winds 10 to 20 knots. Sea 6 to 7 feet. Wednesday night, north winds 15 to 25 knots. Sea 6 to 9 feet. Thursday, north to northwest winds 15 to 25 knots. Sea 7 to 9 feet. Thursday night, northwest winds 15 to 20 knots. Sea 6 to 8 feet. Friday, northwest winds 10 to 20 knots, becoming west 10 to 15 knots. Seas 5 to 7 feet. Friday night, northwest winds 15 to 20 knots, diminishing to 10 to 15 knots. Seas 5 to 6 feet. The offshore waters forecast. For the following marine location, Pigeon Point to Point Pedro's Blanc is between 60 nautical miles and 150 nautical miles offshore. Issued at 8:29 a.m. Pacific Daylight Time. Today, north to northwest winds 15 to 20 knots, becoming northwest 10 to 15 knots. Seas 6 to 8 feet. Tonight, northwest winds 10 to 15 knots. Seas 6 to 8 feet. Tuesday, northwest winds 5 to 15 knots. Seas 5 to 7 feet. Tuesday night, northwest winds 10 to 15 knots, becoming north 5 to 15 knots. Seas 5 to 7 feet. Wednesday, north to northwest winds 5 to 15 knots. Seas 5 to 7 feet. Wednesday night, north to northwest winds 10 to 15 knots, becoming north 10 to 20 knots. Seas 5 to 7 feet. Thursday, north to northwest winds 10 to 20 knots. Seas 5 to 8 feet. Thursday night, north to northwest winds 15 to 20 knots. Seas 7 to 8 feet. Friday, northwest winds 15 to 20 knots, diminishing to 10 to 15 knots. Seas 6 to 8 feet. Friday night, northwest winds 15 to 20 knots, diminishing to 10 to 15 knots. Seas 5 to 6 feet. The coastal waters forecast from Point Reyes to Pigeon Point out to 10 nautical miles. For today, west wind 5 to 10 knots. Seas 3 to 5 feet. Wave detail, northwest 4 feet at 8 seconds and southwest 2 feet at 14 seconds. Patchy dense fog this morning. For tonight, west wind 5 to 10 knots, easing to around 5 knots after midnight. Seas 3 to 4 feet. Wave detail, northwest 3 feet at 8 seconds and south 2 feet at 14 seconds. Patchy fog. For Tuesday, southwest wind around 5 knots. Seas 3 to 4 feet. Wave detail, northwest 3 feet at 8 seconds and southwest 2 feet at 15 seconds. Patchy fog in the morning. The coastal waters forecast from Pigeon Point to Point Pinos out to 10 nautical miles. For today, northwest wind 5 to 10 knots. Seas 3 to 4 feet. Wave detail, northwest 4 feet at 9 seconds and southwest 2 feet at 14 seconds. Patchy dense fog early this morning. For tonight, northwest wind 5 to 10 knots, easing to around 5 knots after midnight. Seas 3 to 4 feet. Wave detail, northwest 3 feet at 7 seconds and south 2 feet at 14 seconds. Patchy fog. For Tuesday, west wind around 5 knots. Seas 3 to 4 feet. Wave detail, northwest 3 feet at 8 seconds and southwest 2 feet at 15 seconds. Patchy fog in the morning. The following is an important beach hazard message from the National Weather Service. Issued at 8:45 a.m. Pacific Daylight Time. Beach hazard statement remains in effect through Wednesday afternoon. 1. An increased risk of sneaker waves and strong rip currents expected. Where? Pacific Coast beaches. When? Through Wednesday afternoon. Impacts, dangerous swimming and surfing conditions, and localized beach erosion can be expected.

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Sunrise, sunset, and tidal information for the San Francisco Bay Area for Monday, June 22nd. The sunrise today, 5:48 a.m. The sunset tonight, 8:34 p.m. Tidal data at the Golden Gate for today. Low tide, 12:45 a.m. at 1.58 feet. High tide, 6:24 a.m. at 3.86 feet. Low tide, 12:04 p.m. at 1.21 feet. High tide, 07:08 p.m. at 5.74 feet. Here are the buoy observations for 10 a.m. Pacific Daylight Time. An offshore buoy 6 winds northwest at 4 knots, pressure 1,026.2 millibars. An offshore buoy 59, winds north 60 knots, water temperature 62, pressure 1,020.9 millibars, seas 5 feet every 7 seconds. At Point Arena buoy, winds northwest 8 knots, water temperature 54, pressure 1,014.3 millibars, sea 7 feet, every 8 seconds. At buoy 13 near Bodega Bay, winds northwest at 12 knots, pressure 1,013.9 millibars, swell 5 feet, every 15 seconds. At Point Reyes Wave Rider buoy, water temperature 57, sea is 8 feet, every 8 seconds. At San Francisco Bar buoy, water temperature 59, seas 5 feet, every 14 seconds. At San Francisco buoy, winds west at 10 knots, swell 5 feet, every 8 seconds. At Half Moon Bay buoy, winds northwest 8 knots, water temperature 59, pressure 1,014.4 millibars, seas 5 feet, every 8 seconds. At Monterey Bay buoy, winds northwest 8 knots, water temperature 61, pressure 1,014.5 millibars, sea 7 feet, every 8 seconds. At Pointer, Wave Rider buoy, water temperature 58, seas 6 feet, every 9 seconds. At Cape San Martin buoy, winds northwest 10 knots, water temperature 58, pressure 1,015.1 millibars, sea 7 feet, every 8 seconds. Synopsis for the Central California coast and bays, including the Monterey Bay, Greater Cerrillos, and Cordell Bank National Marine Sanctuaries. The fresh northwest breeze over the northern outer waters will continue to diminish through the day, with the rest of the coastal waters seeing gentle to moderate winds through the middle of the week. Fresh to strong breezes resume over the northern waters Wednesday through Thursday, expanding southwards towards the end of the week. Seas remain moderate through Wednesday, with long period southwest swell persisting through the extended forecast. The marine forecast for San Pablo Bay, Suisun Bay, the West Delta, and the San Francisco Bay north of the Bay Bridge. For today, southwest wind 5 to 10 knots, rising to 10 to 15 knots this afternoon. For tonight, southwest wind 10 to 15 knots. For Tuesday, southwest wind 5 to 10 knots, rising to 10 to 15 knots in the afternoon. The marine forecast for Monterey Bay. For today, west wind around 5 knots, rising to 5 to 10 knots this afternoon. Seas around 3 feet. Wave detail, northwest 3 feet at 8 seconds. Patchy dense fog this morning. For tonight, west wind 5 to 10 knots, easing to around 5 knots after midnight. Seas around 3 feet. Wave detail, northwest 3 feet at 7 seconds. Patchy fog after midnight. For Tuesday, west wind around 5 knots, rising to 5 to 10 knots in the afternoon. Seas around 3 feet. Wave detail, northwest 2 feet at 7 seconds. Patchy fog in the morning. The coastal waters forecast from Point Arena to Point Reyes out to 10 nautical miles. Today, northwest wind 5 to 10 knots, seas 4 to 6.

wave detail, northwest 5 feet at 8 seconds and southwest 3 feet at 14 seconds. Patchy fog this morning. Tonight, northwest wind 5 to 10 knots, easing to around 5 knots after midnight. Seas 3 to 5 feet wave detail, northwest 4 feet at 8 seconds and south 2 feet at 14 seconds. Patchy fog, Tuesday southwest wind around 5 knots, seas 3 to 4 feet wave detail, northwest 3 feet at 8 seconds and southwest 2 feet at 15 seconds. Patchy fog, the coastal waters forecast from Point Arena to Point Reyes 10 to 60 nautical miles offshore. Today, northwest wind 15 to 20 knots, easing to 10 to 15 knots late this morning and afternoon. Sea 6 to 8 feet wave detail, northwest 8 feet at 8 seconds and south 3 feet at 14 seconds. Tonight, northwest wind 10 to 15 knots, seas 5 to 7 feet wave detail, northwest 7 feet at 8 seconds and south 3 feet at 14 seconds. Tuesday, northwest wind 10 to 15 knots, seas 5 to 7 feet wave detail, northwest 6 feet at 8 seconds and south 3 feet at 15 seconds. Patchy fog. San Francisco Bar forecast. In the deep water channel, mixed seas of 2 to 4 feet at 15 seconds. Across the bar, swell can be more than twice as high across the bar than surrounding waters. Waves are also more prone to break, particularly during strong ebb currents. Maximum ebb current of 1.8 knots at 11:21 a.m. Monday and 2.4 knots at 12:30 a.m. Tuesday. The coastal waters forecast from Point Pinos to Point Piedras blunts out to 10 nautical miles. Today, northwest wind 5 to 10 knots, rising to 10 to 15 knots late. Seas 4 to 5 feet wave detail, northwest 4 feet at 9 seconds and south 2 feet at 14 seconds. Patchy dense fog early this morning. Tonight, northwest wind 5 to 10 knots, seas around 4 feet wave detail, northwest 4 feet at 9 seconds and south 2 feet at 14 seconds. Patchy fog after midnight. Tuesday, northwest wind around 5 knots, seas 3 to 4 feet wave detail, northwest 3 feet at 8 seconds and southwest 2 feet at 15 seconds. Patchy dense fog, the coastal waters forecast from Pigeon Point to Point Pinos 10 to 60 nautical miles offshore. Today, northwest wind 10 to 15 knots, seas 5 to 7 feet wave detail, northwest 6 feet at 9 seconds and south 3 feet at 14 seconds. Tonight, northwest wind 5 to 10 knots, seas 4 to 6 feet wave detail, northwest 5 feet at 8 seconds and south 3 feet at 14 seconds. Patchy fog after midnight. Tuesday, northwest wind around 5 knots, seas 4 to 6 feet wave detail, northwest 5 feet at 8 seconds and southwest 3 feet at 15 seconds. The offshore waters forecast for the following marine location, Point Arena to Pigeon Point between 60 nautical miles and 150 nautical miles offshore. Issued at 8:29 a.m. Pacific Daylight Time. Today, north to northwest winds 15 to 25 knots. Sea 7 to 9 feet. Tonight, north to northwest winds 10 to 20 knots. Sea 6 to 8 feet. Tuesday, north winds 10 to 20 knots. Sea 6 to 8 feet. Tuesday night, north winds 10 to 20 knots. Sea 6 to 7 feet. Wednesday, north to northwest winds 10 to 20 knots. Sea 6 to 7 feet. Wednesday night, north winds 15 to 25 knots. Sea 6 to 9 feet. Thursday, north to northwest winds 15 to 25 knots. Sea 7 to 9 feet. Thursday night, northwest winds 15 to 20 knots. Sea 6 to 8 feet. Friday, northwest winds 10 to 20 knots, becoming west 10 to 15 knots. Seas 5 to 7 feet. Friday night, northwest winds 15 to 20 knots, diminishing to 10 to 15 knots. Seas 5 to 6 feet. 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

Bay. The offshore waters forecast for the following marine location: Pigeon Point to Point Piedras Blancas, between 60 nautical miles and 150 nautical miles offshore. Issued at 8:29 a.m. Pacific Daylight Time. Today, north to northwest winds 15 to 20 knots, becoming northwest 10 to 15 knots. Sea 6 to 8 feet. Tonight, northwest winds 10 to 15 knots. Sea 6 to 8 feet. Tuesday, northwest winds 5 to 15 knots. Sea 5 to 7 feet. Tuesday night, northwest winds 10 to 15 knots, becoming north 5 to 15 knots. Seas 5 to 7 feet. Wednesday, north to northwest winds 5 to 15 knots. Seas 5 to 7 feet. Wednesday night, north to northwest winds 10 to 15 knots, becoming north 10 to 20 knots. Seas 5 to 7 feet. Thursday, north to northwest winds 10 to 20 knots. Seas 5 to 8 feet. Thursday night, north to northwest winds 15 to 20 knots. Seas 7 to 8 feet. Friday, northwest winds 15 to 20 knots, diminishing to 10 to 15 knots. Seas 6 to 8 feet. Friday night, northwest winds 15 to 20 knots, diminishing to 10 to 15 knots. Seas 5 to 6 feet. The coastal waters forecast from Point Reyes to Pigeon Point out to 10 nautical miles. For today, west wind 5 to 10 knots. Seas 3 to 5 feet. Wave detail, northwest 4 feet at 8 seconds and southwest 2 feet at 14 seconds. Patchy dense fog this morning. For tonight, west wind 5 to 10 knots, easing to around 5 knots after midnight. Seas 3 to 4 feet. Wave detail, northwest 3 feet at 8 seconds and south 2 feet at 14 seconds. Patchy fog. For Tuesday, southwest wind around 5 knots. Seas 3 to 4 feet. Wave detail, northwest 3 feet at 8 seconds and southwest 2 feet at 15 seconds. Patchy fog in the morning. The coastal waters forecast from Pigeon Point to Point Pinos out to 10 nautical miles. For today, northwest wind 5 to 10 knots. Seas 3 to 4 feet. Wave detail, northwest 4 feet at 9 seconds and southwest 2 feet at 14 seconds. Patchy dense fog early this morning. For tonight, northwest wind 5 to 10 knots, easing to around 5 knots after midnight. Seas 3 to 4 feet. Wave detail, northwest 3 feet at 7 seconds and south 2 feet at 14 seconds. Patchy fog. For Tuesday, west wind around 5 knots. Seas 3 to 4 feet. Wave detail, northwest 3 feet at 8 seconds and southwest 2 feet at 15 seconds. Patchy fog in the morning. The following is an important beach hazard message from the National Weather Service. Issued at 8:45 a.m. Pacific Daylight Time. Beach hazard statement remains in effect through Wednesday afternoon. What? An increased risk of sneaker waves and strong rip currents expected. Where? Pacific Coast beaches. When? Through Wednesday afternoon. Impacts, dangerous swimming and surfing conditions, and localized beach erosion can be expected. Sneaker waves can sweep across the shoreline without warning, pulling people into the sea from rocks, jetties, and beaches. Stay off of jetties, piers, rocks, and other waterside infrastructure. Remain out of the water to avoid hazardous surf and never turn your back on the ocean. Monitor local weather, surf, and tide forecast at www.weather.gov/mtr. Sunrise, sunset, and tidal information for the San Francisco Bay Area for Monday, June 22nd. The sunrise today, 5:48 a.m. The sunset tonight, 8:34 p.m. Tidal data at the Golden Gate for today. Low tide, 12:45 a.m. at 1.58 feet. High tide, 6:24 a.m. at 3.86 feet. Low tide, 12:04 p.m.

at 1.21 feet. High tide, 07.08 p.m. at 5.74 feet. Here are the buoy observations for 10 a.m. Pacific Daylight Time. An offshore buoy 6 winds northwest at 4 knots, pressure 1,026.2 millibars. An offshore buoy 59, winds north 60 knots, water temperature 62, pressure 1,020.9 millibars, seas 5 feet every 7 seconds. At Point Arena buoy, winds northwest 8 knots, water temperature 54, pressure 1,014.3 millibars, seas 7 feet every 8 seconds. At buoy 13 near Bodega Bay, winds northwest at 12 knots, pressure 1,013.9 millibars, swell 5 feet every 15 seconds. At Point Reyes Wave Rider buoy, water temperature 57, seas 8 feet every 8 seconds. At San Francisco Bar buoy, water temperature 59, seas 5 feet every 14 seconds. At San Francisco buoy, winds west at 10 knots, swell 5 feet every 8 seconds. At Half Moon Bay buoy, winds northwest 8 knots, water temperature 59, pressure 1,014.4 millibars, seas 5 feet every 8 seconds. At Monterey Bay buoy, winds northwest 8 knots, water temperature 61, pressure 1,014.5 millibars, seas 7 feet every 8 seconds. At Point Sur, Wave Rider buoy, water temperature 58, seas 6 feet every 9 seconds. At Cape San Martin buoy, winds northwest 10 knots, water temperature 58, pressure 1,015.1 millibars, seas 7 feet every 8 seconds. Synopsis for the Central California coast and bays, including the Monterey Bay, Greater Farallones, and Cordell Bank National Marine Sanctuaries. The fresh northwest breeze over the northern outer waters will continue to diminish through the day, with the rest of the coastal waters seeing gentle to moderate winds through the middle of the week. Fresh to strong breezes resume over the northern waters Wednesday through Thursday, expanding southwards towards the end of the week. Seas remain moderate through Wednesday, with long-period southwest swell persisting through the extended forecast. The marine forecast for San Pablo Bay, Suisun Bay, the West Delta, and the San Francisco Bay north of the Bay Bridge. For today, southwest wind 5 to 10 knots, rising to 10 to 15 knots this afternoon. For tonight, southwest wind 10 to 15 knots. For Tuesday, southwest wind 5 to 10 knots, rising to 10 to 15 knots in the afternoon. The marine forecast for Monterey Bay. For today, west wind around 5 knots, rising to 5 to 10 knots this afternoon. Seas around 3 feet. Wave detail, northwest 3 feet at 8 seconds. Patchy dense fog this morning. For tonight, west wind 5 to 10 knots, easing to around 5 knots after midnight. Seas around 3 feet. Wave detail, northwest 3 feet at 7 seconds. Patchy fog after midnight. For Tuesday, west wind around 5 knots, rising to 5 to 10 knots in the afternoon. Seas around 3 feet. Wave detail, northwest 2 feet at 7 seconds, 5 knots, rising to 5 to 10 knots in the afternoon. Seas around 3 feet. Wave detail, northwest 2 feet at 7 seconds. Patchy fog in the morning. The coastal waters forecast from Point Arena to Point Reyes out to 10 nautical miles. Today, northwest wind 5 to 10 knots, seas 4 to 6 feet. Wave detail, northwest 5 feet at 8 seconds and southwest 3 feet at 14 seconds. Patchy fog this morning. Tonight, northwest wind 5 to 10 knots, easing to around 5 knots after midnight. Seas 3 to 5 feet. Wave detail, northwest 4 feet at 8 seconds and south 2 feet at 14 seconds. Patchy fog, Tuesday southwest wind around 5 knots, seas 3 to 4 feet. Wave detail, northwest 3 feet at 8 seconds and southwest 2 feet at 15 seconds. Patchy fog, the coastal waters forecast from Point Arena to Point Reyes 10 to 60 nautical miles offshore. Today northwest wind 15 to 20 knots, easing to 10 to 15 knots late this morning and afternoon. Seas 6.

to 8 feet wave detail, northwest 8 feet at 8 seconds, and south 3 feet at 14 seconds. Tonight, northwest wind 10 to 15 knots, sea is 5 to 7 feet wave detail, northwest 7 feet at 8 seconds, and south 3 feet at 14 seconds. Tuesday, northwest wind 10 to 15 knots, sea is 5 to 7 feet wave detail, northwest 6 feet at 8 seconds, and south 3 feet at 15 seconds. Patchy fog. San Francisco bar forecast. In the deep water channel, mixed seas of 2 to 4 feet at 15 seconds. Across the bar, swell can be more than twice as high across the bar than surrounding waters. Waves are also more prone to break, particularly during strong ebb currents. Maximum ebb current of 1.8 knots at 11:21 a.m. Monday and 2.4 knots at 12:30 a.m. Tuesday. The coastal waters forecast from Point Pinos to Point Piedras Blanc is out to 10 nautical miles. Today, northwest wind 5 to 10 knots, rising to 10 to 15 knots late. Seas 4 to 5 feet wave detail, northwest 4 feet at 9 seconds and south 2 feet at 14 seconds. Patchy dense fog early this morning. Tonight, northwest wind 5 to 10 knots, seas around 4 feet wave detail, northwest 4 feet at 9 seconds and south 2 feet at 14 seconds. Patchy fog after midnight. Tuesday, northwest wind around 5 knots, seas 3 to 4 feet wave detail, northwest 3 feet at 8 seconds and southwest 2 feet at 15 seconds. Patchy dense fog, the coastal waters forecast from Pigeon Point to Point Pinos 10 to 60 nautical miles offshore. Today, northwest wind 10 to 15 knots, seas 5 to 7 feet wave detail, northwest 6 feet at 9 seconds and south 3 feet at 14 seconds. Tonight, northwest wind 5 to 10 knots, seas 4 to 6 feet wave detail, northwest 5 feet at 8 seconds and south 3 feet at 14 seconds. Patchy fog after midnight. Tuesday, northwest wind around 5 knots, sea is 4 to 6 feet wave detail, northwest 5 feet at 8 seconds, and southwest 3 feet at 15 seconds. The offshore waters forecast for the following marine location, Point Arena to Pigeon Point between 60 nautical miles and 150 nautical miles offshore. Issued at 8:29 a.m. Pacific Daylight Time. Today, north to northwest winds 15 to 25 knots. Sea 7 to 9 feet. Tonight, north to northwest winds 10 to 20 knots. Sea 6 to 8 feet. Tuesday, north winds 10 to 20 knots. Sea 6 to 8 feet. Tuesday night, north winds 10 to 20 knots. Sea 6 to 7 feet. Wednesday, north to northwest winds 10 to 20 knots. Sea 6 to 7 feet. Wednesday night, north winds 15 to 25 knots. Sea 6 to 9 feet. Thursday, north to northwest winds 15 to 25 knots. Sea 7 to 9 feet. Thursday night, northwest winds 15 to 20 knots. Sea 6 to 8 feet. Friday, northwest winds 10 to 20 knots, becoming west 10 to 15 knots. Seas 5 to 7 feet. Friday night, northwest winds 15 to 20 knots, diminishing to 10 to 15 knots. Seas 5 to 6 feet. The offshore waters forecast for the following marine location, Pigeon Point to Point Piedras Blanc is between 60 nautical miles and 150 nautical miles offshore. Issued at 8:29 a.m. Pacific Daylight Time. Today, north to northwest winds 15 to 20 knots, becoming northwest 10 to 15 knots. Sea 6 to 8 feet. Tonight, northwest winds 10 to 15 knots. Sea 6 to 8 feet. Tuesday, northwest winds 5 to 15 knots. Seas 5 to 7 feet. Tuesday night, northwest winds 10 to 15 knots, becoming north 5 to 15 knots. Seas 5 to 7 feet. Wednesday, north to northwest winds 5 to 15 knots. Seas 5 to 7 feet. Wednesday night, north to northwest winds 10 to 15 knots, becoming north 10 to 20 knots. Seas 5 to 7 feet. Thursday, north to northwest winds 10 to 20 knots.

5 to 8 feet. Thursday night, north to northwest winds 15 to 20 knots. Sea 7 to 8 feet. Friday, northwest winds 15 to 20 knots, diminishing to 10 to 15 knots. Sea 6 to 8 feet. Friday night, northwest winds 15 to 20 knots, diminishing to 10 to 15 knots. Seas 5 to 6 feet. The coastal waters forecast from Point Reyes to Pigeon Point out to 10 nautical miles. For today, west wind 5 to 10 knots. Seas 3 to 5 feet. Wave detail, northwest 4 feet at 8 seconds and southwest 2 feet at 14 seconds. Patchy dense fog this morning. For tonight, west wind 5 to 10 knots, easing to around 5 knots after midnight. Seas 3 to 4 feet. Wave detail, northwest 3 feet at 8 seconds and south 2 feet at 14 seconds. Patchy fog. For Tuesday, southwest wind around 5 knots. Seas 3 to 4 feet. Wave detail, northwest 3 feet at 8 seconds and southwest 2 feet at 15 seconds. Patchy fog in the morning. The coastal waters forecast from Pigeon Point to Point Pinos out to 10 nautical miles. For today, northwest wind 5 to 10 knots. Seas 3 to 4 feet. Wave detail, northwest 4 feet at 9 seconds and southwest 2 feet at 14 seconds. Patchy dense fog early this morning. For tonight, northwest wind 5 to 10 knots, easing to around 5 knots after midnight. Seas 3 to 4 feet. Wave detail, northwest 3 feet at 7 seconds and south 2 feet at 14 seconds. Patchy fog. For Tuesday, west wind around 5 knots. Seas 3 to 4 feet. Wave detail, northwest 3 feet at 8 seconds and southwest 2 feet at 15 seconds. Patchy fog in the morning. The coastal waters forecast from Point Reyes to Pigeon Point out to 10 nautical miles. For today, west wind 5 to 10 knots. Seas 3 to 5 feet. Wave detail, northwest 4 feet at 8 seconds and southwest 2 feet at 14 seconds. Patchy dense fog this morning. For tonight, west wind 5 to 10 knots, easing to around 5 knots after midnight. Seas 3 to 4 feet. Wave detail, northwest 3 feet at 8 seconds and south 2 feet at 14 seconds. Patchy fog. For Tuesday, southwest wind around 5 knots. Seas 3 to 4 feet. Wave detail, northwest 3 feet at 8 seconds and southwest 2 feet at 15 seconds. Patchy fog in the morning. The coastal waters forecast from Pigeon Point to Point Pinos out to 10 nautical miles. For today, northwest wind 5 to 10 knots. Seas 3 to 4 feet. Wave detail, northwest 4 feet at 9 seconds and southwest 2 feet at 14 seconds. Patchy dense fog early this morning. For tonight, northwest wind 5 to 10 knots, easing to around 5 knots after midnight. Seas 3 to 4 feet. Wave detail, northwest 3 feet at 7 seconds and south 2 feet at 14 seconds. Patchy fog. For Tuesday, west wind around 5 knots. Seas 3 to 4 feet. Wave detail, northwest 3 feet at 8 seconds and southwest 2 feet at 15 seconds. Patchy fog in the morning. The following is an important beach hazard message from the National Weather Service. Issued at 8:45 a.m. Pacific Daylight Time. Beach hazard statement remains in effect through Wednesday afternoon. What? An increased risk of sneaker waves and strong rip currents expected. Where? Pacific Coast beaches. When? Through Wednesday afternoon. Impacts, dangerous swimming and surfing conditions, and localized beach erosion can be expected. Sneaker waves can sweep across the shoreline without warning, pulling people into the sea from rocks, jetties, and beaches. Stay off of jetties, piers, rocks, and other waterside infrastructure. Remain out of the water to avoid hazardous surf and never turn your back on the ocean.

are all the buoy observations for 10 a.m. Pacific Daylight Time. An offshore buoy 6 winds northwest at 4 knots. Pressure 1,026.2 millibars. An offshore buoy 59, winds north 60 knots. Water temperature 62, pressure 1,020.9 millibars. Seas 5 feet every 7 seconds. At Point Arena buoy, winds northwest 8 knots. Water temperature 54, pressure 1,014.3 millibars. Seas 7 feet every 8 seconds. At buoy 13 near Bodega Bay, winds northwest at 12 knots, pressure 1,013.9 millibars, swell 5 feet every 15 seconds. At Point Reyes Wave Rider buoy, water temperature 57, seas 8 feet every 8 seconds. At San Francisco Bar buoy, water temperature 59, seas 5 feet every 14 seconds. At San Francisco buoy, winds west at 10 knots, swell 5 feet every 8 seconds. At Half Moon Bay buoy, winds northwest 8 knots, water temperature 59, pressure 1,014.4 millibars, seas 5 feet every 8 seconds. At Monterey Bay buoy, winds northwest 8 knots, water temperature 61, pressure 1,014.5 millibars, seas 7 feet every 8 seconds. At Point Sur, Wave Rider buoy, water temperature 58, seas 6 feet every 9 seconds. At Cape San Martin buoy, winds northwest 10 knots, water temperature 58, pressure 1,015.1 millibars, seas 7 feet every 8 seconds. Synopsis for the Central California coast and bays, including the Monterey Bay, Greater Farallones, and Cordell Bank National Marine Sanctuaries. The fresh northwest breeze over the northern outer waters will continue to diminish through the day, with the rest of the coastal waters seeing gentle to moderate winds through the middle of the week. Fresh to strong breezes resume over the northern waters Wednesday through Thursday, expanding southwards towards the end of the week. Seas remain moderate through Wednesday, with long-period southwest swell persisting through the extended forecast. The marine forecast for San Pablo Bay, Suisun Bay, the West Delta, and the San Francisco Bay north of the Bay Bridge. For today, southwest wind 5 to 10 knots, rising to 10 to 15 knots this afternoon. For tonight, southwest wind 10 to 15 knots. For Tuesday, southwest wind 5 to 10 knots, rising to 10 to 15 knots in the afternoon. The marine forecast for Monterey Bay. For today, west wind around 5 knots, rising to 5 to 10 knots this afternoon. Seas around 3 feet. Wave detail, northwest 3 feet at 8 seconds. Patchy dense fog this morning. For tonight, west wind 5 to 10 knots, easing to around 5 knots after midnight. Seas around 3 feet. Wave detail, northwest 3 feet at 7 seconds. Patchy fog after midnight. For Tuesday, west wind around 5 knots, rising to 5 to 10 knots in the afternoon. Seas around 3 feet. Wave detail, northwest 2 feet at 7 seconds. Patchy fog in the morning. The coastal waters forecast from Point Arena to Point Reyes out to 10 nautical miles. Today, northwest wind 5 to 10 knots, seas 4 to 6 feet. Wave detail, northwest 5 feet at 8 seconds and southwest 3 feet at 14 seconds. Patchy fog this morning. Tonight, northwest wind 5 to 10 knots, easing to around 5 knots after midnight. Seas 3 to 5 feet. Wave detail, northwest 4 feet at 8 seconds and south 2 feet at 14 seconds. Patchy fog, Tuesday southwest wind around 5 knots, seas 3 to 4 feet. Wave detail, northwest 3 feet at 8 seconds and southwest 2 feet at 15 seconds. Patchy fog, the coastal waters forecast from Point Arena to Point Reyes 10 to 60 nautical miles offshore. Today, northwest wind 15 to 20 knots, easing to 10 to 15 knots late this morning and afternoon. Seas 6 to 8 feet. Wave detail, northwest 8 feet at 8 seconds and south 3 feet at 14 seconds. Tonight, northwest wind 10 to 15 knots, seas 5 to 7 feet. Wave detail, northwest 7 feet at 8 seconds and south 3 feet at 14 seconds. Tuesday, northwest wind

50, not seas 5 to 7 feet, wave detail. Northwest 6 feet at 8 seconds and south 3 feet at 15 seconds. Patchy fog. San Francisco Bar forecast. In the deep water channel, mixed seas of 2 to 4 feet at 15 seconds. Across the bar, swell can be more than twice as high across the bar than surrounding waters. Waves are also more prone to break, particularly during strong ebb currents. Maximum ebb current of 1.8 knots at 11:21 a.m. Monday and 2.4 knots at 12:30 a.m. Tuesday. The coastal waters forecast from Point Pinos to Point Piedras blanks out to 10 nautical miles. Today, northwest wind 5 to 10 knots, rising to 10 to 15 knots late. Seas 4 to 5 feet, wave detail. Northwest 4 feet at 9 seconds and south 2 feet at 14 seconds. Patchy dense fog early this morning. Tonight, northwest wind 5 to 10 knots, seas around 4 feet, wave detail. Northwest 4 feet at 9 seconds and south 2 feet at 14 seconds. Patchy fog after midnight. Tuesday, northwest wind around 5 knots, seas 3 to 4 feet, wave detail. Northwest 3 feet at 8 seconds and southwest 2 feet at 15 seconds. Patchy dense fog, the coastal waters forecast from Pigeon Point to Point Pinos 10 to 16 nautical miles offshore. Today, northwest wind 10 to 15 knots, seas 5 to 7 feet, wave detail. Northwest 6 feet at 9 seconds and south 3 feet at 14 seconds. Tonight, northwest wind 5 to 10 knots, seas 4 to 6 feet, wave detail. Northwest 5 feet at 8 seconds and south 3 feet at 14 seconds. Patchy fog after midnight. Tuesday, northwest wind around 5 knots, seas 4 to 6 feet, wave detail. Northwest 5 feet at 8 seconds and southwest 3 feet at 15 seconds. The offshore waters forecast. For the following marine location, Point Arena to Pigeon Point between 60 nautical miles and 150 nautical miles offshore. Issued at 8:29 a.m. Pacific Daylight Time. Today, north to northwest winds 15 to 25 knots. Sea 7 to 9 feet. Tonight, north to northwest winds 10 to 20 knots. Sea 6 to 8 feet. Tuesday, north winds 10 to 20 knots. Seas 6 to 8 feet. Tuesday night, north winds 10 to 20 knots. Seas 6 to 7 feet. Wednesday, north to northwest winds 10 to 20 knots. Seas 6 to 7 feet. Wednesday night, north winds 15 to 25 knots. Seas 6 to 9 feet. Thursday, north to northwest winds 15 to 25 knots. Seas 7 to 9 feet. Thursday night, northwest winds 15 to 20 knots. Seas 6 to 8 feet. Friday, northwest winds 10 to 20 knots, becoming west 10 to 15 knots. Seas 5 to 7 feet. Friday night, northwest winds 15 to 20 knots, diminishing to 10 to 15 knots. Seas 5 to 6 feet. The offshore waters forecast. For the following marine location, Pigeon Point to Point Piedras Blancas between 60 nautical miles and 150 nautical miles offshore. Issued at 8:29 a.m. Pacific Daylight Time. Today, north to northwest winds 15 to 20 knots, becoming northwest 10 to 15 knots. Seas 6 to 8 feet. Tonight, northwest winds 10 to 15 knots. Seas 6 to 8 feet. Tuesday, northwest winds 5 to 15 knots. Seas 5 to 7 feet. Tuesday night, northwest winds 10 to 15 knots, becoming north 5 to 15 knots. Seas 5 to 7 feet. Wednesday, north to northwest winds 5 to 15 knots. Seas 5 to 7 feet. Wednesday night, north to northwest winds 10 to 15 knots, becoming north 10 to 20 knots. Seas 5 to 7 feet. Thursday, north to northwest winds 10 to 20 knots. Seas 5 to 8 feet. Thursday night, north to northwest winds 15 to 20 knots. Seas 7 to 8 feet. Friday, northwest winds 15 to 20 knots, diminishing to 10 to 15 knots. Seas 6 to 8 feet.
northwest winds 15 to 20 knots, diminishing to 10 to 15 knots. Seas 5 to 6 feet. 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This broadcast originates from the National Weather Service office located in Monterey, California, and serves the coastal marine waters, including San Francisco and Monterey Bay. The coastal waters forecast from Point Reyes to Pigeon Point out to 10 nautical miles. For today, west wind 5 to 10 knots, seas 3 to 5 feet. Wave detail, northwest 4 feet at 8 seconds and southwest 2 feet at 14 seconds. Patchy dense fog this morning. For tonight, west wind 5 to 10 knots, easing to around 5 knots after midnight. Seas 3 to 4 feet. Wave detail, northwest 3 feet at 8 seconds and south 2 feet at 14 seconds. Patchy fog. For Tuesday, southwest wind around 5 knots. Seas 3 to 4 feet. Wave detail, northwest 3 feet at 8 seconds and southwest 2 feet at 15 seconds. Patchy fog in the morning. The coastal waters forecast from Pigeon Point to Point Pinos out to 10 nautical miles. For today, northwest wind 5 to 10 knots. Seas 3 to 4 feet. Wave detail, northwest 4 feet at 9 seconds and southwest 2 feet at 14 seconds. Patchy dense fog early this morning. For tonight, northwest wind 5 to 10 knots, easing to around 5 knots after midnight. Seas 3 to 4 feet. Wave detail, northwest 3 feet at 7 seconds and south 2 feet at 14 seconds. Patchy fog. For Tuesday, west wind around 5 knots. Seas 3 to 4 feet. Wave detail, northwest 3 feet at 8 seconds and southwest 2 feet at 15 seconds. Patchy fog in the morning. The following is an important beach hazard message from the National Weather Service. Issued at 8:45 a.m. Pacific Daylight Time. Beach hazard statement remains in effect through Wednesday afternoon. What? An increased risk of sneaker waves and strong rip currents expected. Where? Pacific Coast beaches. When? Through Wednesday afternoon. Impacts, dangerous swimming and surfing conditions, and localized beach erosion can be expected. Sneaker waves can sweep across the shoreline without warning, pulling people into the sea from rocks, jetties, and beaches. Stay off of jetties, piers, rocks, and other waterside infrastructure. Remain out of the water to avoid hazardous surf and never turn your back on the ocean. Monitor local weather, surf, and tide forecast at www.weather.gov/mtr. Sunrise, sunset, and tidal information for the San Francisco Bay Area for Monday, June 22nd. The sunrise today, 5:48 a.m. The sunset tonight, 8:34 p.m. Tidal data at the Golden Gate for today. Low tide, 12:45 a.m. at 1.58 feet. High tide, 6:24 a.m. at 3.86 feet. Low tide, 12:04 p.m. at 1.21 feet. High tide, 07:08 p.m. at 5.74 feet. Here are the buoy observations for 10 a.m. Pacific Daylight Time. An offshore buoy 6 winds northwest at 4 knots, pressure 1,026.2 millibars. An offshore buoy 59, winds north 60 knots, water temperature 62, pressure 1,020.9 millibars, seas 5 feet every 7 seconds. At Point Arena buoy, winds northwest 8 knots, water temperature 54, pressure 1,014.3 millibars, seas 7 feet every 8 seconds. At buoy 13 near Bodega Bay, winds northwest at 12 knots, pressure 1,013.9 millibars, swell 5 feet every 15 seconds. At Point Reyes Wave Rider buoy, water temperature 57, seas 8 feet every 8 seconds. At San Francisco Mar buoy, water temperature 59, seas 5 feet every 14 seconds.
at San Francisco. Way winds west at 10 knots. Swell 5 feet every 8 seconds. At Half Moon Bay, buoy winds northwest 8 knots. Water temperature 59, pressure 1,014.4 millibars. Seas 5 feet every 8 seconds. At Monterey Bay, buoy winds northwest 8 knots. Water temperature 61, pressure 1,014.5 millibars. Seas 7 feet every 8 seconds. At Oyster, wave rider buoy water temperature 58, seas 6 feet every 9 seconds. At Cape San Martin buoy winds northwest 10 knots, water temperature 58, pressure 1,015.1 millibars, seas 7 feet every 8 seconds. Synopsis for the Central California coast and bays, including the Monterey Bay, Greater Farallones, and Cordell Bank National Marine Sanctuaries. The fresh northwest breeze over the northern outer waters will continue to diminish through the day, with the rest of the coastal waters seeing gentle to moderate winds through the middle of the week. Fresh to strong breezes resume over the northern waters Wednesday through Thursday, expanding southwards towards the end of the week. Seas remain moderate through Wednesday, with long period southwest swell persisting through the extended forecast. The marine forecast for San Pablo Bay, Suisun Bay, the West Delta, and the San Francisco Bay north of the Bay Bridge. For today, southwest wind 5 to 10 knots, rising to 10 to 15 knots this afternoon. For tonight, southwest wind 10 to 15 knots. For Tuesday, southwest wind 5 to 10 knots, rising to 10 to 15 knots in the afternoon. The marine forecast for Monterey Bay. For today, west wind around 5 knots, rising to 5 to 10 knots this afternoon. Seas around 3 feet. Wave detail, northwest 3 feet at 8 seconds. Patchy dense fog this morning. For tonight, west wind 5 to 10 knots, easing to around 5 knots after midnight. Seas around 3 feet. Wave detail, northwest 3 feet at 7 seconds. Patchy fog after midnight. For Tuesday, west wind around 5 knots, rising to 5 to 10 knots in the afternoon. Seas around 3 feet. Wave detail, northwest 2 feet at 7 seconds. Patchy fog in the morning. The coastal waters forecast from Point Arena to Point Reyes out to 10 nautical miles. Today, northwest wind 5 to 10 knots, seas 4 to 6 feet. Wave detail, northwest 5 feet at 8 seconds and southwest 3 feet at 14 seconds. Patchy fog this morning. Tonight, northwest wind 5 to 10 knots, easing to around 5 knots after midnight. Seas 3 to 5 feet, wave detail, northwest 4 feet at 8 seconds and south 2 feet at 14 seconds. Patchy fog, Tuesday southwest wind around 5 knots, seas 3 to 4 feet, wave detail, northwest 3 feet at 8 seconds and southwest 2 feet at 15 seconds. Patchy fog, the coastal waters forecast from Point Arena to Point Reyes 10 to 60 nautical miles offshore. Today, northwest wind 15 to 20 knots, easing to 10 to 15 knots late this morning and afternoon. Seas 6 to 8 feet, wave detail, northwest 8 feet at 8 seconds and south 3 feet at 14 seconds. Tonight, northwest wind 10 to 15 knots, seas 5 to 7 feet, wave detail, northwest 7 feet at 8 seconds and south 3 feet at 14 seconds. Tuesday, northwest wind 10 to 15 knots, seas 5 to 7 feet, wave detail, northwest 6 feet at 8 seconds and south 3 feet at 15 seconds. Patchy fog. San Francisco Bar forecast. In the deep water channel, mixed seas of 2 to 4 feet at 15 seconds. Across the bar, swell can be more than twice as high across the bar than surrounding waters. Waves are also more prone to break, particularly during strong ebb currents. Maximum ebb current of 1.8 knots at 11:21 a.m. Monday and 2.4 knots at 12:30 a.m. Tuesday. The coastal waters forecast from Point Pinos to Point Piedras Blancas out to 10 nautical miles. Today, northwest wind 5 to 10 knots, rising to 10 to 15 knots late. Seas 4 to 5 feet, wave detail, northwest 4 feet at 9 seconds and south 2 feet at 14 seconds.

patchy, dense fog early this morning. Tonight, northwest wind 5 to 10 knots, seas around 4 feet, wave detail. Northwest 4 feet at 9 seconds and south 2 feet at 14 seconds. Patchy fog after midnight. Tuesday, northwest wind around 5 knots, seas 3 to 4 feet, wave detail. Northwest 3 feet at 8 seconds and southwest 2 feet at 15 seconds. Patchy dense fog, the coastal waters forecast from Kitchen Point to Point Pinos 10 to 60 nautical miles offshore. Today, northwest wind 10 to 15 knots, seas 5 to 7 feet, wave detail. Northwest 6 feet at 9 seconds and south 3 feet at 14 seconds. Tonight, northwest wind 5 to 10 knots, seas 4 to 6 feet, wave detail. Northwest 5 feet at 8 seconds and south 3 feet at 14 seconds. Patchy fog after midnight. Tuesday, northwest wind around 5 knots, seas 4 to 6 feet, wave detail. Northwest 5 feet at 8 seconds and southwest 3 feet at 15 seconds. The offshore waters forecast for the following marine location: Point Arena to Pigeon Point between 60 nautical miles and 150 nautical miles offshore. Issued at 8:29 a.m. Pacific Daylight Time. Today, north to northwest winds 15 to 25 knots, seas 7 to 9 feet. Tonight, north to northwest winds 10 to 20 knots, seas 6 to 8 feet. Tuesday, north winds 10 to 20 knots, seas 6 to 8 feet. Tuesday night, north winds 10 to 20 knots, seas 6 to 7 feet. Wednesday, north to northwest winds 10 to 20 knots, seas 6 to 7 feet. Wednesday night, north winds 15 to 25 knots, seas 6 to 9 feet. Thursday, north to northwest winds 15 to 25 knots, seas 7 to 9 feet. Thursday night, northwest winds 15 to 20 knots, seas 6 to 8 feet. Friday, northwest winds 10 to 20 knots, becoming west 10 to 15 knots, seas 5 to 7 feet. Friday night, northwest winds 15 to 20 knots, diminishing to 10 to 15 knots, seas 5 to 6 feet. The offshore waters forecast for the following marine location: Pigeon Point to Point Piedras Blancas between 60 nautical miles and 150 nautical miles offshore. Issued at 8:29 a.m. Pacific Daylight Time. Today, north to northwest winds 15 to 20 knots, becoming northwest 10 to 15 knots, seas 6 to 8 feet. Tonight, northwest winds 10 to 15 knots, seas 6 to 8 feet. Tuesday, northwest winds 5 to 15 knots, seas 5 to 7 feet. Tuesday night, northwest winds 10 to 15 knots, becoming north 5 to 15 knots, seas 5 to 7 feet. Wednesday, north to northwest winds 5 to 15 knots, seas 5 to 7 feet. Wednesday night, north to northwest winds 10 to 15 knots, becoming north 10 to 20 knots, seas 5 to 7 feet. Thursday, north to northwest winds 10 to 20 knots, seas 5 to 8 feet. Thursday night, north to northwest winds 15 to 20 knots, seas 7 to 8 feet. Friday, northwest winds 15 to 20 knots, diminishing to 10 to 15 knots, seas 6 to 8 feet. Friday night, northwest winds 15 to 20 knots, diminishing to 10 to 15 knots, seas 5 to 6 feet. The coastal waters forecast from Point Reyes to Pigeon Point out to 10 nautical miles. For today, west wind 5 to 10 knots, seas 3 to 5 feet. Wave detail, northwest 4 feet at 8 seconds and southwest 2 feet at 14 seconds. Patchy dense fog this morning. For tonight, west wind 5 to 10 knots, easing to around 5 knots after midnight. Seas 3 to 4 feet. Wave detail, northwest 3 feet at 8 seconds and south 2 feet at 14 seconds. Patchy fog. For Tuesday, southwest wind around 5 knots. Seas 3 to 4 feet. Wave detail, northwest 3 feet.

seconds and southwest 2 feet at 15 seconds. Patchy fog in the morning. The coastal waters forecast from Pigeon Point to Point Pinos out to 10 nautical miles. For today, northwest wind 5 to 10 knots. Sea 3 to 4 feet. Wave detail, northwest 4 feet at 9 seconds and southwest 2 feet at 14 seconds. Patchy dense fog early this morning. For tonight, northwest wind 5 to 10 knots, easing to around 5 knots after midnight. Seas 3 to 4 feet. Wave detail, northwest 3 feet at 7 seconds and south 2 feet at 14 seconds. Patchy fog. For Tuesday, west wind around 5 knots. Seas 3 to 4 feet. Wave detail, northwest 3 feet at 8 seconds and southwest 2 feet at 15 seconds. Patchy fog in the morning. The following is an important beach hazard message from the National Weather Service. Issued at 8:45 a.m. Pacific Daylight Time. Beach hazard statement remains in effect through Wednesday afternoon. What? An increased risk of sneaker waves and strong rip currents expected. Where? Pacific Coast beaches. When? Through Wednesday afternoon. Impacts, dangerous swimming and surfing conditions, and localized beach erosion can be expected. Sneaker waves can sweep across the shoreline without warning, pulling people into the sea from rocks, jetties, and beaches. Stay off of jetties, piers, rocks, and other waterside infrastructure. Remain out of the water to avoid hazardous surf and never turn your back on the ocean. Monitor local weather, surf, and tide forecast at www.weather.gov/mtr. Semi-sunset and tidal information for the San Francisco Bay Area for Monday, June 22nd. The sunrise today, 5:48 a.m. The sunset tonight, 8:34 p.m. Tidal data at the Golden Gate for today. Low tide, 12:45 a.m. at 1.58 feet. High tide, 6:24 a.m. at 3.86 feet. Low tide, 12:04 p.m. at 1.21 feet. High tide, 07:08 p.m. at 5.74 feet. Here are the buoy observations for 11 a.m. Pacific Daylight Time. An offshore buoy 6 winds north at 6 knots, pressure 1,026.5 millibars. An offshore buoy 59, winds north 60 knots, water temperature 62, pressure 1,020.9 millibars, seas 5 feet every 15 seconds. At Point Reyes buoy, winds northwest 10 knots, water temperature 54, pressure 1,014.7 millibars, sea 7 feet, every 8 seconds. At buoy 13 near Bodega Bay, winds northwest at 10 knots, pressure 1,014.4 millibars. At Point Reyes wave rider buoy, water temperature 57, sea is 8 feet, every 8 seconds. At San Francisco Bar buoy, water temperature 60, seas 5 feet, every 14 seconds. At San Francisco buoy, winds northwest at 10 knots, pressure 1,014.6 millibars, swell 5 feet, every 8 seconds. At Half Moon Bay buoy, winds northwest 8 knots, water temperature 59, pressure 1,014.7 millibars, seas 5 feet, every 8 seconds. At Monterey buoy, winds northwest at 8 knots, water temperature 61, pressure 1,014.7 millibars. At Pointer, wave rider buoy, water temperature 58, seas 6 feet, every 9 seconds. At Cape San Martin buoy, winds northwest 10 knots, water temperature 59, pressure 1,015.3 millibars. Seas 7 feet, every 9 seconds. Synopsis for the Central California coast and bays, including the Monterey Bay, Greater Farallones, and Cordell Bank National Marine Sanctuaries. The fresh northwest breeze over the northern outer waters will continue to diminish through the day, with the rest of the coastal waters seeing gentle to moderate winds through the middle of the week. Fresh to strong breezes resume over the northern waters Wednesday through Thursday, expanding southwards towards the end of the week. Seas remain moderate through Wednesday, with long periods southwest.

swell persisting through the extended forecast. The marine forecast for San Pablo Bay, Suisun Bay, the West Delta, and the San Francisco Bay north of the Bay Bridge. For today, southwest wind 5 to 10 knots, rising to 10 to 15 knots this afternoon. For tonight, southwest wind 10 to 15 knots. For Tuesday, southwest wind 5 to 10 knots, rising to 10 to 15 knots in the afternoon. The marine forecast for Monterey Bay. For today, west wind around 5 knots, rising to 5 to 10 knots this afternoon. Seas around 3 feet. Wave detail, northwest 3 feet at 8 seconds. Patchy dense fog this morning. For tonight, west wind 5 to 10 knots, easing to around 5 knots after midnight. Seas around 3 feet. Wave detail, northwest 3 feet at 7 seconds. Patchy fog after midnight. For Tuesday, west wind around 5 knots, rising to 5 to 10 knots in the afternoon. Seas around 3 feet. Wave detail, northwest 2 feet at 7 seconds. Patchy fog in the morning. The coastal waters forecast from Point Arena to Point Reyes out to 10 nautical miles. Today, northwest wind 5 to 10 knots, seas 4 to 6 feet. Wave detail, northwest 5 feet at 8 seconds and southwest 3 feet at 14 seconds. Patchy fog this morning. Tonight, northwest wind 5 to 10 knots, easing to around 5 knots after midnight. Seas 3 to 5 feet. Wave detail, northwest 4 feet at 8 seconds and south 2 feet at 14 seconds. Patchy fog, Tuesday, southwest wind around 5 knots, seas 3 to 4 feet. Wave detail, northwest 3 feet at 8 seconds and southwest 2 feet at 15 seconds. Patchy fog, the coastal waters forecast from Point Arena to Point Reyes 10 to 60 nautical miles offshore. Today, northwest wind 15 to 20 knots, easing to 10 to 16 knots late this morning and afternoon. Seas 6 to 8 feet. Wave detail, northwest 8 feet at 8 seconds and south 3 feet at 14 seconds. Tonight, northwest wind 10 to 15 knots, seas 5 to 7 feet. Wave detail, northwest 7 feet at 8 seconds and south 3 feet at 14 seconds. Tuesday, northwest wind 10 to 15 knots, seas 5 to 7 feet. Wave detail, northwest 6 feet at 8 seconds and south 3 feet at 15 seconds. Patchy fog. San Francisco Bar forecast. In the deep water channel, mixed seas of 2 to 4 feet at 15 seconds. Across the bar, swell can be more than twice as high across the bar than surrounding waters. Waves are also more prone to break, particularly during strong ebb currents. Maximum ebb current of 1.8 knots at 11:21 a.m. Monday and 2.4 knots at 12:30 a.m. Tuesday. The coastal waters forecast from Point Pinos to Point Piedras blunts out to 10 nautical miles. Today, northwest wind 5 to 10 knots, rising to 10 to 15 knots late. Seas 4 to 5 feet. Wave detail, northwest 4 feet at 9 seconds and south 2 feet at 14 seconds. Patchy dense fog early this morning. Tonight, northwest wind 5 to 10 knots, seas around 4 feet. Wave detail, northwest 4 feet at 9 seconds and south 2 feet at 14 seconds. Patchy fog after midnight. Tuesday, northwest wind around 5 knots, seas 3 to 4 feet. Wave detail, northwest 3 feet at 8 seconds and southwest 2 feet at 15 seconds. Patchy dense fog, the coastal waters forecast from Pigeon Point to Point Pinos 10 to 60 nautical miles offshore. Today, northwest wind 10 to 15 knots, seas 5 to 7 feet. Wave detail, northwest 6 feet at 9 seconds and south 3 feet at 14 seconds. Tonight, northwest wind 5 to 10 knots, seas 4 to 6 feet. Wave detail, northwest 5 feet at 8 seconds and south 3 feet at 14 seconds. Patchy fog after midnight. Tuesday, northwest wind around 5 knots, seas 4 to 6 feet. Wave detail, northwest 5 feet at 8 seconds and southwest 3 feet at 15 seconds. The offshore waters forecast for the following marine location: Point Arena to Pigeon Point between 60 nautical miles and 150 nautical miles offshore. Issued at 8:29 a.m. Pacific Daylight Time.

day. North to northwest winds 15 to 25 knots. Sea 7 to 9 feet. Tonight, north to northwest winds 10 to 20 knots. Sea 6 to 8 feet. Tuesday, north winds 10 to 20 knots. Sea 6 to 8 feet. Tuesday night, north winds 10 to 20 knots. Sea 6 to 7 feet. Wednesday, north to northwest winds 10 to 20 knots. Sea 6 to 7 feet. Wednesday night, north winds 15 to 25 knots. Sea 6 to 9 feet. Thursday, north to northwest winds 15 to 25 knots. Sea 7 to 9 feet. Thursday night, northwest winds 15 to 20 knots. Sea 6 to 8 feet. Friday, northwest winds 10 to 20 knots, becoming west 10 to 15 knots. Seas 5 to 7 feet. Friday night, northwest winds 15 to 20 knots, diminishing to 10 to 15 knots. Seas 5 to 6 feet. The offshore waters forecast for the following marine location: Pigeon Point to Point Pedro's Blunt is between 60 nautical miles and 150 nautical miles offshore. Issued at 8:29 a.m. Pacific Daylight Time. Today, north to northwest winds 15 to 20 knots, becoming northwest 10 to 15 knots. Sea 6 to 8 feet. Tonight, northwest winds 10 to 15 knots. Sea 6 to 8 feet. Tuesday, northwest winds 5 to 15 knots. Seas 5 to 7 feet. Tuesday night, northwest winds 10 to 15 knots, becoming north 5 to 15 knots. Seas 5 to 7 feet. Wednesday, north to northwest winds 5 to 15 knots. Seas 5 to 7 feet. Wednesday night, north to northwest winds 10 to 15 knots, becoming north 10 to 20 knots. Seas 5 to 7 feet. Thursday, north to northwest winds 10 to 20 knots. Seas 5 to 8 feet. Thursday night, north to northwest winds 15 to 20 knots. Seas 7 to 8 feet. Friday, northwest winds 15 to 20 knots, diminishing to 10 to 15 knots. Seas 6 to 8 feet. Friday night, northwest winds 15 to 20 knots, diminishing to 10 to 15 knots. Seas 5 to 6 feet. The coastal waters forecast from Point Reyes to Pigeon Point out to 10 nautical miles. For today, west winds 5 to 10 knots. Seas 3 to 5 feet. Wave detail, northwest 4 feet at 8 seconds and southwest 2 feet at 14 seconds. Patchy dense fog this morning. For tonight, west wind 5 to 10 knots, easing to around 5 knots after midnight. Seas 3 to 4 feet. Wave detail, northwest 3 feet at 8 seconds and south 2 feet at 14 seconds. Patchy fog. For Tuesday, southwest wind around 5 knots. Seas 3 to 4 feet. Wave detail, northwest 3 feet at 8 seconds and southwest 2 feet at 15 seconds. Patchy fog in the morning. The coastal waters forecast from Pigeon Point to Point Pinos out to 10 nautical miles. For today, northwest wind 5 to 10 knots. Seas 3 to 4 feet. Wave detail, northwest 4 feet at 9 seconds and southwest 2 feet at 14 seconds. Patchy dense fog early this morning. For tonight, northwest wind 5 to 10 knots, easing to around 5 knots after midnight. Seas 3 to 4 feet. Wave detail, northwest 3 feet at 7 seconds and south 2 feet at 14 seconds. Patchy fog. For Tuesday, west wind around 5 knots. Seas 3 to 4 feet. Wave detail, northwest 3 feet at 8 seconds and southwest 2 feet at 15 seconds. Patchy fog in the morning. 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This broadcast originates from the National Weather Service office located in Monterey, California, and serves the coastal marine waters, including San Francisco and

remade. The following is very important. 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Beach hazard statement remains in effect through Wednesday afternoon. What? An increased risk of sneaker waves and strong rip currents expected. Where? Pacific Coast beaches. When? Through Wednesday afternoon. Impacts, dangerous swimming and surfing conditions, and localized beach erosion can be expected. Sneaker waves can sweep across the shoreline without warning, pulling people into the sea from rocks, jetties, and beaches. Stay off of jetties, piers, rocks, and other waterside infrastructure. Remain out of the water to avoid hazardous surf and never turn your back on the ocean. Monitor local weather, surf, and tide forecast at www.weather.gov/MTR. Sunset and tidal information for the San Francisco Bay Area for Monday, June 22nd. The sunrise today, 5:48 a.m. The sunset tonight, 8:34 p.m. Tidal data at the Golden Gate for today. Low tide, 12:45 a.m. at 1.58 feet. High tide, 6:24 a.m. at 3.86 feet. Low tide, 12:04 p.m. at 1.21 feet. High tide, 07:08 p.m. at 5.74 feet. Here are the buoy observations for 11 a.m. Pacific Daylight Time. An offshore buoy 6 wind north at 6 knots, pressure 1,026.5 millibars. An offshore buoy 59, winds north 60 knots, water temperature 62, pressure 1,020.9 millibars, seas 5 feet every 15 seconds. At Point Arena buoy, winds northwest 10 knots, water temperature 54, pressure 1,014.7 millibars, seas 7 feet every 8 seconds. At buoy 13 near Bodega Bay, winds northwest at 10 knots, pressure 1,014.4 millibars. At Point Reyes Wave Rider buoy, water temperature 57, seas 8 feet every 8 seconds. At San Francisco Bar buoy, water temperature 60, seas 5 feet every 14 seconds. At San Francisco buoy, winds northwest at 10 knots, pressure 1,014.6 millibars, swell 5 feet every 8 seconds. At Half Moon Bay buoy, winds northwest 8 knots, water temperature 59, pressure 1,014.7 millibars, seas 5 feet every 8 seconds. At Monterey buoy, winds northwest at 8 knots, water temperature 61, pressure 1,014.7 millibars. At Point Sur, Wave Rider buoy, water temperature 58, seas 6 feet every 9 seconds. At Cape San Martin buoy, winds northwest 10 knots, water temperature 59, pressure 1,015.3 millibars. Seas 7 feet every 9 seconds. Synopsis for the Central California coast and bays, including the Monterey Bay, Greater Fairbanks, and Cordell Bank National Marine Sanctuaries. The fresh northwest breeze over the northern outer waters will continue to diminish through the day, with the rest of the coastal waters seeing gentle to moderate winds through the middle of the week. Fresh to strong breezes resume over the northern waters Wednesday through Thursday, expanding southwards towards the end of the week. Seas remain moderate through Wednesday, with long period southwest swell persisting through the extended forecast. The marine forecast for San Pablo Bay, Susan Bay, the West Delta, and the San Francisco Bay north of the Bay Bridge. For today, southwest wind 5 to 10 knots, rising to 10 to 15 knots this afternoon. For tonight, southwest wind 10 to 15 knots. For Tuesday, southwest wind 5 to 10 knots, rising to 10 to 15 knots in the afternoon. The marine forecast for Monterey Bay. For today, west wind around 5 knots, rising to 5 to 10 knots this afternoon. Seas around 3 feet. Wave detail, northwest 3 feet at 8 seconds. Patchy dense fog this morning. For tonight, west wind 5 to 10 knots, easing to around 5 knots after midnight. Seas around 3 feet. Wave detail, north.

at 7 seconds. Patchy fog after midnight. For Tuesday, west wind around 5 knots, rising to 5 to 10 knots in the afternoon. Seas around 3 feet. Wave detail, northwest 2 feet at 7 seconds. Patchy fog in the morning. The coastal waters forecast from Point Arena to Point Reyes out to 10 nautical miles. Today, northwest wind 5 to 10 knots, seas 4 to 6 feet, wave detail, northwest 5 feet at 8 seconds, and southwest 3 feet at 14 seconds. Patchy fog this morning. Tonight, northwest wind 5 to 10 knots, easing to around 5 knots after midnight. Seas 3 to 5 feet, wave detail, northwest 4 feet at 8 seconds, and south 2 feet at 14 seconds. Patchy fog, Tuesday, southwest wind around 5 knots, seas 3 to 4 feet, wave detail, northwest 3 feet at 8 seconds, and southwest 2 feet at 15 seconds. Patchy fog, the coastal waters forecast from Point Arena to Point Reyes 10 to 60 nautical miles offshore. Today, northwest wind 15 to 20 knots, easing to 10 to 16 knots late this morning and afternoon. Seas 6 to 8 feet, wave detail, northwest 8 feet at 8 seconds, and south 3 feet at 14 seconds. Tonight, northwest wind 10 to 15 knots, seas 5 to 7 feet, wave detail, northwest 7 feet at 8 seconds, and south 3 feet at 14 seconds. Tuesday, northwest wind 10 to 15 knots, seas 5 to 7 feet, wave detail, northwest 6 feet at 8 seconds, and south 3 feet at 15 seconds. Patchy fog. San Francisco Bar forecast. In the deep water channel, mixed seas of 2 to 4 feet at 15 seconds. Across the bar, swell can be more than twice as high across the bar than surrounding waters. Waves are also more prone to break, particularly during strong ebb currents. Maximum ebb current of 1.8 knots at 11:21 a.m. Monday and 2.4 knots at 12:30 a.m. Tuesday. The coastal waters forecast from Point Pinos to Point Piedras Blancas out to 10 nautical miles. Today, northwest wind 5 to 10 knots, rising to 10 to 15 knots late. Seas 4 to 5 feet, wave detail, northwest 4 feet at 9 seconds, and south 2 feet at 14 seconds. Patchy dense fog early this morning. Tonight, northwest wind 5 to 10 knots, seas around 4 feet, wave detail, northwest 4 feet at 9 seconds, and south 2 feet at 14 seconds. Patchy fog after midnight. Tuesday, northwest wind around 5 knots, seas 3 to 4 feet, wave detail, northwest 3 feet at 8 seconds, and southwest 2 feet at 15 seconds. Patchy dense fog, the coastal waters forecast from Pigeon Point to Point Pinos 10 to 16 knots, 3 to 4 feet, wave detail, northwest 3 feet at 8 seconds, and southwest 2 feet at 15 seconds. Patchy dense fog, the coastal waters forecast from Pigeon Point to Point Pinos 10 to 60 nautical miles offshore. Today, northwest wind 10 to 15 knots, seas 5 to 7 feet, wave detail, northwest 6 feet at 9 seconds, and south 3 feet at 14 seconds. Tonight, northwest wind 5 to 10 knots, seas 4 to 6 feet, wave detail, northwest 5 feet at 8 seconds, and south 3 feet at 14 seconds. Patchy fog after midnight. Tuesday, northwest wind around 5 knots, seas 4 to 6 feet, wave detail, northwest 5 feet at 8 seconds, and southwest 3 feet at 15 seconds. The offshore waters forecast for the following marine location, Point Arena to Pigeon Point between 60 nautical miles and 150 nautical miles offshore. Eastern at 8, 29 a.m. Pacific Daylight Time. Today, north to northwest winds 15 to 25 knots, seas 7 to 9 feet. Tonight, north to northwest winds 10 to 20 knots, seas 6 to 8 feet. Tuesday, north winds 10 to 20 knots, seas 6 to 8 feet. Tuesday night, north winds 10 to 20 knots, seas 6 to 7 feet. Wednesday, north to northwest winds 10 to 20 knots, seas 6 to 7 feet. Wednesday night, north winds 15 to 25 knots, seas 6 to 9 feet. Thursday, north to northwest winds 15 to 25 knots, seas 7 to 9 feet.

Wednesday night, northwest wind 16 to 20 knots, seas 6 to 8 feet. Friday, northwest wind 10 to 20 knots, becoming west 10 to 15 knots, seas 5 to 7 feet. Friday night, northwest wind 15 to 20 knots, diminishing to 10 to 15 knots, seas 5 to 6 feet. The offshore waters forecast for the following marine location: Pigeon Point to Point Keepers, Blunt is between 60 nautical miles and 150 nautical miles offshore. Issued at 8:29 a.m. Pacific Daylight Time. Today, north to northwest winds 15 to 20 knots, becoming northwest 10 to 15 knots. Seas 6 to 8 feet. Tonight, northwest winds 10 to 15 knots. Seas 6 to 8 feet. Tuesday, northwest winds 5 to 15 knots. Seas 5 to 7 feet. Tuesday night, northwest winds 10 to 15 knots, becoming north 5 to 15 knots. Seas 5 to 7 feet. Wednesday, north to northwest winds 5 to 15 knots. Seas 5 to 7 feet. Wednesday night, north to northwest winds 10 to 15 knots, becoming north 10 to 20 knots. Seas 5 to 7 feet. Thursday, north to northwest winds 10 to 20 knots. Seas 5 to 8 feet. Thursday night, north to northwest winds 15 to 20 knots. Seas 7 to 8 feet. Friday, northwest winds 15 to 20 knots, diminishing to 10 to 15 knots. Seas 6 to 8 feet. Friday night, northwest winds 15 to 20 knots, diminishing to 10 to 15 knots. Seas 5 to 6 feet. The coastal waters forecast from Point Reyes to Pigeon Point out to 10 nautical miles. For today, west wind 5 to 10 knots. Seas 3 to 5 feet. Wave detail, northwest 4 feet at 8 seconds and southwest 2 feet at 14 seconds. Patchy dense fog this morning. For tonight, west wind 5 to 10 knots, easing to around 5 knots after midnight. Seas 3 to 4 feet. Wave detail, northwest 3 feet at 8 seconds and south 2 feet at 14 seconds. Patchy fog. For Tuesday, southwest wind around 5 knots. Seas 3 to 4 feet. Wave detail, northwest 3 feet at 8 seconds and southwest 2 feet at 15 seconds. Patchy fog in the morning. The coastal waters forecast from Pigeon Point to Point Pinos out to 10 nautical miles. For today, northwest wind 5 to 10 knots. Seas 3 to 4 feet. Wave detail, northwest 4 feet at 9 seconds and southwest 2 feet at 14 seconds. Patchy dense fog early this morning. For tonight, northwest wind 5 to 10 knots, easing to around 5 knots after midnight. Seas 3 to 4 feet. Wave detail, northwest 3 feet at 7 seconds and south 2 feet at 14 seconds. Patchy fog. For Tuesday, west wind around 5 knots. Seas 3 to 4 feet. Wave detail, northwest 3 feet at 8 seconds and southwest 2 feet at 15 seconds. Patchy fog in the morning. The following is an important beach hazard message from the National Weather Service. Issued at 8:45 a.m. Pacific Daylight Time. Beach hazard statement remains in effect through Wednesday afternoon. What? An increased risk of weaker waves and stronger currents expected. Where? Pacific Coast beaches. When? Through Wednesday afternoon. Impacts, dangerous swimming and surfing conditions, and localized beach erosion can be expected. Sneaker waves can sweep across the shoreline without warning, pulling people into the sea from rocks, jetties, and beaches. Stay off of jetties, piers, rocks, and other waterside infrastructure. Remain out of the water to avoid hazardous surf and never turn your back on the ocean. Monitor local weather, surf, and tide forecast at www.weather.gov/NPR. Sunrise, sunset, and tidal information for the San Francisco Bay Area for Monday, June 22nd. The sunrise.

5:48 a.m. The sunset tonight, 8:34 p.m. Tidal data at the Golden Gate for today. Low tide, 12:45 a.m. at 1.58 feet. High tide, 6:24 a.m. at 3.86 feet. Low tide, 12:04 p.m. at 1.21 feet. High tide, 07:08 p.m. at 5.74 feet. Here are the buoy observations for 11 a.m. Pacific Daylight Time. An offshore buoy 6 winds north at 6 knots, pressure 1,026.5 millibars. An offshore buoy 59, winds north 60 knots, water temperature 62, pressure 1,020.9 millibars, seas 5 feet every 15 seconds. At Point Reina buoy, winds northwest 10 knots, water temperature 54, pressure 1,014.7 millibars, sea 7 feet, every 8 seconds. At buoy 13 near Bodega Bay, winds northwest at 10 knots, pressure 1,014.4 millibars. At Point Reyes Wave Rider buoy, water temperature 57, sea is 8 feet, every 8 seconds. At San Francisco Bar Buoy, water temperature 60, seas 5 feet, every 14 seconds. At San Francisco Buoy, winds northwest at 10 knots, pressure 1,014.6 millibars, swell 5 feet, every 8 seconds. At Half Moon Bay Buoy, winds northwest 8 knots, water temperature 59, pressure 1,014.7 millibars, seas 5 feet, every 8 seconds. At Monterey Buoy, winds northwest at 8 knots, water temperature 61, pressure 1,014.7 millibars. At Point Sur, Wave Rider Buoy, water temperature 58, seas 6 feet, every 9 seconds. At Cape San Martin Buoy, winds northwest 10 knots, water temperature 59, pressure 1,015.3 millibars. Seas 7 feet, every 9 seconds. Synopsis for the Central California coast and bays, including the Monterey Bay, Greater Farallones, and Cordell Beck National Marine Sanctuaries. The fresh northwest breeze over the northern outer waters will continue to diminish through the day, with the rest of the coastal waters seeing gentle to moderate winds through the middle of the week. Fresh to strong breezes resume over the northern waters Wednesday through Thursday, expanding southwards towards the end of the week. Seas remain moderate through Wednesday, with long period southwest swell persisting through the extended forecast. The marine forecast for San Pablo Bay, Suisun Bay, the West Delta, and the San Francisco Bay north of the Bay Bridge. For today, southwest wind 5 to 10 knots, rising to 10 to 15 knots this afternoon. For tonight, southwest wind 10 to 15 knots. For Tuesday, southwest wind 5 to 10 knots, rising to 10 to 15 knots in the afternoon. The marine forecast for Monterey Bay. For today, west wind around 5 knots, rising to 5 to 10 knots this afternoon. Seas around 3 feet. Wave detail, northwest 3 feet at 8 seconds. Patchy dense fog this morning. For tonight, west wind 5 to 10 knots, easing to around 5 knots after midnight. Seas around 3 feet. Wave detail, northwest 3 feet at 7 seconds. Patchy fog after midnight. For Tuesday, west wind around 5 knots, rising to 5 to 10 knots in the afternoon. Seas around 3 feet. Wave detail, northwest 2 feet at 7 seconds. Patchy fog in the morning. The coastal waters forecast from Point Arena to Point Reyes out to 10 nautical miles. Today, northwest wind 5 to 10 knots, seas 4 to 6 feet. Wave detail, northwest 5 feet at 8 seconds and southwest 3 feet at 14 seconds. Patchy fog this morning. Tonight, northwest wind 5 to 10 knots, easing to around 5 knots after midnight. Seas 3 to 5 feet. Wave detail, northwest 4 feet at 8 seconds and south 2 feet at 14 seconds. Patchy fog, Tuesday southwest wind around 5 knots, seas 3 to 4 feet. Wave detail, northwest 3 feet at 8 seconds and southwest 2 feet at 15 seconds. Patchy fog, the coastal waters forecast from Point Arena to Point Reyes 10 to 15.

particularly during strong ebb currents. Maximum ebb currents of 1.8 knots at 11:21 a.m. Monday and 2.4 knots at 12:30 a.m. Tuesday. The coastal waters forecast from Point Pinos to Point Piedras blunts out to 10 nautical miles. Today, northwest wind 5 to 10 knots, rising to 10 to 15 knots late. Seas 4 to 5 feet wave detail. Northwest 4 feet at 9 seconds, south 2 feet at 14 seconds. Patchy dense fog early this morning. Tonight, northwest wind 5 to 10 knots, seas around 4 feet wave detail. Northwest 4 feet at 9 seconds, south 2 feet at 14 seconds. Patchy fog after midnight. Tuesday, northwest wind around 5 knots, seas 3 to 4 feet wave detail. Northwest 3 feet at 8 seconds, and southwest 2 feet at 15 seconds. Patchy dense fog, the coastal waters forecast from Pigeon Point to Point Pinos 10 to 60 nautical miles offshore. Today, northwest wind 10 to 15 knots, seas 5 to 7 feet wave detail. Northwest 6 feet at 9 seconds, and south 3 feet at 14 seconds. Tonight, northwest wind 5 to 10 knots, seas 4 to 6 feet wave detail. Northwest 5 feet at 8 seconds, and south 3 feet at 14 seconds. Patchy fog after midnight. Tuesday, northwest wind around 5 knots, seas 4 to 6 feet wave detail. Northwest 5 feet at 8 seconds, and southwest 3 feet at 15 seconds. The offshore waters forecast for the following marine location: Point Arena to Pigeon Point between 60 nautical miles and 150 nautical miles offshore. Eastern at 8:29 a.m. Pacific Daylight Time. Today, north to northwest winds 15 to 25 knots, sea 7 to 9 feet. Tonight, north to northwest winds 10 to 20 knots, sea 6 to 8 feet. Tuesday, north winds 10 to 20 knots, sea 6 to 8 feet. Tuesday night, north winds 10 to 20 knots, sea 6 to 7 feet. Wednesday, north to northwest winds 10 to 20 knots, sea 6 to 7 feet. Wednesday night, north winds 15 to 25 knots, sea 6 to 9 feet. Thursday, north to northwest winds 15 to 25 knots, sea 7 to 9 feet. Thursday night, northwest winds 15 to 20 knots, sea 6 to 8 feet. Friday, northwest winds 10 to 20 knots, becoming west 10 to 15 knots, seas 5 to 7 feet. Friday night, northwest winds 15 to 20 knots, diminishing to 10 to 15 knots, seas 5 to 6 feet. The offshore waters forecast for the following marine location: Pigeon Point to Point Piedras blunts between 60 nautical miles and 150 nautical miles offshore. Issued at 8:29 a.m. Pacific Daylight Time. Today, north to northwest winds 15 to 20 knots, becoming northwest 10 to 15 knots, sea 6 to 8 feet. Tonight, northwest winds 10 to 15 knots, sea 6 to 8 feet. Tuesday, northwest winds 5 to 15 knots, seas 5 to 7 feet. Tuesday night, northwest winds 10 to 15 knots, becoming north 5 to 15 knots, seas 5 to 7 feet. Wednesday, north to northwest winds 5 to 15 knots, seas 5 to 7 feet. Wednesday night, north to northwest winds 10 to 15 knots, becoming north 10 to 20 knots, seas 5 to 7 feet. Thursday, north to northwest winds 10 to 20 knots, seas 5 to 8 feet. Thursday night, north to northwest winds 15 to 20 knots, seas 7 to 8 feet. Friday, northwest winds 15 to 20 knots, diminishing to 10 to 15 knots, seas 6 to 8 feet. Friday night, northwest winds 15 to 20 knots, diminishing to 10 to 15 knots, seas 5 to 6 feet. The coastal waters forecast from Point Reyes to Pigeon Point out to 10 nautical miles. For today, west wind 5 to 10 knots, seas 3 to 5 feet. Wave detail, northwest 4 feet at 8 seconds and southwest.

at 14 seconds. Patchy dense fog this morning. For tonight, west wind 5 to 10 knots, easing to around 5 knots after midnight. Seas 3 to 4 feet. Wave detail, northwest 3 feet at 8 seconds and south 2 feet at 14 seconds. Patchy fog. For Tuesday, southwest wind around 5 knots. Seas 3 to 4 feet. Wave detail, northwest 3 feet at 8 seconds and southwest 2 feet at 15 seconds. Patchy fog in the morning. The coastal waters forecast from Pigeon Point to Point Pinos out to 10 nautical miles. For today, northwest wind 5 to 10 knots. Seas 3 to 4 feet. Wave detail, northwest 4 feet at 9 seconds and southwest 2 feet at 14 seconds. Patchy dense fog early this morning. For tonight, northwest wind 5 to 10 knots, easing to around 5 knots after midnight. Seas 3 to 4 feet. Wave detail, northwest 3 feet at 7 seconds and south 2 feet at 14 seconds. Patchy fog. For Tuesday, west wind around 5 knots. Seas 3 to 4 feet. Wave detail, northwest 3 feet at 8 seconds and southwest 2 feet at 15 seconds. Patchy fog in the morning. The following is an important beach hazard message from the National Weather Service. Issued at 8:45 a.m. Pacific Daylight Time. Beach hazard statement remains in effect through Wednesday afternoon. What? An increased risk of major waves and strong rip currents expected. Where? Pacific Coast beaches. When? Through Wednesday afternoon. Impacts, dangerous swimming and surfing conditions, and localized beach erosion can be expected. Sneaker waves can sweep across the shoreline without warning, pulling people into the sea from rocks, jetties, and beaches. Stay off of jetties, piers, rocks, and other waterside infrastructure. Remain out of the water to avoid hazardous surf and never turn your back on the ocean. Monitor local weather, surf, and tide forecast at www.weather.gov/mpr. Sunrise, sunset, and tidal information for the San Francisco Bay Area for Monday, June 22nd. The sunrise today, 5:48 a.m. The sunset tonight, 8:34 p.m. Tidal data at the Golden Gate for today. Low tide, 12:45 a.m. at 1.58 feet. High tide, 6:24 a.m. at 3.86 feet. Low tide, 12:04 p.m. at 1.21 feet. High tide, 07:08 p.m. at 5.74 feet. 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This broadcast originates from the National Weather Service office located in Monterey, California, and serves the coastal marine waters, including San Francisco and Monterey Bay. Here are the buoy observations for 11 a.m. Pacific Daylight Time. An offshore buoy 6 winds north at 6 knots, pressure 1,026.5 millibars. An offshore buoy 59, winds north 60 knots, water temperature 62, pressure 1,020.9 millibars, seas 5 feet every 15 seconds. At Point Arena buoy, winds northwest 10 knots, water temperature 54, pressure 1,014.7 millibars, seas 7 feet every 8 seconds. At buoy 13 near Bodega Bay, winds northwest at 10 knots, pressure 1,014.4 millibars. At Point Reyes Wave Rider buoy, water temperature 57, seas 8 feet every 8 seconds. At San Francisco Bar buoy, water temperature 60, seas 5 feet every 14 seconds. At San Francisco buoy, winds northwest at 10 knots, pressure 1,014.6 millibars, swell 5 feet every 8 seconds. At Half Moon Bay buoy, winds northwest 8 knots, water temperature 59, pressure 1,014.7 millibars, seas 5 feet every 8 seconds. At Monterey buoy, winds northwest at 8 knots, water temperature 61, pressure 1,014.

18.7 millibars. Endpoint, sir. Wave rider buoy water temperature 58. Phase 6 feet every 9 seconds. At Cape San Martin buoy winds northwest 10 knots. Water temperature 59. Pressure 1015.3 millibars. Sea 7 feet every 9 seconds. Synopsis for the Central California coast and bays, including the Monterey Bay, Greater Farallones, and Cordell Bank National Marine Sanctuaries. The fresh northwest breeze over the northern outer waters will continue to diminish through the day, with the rest of the coastal waters seeing gentle to moderate winds through the middle of the week. Fresh to strong breezes resume over the northern waters Wednesday through Thursday, expanding southwards towards the end of the week. Seas remain moderate through Wednesday, with long period southwest swell persisting through the extended forecast. The marine forecast for San Pablo Bay, Suisun Bay, the West Delta, and the San Francisco Bay north of the Bay Bridge. For today, southwest wind 5 to 10 knots, rising to 10 to 15 knots this afternoon. For tonight, southwest wind 10 to 15 knots. For Tuesday, southwest wind 5 to 10 knots, rising to 10 to 15 knots in the afternoon. The marine forecast for Monterey Bay. For today, west wind around 5 knots, rising to 5 to 10 knots this afternoon. Seas around 3 feet. Wave detail, northwest 3 feet at 8 seconds. Patchy dense fog this morning. For tonight, west wind 5 to 10 knots, easing to around 5 knots after midnight. Seas around 3 feet. Wave detail, northwest 3 feet at 7 seconds. Patchy fog after midnight. For Tuesday, west wind around 5 knots, rising to 5 to 10 knots in the afternoon. Seas around 3 feet. Wave detail, northwest 2 feet at 7 seconds. Patchy fog in the morning. The coastal waters forecast from Point Arena to Point Reyes out to 10 nautical miles. Today, northwest wind 5 to 10 knots, seas 4 to 6 feet. Wave detail, northwest 5 feet at 8 seconds and southwest 3 feet at 14 seconds. Patchy fog this morning. Tonight, northwest wind 5 to 10 knots, easing to around 5 knots after midnight. Seas 3 to 5 feet, wave detail, northwest 4 feet at 8 seconds and south 2 feet at 14 seconds. Patchy fog, Tuesday southwest wind around 5 knots, seas 3 to 4 feet, wave detail, northwest 3 feet at 8 seconds and southwest 2 feet at 15 seconds. Patchy fog, the coastal waters forecast from Point Arena to Point Reyes 10 to 60 nautical miles offshore. Today, northwest wind 15 to 20 knots, easing to 10 to 15 knots late this morning and afternoon. Seas 6 to 8 feet, wave detail, northwest 8 feet at 8 seconds and south 3 feet at 14 seconds. Tonight, northwest wind 10 to 15 knots, seas 5 to 7 feet, wave detail, northwest 7 feet at 8 seconds and south 3 feet at 14 seconds. Tuesday, northwest wind 10 to 15 knots, seas 5 to 7 feet, wave detail, northwest 6 feet at 8 seconds and south 3 feet at 15 seconds. Patchy fog. San Francisco Bar forecast. In the deep water channel, mixed seas of 2 to 4 feet at 15 seconds. Across the bar, swell can be more than twice as high across the bar than surrounding waters. Waves are also more prone to break, particularly during strong ebb currents. Maximum ebb currents of 1.8 knots at 11:21 a.m. Monday and 2.4 knots at 12:30 a.m. Tuesday. The coastal waters forecast from Point Pinos to Point Piedras blunts out to 10 nautical miles. Today, northwest wind 5 to 10 knots, rising to 10 to 15 knots late. Seas 4 to 5 feet, wave detail, northwest 4 feet at 9 seconds, south 2 feet at 14 seconds. Patchy dense fog early this morning. Tonight, northwest wind 5 to 10 knots, seas around 4 feet, wave detail, northwest 4 feet at 9 seconds and south 2 feet at 14 seconds. Patchy fog after midnight. Tuesday, northwest wind around 5 knots, seas 3 to 4 feet, wave detail, northwest 3 feet at 8 seconds and southwest 2 feet at 15 seconds. Patchy dense fog, the coastal waters forecast from

two point-to-point POs 10 to 16 nautical miles offshore. Today, northwest wind 10 to 15 knots, seas 5 to 7 feet, wave detail. Northwest 6 feet at 9 seconds, at south 3 feet at 14 seconds. Tonight, northwest wind 5 to 10 knots, seas 4 to 6 feet, wave detail. Northwest 5 feet at 8 seconds, and south 3 feet at 14 seconds. Patchy fog after midnight. Tuesday, northwest wind around 5 knots, seas 4 to 6 feet, wave detail. Northwest 5 feet at 8 seconds, and southwest 3 feet at 15 seconds. The offshore waters forecast for the following marine location: Point Arena to Pigeon Point between 60 nautical miles and 150 nautical miles offshore. Issued at 8:29 a.m. Pacific Daylight Time. Today, north to northwest winds 15 to 25 knots, sea 7 to 9 feet. Tonight, north to northwest winds 10 to 20 knots, sea 6 to 8 feet. Tuesday, north winds 10 to 20 knots, sea 6 to 8 feet. Tuesday night, north winds 10 to 20 knots, sea 6 to 7 feet. Wednesday, north to northwest winds 10 to 20 knots, sea 6 to 7 feet. Wednesday night, north winds 15 to 25 knots, sea 6 to 9 feet. Thursday, north to northwest winds 15 to 25 knots, sea 7 to 9 feet. Thursday night, northwest winds 15 to 20 knots, sea 6 to 8 feet. Friday, northwest winds 10 to 20 knots, becoming west 10 to 15 knots, seas 5 to 7 feet. Friday night, northwest winds 15 to 20 knots, diminishing to 10 to 15 knots, seas 5 to 6 feet. The offshore waters forecast for the following marine location: Pigeon Point to Point Piedras Blancas between 60 nautical miles and 150 nautical miles offshore. Location at 8:29 a.m. Pacific Daylight Time. Today, north to northwest winds 15 to 20 knots, becoming northwest 10 to 15 knots, sea 6 to 8 feet. Tonight, northwest winds 10 to 15 knots, sea 6 to 8 feet. Tuesday, northwest winds 5 to 15 knots, seas 5 to 7 feet. Tuesday night, northwest winds 10 to 15 knots, becoming north 5 to 15 knots, seas 5 to 7 feet. Wednesday, north to northwest winds 5 to 15 knots, seas 5 to 7 feet. Wednesday night, north to northwest winds 10 to 15 knots, becoming north 10 to 20 knots, seas 5 to 7 feet. Thursday, north to northwest winds 10 to 20 knots, seas 5 to 8 feet. Thursday night, north to northwest winds 15 to 20 knots, seas 7 to 8 feet. Friday, northwest winds 15 to 20 knots, diminishing to 10 to 15 knots, seas 6 to 8 feet. Friday night, northwest winds 15 to 20 knots, diminishing to 10 to 15 knots, seas 5 to 6 feet. The coastal waters forecast from Point Reyes to Pigeon Point out to 10 nautical miles. For today, west wind 5 to 10 knots, seas 3 to 5 feet. Wave detail, northwest 4 feet at 8 seconds and southwest 2 feet at 14 seconds. Patchy dense fog this morning. For tonight, west wind 5 to 10 knots, easing to around 5 knots after midnight. Seas 3 to 4 feet. Wave detail, northwest 3 feet at 8 seconds and south 2 feet at 14 seconds. Patchy fog. For Tuesday, southwest wind around 5 knots. Seas 3 to 4 feet. Wave detail, northwest 3 feet at 8 seconds and southwest 2 feet at 15 seconds. Patchy fog in the morning. The coastal waters forecast from Pigeon Point to Point Pinos out to 10 nautical miles. For today, northwest wind 5 to 10 knots. Seas 3 to 4 feet. Wave detail, northwest 4 feet at 9 seconds and southwest 2 feet at 14 seconds. Patchy dense fog early this morning.

knots after midnight. Seas 3 to 4 feet. Wave detail. Northwest 3 feet at 7 seconds. South 2 feet at 14 seconds. Patchy fog. For Tuesday, west wind around 5 knots. Seas 3 to 4 feet. Wave detail. Northwest 3 feet at 8 seconds and southwest 2 feet at 15 seconds. Patchy fog in the morning. The following is an important beach hazard message from the National Weather Service. Issued at 8:45 a.m. Pacific Daylight Time. Beach hazard statement remains in effect through Wednesday afternoon. What? An increased risk of sneaker waves and stronger currents expected. Where? Pacific Coast beaches. When? Through Wednesday afternoon. Impacts. Dangerous swimming and surfing conditions and localized beach erosion can be expected. Sneaker waves can sweep across the shoreline without warning, pulling people into the sea from rocks, jetties, and beaches. Stay off of jetties, piers, rocks, and other waterside infrastructure. Remain out of the water to avoid hazardous surf and never turn your back on the ocean. Monitor local weather, surf and tide forecast at www.weather.gov/NTR. Sunrise, sunset, and tidal information for the San Francisco Bay Area for Monday, June 22nd. The sunrise today, 5:48 a.m. The sunset tonight, 8:34 p.m. Tidal data at the Golden Gate for today. Low tide, 12:45 a.m. at 1.58 feet. High tide, 6:24 a.m. at 3.86 feet. Low tide, 12:04 p.m. at 1.21 feet. High tide, 07:08 p.m. at 5.74 feet. Here are the buoy observations for noon Pacific Daylight Time. An offshore buoy 6 winds north at 6 knots, pressure 1,026.8 millibars. An offshore buoy 59 winds north at 16 knots, water temperature 62, pressure 1,021.4 millibars. And buoy 14 near Point Arena winds northwest at 10 knots, water temperature 54, pressure 1,014.8 millibars. And buoy 13 near Bodega Bay winds northwest at 12 knots, pressure 1,014.7 millibars. At Point Reyes Wave Rider, buoy water temperature 57, sea 7 feet, every 8 seconds. At San Francisco Bar, buoy water temperature 60, sea 5 feet, every 8 seconds. At San Francisco, buoy winds west at 10 knots, water temperature 57, pressure 1,015.0 millibars. At Half Moon Bay, buoy winds northwest 8 knots, water temperature 59, pressure 1,014.9 millibars, seas 5 feet, every 9 seconds. At Monterey, buoy winds northwest at 10 knots, water temperature 61, pressure 1,015.0 millibars. At Point Sur, Wave Rider, buoy water temperature 58, seas 6 feet, every 9 seconds. At Cape San Martin, buoy winds northwest at 10 knots, water temperature 59, pressure 1,015.6 millibars. Synopsis for the Central California coast and bays, including the Monterey Bay, Greater Farallones, and Cordell Bank National Marine Sanctuaries. The fresh northwest breeze over the northern outer waters will continue to diminish through the day, with the rest of the coastal waters seeing gentle to moderate winds through the middle of the week. Fresh to strong breezes resonate over the northern waters Wednesday through Thursday, expanding southward towards the end of the week. Seas remain moderate through Wednesday, with long period southwest swell persisting through the extended forecast. The marine forecast for San Pablo Bay, Susan Bay, the West Delta, and the San Francisco Bay north of the Bay Bridge. For today, southwest wind 5 to 10 knots, rising to 10 to 15 knots this afternoon. For tonight, southwest wind 10 to 15 knots. For Tuesday, southwest wind 5 to 10 knots, rising to 10 to 15 knots in the afternoon. The marine forecast for Monterey Bay. For today, west wind around 5 knots, rising to 5 to 10 knots this afternoon.

northwest 3 feet in 8 seconds. Patchy dense fog this morning. For tonight, west wind 5 to 10 knots, easing to around 5 knots after midnight. Seas around 3 feet. Wind detail, northwest 3 feet at 7 seconds. Patchy fog after midnight. For Tuesday, west winds around 5 knots, rising to 5 to 10 knots in the afternoon. Seas around 3 feet. Wave detail, northwest 2 feet at 7 seconds. Patchy fog in the morning. The coastal waters forecast from Point Arena to Point Rebound to 10 nautical miles. Today, northwest wind 5 to 10 knots, seas 4 to 6 feet. Wave detail, northwest 5 feet at 8 seconds and southwest 3 feet at 14 seconds. Patchy fog this morning. Tonight, northwest wind 5 to 10 knots, easing to around 5 knots after midnight. Seas 3 to 5 feet. Wave detail, northwest 4 feet at 8 seconds and south 2 feet at 14 seconds. Patchy fog, Tuesday southwest wind around 5 knots, seas 3 to 4 feet, wave detail, northwest 3 feet at 8 seconds, and southwest 2 feet at 15 seconds. Patchy fog, the coastal waters forecast from Point Arena to Point Reyes 10 to 60 nautical miles offshore. Today northwest wind 15 to 20 knots, easing to 10 to 15 knots late this morning and afternoon. Seas 6 to 8 feet, wave detail, northwest 8 feet at 8 seconds and south 3 feet at 14 seconds. Tonight, northwest wind 10 to 15 knots, seas 5 to 7 feet, wave detail, northwest 7 feet at 8 seconds and south 3 feet at 14 seconds. Tuesday, northwest wind 10 to 15 knots, seas 5 to 7 feet, wave detail, northwest 6 feet at 8 seconds and south 3 feet at 15 seconds. Patchy fog. San Francisco VAR forecast. In the deep water channel, mixed seas of 2 to 4 feet at 15 seconds. Across the bar, swell can be more than twice as high across the bar than surrounding waters. Waves are also more prone to break, particularly during strong ebb currents. Maximum ebb current of 1.8 knots at 11:21 a.m. Monday and 2.4 knots at 12:30 a.m. Tuesday. The coastal waters forecast from Point Pinos to Point Piedras blunts out to 10 nautical miles. Today, northwest wind 5 to 10 knots, rising to 10 to 15 knots late. Seas 4 to 5 feet, wave detail, northwest 4 feet at 9 seconds and south 2 feet at 14 seconds. Patchy dense fog early this morning. Tonight, northwest wind 5 to 10 knots, seas around 4 feet, wave detail, northwest 4 feet at 9 seconds and south 2 feet at 14 seconds. Patchy fog after midnight. Tuesday, northwest wind around 5 knots, seas 3 to 4 feet, wave detail, northwest 3 feet at 8 seconds and southwest 2 feet at 15 seconds. Patchy dense fog, the coastal waters forecast from Pigeon Point to Point Pinos 10 to 60 nautical miles offshore. Today, northwest wind 10 to 15 knots, seas 5 to 7 feet, wave detail, northwest 6 feet at 9 seconds and south 3 feet at 14 seconds. Tonight, northwest wind 5 to 10 knots, seas 4 to 6 feet, wave detail, northwest 5 feet at 8 seconds and south 3 feet at 14 seconds. Patchy fog after midnight. Tuesday, northwest wind around 5 knots, seas 4 to 6 feet, wave detail, northwest 5 feet at 8 seconds and southwest 3 feet at 15 seconds. The offshore waters forecast for the following marine location: Point Arena to Pigeon Point between 60 nautical miles and 150 nautical miles offshore. Issued at 8:29 a.m. Pacific Daylight Time. Today, north to northwest winds 15 to 25 knots. Seas 7 to 9 feet. Tonight, north to northwest wind.

northwest winds 15 to 20 knots. Seas 6 to 8 feet. Friday, northwest winds 10 to 20 knots, becoming west 10 to 15 knots. Seas 5 to 7 feet. Friday night, northwest winds 15 to 20 knots, diminishing to 10 to 15 knots. Seas 5 to 6 feet. The offshore waters forecast for the following marine location: Pigeon Point to Point Kegras, Blunt is between 60 nautical miles and 150 nautical miles offshore. Issued at 8:29 a.m. Pacific Daylight Time. Today, north to northwest winds 15 to 20 knots, becoming northwest 10 to 15 knots. Seas 6 to 8 feet. Tonight, northwest winds 10 to 15 knots. Seas 6 to 8 feet. Tuesday, northwest wind 5 to 15 knots. Seas 5 to 7 feet. Tuesday night, northwest winds 10 to 15 knots, becoming north 5 to 15 knots. Seas 5 to 7 feet. Wednesday, north to northwest wind 5 to 15 knots. Seas 5 to 7 feet. Wednesday night, north to northwest winds 10 to 15 knots, becoming north 10 to 20 knots. Seas 5 to 7 feet. Thursday, north to northwest winds 10 to 20 knots. Seas 5 to 8 feet. Thursday night, north to northwest winds 15 to 20 knots. Seas 7 to 8 feet. Friday, northwest winds 15 to 20 knots, diminishing to 10 to 15 knots. Seas 6 to 8 feet. Friday night, northwest winds 15 to 20 knots, diminishing to 10 to 15 knots. Seas 5 to 6 feet. The coastal waters forecast from Point Reyes to Pigeon Point out to 10 nautical miles. For today, west wind 5 to 10 knots. Seas 3 to 5 feet. Wave detail, northwest 4 feet at 8 seconds and southwest 2 feet at 14 seconds. Patchy dense fog this morning. For tonight, west wind 5 to 10 knots, easing to around 5 knots after midnight. Seas 3 to 4 feet. Wave detail, northwest 3 feet at 8 seconds and south 2 feet at 14 seconds. Patchy fog. For Tuesday, southwest wind around 5 knots. Seas 3 to 4 feet. Wave detail, northwest 3 feet at 8 seconds and southwest 2 feet at 15 seconds. Patchy fog in the morning. The coastal waters forecast from Pigeon Point to Point Pinos out to 10 nautical miles. For today, northwest wind 5 to 10 knots. Seas 3 to 4 feet. Wave detail, northwest 4 feet at 9 seconds and southwest 2 feet at 14 seconds. Patchy dense fog early this morning. For tonight, northwest wind 5 to 10 knots, easing to around 5 knots after midnight. Seas 3 to 4 feet. Wave detail, northwest 3 feet at 7 seconds and south 2 feet at 14 seconds. Patchy fog. For Tuesday, west wind around 5 knots. Seas 3 to 4 feet. Wave detail, northwest 3 feet at 8 seconds and southwest 2 feet at 15 seconds. Patchy fog in the morning. The following is an important beach hazard message from the National Weather Service. Issued at 8:45 a.m. Pacific Daylight Time. Beach hazard statement remains in effect through Wednesday afternoon. What? An increased risk of weaker waves and stronger currents expected. Where? Pacific Coast beaches. When? Through Wednesday afternoon. Impacts, dangerous swimming and surfing conditions, and localized beach erosion can be expected. Sneaker waves can sweep across the shoreline without warning, pulling people into the sea from rocks, jetties, and beaches. Stay off of jetties, piers, rocks, and other waterside infrastructure. Remain out of the water to avoid hazardous surf and never turn your back on the ocean. 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

sunrise, sunset, and tidal information for the San Francisco Bay Area for Monday, June 22nd. The sunrise today, 5:48 a.m. The sunset tonight, 8:34 p.m. Tidal data at the Golden Gate for today. Low tide, 12:45 a.m. at 1.58 feet. High tide, 6:24 a.m. at 3.86 feet. Low tide, 12:04 p.m. at 1.21 feet. High tide, 07:08 p.m. at 5.74 feet. Here are the buoy observations for noon Pacific Daylight Time. An offshore buoy 6 winds north at 6 knots, pressure 1,026.8 millibars. An offshore buoy 59 winds north at 16 knots, water temperature 62, pressure 1,021.4 millibars. In Point Arena buoy, winds northwest 8 knots, water temperature 54, pressure 1,014.8 millibars, C7T, every 9 seconds. At buoy 13 near Bodega Bay, winds northwest at 12 knots, pressure 1,014.8 millibars, swell 5 feet every 14 seconds. At Point Reyes Wave Rider buoy, water temperature 57, C7T, every 8 seconds. At San Francisco Bar buoy, water temperature 60, seas 5 feet every 8 seconds. At San Francisco buoy, winds northwest 10 knots, water temperature 57, pressure 1,015.0 millibars, seas 5 feet every 7 seconds. At Half Moon Bay buoy, winds northwest 8 knots, water temperature 59, pressure 1,014.9 millibars, seas 5 feet every 9 seconds. At Monterey Bay buoy, winds northwest 10 knots, water temperature 61, pressure 1,015.0 millibars, seas 6 feet every 14 seconds. At Point Sur, Wave Rider buoy, water temperature 58, seas 6 feet every 9 seconds. At Cape San Martin buoy, winds northwest 10 knots, water temperature 59, pressure 1,015.6 millibars, seas 6 feet every 9 seconds. Synopsis for the Central California coast and bays, including the Monterey Bay, Greater Farallones, and Cordell Bank National Marine Sanctuaries. The fresh northwest breeze over the northern outer waters will continue to diminish through the day, with the rest of the coastal waters seeing gentle to moderate winds through the middle of the week. Fresh to strong breezes resume over the northern waters Wednesday through Thursday, expanding southwards towards the end of the week. Seas remain moderate through Wednesday, with long period southwest swell persisting through the extended forecast. The marine forecast for San Pablo Bay, Suisun Bay, the West Delta, and the San Francisco Bay north of the Bay Bridge. For today, southwest wind 5 to 10 knots, rising to 10 to 15 knots this afternoon. For tonight, southwest wind 10 to 15 knots. For Tuesday, southwest wind 5 to 10 knots, rising to 10 to 15 knots in the afternoon. 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This broadcast originates from the National Weather Service office located in Monterey, California, and serves the coastal marine waters, including San Francisco and Monterey Bay. The marine forecast for Monterey Bay. For today, west wind around 5 knots, rising to 5 to 10 knots this afternoon. Seas around 3 feet. Wave detail, northwest 3 feet and 8 seconds. Patchy dense fog this morning. For tonight, west wind 5 to 10 knots, easing to around 5 knots after midnight. Seas around 3 feet. Wave detail, northwest 3 feet at 7 seconds. Patchy fog after midnight. For Tuesday, west wind around 5 knots, rising to 5 to 10 knots in the afternoon. Seas around 3 feet. Wave detail, northwest 2 feet at 7 seconds. Patchy fog in the morning. The coastal waters forecast from Point Arena to Point Reyes out to 10 nautical miles. Today, northwest wind 5 to 10 knots, seas 4 to 6 feet, wave detail, northwest 5 feet at 8 seconds, and southwest 3 feet at 4.

to midnight. Phase 3 defines feet way detail. Northwest 4 feet at 8 seconds and south 2 feet at 14 seconds. Patchy fog, Tuesday southwest wind around 5 knots, phase 3 to 4 feet way detail. Northwest 3 feet at 8 seconds and southwest 2 feet at 15 seconds. Patchy fog, the coastal waters forecast from Point Arena to Point Reyes 10 to 60 nautical miles offshore. Today, northwest wind 15 to 20 knots, easing to 10 to 50 knots late this morning and afternoon. Sea 6 to 8 feet wave detail, northwest 8 feet at 8 seconds and south 3 feet at 14 seconds. Tonight, northwest wind 10 to 15 knots, sea is 5 to 7 feet wave detail, northwest 7 feet at 8 seconds and south 3 feet at 14 seconds. Tuesday, northwest wind 10 to 15 knots, sea is 5 to 7 feet wave detail, northwest 6 feet at 8 seconds and south 3 feet at 15 seconds. Patchy fog. San Francisco Bar forecast. In the deep water channel, mixed seas of 2 to 4 feet at 15 seconds. Across the bar, swell can be more than twice as high across the bar than surrounding waters. Waves are also more prone to break, particularly during strong ebb currents. Maximum ebb current of 1.8 knots at 11:21 a.m. Monday and 2.4 knots at 12:30 a.m. Tuesday. The coastal waters forecast from Point Pinos to Point Piedras blunts out to 10 nautical miles. Today, northwest wind 5 to 10 knots, rising to 10 to 50 knots late. Seas 4 to 5 feet wave detail, northwest 4 feet at 9 seconds and south 2 feet at 14 seconds. Patchy dense fog early this morning. Tonight, northwest wind 5 to 10 knots, seas around 4 feet wave detail, northwest 4 feet at 9 seconds and south 2 feet at 14 seconds. Patchy fog after midnight. Tuesday, northwest wind around 5 knots, seas 3 to 4 feet wave detail, northwest 3 feet at 8 seconds and southwest 2 feet at 15 seconds. Patchy dense fog, the coastal waters forecast from Pigeon Point to Point Pinos 10 to 60 nautical miles offshore. Today, northwest wind 10 to 15 knots, seas 5 to 7 feet wave detail, northwest 6 feet at 9 seconds and south 3 feet at 14 seconds. Tonight, northwest wind 5 to 10 knots, seas 4 to 6 feet wave detail, northwest 5 feet at 8 seconds and south 3 feet at 14 seconds. Patchy fog after midnight. Tuesday, northwest wind around 5 knots, seas 4 to 6 feet wave detail, northwest 5 feet at 8 seconds and southwest 3 feet at 15 seconds. The offshore waters forecast for the following marine location: Point Arena to Pigeon Point between 60 nautical miles and 150 nautical miles offshore. Eastern at 8:29 a.m. Pacific Daylight Time. Today, north and northwest winds 15 to 25 knots. Sea 7 to 9 feet. Tonight, north to northwest winds 10 to 20 knots. Sea 6 to 8 feet. Tuesday, north winds 10 to 20 knots. Sea 6 to 8 feet. Tuesday night, north winds 10 to 20 knots. Sea 6 to 7 feet. Wednesday, north to northwest winds 10 to 20 knots. Sea 6 to 7 feet. Wednesday night, north winds 15 to 25 knots. Sea 6 to 9 feet. Thursday, north to northwest winds 15 to 25 knots. Sea 7 to 9 feet. Thursday night, northwest winds 15 to 20 knots. Sea 6 to 8 feet. Friday, northwest winds 10 to 20 knots, becoming west 10 to 15 knots. Seas 5 to 7 feet. Friday night, northwest winds 15 to 20 knots, diminishing to 10 to 15 knots. Seas 5 to 6 feet. The offshore waters forecast for the following marine location: Pigeon Point to Point Piedras Blancas between 60 nautical miles and 150 nautical miles offshore. Issued at 8:29 a.m. Pacific Daylight Time. Today, north to northwest winds 15 to 20 knots, becoming northwest 10 to 15 knots. Sea 6 to 8 feet.

tonight. Northwest winds 10 to 15 knots. Seas 6 to 8 feet. Tuesday, northwest winds 5 to 15 knots. Seas 5 to 7 feet. Tuesday night, northwest winds 10 to 15 knots, becoming north 5 to 15 knots. Seas 5 to 7 feet. Wednesday, north to northwest winds 5 to 15 knots. Seas 5 to 7 feet. Wednesday night, north to northwest winds 10 to 15 knots, becoming north 10 to 20 knots. Seas 5 to 7 feet. Thursday, north to northwest winds 10 to 20 knots. Seas 5 to 8 feet. Thursday night, north to northwest winds 15 to 20 knots. Seas 7 to 8 feet. Friday, northwest winds 15 to 20 knots, diminishing to 10 to 15 knots. Seas 6 to 8 feet. Friday night, northwest winds 15 to 20 knots, diminishing to 10 to 15 knots. Seas 5 to 6 feet. The coastal waters forecast from Point Reyes to Pigeon Point out to 10 nautical miles. For today, west wind 5 to 10 knots. Seas 3 to 5 feet. Wave detail, northwest 4 feet at 8 seconds and southwest 2 feet at 14 seconds. Patchy dense fog this morning. For tonight, west wind 5 to 10 knots, easing to around 5 knots after midnight. Seas 3 to 4 feet. Wave detail, northwest 3 feet at 8 seconds and south 2 feet at 14 seconds. Patchy fog. For Tuesday, southwest wind around 5 knots. Seas 3 to 4 feet. Wave detail, northwest 3 feet at 8 seconds and southwest 2 feet at 15 seconds. Patchy fog in the morning. The coastal waters forecast from Pigeon Point to Point Pinos out to 10 nautical miles. For today, northwest wind 5 to 10 knots. Seas 3 to 4 feet. Wave detail, northwest 4 feet at 9 seconds and southwest 2 feet at 14, 5 to 10 knots. Seas 3 to 4 feet. Wave detail, northwest 4 feet at 9 seconds and southwest 2 feet at 14 seconds. Patchy dense fog early this morning. For tonight, northwest wind 5 to 10 knots, easing to around 5 knots after midnight. Seas 3 to 4 feet. Wave detail, northwest 3 feet at 7 seconds and south 2 feet at 14 seconds. Patchy fog. For Tuesday, west wind around 5 knots. Seas 3 to 4 feet. Wave detail, northwest 3 feet at 8 seconds and southwest 2 feet at 15 seconds. Patchy fog in the morning. The following is an important beach hazard message from the National Weather Service. Issued at 8:45 a.m. Pacific Daylight Time. Beach hazard statement remains in effect through Wednesday afternoon. What? An increased risk of sneaker waves and stronger currents expected. Where? Pacific Coast beaches. When? Through Wednesday afternoon. Impacts, dangerous swimming and surfing conditions, and localized beach erosion can be expected. Sneaker waves can sweep across the shoreline without warning, pulling people into the sea from rocks, jetties, and beaches. Stay off of jetties, piers, rocks, and other waterside infrastructure. Remain out of the water to avoid hazardous surf and never turn your back on the ocean. Monitor local weather, surf, and tide forecast at www.weather.gov/NPR. Sunrise, sunset, and tidal information for the San Francisco Bay Area for Monday, June 22nd. The sunrise today, 5:48 a.m. The sunset tonight, 8:34 p.m. Tidal data at the Golden Gate for today. Low tide, 12:45 a.m. at 1.58 feet. High tide, 6:24 a.m. at 3.86 feet. Low tide, 12:04 p.m. at 1.21 feet. High tide, 07:08 p.m. at 5.74 feet. Here are the buoy observations for noon Pacific Daylight Time. An offshore buoy 6, winds north at 6 knots, pressure 1,026.8.

offshore buoy 59 winds north at 16 knots. Water temperature 62, pressure 1,021.4 millibars. Headpoint Rena buoy, winds northwest 8 knots. Water temperature 54, pressure 1,014.8 millibars. Sea 7 feet every 9 seconds. Head buoy 13 near Bodega Bay, winds northwest at 12 knots, pressure 1,014.8 millibars, swell 5 feet every 14 seconds. Head point raise wave rider buoy, water temperature 57, sea 7 feet every 8 seconds. At San Francisco Bar buoy, water temperature 60, seas 5 feet every 8 seconds. At San Francisco Bay, winds northwest 10 knots, water temperature 57, pressure 1,015.0 millibars, seas 5 feet every 7 seconds. At Half Moon Bay, buoy, winds northwest 8 knots, water temperature 59, pressure 1,014.9 millibars, seas 5 feet every 9 seconds. At Monterey Bay, buoy, winds northwest 10 knots, water temperature 61, pressure 1,015.0 millibars, seas 6 feet every 14 seconds. Headpoint, sir, wave rider buoy, water temperature 58, seas 6 feet every 9 seconds. At Cape San Martin buoy, winds northwest 10 knots, water temperature 59, pressure 1,015.6 millibars, seas 6 feet every 9 seconds. Synopsis for the Central California coast and bays, including the Monterey Bay, Greater Farallones, and Cordell Bank National Marine Sanctuaries. The fresh northwest breeze over the northern outer waters will continue to diminish through the day, with the rest of the coastal waters seeing gentle to moderate winds through the middle of the week. Fresh to strong breezes resume over the northern waters Wednesday through Thursday, expanding southwards towards the end of the week. Seas remain moderate through Wednesday, with long-period southwest swell persisting through the extended forecast. The marine forecast for San Pablo Bay, Suisun Bay, the West Delta, and the San Francisco Bay north of the Bay Bridge. For today, southwest wind 5 to 10 knots, rising to 10 to 15 knots this afternoon. For tonight, southwest wind 10 to 15 knots. For Tuesday, southwest wind 5 to 10 knots, rising to 10 to 15 knots in the afternoon. The marine forecast for Monterey Bay. For today, west wind around 5 knots, rising to 5 to 10 knots this afternoon. Seas around 3 feet. Wave detail, northwest 3 feet and 8 seconds. Patchy dense fog this morning. For tonight, west wind 5 to 10 knots, easing to around 5 knots after midnight. Seas around 3 feet. Wave detail, northwest 3 feet at 7 seconds. Patchy fog after midnight. For Tuesday, west wind around 5 knots, rising to 5 to 10 knots in the afternoon. Seas around 3 feet. Wave detail, northwest 2 feet at 7 seconds. Patchy fog in the morning. The coastal waters forecast from Point Arena to Point Reyes out to 10 nautical miles. Today, northwest wind 5 to 10 knots, seas 4 to 6 feet. Wave detail, northwest 5 feet at 8 seconds and southwest 3 feet at 14 seconds. Patchy fog this morning. Tonight, northwest wind 5 to 10 knots, easing to around 5 knots after midnight. Seas 3 to 5 feet, wave detail, northwest 4 feet at 8 seconds and south 2 feet at 14 seconds. Patchy fog, Tuesday, southwest wind around 5 knots, seas 3 to 4 feet, wave detail, northwest 3 feet at 8 seconds and southwest 2 feet at 15 seconds. Patchy fog, the coastal waters forecast from Point Arena to Point Reyes 10 to 60 nautical miles offshore. Today, northwest wind 15 to 20 knots, easing to 10 to 15 knots late this morning and afternoon. Seas 6 to 8 feet, wave detail, northwest 8 feet at 8 seconds and south 3 feet at 14 seconds. Tonight, northwest wind 10 to 15 knots, seas 5 to 7 feet, wave detail, northwest 7 feet at 8 seconds and south 3 feet at 14 seconds. Tuesday, northwest wind 10 to 15 knots, seas 5 to 7 feet, wave detail, northwest 6 feet at 8 seconds and south 3 feet at 15 seconds. Patchy fog.
twice as high across the bar than surrounding waters. Waves are also more prone to break, particularly during strong head currents. Maximum head currents of 1.8 knots at 11:21 a.m. Monday and 2.4 knots at 12:30 a.m. Tuesday. The coastal waters forecast from Point Pinos to Point Piedras blunts out to 10 nautical miles. Today, northwest wind 5 to 10 knots, rising to 10 to 15 knots late. Seas 4 to 5 feet wave detail, northwest 4 feet at 9 seconds and south 2 feet at 14 seconds. Patchy dense fog early this morning. Tonight, northwest wind 5 to 10 knots, seas around 4 feet wave detail, northwest 4 feet at 9 seconds and south 2 feet at 14 seconds. Patchy fog after midnight. Tuesday, northwest wind around 5 knots, seas 3 to 4 feet wave detail, northwest 3 feet at 8 seconds and southwest 2 feet at 15 seconds. Patchy dense fog, the coastal waters forecast from Pigeon Point to Point Pinos 10 to 60 nautical miles offshore. Today, northwest wind 10 to 15 knots, seas 5 to 7 feet wave detail, northwest 6 feet at 9 seconds and south 3 feet at 14 seconds. Tonight, northwest wind 5 to 10 knots, seas 4 to 6 feet wave detail, northwest 5 feet at 8 seconds and south 3 feet at 14 seconds. Patchy fog after midnight. Tuesday, northwest wind around 5 knots, seas 4 to 6 feet wave detail, northwest 5 feet at 8 seconds and southwest 3 feet at 15 seconds. The offshore waters forecast for the following marine location: Point Arena to Pigeon Point between 60 nautical miles and 150 nautical miles offshore. Eastern at 8, 29 a.m. Pacific Daylight Time. Today, north to northwest winds 15 to 25 knots. Sea 7 to 9 feet. Tonight, north to northwest winds 10 to 20 knots. Sea 6 to 8 feet. Tuesday, north winds 10 to 20 knots. Sea 6 to 8 feet. Tuesday night, north winds 10 to 20 knots. Sea 6 to 7 feet. Wednesday, north to northwest winds 10 to 20 knots. Sea 6 to 7 feet. Wednesday night, north winds 15 to 25 knots. Sea 6 to 9 feet. Thursday, north to northwest winds 15 to 25 knots. Sea 7 to 9 feet. Thursday night, northwest winds 15 to 20 knots. Sea 6 to 8 feet. Friday, northwest winds 10 to 20 knots, becoming west 10 to 15 knots. Seas 5 to 7 feet. Friday night, northwest winds 15 to 20 knots, diminishing to 10 to 15 knots. Seas 5 to 6 feet. The offshore waters forecast for the following marine location: Pigeon Point to Point Piedras blunts between 60 nautical miles and 150 nautical miles offshore. Eastern at 8, 29 a.m. Pacific Daylight Time. Today, north to northwest winds 15 to 20 knots, becoming northwest 10 to 15 knots. Sea 6 to 8 feet. Tonight, northwest winds 10 to 15 knots. Sea 6 to 8 feet. Tuesday, northwest winds 5 to 15 knots. Seas 5 to 7 feet. Tuesday night, northwest winds 10 to 15 knots, becoming north 5 to 15 knots. Seas 5 to 7 feet. Wednesday, north to northwest winds 5 to 15 knots. Seas 5 to 7 feet. Wednesday night, north to northwest winds 10 to 15 knots, becoming north 10 to 20 knots. Seas 5 to 7 feet. Thursday, north to northwest winds 10 to 20 knots. Seas 5 to 8 feet. Thursday night, north to northwest winds 15 to 20 knots. Seas 7 to 8 feet. Friday, northwest winds 15 to 20 knots, diminishing to 10 to 15 knots. Seas 6 to 8 feet. Friday night, northwest winds 15 to 20 knots, diminishing to 10 to 15 knots.

west 3 feet at 8 seconds and southwest 2 feet at 15 seconds. Patchy fog in the morning. The coastal waters forecast from Pigeon Point to Point Pinos out to 10 nautical miles. For today, northwest wind 5 to 10 knots. Sea 3 to 4 feet. Wave detail, northwest 4 feet at 9 seconds and southwest 2 feet at 14 seconds. Patchy dense fog early this morning. For tonight, northwest wind 5 to 10 knots, easing to around 5 knots after midnight. Sea 3 to 4 feet. Wave detail, northwest 3 feet at 7 seconds and south 2 feet at 14 seconds. Patchy fog. For Tuesday, west wind around 5 knots. Seas 3 to 4 feet. Wave detail, northwest 3 feet at 8 seconds and southwest 2 feet at 15 seconds. Patchy fog in the morning. The following is an important beach hazard message from the National Weather Service. Issued at 8:45 a.m. Pacific Daylight Time. Beach hazard statement remains in effect through Wednesday afternoon. 1. An increased risk of sneaker waves and strong rip currents expected. Where? Pacific Coast beaches. When? Through Wednesday afternoon. Impacts, dangerous swimming and surfing conditions, and localized beach erosion can be expected. Sneaker waves can sweep across the shoreline without warning, pulling people into the sea from rocks, jetties, and beaches. Stay off of jetties, piers, rocks, and other waterside infrastructure. Remain out of the water to avoid hazardous surf and never turn your back on the ocean. Monitor local weather, surf, and tide forecast at www.weather.gov/NTR. Sunrise, sunset, and tidal information for the San Francisco Bay Area for Monday, June 22nd. The sunrise today, 5:48 a.m. The sunset tonight, 8:34 p.m. Tidal data at the Golden Gate for today. Low tide, 12:45 a.m. at 1.58 feet. High tide, 6:24 a.m. at 3.86 feet. Low tide, 12:04 p.m. at 1.21 feet. High tide, 07:08 p.m. at 5.74 feet. Here are the buoy observations for noon Pacific Daylight Time. An offshore buoy 6 winds north at 6 knots, pressure 1,026.8 millibars. An offshore buoy 59 winds north at 16 knots, water temperature 62, pressure 1,021.4 millibars. At Point Arena buoy, winds northwest 8 knots, water temperature 54, pressure 1,014.8 millibars, sea 7 feet every 9 seconds. At buoy 13 near Bodega Bay, winds northwest at 12 knots, pressure 1,014.8 millibars, swell 5 feet every 14 seconds. At Point Reyes Wave Rider buoy, water temperature 57, sea 7 feet every 8 seconds. At San Francisco Bar Buoy, water temperature 60, seas 5 feet every 8 seconds. At San Francisco Buoy, winds northwest 10 knots, water temperature 57, pressure 1,015.0 millibars, seas 5 feet every 7 seconds. At Half Moon Bay Buoy, winds northwest 8 knots, water temperature 59, pressure 1,014.9 millibars, seas 5 feet every 9 seconds. At Monterey Bay Buoy, winds northwest 10 knots, water temperature 61, pressure 1,015.0 millibars, seas 6 feet every 14 seconds. At Pointzer, Wave Rider Buoy, water temperature 58, seas 6 feet every 9 seconds. At Cape San Martin Buoy, winds northwest 10 knots, water temperature 59, pressure 1,015.6 millibars, seas 6 feet every 9 seconds. Synopsis for the Central California coast and bays, including the Monterey Bay, Greater Farallon, and Cordell Beck National Marine Sanctuaries. The fresh northwest breeze over the northern outer waters will continue to diminish through the day, with the rest of the coastal waters seeing gentle to moderate winds through the middle of the week. Fresh to strong breezes resume over the northern waters Wednesday through Thursday, expanding southwards towards the end of the week.

northwest through Wednesday, with long period southwest swell persisting through the extended forecast. The marine forecast for San Pablo Bay, Susan Bay, the West Delta, and the San Francisco Bay north of the Bay Bridge. For today, southwest wind 5 to 10 knots, rising to 10 to 15 knots this afternoon. For tonight, southwest wind 10 to 15 knots. For Tuesday, southwest wind 5 to 10 knots, rising to 10 to 15 knots in the afternoon. The marine forecast for Monterey Bay. For today, west wind around 5 knots, rising to 5 to 10 knots this afternoon. Seas around 3 feet. Wave detail, northwest 3 feet at 8 seconds. Patchy dense fog this morning. For tonight, west wind 5 to 10 knots, easing to around 5 knots after midnight. Seas around 3 feet. Wave detail, northwest 3 feet at 7 seconds. Patchy fog after midnight. For Tuesday, west wind around 5 knots, rising to 5 to 10 knots in the afternoon. Seas around 3 feet. Wave detail, northwest 2 feet at 7 seconds. Patchy fog in the morning. The coastal waters forecast from Point Arena to Point Reyes out to 10 nautical miles. Today, northwest wind 5 to 10 knots, seas 4 to 6 feet. Wave detail, northwest 5 feet at 8 seconds and southwest 3 feet at 14 seconds. Patchy fog this morning. Tonight, northwest wind 5 to 10 knots, easing to around 5 knots after midnight. Seas 3 to 5 feet. Wave detail, northwest 4 feet at 8 seconds and south 2 feet at 14 seconds. Patchy fog, Tuesday southwest wind around 5 knots, seas 3 to 4 feet. Wave detail, northwest 3 feet at 8 seconds and southwest 2 feet at 15 seconds. Patchy fog, the coastal waters forecast from Point Arena to Point Reyes 10 to 60 nautical miles offshore. Today, northwest wind 15 to 20 knots, easing to 10 to 60 knots late this morning and afternoon. Seas 6 to 8 feet. Wave detail, northwest 8 feet at 8 seconds and south 3 feet at 14 seconds. Tonight, northwest wind 10 to 15 knots, seas 5 to 7 feet. Wave detail, northwest 7 feet at 8 seconds and south 3 feet at 14 seconds. Tuesday, northwest wind 10 to 15 knots, seas 5 to 7 feet. Wave detail, northwest 6 feet at 8 seconds and south 3 feet at 15 seconds. Patchy fog. 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This broadcast originates from the National Weather Service office located in Monterey, California, and serves the coastal marine waters, including San Francisco and Monterey Bay. San Francisco Bar Forecast. In the deep water channel, mixed seas of 2 to 4 feet at 15 seconds. Across the bar, swell can be more than twice as high across the bar than surrounding waters. Waves are also more prone to break, particularly during strong ebb currents. Maximum ebb current of 1.8 knots at 11:21 a.m. Monday and 2.4 knots at 12:30 a.m. Tuesday. The coastal waters forecast from Point Pinos to Point Piedras blunts out to 10 nautical miles. Today, northwest wind 5 to 10 knots, rising to 10 to 15 knots late. Seas 4 to 5 feet. Wave detail, northwest 4 feet at 9 seconds and south 2 feet at 14 seconds. Patchy dense fog early this morning. Tonight, northwest wind 5 to 10 knots, seas around 4 feet. Wave detail, northwest 4 feet at 9 seconds and south 2 feet at 14 seconds. Patchy fog after midnight. Tuesday, northwest wind around 5 knots, seas 3 to 4 feet. Wave detail, northwest 3 feet at 8 seconds and southwest 2 feet at 15 seconds. Patchy dense fog, the coastal waters forecast from Pigeon Point to Point Pinos 10 to 60 nautical miles offshore. Today, northwest wind 10 to 15 knots, seas 5 to 7 feet. Wave detail, northwest 6 feet at 9 seconds and south 3 feet at 14 seconds. Tonight, northwest wind 5 to 10 knots, seas 4 to 6 feet. Wave detail, northwest 5 feet at 8 seconds and south 3 feet at 14 seconds. Patchy fog after midnight.

Tuesday, northwest winds around 5 knots, seas 4 to 6 feet. Wave detail. Northwest 5 feet at 8 seconds and southwest 3 feet at 15 seconds. The offshore waters forecast for the following marine location: Point Arena to Pigeon Point between 60 nautical miles and 150 nautical miles offshore. Featured at 8:29 a.m. Pacific Daylight Time. Today, north to northwest winds 15 to 25 knots. Sea 7 to 9 feet. Tonight, north to northwest winds 10 to 20 knots. Sea 6 to 8 feet. Tuesday, north winds 10 to 20 knots. Sea 6 to 8 feet. Tuesday night, north winds 10 to 20 knots. Sea 6 to 7 feet. Wednesday, north to northwest winds 10 to 20 knots. Sea 6 to 7 feet. Wednesday night, north winds 15 to 25 knots. Sea 6 to 9 feet. Thursday, north to northwest winds 15 to 25 knots. Sea 7 to 9 feet. Thursday night, northwest winds 15 to 20 knots. Sea 6 to 8 feet. Friday, northwest winds 10 to 20 knots, becoming west 10 to 15 knots. Seas 5 to 7 feet. Friday night, northwest winds 15 to 20 knots, diminishing to 10 to 15 knots. Seas 5 to 6 feet. The offshore waters forecast for the following marine location: Pigeon Point to Point Pedras Blancas between 60 nautical miles and 150 nautical miles offshore. Issued at 8:29 a.m. Pacific Daylight Time. Today, north to northwest winds 15 to 20 knots, becoming northwest 10 to 15 knots. Sea 6 to 8 feet. Tonight, northwest winds 10 to 15 knots. Sea 6 to 8 feet. Tuesday, northwest winds 5 to 15 knots. Seas 5 to 7 feet. Tuesday night, northwest winds 10 to 15 knots, becoming north 5 to 15 knots. Seas 5 to 7 feet. Wednesday, north to northwest winds 5 to 15 knots. Seas 5 to 7 feet. Wednesday night, north to northwest winds 10 to 15 knots, becoming north 10 to 20 knots. Seas 5 to 7 feet. Thursday, north to northwest winds 10 to 20 knots. Seas 5 to 8 feet. Thursday night, north to northwest winds 15 to 20 knots. Seas 7 to 8 feet. Friday, northwest winds 15 to 20 knots, diminishing to 10 to 15 knots. Seas 6 to 8 feet. Friday night, northwest winds 15 to 20 knots, diminishing to 10 to 15 knots. Seas 5 to 6 feet. The coastal waters forecast from Point Reyes to Pigeon Point out to 10 nautical miles. For today, west wind 5 to 10 knots. Seas 3 to 5 feet. Wave detail, northwest 4 feet at 8 seconds and southwest 2 feet at 14 seconds. Patchy dense fog this morning. For tonight, west wind 5 to 10 knots, easing to around 5 knots after midnight. Seas 3 to 4 feet. Wave detail, northwest 3 feet at 8 seconds and south 2 feet at 14 seconds. Patchy fog. For Tuesday, southwest wind around 5 knots. Seas 3 to 4 feet. Wave detail, northwest 3 feet at 8 seconds and southwest 2 feet at 15 seconds. Patchy fog in the morning. The coastal waters forecast from Pigeon Point to Point Pinos out to 10 nautical miles. For today, northwest wind 5 to 10 knots. Seas 3 to 4 feet. Wave detail, northwest 4 feet at 9 seconds and southwest 2 feet at 14 seconds. Patchy dense fog early this morning. For tonight, northwest wind 5 to 10 knots, easing to around 5 knots after midnight. Seas 3 to 4 feet. Wave detail, northwest 3 feet at 7 seconds and south 2 feet at 14 seconds. Patchy fog. For Tuesday, west wind around 5 knots. Seas 3 to 4 feet. Wave detail, northwest 3 feet at

seconds and southwest 2 feet and 15 seconds. Patchy fog in the morning. The following is an important beach hazard message from the National Weather Service. Featured at 8:45 a.m. Pacific Daylight Time. Beach hazard statement remains in effect through Wednesday afternoon. What? An increased risk of weaker waves and strong rip currents expected. Where? Pacific Coast beaches. When? Through Wednesday afternoon. Impact. Dangerous swimming and surfing conditions and localized beach erosion can be expected. Sneaker waves can sweep across the shoreline without warning, pulling people into the sea from rocks, jetties, and beaches. Stay off of jetties, piers, rocks, and other waterside infrastructure. Remain out of the water to avoid hazards of surf and never turn your back on the ocean. Monitor local weather, surf, and tide forecast at www.weather.gov/NTR. Sunrise, sunset, and tidal information for the San Francisco Bay Area for Monday, June 22nd. The sunset tonight, 8:35 p.m. The sunrise tomorrow, 5:49 a.m. The sunset tomorrow, 8:35 p.m. Tidal data at the Golden Gate for the afternoon and evening hours today and the morning hours of tomorrow. Low tide, 12:04 p.m. at 1.21 feet. High tide, 07:08 p.m. at 5.74 feet. Low tide, 1:51 a.m. at 1.5 feet. High tide, 7:57 a.m. at 3.64 feet. Here are the buoy observations for 1 p.m. Pacific Daylight Time. An offshore buoy 6 winds northeast at 4 knots. Pressure 1,027.0 millibars. An offshore buoy 59 winds north at 16 knots. Water temperature 62. Pressure 1,021.6 millibars. And buoy 14 near Point Arena, winds northwest at 6 knots. Water temperature 54. Pressure 1,014.6 millibars. And buoy 13 near Bodega Bay, winds northwest at 10 knots. Pressure 1,014.8 millibars. At Point Reyes, wave rider, buoy water temperature 57. Seas 6 feet every 8 seconds. At San Francisco Bar Buoy, water temperature 60, seas 5 feet every 14 seconds. At San Francisco Buoy, winds west at 10 knots, swell 4 feet every 7 seconds. At Half Moon Bay Buoy, winds west 8 knots, water temperature 59, pressure 1,015.2 millibars, seas 4 feet every 9 seconds. At Monterey Buoy, winds northwest at 10 knots. Water temperature 61. Pressure 1,015.2 millibars. At Point Sur, wave rider buoy water temperature 58. Seas 7 feet every 14 seconds. At Cape San Martin Buoy, winds northwest at 10 knots. Water temperature 60. Pressure 1,015.7 millibars. Synopsis for the Central California coast and bays, including the Monterey Bay, Greater Farallones, and Cordell Bank National Marine Sanctuary. The fresh northwest breeze over the northern outer waters will continue to diminish through the day, with the rest of the coastal waters seeing gentle to moderate winds through the middle of the week. Fresh to strong breezes resume over the northern waters Wednesday through Thursday, expanding southwards towards the end of the week. Seas remain moderate through Wednesday, with long period southwest swell persisting through the extended forecast. The marine forecast for San Pablo Bay, Susan Bay, the West Delta, and the San Francisco Bay north of the Bay Bridge. For today, southwest wind 5 to 10 knots, rising to 10 to 15 knots this afternoon. For tonight, southwest wind 10 to 15 knots. For Tuesday, southwest wind 5 to 10 knots, rising to 10 to 15 knots in the afternoon. The marine forecast for Monterey Bay. For today, west wind around 5 knots, rising to 5 to 10 knots this afternoon. Seas around 3 feet. Wave detail, northwest 3 feet at 8 seconds. Patchy dense fog this morning. For tonight, west wind 5 to 10 knots, easing to around 5 knots after midnight. Seas around 3 feet.

7 seconds. Patchy fog after midnight. For Tuesday, west wind around 5 knots, rising to 5 to 10 knots in the afternoon. Seas around 3 feet. Wind detail, northwest 2 feet at 7 seconds. Patchy fog in the morning. The coastal waters forecast from Point Arena to Point Reyes out to 10 nautical miles. Today, northwest wind 5 to 10 knots, seas 4 to 6 feet. Wave detail, northwest 5 feet at 8 seconds and southwest 3 feet at 14 seconds. Patchy fog this morning. Tonight, northwest wind 5 to 10 knots, easing to around 5 knots after midnight. Seas 3 to 5 feet. Wave detail, northwest 4 feet at 8 seconds and south 2 feet at 14 seconds. Patchy fog, Tuesday, southwest wind around 5 knots, seas 3 to 4 feet, wave detail, northwest 3 feet at 8 seconds, and southwest 2 feet at 15 seconds. Patchy fog, the coastal waters forecast from Point Arena to Point Reyes 10 to 60 nautical miles offshore. Today, northwest wind 15 to 20 knots, easing to 10 to 60 knots late this morning and afternoon. Seas 6 to 8 feet, wave detail, northwest 8 feet at 8 seconds and south 3 feet at 14 seconds. Tonight, northwest wind 10 to 50 knots, seas 5 to 7 feet, wave detail, northwest 7 feet at 8 seconds and south 3 feet at 14 seconds. Tuesday, northwest wind 10 to 50 knots, seas 5 to 7 feet, wave detail, northwest 6 feet at 8 seconds and south 3 feet at 15 seconds. Patchy fog. San Francisco Bar forecast. In the deep water channel, mixed seas of 2 to 4 feet at 15 seconds. Across the bar, swell can be more than twice as high across the bar than surrounding waters. Waves are also more prone to break, particularly during strong head currents. Maximum head start of 1.8 knots at 11:21 a.m. Monday and 2.4 knots at 12:30 a.m. Tuesday. The coastal waters forecast from Point Pinos to Point Piedras Blancas out to 10 nautical miles. Today, northwest wind 5 to 10 knots, rising to 10 to 60 knots late. Seas 4 to 5 feet, wave detail, northwest 4 feet at 9 seconds and south 2 feet at 14 seconds. Patchy dense fog early this morning. Tonight, northwest wind 5 to 10 knots, seas around 4 feet, wave detail, northwest 4 feet at 9 seconds and south 2 feet at 14 seconds. Patchy fog after midnight. Tuesday, northwest wind around 5 knots, seas 3 to 4 feet, wave detail, northwest 3 feet at 8 seconds and southwest 2 feet at 15 seconds. Patchy dense fog, the coastal waters forecast from Pigeon Point to Point Pinos 10 to 60 nautical miles offshore. Today, northwest wind 10 to 15 knots, seas 5 to 7 feet, wave detail, northwest 6 feet at 9 seconds and south 3 feet at 14 seconds. Tonight, northwest wind 5 to 10 knots, seas 4 to 6 feet, wave detail, northwest 5 feet at 8 seconds and south 3 feet at 14 seconds. Patchy fog after midnight. Tuesday, northwest wind around 5 knots, seas 4 to 6 feet, wave detail, northwest 5 feet at 8 seconds and southwest 3 feet at 15 seconds. The offshore waters forecast for the following marine location: Point Arena to Pigeon Point between 60 nautical miles and 150 nautical miles offshore. Issued at 8:29 a.m. Pacific Daylight Time. Today, north to northwest winds 15 to 25 knots, seas 7 to 9 feet. Tonight, north to northwest winds 10 to 20 knots, seas 6 to 8 feet. Tuesday, north winds 10 to 20 knots, seas 6 to 8 feet. Tuesday night, north winds 10 to 20 knots, seas 6 to 7 feet. Wednesday, north to northwest winds 10 to 20 knots, seas 6 to 7 feet. Wednesday night, north winds 15 to 25 knots, seas 6 to 9 feet. Thursday, north to northwest winds 15 to 25 knots, seas 7 to 9 feet. Thursday night, northwest winds 15 to 20 knots, seas 6 to 8 feet. Friday, northwest winds 10 to 20 knots, becoming west 10 to 15 knots.

5 to 7 feet. Friday night, northwest winds 15 to 20 knots, diminishing to 10 to 15 knots. Seas 5 to 6 feet. The offshore waters forecast for the following marine location. Pigeon Point to Point Piedras Blanc is between 60 nautical miles and 150 nautical miles offshore. Issued at 8:29 a.m. Pacific Daylight Time. Today, north to northwest winds 15 to 20 knots, becoming northwest 10 to 15 knots. Seas 6 to 8 feet. Tonight, northwest winds 10 to 15 knots. Seas 6 to 8 feet. Tuesday, northwest winds 5 to 15 knots. Seas 5 to 7 feet. Tuesday night, northwest winds 10 to 15 knots, becoming north 5 to 15 knots. Seas 5 to 7 feet. Wednesday, north to northwest winds 5 to 15 knots. Seas 5 to 7 feet. Wednesday night, north to northwest winds 10 to 15 knots, becoming north 10 to 20 knots. Seas 5 to 7 feet. Thursday, north to northwest winds 10 to 20 knots. Seas 5 to 8 feet. Thursday night, north to northwest winds 15 to 20 knots. Seas 7 to 8 feet. Friday, northwest winds 15 to 20 knots, diminishing to 10 to 15 knots. Seas 6 to 8 feet. Friday night, northwest winds 15 to 20 knots, diminishing to 10 to 15 knots. Seas 5 to 6 feet. The coastal waters forecast from Point Reyes to Pigeon Point out to 10 nautical miles. For today, west winds 5 to 10 knots. Seas 3 to 5 feet. Wave detail, northwest 4 feet at 8 seconds and southwest 2 feet at 14 seconds. Patchy dense fog this morning. For tonight, west wind 5 to 10 knots, easing to around 5 knots after midnight. Seas 3 to 4 feet. Wave detail, northwest 3 feet at 8 seconds and south 2 feet at 14 seconds. Patchy fog. For Tuesday, southwest wind around 5 knots. Seas 3 to 4 feet. Wave detail, northwest 3 feet at 8 seconds and southwest 2 feet at 15 seconds. Patchy fog in the morning. The coastal waters forecast from Pigeon Point to Point Pinos out to 10 nautical miles. For today, northwest wind 5 to 10 knots. Seas 3 to 4 feet. Wave detail, northwest 4 feet at 9 seconds and southwest 2 feet at 14 seconds. Patchy dense fog early this morning. For tonight, northwest winds 5 to 10 knots, easing to around 5 knots after midnight. Seas 3 to 4 feet. Wave detail, northwest 3 feet at 7 seconds and south 2 feet at 14 seconds. Patchy fog. For Tuesday, west wind around 5 knots. Seas 3 to 4 feet. Wave detail, northwest 3 feet at 8 seconds and southwest 2 feet at 15 seconds. Patchy fog in the morning. The following is an important peak hazard message from the National Weather Service. Issued at 8:45 a.m. Pacific Daylight Time. Beach hazard statement remains in effect through Wednesday afternoon. What? An increased risk of sneaker waves and strong rip currents expected. Where? Pacific Coast beaches. When? Through Wednesday afternoon. Impacts, dangerous swimming and surfing conditions, and localized beach erosion can be expected. Sneaker waves can sweep across the shoreline without warning, pulling people into the sea from rocks, jetties, and beaches. Stay off of jetties, piers, rocks, and other waterside infrastructure. Remain out of the water to avoid hazardous surf and never turn your back on the ocean. Monitor local weather, surf, and time forecast at www.weather.gov/mtr. Sunrise-sunset and tidal information for the San Francisco Bay Area for Monday, June 22nd. The sunset tonight, 8:35 p.m. The sunrise tomorrow, 5:49 a.m. The sunset tomorrow, 8:35 p.m. Tidal data at the Golden Gate for the afternoon.

hours today and the morning hours of tomorrow. Low tide, 12:04 p.m. at 1.21 feet. High tide, 07:08 p.m. at 5.74 feet. Low tide, 1:51 a.m. at 1. 5 feet. High tide, 7:57 a.m. at 3.64 feet. Here are the buoy observations for 1 p.m. Pacific Daylight Time. An offshore buoy 6 winds northeast at 4 knots. Pressure 1,027.0 millibars. An offshore buoy 59, winds north 60 knots. Water temperature 62, pressure 1,021.6 millibars. Seas 5 feet every 9 seconds. Endpoint reef buoy, winds northwest 6 knots. Water temperature 54, pressure 1,014.7 millibars. Sea 7 feet every 8 seconds. At buoy 13 near Bodega Bay, winds northwest at 10 knots. Pressure 1,014.8 millibars. Swell 5 feet every 15 seconds. At Point Reyes, Wave Rider, buoy water temperature 57, seas 6 feet every 9 seconds. At San Francisco Bar, buoy water temperature 60, seas 5 feet every 14 seconds. At San Francisco Bay, winds west at 10 knots, swell 4 feet every 7 seconds. At Half Moon Bay, buoy winds west 8 knots, water temperature 59, pressure 1,015.2 millibars, seas 4 feet every 9 seconds. At Monterey Bay, buoy winds northwest 10 knots, water temperature 61, pressure 1,015.2 millibars, seas 6 feet every 14 seconds. At Point Sur, Wave Rider, buoy water temperature 58, seas 7 feet every 14 seconds. At Cape San Martin, buoy winds northwest 10 knots, water temperature 60, pressure 1,015.7 millibars, seas 6 feet every 14 seconds. Synopsis for the Central California coast and bays, including the Monterey Bay, Greater Cerrillos, and Cordell Bank National Marine Sanctuaries. The fresh northwest breeze over the northern outer waters will continue to diminish through the day, with the rest of the coastal waters seeing gentle to moderate winds through the middle of the week. Fresh to strong breezes resume over the northern waters Wednesday through Thursday, expanding southward towards the end of the week. Seas remain moderate through Wednesday, with long period southwest swell persisting through the extended forecast. The marine forecast for San Pablo Bay, Susan Bay, the West Delta, and the San Francisco Bay north of the Bay Bridge. For today, southwest wind 5 to 10 knots, rising to 10 to 15 knots this afternoon. For tonight, southwest wind 10 to 15 knots. For Tuesday, southwest wind 5 to 10 knots, rising to 10 to 15 knots in the afternoon. The marine forecast for Monterey Bay. For today, west wind around 5 knots, rising to 5 to 10 knots this afternoon. Seas around 3 feet. Wave detail, northwest 3 feet at 8 seconds. Patchy dense fog this morning. For tonight, west wind 5 to 10 knots, easing to around 5 knots after midnight. Seas around 3 feet. Wave detail, northwest 3 feet at 7 seconds. Patchy fog after midnight. For Tuesday, west wind around 5 knots, rising to 5 to 10 knots in the afternoon. Seas around 3 feet. Wave detail, northwest 2 feet at 7 seconds. Patchy fog in the morning. The coastal waters forecast from Point Arena to Point Reyes out to 10 nautical miles. Today, northwest wind 5 to 10 knots, seas 4 to 6 feet. Wave detail, northwest 5 feet at 8 seconds and southwest 3 feet at 14 seconds. Patchy fog this morning. Tonight, northwest wind 5 to 10 knots, easing to around 5 knots after midnight. Seas 3 to 5 feet. Wave detail, northwest 4 feet at 8 seconds and south 2 feet at 14 seconds. Patchy fog, Tuesday, southwest wind around 5 knots, seas 3 to 4 feet. Wave detail, northwest 3 feet at 8 seconds and southwest 2 feet at 15 seconds. Patchy fog, the coastal waters forecast from Point Arena to Point Reyes 10 to 60 nautical miles offshore. Today, northwest wind.

20 knots, easing to 10 to 15 knots late this morning and afternoon. Sea 6 to 8 feet wave detail, northwest 8 feet at 8 seconds and south 3 feet at 14 seconds. Tonight, northwest wind 10 to 15 knots, sea is 5 to 7 feet wave detail, northwest 7 feet at 8 seconds and south 3 feet at 14 seconds. Tuesday, northwest wind 10 to 15 knots, sea is 5 to 7 feet wave detail, northwest 6 feet at 8 seconds and south 3 feet at 15 seconds. Patchy fog. San Francisco Bar forecast. In the deep water channel, mixed seas of 2 to 4 feet at 15 seconds. Across the bar, swell can be more than twice as high across the bar than surrounding waters. Waves are also more prone to break, particularly during strong ebb currents. Maximum ebb current of 1.8 knots at 11:21 a.m. Monday and 2.4 knots at 12:30 a.m. Tuesday. The coastal waters forecast from Point Pinos to Point Quiberas launches out to 10 nautical miles. Today, northwest wind 5 to 10 knots, rising to 10 to 15 knots late. Seas 4 to 5 feet wave detail, northwest 4 feet at 9 seconds and south 2 feet at 14 seconds. Patchy dense fog early this morning. Tonight, northwest wind 5 to 10 knots, seas around 4 feet wave detail, northwest 4 feet at 9 seconds and south 2 feet at 14 seconds. Patchy fog after midnight. Tuesday, northwest wind around 5 knots, seas 3 to 4 feet wave detail, northwest 3 feet at 8 seconds and southwest 2 feet at 15 seconds. Patchy dense fog, the coastal waters forecast from Pigeon Point to Point Pinos 10 to 60 nautical miles offshore. Today, northwest wind 10 to 15 knots, seas 5 to 7 feet wave detail, northwest 6 feet at 9 seconds and south 3 feet at 14 seconds. Tonight, northwest wind 5 to 10 knots, seas 4 to 6 feet wave detail, northwest 5 feet at 8 seconds and south 3 feet at 14 seconds. Patchy fog after midnight. Tuesday, northwest wind around 5 knots, seas 4 to 6 feet wave detail, northwest 5 feet at 8 seconds and southwest 3 feet at 15 seconds. The offshore waters forecast for the following marine location: Point Arena to Pigeon Point between 60 nautical miles and 150 nautical miles offshore. Issued at 8:29 a.m. Pacific Daylight Time. Today, north to northwest winds 15 to 25 knots, sea 7 to 9 feet. Tonight, north to northwest winds 10 to 20 knots, sea 6 to 8 feet. Tuesday, north winds 10 to 20 knots, sea 6 to 8 feet. Tuesday night, north winds 10 to 20 knots, sea 6 to 7 feet. Wednesday, north to northwest winds 10 to 20 knots, sea 6 to 7 feet. Wednesday night, north winds 15 to 25 knots, sea 6 to 9 feet. Thursday, north to northwest winds 15 to 25 knots, sea 7 to 9 feet. Thursday night, northwest winds 15 to 20 knots, sea 6 to 8 feet. Friday, northwest winds 10 to 20 knots, becoming west 10 to 15 knots, seas 5 to 7 feet. Friday night, northwest winds 15 to 20 knots, diminishing to 10 to 15 knots, seas 5 to 6 feet. 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This broadcast originates from the National Weather Service office located in Monterey, California, and serves the coastal marine waters, including San Francisco and Monterey Bay. The offshore waters forecast for the following marine location: Pigeon Point to Point Quiberas launches between 60 nautical miles and 150 nautical miles offshore. Issued at 8:29 a.m. Pacific Daylight Time. Today, north to northwest winds 15 to 20 knots, becoming northwest 10 to 15 knots, sea 6 to 8 feet. Tonight, northwest winds 10 to 15 knots, sea 6 to 8 feet. Tuesday, northwest winds 5 to 15 knots, seas 5 to 7 feet. Tuesday night,

knots. Seas 5 to 7 feet. Wednesday, north to northwest winds 5 to 15 knots. Seas 5 to 7 feet. Wednesday night, north to northwest winds 10 to 15 knots, becoming north 10 to 20 knots. Seas 5 to 7 feet. Thursday, north to northwest winds 10 to 20 knots. Seas 5 to 8 feet. Thursday night, north to northwest winds 15 to 20 knots. Seas 7 to 8 feet. Friday, northwest winds 15 to 20 knots, diminishing to 10 to 15 knots. Seas 6 to 8 feet. Friday night, northwest winds 15 to 20 knots, diminishing to 10 to 15 knots. Seas 5 to 6 feet. The coastal waters forecast from Point Reyes to Pigeon Point out to 10 nautical miles. For today, west wind 5 to 10 knots. Seas 3 to 5 feet. Wave detail, northwest 4 feet at 8 seconds and southwest 2 feet at 14 seconds. Patchy dense fog this morning. For tonight, west wind 5 to 10 knots, easing to around 5 knots after midnight. Seas 3 to 4 feet. Wave detail, northwest 3 feet at 8 seconds and south 2 feet at 14 seconds. Patchy fog. For Tuesday, southwest wind around 5 knots. Seas 3 to 4 feet. Wave detail, northwest 3 feet at 8 seconds and southwest 2 feet at 15 seconds. Patchy fog in the morning. The coastal waters forecast from Pigeon Point to Point Pinos out to 10 nautical miles. For today, northwest wind 5 to 10 knots. Seas 3 to 4 feet. Wave detail, northwest 4 feet at 9 seconds and southwest 2 feet at 14 seconds. Patchy dense fog early this morning. For tonight, northwest wind 5 to 10 knots, easing to around 5 knots after midnight. Seas 3 to 4 feet. Wave detail, northwest 3 feet at 7 seconds and south 2 feet at 14 seconds. Patchy fog. For Tuesday, west wind around 5 knots. Seas 3 to 4 feet. Wave detail, northwest 3 feet at 8 seconds and southwest 2 feet at 15 seconds. Patchy fog in the morning. The following is an important beach hazard message from the National Weather Service. Issued at 8:45 a.m. Pacific Daylight Time. Beach hazard statement remains in effect through Wednesday afternoon. What? An increased risk of speaker waves and stronger currents expected. Where? Pacific Coast beaches. When? Through Wednesday afternoon. Impacts, dangerous swimming and surfing conditions, and localized beach erosion can be expected. Sneaker waves can sweep across the shoreline without warning, pulling people into the sea from rocks, jetties, and beaches. Stay off of jetties, piers, rocks, and other waterside infrastructure. Remain out of the water to avoid hazardous surf and never turn your back on the ocean. Monitor local weather, surf, and tide forecast at www.weather.gov/NTR. Semi-sunset and tidal information for the San Francisco Bay Area for Monday, June 22nd. The sunset tonight, 8:35 p.m. The sunrise tomorrow, 5:49 a.m. The sunset tomorrow, 8:35 p.m. Tidal data at the Golden Gate for the afternoon and evening hours today and the morning hours of tomorrow. Low tide, 12:04 p.m. at 1.21 feet. High tide, 07:08 p.m. at 5.74 feet. Low tide, 1:51 a.m. at 1.5 feet. High tide, 7:57 a.m. at 3.64 feet. Here are the buoy observations for 1 p.m. Pacific Daylight Time. An offshore buoy 6 winds northeast at 4 knots, pressure 1,027.0 millibars. An offshore buoy 59, winds north 60 knots, water temperature 62, pressure 1,021.6 millibars, seas 5 feet every 9 seconds. At Point Reyes, buoy

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At buoy 13 near Bodega Bay, winds northwest at 10 knots. Pressure 1,014.8 millibars. Swell 5 feet every 15 seconds. At Point Reyes Wave Rider, buoy water temperature 57. See 6 feet every 9 seconds. At San Francisco Bar, buoy water temperature 60. See 5 feet every 14 seconds. At San Francisco Bay, winds west at 10 knots. Swell 4 feet every 7 seconds. At Half Moon Bay, buoy winds west 8 knots. Water temperature 59. Pressure 1,015.2 millibars. Seas 4 feet every 9 seconds. At Monterey Bay, buoy winds northwest 10 knots. Water temperature 61. Pressure 1,015.2 millibars. Seas 6 feet every 14 seconds. At Point Sur, wave rider, buoy water temperature 58, sea 7 feet, every 14 seconds. At Cape San Martin, buoy winds northwest 10 knots, water temperature 60, pressure 1,015.7 millibars. Sea 6 feet, every 14 seconds. Synopsis for the Central California coast and bays, including the Monterey Bay, Greater Farallones, and Cordell Bank National Marine Sanctuaries. The fresh northwest breeze over the northern outer waters will continue to diminish through the day, with the rest of the coastal waters seeing gentle to moderate winds through the middle of the week. Fresh to strong breezes resume over the northern waters Wednesday through Thursday, expanding with the rest of the coastal waters seeing gentle to moderate winds through the middle of the week. Fresh to strong breezes resume over the northern waters Wednesday through Thursday, expanding southwards towards the end of the week. Seas remain moderate through Wednesday, with long period southwest swell persisting through the extended forecast. The marine forecast for San Pablo Bay, Susan Bay, the West Delta, and the San Francisco Bay north of the Bay Bridge. For today, southwest wind 5 to 10 knots, rising to 10 to 15 knots this afternoon. For tonight, southwest wind 10 to 15 knots. For Tuesday, southwest wind 5 to 10 knots, rising to 10 to 15 knots in the afternoon. The marine forecast for Monterey Bay. For today, west wind around 5 knots, rising to 5 to 10 knots this afternoon. Seas around 3 feet. Wave detail, northwest 3 feet at 8 seconds. Patchy dense fog this morning. For tonight, west wind 5 to 10 knots, easing to around 5 knots after midnight. Seas around 3 feet. Wave detail, northwest 3 feet at 7 seconds. Patchy fog after midnight. For Tuesday, west wind around 5 knots, rising to 5 to 10 knots in the afternoon. Seas around 3 feet. Wave detail, northwest 2 feet at 7 seconds. Patchy fog in the morning. The coastal waters forecast from Point Arena to Point Reyes out to 10 nautical miles. Today, northwest wind 5 to 10 knots, seas 4 to 6 feet. Wave detail, northwest 5 feet at 8 seconds and southwest 3 feet at 14 seconds. Patchy fog this morning. Tonight, northwest wind 5 to 10 knots, easing to around 5 knots after midnight. Seas 3 to 5 feet. Wave detail, northwest 4 feet at 8 seconds and south 2 feet at 14 seconds. Patchy fog, Tuesday southwest wind around 5 knots, seas 3 to 4 feet, wave detail, northwest 3 feet at 8 seconds, and southwest 2 feet at 15 seconds. Patchy fog, the coastal waters forecast from Point Arena to Point Reyes 10 to 60 nautical miles offshore. Today northwest wind 15 to 20 knots, easing to 10 to 15 knots late this morning and afternoon. Seas 6 to 8 feet, wave detail, northwest 8 feet at 8 seconds and south 3 feet at 14 seconds. Tonight, northwest wind 10 to 15 knots, seas 5 to 7 feet, wave detail, northwest 7 feet at 8 seconds and south 3 feet at 14 seconds. Tuesday, northwest wind 10 to 15 knots, seas 5 to 7 feet, wave detail, northwest 6 feet at 8 seconds and south 3 feet at 15 seconds. Patchy fog. San Francisco Bar forecast. In the deep water channel, mixed

2 to 4 feet in 15 seconds. Across the barn, swell can be more than twice as high across the barn than surrounding waters. Waves are also more prone to break, particularly during strong ebb currents. Maximum ebb current of 1.8 knots at 11:21 a.m. Monday and 2.4 knots at 12:30 a.m. Tuesday. The coastal waters forecast from Point Pinos to Point Piedras blunts out to 10 nautical miles. Today, northwest wind 5 to 10 knots, rising to 10 to 15 knots late. Seas 4 to 5 feet wave detail, northwest 4 feet at 9 seconds and south 2 feet at 14 seconds. Patchy dense fog early this morning. Tonight, northwest wind 5 to 10 knots, seas around 4 feet wave detail, northwest 4 feet at 9 seconds and south 2 feet at 14 seconds. Patchy fog after midnight. Tuesday, northwest wind around 5 knots, seas 3 to 4 feet wave detail, northwest 3 feet at 8 seconds and southwest 2 feet at 15 seconds. Patchy dense fog, the coastal waters forecast from Pigeon Point to Point Pinos 10 to 60 nautical miles offshore. Today, northwest wind at 10 to 15 knots, seas 5 to 7 feet wave detail, northwest 6 feet at 9 seconds and south 3 feet at 14 seconds. Tonight, northwest wind 5 to 10 knots, seas 4 to 6 feet wave detail, northwest 5 feet at 8 seconds and south 3 feet at 14 seconds. Patchy fog after midnight. Tuesday, northwest wind around 5 knots, seas 4 to 6 feet wave detail, northwest 5 feet at 8 seconds and southwest 3 feet at 15 seconds. The offshore waters forecast for the following marine location: Point Arena to Pigeon Point between 60 nautical miles and 150 nautical miles offshore. Issued at 1:35 p.m. Pacific Daylight Time. Tonight, north to northwest winds 10 to 20 knots. Seas 6 to 8 feet. Tuesday, north winds 10 to 20 knots. Seas 6 to 8 feet. Tuesday night, north winds 10 to 20 knots. Seas 6 to 7 feet. Wednesday, north to northwest winds 10 to 20 knots. Seas 6 to 7 feet. Wednesday night, north winds 15 to 25 knots. Seas 6 to 9 feet. Thursday, north to northwest winds 20 to 25 knots. Seas 8 to 10 feet. Thursday night, northwest winds 15 to 25 knots. Seas 6 to 10 feet. Friday, northwest winds 15 to 20 knots, diminishing to 10 to 15 knots. 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Friday night, northwest winds 10 to 15 knots, becoming 10 to 20 knots. Seas 5 to 6 feet. Saturday, northwest winds 15 to 20 knots, becoming north. Seas 6 to 7 feet. Saturday night, north to northwest winds 20 to 30 knots. Seas 7 to 11 feet. The offshore waters forecast for the following marine location: Pigeon Point to Point Piedras blunts between 60 nautical miles and 150 nautical miles offshore. Issued at 1:35 p.m. Pacific Daylight Time. Tonight, northwest winds 10 to 15 knots. Seas 6 to 8 feet. Tuesday, northwest winds 5 to 15 knots. Seas 5 to 7 feet. Tuesday night, northwest winds 10 to 15 knots, becoming north 5 to 15 knots. Seas 5 to 7 feet. Wednesday, north to northwest winds 5 to 15 knots. Seas 5 to 7 feet. Wednesday night, north to northwest winds 10 to 15 knots, becoming north 10 to 20 knots. Seas 5 to 7 feet. Thursday, northwest winds 15 to 25 knots. Seas 6 to 10 feet. Thursday night, northwest winds 15 to 25 knots. Seas 8 to 10 feet. Friday, northwest winds 10 to 20 knots. Seas 6 to 9 feet. Friday night, northwest winds 10 to 15 knots, increasing to 15 to 20 knots. Seas 5 to 7 feet. Saturday, northwest winds 10 to 15 knots. Seas 5 to 7 feet. Saturday night, northwest winds 15 to 25 knots.
11 feet. The coastal waters forecast from Point Reyes to Pigeon Point out to 10 nautical miles. For today, west wind 5 to 10 knots. Seas 3 to 5 feet. Wave detail, northwest 4 feet at 8 seconds and southwest 2 feet at 14 seconds. Patchy dense fog this morning. For tonight, west wind 5 to 10 knots, easing to around 5 knots after midnight. Seas 3 to 4 feet. Wave detail, northwest 3 feet at 8 seconds and south 2 feet at 14 seconds. Patchy fog. For Tuesday, southwest wind around 5 knots. Seas 3 to 4 feet. Wave detail, northwest 3 feet at 8 seconds and southwest 2 feet at 15 seconds. Patchy fog in the morning. The coastal waters forecast from Pigeon Point to Point Pinos out to 10 nautical miles. For today, northwest wind 5 to 10 knots. Seas 3 to 4 feet. Wave detail, northwest 4 feet at 9 seconds and southwest 2 feet at 14 seconds. Patchy dense fog early this morning. For tonight, northwest wind 5 to 10 knots, easing to around 5 knots after midnight. Seas 3 to 4 feet. Wave detail, northwest 3 feet at 7 seconds and south 2 feet at 14 seconds. Patchy fog. For Tuesday, west wind around 5 knots. Seas 3 to 4 feet. Wave detail, northwest 3 feet at 8 seconds and southwest 2 feet at 15 seconds. Patchy fog in the morning. The following is an important beach hazard message from the National Weather Service. Issued at 8:45 a.m. Pacific Daylight Time. Beach hazard statement remains in effect through Wednesday afternoon. What? An increased risk of weaker waves and stronger currents expected. Where? Pacific Coast beaches. When? Through Wednesday afternoon. Impacts, dangerous swimming and surfing conditions, and localized beach erosion can be expected. Sneaker waves can sweep across the shoreline without warning, pulling people into the sea from rocks, jetties, and beaches. Stay off of jetties, piers, rocks, and other waterside infrastructure. Remain out of the water to avoid hazardous surf and never turn your back on the ocean. Monitor local weather, surf and tide forecast at www.weather.gov/NTR. Sunrise, sunset, and tidal information for the San Francisco Bay Area for Monday, June 22nd. The sunset tonight, 8:35 p.m. The sunrise tomorrow, 5:49 a.m. The sunset tomorrow, 8:35 p.m. Tidal data at the Golden Gate for the afternoon and evening hours today and the morning hours of tomorrow. Low tide, 12:04 p.m. at 1.21 feet. High tide, 07:08 p.m. at 5.74 feet. Low tide, 1:51 a.m. at 1. 5 feet. High tide, 7:57 a.m. at 3.64 feet. Here are the buoy observations for 1 p.m. Pacific Daylight Time. An offshore buoy 6 winds northeast at 4 knots. Pressure 1,027.0 millibars. An offshore buoy 59, winds north 60 knots. Water temperature 62, pressure 1,021.6 millibars. Seas 5 feet every 9 seconds. At Point Arena buoy, winds northwest 6 knots, water temperature 54, pressure 1,014.7 millibars, sea 7 feet, every 8 seconds. At buoy 13 near Bodega Bay, winds northwest at 10 knots, pressure 1,014.8 millibars, swell 5 feet, every 15 seconds. At Point Reyes Wave Rider buoy, water temperature 57, sea 6 feet, every 9 seconds. At San Francisco Bar Buoy, water temperature 60, seas 5 feet, every 14 seconds. At San Francisco Buoy, winds west at 10 knots, swell 4 feet, every 7 seconds. At Half Moon Bay Buoy, winds west 8 knots, water temperature 59, pressure 1,015.2 millibars, seas 4 feet, every 9 seconds. At Monterey Bay Buoy, winds

gentle to moderate winds through the middle of the week. Fresh to strong breezes resume over the northern waters Wednesday through Thursday, expanding southwards towards the end of the week. Seas remain moderate through Wednesday, with long period southwest swell persisting through the extended forecast. The marine forecast for San Pablo Bay, Suisun Bay, the West Delta, and the San Francisco Bay north of the Bay Bridge. For today, southwest wind 5 to 10 knots, rising to 10 to 15 knots this afternoon. For tonight, southwest wind 10 to 15 knots. For Tuesday, southwest wind 5 to 10 knots, rising to 10 to 15 knots in the afternoon. The marine forecast for Monterey Bay. For today, west wind around 5 knots, rising to 5 to 10 knots this afternoon. Seas around 3 feet. Wave detail, northwest 3 feet at 8 seconds. Patchy dense fog this morning. For tonight, west wind 5 to 10 knots, easing to around 5 knots after midnight. Seas around 3 feet. Wave detail, northwest 3 feet at 7 seconds. Patchy fog after midnight. For Tuesday, west wind around 5 knots, rising to 5 to 10 knots in the afternoon. Seas around 3 feet. Wave detail, northwest 2 feet at 7 seconds. Patchy fog in the morning. The coastal waters forecast from Point Arena to Point Reyes out to 10 nautical miles. Today, northwest wind 5 to 10 knots, seas 4 to 6 feet. Wave detail, northwest 5 feet at 8 seconds and southwest 3 feet at 14 seconds. Patchy fog this morning. Tonight, northwest wind 5 to 10 knots, easing to around 5 knots after midnight. Seas 3 to 5 feet. Wave detail, northwest 4 feet at 8 seconds and south 2 feet at 14 seconds. Patchy fog, Tuesday southwest wind around 5 knots, seas 3 to 4 feet, wave detail, northwest 3 feet at 8 seconds, and southwest 2 feet at 15 seconds. Patchy fog, the coastal waters forecast from Point Arena to Point Reyes 10 to 60 nautical miles offshore. Today northwest wind 15 to 20 knots, easy to 10 to 15 knots late this morning and afternoon. Seas 6 to 8 feet, wave detail, northwest 8 feet at 8 seconds and south 3 feet at 14 seconds. Tonight, northwest wind 10 to 15 knots, seas 5 to 7 feet, wave detail, northwest 7 feet at 8 seconds and south 3 feet at 14 seconds. Tuesday, northwest wind 10 to 15 knots, seas 5 to 7 feet, wave detail, northwest 6 feet at 8 seconds and south 3 feet at 15 seconds. Patchy fog. San Francisco Bar forecast. In the deep water channel, mixed seas of 2 to 4 feet at 15 seconds. Across the bar, swell can be more than twice as high across the bar than surrounding waters. Waves are also more prone to break, particularly during strong ebb currents. Maximum ebb currents of 1.8 knots at 11:21 a.m. Monday and 2.4 knots at 12:30 a.m. Tuesday. The coastal waters forecast from Point Pinos to Point Piedras blunt is out to 10 nautical miles. Today, northwest wind 5 to 10 knots, rising to 10 to 15 knots late. Seas 4 to 5 feet, wave detail, northwest 4 feet at 9 seconds and south 2 feet at 14 seconds. Patchy dense fog early this morning. Tonight, northwest wind 5 to 10 knots, seas around 4 feet, wave detail, northwest 4 feet at 9 seconds and south 2 feet at 14 seconds. Patchy fog after midnight. Tuesday, northwest wind around 5 knots, seas 3 to 4 feet, wave detail, northwest 3 feet at 8 seconds and southwest 2 feet at 15 seconds. Patchy dense fog, the coastal waters forecast from Pigeon Point to Point Pinos 10 to 60 nautical miles offshore. Today, northwest wind 10 to 15 knots, seas 5 to 7 feet, wave detail, northwest 6 feet at 9 seconds and south 3 feet at 14 seconds. Tonight, northwest wind 5 to 10 knots, seas 4 to 6 feet, wave detail, northwest 5 feet at 8 seconds and south 3 feet at 14 seconds. Patchy fog after midnight. Tuesday, northwest wind around 5 knots, seas 4 to 6 feet, wave detail, northwest 5 feet at 8 seconds and southwest 3 feet at 15 seconds.

offshore waters forecast for the following marine location: Point Arena to Pigeon Point between 60 nautical miles and 150 nautical miles offshore. Issued at 1:35 p.m. Pacific Daylight Time. Tonight, north to northwest winds 10 to 20 knots. Seas 6 to 8 feet. Tuesday, north winds 10 to 20 knots. Seas 6 to 8 feet. Tuesday night, north winds 10 to 20 knots. Seas 6 to 7 feet. Wednesday, north to northwest winds 10 to 20 knots. Seas 6 to 7 feet. Wednesday night, north winds 15 to 25 knots. Seas 6 to 9 feet. Thursday, north to northwest winds 20 to 25 knots. Seas 8 to 10 feet. Thursday night, northwest winds 15 to 25 knots. Seas 6 to 10 feet. Friday, northwest winds 15 to 20 knots, diminishing to 10 to 15 knots. Seas 5 to 9 feet. Friday night, northwest winds 10 to 15 knots, becoming 10 to 20 knots. Seas 5 to 6 feet. Saturday, northwest winds 15 to 20 knots, becoming north. Seas 6 to 7 feet. Saturday night, north to northwest winds 20 to 30 knots. Seas 7 to 11 feet. The offshore waters forecast for the following marine location: Pigeon Point to Point Cabras, Blunt between 60 nautical miles and 150 nautical miles offshore. Issued at 1:35 p.m. Pacific Daylight Time. Tonight, northwest winds 10 to 15 knots. Seas 6 to 8 feet. Tuesday, northwest winds 5 to 15 knots. Seas 5 to 7 feet. Tuesday night, northwest winds 10 to 15 knots, becoming north 5 to 15 knots. Seas 5 to 7 feet. Wednesday, north to northwest winds 5 to 15 knots. Seas 5 to 7 feet. Wednesday night, north to northwest winds 10 to 15 knots, becoming north 10 to 20 knots. Seas 5 to 7 feet. Thursday, northwest winds 15 to 25 knots. Seas 6 to 10 feet. Thursday night, northwest winds 15 to 25 knots. Seas 8 to 10 feet. Friday, northwest winds 10 to 20 knots. Seas 6 to 9 feet. Friday night, northwest winds 10 to 15 knots, increasing to 15 to 20 knots. Seas 5 to 7 feet. Saturday, northwest winds 10 to 15 knots. Seas 5 to 7 feet. Saturday night, northwest winds 15 to 25 knots. Seas 7 to 11 feet. 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This broadcast originates from the National Weather Service office located in Monterey, California, and serves the coastal marine waters, including San Francisco and Monterey Bay. The coastal waters forecast from Point Reyes to Pigeon Point out to 10 nautical miles. For today, west wind 5 to 10 knots. Seas 3 to 5 feet. Wave detail, northwest 4 feet at 8 seconds and southwest 2 feet at 14 seconds. Patchy dense fog this morning. For tonight, west wind 5 to 10 knots, easing to around 5 knots after midnight. Seas 3 to 4 feet. Wave detail, northwest 3 feet at 8 seconds and south 2 feet at 14 seconds. Patchy fog. For Tuesday, southwest wind around 5 knots. Seas 3 to 4 feet. Wave detail, northwest 3 feet at 8 seconds and southwest 2 feet at 15 seconds. Patchy fog in the morning. The coastal waters forecast from Pigeon Point to Point Pinos out to 10 nautical miles. For today, northwest wind 5 to 10 knots. Seas 3 to 4 feet. Wave detail, northwest 4 feet at 9 seconds and southwest 2 feet at 14 seconds. Patchy dense fog early this morning. For tonight, northwest wind 5 to 10 knots, easing to around 5 knots after midnight.

Northwest 3 feet at 7 seconds and south 2 feet at 14 seconds. Patchy fog. For Tuesday, west wind around 5 knots. Seas 3 to 4 feet. Wave detail, northwest 3 feet at 8 seconds and southwest 2 feet at 15 seconds. Patchy fog in the morning. The following is an important peak hazard message from the National Weather Service. Issued at 8:45 a.m. Pacific Daylight Time. Beach hazard statement remains in effect through Wednesday afternoon. What? An increased risk of major waves and strong rip current is expected. Where? Pacific Coast beaches. When? Through Wednesday afternoon. Impacts, dangerous swimming and surfing conditions, and localized beach erosion can be expected. Sneaker waves can sweep across the shoreline without warning, pulling people into the sea from rocks, jetties, and beaches. Stay off of jetties, piers, rocks, and other waterside infrastructure. Remain out of the water to avoid hazardous surf and never turn your back on the ocean. Monitor local weather, surf, and tide forecast at www.weather.gov/NTR. Sunrise, sunset, and tidal information for the San Francisco Bay Area for Monday, June 22nd. The sunset tonight, 8:35 p.m. The sunrise tomorrow, 5:49 a.m. The sunset tomorrow, 8:35 p.m. Tidal data at the Golden Gates for the afternoon and evening hours today and the morning hours of tomorrow. Low tide, 12:04 p.m. at 1.21 feet. High tide, 07:08 p.m. at 5.74 feet. Low tide, 1:51 a.m. at 1.5 feet. High tide, 7:57 a.m. at 3.64 feet. Here are the buoy observations for 1 p.m. Pacific Daylight Time. An offshore buoy 6 winds northeast at 4 knots, pressure 1,027.0 millibars. An offshore buoy 59, winds north 60 knots, water temperature 62, pressure 1,021.6 millibars, seas 5 feet every 9 seconds. At Point Arena buoy, winds northwest 6 knots, water temperature 54, pressure 1,014.7 millibars, sea 7 feet, every 8 seconds. At buoy 13 near Bodega Bay, winds northwest at 10 knots, pressure 1,014.8 millibars, swell 5 feet, every 15 seconds. At Point Reyes Wave Rider buoy, water temperature 57, sea 6 feet, every 9 seconds. At San Francisco Harbor, water temperature 60, seas 5 feet, every 14 seconds. At San Francisco Bay, winds west at 10 knots, swell 4 feet, every 7 seconds. At Half Moon Bay, buoy winds west 8 knots, water temperature 59, pressure 1,015.2 millibars, seas 4 feet, every 9 seconds. At Monterey Bay, buoy winds northwest 10 knots, water temperature 61, pressure 1,015.2 millibars, seas 6 feet, every 14 seconds. At Pointzer, Wave Rider buoy water temperature 58, seas 7 feet, every 14 seconds. At Cape San Martin buoy winds northwest 10 knots, water temperature 60, pressure 1,015.7 millibars. Seas 6 feet every 14 seconds. Synopsis for the Central California coast and bays, including the Monterey Bay, Greater Farallones, and Cordell Bank National Marine Sanctuaries. The fresh northwest breeze over the northern outer waters will continue to diminish through the day, with the rest of the coastal waters seeing gentle to moderate winds through the middle of the week. Fresh to strong breezes resume over the northern waters Wednesday through Thursday, expanding southwards towards the end of the week. Seas remain moderate through Wednesday, with long period southwest swell persisting through the extended forecast. The marine forecast for San Pablo Bay, Suisun Bay, the West Delta, and the San Francisco Bay north of the Bay Bridge. For today, southwest wind 5 to 10 knots, rising to 10 to 15 knots this afternoon. For tonight, southwest wind 10 to 15 knots. For Tuesday, southwest wind 5 to 10 knots.

rising to 10 to 15 knots in the afternoon. The marine forecast for Monterey Bay for today. West wind around 5 knots, rising to 5 to 10 knots this afternoon. Seas around 3 feet. Wind detail, northwest 3 feet and 8 seconds. Patchy dense fog this morning. For tonight, west wind 5 to 10 knots, easing to around 5 knots after midnight. Seas around 3 feet. Wind detail, northwest 3 feet at 7 seconds. Patchy fog after midnight. For Tuesday, west wind around 5 knots, rising to 5 to 10 knots in the afternoon. Seas around 3 feet. Wave detail, northwest 2 feet at 7 seconds. Patchy fog in the morning. The coastal waters forecast from Point Arena to Point Reyes out to 10 nautical miles. Today, northwest wind 5 to 10 knots, seas 4 to 6 feet, wave detail, northwest 5 feet at 8 seconds, and southwest 3 feet at 14 seconds. Patchy fog this morning. Tonight, northwest wind 5 to 10 knots, easing to around 5 knots after midnight. Seas 3 to 5 feet, wave detail, northwest 4 feet at 8 seconds, and south 2 feet at 14 seconds. Patchy fog, Tuesday, southwest wind around 5 knots, seas 3 to 4 feet, wave detail, northwest 3 feet at 8 seconds, and southwest 2 feet at 15 seconds. Patchy fog, the coastal waters forecast from Point Arena to Point Reyes 10 to 60 nautical miles offshore. Today, northwest wind 15 to 20 knots, easing to 10 to 50 knots late this morning and afternoon. Seas 6 to 8 feet, wave detail, northwest 8 feet at 8 seconds, and south 3 feet at 14 seconds. Tonight, northwest wind 10 to 15 knots, seas 5 to 7 feet, wave detail, northwest 7 feet at 8 seconds, and south 3 feet at 14 seconds. Tuesday, northwest wind 10 to 15 knots, seas 5 to 7 feet, wave detail, northwest 6 feet at 8 seconds, and south 3 feet at 15 seconds. Patchy fog. San Francisco Bar forecast. In the deep water channel, mixed seas of 2 to 4 feet at 15 seconds. Across the bar, swell can be more than twice as high across the bar than surrounding waters. Waves are also more prone to break, particularly during strong ebb currents. Maximum ebb current of 1.8 knots at 11:21 a.m. Monday and 2.4 knots at 12:30 a.m. Tuesday. The coastal waters forecast from Point Pinos to Point Piedras launches out to 10 nautical miles. Tonight, northwest wind 10 to 15 knots, easing to 5 to 10 knots after midnight. Seas 4 to 5 feet, wave detail, northwest 4 feet at 9 seconds and south 2 feet at 14 seconds. Patchy dense fog late this evening and overnight Tuesday. West wind around 5 knots, seas 3 to 4 feet, wave detail, northwest 3 feet at 8 seconds, and southwest 2 feet at 15 seconds. Patchy fog in the morning. Tuesday night, northwest wind around 5 knots, seas 3 to 4 feet, wave detail, northwest 3 feet at 8 seconds, and southwest 2 feet at 15 seconds. Patchy fog, the coastal waters forecast from Pigeon Point to Point Pinos 10 to 60 nautical miles offshore. Tonight, northwest wind 5 to 10 knots, seas 5 to 6 feet, wave detail, northwest 5 feet at 8 seconds, and south 3 feet at 14 seconds Tuesday. West wind 5 to 10 knots, seas 4 to 6 feet, wave detail, northwest 5 feet at 8 seconds, and southwest 3 feet at 15 seconds. Patchy dense fog in the morning. Tuesday night. Northwest wind 5 to 10 knots, seas 4 to 5 feet, wave detail, northwest 4 feet at 8 seconds, and southwest 3 feet at 15 seconds. The offshore waters forecast for the following marine location, Point Arena to Pigeon Point between 60 nautical miles and 150 nautical miles offshore. Issued at 1:35 p.m. Pacific Daylight Time. Tonight, north to northwest winds 10 to 20 knots. Seas 6 to 8 feet. Tuesday, north winds 10 to 20 knots. Seas 6 to 8 feet. Tuesday night, north winds 10 to 20 knots. Seas 6 to 7 feet. Wednesday, north to northwest winds 10 to 20 knots.

6 to 7 feet. Wednesday night, north winds 15 to 25 knots. Seas 6 to 9 feet. Thursday, north to northwest winds 20 to 25 knots. Seas 8 to 10 feet. Thursday night, northwest winds 15 to 25 knots. Seas 6 to 10 feet. Friday, northwest winds 15 to 20 knots, diminishing to 10 to 15 knots. Seas 5 to 9 feet. Friday night, northwest winds 10 to 15 knots, becoming 10 to 20 knots. Seas 5 to 6 feet. Saturday, northwest winds 15 to 20 knots, becoming north. Seas 6 to 7 feet. Saturday night, north to northwest winds 20 to 30 knots. Seas 7 to 11 feet. The offshore waters forecast for the following marine location: Pigeon Point to Point Piedras, Blunt is between 60 nautical miles and 150 nautical miles offshore. Issued at 1:35 p.m. Pacific Daylight Time. Tonight, northwest winds 10 to 15 knots. Seas 6 to 8 feet. Tuesday, northwest winds 5 to 15 knots. Seas 5 to 7 feet. Tuesday night, northwest winds 10 to 15 knots, becoming north 5 to 15 knots. Seas 5 to 7 feet. Wednesday, north to northwest winds 5 to 15 knots. Seas 5 to 7 feet. Wednesday night, north to northwest winds 10 to 15 knots, becoming north 10 to 20 knots. Seas 5 to 7 feet. Thursday, northwest winds 15 to 25 knots. Seas 6 to 10 feet. Thursday night, northwest winds 15 to 25 knots. Seas 8 to 10 feet. Friday, northwest winds 10 to 20 knots. Seas 6 to 9 feet. Friday night, northwest winds 10 to 15 knots, increasing to 15 to 20 knots. Seas 5 to 7 feet. Saturday, northwest winds 10 to 15 knots. Seas 5 to 7 feet. Saturday night, northwest winds 15 to 25 knots. Seas 7 to 11 feet. The coastal waters forecast from Point Reyes to Pigeon Point out to 10 nautical miles. For tonight, west wind 5 to 10 knots, easing to around 5 knots late. Seas 3 to 4 feet. Wave detail, northwest 3 feet at 8 seconds and south 2 feet at 14 seconds. Patchy fog this evening. Areas of fog after midnight. For Tuesday, southwest wind around 5 knots, rising to 5 to 10 knots in the afternoon. Seas 3 to 4 feet. Wave detail, northwest 3 feet at 8 seconds and southwest 2 feet at 15 seconds. Areas of fog in the morning, then patchy fog in the afternoon. For Tuesday night, west wind around 5 knots. Seas around 3 feet. Wave detail, northwest 2 feet at 7 seconds and southwest 2 feet at 15 seconds. Areas of fog. The coastal waters forecast from Pigeon Point to Point Pinos out to 10 nautical miles. For tonight, northwest wind 5 to 10 knots, easing to around 5 knots after midnight. Seas 3 to 4 feet. Wave detail, northwest 4 feet at 7 seconds and south 2 feet at 14 seconds. Patchy fog late this evening and overnight. For Tuesday, west wind around 5 knots, rising to 5 to 10 knots in the afternoon. Seas 3 to 4 feet. Wave detail, northwest 3 feet at 7 seconds and southwest 2 feet at 15 seconds. Patchy fog in the morning. For Tuesday night, west wind around 5 knots. Seas 3 to 4 feet. Wave detail, northwest 3 feet at 7 seconds and southwest 2 feet at 15 seconds. Patchy fog after midnight. The following is an important beach hazard message from the National Weather Service. Issued at 8:45 a.m. Pacific Daylight Time. Beach hazard statement remains in effect through Wednesday afternoon. What? An increased risk of sneaker waves and stronger currents expected. Where? Pacific Coast beaches.

the shoreline without warning, pulling people into the sea from rocks, jetties, and beaches. Stay off of jetties, piers, rocks, and other waterside infrastructure. Remain out of the water to avoid hazardous surf and never turn your back on the ocean. Monitor local weather, surf, and tide forecast at www.weather.gov/MDR. Sunrise, sunset, and tidal information for the San Francisco Bay Area for Monday, June 22nd. The sunset tonight, 8:35 p.m. The sunrise tomorrow, 5:49 a.m. The sunset tomorrow, 8:35 p.m. Tidal data at the Golden Gate for the afternoon and evening hours today and the morning hours of tomorrow. Low tide, 12:04 p.m. at 1.21 feet. High tide, 07:08 p.m. at 5.74 feet. Low tide, 1:51 a.m. at 1.5 feet. High tide, 7:57 a.m. at 3.64 feet. Here are the buoy observations for 2 p.m. Pacific Daylight Time. An offshore buoy 6 winds northeast at 4 knots. Pressure 1,027.0 millibars. An offshore buoy 59, winds north 60 knots, water temperature 62, pressure 1,021.6 millibars, seas 5 feet every 15 seconds. At Point Arena buoy, winds northwest 8 knots, water temperature 54, pressure 1,014.6 millibars, seas 5 feet every 8 seconds. At buoy 13 near Bodega Bay, winds northwest at 8 knots, pressure 1,014.6 millibars. At Point Reyes Wave Rider buoy, water temperature 57, sea 7 feet, every 14 seconds. At San Francisco Bar buoy, water temperature 60, sea 4 feet, every 14 seconds. At San Francisco buoy, winds northwest at 8 knots, pressure 1,014.9 millibars, swell 4 feet every 15 seconds. At Half Moon Bay buoy, winds west 8 knots, water temperature 59, pressure 1,015.4 millibars, seas 4 feet every 9 seconds. At Monterey Bay buoy, winds northwest 12 knots, water temperature 61, pressure 1,015.0 millibars, seas 6 feet every 9 seconds. At Point Sur, Wave Rider buoy, water temperature 58, sea 7 feet every 8 seconds. At Cape San Martin buoy, winds northwest 10 knots, water temperature 59, pressure 1,015.6 millibars, seas 6 feet every 8 seconds. Synopsis for the Central California coast and bays, including the Monterey Bay, Greater Farallones, and Cordell Bank National Marine Sanctuaries. Gentle to moderate winds will persist through the middle of the week. Fresh to strong breezes resume over the northern waters Wednesday and Thursday, expanding southwards towards the end of the week. Seas remain moderate through Wednesday, with long period southwest swell persisting through the extended forecast. The marine forecast for San Pablo Bay, Susan Bay, the West Delta, and the San Francisco Bay north of the Bay Bridge. For tonight, southwest wind 10 to 15 knots, easing to 5 to 10 knots late. For Tuesday, southwest wind 5 to 10 knots, rising to 10 to 15 knots in the afternoon. For Tuesday night, southwest wind 10 to 15 knots, easing to 5 to 10 knots after midnight. The marine forecast for Monterey Bay. For tonight, west wind 5 to 10 knots, easing to around 5 knots after midnight. Seas around 3 feet. Wave detail, northwest 3 feet at 7 seconds. Patchy fog after midnight. For Tuesday, west wind around 5 knots, rising to 5 to 10 knots in the afternoon. Seas around 3 feet. Wave detail, northwest 2 feet at 7 seconds. Patchy fog in the morning. For Tuesday night, west wind 5 to 10 knots in the evening, becoming light and variable. Seas around 3 feet. Wave detail, northwest 2 feet at 7 seconds.

patchy fog after midnight. The coastal waters forecast from Point Arena to Point Reyes out to 10 nautical miles. Tonight, northwest wind 5 to 10 knots, easing to around 5 knots after midnight. Seas 4 to 5 feet, wave detail, northwest 4 feet at 8 seconds and south 2 feet at 14 seconds. Patchy dense fog this evening, then areas of dense fog after midnight. Tuesday, south wind around 5 knots, seas 3 to 5 feet, wave detail, northwest 4 feet at 8 seconds and southwest 2 feet at 15 seconds. Areas of fog in the morning, then patchy fog in the afternoon. Tuesday night, northwest wind around 5 knots, seas 3 to 4 feet, wave detail, northwest 3 feet at 7 seconds and southwest 2 feet at 15 seconds. Areas of fog, the coastal waters forecast from Point Arena to Point Reyes 10 to 60 nautical miles offshore. Tonight, northwest wind 10 to 15 knots, seas 5 to 7 feet, wave detail, northwest 6 feet at 8 seconds and south 3 feet at 14 seconds. Patchy dense fog late this evening and early morning. Areas of dense fog late. Tuesday, northwest wind 10 to 15 knots, seas 5 to 7 feet, wave detail, northwest 6 feet at 8 seconds and south 3 feet at 15 seconds. Patchy fog Tuesday night. Northwest wind 10 to 15 knots, rising to 15 to 20 knots after midnight. Seas 4 to 6 feet, wave detail, northwest 5 feet at 7 seconds and south 3 feet at 15 seconds. Areas of fog after midnight. San Francisco Bar forecast. In the deep water channel, mixed seas of 2 to 4 feet at 15 seconds. Across the bar, swell can be more than twice as high across the bar than surrounding waters. Waves are also more prone to break, particularly during strong ebb currents. Maximum ebb current of 2.4 knots at 12:30 a.m. Tuesday and 1.4 knots at 12:23 p.m. Tuesday. The coastal waters forecast from Point Pinos to Point Piedras blunts out to 10 nautical miles. Tonight, northwest wind 10 to 15 knots, easing to 5 to 10 knots after midnight. Seas 4 to 5 feet, wave detail, northwest 4 feet at 9 seconds and south 2 feet at 14 seconds. Patchy dense fog late this evening and overnight Tuesday. West wind around 5 knots, seas 3 to 4 feet, wave detail, northwest 3 feet at 8 seconds and southwest 2 feet at 15 seconds. Patchy fog in the morning. Tuesday night, northwest wind around 5 knots, seas 3 to 4 feet, wave detail, northwest 3 feet at 8 seconds and southwest 2 feet at 15 seconds. Patchy fog, the coastal waters forecast from Pigeon Point to Point Pinos 10 to 60 nautical miles offshore. Tonight, northwest wind 5 to 10 knots, seas 5 to 6 feet, wave detail, northwest 5 feet at 8 seconds and south 3 feet at 14 seconds Tuesday. West wind 5 to 10 knots, seas 4 to 6 feet, wave detail, northwest 5 feet at 8 seconds and southwest 3 feet at 15 seconds. Patchy dense fog in the morning. Tuesday night, northwest wind 5 to 10 knots, seas 4 to 5 feet, wave detail, northwest 4 feet at 8 seconds and southwest 3 feet at 15 seconds. The offshore waters forecast for the following marine location, Point Arena to Pigeon Point between 60 nautical miles and 150 nautical miles offshore. Issued at 1:35 p.m. Pacific Daylight Time. Tonight, north and northwest winds 10 to 20 knots. Seas 6 to 8 feet. Tuesday, north winds 10 to 20 knots. Seas 6 to 8 feet. Tuesday night, north winds 10 to 20 knots. Seas 6 to 7 feet. Wednesday, north and northwest winds 10 to 20 knots. Seas 6 to 7 feet. Wednesday night, north winds 15 to 25 knots. Seas 6 to 9 feet. Thursday, north and northwest winds 20 to 25 knots. Seas 8 to 10 feet. Thursday night, northwest winds 15 to 25 knots. Seas 6 to 10 feet. Friday, northwest winds 15 to 20 knots, diminishing to 10 to 15 knots. 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Friday night, north

going 10 to 20 knots. Seas 5 to 6 feet. Saturday, northwest winds 15 to 20 knots, becoming north. Seas 6 to 7 feet. Saturday night, north to northwest winds 20 to 30 knots. Seas 7 to 11 feet. The offshore waters forecast for the following marine locations: Pigeon Point to Point Pirates, Blancos between 60 nautical miles and 150 nautical miles offshore. Issued at 1:35 p.m. Pacific Daylight Time. Tonight, northwest winds 10 to 15 knots. Seas 6 to 8 feet. Tuesday, northwest winds 5 to 15 knots. Seas 5 to 7 feet. Tuesday night, northwest winds 10 to 15 knots, becoming north 5 to 15 knots. Seas 5 to 7 feet. Wednesday, north to northwest winds 5 to 15 knots. Seas 5 to 7 feet. Wednesday night, north to northwest winds 10 to 15 knots, becoming north 10 to 20 knots. Seas 5 to 7 feet. Thursday, northwest winds 15 to 25 knots. Seas 6 to 10 feet. Thursday night, northwest winds 15 to 25 knots. Seas 8 to 10 feet. Friday, northwest winds 10 to 20 knots. Seas 6 to 9 feet. Friday night, northwest winds 10 to 15 knots, increasing to 15 to 20 knots. Seas 5 to 7 feet. Saturday, northwest winds 10 to 15 knots. Seas 5 to 7 feet. Saturday night, northwest winds 15 to 25 knots. Seas 7 to 11 feet. 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This broadcast originates from the National Weather Service office located in Monterey, California, and serves the coastal marine waters, including San Francisco and Monterey Bay. The coastal waters forecast from Point Reyes to Pigeon Point out to 10 nautical miles. For tonight, west wind 5 to 10 knots, easing to around 5 knots late. Seas 3 to 4 feet. Wave detail, northwest 3 feet at 8 seconds and south 2 feet at 14 seconds. Patchy fog this evening. Areas of fog after midnight. For Tuesday, southwest wind around 5 knots, rising to 5 to 10 knots in the afternoon. Seas 3 to 4 feet. Wave detail, northwest 3 feet at 8 seconds and southwest 2 feet at 15 seconds. Areas of fog in the morning, then patchy fog in the afternoon. For Tuesday night, west wind around 5 knots. Seas around 3 feet. Wave detail, northwest 2 feet at 7 seconds and southwest 2 feet at 15 seconds. Areas of fog. The coastal waters forecast from Pigeon Point to Point Pinos out to 10 nautical miles. For tonight, northwest wind 5 to 10 knots, easing to around 5 knots after midnight. Seas 3 to 4 feet. Wave detail, northwest 4 feet at 7 seconds and south 2 feet at 14 seconds. Patchy fog late this evening and overnight. For Tuesday, west wind around 5 knots, rising to 5 to 10 knots in the afternoon. Seas 3 to 4 feet. Wave detail, northwest 3 feet at 7 seconds and southwest 2 feet at 15 seconds. Patchy fog in the morning. For Tuesday night, west wind around 5 knots. Seas 3 to 4 feet. Wave detail, northwest 3 feet at 7 seconds and southwest 2 feet at 15 seconds. Patchy fog after midnight. The following is an important beach hazard message from the National Weather Service. Issued at 8:45 a.m. Pacific Daylight Time. Beach hazard statement remains in effect through Wednesday afternoon. 1. An increased risk of sneaker waves and strong rip currents expected.

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Sunrise, sunset, and tidal information for the San Francisco Bay Area for Monday, June 22nd. The sunset tonight, 8:35 p.m. The sunrise tomorrow, 5:49 a.m. The sunset tomorrow, 8:35 p.m. Tidal data at the Golden Gate for the afternoon and evening hours today and the morning hours of tomorrow. Low tide, 12:04 p.m. at 1.21 feet. High tide, 07:08 p.m. at 5.74 feet. Low tide, 1:51 a.m. at 1.5 feet. High tide, 7:57 a.m. at 3.64 feet. Here are the buoy observations for 2 p.m. Pacific Daylight Time. An offshore buoy, 6 winds northeast at 4 knots, pressure 1,027.0 millibars. An offshore buoy, 59, winds north 60 knots, water temperature 62, pressure 1,021.6 millibars, seas 5 feet every 15 seconds. At Point Arena buoy, winds northwest 8 knots, water temperature 54, pressure 1,014.6 millibars, seas 5 feet every 8 seconds. At buoy 13 near Bodega Bay, winds northwest at 8 knots, pressure 1,014.6 millibars. At Point Reyes Wave Rider buoy, water temperature 57, seas 7 feet every 14 seconds. At San Francisco Bar Buoy, water temperature 60, seas 4 feet every 14 seconds. At San Francisco Buoy, winds northwest at 8 knots, pressure 1,014.9 millibars, swell 4 feet every 15 seconds. At Half Moon Bay Buoy, winds west 8 knots, water temperature 59, pressure 1,015.4 millibars, seas 4 feet every 9 seconds. At Monterey Bay Buoy, winds northwest 12 knots, water temperature 61, pressure 1,015.0 millibars, seas 6 feet every 9 seconds. At Point Sur, Wave Rider Buoy, water temperature 58, seas 7 feet every 8 seconds. At Cape San Martin Buoy, winds northwest 10 knots, water temperature 59, pressure 1,015.6 millibars, seas 6 feet every 8 seconds. Synopsis for the Central California coast and bays, including the Monterey Bay, Greater Farallones, and Cordell Bank National Marine Sanctuaries. Gentle to moderate winds will persist through the middle of the week. Fresh to strong breezes resume over the northern waters Wednesday and Thursday, expanding southwards towards the end of the week. Seas remain moderate through Wednesday, with long period southwest swell persisting through the extended forecast. The marine forecast for San Pablo Bay, Susan Bay, the West Delta, and the San Francisco Bay north of the Bay Bridge. For tonight, southwest wind 10 to 15 knots, easing to 5 to 10 knots late. For Tuesday, southwest wind 5 to 10 knots, rising to 10 to 15 knots in the afternoon. For Tuesday night, southwest wind 10 to 15 knots, easing to 5 to 10 knots after midnight. The marine forecast for Monterey Bay. For tonight, west wind 5 to 10 knots, easing to around 5 knots after midnight. Seas around 3 feet. Wave detail, northwest 3 feet at 7 seconds. Patchy fog after midnight. For Tuesday, west wind around 5 knots, rising to 5 to 10 knots in the afternoon. Seas around 3 feet. Wave detail, northwest 2 feet at 7 seconds. Patchy fog in the morning. For Tuesday night, west wind 5 to 10 knots in the evening, becoming light and variable. Seas around 3 feet. Wave detail, northwest 2 feet at 7 seconds. Patchy fog after midnight. The coastal waters forecast from Point Arena to Point Reyes out to 10 nautical miles. Tonight, northwest wind 5 to 10 knots.

around 5 knots after midnight. See 4 to 5 feet wave detail, northwest 4 feet at 8 seconds and south 2 feet at 14 seconds. Patchy dense fog this evening, then areas of dense fog after midnight. Tuesday, south wind around 5 knots, seas 3 to 5 feet wave detail, northwest 4 feet at 8 seconds and southwest 2 feet at 15 seconds. Areas of fog in the morning, then patchy fog in the afternoon. Tuesday night, northwest wind around 5 knots, seas 3 to 4 feet wave detail, northwest 3 feet at 7 seconds and southwest 2 feet at 15 seconds. Areas of fog, the coastal waters forecast from Point Arena to Point Reyes 10 to 60 nautical miles offshore. Tonight, northwest wind 10 to 15 knots, seas 5 to 7 feet wave detail, northwest 6 feet at 8 seconds and south 3 feet at 14 seconds. Patchy dense fog late this evening and early morning. Areas of dense fog late. Tuesday, northwest wind 10 to 15 knots, seas 5 to 7 feet wave detail, northwest 6 feet at 8 seconds and early morning. Areas of dense fog late. Tuesday, northwest wind 10 to 15 knots, seas 5 to 7 feet wave detail, northwest 6 feet at 8 seconds and south 3 feet at 15 seconds. Patchy fog Tuesday night. Northwest wind 10 to 15 knots, rising to 15 to 20 knots after midnight. Seas 4 to 6 feet wave detail, northwest 5 feet at 7 seconds and south 3 feet at 15 seconds. Areas of fog after midnight. San Francisco Bar forecast. In the deep water channel, mixed seas of 2 to 4 feet at 15 seconds. Across the bar, swell can be more than twice as high across the bar than surrounding waters. Waves are also more prone to break, particularly during strong ebb currents. Maximum ebb current of 2.4 knots at 12:30 a.m. Tuesday and 1.4 knots at 12:23 p.m. Tuesday. The coastal waters forecast from Point Pinos to Point Piedras Blancas out to 10 nautical miles. Tonight, northwest wind 10 to 15 knots, easing to 5 to 10 knots after midnight. Seas 4 to 5 feet wave detail, northwest 4 feet at 9 seconds and south 2 feet at 14 seconds. Patchy dense fog late this evening and overnight Tuesday. West wind around 5 knots, seas 3 to 4 feet wave detail, northwest 3 feet at 8 seconds and southwest 2 feet at 15 seconds. Patchy fog in the morning. Tuesday night, northwest wind around 5 knots, seas 3 to 4 feet wave detail, northwest 3 feet at 8 seconds and southwest 2 feet at 15 seconds. Patchy fog, the coastal waters forecast from Pigeon Point to Point Pinos 10 to 60 nautical miles offshore. Tonight, northwest wind 5 to 10 knots, seas 5 to 6 feet wave detail, northwest 5 feet at 8 seconds and south 3 feet at 14 seconds Tuesday. West wind 5 to 10 knots, seas 4 to 6 feet wave detail, northwest 5 feet at 8 seconds and southwest 3 feet at 15 seconds. Patchy dense fog in the morning. Tuesday night, northwest wind 5 to 10 knots, seas 4 to 5 feet wave detail, northwest 4 feet at 8 seconds and southwest 3 feet at 15 seconds. The offshore waters forecast for the following marine location, Point Arena to Pigeon Point between 60 nautical miles and 150 nautical miles offshore. Issued at 1:35 p.m. Pacific Daylight Time. Tonight, north to northwest winds 10 to 20 knots. Seas 6 to 8 feet. Tuesday, north winds 10 to 20 knots. Seas 6 to 8 feet. Tuesday night, north winds 10 to 20 knots. Seas 6 to 7 feet. Wednesday, north to northwest winds 10 to 20 knots. Seas 6 to 7 feet. Wednesday night, north winds 15 to 25 knots. Seas 6 to 9 feet. Thursday, north to northwest winds 20 to 25 knots. Seas 8 to 10 feet. Thursday night, northwest winds 15 to 25 knots. Seas 6 to 10 feet. Friday, northwest winds 15 to 20 knots, diminishing to 10 to 15 knots.

39. North to northwest, winds 20 to 30 knots. Sea of 7 to 11 feet. The offshore waters forecast for the following marine location: Pigeon Point to Point Piedras, Blancos, between 60 nautical miles and 150 nautical miles offshore. Issued at 1:35 p.m. Pacific Daylight Time. Tonight, northwest winds 10 to 15 knots. Sea 6 to 8 feet. Tuesday, northwest winds 5 to 15 knots. Seas 5 to 7 feet. Tuesday night, northwest winds 10 to 15 knots, becoming north 5 to 15 knots. Seas 5 to 7 feet. Wednesday, north to northwest winds 5 to 15 knots. Seas 5 to 7 feet. Wednesday night, north to northwest winds 10 to 15 knots, becoming north 10 to 20 knots. Seas 5 to 7 feet. Thursday, northwest winds 15 to 25 knots. Seas 6 to 10 feet. Thursday night, northwest winds 15 to 25 knots. Seas 8 to 10 feet. Friday, northwest winds 10 to 20 knots. Seas 6 to 9 feet. Friday night, northwest winds 10 to 15 knots, increasing to 15 to 20 knots. Seas 5 to 7 feet. Saturday, northwest winds 10 to 15 knots. Seas 5 to 7 feet. Saturday night, northwest winds 15 to 25 knots. Seas 7 to 11 feet. The coastal waters forecast from Point Reyes to Pigeon Point out to 10 nautical miles. For tonight, west wind 5 to 10 knots, easing to around 5 knots late. Seas 3 to 4 feet. Wave detail, northwest 3 feet at 8 seconds and south 2 feet at 14 seconds. Patchy fog this evening. Areas of fog after midnight. For Tuesday, southwest wind around 5 knots, rising to 5 to 10 knots in the afternoon. Seas 3 to 4 feet. Wave detail, northwest 3 feet at 8 seconds and southwest 2 feet at 15 seconds. Areas of fog in the morning, then patchy fog in the afternoon. For Tuesday night, west wind around 5 knots. Seas around 3 feet. Wave detail, northwest 2 feet at 7 seconds and southwest 2 feet at 15 seconds. Areas of fog. The coastal waters forecast from Pigeon Point to Point Pinos out to 10 nautical miles. For tonight, northwest wind 5 to 10 knots, easing to around 5 knots after midnight. Seas 3 to 4 feet. Wave detail, northwest 4 feet at 7 seconds and south 2 feet at 14 seconds. Patchy fog late this evening and overnight. For Tuesday, west wind around 5 knots, rising to 5 to 10 knots in the afternoon. Seas 3 to 4 feet. Wave detail, northwest 3 feet at 7 seconds and southwest 2 feet at 15 seconds. Patchy fog in the morning. For Tuesday night, west wind around 5 knots. Seas 3 to 4 feet. Wave detail, northwest 3 feet at 7 seconds and southwest 2 feet at 15 seconds. Patchy fog after midnight. The following is an important beach hazard message from the National Weather Service. Issued at 8:45 a.m. Pacific Daylight Time. Beach hazard statement remains in effect through Wednesday afternoon. What? An increased risk of sneaker waves and strong rip currents expected. Where? Pacific Coast beaches. When? Through Wednesday afternoon. Impacts, dangerous swimming and surfing conditions, and localized beach erosion can be expected. Sneaker waves can sweep across the shoreline without warning, pulling people into the sea from rocks, jetties, and beaches. Stay off of jetties, piers, rocks, and other waterside infrastructure. Remain out of the water to avoid hazardous surf and never turn your back on the ocean. Monitor local weather, surf, and tide forecast at www.weather.com.

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Sunrise sunset and tidal information for the San Francisco Bay Area for Monday, June 22nd. The sunset tonight, 8:35 p.m. The sunrise tomorrow, 5:49 a.m. The sunset tomorrow, 8:35 p.m. Tidal data at the Golden Gate for the afternoon and evening hours today and the morning hours of tomorrow. Low tide, 12:04 p.m. at 1.21 feet. High tide, 07:08 p.m. at 5.74 feet. Low tide, 1:51 a.m. at 1.5 feet. High tide, 7:57 a.m. at 3.64 feet. Here are the buoy observations for 2 p.m. Pacific Daylight Time. An offshore buoy, 6 winds northeast at 4 knots, pressure 1,027.0 millibars. An offshore buoy, 59, winds north 60 knots, water temperature 62, pressure 1,021.6 millibars, seas 5 feet every 15 seconds. At Point Arena buoy, winds northwest 8 knots, water temperature 54, pressure 1,014.6 millibars, seas 5 feet every 8 seconds. At buoy 13 near Bodega Bay, winds northwest at 8 knots, pressure 1,014.6 millibars. At Point Reyes Wave Rider buoy, water temperature 57, seas 7 feet every 14 seconds. At San Francisco Bar Buoy, water temperature 60, seas 4 feet every 14 seconds. At San Francisco Buoy, winds northwest at 8 knots, pressure 1,014.9 millibars, swell 4 feet every 15 seconds. At Half Moon Bay Buoy, winds west 8 knots, water temperature 59, pressure 1,015.4 millibars, seas 4 feet every 9 seconds. At Monterey Bay Buoy, winds northwest 12 knots, water temperature 61, pressure 1,015.0 millibars, seas 6 feet every 9 seconds. At Port Sur, Wave Rider Buoy, water temperature 58, seas 7 feet every 8 seconds. At Cape San Martin Buoy, winds northwest 10 knots, water temperature 59, pressure 1,015.6 millibars, seas 6 feet every 8 seconds. Synopsis for the Central California coast and bays, including the Monterey Bay, Greater Farallox, and Cordell Bank National Marine Sanctuaries. Gentle to moderate winds will persist through the middle of the week. Fresh to strong breezes resume over the northern waters Wednesday and Thursday, expanding southwards towards the end of the week. Seas remain moderate through Wednesday, with long period southwest swell persisting through the extended forecast. The marine forecast for San Pablo Bay, Susan Bay, the West Delta, and the San Francisco Bay north of the Bay Bridge. For tonight, southwest wind 10 to 15 knots, easing to 5 to 10 knots late. For Tuesday, southwest wind 5 to 10 knots, rising to 10 to 15 knots in the afternoon. For Tuesday night, southwest wind 10 to 15 knots, easing to 5 to 10 knots after midnight. The marine forecast for Monterey Bay. For tonight, west wind 5 to 10 knots, easing to around 5 knots after midnight. Seas around 3 feet. Wave detail, northwest 3 feet at 7 seconds. Patchy fog after midnight. For Tuesday, west wind around 5 knots, rising to 5 to 10 knots in the afternoon. Seas around 3 feet. Wave detail, northwest 2 feet at 7 seconds. Patchy fog in the morning. For Tuesday night, west wind 5 to 10 knots in the evening, becoming light and variable. Seas around 3 feet. Wave detail, northwest 2 feet at 7 seconds. Patchy fog after midnight. The coastal waters forecast from Point Arena to Point Reyes out to 10 nautical miles. Tonight, northwest wind 5 to 10 knots, easing to around 5 knots after midnight. Seas 4 to 5 feet, wave detail, northwest 4 feet at 8 seconds and south 2 feet at 14 seconds. Patchy dense fog this evening, then areas of dense fog after midnight. Tuesday, south wind around 5 knots, seas 3 to 5 feet, wave detail.

Wind 10 to 15 knots, sea is 5 to 7 feet, wave detail. Northwest 6 feet at 8 seconds, and south 3 feet at 15 seconds. Patchy fog, Tuesday night. Northwest wind 10 to 15 knots, rising to 16 to 20 knots after midnight. Seas 4 to 6 feet, wave detail. Northwest 5 feet at 7 seconds, and south 3 feet at 15 seconds. Areas of fog after midnight. San Francisco hard forecast. In the deep water channel, mixed seas of 2 to 4 feet at 15 seconds. Across the bar, swell can be more than twice as high across the bar than surrounding waters. Waves are also more prone to break, particularly during strong ebb currents. Maximum ebb current of 2.4 knots at 12:30 a.m. Tuesday and 1.4 knots at 12:23 p.m. Tuesday. The coastal waters forecast from Point Pinos to Point Quebras lunges out to 10 nautical miles. Tonight, northwest wind 10 to 15 knots, easing to 5 to 10 knots after midnight. Seas 4 to 5 feet, wave detail. Northwest 4 feet at 9 seconds and south 2 feet at 14 seconds. Patchy dense fog late this evening and overnight Tuesday. West wind around 5 knots, seas 3 to 4 feet, wave detail. Northwest 3 feet at 8 seconds and southwest 2 feet at 15 seconds. Patchy fog in the morning. Tuesday night, northwest wind around 5 knots, seas 3 to 4 feet, wave detail. Northwest 3 feet at 8 seconds and southwest 2 feet at 15 seconds. Patchy fog, the coastal waters forecast from Pigeon Point to Point Pinos 10 to 16 nautical miles offshore. Tonight, northwest wind 5 to 10 knots, seas 5 to 6 feet, wave detail. Northwest 5 feet at 8 seconds and south 3 feet at 14 seconds Tuesday. West wind 5 to 10 knots, seas 4 to 6 feet, wave detail. Northwest 5 feet at 8 seconds and southwest 3 feet at 15 seconds. Patchy dense fog in the morning. Tuesday night. Northwest wind 5 to 10 knots, seas 4 to 5 feet, wave detail. Northwest 4 feet at 8 seconds and southwest 3 feet at 15 seconds. The offshore waters forecast for the following marine location: Point Arena to Pigeon Point between 60 nautical miles and 150 nautical miles offshore. Issued at 1:35 p.m. Pacific Daylight Time. Tonight, north to northwest winds 10 to 20 knots. Seas 6 to 8 feet. Tuesday, north winds 10 to 20 knots. Seas 6 to 8 feet. Tuesday night, north winds 10 to 20 knots. Seas 6 to 7 feet. Wednesday, north to northwest winds 10 to 20 knots. Seas 6 to 7 feet. Wednesday night, north winds 15 to 25 knots. Seas 6 to 9 feet. Thursday, north to northwest winds 20 to 25 knots. Seas 8 to 10 feet. Thursday night, northwest winds 15 to 25 knots. Seas 6 to 10 feet. Friday, northwest winds 15 to 20 knots, diminishing to 10 to 15 knots. Seas 5 to 9 feet. Friday night, northwest winds 10 to 15 knots, becoming 10 to 20 knots. Seas 5 to 6 feet. Saturday, northwest winds 15 to 20 knots, becoming north. Seas 6 to 7 feet. Saturday night, north to northwest winds 20 to 30 knots. Seas 7 to 11 feet. The offshore waters forecast for the following marine location: Pigeon Point to Point Quebras lunges between 60 nautical miles and 150 nautical miles offshore. Issued at 1:35 p.m. Pacific Daylight Time. Tonight, northwest winds 10 to 15 knots. Seas 6 to 8 feet. Tuesday, northwest winds 5 to 15 knots. Seas 5 to 7 feet. Tuesday night, northwest winds 10 to 15 knots, becoming north 5 to 15 knots. Seas 5 to 7 feet. Wednesday, north to northwest winds 5 to 15 knots. Seas 5 to 7 feet. Wednesday night, north to northwest winds 10 to 15 knots, becoming north 10 to 20 knots. Seas 5 to 7 feet. Thursday, northwest winds 15 to

25 knots. Seas 6 to 10 feet. Thursday night, northwest wind 15 to 25 knots. Seas 8 to 10 feet. Friday, northwest wind 10 to 20 knots. Seas 6 to 9 feet. Friday night, northwest wind 10 to 15 knots, increasing to 15 to 20 knots. Seas 5 to 7 feet. Saturday, northwest wind 10 to 15 knots. Seas 5 to 7 feet. Saturday night, northwest wind 15 to 25 knots. Seas 7 to 11 feet. The coastal waters forecast from Point Reyes to Pigeon Point out to 10 nautical miles. For tonight, west wind 5 to 10 knots, easing to around 5 knots late. Seas 3 to 4 feet. Wave detail, northwest 3 feet at 8 seconds and south 2 feet at 14 seconds. Patchy fog this evening. Areas of fog after midnight. For Tuesday, southwest wind around 5 knots, rising to 5 to 10 knots in the afternoon. Seas 3 to 4 feet. Wave detail, northwest 3 feet at 8 seconds and southwest 2 feet at 15 seconds. Areas of fog in the morning, then patchy fog in the afternoon. For Tuesday night, west wind around 5 knots. Seas around 3 feet. Wave detail, northwest 2 feet at 7 seconds and southwest 2 feet at 15 seconds. Areas of fog. 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This broadcast originates from the National Weather Service Office located in Monterey, California, and serves the coastal marine waters, including San Francisco and Monterey Bay. The coastal waters forecast from Pigeon Point to Point Pinos out to 10 nautical miles. For tonight, northwest wind 5 to 10 knots, easing to around 5 knots after midnight. Seas 3 to 4 feet. Wave detail, northwest 4 feet at 7 seconds and south 2 feet at 14 seconds. Patchy fog late this evening and overnight. For Tuesday, west wind around 5 knots, rising to 5 to 10 knots in the afternoon. Seas 3 to 4 feet. Wave detail, northwest 3 feet at 7 seconds and southwest 2 feet at 15 seconds. Patchy fog in the morning. For Tuesday night, west wind around 5 knots. Seas 3 to 4 feet. Wave detail, northwest 3 feet at 7 seconds and southwest 2 feet at 15 seconds. Patchy fog after midnight. The following is an important beach hazard message from the National Weather Service. Issued at 8:45 a.m. Pacific Daylight Time. Beach hazard statement remains in effect through Wednesday afternoon. Watch an increased risk of major waves and stronger currents expected. Where? Pacific Coast beaches. When? Through Wednesday afternoon. Impacts, dangerous swimming and surfing conditions, and localized beach erosion can be expected. Sneaker waves can sweep across the shoreline without warning, pulling people into the sea from rocks, jetties, and beaches. Stay off of jetties, piers, rocks, and other waterside infrastructure. Remain out of the water to avoid hazardous surf and never turn your back on the ocean. Monitor local weather, surf and tide forecast at www.weather.gov/NTR. Sunrise, sunset, and tidal information for the San Francisco Bay Area for Monday, June 22nd. The sunset tonight, 8:35 p.m. The sunrise tomorrow, 5:49 a.m. The sunset tomorrow, 8:35 p.m. Tidal data at the Golden Gate for the afternoon and evening hours today and the morning hours of tomorrow. Low tide, 12:04 p.m. at 1.21 feet. High tide, 07:08 p.m. at 5.74 feet. Low tide, 1:51 a.m. at 1.5 feet. High tide, 7:57 a.m. at 3.64 feet. Here are the buoy observations for 2 p.m. Pacific Daylight Time. An offshore buoy 6 winds northeast at 4 knots.

1027.0 millibars. An offshore buoy 59, wind north 16 knots, water temperature 62, pressure 1021.6 millibars, feed 5 feet every 15 seconds. Endpoint Rena buoy, wind northwest 8 knots, water temperature 54, pressure 1014.6 millibars, feed 5 feet every 8 seconds. At buoy 13 near Bodega Bay, winds northwest at 8 knots, pressure 1014.6 millibars. At Point Reyes Wave Rider, buoy water temperature 57, sea 7 feet, every 14 seconds. At San Francisco Bar, buoy water temperature 60, sea 4 feet, every 14 seconds. At San Francisco Bay, winds northwest at 8 knots, pressure 1014.9 millibars, swell 4 feet every 15 seconds. At Half Moon Bay, buoy winds west 8 knots, water temperature 59, pressure 1015.4 millibars, seas 4 feet every 9 seconds. At Monterey Bay, buoy winds northwest 12 knots, water temperature 61, pressure 1015.0 millibars, seas 6 feet every 9 seconds. Endpoint, sir. Wave rider, buoy water temperature 58, sea 7 feet every 8 seconds. At Cape San Martin, buoy winds northwest 10 knots, water temperature 59, pressure 1015.6 millibars, sea 6 feet every 8 seconds. Synopsis for the Central California coast and bays, including the Monterey Bay, Greater Farallones, and Cordell Bank National Marine Sanctuaries. Gentle to moderate winds will persist through the middle of the week. Fresh to strong breezes resume over the northern waters Wednesday and Thursday, expanding southwards towards the end of the week. Seas remain moderate through Wednesday, with long period southwest swell persisting through the extended forecast. The marine forecast for San Pablo Bay, Susan Bay, the West Delta, and the San Francisco Bay north of the Bay Bridge. For tonight, southwest wind 10 to 15 knots, easing to 5 to 10 knots late. For Tuesday, southwest wind 5 to 10 knots, rising to 10 to 15 knots in the afternoon. For Tuesday night, southwest wind 10 to 15 knots, easing to 5 to 10 knots after midnight. The marine forecast for Monterey Bay. For tonight, west wind 5 to 10 knots, easing to around 5 knots after midnight. Seas around 3 feet. Wave detail, northwest 3 feet at 7 seconds. Patchy fog after midnight. For Tuesday, west wind around 5 knots, rising to 5 to 10 knots in the afternoon. Seas around 3 feet. Wave detail, northwest 2 feet at 7 seconds. Patchy fog in the morning. For Tuesday night, west wind 5 to 10 knots in the evening, becoming light and variable. Seas around 3 feet. Wave detail, northwest 2 feet at 7 seconds. Patchy fog after midnight. The coastal waters forecast from Point Arena to Point Reyes out to 10 nautical miles. Tonight, northwest wind 5 to 10 knots, easing to around 5 knots after midnight. Seas 4 to 5 feet, wave detail, northwest 4 feet at 8 seconds and south 2 feet at 14 seconds. Patchy dense fog this evening, then areas of dense fog after midnight. Tuesday, south wind around 5 knots, seas 3 to 5 feet, wave detail, northwest 4 feet at 8 seconds and southwest 2 feet at 15 seconds. Areas of fog in the morning, then patchy fog in the afternoon. Tuesday night, northwest wind around 5 knots, seas 3 to 4 feet, wave detail, northwest 3 feet at 7 seconds and southwest 2 feet at 15 seconds. Areas of fog, the coastal waters forecast from Point Arena to Point Reyes 10 to 60 nautical miles offshore. Tonight, northwest wind 10 to 15 knots, seas 5 to 7 feet, wave detail, northwest 6 feet at 8 seconds and south 3 feet at 14 seconds. Patchy dense fog late this evening and early morning. Areas of dense fog late. Tuesday, northwest wind 10 to 15 knots, seas 5 to 7 feet, wave detail, northwest 6 feet at 8 seconds and south 3 feet at 15 seconds. Patchy fog Tuesday night.

4 to 6 feet wave detail. Northwest 5 feet at 7 seconds and south 3 feet at 15 seconds. Areas of fog after midnight. San Francisco bar forecast. In the deep water channel, mixed seas of 2 to 4 feet at 15 seconds. Across the bar, swell can be more than twice as high across the bar than surrounding waters. Waves are also more prone to break, particularly during strong ebb currents. Maximum head current of 2.4 knots at 12:30 a.m. Tuesday and 1.4 knots at 12:23 p.m. Tuesday. The coastal waters forecast from Point Pinos to Point Piedras blunt of out to 10 nautical miles. Tonight, northwest wind 10 to 15 knots, easing to 5 to 10 knots after midnight. Seas 4 to 5 feet wave detail, northwest 4 feet at 9 seconds and south 2 feet at 14 seconds. Patchy dense fog late this evening and overnight Tuesday. West wind around 5 knots, seas 3 to 4 feet wave detail, northwest 3 feet at 8 seconds and southwest 2 feet at 15 seconds. Patchy fog in the morning. Tuesday night, northwest wind around 5 knots, seas 3 to 4 feet wave detail, northwest 3 feet at 8 seconds and southwest 2 feet at 15 seconds. Patchy fog, the coastal waters forecast from Kitchen Point to Point Pinos 10 to 60 nautical miles offshore. Tonight, northwest wind 5 to 10 knots, seas 5 to 6 feet wave detail, northwest 5 feet at 8 seconds and south 3 feet at 14 seconds Tuesday. West wind 5 to 10 knots, seas 4 to 6 feet wave detail, northwest 5 feet at 8 seconds and southwest 3 feet at 15 seconds. Patchy dense fog in the morning. Tuesday night, northwest wind 5 to 10 knots, seas 4 to 5 feet wave detail, northwest 4 feet at 8 seconds and southwest 3 feet at 15 seconds. The offshore waters forecast for the following marine location: Point Arena to Pigeon Point between 60 nautical miles and 150 nautical miles offshore. Issued at 1:35 p.m. Pacific Daylight Time. Tonight, north to northwest winds 10 to 20 knots. Seas 6 to 8 feet. Tuesday, north winds 10 to 20 knots. Seas 6 to 8 feet. Tuesday night, north winds 10 to 20 knots. Seas 6 to 7 feet. Wednesday, north to northwest winds 10 to 20 knots. Seas 6 to 7 feet. Wednesday night, north winds 15 to 25 knots. Seas 6 to 9 feet. Thursday, north to northwest winds 20 to 25 knots. Seas 8 to 10 feet. Thursday night, northwest winds 15 to 25 knots. Seas 6 to 10 feet. Friday, northwest winds 15 to 20 knots, diminishing to 10 to 15 knots. Seas 5 to 9 feet. Friday night, northwest winds 10 to 15 knots, becoming 10 to 20 knots. Seas 5 to 6 feet. Saturday, northwest winds 15 to 20 knots, becoming north. Seas 6 to 7 feet. Saturday night, north to northwest winds 20 to 30 knots. Seas 7 to 11 feet. The offshore waters forecast for the following marine location: Pigeon Point to Point Piedras Blanc is between 60 nautical miles and 150 nautical miles offshore. Issued at 1:35 p.m. Pacific Daylight Time. Tonight, northwest winds 10 to 15 knots. Seas 6 to 8 feet. Tuesday, northwest winds 5 to 15 knots. Seas 5 to 7 feet. Tuesday night, northwest winds 10 to 15 knots, becoming north 5 to 15 knots. Seas 5 to 7 feet. Wednesday, north to northwest winds 5 to 15 knots. Seas 5 to 7 feet. Wednesday night, north to northwest winds 10 to 15 knots, becoming north 10 to 20 knots. Seas 5 to 7 feet. Thursday, northwest winds 15 to 25 knots. Seas 6 to 10 feet. Thursday night, northwest winds 15 to 25 knots. Seas 8 to 10 feet.

Winds 10 to 20 knots. Seas 6 to 9 feet. Friday night, northwest winds 10 to 15 knots, increasing to 15 to 20 knots. Seas 5 to 7 feet. Saturday, northwest winds 10 to 15 knots. Seas 5 to 7 feet. Saturday night, northwest winds 15 to 25 knots. Seas 7 to 11 feet. The coastal waters forecast from Point Reyes to Pigeon Point out to 10 nautical miles. For tonight, west wind 5 to 10 knots, easing to around 5 knots late. Seas 3 to 4 feet. Wave detail, northwest 3 feet at 8 seconds and south 2 feet at 14 seconds. Patchy fog this evening. Areas of fog after midnight. For Tuesday, southwest wind around 5 knots, rising to 5 to 10 knots in the afternoon. Seas 3 to 4 feet. Wave detail, northwest 3 feet at 8 seconds and southwest 2 feet at 15 seconds. Areas of fog in the morning, then patchy fog in the afternoon. For Tuesday night, west wind around 5 knots. Seas around 3 feet. Wave detail, northwest 2 feet at 7 seconds and southwest 2 feet at 15 seconds. Areas of fog. The coastal waters forecast from Pigeon Point to Point Pinos out to 10 nautical miles. For tonight, northwest wind 5 to 10 knots, easing to around 5 knots after midnight. Seas 3 to 4 feet. Wave detail, northwest 4 feet at 7 seconds and south 2 feet at 14 seconds. Patchy fog late this evening and overnight. For Tuesday, west wind around 5 knots, rising to 5 to 10 knots in the afternoon. Seas 3 to 4 feet. Wave detail, northwest 3 feet at 7 seconds and southwest 2 feet at 15 seconds. Patchy fog in the morning. For Tuesday night, west wind around 5 knots. Seas 3 to 4 feet. Wave detail, northwest 3 feet at 7 seconds and southwest 2 feet at 15 seconds. Patchy fog after midnight. The following is an important beach hazard message from the National Weather Service. Featured at 8:45 p.m. Pacific Daylight Time. Beach hazard statement remains in effect through Wednesday afternoon. 1. An increased risk of sneaker waves and strong rip currents expected. Where? Pacific Coast beaches. When? Through Wednesday afternoon. Impacts, dangerous swimming and surfing conditions, and localized beach erosion can be expected. Sneaker waves can sweep across the shoreline without warning, pulling people into the sea from rocks, jetties, and beaches. Stay off of jetties, piers, rocks, and other waterside infrastructure. Remain out of the water to avoid hazards of surf and never turn your back on the ocean. Monitor local weather, surf and tide forecast at www.weather.gov/NDR. Sunrise, sunset, and tidal information for the San Francisco Bay Area for Monday, June 22nd. The sunset tonight, 8:35 p.m. The sunrise tomorrow, 5:49 a.m. The sunset tomorrow, 8:35 p.m. Tidal data at the Golden Gate for the afternoon and evening hours today and the morning hours of tomorrow. Low tide, 12:04 p.m. at 1.21 feet. High tide, 07:08 p.m. at 5.74 feet. Low tide, 1:51 a.m. at 1.5 feet. High tide, 7:57 a.m. at 3.64 feet. Here are the buoy observations for 3 p.m. Pacific Daylight Time. An offshore buoy 6 winds east at 2 knots, pressure 1,026.9 millibars. An offshore buoy 59, winds north 60 knots, water temperature 62, pressure 1,021.6 millibars, seas 5 feet every 8 seconds. At Point Arena buoy, winds northwest 8 knots, water temperature 54, pressure 1,014.7 millibars, seas 7 feet every 8 seconds. At buoy 13 near Bodega Bay, winds west at 8 knots, pressure 1,014.9 millibars.

of RPV 1, our temperature 60, exceeds 5 feet every 14 seconds. At San Francisco, blowing winds west at 6 knots, pressure 1,015.2 millibars, swell 4 feet every 8 seconds. At Half Moon Bay, blowing winds west 6 knots, water temperature 59, pressure 1,015.4 millibars, seas 4 feet every 8 seconds. At Monterey Bay, blowing winds northwest 12 knots, water temperature 61, pressure 1,014.9 millibars, seas 6 feet every 8 seconds. At Pointer, wave rider buoy water temperature 59, seas 6 feet every 10 seconds. At Cape San Martin, buoy winds northwest at 10 knots, water temperature 59, pressure 1,015.7 millibars. Synopsis for the Central California coast and bays, including the Monterey Bay, Greater Farallones, and Cordell Bank National Marine Sanctuaries. Gentle to moderate winds will persist through the middle of the week. Fresh to strong breezes resume over the northern waters Wednesday and Thursday, expanding southward towards the end of the week. Seas remain moderate through Wednesday, with long period southwest swell persisting through the extended forecast. The marine forecast for San Pablo Bay, Susan Bay, the West Delta, and the San Francisco Bay north of the Bay Bridge. For tonight, southwest wind 10 to 15 knots, easing to 5 to 10 knots late. For Tuesday, southwest wind 5 to 10 knots, rising to 10 to 15 knots in the afternoon. For Tuesday night, southwest wind 10 to 15 knots, easing to 5 to 10 knots after midnight. The marine forecast for Monterey Bay. For tonight, west wind 5 to 10 knots, easing to around 5 knots after midnight. Seas around 3 feet. Wave detail, northwest 3 feet at 7 seconds. Patchy fog after midnight. For Tuesday, west wind around 5 knots, rising to 5 to 10 knots in the afternoon. Seas around 3 feet. Wave detail, northwest 2 feet at 7 seconds. Patchy fog in the morning. For Tuesday night, west wind 5 to 10 knots in the evening, becoming light and variable. Seas around 3 feet. Wave detail, northwest 2 feet at 7 seconds. Patchy fog after midnight. The coastal waters forecast from Point Arena to Point Reyes out to 10 nautical miles. Tonight, northwest wind 5 to 10 knots, easing to around 5 knots after midnight. Seas 4 to 5 feet, wave detail, northwest 4 feet at 8 seconds and south 2 feet at 14 seconds. Patchy dense fog this evening, then areas of dense fog after midnight. Tuesday, south wind around 5 knots, seas 3 to 5 feet, wave detail, northwest 4 feet at 8 seconds and southwest 2 feet at 15 seconds. Areas of fog in the morning, then patchy fog in the afternoon. Tuesday night, northwest wind around 5 knots, seas 3 to 4 feet, wave detail, northwest 3 feet at 7 seconds and southwest 2 feet at 15 seconds. Areas of fog, the coastal waters forecast from Point Arena to Point Reyes 10 to 60 nautical miles offshore. Tonight, northwest wind 10 to 15 knots, seas 5 to 7 feet, wave detail, northwest 6 feet at 8 seconds and south 3 feet at 14 seconds. Patchy dense fog late this evening and early morning. Areas of dense fog late. Tuesday, northwest wind 10 to 15 knots, seas 5 to 7 feet, wave detail, northwest 6 feet at 8 seconds and south 3 feet at 15 seconds. Patchy fog Tuesday night. Northwest wind 10 to 15 knots, rising to 15 to 20 knots after midnight. Seas 4 to 6 feet, wave detail, northwest 5 feet at 7 seconds and south 3 feet at 15 seconds. Areas of fog after midnight. San Francisco bar forecast. In the deep water channel, lick seas of 2 to 4 feet at 15 seconds. Across the bar, swell can be more than twice as high across the bar than surrounding waters. Waves are also more prone to break, particularly during strong ebb currents. Maximum

current of 2.4 knots at 12:30 a.m. Tuesday and 1.4 knots at 12:23 p.m. Tuesday. The coastal waters forecast from Point Pinos to Point Piedras belongs about to 10 nautical miles. Tonight, northwest wind at 10 to 15 knots, easing to 5 to 10 knots after midnight. Seas 4 to 5 feet wave detail, northwest 4 feet at 9 seconds and south 2 feet at 14 seconds. Patchy dense fog late this evening and overnight Tuesday. West wind around 5 knots, seas 3 to 4 feet wave detail, northwest 3 feet at 8 seconds and southwest 2 feet at 15 seconds. Patchy fog in the morning. Tuesday night, northwest wind around 5 knots, seas 3 to 4 feet wave detail, northwest 3 feet at 8 seconds and southwest 2 feet at 15 seconds. Patchy fog, the coastal waters forecast from Pigeon Point to Point Pinos 10 to 60 nautical miles offshore. Tonight, northwest wind 5 to 10 knots, seas 5 to 6 feet wave detail, northwest 5 feet at 8 seconds and south 3 feet at 14 seconds Tuesday. West wind 5 to 10 knots, seas 4 to 6 feet wave detail, northwest 5 feet at 8 seconds and southwest 3 feet at 15 seconds. Patchy dense fog in the morning. Tuesday night, northwest wind 5 to 10 knots, seas 4 to 5 feet wave detail, northwest 4 feet at 8 seconds and southwest 3 feet at 15 seconds. The offshore waters forecast for the following marine location: Point Arena to Pigeon Point between 60 nautical miles and 150 nautical miles offshore. Issued at 1:35 p.m. Pacific Daylight Time. Tonight, north to northwest winds 10 to 20 knots. Seas 6 to 8 feet. Tuesday, north winds 10 to 20 knots. Seas 6 to 8 feet. Tuesday night, north winds 10 to 20 knots. Seas 6 to 7 feet. Wednesday, north to northwest winds 10 to 20 knots. Seas 6 to 7 feet. Wednesday night, north winds 15 to 25 knots. Seas 6 to 9 feet. Thursday, north to northwest winds 20 to 25 knots. Seas 8 to 10 feet. Thursday night, northwest winds 15 to 25 knots. Seas 6 to 10 feet. Friday, northwest winds 15 to 20 knots, diminishing to 10 to 15 knots. Seas 5 to 9 feet. Friday night, northwest winds 10 to 15 knots, becoming 10 to 20 knots. Seas 5 to 6 feet. Saturday, northwest winds 15 to 20 knots, becoming north. Seas 6 to 7 feet. Saturday night, north to northwest winds 20 to 30 knots. Seas 7 to 11 feet. The offshore waters forecast for the following marine location: Pigeon Point to Point Piedras belongs between 60 nautical miles and 150 nautical miles offshore. Issued at 1:35 p.m. Pacific Daylight Time. Tonight, northwest winds 10 to 15 knots. Seas 6 to 8 feet. Tuesday, northwest winds 5 to 15 knots. Seas 5 to 7 feet. Tuesday night, northwest winds 10 to 15 knots, becoming north 5 to 15 knots. Seas 5 to 7 feet. Wednesday, north to northwest winds 5 to 15 knots. Seas 5 to 7 feet. Wednesday night, north to northwest winds 10 to 15 knots, becoming north 10 to 20 knots. Seas 5 to 7 feet. Thursday, northwest winds 15 to 25 knots. Seas 6 to 10 feet. Thursday night, northwest winds 15 to 25 knots. Seas 8 to 10 feet. Friday, northwest winds 10 to 20 knots. Seas 6 to 9 feet. Friday night, northwest winds 10 to 15 knots, increasing to 15 to 20 knots. Seas 5 to 7 feet. Saturday, northwest winds 10 to 15 knots. Seas 5 to 7 feet. Saturday night, northwest winds 15 to 25 knots. Seas 7 to 11 feet. The coastal waters forecast from Point Reyes to Pigeon Point out to 10 nautical miles. For tonight,

Times it cannot. Easing to around 5 knots lead. Seas 3 to 4 feet. Wave detail. Northwest 3 feet at 8 seconds and south 2 feet at 14 seconds. Patchy fog this evening. Areas of fog after midnight. For Tuesday, southwest wind around 5 knots, rising to 5 to 10 knots in the afternoon. Seas 3 to 4 feet. Wave detail, northwest 3 feet at 8 seconds and southwest 2 feet at 15 seconds. Areas of fog in the morning, then patchy fog in the afternoon. For Tuesday night, west wind around 5 knots. Seas around 3 feet. Wave detail, northwest 2 feet at 7 seconds and southwest 2 feet at 15 seconds. Areas of fog. The coastal waters forecast from Pigeon Point to Point Pinos out to 10 nautical miles. For tonight, northwest wind 5 to 10 knots, easing to around 5 knots after midnight. Seas 3 to 4 feet. Wave detail, northwest 4 feet at 7 seconds and south 2 feet at 14 seconds. Patchy fog late this evening and overnight. For Tuesday, west wind around 5 knots, rising to 5 to 10 knots in the afternoon. Seas 3 to 4 feet. Wave detail, northwest 3 feet at 7 seconds and southwest 2 feet at 15 seconds. Patchy fog in the morning. For Tuesday night, west wind around 5 knots. Seas 3 to 4 feet. Wave detail, northwest 3 feet at 7 seconds and southwest 2 feet at 15 seconds. Patchy fog after midnight. 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This broadcast originates from the National Weather Service office located in Monterey, California, and serves the coastal marine waters, including San Francisco and Monterey Bay. The following is an important beach hazard message from the National Weather Service. Issued at 8:45 a.m. Pacific Daylight Time. Beach hazard statement remains in effect through Wednesday afternoon. What? An increased risk of sneaker waves and strong rip currents expected. Where? Pacific Coast beaches. When? Through Wednesday afternoon. Impacts, dangerous swimming and surfing conditions, and localized beach erosion can be expected. Sneaker waves can sweep across the shoreline without warning, pulling people into the sea from rocks, jetties, and beaches. Stay off of jetties, piers, rocks, and other waterside infrastructure. Remain out of the water to avoid hazardous surf and never turn your back on the ocean. Monitor local weather, surf, and tide forecast at www.weather.gov/NTR. Sunrise, sunset, and tidal information for the San Francisco Bay Area for Monday, June 22nd. The sunset tonight, 8:35 p.m. The sunrise tomorrow, 5:49 a.m. The sunset tomorrow, 8:35 p.m. Tidal data at the Golden Gate for the afternoon and evening hours today and the morning hours of tomorrow. Low tide, 12:04 p.m. at 1.21 feet. High tide, 07:08 p.m. at 5.74 feet. Low tide, 1:51 a.m. at 1.5 feet. High tide, 7:57 a.m. at 3.64 feet. Here are the buoy observations for 3 p.m. Pacific Daylight Time. An offshore buoy 6 winds east at 2 knots, pressure 1,026.9 millibars. An offshore buoy 59, winds north 60 knots, water temperature 62, pressure 1,021.6 millibars, seas 5 feet every 8 seconds. At Point Arena buoy, winds northwest 8 knots, water temperature 54, pressure 1,014.7 millibars, seas 7 feet every 8 seconds. At buoy 13 near Bodega Bay, winds west at 8 knots, pressure 1,014.9 millibars. At Point Reyes Wave Rider buoy, water temperature 57, seas 7 feet every 14 seconds. At San Francisco Bar buoy, water temperature 60, seas 5 feet every 14 seconds.

at San Francisco, going winds west at 6 knots. 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Swell 4 feet every 8 seconds. At Half Moon Bay, going winds west 6 knots. Water temperature 59. Pressure 1,015.4 millibars. Seas 4 feet every 8 seconds. At Monterey Bay, buoy winds northwest 12 knots. Water temperature 61. Pressure 1,014.9 millibars. Seas 6 feet every 8 seconds. At Pointzer, wave rider buoy water temperature 59. Seas 6 feet every 9 seconds. At Cape San Martin, buoy winds northwest at 10 knots. Water temperature 59. Pressure 1,015.7 millibars. Synopsis for the Central California Coast and Bays, including the Monterey Bay, Greater Farallones, and Cordell Bank National and Marine Sanctuaries. Gentle to moderate winds will persist through the middle of the week. Fresh to strong breezes resume over the northern waters Wednesday and Thursday, expanding southwards towards the end of the week. Seas remain moderate through Wednesday, with long period southwest swell persisting through the extended forecast. The marine forecast for San Pablo Bay, Susan Bay, the West Delta, and the San Francisco Bay north of the Bay Bridge. For tonight, southwest wind 10 to 15 knots, easing to 5 to 10 knots late. For Tuesday, southwest wind 5 to 10 knots, rising to 10 to 15 knots in the afternoon. For Tuesday night, southwest wind 10 to 15 knots, easing to 5 to 10 knots after midnight. The marine forecast for Monterey Bay. For tonight, west wind 5 to 10 knots, easing to around 5 knots after midnight. Seas around 3 feet. Wave detail, northwest 3 feet at 7 seconds. Patchy fog after midnight. For Tuesday, west wind around 5 knots, rising to 5 to 10 knots in the afternoon. Seas around 3 feet. Wave detail, northwest 2 feet at 7 seconds. Patchy fog in the morning. For Tuesday night, west wind 5 to 10 knots in the evening, becoming light and variable. Seas around 3 feet. Wave detail, northwest 2 feet at 7 seconds. Patchy fog after midnight. The coastal waters forecast from Point Arena to Point Reyes out to 10 nautical miles. Tonight, northwest wind 5 to 10 knots, easing to around 5 knots after midnight. Seas 4 to 5 feet, wave detail, northwest 4 feet at 8 seconds and south 2 feet at 14 seconds. Patchy dense fog this evening, then areas of dense fog after midnight. Tuesday, south wind around 5 knots, seas 3 to 5 feet, wave detail, northwest 4 feet at 8 seconds and southwest 2 feet at 15 seconds. Areas of fog in the morning, then patchy fog in the afternoon. Tuesday night, northwest wind around 5 knots, seas 3 to 4 feet, wave detail, northwest 3 feet at 7 seconds and southwest 2 feet at 15 seconds. Areas of fog, the coastal waters forecast from Point Arena to Point Reyes 10 to 60 nautical miles offshore. Tonight, northwest wind 10 to 15 knots, seas 5 to 7 feet, wave detail, northwest 6 feet at 8 seconds and south 3 feet at 14 seconds. Patchy dense fog late this evening and early morning. Areas of dense fog late. Tuesday, northwest wind 10 to 15 knots, seas 5 to 7 feet, wave detail, northwest 6 feet at 8 seconds and south 3 feet at 15 seconds. Patchy fog Tuesday night. Northwest wind 10 to 15 knots, rising to 15 to 20 knots after midnight. Seas 4 to 6 feet, wave detail, northwest 5 feet at 7 seconds and south 3 feet at 15 seconds. Areas of fog after midnight. San Francisco Bar forecast. In the deep water channel, lick seas of 2 to 4 feet at 15 seconds. Across the bar, swell can be more than twice as high across the bar than surrounding waters. Waves are also more prone to break, particularly during strong ebb currents. Maximum ebb current of 2.4 knots at 12:30 a.m. Tuesday and 1.4 knots at 12:23 p.m. Tuesday. The coastal waters forecast from Point Pinos to Point Quiebras blunts out to 10 nautical miles. Tonight, north.

10 to 15 knots, easing to 5 to 10 knots after midnight. Seas 4 to 5 feet wave detail, northwest 4 feet at 9 seconds and south 2 feet at 14 seconds. Patchy dense fog late this evening and overnight Tuesday. West wind around 5 knots, seas 3 to 4 feet wave detail, northwest 3 feet at 8 seconds and southwest 2 feet at 15 seconds. Patchy fog in the morning. Tuesday night. Northwest wind around 5 knots, seas 3 to 4 feet wave detail, northwest 3 feet at 8 seconds and southwest 2 feet at 15 seconds. Patchy fog in the morning. Tuesday night. Northwest wind around 5 knots, seas 3 to 4 feet wave detail, northwest 3 feet at 8 seconds and southwest 2 feet at 15 seconds. Patchy fog, the coastal waters forecast from Pigeon Point to Point Pinos 10 to 60 nautical miles offshore. Tonight, northwest wind 5 to 10 knots, seas 5 to 6 feet wave detail, northwest 5 feet at 8 seconds and south 3 feet at 14 seconds Tuesday. West wind 5 to 10 knots, seas 4 to 6 feet wave detail, northwest 5 feet at 8 seconds and southwest 3 feet at 15 seconds. Patchy dense fog in the morning. Tuesday night. Northwest wind 5 to 10 knots, seas 4 to 5 feet wave detail, northwest 4 feet at 8 seconds and southwest 3 feet at 15 seconds. The offshore waters forecast for the following marine location: Point Arena to Pigeon Point between 60 nautical miles and 150 nautical miles offshore. Issued at 1:35 p.m. Pacific Daylight Time. Tonight, north to northwest winds 10 to 20 knots. Seas 6 to 8 feet. Tuesday, north winds 10 to 20 knots. Seas 6 to 8 feet. Tuesday night, north winds 10 to 20 knots. Seas 6 to 7 feet. Wednesday, north to northwest winds 10 to 20 knots. Seas 6 to 7 feet. Wednesday night, north winds 15 to 25 knots. Seas 6 to 9 feet. Thursday, north to northwest winds 20 to 25 knots. Seas 8 to 10 feet. Thursday night, northwest winds 15 to 25 knots. Seas 6 to 10 feet. Friday, northwest winds 15 to 20 knots, diminishing to 10 to 15 knots. Seas 5 to 9 feet. Friday night, northwest winds 10 to 15 knots, becoming 10 to 20 knots. Seas 5 to 6 feet. Saturday, northwest winds 15 to 20 knots, becoming north. Seas 6 to 7 feet. Saturday night, north to northwest winds 20 to 30 knots. Seas 7 to 11 feet. The offshore waters forecast for the following marine location: Pigeon Point to Point Pedro's Blancos between 60 nautical miles and 150 nautical miles offshore. Issued at 1:35 p.m. Pacific Daylight Time. Tonight, northwest winds 10 to 15 knots. Seas 6 to 8 feet. Tuesday, northwest winds 5 to 15 knots. Seas 5 to 7 feet. Tuesday night, northwest winds 10 to 15 knots, becoming north 5 to 15 knots. Seas 5 to 7 feet. Wednesday, north to northwest winds 5 to 15 knots. Seas 5 to 7 feet. Wednesday night, north to northwest winds 10 to 15 knots, becoming north 10 to 20 knots. Seas 5 to 7 feet. Thursday, northwest winds 15 to 25 knots. Seas 6 to 10 feet. Thursday night, northwest winds 15 to 25 knots. Seas 8 to 10 feet. Friday, northwest winds 10 to 20 knots. Seas 6 to 9 feet. Friday night, northwest winds 10 to 15 knots, increasing to 15 to 20 knots. Seas 5 to 7 feet. Saturday, northwest winds 10 to 15 knots. Seas 5 to 7 feet. Saturday night, northwest winds 15 to 25 knots. Seas 7 to 11 feet. The coastal waters forecast from Point Reyes to Pigeon Point out to 10 nautical miles. For tonight, west wind 5 to 10 knots, easing to around 5.

northwest 3 feet at 8 seconds and south 2 feet at 14 seconds. Patchy fog this evening. Areas of fog after midnight. For Tuesday, southwest with around 5 knots, rising to 5 to 10 knots in the afternoon. Seas 3 to 4 feet. Wind detail, northwest 3 feet at 8 seconds and southwest 2 feet at 15 seconds. Areas of fog in the morning, then patchy fog in the afternoon. For Tuesday night, west wind around 5 knots. Seas around 3 feet. Wind detail, northwest 2 feet at 7 seconds and southwest 2 feet at 15 seconds. Areas of fog. The coastal waters forecast from Pigeon Point to Point Pinos out to 10 nautical miles. For tonight, northwest wind 5 to 10 knots, easing to around 5 knots after midnight. Seas 3 to 4 feet. Wave detail, northwest 4 feet at 7 seconds and south 2 feet at 14 seconds. Patchy fog late this evening and overnight. For Tuesday, west wind around 5 knots, rising to 5 to 10 knots in the afternoon. Seas 3 to 4 feet. Wind detail, northwest 3 feet at 7 seconds and southwest 2 feet at 15 seconds. Patchy fog in the morning. For Tuesday night, west wind around 5 knots. Seas 3 to 4 feet. Wind detail, northwest 3 feet at 7 seconds and southwest 2 feet at 15 seconds. Patchy fog after midnight. The following is an important beach hazard message from the National Weather Service. Issued at 8:45 a.m. Pacific Daylight Time. Beach hazard statement remains in effect through Wednesday afternoon. What? An increased risk of sneaker waves and stronger currents expected. Where? Pacific Coast beaches. When? Through Wednesday afternoon. Impacts, dangerous swimming and surfing conditions, and localized beach erosion can be expected. Sneaker waves can sweep across the shoreline without warning, pulling people into the sea from rocks, jetties, and beaches. Stay off of jetties, piers, rocks, and other waterside infrastructure. Remain out of the water to avoid hazardous surf and never turn your back on the ocean. Monitor local weather, surf and tide forecast at www.weather.gov/NPR. Sunrise, sunset, and tidal information for the San Francisco Bay Area for Monday, June 22nd. The sunset tonight, 8:35 p.m. The sunrise tomorrow, 5:49 a.m. The sunset tomorrow, 8:35 p.m. Tidal data at the Golden Gate for the afternoon and evening hours today and the morning hours of tomorrow. Low tide, 12:04 p.m. at 1.21 feet. High tide, 07:08 p.m. at 5.74 feet. Low tide, 1:51 a.m. at 1. 5 feet. High tide, 7:57 a.m. at 3.64 feet. Here are the buoy observations for 3 p.m. Pacific Daylight Time. An offshore buoy 6 wind east at 2 knots, pressure 1,026.9 millibars. An offshore buoy 59, wind north 60 knots, water temperature 62, pressure 1,021.6 millibars, seas 5 feet every 8 seconds. At Point Arena buoy, winds northwest 8 knots, water temperature 54, pressure 1,014.7 millibars, seas 7 feet every 8 seconds. At buoy 13 near Bodega Bay, winds west at 8 knots, pressure 1,014.9 millibars. At Point Reyes Wave Rider buoy, water temperature 57, seas 7 feet every 14 seconds. At San Francisco Bar buoy, water temperature 60, seas 5 feet every 14 seconds. At San Francisco buoy, winds west at 6 knots, pressure 1,015.2 millibars, swell 4 feet every 8 seconds. At Half Moon Bay buoy, winds west 6 knots, water temperature 59, pressure 1,015.4 millibars, seas 4 feet every 8 seconds. At Monterey Bay buoy, winds northwest 12 knots, water temperature 61.

pressure 1,014.9 millibars. Phase 60. Every 8 seconds. Endpoint, sir. Wave rider buoy water temperature 59. Phase 60. Every 9 seconds. At Cape San Martin buoy winds northwest at 10 knots. Water temperature 59. Pressure 1,015.7 millibars. Synopsis for the Central California coast and bays, including the Monterey Bay, Greater Farallones, and Cordell Bank National Marine Sanctuaries. Gentle to moderate winds will persist through the middle of the week. Fresh to strong breezes resume over the northern waters Wednesday and Thursday, expanding southwards towards the end of the week. Seas remain moderate through Wednesday, with long-period southwest swell persisting through the extended forecast. The marine forecast for San Pablo Bay, Susan Bay, the West Delta, and the San Francisco Bay north of the Bay Bridge. For tonight, southwest wind 10 to 15 knots, easing to 5 to 10 knots late. For Tuesday, southwest wind 5 to 10 knots, rising to 10 to 15 knots in the afternoon. For Tuesday night, southwest wind 10 to 15 knots, easing to 5 to 10 knots after midnight. The marine forecast for Monterey Bay. For tonight, west wind 5 to 10 knots, easing to around 5 knots after midnight. Seas around 3 feet. Wave detail, northwest 3 feet at 7 seconds. Patchy fog after midnight. For Tuesday, west wind around 5 knots, rising to 5 to 10 knots in the afternoon. Seas around 3 feet. Wave detail, northwest 2 feet at 7 seconds. Patchy fog in the morning. For Tuesday night, west wind 5 to 10 knots in the evening, becoming light and variable. Seas around 3 feet. Wave detail, northwest 2 feet at 7 seconds. Patchy fog after midnight. The coastal waters forecast from Point Arena to Point Reyes out to 10 nautical miles. Tonight, northwest wind 5 to 10 knots, easing to around 5 knots after midnight. Seas 4 to 5 feet, wave detail, northwest 4 feet at 8 seconds and south 2 feet at 14 seconds. Patchy dense fog this evening, then areas of dense fog after midnight. Tuesday, south wind around 5 knots, seas 3 to 5 feet, wave detail, northwest 4 feet at 8 seconds and southwest 2 feet at 15 seconds. Areas of fog in the morning, then patchy fog in the afternoon. Tuesday night, northwest wind around 5 knots, seas 3 to 4 feet, wave detail, northwest 3 feet at 7 seconds and southwest 2 feet at 15 seconds. Areas of fog, the coastal waters forecast from Point Arena to Point Reyes 10 to 60 nautical miles offshore. Tonight, northwest wind 10 to 15 knots, seas 5 to 7 feet, wave detail, northwest 6 feet at 8 seconds and south 3 feet at 14 seconds. Patchy dense fog late this evening and early morning. Areas of dense fog late. Tuesday, northwest wind 10 to 15 knots, seas 5 to 7 feet, wave detail, northwest 6 feet at 8 seconds and south 3 feet at 15 seconds. Patchy fog Tuesday night. Northwest wind 10 to 15 knots, rising to 15 to 20 knots after midnight. Seas 4 to 6 feet, wave detail, northwest 5 feet at 7 seconds and south 3 feet at 15 seconds. Areas of fog after midnight. San Francisco Bar forecast. In the deep water channel, mixed seas of 2 to 4 feet at 15 seconds. Across the bar, swell can be more than twice as high across the bar than surrounding waters. Waves are also more prone to break, particularly during strong ebb currents. Maximum ebb current of 2.4 knots at 12:30 a.m. Tuesday and 1.4 knots at 12:23 p.m. Tuesday. The coastal waters forecast from Point Pinos to Point Piedras Blancas out to 10 nautical miles. Tonight, northwest wind 10 to 15 knots, easing to 5 to 10 knots after midnight. Seas 4 to 5 feet, wave detail, northwest 4 feet at 9 seconds and south 2 feet at 14 seconds. Patchy dense fog late this evening and overnight Tuesday. West wind around 5 knots, seas 3 to 4 feet, wave detail, northwest 3 feet at 8 seconds and southwest 2 feet at 15 seconds.

northwest 4 feet and 8 seconds, and southwest 3 feet and 15 seconds. The offshore waters forecast for the following marine location: Point Arena to Pigeon Point, between 60 nautical miles and 150 nautical miles offshore. Issued at 1:35 p.m. Pacific Daylight Time. Tonight, north to northwest winds 10 to 20 knots. Seas 6 to 8 feet. Tuesday, north winds 10 to 20 knots. Seas 6 to 8 feet. Tuesday night, north winds 10 to 20 knots. Seas 6 to 7 feet. Wednesday, north to northwest winds 10 to 20 knots. Seas 6 to 7 feet. Wednesday night, north winds 15 to 25 knots. Seas 6 to 9 feet. Thursday, north to northwest winds 20 to 25 knots. Seas 8 to 10 feet. Thursday night, northwest winds 15 to 25 knots. Seas 6 to 10 feet. Friday, northwest winds 15 to 20 knots, diminishing to 10 to 15 knots. Seas 5 to 9 feet. Friday night, northwest winds 10 to 15 knots, becoming 10 to 20 knots. Seas 5 to 6 feet. Saturday, northwest winds 15 to 20 knots, becoming north. Seas 6 to 7 feet. Saturday night, north to northwest winds 20 to 30 knots. Seas 7 to 11 feet. The offshore waters forecast for the following marine location: Pigeon Point to Point Piedras Blancas, between 60 nautical miles and 150 nautical miles offshore. Issued at 1:35 p.m. Pacific Daylight Time. Tonight, northwest winds 10 to 15 knots. Seas 6 to 8 feet. Tuesday, northwest winds 5 to 15 knots. Seas 5 to 7 feet. Tuesday night, northwest winds 10 to 15 knots, becoming north 5 to 15 knots. Seas 5 to 7 feet. Wednesday, north to northwest winds 5 to 15 knots. Seas 5 to 7 feet. Wednesday night, north to northwest winds 10 to 15 knots, becoming north 10 to 20 knots. Seas 5 to 7 feet. Thursday, northwest winds 15 to 25 knots. Seas 6 to 10 feet. Thursday night, northwest winds 15 to 25 knots. Seas 8 to 10 feet. Friday, northwest winds 10 to 20 knots. Seas 6 to 9 feet. Friday night, northwest winds 10 to 15 knots, increasing to 15 to 20 knots. Seas 5 to 7 feet. Saturday, northwest winds 10 to 15 knots. Seas 5 to 7 feet. Saturday night, northwest winds 15 to 25 knots. Seas 7 to 11 feet. The coastal waters forecast from Point Reyes to Pigeon Point out to 10 nautical miles. For tonight, west winds 5 to 10 knots, easing to around 5 knots late. Seas 3 to 4 feet. Wave detail, northwest 3 feet at 8 seconds and south 2 feet at 14 seconds. Patchy fog this evening. Areas of fog after midnight. For Tuesday, southwest wind around 5 knots, rising to 5 to 10 knots in the afternoon. Seas 3 to 4 feet. Wave detail, northwest 3 feet at 8 seconds and southwest 2 feet at 15 seconds. Areas of fog in the morning, then patchy fog in the afternoon. For Tuesday night, west wind around 5 knots. Seas around 3 feet. Wave detail, northwest 2 feet at 7 seconds and southwest 2 feet at 15 seconds. Areas of fog. The coastal waters forecast from Pigeon Point to Point Pinos out to 10 nautical miles. For tonight, northwest wind 5 to 10 knots, easing to around 5 knots after midnight. Seas 3 to 4 feet. Wave detail, northwest 4 feet at 7 seconds and south 2 feet at 14 seconds. Patchy fog late this evening and overnight. For Tuesday, west wind around 5 knots, rising to 5 to 10 knots in the afternoon. Seas 3 to 4 feet. Wave detail, northwest 3 feet at 7 seconds.

to southwest 2 feet and 15 seconds. Patchy fog in the morning. For Tuesday night, west wind around 5 knots. Seas 3 to 4 feet. Wave detail, northwest 3 feet and 7 seconds and southwest 2 feet and 15 seconds. Patchy fog after midnight. The following is an important beach hazard message from the National Weather Service. Issued at 8:45 a.m. Pacific Daylight Time. Beach hazard statement remains in effect through Wednesday afternoon. What? An increased risk of sneaker waves and strong rip currents expected. Where? Pacific Coast beaches. When? Through Wednesday afternoon. Impacts, dangerous swimming and surfing conditions, and localized beach erosion can be expected. Sneaker waves can sweep across the shoreline without warning, pulling people into the sea from rocks, jetties, and beaches. Stay off of jetties, piers, rocks, and other waterside infrastructure. Remain out of the water to avoid hazardous surf and never turn your back on the ocean. Monitor local weather, surf, and tide forecast at www.weather.gov/MTR. 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This broadcast originates from the National Weather Service office located in Monterey, California, and serves the coastal marine waters, including San Francisco and Monterey Bay. Semi-sunset and tidal information for the San Francisco Bay area for Monday, June 22nd. The sunset tonight, 8:35 p.m. The sunrise tomorrow, 5:49 a.m. The sunset tomorrow, 8:35 p.m. Tidal data at the Golden Gate for the afternoon and evening hours today and the morning hours of tomorrow. Low tide, 12:04 p.m. at 1.21 feet. High tide, 07:08 p.m. at 5.74 feet. Low tide, 1:51 a.m. at 1, 5 feet. High tide, 7:57 a.m. at 3.64 feet. Here are the buoy observations for 3 p.m. Pacific Daylight Time. An offshore buoy 6 winds east at 2 knots, pressure 1,026.9 millibars. An offshore buoy 59, winds north 60 knots, water temperature 62, pressure 1,021.6 millibars, seas 5 feet every 8 seconds. At Point Arena buoy, winds northwest 8 knots, water temperature 54, pressure 1,014.7 millibars, sea 7 feet, every 8 seconds. At buoy 13 near Bodega Bay, winds west at 8 knots, pressure 1,014.9 millibars. At Point Reyes Wave Rider buoy, water temperature 57, sea 7 feet, every 14 seconds. At San Francisco Bar Buoy, water temperature 60, seas 5 feet, every 14 seconds. At San Francisco Bay, winds west at 6 knots, pressure 1,015.2 millibars, swell 4 feet, every 8 seconds. At Half Moon Bay Buoy, winds west 6 knots, water temperature 59, pressure 1,015.4 millibars, seas 4 feet, every 8 seconds. At Monterey Bay Buoy, winds northwest 12 knots, water temperature 61, pressure 1,014.9 millibars, seas 6 feet, every 8 seconds. At Pointzer, Wave Rider Buoy, water temperature 59, seas 6 feet, every 9 seconds. At Cape San Martin Buoy, winds northwest at 10 knots, water temperature 59, pressure 1,015.7 millibars. Synopsis for the Central California coast and bays, including the Monterey Bay, Greater Fairlawn, and Cordell Bank National Marine Sanctuaries. Gentle to moderate winds will persist through the middle of the week. Fresh to strong breezes resume over the northern waters Wednesday and Thursday, expanding southward towards the end of the week. Seas remain moderate through Wednesday, with long period southwest swell persisting through the extended forecast. The marine forecast for San Pablo Bay, Susum Bay, the West Delta, and the San Francisco Bay north of the Bay Bridge. For tonight, southwest wind 10 to 15 knots, easing to 5 to 10 knots late

northwest wind 5 to 10 knots, rising to 10 to 15 knots in the afternoon. For Tuesday night, southwest wind 10 to 15 knots, easing to 5 to 10 knots after midnight. The marine forecast for Monterey Bay. For tonight, west wind 5 to 10 knots, easing to around 5 knots after midnight. Seas around 3 feet. Wave detail, northwest 3 feet at 7 seconds. Patchy fog after midnight. For Tuesday, west wind around 5 knots, rising to 5 to 10 knots in the afternoon. Seas around 3 feet. Wave detail, northwest 2 feet at 7 seconds. Patchy fog in the morning. For Tuesday night, west wind 5 to 10 knots in the evening, becoming light and variable. Seas around 3 feet. Wave detail, northwest 2 feet at 7 seconds. Patchy fog after midnight. The coastal waters forecast from Point Arena to Point Reyes out to 10 nautical miles. Tonight, northwest wind 5 to 10 knots, easing to around 5 knots after midnight. Seas 4 to 5 feet, wave detail, northwest 4 feet at 8 seconds and south 2 feet at 14 seconds. Patchy dense fog this evening, then areas of dense fog after midnight. Tuesday, south wind around 5 knots, seas 3 to 5 feet, wave detail, northwest 4 feet at 8 seconds and southwest 2 feet at 15 seconds. Areas of fog in the morning, then patchy fog in the afternoon. Tuesday night, northwest wind around 5 knots, seas 3 to 4 feet, wave detail, northwest 3 feet at 7 seconds and southwest 2 feet at 15 seconds. Areas of fog, the coastal waters forecast from Point Arena to Point Reyes 10 to 60 nautical miles offshore. Tonight, northwest wind 10 to 15 knots, seas 5 to 7 feet, wave detail, northwest 6 feet at 8 seconds and south 3 feet at 14 seconds. Patchy dense fog late this evening and early morning. Areas of dense fog late. Tuesday, northwest wind 10 to 15 knots, seas 5 to 7 feet, wave detail, northwest 6 feet at 8 seconds and south 3 feet at 15 seconds. Patchy fog Tuesday night. Northwest wind 10 to 15 knots, rising to 15 to 20 knots after midnight. Seas 4 to 6 feet, wave detail, northwest 5 feet at 7 seconds and south 3 feet at 15 seconds. Areas of fog after midnight. San Francisco Bar forecast. In the deep water channel, mixed seas of 2 to 4 feet at 15 seconds. Across the bar, swell can be more than twice as high across the bar than surrounding waters. Waves are also more prone to break, particularly during strong ebb currents. Maximum ebb current of 2.4 knots at 12:30 a.m. Tuesday and 1.4 knots at 12:23 p.m. Tuesday. The coastal waters forecast from Point Pinos to Point Piedras blunts out to 10 nautical miles. Tonight, northwest wind 10 to 15 knots, easing to 5 to 10 knots after midnight. Seas 4 to 5 feet, wave detail, northwest 4 feet at 9 seconds and south 2 feet at 14 seconds. Patchy dense fog late this evening and overnight Tuesday. West wind around 5 knots, seas 3 to 4 feet, wave detail, northwest 3 feet at 8 seconds and southwest 2 feet at 15 seconds. Patchy fog in the morning. Tuesday night, northwest wind around 5 knots, seas 3 to 4 feet, wave detail, northwest 3 feet at 8 seconds and southwest 2 feet at 15 seconds. Patchy fog, the coastal waters forecast from Kitchen Point to Point Pinos 10 to 60 nautical miles offshore. Tonight, northwest wind 5 to 10 knots, seas 5 to 6 feet, wave detail, northwest 5 feet at 8 seconds and south 3 feet at 14 seconds Tuesday. West wind 5 to 10 knots, seas 4 to 6 feet, wave detail, northwest 5 feet at 8 seconds and southwest 3 feet at 15 seconds. Patchy dense fog in the morning. Tuesday night, northwest wind 5 to 10 knots, seas 4 to 5 feet, wave detail, northwest 4 feet at 8 seconds and southwest 3 feet at 15 seconds. The offshore waters forecast for the following marine location, Point Arena to Pigeon Point between 60 nautical miles and 150 nautical miles.

at 1:35 p.m. Pacific Daylight Time. Tonight, north to northwest winds 10 to 20 knots. Sea 6 to 8 feet. Tuesday, north winds 10 to 20 knots. Sea 6 to 8 feet. Tuesday night, north winds 10 to 20 knots. Sea 6 to 7 feet. Wednesday, north to northwest winds 10 to 20 knots. Sea 6 to 7 feet. Wednesday night, north winds 15 to 25 knots. Sea 6 to 9 feet. Thursday, north to northwest winds 20 to 25 knots. Seas 8 to 10 feet. Thursday night, northwest winds 15 to 25 knots. Sea 6 to 10 feet. Friday, northwest winds 15 to 20 knots, diminishing to 10 to 15 knots. Seas 5 to 9 feet. Friday night, northwest winds 10 to 15 knots, becoming 10 to 20 knots. Seas 5 to 6 feet. Saturday, northwest winds 15 to 20 knots, becoming north. Seas 6 to 7 feet. Saturday night, north to northwest winds 20 to 30 knots. Seas 7 to 11 feet. The offshore waters forecast for the following marine location: Pigeon Point to Point Pedras, Blancos, between 60 nautical miles and 150 nautical miles offshore. Issued at 1:35 p.m. Pacific Daylight Time. Tonight, northwest winds 10 to 15 knots. Sea 6 to 8 feet. Tuesday, northwest winds 5 to 15 knots. Seas 5 to 7 feet. Tuesday night, northwest winds 10 to 15 knots, becoming north 5 to 15 knots. Seas 5 to 7 feet. Wednesday, north to northwest winds 5 to 15 knots. Seas 5 to 7 feet. Wednesday night, north to northwest winds 10 to 15 knots, becoming north 10 to 20 knots. Seas 5 to 7 feet. Thursday, northwest winds 15 to 25 knots. Seas 6 to 10 feet. Thursday night, northwest winds 15 to 25 knots. Seas 8 to 10 feet. Friday, northwest winds 10 to 20 knots. Seas 6 to 9 feet. Friday night, northwest winds 10 to 15 knots, increasing to 15 to 20 knots. Seas 5 to 7 feet. Saturday, northwest winds 10 to 15 knots. Seas 5 to 7 feet. Saturday night, northwest winds 15 to 25 knots. Seas 7 to 11 feet. The coastal waters forecast from Point Reyes to Pigeon Point out to 10 nautical miles. For tonight, west wind 5 to 10 knots, easing to around 5 knots late. Seas 3 to 4 feet. Wave detail, northwest 3 feet at 8 seconds and south 2 feet at 14 seconds. Patchy fog this evening. Areas of fog after midnight. For Tuesday, southwest wind around 5 knots, rising to 5 to 10 knots in the afternoon. Seas 3 to 4 feet. Wave detail, northwest 3 feet at 8 seconds and southwest 2 feet at 15 seconds. Areas of fog in the morning, then patchy fog in the afternoon. For Tuesday night, west wind around 5 knots. Seas around 3 feet. Wave detail, northwest 2 feet at 7 seconds and southwest 2 feet at 15 seconds. Areas of fog. The coastal waters forecast from Pigeon Point to Point Pinos out to 10 nautical miles. For tonight, northwest wind 5 to 10 knots, easing to around 5 knots after midnight. Seas 3 to 4 feet. Wave detail, northwest 4 feet at 7 seconds and south 2 feet at 14 seconds. Patchy fog late this evening and overnight. For Tuesday, west wind around 5 knots, rising to 5 to 10 knots in the afternoon. Seas 3 to 4 feet. Wave detail, northwest 3 feet at 7 seconds and southwest 2 feet at 15 seconds. Patchy fog in the morning. For Tuesday night, west wind around 5 knots. Seas 3 to 4 feet. Wave detail, northwest 3 feet at 7 seconds.

southwest 2 feet and 15 seconds. Patchy fog after midnight. The following is an important beach hazard message from the National Weather Service. Issued at 8:45 p.m. Pacific Daylight Time. Beach hazard statement remains in effect through Wednesday afternoon. What? An increased risk of weaker waves and stronger currents expected. Where? Pacific Coast beaches. When? Through Wednesday afternoon. Impacts, dangerous swimming and surfing conditions, and localized beach erosion can be expected. Weaker waves can sweep across the shoreline without warning, pulling people into the sea from rocks, jetties, and beaches. Stay off of jetties, piers, rocks, and other waterside infrastructure. Remain out of the water to avoid hazardous surf and never turn your back on the ocean. Monitor local weather, surf, and tide forecast at www.weather.gov/NTR. Semi-sunset and tidal information for the San Francisco Bay Area for Monday, June 22nd. The sunset tonight, 8:35 p.m. The sunrise tomorrow, 5:49 a.m. The sunset tomorrow, 8:35 p.m. Tidal data at the Golden Gate for the afternoon and evening hours today and the morning hours of tomorrow. Low tide, 12:04 p.m. and 1.21 feet. High tide, 07:08 p.m. at 5.74 feet. Low tide, 1:51 a.m. at 1. 5 feet. High tide, 7:57 a.m. at 3.64 feet. Here are the buoy observations for 4 p.m. Pacific Daylight Time. An offshore buoy 6 winds east at 2 knots, pressure 1,026.8 millibars. An offshore buoy 59 winds north at 16 knots, water temperature 62, pressure 1,021.5 millibars. At buoy 14 near Point Arena, winds northwest at 8 knots, water temperature 55, pressure 1,014.8 millibars. At buoy 13 near Bodega Bay, winds west at 8 knots, pressure 1,015.0 millibars. At Point Reyes, wave rider, buoy water temperature 57, seas 6 feet every 8 seconds. At San Francisco Bar, buoy water temperature 60, seas 4 feet every 14 seconds. At San Francisco Bay, winds west at 6 knots, water temperature 57, pressure 1,015.0 millibars. At Half Moon Bay, buoy winds west 8 knots, water temperature 59, pressure 1,015.3 millibars, seas 4 feet every 10 seconds. At Monterey, buoy winds northwest at 12 knots, water temperature 61, pressure 1,014.9 millibars. At Pointer, wave rider, buoy water temperature 59, seas 6 feet every 8 seconds. At Cape San Martin, buoy winds northwest at 10 knots, pressure 1,015.5 millibars. Here are the buoy observations for 4 p.m. Pacific Daylight Time. An offshore buoy 6 winds southeast at 2 knots, pressure 1,026.7 millibars. An offshore buoy 59 winds north at 16 knots, water temperature 62, pressure 1,021.5 millibars. At Point Arena, buoy, winds northwest 8 knots, water temperature 55, pressure 1,014.9 millibars, sea 7 feet, every 8 seconds. At buoy 13 near Bodega Bay, winds west at 8 knots, pressure 1,015.0 millibars, swell 4 feet, every 14 seconds. At Point Reyes, wave rider, buoy, water temperature 57, sea 6 feet, every 8 seconds. At San Francisco Bar, buoy water temperature 60, seas 4 feet every 14 seconds. At San Francisco, buoy winds northwest 6 knots, water temperature 57, pressure 1,015.0 millibars, seas 4 feet every 7 seconds. At Half Moon Bay, buoy winds west 8 knots, water temperature 59, pressure 1,015.3 millibars, seas 4 feet every 10 seconds. At Monterey Bay, buoy winds northwest 12 knots, water temperature 61, pressure 1,014.8 millibars, seas 6 feet every 8 seconds. At Point Sur, wave rider.

With water temperature 59, seas 6 feet every 8 seconds. At Cape San Martin buoy, winds northwest at 10 knots. Pressure 1,015.5 millibars. Synopsis for the central California coast and bays, including the Monterey Bay, Greater Farallones, and Cordell Bank National Marine Sanctuaries. Gentle to moderate winds will persist through the middle of the week. Fresh to strong breezes resume over the northern waters Wednesday and Thursday, expanding southwards towards the end of the week. Seas remain moderate through Wednesday, with long period southwest swell persisting through the extended forecast. The marine forecast for San Pablo Bay, Susan Bay, the West Delta, and the San Francisco Bay north of the Bay Bridge. For tonight, southwest wind 10 to 15 knots, easing to 5 to 10 knots late. For Tuesday, southwest wind 5 to 10 knots, rising to 10 to 15 knots in the afternoon. For Tuesday night, southwest wind 10 to 15 knots, easing to 5 to 10 knots after midnight. The marine forecast for Monterey Bay. For tonight, west wind 5 to 10 knots, easing to around 5 knots after midnight. Seas around 3 feet. Wave detail, northwest 3 feet at 7 seconds. Patchy fog after midnight. For Tuesday, west wind around 5 knots, rising to 5 to 10 knots in the afternoon. Seas around 3 feet. Wave detail, northwest 2 feet at 7 seconds. Patchy fog in the morning. For Tuesday night, west wind 5 to 10 knots in the evening, becoming light and variable. Seas around 3 feet. Wave detail, northwest 2 feet at 7 seconds. Patchy fog after midnight. The coastal waters forecast from Point Arena to Point Reyes out to 10 nautical miles. Tonight, northwest wind 5 to 10 knots, easing to around 5 knots after midnight. Seas 4 to 5 feet, wave detail, northwest 4 feet at 8 seconds and south 2 feet at 14 seconds. Patchy dense fog this evening, then areas of dense fog after midnight. Tuesday, south wind around 5 knots, seas 3 to 5 feet, wave detail, northwest 4 feet at 8 seconds and southwest 2 feet at 15 seconds. Areas of fog in the morning, then patchy fog in the afternoon. Tuesday night, northwest wind around 5 knots, seas 3 to 4 feet, wave detail, northwest 3 feet at 7 seconds and southwest 2 feet at 15 seconds. Areas of fog, the coastal waters forecast from Point Arena to Point Reyes 10 to 60 nautical miles offshore. Tonight, northwest wind 10 to 15 knots, seas 5 to 7 feet, wave detail, northwest 6 feet at 8 seconds and south 3 feet at 14 seconds. Patchy dense fog late this evening and early morning. Areas of dense fog late. Tuesday, northwest wind 10 to 15 knots, seas 5 to 7 feet, wave detail, northwest 6 feet at 8 seconds and south 3 feet at 15 seconds. Patchy fog Tuesday night. Northwest wind 10 to 15 knots, rising to 15 to 20 knots after midnight. Seas 4 to 6 feet, wave detail, northwest 5 feet at 7 seconds and south 3 feet at 15 seconds. Areas of fog after midnight. San Francisco Bar forecast. In the deep water channel, mixed seas of 2 to 4 feet at 15 seconds. Across the bar, swell can be more than twice as high across the bar than surrounding waters. Waves are also more prone to break, particularly during strong ebb currents. Maximum ebb current of 2.4 knots at 12:30 a.m. Tuesday and 1.4 knots at 12:23 p.m. Tuesday. The coastal waters forecast from Point Pinos to Point Piedras Blancas out to 10 nautical miles. Tonight, northwest wind 10 to 15 knots, easing to 5 to 10 knots after midnight. Seas 4 to 5 feet, wave detail, northwest 4 feet at 9 seconds and south 2 feet at 14 seconds. Patchy dense fog late this evening and overnight Tuesday. West wind around 5 knots, seas 3 to 4 feet, wave detail, northwest 3 feet at 8 seconds and southwest 2 feet at 15 seconds. Patchy fog in the morning. Tuesday night, northwest wind around 5 knots, seas 3 to 4 feet, wave detail, northwest 3

southwest 2 feet at 15 seconds. Patchy fog, the coastal waters forecast from Pigeon Point to Point Pinos 10 to 60 nautical miles offshore. Tonight, northwest wind chimes cannot see 5 to 6 feet wave detail. Northwest 5 feet at 8 seconds and south 3 feet at 14 seconds Tuesday. West wind 5 to 10 knots sees 4 to 6 feet wave detail. Northwest 5 feet at 8 seconds and southwest 3 feet at 15 seconds. Patchy dense fog in the morning. Tuesday night. Northwest wind 5 to 10 knots sees 4 to 5 feet wave detail. Northwest 4 feet at 8 seconds and southwest 3 feet at 15 seconds. The offshore waters forecast for the following marine location: Point Arena to Pigeon Point between 60 nautical miles and 150 nautical miles offshore. Issued at 1:35 p.m. Pacific Daylight Time. Tonight, north to northwest winds 10 to 20 knots. Seas 6 to 8 feet. Tuesday, north winds 10 to 20 knots. Seas 6 to 8 feet. Tuesday night, north winds 10 to 20 knots. Seas 6 to 7 feet. Wednesday, north to northwest winds 10 to 20 knots. Seas 6 to 7 feet. Wednesday night, north winds 15 to 25 knots. Seas 6 to 9 feet. Thursday, north to northwest winds 20 to 25 knots. Seas 8 to 10 feet. Thursday night, northwest winds 15 to 25 knots. Seas 6 to 10 feet. Friday, northwest winds 15 to 20 knots, diminishing to 10 to 15 knots. Seas 5 to 9 feet. Friday night, northwest winds 10 to 15 knots, becoming 10 to 20 knots. Seas 5 to 6 feet. Saturday, northwest winds 15 to 20 knots, becoming north. Seas 6 to 7 feet. Saturday night, north to northwest winds 20 to 30 knots. Seas 7 to 11 feet. The offshore waters forecast for the following marine location: Pigeon Point to Point Pinos, Blancos between 60 nautical miles and 150 nautical miles offshore. Issued at 1:35 p.m. Pacific Daylight Time. Tonight, northwest winds 10 to 15 knots. Seas 6 to 8 feet. Tuesday, northwest wind 5 to 15 knots. Seas 5 to 7 feet. Tuesday night, northwest winds 10 to 15 knots, becoming north 5 to 15 knots. Seas 5 to 7 feet. Wednesday, north to northwest winds 5 to 15 knots. Seas 5 to 7 feet. Wednesday night, north to northwest winds 10 to 15 knots, becoming north 10 to 20 knots. Seas 5 to 7 feet. Thursday, northwest winds 15 to 25 knots. Seas 6 to 10 feet. Thursday night, northwest winds 15 to 25 knots. Seas 8 to 10 feet. Friday, northwest winds 10 to 20 knots. Seas 6 to 9 feet. Friday night, northwest winds 10 to 15 knots, increasing to 15 to 20 knots. Seas 5 to 7 feet. Saturday, northwest winds 10 to 15 knots. Seas 5 to 7 feet. Saturday night, northwest winds 15 to 25 knots. Seas 7 to 11 feet. The coastal waters forecast from Point Reyes to Pigeon Point out to 10 nautical miles. For tonight, west wind 5 to 10 knots, easing to around 5 knots late. Seas 3 to 4 feet. Wave detail, northwest 3 feet at 8 seconds and south 2 feet at 14 seconds. Patchy fog this evening. Areas of fog after midnight. For Tuesday, southwest wind around 5 knots, rising to 5 to 10 knots in the afternoon. Seas 3 to 4 feet. Wave detail, northwest 3 feet at 8 seconds and southwest 2 feet at 15 seconds. Areas of fog in the morning, then patchy fog in the afternoon. For Tuesday night, west wind around 5 knots. Seas around 3 feet. Wave detail, northwest 2 feet at 7 seconds and southwest 2 feet at 15 seconds.

areas of fog. The coastal waters forecast from Kitchen Point to Point Pinos out to 10 nautical miles. For tonight, northwest wind 5 to 10 knots, easing to around 5 knots after midnight. Seas 3 to 4 feet. Wave detail, northwest 4 feet at 7 seconds and south 2 feet at 14 seconds. Patchy fog late this evening and overnight. For Tuesday, west wind around 5 knots, rising to 5 to 10 knots in the afternoon. Seas 3 to 4 feet. Wave detail, northwest 3 feet at 7 seconds and southwest 2 feet at 15 seconds. Patchy fog in the morning. For Tuesday night, west wind around 5 knots. Seas 3 to 4 feet. Wave detail, northwest 3 feet at 7 seconds and southwest 2 feet at 15 seconds. Patchy fog after midnight. 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This broadcast originates from the National Weather Service Office located in Monterey, California, and serves the coastal marine waters, including San Francisco and Monterey Bay. The following is an important beach hazard message from the National Weather Service. Issued at 8:45 p.m. Pacific Daylight Time. Beach hazard statement remains in effect through Wednesday afternoon. What? An increased risk of sneaker waves and stronger currents expected. Where? Pacific Coast beaches. When? Through Wednesday afternoon. Impacts, dangerous swimming and surfing conditions, and localized beach erosion can be expected. Sneaker waves can sweep across the shoreline without warning, pulling people into the sea from rocks, jetties, and beaches. Stay off of jetties, piers, rocks, and other waterside infrastructure. Remain out of the water to avoid hazardous surf and never turn your back on the ocean. Monitor local weather, surf, and tide forecast at www.weather.gov/NPR. Sunrise, sunset, and tidal information for the San Francisco Bay Area for Monday, June 22nd. The sunset tonight, 8:35 p.m. The sunrise tomorrow, 5:49 a.m. The sunset tomorrow, 8:35 p.m. Tidal data at the Golden Gate for the afternoon and evening hours today and the morning hours of tomorrow. Low tide, 12:04 p.m. at 1.21 feet. High tide, 07:08 p.m. at 5.74 feet. Low tide, 1:51 a.m. at 1.5 feet. High tide, 7:57 a.m. at 3.64 feet. Here are the buoy observations for 4 p.m. Pacific Daylight Time. An offshore buoy 6 wind southeast at 2 knots, pressure 1,026.7 millibars. An offshore buoy 59 winds north at 16 knots, water temperature 62, pressure 1,021.5 millibars. Endpoint reads buoy, winds northwest 8 knots, water temperature 55, pressure 1,014.9 millibars, sea 7 feet, every 8 seconds. At buoy 13 near Bodega Bay, winds west at 8 knots, pressure 1,015.0 millibars, swell 4 feet, every 14 seconds. At Point Reyes, wave rider buoy, water temperature 57, seas 6 feet, every 8 seconds. At San Francisco Bar Buoy, water temperature 60, seas 4 feet, every 14 seconds. At San Francisco Buoy, winds northwest 6 knots, water temperature 57, pressure 1,015.0 millibars, seas 4 feet, every 7 seconds. At Half Moon Bay Buoy, winds west 8 knots, water temperature 59, pressure 1,015.3 millibars, seas 4 feet, every 10 seconds. At Monterey Bay Buoy, winds northwest 12 knots, water temperature 61, pressure 1,014.8 millibars, seas 6 feet, every 8 seconds. At Point Sur, wave rider buoy, water temperature 59, seas 6 feet, every 8 seconds. At Cape San Martin Buoy, winds northwest at 10 knots, pressure 1,015.5 millibars. Synopsis for the Central California Coast and Bay.

including the Monterey Bay, Greater Seralos, and Cordell Bank National Marine Sanctuaries. Gentle to moderate winds will persist through the middle of the week. Fresh to strong breezes resume over the northern waters Wednesday and Thursday, expanding southwards towards the end of the week. Seas remain moderate through Wednesday, with long period southwest swell persisting through the extended forecast. The marine forecast for San Pablo Bay, Susan Bay, the West Delta, and the San Francisco Bay north of the Bay Bridge. For tonight, southwest wind 10 to 15 knots, easing to 5 to 10 knots late. For Tuesday, southwest wind 5 to 10 knots, rising to 10 to 15 knots in the afternoon. For Tuesday night, southwest wind 10 to 15 knots, easing to 5 to 10 knots after midnight. The marine forecast for Monterey Bay. For tonight, west wind 5 to 10 knots, easing to around 5 knots after midnight. Seas around 3 feet. Wave detail, northwest 3 feet at 7 seconds. Patchy fog after midnight. For Tuesday, west wind around 5 knots, rising to 5 to 10 knots in the afternoon. Seas around 3 feet. Wave detail, northwest 2 feet at 7 seconds. Patchy fog in the morning. For Tuesday night, west wind 5 to 10 knots in the evening, becoming light and variable. Seas around 3 feet. Wave detail, northwest 2 feet at 7 seconds. Patchy fog after midnight. The coastal waters forecast from Point Arena to Point Reyes out to 10 nautical miles. Tonight, northwest wind 5 to 10 knots, easing to around 5 knots after midnight. Seas 4 to 5 feet, wave detail, northwest 4 feet at 8 seconds and south 2 feet at 14 seconds. Patchy dense fog this evening, then areas of dense fog after midnight. Tuesday, south wind around 5 knots, seas 3 to 5 feet, wave detail, northwest 4 feet at 8 seconds and southwest 2 feet at 15 seconds. Areas of fog in the morning, then patchy fog in the afternoon. Tuesday night, northwest wind around 5 knots, seas 3 to 4 feet, wave detail, northwest 3 feet at 7 seconds and southwest 2 feet at 15 seconds. Areas of fog, the coastal waters forecast from Point Arena to Point Reyes 10 to 16 nautical miles offshore. Tonight, northwest wind 10 to 15 knots, seas 5 to 7 feet, wave detail, northwest 6 feet at 8 seconds and south 3 feet at 14 seconds. Patchy dense fog late this evening and early morning. Areas of dense fog late. Tuesday, northwest wind 10 to 15 knots, seas 5 to 7 feet, wave detail, northwest 6 feet at 8 seconds and south 3 feet at 15 seconds. Patchy fog Tuesday night. Northwest wind 10 to 15 knots, rising to 15 to 20 knots after midnight. Seas 4 to 6 feet, wave detail, northwest 5 feet at 7 seconds and south 3 feet at 15 seconds. Areas of fog after midnight. San Francisco Bar forecast. In the deep water channel, mixed seas of 2 to 4 feet at 15 seconds. Across the bar, swell can be more than twice as high across the bar than surrounding waters. Waves are also more prone to break, particularly during strong ebb currents. Maximum ebb current of 2.4 knots at 12:30 a.m. Tuesday and 1.4 knots at 12:23 p.m. Tuesday. The coastal waters forecast from Point Pinos to Point Piedras blunt is out to 10 nautical miles. Tonight, northwest wind 10 to 15 knots, easing to 5 to 10 knots after midnight. Seas 4 to 5 feet, wave detail, northwest 4 feet at 9 seconds and south 2 feet at 14 seconds. Patchy dense fog late this evening and overnight Tuesday. West wind around 5 knots, seas 3 to 4 feet, wave detail, northwest 3 feet at 8 seconds and southwest 2 feet at 15 seconds. Patchy fog in the morning. Tuesday night, northwest wind around 5 knots, seas 3 to 4 feet, wave detail, northwest 3 feet at 8 seconds and southwest 2 feet at 15 seconds. Patchy fog, the coastal waters forecast from Kitchen Point to Point Pinos 10 to 60 nautical miles offshore. Tonight, northwest wind 5 to 10 knots, seas 5 to 6 feet, wave detail.
14 seconds Tuesday. West wind 5 to 10 knots, seas 4 to 6 feet, wave detail. Northwest 5 feet at 8 seconds and southwest 3 feet at 15 seconds. Patchy dense fog in the morning. Tuesday night. Northwest wind 5 to 10 knots, seas 4 to 5 feet, wave detail. Northwest 4 feet at 8 seconds and southwest 3 feet at 15 seconds. The offshore waters forecast for the following marine location: Point Arena to Pigeon Point between 60 nautical miles and 150 nautical miles offshore. Issued at 1:35 p.m. Pacific Daylight Time. Tonight, north to northwest wind 10 to 20 knots. Seas 6 to 8 feet. Tuesday, north winds 10 to 20 knots. Seas 6 to 8 feet. Tuesday night, north winds 10 to 20 knots. Seas 6 to 7 feet. Wednesday, north to northwest winds 10 to 20 knots. Seas 6 to 7 feet. Wednesday night, north winds 15 to 25 knots. Seas 6 to 9 feet. Thursday, north to northwest winds 20 to 25 knots. Seas 8 to 10 feet. Thursday night, northwest winds 15 to 25 knots. Seas 6 to 10 feet. Friday, northwest winds 15 to 20 knots, diminishing to 10 to 15 knots. Seas 5 to 9 feet. Friday night, northwest winds 10 to 15 knots, becoming 10 to 20 knots. Seas 5 to 6 feet. Saturday, northwest winds 15 to 20 knots, becoming north. Seas 6 to 7 feet. Saturday night, north to northwest winds 20 to 30 knots. Seas 7 to 11 feet. The offshore waters forecast for the following marine location: Pigeon Point to Point Pedras, launches between 60 nautical miles and 150 nautical miles offshore. Issued at 1:35 p.m. Pacific Daylight Time. Tonight, northwest winds 10 to 15 knots. Seas 6 to 8 feet. Tuesday, northwest wind 5 to 15 knots. Seas 5 to 7 feet. Tuesday night, northwest wind 10 to 15 knots, becoming north 5 to 15 knots. Seas 5 to 7 feet. Wednesday, north to northwest wind 5 to 15 knots. Seas 5 to 7 feet. Wednesday night, north to northwest winds 10 to 15 knots, becoming north 10 to 20 knots. Seas 5 to 7 feet. Thursday, northwest winds 15 to 25 knots. Seas 6 to 10 feet. Thursday night, northwest winds 15 to 25 knots. Seas 8 to 10 feet. Friday, northwest winds 10 to 20 knots. Seas 6 to 9 feet. Friday night, northwest winds 10 to 15 knots, increasing to 15 to 20 knots. Seas 5 to 7 feet. Saturday, northwest winds 10 to 15 knots. Seas 5 to 7 feet. Saturday night, northwest winds 15 to 25 knots. Seas 7 to 11 feet. The coastal waters forecast from Point Reyes to Pigeon Point out to 10 nautical miles. For tonight, west wind 5 to 10 knots, easing to around 5 knots late. Seas 3 to 4 feet. Wave detail, northwest 3 feet at 8 seconds and south 2 feet at 14 seconds. Patchy fog this evening. Areas of fog after midnight. For Tuesday, southwest wind around 5 knots, rising to 5 to 10 knots in the afternoon. Seas 3 to 4 feet. Wave detail, northwest 3 feet at 8 seconds and southwest 2 feet at 15 seconds. Areas of fog in the morning, then patchy fog in the afternoon. For Tuesday night, west wind around 5 knots. Seas around 3 feet. Wave detail, northwest 2 feet at 7 seconds and southwest 2 feet at 15 seconds. Areas of fog. The coastal waters forecast from

point-to-point Kinos out to 10 nautical miles. For tonight, northwest wind 5 to 10 knots, easing to around 5 knots after midnight. Seas 3 to 4 feet. Wave detail, northwest 4 feet at 7 seconds and south 2 feet at 14 seconds. Patchy fog late this evening and overnight. For Tuesday, west wind around 5 knots, rising to 5 to 10 knots in the afternoon. Seas 3 to 4 feet. Wave detail, northwest 3 feet at 7 seconds and southwest 2 feet at 15 seconds. Patchy fog in the morning. For Tuesday night, west wind around 5 knots. Seas 3 to 4 feet. Wave detail, northwest 3 feet at 7 seconds and southwest 2 feet at 15 seconds. Patchy fog after midnight. The following is an important big hazard message from the National Weather Service. Issued at 8:45 a.m. Pacific Daylight Time. Beach hazard statement remains in effect through Wednesday afternoon. What? An increased risk of weaker waves and stronger currents expected. Where? Pacific Coast beaches. When? Through Wednesday afternoon. Impacts, dangerous swimming and surfing conditions, and localized beach erosion can be expected. Sneaker waves can sweep across the shoreline without warning, pulling people into the sea from rocks, jetties, and beaches. Stay off of jetties, piers, rocks, and other waterside infrastructure. 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Semi-sunset and tidal information for the San Francisco Bay Area for Monday, June 22nd. The sunset tonight, 8:35 p.m. The sunrise tomorrow, 5:49 a.m. The sunset tomorrow, 8:35 p.m. Tidal data at the Golden Gate for the afternoon and evening hours today and the morning hours of tomorrow. Low tide, 12:04 p.m. at 1.21 feet. High tide, 07:08 p.m. at 5.74 feet. Low tide, 1:51 a.m. at 1.5 feet. High tide, 7:57 a.m. at 3.64 feet. Here are the buoy observations for 4 p.m. Pacific Daylight Time. An offshore buoy 6 winds southeast at 2 knots, pressure 1,026.7 millibars. An offshore buoy 59 winds north at 16 knots, water temperature 62, pressure 1,021.5 millibars. In Point Arena buoy, winds northwest 8 knots, water temperature 55, pressure 1,014.9 millibars, sea 7 feet every 8 seconds. In buoy 13 near Bodega Bay, winds west at 8 knots, pressure 1,015.0 millibars, swell 4 feet every 14 seconds. At Point Reyes Wave Rider buoy, water temperature 57, sea 6 feet every 8 seconds. At San Francisco Bar Buoy, water temperature 60, seas 4 feet every 14 seconds. At San Francisco Bay, winds northwest 6 knots, water temperature 57, pressure 1,015.0 millibars, seas 4 feet every 7 seconds. At Half Moon Bay Buoy, winds west 8 knots, water temperature 59, pressure 1,015.3 millibars, seas 4 feet every 10 seconds. At Monterey Bay Buoy, winds northwest 12 knots, water temperature 61, pressure 1,014.8 millibars, seas 6 feet every 8 seconds. At Pointer, Wave Rider Buoy, water temperature 59, seas 6 feet every 8 seconds. At Cape San Martin Buoy, winds northwest at 10 knots, pressure 1,015.5 millibars. Synopsis for the Central California Coast and Bays, including the Monterey Bay, Greater Farallones, and Cordell Bank National Marine Sanctuaries. Gentle to moderate winds will persist through the middle of the week. Fresh to strong breezes resume over the northern waters Wednesday and Thursday, expanding southwards towards the end of the week. Seas remain moderate through Wednesday, with long period southwest swell persisting through the extended forecast. The Marine Forecast for San Pablo Bay.

Washington Bay, the West Delta, and the San Francisco Bay north of the Bay Bridge. For tonight, southwest wind 10 to 15 knots, easing to 5 to 10 knots late. For Tuesday, southwest wind 5 to 10 knots, rising to 10 to 15 knots in the afternoon. For Tuesday night, southwest wind 10 to 15 knots, easing to 5 to 10 knots after midnight. The marine forecast for Monterey Bay. For tonight, west wind 5 to 10 knots, easing to around 5 knots after midnight. Seas around 3 feet. Wave detail, northwest 3 feet at 7 seconds. Patchy fog after midnight. For Tuesday, west wind around 5 knots, rising to 5 to 10 knots in the afternoon. Seas around 3 feet. Wave detail, northwest 2 feet at 7 seconds. Patchy fog in the morning. For Tuesday night, west wind 5 to 10 knots in the evening, becoming light and variable. Seas around 3 feet. Wave detail, northwest 2 feet at 7 seconds. Patchy fog after midnight. The coastal waters forecast from Point Arena to Point Reyes out to 10 nautical miles. Tonight, northwest wind 5 to 10 knots, easing to around 5 knots after midnight. Seas 4 to 5 feet, wave detail, northwest 4 feet at 8 seconds and south 2 feet at 14 seconds. Patchy dense fog this evening, then areas of dense fog after midnight. Tuesday, south wind around 5 knots, seas 3 to 5 feet, wave detail, northwest 4 feet at 8 seconds and southwest 2 feet at 15 seconds. Areas of fog in the morning, then patchy fog in the afternoon. Tuesday night, northwest wind around 5 knots, seas 3 to 4 feet, wave detail, northwest 3 feet at 7 seconds and southwest 2 feet at 15 seconds. Areas of fog, the coastal waters forecast from Point Arena to Point Reyes 10 to 60 nautical miles offshore. Tonight, northwest wind 10 to 15 knots, seas 5 to 7 feet, wave detail, northwest 6 feet at 8 seconds and south 3 feet at 14 seconds. Patchy dense fog late this evening and early morning. Areas of dense fog late. Tuesday, northwest wind 10 to 15 knots, seas 5 to 7 feet, wave detail, northwest 6 feet at 8 seconds and south 3 feet at 15 seconds. Patchy fog Tuesday night. Northwest wind 10 to 15 knots, rising to 15 to 20 knots after midnight. Seas 4 to 6 feet, wave detail, northwest 5 feet at 7 seconds and south 3 feet at 15 seconds. Areas of fog after midnight. San Francisco Bar forecast. In the deep water channel, mixed seas of 2 to 4 feet at 15 seconds. Across the bar, swell can be more than twice as high across the bar than surrounding waters. Waves are also more prone to break, particularly during strong ebb currents. Maximum ebb current of 2.4 knots at 12:30 a.m. Tuesday and 1.4 knots at 12:23 p.m. Tuesday. The coastal waters forecast from Point Pinos to Point Piedras blunts out to 10 nautical miles. Tonight, northwest wind 10 to 15 knots, easing to 5 to 10 knots after midnight. Seas 4 to 5 feet, wave detail, northwest 4 feet at 9 seconds and south 2 feet at 14 seconds. Patchy dense fog late this evening and overnight Tuesday. West wind around 5 knots, seas 3 to 4 feet, wave detail, northwest 3 feet at 8 seconds and southwest 2 feet at 15 seconds. Patchy fog in the morning. Tuesday night, northwest wind around 5 knots, seas 3 to 4 feet, wave detail, northwest 3 feet at 8 seconds and southwest 2 feet at 15 seconds. Patchy fog, the coastal waters forecast from Pigeon Point to Point Pinos 10 to 60 nautical miles offshore. Tonight, northwest wind 5 to 10 knots, seas 5 to 6 feet, wave detail, northwest 5 feet at 8 seconds and south 3 feet at 14 seconds Tuesday. West wind 5 to 10 knots, seas 4 to 6 feet, wave detail, northwest 5 feet at 8 seconds and southwest 3 feet at 15 seconds. Patchy dense fog in the morning. Tuesday night, northwest wind 5 to 10 knots, seas 4 to 5 feet, wave detail, northwest 4 feet at 8 seconds and southwest 3 feet.

Wednesday night, north winds 15 to 25 knots. Seas 6 to 9 feet. Thursday, north to northwest winds 20 to 25 knots. Seas 8 to 10 feet. Thursday night, northwest winds 15 to 25 knots. Seas 6 to 10 feet. Friday, northwest winds 15 to 20 knots, diminishing to 10 to 15 knots. Seas 5 to 9 feet. Friday night, northwest winds 10 to 15 knots, becoming 10 to 20 knots. Seas 5 to 6 feet. Saturday, northwest winds 15 to 20 knots, becoming north. Seas 6 to 7 feet. Saturday night, north to northwest winds 20 to 30 knots. Seas 7 to 11 feet. The offshore waters forecast for the following marine locations: Pigeon Point to Point Pedro's Bluff is between 60 nautical miles and 150 nautical miles offshore. Issued at 1:35 p.m. Pacific Daylight Time. Tonight, northwest winds 10 to 15 knots. Seas 6 to 8 feet. Tuesday, northwest winds 5 to 15 knots. Seas 5 to 7 feet. Tuesday night, northwest winds 10 to 15 knots, becoming north 5 to 15 knots. Seas 5 to 7 feet. Wednesday, north to northwest winds 5 to 15 knots. Seas 5 to 7 feet. Wednesday night, north to northwest winds 10 to 15 knots, becoming north 10 to 20 knots. Seas 5 to 7 feet. Thursday, northwest winds 15 to 25 knots. Seas 6 to 10 feet. Thursday night, northwest winds 15 to 25 knots. Seas 8 to 10 feet. Friday, northwest winds 10 to 20 knots. Seas 6 to 9 feet. Friday night, northwest winds 10 to 15 knots, increasing to 15 to 20 knots. Seas 5 to 7 feet. Saturday, northwest winds 10 to 15 knots. Seas 5 to 7 feet. Saturday night, northwest winds 15 to 25 knots. Seas 7 to 11 feet. The coastal waters forecast from Point Reyes to Pigeon Point out to 10 nautical miles. For tonight, west wind 5 to 10 knots, easing to around 5 knots late. Seas 3 to 4 feet. Wave detail, northwest 3 feet at 8 seconds and south 2 feet at 14 seconds. Patchy fog this evening. Areas of fog after midnight. For Tuesday, southwest wind around 5 knots, rising to 5 to 10 knots in the afternoon. Seas 3 to 4 feet. Wave detail, northwest 3 feet at 8 seconds and southwest 2 feet at 15 seconds. Areas of fog in the morning, then patchy fog in the afternoon. For Tuesday night, west wind around 5 knots. Seas around 3 feet. Wave detail, northwest 2 feet at 7 seconds and southwest 2 feet at 15 seconds. Areas of fog. The coastal waters forecast from Pigeon Point to Point Pinos out to 10 nautical miles. For tonight, northwest wind 5 to 10 knots, easing to around 5 knots after midnight. Seas 3 to 4 feet. Wave detail, northwest 4 feet at 7 seconds and south 2 feet at 14 seconds. Patchy fog late this evening and overnight. For Tuesday, west wind around 5 knots, rising to 5 to 10 knots in the afternoon. Seas 3 to 4 feet. Wave detail, northwest 3 feet at 7 seconds and southwest 2 feet at 15 seconds. Patchy fog in the morning. For Tuesday night, west wind around 5 knots. Seas 3 to 4 feet. Wave detail, northwest 3 feet at 7 seconds and southwest 2 feet at 15 seconds. Patchy fog after midnight. The following is an important deep hazard message from the National Weather Service. Issued at 8:45 a.m. Pacific Daylight Time. Beach hazard statement remains in effect through Wednesday afternoon. What? An increased risk of sneaker waves and strong rip currents expected. Where? Pacific Coast beaches. When? Through Wednesday afternoon.

surfing conditions and localized beach erosion can be expected. 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This broadcast originates from the National Weather Service office located in Monterey, California, and serves the coastal marine waters, including San Francisco and Monterey Bay. Semi-sunset and tidal information for the San Francisco Bay area for Monday, June 22nd. The sunset tonight, 8:35 p.m. The sunrise tomorrow, 5:49 a.m. The sunset tomorrow, 8:35 p.m. Tidal data at the Golden Gate for the afternoon and evening hours today and the morning hours of tomorrow. Low tide, 12:04 p.m. at 1.21 feet. High tide, 07:08 p.m. at 5.74 feet. Low tide, 1:51 a.m. at 1.5 feet. High tide, 7:57 a.m. at 3.64 feet. Here are the buoy observations for 4 p.m. Pacific Daylight Time. An offshore buoy 6 wind southeast at 2 knots, pressure 1,026.7 millibars. An offshore buoy 59 winds north at 16 knots, water temperature 62, pressure 1,021.5 millibars. In Point Arena buoy, winds northwest 8 knots, water temperature 55, pressure 1,014.9 millibars, sea 7 feet, every 8 seconds. At buoy 13 near Bodega Bay, winds west at 8 knots, pressure 1,015.0 millibars, swell 4 feet, every 14 seconds. At Point Reyes Wave Rider buoy, water temperature 57, sea 6 feet, every 8 seconds. At San Francisco Bar buoy, water temperature 60, seas 4 feet, every 14 seconds. At San Francisco buoy, winds northwest 6 knots, water temperature 57, pressure 1,015.0 millibars, seas 4 feet, every 7 seconds. At Half Moon Bay buoy, winds west 8 knots, water temperature 59, pressure 1,015.3 millibars, seas 4 feet, every 10 seconds. At Monterey Bay buoy, winds northwest 12 knots, water temperature 61, pressure 1,014.8 millibars, seas 6 feet, every 8 seconds. At Point Sur, Wave Rider buoy, water temperature 59, seas 6 feet, every 8 seconds. At Cape San Martin buoy, winds northwest at 10 knots, pressure 1,015.5 millibars. Synopsis for the Central California coast and bays, including the Monterey Bay, Greater Sarawak, and Cordell Beck National Marine Sanctuaries. Gentle to moderate winds will persist through the middle of the week. Fresh to strong breezes resume over the northern waters Wednesday and Thursday, expanding southward towards the end of the week. Seas remain moderate through Wednesday, with long period southwest swell persisting through the extended forecast. The marine forecast for San Pablo Bay, Susan Bay, the West Delta, and the San Francisco Bay north of the Bay Bridge. For tonight, southwest wind 10 to 15 knots, easing to 5 to 10 knots late. For Tuesday, southwest wind 5 to 10 knots, rising to 10 to 15 knots in the afternoon. For Tuesday night, southwest wind 10 to 15 knots, easing to 5 to 10 knots after midnight. The marine forecast for Monterey Bay. For tonight, west wind 5 to 10 knots, easing to around 5 knots after midnight. Seas around 3 feet. Wave detail, northwest 3 feet at 7 seconds. Patchy fog after midnight. For Tuesday, west wind around 5 knots, rising to 5 to 10 knots in the afternoon. Seas around 3 feet. Wave detail, northwest 2 feet at 7 seconds. Patchy fog.

the morning. For Tuesday night, west wind 5 to 10 knots in the evening, becoming light and variable. Seas around 3 feet. Wind detail, northwest 2 feet at 7 seconds. Patchy fog after midnight. The coastal waters forecast from Point Arena to Point Reyes out to 10 nautical miles. Tonight, northwest wind 5 to 10 knots, easing to around 5 knots after midnight. Seas 4 to 5 feet, wave detail, northwest 4 feet at 8 seconds and south 2 feet at 14 seconds. Patchy dense fog this evening, then areas of dense fog after midnight. Tuesday, south wind around 5 knots, seas 3 to 5 feet, wave detail, northwest 4 feet at 8 seconds and southwest 2 feet at 15 seconds. Areas of fog in the morning, then patchy fog in the afternoon. Tuesday night, northwest wind around 5 knots, seas 3 to 4 feet, wave detail, northwest 3 feet at 7 seconds, and southwest 2 feet at 15 seconds. Areas of fog, the coastal waters forecast from Point Arena to Point Reyes 10 to 60 nautical miles offshore. Tonight, northwest wind 10 to 15 knots, seas 5 to 7 feet, wave detail, northwest 6 feet at 8 seconds, and south 3 feet at 14 seconds. Patchy dense fog late this evening and early morning. Areas of dense fog late. Tuesday, northwest wind 10 to 15 knots, seas 5 to 7 feet, wave detail, northwest 6 feet at 8 seconds, and south 3 feet at 15 seconds. Patchy fog Tuesday night. Northwest wind 10 to 15 knots, rising to 15 to 20 knots after midnight. Seas 4 to 6 feet, wave detail, northwest 5 feet at 7 seconds, and south 3 feet at 15 seconds. Areas of fog after midnight. San Francisco Bar forecast. In the deep water channel, mixed seas of 2 to 4 feet at 15 seconds. Across the bar, swell can be more than twice as high across the bar than surrounding waters. Waves are also more prone to break, particularly during strong ebb currents. Maximum ebb current of 2.4 knots at 12:30 a.m. Tuesday and 1.4 knots at 12:23 p.m. Tuesday. The coastal waters forecast from Point Pinos to Point Pipas blunts out to 10 nautical miles. Tonight, northwest wind 10 to 15 knots, easing to 5 to 10 knots after midnight. Seas 4 to 5 feet, wave detail, northwest 4 feet at 9 seconds and south 2 feet at 14 seconds. Patchy dense fog late this evening and overnight Tuesday. West wind around 5 knots, seas 3 to 4 feet, wave detail, northwest 3 feet at 8 seconds and southwest 2 feet at 15 seconds. Patchy fog in the morning. Tuesday night, northwest wind around 5 knots, seas 3 to 4 feet, wave detail, northwest 3 feet at 8 seconds and southwest 2 feet at 15 seconds. Patchy fog, the coastal waters forecast from Pigeon Point to Point Pinos 10 to 60 nautical miles offshore. Tonight, northwest wind 5 to 10 knots, seas 5 to 6 feet, wave detail, northwest 5 feet at 8 seconds and south 3 feet at 14 seconds Tuesday. West wind 5 to 10 knots, seas 4 to 6 feet, wave detail, northwest 5 feet at 8 seconds and southwest 3 feet at 15 seconds. Patchy dense fog in the morning. Tuesday night, northwest wind 5 to 10 knots, seas 4 to 5 feet, wave detail, northwest 4 feet at 8 seconds and southwest 3 feet at 15 seconds. The offshore waters forecast for the following marine location: Point Arena to Pigeon Point between 60 nautical miles and 150 nautical miles offshore. Issued at 1:35 p.m. Pacific Daylight Time. Tonight, north to northwest winds 10 to 20 knots. Seas 6 to 8 feet. Tuesday, north winds 10 to 20 knots. Seas 6 to 8 feet. Tuesday night, north winds 10 to 20 knots. Seas 6 to 7 feet. Wednesday, north to northwest winds 10 to 20 knots. Seas 6 to 7 feet. Wednesday night,